1891 in Topeka, Kansas. During potential or actual dangerous weather situations, specially built receivers are automatically activated by the signal to warn of the impending hazard. Tests of these receivers are normally conducted twice each Wednesday. The first test will occur around noon and the second near 7 p.m. When there is severe weather or the threat of severe weather in the area, the test will be postponed until the next good weather day. Reception of this broadcast, and especially the warning alarm, will vary at any given location. This variability, normally more noticeable at greater distances from the transmitter, will occur, even though you are using a good quality receiver in perfect working order. To provide the most consistent warning service possible, the warning alarm will be activated for selected watches and warnings affecting the following counties: Shawnee, Wabanaki, Douglas, Osage, Jefferson, Jackson, Potawatomi, Riley, Geary, Atchison, and Morris. We now return to normal programming. The Topeka, Kansas climate summary for this evening, as of 4 p.m., May 13, 2026. Today's high temperature was 80 degrees. The normal high is 75. The record high is 92 degrees, which was last set in 2018. Today's low temperature was 47 degrees. The normal low is 54. The record low is 35 degrees, which was set in 1997. No precipitation fell today, which leaves the monthly total at 0.30 inches. The total precipitation for the year still stands at 10.64 inches. Today the maximum wind observed was 16 miles an hour from the northeast. The highest wind gust observed was 22 miles per hour from the northeast. Sunset tonight is at 8:27 p.m. Sunrise tomorrow is at 6:10 a.m. The Manhattan, Kansas climate summary for this evening, as of 4 p.m., May 13, 2026. Today's high temperature was 81 degrees. This high was 5 degrees above the normal high of 76. Today's low temperature was 41 degrees. This low was 11 degrees below the normal low of 52. No precipitation fell today, which leaves the monthly total at 0.01 inches. The total precipitation for the year still stands at 5.81 inches. Today the maximum wind observed was 14 miles an hour from the east. The highest wind gust observed was 20 miles per hour from the east. Sunset tonight is at 8:31 p.m. Sunrise tomorrow is at 6:14 a.m. This is NOAA Weather Radio Station WXK91 in Topeka. Here are the 6 p.m. conditions for the local area. At Topeka, it was sunny. The temperature was 78 degrees, the dew point 35, and the relative humidity was 21%. The wind was northeast at 3 miles an hour. The pressure was 30.06 inches and falling. At Manhattan, it was sunny. The temperature was 80 degrees, the dew point 38, and the relative humidity was 22%. The wind was southeast at 8 miles an hour. Around the region, it was sunny, with a temperature of 79 at Lawrence, 78 at Kansas City, 77 at Emporia, and 82 at Concordia. Under sunny skies, Beatrice reported 81, Springfield reported 75, and Wichita reported 82. At Omaha, it was mostly sunny, with a temperature of 79. Once again, at Manhattan, it was 80 degrees under sunny skies. Once again, at Topeka, it was 78 degrees under sunny skies. Now here is your National Weather Service forecast. Tonight, mostly clear. A slight chance of showers after midnight. Lows in the middle 50s. Southeast winds 5 to 10 miles per hour. Gusts up to 25 miles per hour after midnight. Chance of rain 20%. Thursday, partly sunny. A slight chance of showers and thunderstorms in the morning. Breezy with highs in the lower 80s. South winds 15 to 25 miles per hour with gusts up to 35 miles per hour.
chance of rain 20%. Thursday night, mostly cloudy with a slight chance of showers and thunderstorms in the evening, then partly cloudy after midnight. Warmer with lows in the upper 60s. South winds 15 to 20 miles.

Saturday and Saturday night, partly cloudy. A chance of showers and thunderstorms. Highs in the upper 80s. Lows in the upper 60s. Chance of rain 50%. Sunday, partly sunny with a slight chance of showers and thunderstorms. Breezy with highs in the middle 80s. Sunday night, partly cloudy in the evening, then becoming mostly cloudy. A slight chance of showers and thunderstorms. Windy with lows in the lower 70s. Monday, mostly cloudy with a slight chance of showers and thunderstorms in the morning, then mostly sunny with a chance of showers and thunderstorms in the afternoon. Windy with highs in the middle 80s. Chance of rain 50%. Monday night, mostly cloudy. Showers likely with a chance of thunderstorms in the evening, then a chance of showers with a slight chance of thunderstorms after midnight. Breezy, cooler with lows in the upper 50s. Chance of rain 60%. Tuesday, mostly cloudy in the morning, then becoming partly sunny. A chance of showers. A slight chance of thunderstorms in the afternoon. Not as warm with highs in the lower 70s. Chance of rain 50%. Tuesday night, mostly cloudy in the evening, then becoming partly cloudy. A slight chance of showers. Lows in the lower 50s. Wednesday, partly sunny with a slight chance of showers in the morning, then sunny in the afternoon. Highs in the middle 70s. The current time is 7:08 p.m. Central Daylight Time. This hazardous weather outlook is for Central Kansas, East Central Kansas, North Central Kansas, and Northeast Kansas. For today and tonight, there may be a small chance for thunderstorms late tonight. For Thursday through Tuesday, Thursday through Monday, a few strong to severe thunderstorms are possible. Spotter message: weather spotters will not be needed today or tonight. The Topeka, Kansas climate summary for this evening, as of 4 p.m., May 13, 2026. Today's high temperature was 80 degrees. The normal high is 75. The record high is 92 degrees, which was last set in 2018. Today's low temperature was 47 degrees. The normal low is 54. The record low is 35 degrees, which was set in 1997. No precipitation fell today, which leaves the monthly total at 0.30 inches. The total precipitation for the year still stands at 10.64 inches. Today the maximum wind observed was 16 miles an hour from the northeast. The highest wind gust observed was 22 miles per hour from the northeast. Sunset tonight is at 8:27 p.m. Sunrise tomorrow is at 6:10 a.m. The Manhattan, Kansas climate summary for this evening, as of 4 p.m., May 13, 2026. Today's high temperature was 81 degrees. This high was 5 degrees above the normal high of 76. Today's low temperature was 41 degrees. This low was 11 degrees below the normal low of 52. No precipitation fell today, which leaves the monthly total at 0.01 inches. The total precipitation for the year still stands at 5.81 inches. Today the maximum wind observed was 14 miles an hour from the east. The highest wind gust observed was 20 miles per hour from the east. Sunset tonight is at 8:31 p.m. Sunrise tomorrow is at 6:14 a.m. This is NOAA Weather Radio Station WXK91 in Topeka. Now here is your National Weather Service forecast. Tonight, mostly clear. A slight chance of showers after midnight. Lows in the middle 50s. Southeast winds 5 to 10 miles per hour. Gusts up to 25 miles per hour after midnight. Chance of rain 20%.

storms in the evening, then partly cloudy after midnight. Warmer with lows in the upper 60s. South winds 15 to 20 miles per hour with gusts up to 35 miles per hour. Friday, sunny, warmer with highs in the lower 90s. South winds 5 to 10 miles per hour with gusts up to 20 miles per hour. Friday night, partly cloudy with a slight chance of showers and thunderstorms. Lows in the middle 60s. South winds 5 to 10 miles per hour. Saturday and Saturday night, partly cloudy. A chance of showers and thunderstorms. Highs in the upper 80s. Lows in 50%. Sun and thunderstorms. Breezy with highs in the middle 80s. Sunday night, partly cloudy in the evening, then becoming mostly cloudy. A slight chance of showers and thunderstorms. Windy with lows in the lower 70s. Monday, mostly cloudy with a slight chance of showers and thunderstorms in the morning, then mostly sunny with a chance of showers and thunderstorms in the afternoon. Windy with highs in the middle 80s. Chance of rain 50%. Monday night, mostly cloudy. Showers likely with a chance of thunderstorms in the evening, then a chance of showers with a slight chance of thunderstorms after midnight. Breezy, cooler with lows in the upper 50s. Chance of rain 60%. Tuesday, mostly cloudy in the morning, then becoming partly sunny. A chance of showers. A slight chance of thunderstorms in the afternoon. Not as warm with highs in the lower 70s. Chance of rain 50%. Tuesday night, mostly cloudy in the evening, then becoming partly cloudy. A slight chance of showers. Lows in the lower 50s. Wednesday, partly sunny with a slight chance of showers in the morning, then sunny in the afternoon. Highs in the middle 70s. This hazardous weather outlook is for central Kansas, east central Kansas, north central Kansas, and northeast Kansas. For today and tonight, there may be a small chance for thunderstorms late tonight. For Thursday through Tuesday, Thursday through Monday, a few strong to severe thunderstorms.

The total precipitation for the year still stands at 10.64 inches. Today, the maximum wind observed was 16 miles an hour from the northeast. The highest wind gust observed was 22 miles per hour from the northeast. Sunset tonight is at 8:27 p.m. Sunrise tomorrow is at 6:10 a.m. The Manhattan, Kansas climate summary for this evening, as of 4 p.m., May 13, 2026. Today's high temperature was 81 degrees. This high was 5 degrees above the normal high of 76. Today's low temperature was 41 degrees. This low was 11 degrees below the normal low of 52. No precipitation fell today, which leaves the monthly total at 0.01 inches. The total precipitation for the year still stands at 5.81 inches.

Thursday night, mostly cloudy with a slight chance of showers and thunderstorms in the evening, then partly cloudy after midnight. Warmer with lows in the upper 60s. South winds 15 to 20 miles per hour with gusts up to 35 miles per hour. Friday, sunny, warmer with highs in the lower 90s. South winds 5 to 10 miles per hour with gusts up to 20 miles per hour. Friday night, partly cloudy with a slight chance of showers and thunderstorms. Lows in the middle 60s. South winds 5 to 10 miles per hour. Saturday and Saturday night, partly cloudy. A chance

chance of rain 60%. Tuesday, mostly cloudy in the morning, then becoming partly sunny. A chance of showers. A slight chance of thunderstorms in the afternoon. Not as warm with highs in the lower 70s. Chance of rain 50%. Tuesday night, mostly cloudy in the evening, then becoming partly cloudy. A slight chance of showers. Lows in the lower 50s. Wednesday, partly sunny with a slight chance of showers in the morning, then sunny in the afternoon. Highs in the middle 70s. This hazardous weather outlook is for central Kansas, east central Kansas, north central Kansas, and northeast Kansas. For today and tonight, there may be a small chance for thunderstorms late tonight. For Thursday through Tuesday. Thursday through Monday, a few strong to severe thunderstorms are possible. Spotter message: weather spotters will not be needed today or tonight. The Topeka, Kansas climate summary for this evening, as of 4 p.m., May 13, 2026. Today's high temperature was 80 degrees. The normal high is 75. The record high is 92 degrees, which was last set in 2018. Today's low temperature was 47 degrees. The normal low is 54. The record low is 35 degrees, which was set in 1997. No precipitation fell today, which leaves the monthly total at 0.30 inches. The total precipitation for the year still stands at 10.64 inches. Today the maximum wind observed was 16 miles an hour from the northeast. The highest wind gust observed was 22 miles per hour from the northeast. Sunset tonight is at 8:27 p.m. Sunrise tomorrow is at 6:10 a.m. The Manhattan, Kansas climate summary for this evening, as of 4 p.m., May 13, 2026. Today's high temperature was 81 degrees. This high was 5 degrees above the normal high of 76. Today's low temperature was 41 degrees. This low was 11 degrees below the normal low of 52. No precipitation fell today, which leaves the monthly total at 0.01 inches. The total precipitation for the year still stands at 5.81 inches. Today the maximum wind observed was 14 miles an hour from the east. The highest wind gust observed was 20 miles per hour from the east. Sunset tonight is at 8:31 p.m. Sunrise tomorrow is at 6:14 a.m. This is NOAA Weather Radio Station WXK91 in Topeka. Here are the 7 p.m. conditions for the local area. At Topeka, it was sunny. The temperature was 77 degrees, the dew point 35, and the relative humidity was 21%. The wind was northeast at 6 miles an hour. The pressure was 30.05 inches and falling. At Manhattan, it was sunny. The temperature was 78 degrees, the dew point 39, and the relative humidity was 24%. The wind was southeast at 7 miles an hour. Around the region, it was sunny, with a temperature of 77 at Lawrence, 77 at Kansas City, 75 at Emporia, and 80 at Concordia. Under sunny skies, Beatrice reported 80, Springfield reported 73, and Wichita reported 80. At Omaha, it was mostly sunny, with a temperature of 79. Once again, at Manhattan, it was 78 degrees under sunny skies. Once again, at Topeka, it was 77 degrees under sunny skies. The current time is 7:24 p.m. Central Daylight Time. Now here is your National Weather Service forecast. Tonight, mostly clear. A slight chance of showers after midnight. Lows in the middle 50s. Southeast winds 5 to 10 miles per hour. Gusts up to 25 miles per hour after midnight. Chance of rain 20%. Thursday, partly sunny. A slight chance of showers and thunderstorms in the morning. Breezy with highs in the lower 80s. South winds 15 to 25 miles per hour with gusts up to 35 miles per hour.

of rain 20%. Thursday night, mostly cloudy with a slight chance of showers and thunderstorms in the evening, then partly cloudy after midnight. Warmer with lows in the upper 60s. South winds 15 to 20 miles per hour with gusts up to 35 miles per hour. Friday, sunny, warmer with highs in the lower 90s. South winds 5 to 10 miles per hour with gusts up to 20 miles per hour. Friday night, partly cloudy with a slight chance of showers and thunderstorms. Lows in the middle 60s. South winds 5 to 10 miles per hour. Saturday and Saturday night, partly cloudy. A chance of showers and thunderstorms. Highs in the upper 80s. Lows in the upper 60s. Chance of rain 50%. Sunday, partly sunny with a slight chance of showers and thunderstorms. Breezy with highs in the middle 80s. Sunday night, partly cloudy in the evening, then becoming mostly cloudy. A slight chance of showers and thunderstorms. Windy with lows in the lower 70s. Monday, mostly cloudy with a slight chance of showers and thunderstorms in the morning, then mostly sunny with a chance of showers and thunderstorms in the afternoon. Windy with highs in the middle 80s. Chance of rain 50%. Monday night, mostly cloudy. Showers likely with a chance of thunderstorms in the evening, then a chance of showers with a slight chance of thunderstorms after midnight. Breezy, cooler with lows in the upper 50s. Chance of rain 60%. Tuesday, mostly cloudy in the morning, then becoming partly sunny. A chance of showers. A slight chance of thunderstorms in the afternoon. Not as warm with highs in the lower 70s. Chance of rain 50%. Tuesday night, mostly cloudy in the evening, then becoming partly cloudy. A slight chance of showers. Lows in the lower 50s. Wednesday, partly sunny with a slight chance of showers in the morning, then sunny in the afternoon. Highs in the middle 70s. This hazardous weather outlook is for central Kansas, east central Kansas, north central Kansas, and northeast Kansas. For today and tonight, there may be a small chance for thunderstorms late tonight. For Thursday through Tuesday, Thursday through Monday, a few strong to severe thunderstorms are possible. Spotter message: weather spotters will not be needed today or tonight. The Topeka, Kansas climate summary for this evening, as of 4 p.m., May 13, 2026. Today's high temperature was 80 degrees. The normal high is 75. The record high is 92 degrees, which was last set in 2018. Today's low temperature was 47 degrees. The normal low is 54. The record low is 35 degrees, which was set in 1997. No precipitation fell today, which leaves the monthly total at 0.30 inches. The total precipitation for the year still stands at 10.64 inches. Today the maximum wind observed was 16 miles an hour from the northeast. The highest wind gust observed was 22 miles per hour from the northeast. Sunset tonight is at 8:27 p.m. Sunrise tomorrow is at 6:10 a.m. The Manhattan, Kansas climate summary for this evening, as of 4 p.m., May 13, 2026. Today's high temperature was 81 degrees. This high was 5 degrees above the normal high of 76. Today's low temperature was 41 degrees. This low was 11 degrees below the normal low of 52. No precipitation fell today, which leaves the monthly total at 0.01 inches. The total precipitation for the year still stands at 5.81 inches. Today the maximum wind observed was 14 miles an hour from the east. The highest wind gust observed was 20 miles per hour from the east. Sunset tonight is at 8:31 p.m. Sunrise tomorrow is at 6:14 a.m. This is NOAA Weather Radio Station WXK91 in Topeka. Here are the 7 p.m. conditions for the local area. At Topeka, it was sunny. The temperature was 77 degrees, the dew point 35, and the relative

Humidity was 21%. The wind was northeast at 6 miles an hour. The pressure was 30.05 inches and falling. At Manhattan, it was sunny. The temperature was 78 degrees, the dew point 39, and the relative humidity was 24%. The wind was southeast at 7 miles an hour. Around the region, it was sunny, with a temperature of 77 at Lawrence, 77 at Kansas City, 75 at Emporia, and 80 at Concordia. Under sunny skies, Beatrice reported 80, Springfield reported 73, and Wichita reported 80. At Omaha, it was mostly sunny, with a temperature of 79. Once again, at Manhattan, it was 78 degrees under sunny skies. Once again, at Topeka, it was 77 degrees under sunny skies. Now here is your National Weather Service forecast. Tonight, mostly clear. A slight chance of showers after midnight. Lows in the middle 50s. Southeast winds 5 to 10 miles per hour. Gusts up to 25 miles per hour after midnight. Chance of rain 20%. Thursday, partly sunny. A slight chance of showers and thunderstorms in the morning. Breezy with highs in the lower 80s. South winds 15 to 25 miles per hour with gusts up to 35 miles per hour. Chance of rain 20%. Thursday night, mostly cloudy with a slight chance of showers and thunderstorms in the evening, then partly cloudy after midnight. Warmer with lows in the upper 60s. South winds 15 to 20 miles per hour with gusts up to 35 miles per hour. Friday, sunny, warmer with highs in the lower 90s. South winds 5 to 10 miles per hour with gusts up to 20 miles per hour. Friday night, partly cloudy with a slight chance of showers and thunderstorms. Lows in the middle 60s. South winds 5 to 10 miles per hour. Saturday and Saturday night, partly cloudy. A chance of showers and thunderstorms. Highs in the upper 80s. Lows in the upper 60s. Chance of rain 50%. Sunday, partly sunny with a slight chance of showers and thunderstorms. Breezy with highs in the middle 80s. Sunday night, partly cloudy in the evening, then becoming mostly cloudy. A slight chance of showers and thunderstorms. Windy with lows in the lower 70s. Monday, mostly cloudy with a slight chance of showers and thunderstorms in the morning, then mostly sunny with a chance of showers and thunderstorms in the afternoon. Windy with highs in the middle 80s. Chance of rain 50%. Monday night, mostly cloudy. Showers likely with a chance of thunderstorms in the evening, then a chance of rain 50%. Monday night, mostly cloudy. Showers likely with a chance of thunderstorms in the evening, then a chance of showers with a slight chance of thunderstorms after midnight. Breezy, cooler with lows in the upper 50s. Chance of rain 60%. Tuesday, mostly cloudy in the morning, then becoming partly sunny. A chance of showers. A slight chance of thunderstorms in the afternoon. Not as warm with highs in the lower 70s. Chance of rain 50%. Tuesday night, mostly cloudy in the evening, then becoming partly cloudy. A slight chance of showers. Lows in the lower 50s. Wednesday, partly sunny with a slight chance of showers in the morning, then sunny in the afternoon. Highs in the middle 70s. This hazardous weather outlook is for central Kansas, east central Kansas, north central Kansas, and northeast Kansas. For today and tonight, there may be a small chance for thunderstorms late tonight. For Thursday through Tuesday. Thursday through Monday, a few strong to severe thunderstorms are possible. Spotter message: weather spotters will not be needed today or tonight. The Topeka, Kansas climate summary for this evening, as of 4 p.m., May 13, 2026. Today's high temperature was 80 degrees. The normal high is 75. The record high is 92 degrees, which was last set in 2018. Today's low temperature was 47 degrees.

The normal low is 54. The record low is 35 degrees, which was set in 1997. No precipitation fell today, which leaves the monthly total at 0.30 inches. The total precipitation for the year still stands at 10.64 inches. Today the maximum wind observed was 16 miles an hour from the northeast. The highest wind gust observed was 22 miles per hour from the northeast. Sunset tonight is at 8:27 p.m. Sunrise tomorrow is at 6:10 a.m. The Manhattan, Kansas climate summary for this evening, as of 4 p.m., May 13, 2026. Today's high temperature was 81 degrees. This high was 5 degrees above the normal high of 76. Today's low temperature was 41 degrees. This low was 11 degrees below the normal low of 52. No precipitation fell today, which leaves the monthly total at 0.01 inches. The total precipitation for the year still stands at 5.81 inches. Today the maximum wind observed was 14 miles an hour from the east. The highest wind gust observed was 20 miles per hour from the east. Sunset tonight is at 8:31 p.m. Sunrise tomorrow is at 6:14 a.m. This is NOAA Weather Radio Station WXK91 in Topeka. Here are the 7 p.m. conditions for the local area. At Topeka, it was sunny. The temperature was 77 degrees, the dew point 35, and the relative humidity was 21%. The wind was northeast at 6 miles an hour. The pressure was 30.05 inches and falling. At Manhattan, it was sunny. The temperature was 78 degrees, the dew point 39, and the relative humidity was 24%. The wind was southeast at 7 miles an hour. Around the region, it was sunny, with a temperature of 77 at Lawrence, 77 at Kansas City, 75 at Emporia, and 80 at Concordia. Under sunny skies, Beatrice reported 80, Springfield reported 73, and Wichita reported 80. At Omaha, it was mostly sunny, with a temperature of 79. Once again, at Manhattan, it was 78 degrees under sunny skies. Once again, at Topeka, it was 77 degrees under sunny skies. Now here is your National Weather Service forecast. Tonight, mostly clear. A slight chance of showers after midnight. Lows in the middle 50s. Southeast winds 5 to 10 miles per hour. Gusts up to 25 miles per hour after midnight. Chance of rain 20%. Thursday, partly sunny. A slight chance of showers and thunderstorms in the morning. Breezy with highs in the lower 80s. South winds 15 to 25 miles per hour with gusts up to 35 miles per hour. Chance of rain 20%. Thursday night, mostly cloudy with a slight chance of showers and thunderstorms in the evening, then partly cloudy after midnight. Warmer with lows in the upper 60s. South winds 15 to 20 miles per hour with gusts up to 35 miles per hour. Friday, sunny, warmer with highs in the lower 90s. South winds 5 to 10 miles per hour with gusts up to 20 miles per hour. Friday night, partly cloudy with a slight chance of showers and thunderstorms. Lows in the middle 60s. South winds 5 to 10 miles per hour. Saturday and Saturday night, partly cloudy. A chance of showers and thunderstorms. Highs in the upper 80s. Lows in the upper 60s. Chance of rain 50%. Sunday, partly sunny with a slight chance of showers and thunderstorms. Breezy with highs in the middle 80s. Sunday night, partly cloudy in the evening, then becoming mostly cloudy. A slight chance of showers and thunderstorms. Windy with lows in the lower 70s. Monday, mostly cloudy with a slight chance of showers and thunderstorms in the morning, then mostly sunny with a chance of showers and thunderstorms in the afternoon. Windy with highs in the middle 80s. Chance of rain 50%. Monday night, mostly cloudy.
showers likely with a chance of thunderstorms in the evening, then a chance of showers with a slight chance of thunderstorms after midnight. Breezy, cooler with lows in the upper 50s. Chance of rain 60%. Tuesday, mostly cloudy in the morning, then becoming partly sunny. A chance of showers. A slight chance of thunderstorms in the afternoon. Not as warm with highs in the lower 70s. Chance of rain 50%. Tuesday night, mostly cloudy in the evening, then becoming partly cloudy. A slight chance of showers. Lows in the lower 50s. Wednesday, partly sunny with a slight chance of showers in the morning, then sunny in the afternoon. Highs in the middle 70s. 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The current time is 7:40 p.m. Central Daylight Time. This hazardous weather outlook is for Central Kansas, East Central Kansas, North Central Kansas, and Northeast Kansas. For today and tonight, there may be a small chance for thunderstorms late tonight. For Thursday through Tuesday. Thursday through Monday, a few strong to severe thunderstorms are possible. Spotter message: weather spotters will not be needed today or tonight. The Topeka, Kansas climate summary for this evening, as of 4 p.m., May 13, 2026. Today's high temperature was 80 degrees. The normal high is 75. The record high is 92 degrees, which was last set in 2018. Today's low temperature was 47 degrees. The normal low is 54. The record low is 35 degrees, which was set in 1997. No precipitation fell today, which leaves the monthly total at 0.30 inches. The total precipitation for the year still stands at 10.64 inches. Today the maximum wind observed was 16 miles an hour from the northeast. The highest wind gust observed was 22 miles per hour from the northeast. Sunset tonight is at 8:27 p.m. Sunrise tomorrow is at 6:10 a.m. The Manhattan, Kansas climate summary for this evening, as of 4 p.m., May 13, 2026. Today's high temperature was 81 degrees. This high was 5 degrees above the normal high of 76. Today's low temperature was 41 degrees. This low was 11 degrees below the normal low of 52. No precipitation fell today, which leaves the monthly total at 0.01 inches. The total precipitation for the year still stands at 5.81 inches. Today the maximum wind observed was 14 miles an hour from the east. The highest wind gust observed was 20 miles per hour from the east. Sunset tonight is at 8:31 p.m. Sunrise tomorrow is at 6:14 a.m. This is NOAA Weather Radio Station WXK91 in Topeka. Here are the 7 p.m. conditions for the local area. At Topeka, it was sunny. The temperature was 77 degrees, the dew point 35, and the relative humidity was 21%. The wind was northeast at 6 miles an hour. The pressure was 30.05 inches and falling. At Manhattan, it was sunny. The temperature was 78 degrees, the dew point 39, and the relative humidity was 24%. The wind was southeast at 7 miles an hour. Around the region, it was sunny, with a temperature of 77 at Lawrence, 77 at Kansas City, 75 at Emporia, and 80 at Concordia. Under sunny skies, Beatrice reported 80, Springfield reported 73, and Wichita reported 80. At Omaha, it was mostly sunny, with a temperature of 79. Once again, at Manhattan, it was 78 degrees under sunny skies. Once again, at Topeka, it was 77 degrees under sunny skies. Now here is your National Weather Service forecast. Tonight, mostly clear. A slight chance of showers after midnight. Lows in the middle 50s. Southeast winds 5 to 10 miles per hour. Gusts up to 25 miles per hour after midnight. Chance of rain 20%. Thursday,
partly sunny. A slight chance of showers and thunderstorms in the morning. Breezy with highs in the lower 80s. South winds 15 to 25 miles per hour with gusts up to 35 miles per hour. Chance of rain 20%. Thursday night, mostly cloudy with a slight chance of showers and thunderstorms in the evening, then partly cloudy after midnight. Warmer with lows in the upper 60s. South winds 15 to 20 miles per hour with gusts up to 35 miles per hour. Friday, sunny, warmer with highs in the lower 90s. South winds 5 to 10 miles per hour with gusts up to 20 miles per hour. Friday night, partly cloudy with a slight chance of showers and thunderstorms. Lows in the middle 60s. South winds 5 to 10 miles per hour. Saturday and Saturday night, partly cloudy. A chance of showers and thunderstorms. Highs in the upper 80s. Lows in the upper 60s. Chance of rain 50%. Sunday, partly sunny with a slight chance of showers and thunderstorms. Breezy with highs in the middle 80s. Sunday night, partly cloudy in the evening, then becoming mostly cloudy. A slight chance of showers and thunderstorms. Windy with lows in the lower 70s. Monday, mostly cloudy with a slight chance of showers and thunderstorms in the morning, then mostly sunny with a chance of showers and thunderstorms in the afternoon. Windy with highs in the middle 80s. Chance of rain 50%. Monday night, mostly cloudy. Showers likely with a chance of thunderstorms in the evening, then a chance of showers with a slight chance of thunderstorms after midnight. Breezy, cooler with lows in the upper 50s. Chance of rain 60%. Tuesday, mostly cloudy in the morning, then becoming partly sunny. A chance of showers. A slight chance of thunderstorms in the afternoon. Not as warm with highs in the lower 70s. Chance of rain 50%. Tuesday night, mostly cloudy in the evening, then becoming partly cloudy. A slight chance of showers. Lows in the lower 50s. Wednesday, partly sunny with a slight chance of showers in the morning, then sunny in the afternoon. Highs in the middle 70s. This hazardous weather outlook is for central Kansas, east central Kansas, north central Kansas, and northeast Kansas. For today and tonight, there may be a small chance for thunderstorms late tonight. For Thursday through Tuesday. Thursday through Monday, a few strong to severe thunderstorms are possible. Spotter message: weather spotters will not be needed today or tonight. The Topeka, Kansas climate summary for this evening, as of 4 p.m., May 13, 2026. Today's high temperature was 80 degrees. The normal high is 75. The record high is 92 degrees, which was last set in 2018. Today's low temperature was 47 degrees. The normal low is 54. The record low is 35 degrees, which was set in 1997. No precipitation fell today, which leaves the monthly total at 0.30 inches. The total precipitation for the year still stands at 10.64 inches. Today the maximum wind observed was 16 miles an hour from the northeast. The highest wind gust observed was 22 miles per hour from the northeast. Sunset tonight is at 8:27 p.m. Sunrise tomorrow is at 6:10 a.m. The Manhattan, Kansas climate summary for this evening, as of 4 p.m., May 13, 2026. Today's high temperature was 81 degrees. This high was 5 degrees above the normal high of 76. Today's low temperature was 41 degrees. This low was 11 degrees below the normal low of 52. No precipitation fell today, which leaves the monthly total at 0.01 inches. The total precipitation for the year still stands at 5.81 inches. Today the maximum wind observed was 14 miles an hour from the east. The highest wind gust observed was 20 miles per hour from the east. Sunset tonight is at 8:31 p.m. Sunrise tomorrow is at 6:14 a.m. This is NOAA Weather.

radio station WXK91 in Topeka. Here are the 7 p.m. conditions for the local area. At Topeka, it was sunny. The temperature was 77 degrees, the dew point 35, and the relative humidity was 21%. The wind was northeast at 6 miles an hour. The pressure was 30.05 inches and falling. At Manhattan, it was sunny. The temperature was 78 degrees, the dew point 39, and the relative humidity was 24%. The wind was southeast at 7 miles an hour. Around the region, it was sunny, with a temperature of 77 at Lawrence, 77 at Kansas City, 75 at Emporia, and 80 at Concordia. Under sunny skies, Beatrice reported 80, Springfield reported 73, and Wichita reported 80. At Omaha, it was mostly sunny, with a temperature of 79. Once again, at Manhattan, it was 78 degrees under sunny skies. Once again, at Topeka, it was 77 degrees under sunny skies. Now here is your National Weather Service forecast. Tonight, mostly clear. A slight chance of showers after midnight. Lows in the middle 50s. Southeast winds 5 to 10 miles per hour. Gusts up to 25 miles per hour after midnight. Chance of rain 20%. Thursday, partly sunny. A slight chance of showers and thunderstorms in the morning. Breezy with highs in the lower 80s. South winds 15 to 25 miles per hour with gusts up to 35 miles per hour. Chance of rain 20%. Thursday night, mostly cloudy with a slight chance of showers and thunderstorms in the evening, then partly cloudy after midnight. Warmer with lows in the upper 60s. South winds 15 to 20 miles per hour with gusts up to 35 miles per hour. Friday, sunny, warmer with highs in the lower 90s. South winds 5 to 10 miles per hour with gusts up to 20 miles per hour. Friday night, partly cloudy with a slight chance of showers and thunderstorms. South winds 5 to 10 miles per hour. Saturday and Saturday night, partly cloudy. A chance of showers and thunderstorms. Highs in the upper 80s. Lows in the upper 60s. Chance of rain 50%. Sunday, partly sunny with a slight chance of showers and thunderstorms. Breezy with highs in the middle 80s. Sunday night, partly cloudy in the evening, then becoming mostly cloudy. A slight chance of showers and thunderstorms. Windy with lows in the lower 70s. Monday, mostly cloudy with a slight chance of showers and thunderstorms in the morning, then mostly sunny with a chance of showers and thunderstorms in the afternoon. Windy with highs in the middle 80s. Chance of rain 50%. Monday night, mostly cloudy. Showers likely with a chance of thunderstorms in the evening, then a chance of showers with a slight chance of thunderstorms after midnight. Breezy, cooler with lows in the upper 50s. Chance of rain 60%. Tuesday, mostly cloudy in the morning, then becoming partly sunny. A chance of showers. A slight chance of thunderstorms in the afternoon. Not as warm with highs in the lower 70s. Chance of rain 50%. Tuesday night, mostly cloudy in the evening, then becoming partly cloudy. A slight chance of showers. Lows in the lower 50s. Wednesday, partly sunny with a slight chance of showers in the morning, then sunny in the afternoon. Highs in the middle 70s. The current time is 7:53 p.m. Central Daylight Time. This hazardous weather outlook is for Central Kansas, East Central Kansas, North Central Kansas, and Northeast Kansas. For today and tonight, there may be a small chance for thunderstorms late tonight. For Thursday through Tuesday, Thursday through Monday, a few strong to severe thunderstorms are possible. Spotter message: weather spotters will not be needed today or tonight. The Topeka, Kansas climate summary for this evening, as of 4 p.m., May 13, 2026. Today's high temperature was 80 degrees.

Normal high is 75. The record high is 92 degrees, which was last set in 2018. Today's low temperature was 47 degrees. The normal low is 54. The record low is 35 degrees, which was set in 1997. No precipitation fell today, which leaves the monthly total at 0.30 inches. The total precipitation for the year still stands at 10.64 inches. Today the maximum wind observed was 16 miles an hour from the northeast. The highest wind gust observed was 22 miles per hour from the northeast. Sunset tonight is at 8:27 p.m. Sunrise tomorrow is at 6:10 a.m. The Manhattan, Kansas climate summary for this evening, as of 4 p.m., May 13, 2026. Today's high temperature was 81 degrees. This high was 5 degrees above the normal high of 76. Today's low temperature was 41 degrees. This low was 11 degrees below the normal low of 52. No precipitation fell today, which leaves the monthly total at 0.01 inches. The total precipitation for the year still stands at 5.81 inches. Today the maximum wind observed was 14 miles an hour from the east. The highest wind gust observed was 20 miles per hour from the east. Sunset tonight is at 8:31 p.m. Sunrise tomorrow is at 6:14 a.m. This is NOAA Weather Radio Station WXK91 in Topeka. Here are the 7 p.m. conditions for the local area. At Topeka, it was sunny. The temperature was 77 degrees, the dew point 35, and the relative humidity was 21%. The wind was northeast at 6 miles an hour. The pressure was 30.05 inches and falling. At Manhattan, it was sunny. The temperature was 78 degrees, the dew point 39, and the relative humidity was 24%. The wind was southeast at 7 miles an hour. Around the region, it was sunny, with a temperature of 77 at Lawrence, 77 at Kansas City, 75 at Emporia, and 80 at Concordia. Under sunny skies, Beatrice reported 80, Springfield reported 73, and Wichita reported 80. At Omaha, it was mostly sunny, with a temperature of 79. Once again, at Manhattan, it was 78 degrees under sunny skies. Once again, at Topeka.

The showers after midnight. Lows in the middle 50s. Southeast winds 5 to 10 miles per hour. Gusts up to 25 miles per hour after midnight. Chance of rain 20%. Thursday, partly sunny. A slight chance of showers and thunderstorms in the morning. Breezy with highs in the lower 80s. South winds 15 to 25 miles per hour with gusts up to 35 miles per hour. Chance of rain 20%. Thursday night, mostly cloudy with a slight chance of showers and thunderstorms in the evening, then partly cloudy after midnight. Warmer with lows in the upper 60s. South winds 15 to 20 miles per hour with gusts up to 35 miles per hour. Friday, sunny, warmer with highs in the lower 90s. South winds 5 to 10 miles per hour with gusts up to 20 miles per hour. Friday night, partly cloudy with a slight chance of showers and thunderstorms. Lows in the middle 60s. South winds 5 to 10 miles per hour. Saturday and Saturday night, partly cloudy. A chance of showers and thunderstorms. Highs in the upper 80s. Lows in the upper 60s. Chance of rain 50%. Sunday, partly sunny with a slight chance of showers and thunderstorms. Breezy with highs in the middle 80s. Sunday night, partly cloudy in the evening, then becoming mostly cloudy. A slight chance of showers and thunderstorms. Windy with lows in the lower 70s. Monday, mostly cloudy with a slight chance of showers and thunderstorms in the morning, then mostly sunny with a chance of showers and thunderstorms in the afternoon. Windy with highs in the middle 80s. Chance of rain 50%. Monday night, mostly cloudy. Showers likely with a chance of thunderstorms in the evening, then a chance of showers with a slight chance of thunderstorms after midnight. Breezy, cooler with lows in the upper 50s. Chance of rain 60%. Tuesday, mostly cloudy in the morning, then becoming partly sunny. A chance of showers. A slight chance of thunderstorms in the afternoon. Not as warm with highs in the lower 70s. Chance of rain 50%. Tuesday night, mostly cloudy in the evening, then becoming partly cloudy. A slight chance of showers. Lows in the lower 50s. Wednesday, partly sunny with a slight chance of showers in the morning, then sunny in the afternoon. Highs in the middle 70s. This hazardous weather outlook is for central Kansas, east central Kansas, north central Kansas, and northeast Kansas. For today and tonight, there may be a small chance for thunderstorms late tonight. For Thursday through Tuesday, Thursday through Monday, a few strong to severe thunderstorms are possible. Spotter message: weather spotters will not be needed today or tonight. This is NOAA Weather Radio Station WXK91 in Topeka. Here are the 7 p.m. conditions for the local area. At Topeka, it was sunny. The temperature was 77 degrees, the dew point 35, and the relative humidity was 21%. The wind was northeast at 6 miles an hour. The pressure was 30.05 inches and falling. At Manhattan, it was sunny. The temperature was 78 degrees, the dew point 39, and the relative humidity was 24%. The wind was southeast at 7 miles an hour. Around the region, it was sunny, with a temperature of 77 at Lawrence, 77 at Kansas City, 75 at Emporia, and 80 at Concordia. Under sunny skies, Beatrice reported 80, Springfield reported 73, and Wichita reported 80. At Omaha, it was mostly sunny, with a temperature of 79. Once again, at Manhattan, it was 78 degrees under sunny skies. Once again, at Topeka, it was 77 degrees under sunny skies. Now here is your National Weather Service forecast. Tonight, mostly clear. A slight chance of showers after midnight. Lows in the middle 50s. Southeast winds 5 to 10 miles per hour. Gusts up to 25 miles per hour after midnight.

chance of rain 20%. Thursday, partly sunny. A slight chance of showers and thunderstorms in the morning. Breezy with highs in the lower 80s. South winds 15 to 25 miles per hour with gusts up to 35 miles per hour. Chance of rain 20%. Thursday night, mostly cloudy with a slight chance of showers and thunderstorms in the evening, then partly cloudy after midnight. Warmer with lows in the upper 60s. South winds 15 to 20 miles per hour with gusts up to 35 miles per hour. Friday, sunny, warmer with highs in the lower 90s. South winds 5 to 10 miles per hour with gusts up to 20 miles per hour. Friday night, partly cloudy with a slight chance of showers and thunderstorms. Lows in the middle 60s. South winds 5 to 10 miles per hour. Saturday and Saturday night, partly cloudy. A chance of showers and thunderstorms. Highs in the upper 80s. Lows in the upper 60s. Chance of rain 50%. Sunday, partly sunny with a slight chance of showers and thunderstorms. Breezy with highs in the middle 80s. Sunday night, partly cloudy in the evening, then becoming mostly cloudy. A slight chance of showers and thunderstorms. Windy with lows in the lower 70s. Monday, mostly cloudy with a slight chance of showers and thunderstorms in the morning, then mostly sunny with a chance of showers and thunderstorms in the afternoon. Windy with highs in the middle 80s. Chance of rain 50%. Monday night, mostly cloudy. Showers likely with a chance of thunderstorms in the evening, then a chance of showers with a slight chance of thunderstorms after midnight. Breezy, cooler with lows in the upper 50s. Chance of rain 60%. Tuesday, mostly cloudy in the morning, then becoming partly sunny. A chance of showers. A slight chance of thunderstorms in the afternoon. Not as warm with highs in the lower 70s. Chance of rain 50%. Tuesday night, mostly cloudy in the evening, then becoming partly cloudy. A slight chance of showers. Lows in the lower 50s. Wednesday, partly sunny with a slight chance of showers in the morning, then sunny in the afternoon. Highs in the middle 70s. This hazardous weather outlook is for central Kansas, east central Kansas, north central Kansas, and northeast Kansas. For today and tonight, there may be a small chance for thunderstorms late tonight. For Thursday through Tuesday. Thursday through Monday, a few strong to severe thunderstorms are possible. Spotter message: weather spotters will not be needed today or tonight. This is NOAA Weather Radio Station WXK91 in Topeka. Now here is your National Weather Service forecast. Tonight, mostly clear. A slight chance of showers after midnight. Lows in the middle 50s. Southeast winds 5 to 10 miles per hour. Gusts up to 25 miles per hour after midnight. Chance of rain 20%. Thursday, partly sunny. A slight chance of showers and thunderstorms in the morning. Breezy with highs in the lower 80s. South winds 15 to 25 miles per hour with gusts up to 35 miles per hour. Chance of rain 20%. Thursday night, mostly cloudy with a slight chance of showers and thunderstorms in the evening, then partly cloudy after midnight. Warmer with lows in the upper 60s. South winds 15 to 20 miles per hour with gusts up to 35 miles per hour. Friday, sunny, warmer with highs in the lower 90s. South winds 5 to 10 miles per hour with gusts up to 20 miles per hour. Friday night, partly cloudy with a slight chance of showers and thunderstorms. Lows in the middle 60s. South winds 5 to 10 miles per hour. Saturday and Saturday night, partly cloudy. A chance of showers and thunderstorms. Highs in the upper 80s. Lows in the upper 60s. Chance of rain 50%. Sunday, partly sunny with a slight chance of showers and thunderstorms. Breezy with highs in the middle 80s.
Sunday night, partly cloudy in the evening, then becoming mostly cloudy. A slight chance of showers and thunderstorms. Windy with lows in the lower 70s. Monday, mostly cloudy with a slight chance of showers and thunderstorms in the morning, then mostly sunny with a chance of showers and thunderstorms in the afternoon. Windy with highs in the middle 80s. Chance of rain 50%. Monday night, mostly cloudy. Showers likely with a chance of thunderstorms in the evening, then a chance of showers with a slight chance of thunderstorms after midnight. Breezy, cooler with lows in the upper 50s. Chance of rain 60%. Tuesday, mostly cloudy in the morning, then becoming partly sunny. A chance of showers. A slight chance of thunderstorms in the afternoon. Not as warm with highs in the lower 70s. Chance of rain 50%. Tuesday night, mostly cloudy in the evening, then becoming partly cloudy. A slight chance of showers. Lows in the lower 50s. Wednesday, partly sunny with a slight chance of showers in the morning, then sunny in the afternoon. Highs in the middle 70s. The current time is 8:09 p.m. Central Daylight Time. This hazardous weather outlook is for Central Kansas, East Central Kansas, North Central Kansas and Northeast Kansas. For today and tonight, there may be a small chance for thunderstorms late tonight. For Thursday through Tuesday. Thursday through Monday, a few strong to severe thunderstorms are possible. Spotter message: weather spotters will not be needed today or tonight. This is NOAA Weather Radio Station WXK91 in Topeka. Now here is your National Weather Service forecast. Tonight, mostly clear. A slight chance of showers after midnight. Lows in the middle 50s. Southeast winds 5 to 10 miles per hour. Gusts up to 25 miles per hour after midnight. Chance of rain 20%. Thursday, partly sunny. A slight chance of showers and thunderstorms in the morning. Breezy with highs in the lower 80s. South winds 15 to 25 miles per hour with gusts up to 35 miles per hour. Chance of rain 20%. Thursday night, mostly cloudy with a slight chance of showers and thunderstorms in the evening, then partly cloudy after midnight. Warmer with lows in the upper 60s. South winds 15 to 20 miles per hour with gusts up to 35 miles per hour. Friday, sunny, warmer with highs in the lower 90s. South winds 5 to 10 miles per hour with gusts up to 20 miles per hour. Friday night, partly cloudy with a slight chance of showers and thunderstorms. Lows in the middle 60s. South winds 5 to 10 miles per hour. Saturday and Saturday night, partly cloudy. A chance of showers and thunderstorms. Highs in the upper 80s. Lows in the upper 60s. Chance of rain 50%. Sunday, partly sunny with a slight chance of showers and thunderstorms. Breezy with highs in the middle 80s. Sunday night, partly cloudy in the evening, then becoming mostly cloudy. A slight chance of showers and thunderstorms. Windy with lows in the lower 70s. Monday, mostly cloudy with a slight chance of showers and thunderstorms in the morning, then mostly sunny with a chance of showers and thunderstorms in the afternoon. Windy with highs in the middle 80s. Chance of rain 50%. Monday night, mostly cloudy. Showers likely with a chance of thunderstorms in the evening, then a chance of showers with a slight chance of thunderstorms after midnight. Breezy, cooler with lows in the upper 50s. Chance of rain 60%. Tuesday, mostly cloudy in the morning, then becoming partly sunny. A chance of showers. A slight chance of thunderstorms in the afternoon. Not as warm with highs in the lower 70s. Chance of rain 50%. Tuesday night, mostly cloudy in the evening, then becoming partly cloudy. A slight chance of showers. Lows in the lower 50s. Wednesday, partly sunny with a slight chance of showers in the morning, then sunny in the afternoon.
highs in the middle 70s.

This hazardous weather outlook is for Central Kansas, East Central Kansas, North Central Kansas, and Northeast Kansas. For today and tonight, there may be a small chance for thunderstorms late tonight. For Thursday through Tuesday, Thursday through Monday, a few strong to severe thunderstorms are possible. Spotter message, weather spotters will not be needed today or tonight. This is NOAA Weather Radio Station WXK91 in Topeka. Here are the 8 p.m. conditions for the local area. At Topeka, it was clear. The temperature was 73 degrees, the dew point 41, and the relative humidity was 31%. The wind was southeast at 5 miles an hour. The pressure was 30.04 inches and falling. At Manhattan, it was clear. The temperature was 74 degrees, the dew point 42, and the relative humidity was 31%. The wind was southeast at 7 miles an hour. Around the region, it was clear, with a temperature of 74 at Lawrence, 75 at Kansas City, 71 at Emporia, and 76 at Concordia. Under clear skies, Beatrice reported 77, Springfield reported 70, and Wichita reported 77. At Omaha, it was partly cloudy, with a temperature of 74. Once again, at Manhattan, it was 74 degrees under clear skies. Once again, at Topeka, it was 73 degrees under clear skies. Now here is your National Weather Service forecast. Tonight, mostly clear. A slight chance of showers after midnight. Lows in the middle 50s. Southeast winds 5 to 10 miles per hour. Gusts up to 25 miles per hour after midnight. Chance of rain 20%. Thursday, partly sunny. A slight chance of showers and thunderstorms in the morning. Breezy with highs in the lower 80s. South winds 15 to 25 miles per hour with gusts up to 35 miles per hour. Chance of rain 20%. Thursday night, mostly cloudy with a slight chance of showers and thunderstorms in the evening, then partly cloudy after midnight. Warmer with lows in the upper 60s. South winds 15 to 20 miles per hour with gusts up to 35 miles per hour. Friday, sunny, warmer with highs in the lower 90s. South winds 5 to 10 miles per hour with gusts up to 20 miles per hour. Friday night, partly cloudy with a slight chance of showers and thunderstorms. Lows in the middle 60s. South winds 5 to 10 miles per hour. Saturday and Saturday night, partly cloudy. A chance of showers and thunderstorms. Highs in the upper 80s. Lows in the upper 60s. Chance of rain 50%. Sunday, partly sunny with a slight chance of showers and thunderstorms. Breezy with highs in the middle 80s. Sunday night, partly cloudy in the evening, then becoming mostly cloudy. A slight chance of showers and thunderstorms. Windy with lows in the lower 70s. Monday, mostly cloudy with a slight chance of showers and thunderstorms in the morning, then mostly sunny with a chance of showers and thunderstorms in the afternoon. Windy with highs in the middle 80s. Chance of rain 50%. Monday night, mostly cloudy. Showers likely with a chance of thunderstorms in the evening, then a chance of showers with a slight chance of thunderstorms after midnight. Breezy, cooler with lows in the upper 50s. Chance of rain 60%. Tuesday, mostly cloudy in the morning, then becoming partly sunny. A chance of showers. A slight chance of thunderstorms in the afternoon. Not as warm with highs in the lower 70s. Chance of rain 50%. Tuesday night, mostly cloudy in the evening, then becoming partly cloudy. A slight chance of showers. Lows in the lower 50s. Wednesday, partly sunny with a slight chance of showers in the morning, then sunny in the afternoon. Highs in the middle 70s. This hazardous weather outlook is for Central Kansas, East Central Kansas, North Central Kansas, and Northeast Kansas. For today and tonight, there may be a small chance for thunderstorms late tonight.
for Thursday through Tuesday. Thursday through Monday, a few strong to severe thunderstorms are possible. Spotter message: weather spotters will not be needed today or tonight. This is NOAA Weather Radio Station WXK91 in Topeka. Here are the 8 p.m. conditions for the local area. At Topeka, it was clear. The temperature was 73 degrees, the dew point 41, and the relative humidity was 31%. The wind was southeast at 5 miles an hour. The pressure was 30.04 inches and falling. At Manhattan, it was clear. The temperature was 74 degrees, the dew point 42, and the relative humidity was 31%. The wind was southeast at 7 miles an hour. Around the region, it was clear, with a temperature of 74 at Lawrence, 75 at Kansas City, 71 at Emporia, and 76 at Concordia. Under clear skies, Beatrice reported 77, Springfield reported 70, and Wichita reported 77. At Omaha, it was partly cloudy, with a temperature of 74. Once again, at Manhattan, it was 74 degrees under clear skies. Once again, at Topeka, it was 73 degrees under clear skies. Now here is your National Weather Service forecast. Tonight, mostly clear. A slight chance of showers after midnight. Lows in the middle 50s. Southeast winds 5 to 10 miles per hour. Gusts up to 25 miles per hour after midnight. Chance of rain 20%. Thursday, partly sunny. A slight chance of showers and thunderstorms in the morning. Breezy with

light chance of showers and thunderstorms. Lows in the middle 60s. South winds 5 to 10 miles per hour. Saturday and Saturday night, partly cloudy. A chance of showers and thunderstorms. Highs in the upper 80s. Lows in the upper 60s. Chance of rain 50%. Sunday, partly sunny with a slight chance of showers and thunderstorms. Breezy with highs in the middle 80s. Sunday night, partly cloudy in the evening, then becoming mostly cloudy. A slight chance of showers and thunderstorms. Windy with lows in the lower 70s. Monday, mostly cloudy with a slight chance of showers and thunderstorms in the morning, then mostly sunny with a chance of showers and thunderstorms in the afternoon. Windy with highs in the middle 80s. Chance of rain 50%. Monday night, mostly cloudy. Showers likely with a chance of thunderstorms in the evening, then a chance of showers with a slight chance of thunderstorms after midnight. Breezy, cooler with lows in the upper 50s. Chance of rain 60%. Tuesday, mostly cloudy in the morning, then becoming partly sunny. A chance of showers. A slight chance of thunderstorms in the afternoon. Not as warm with highs in the lower 70s. Chance of rain 50%. Tuesday night, mostly cloudy in the evening, then becoming partly cloudy. A slight chance of showers. Lows in the lower 50s. Wednesday, partly sunny with a slight chance of showers in the morning, then sunny in the afternoon. Highs in the middle 70s. This hazardous weather outlook is for central Kansas, east central Kansas, north central Kansas, and northeast Kansas. For today and tonight, there may be a small chance for thunderstorms late tonight. For Thursday through Tuesday. Thursday through Monday, a few strong to severe thunderstorms are possible. Spotter message: weather spotters will not be needed today or tonight. This is NOAA Weather Radio Station WXK91 in Topeka. Here are the 8 p.m. conditions for the local area. At Topeka, it was clear. The temperature was 73 degrees, the dew point 41, and the relative humidity was 31%. The wind was southeast at 5 miles an hour. The pressure was 30.04 inches and falling. At Manhattan, it was clear. The temperature was 74 degrees, the dew point 42, and the relative humidity was 31%. The wind was southeast at 7 miles an hour. Around the region, it was clear, with a temperature of 74 at Lawrence, 75 at Kansas City, 71 at Emporia, and 76 at Concordia. Under clear skies, Beatrice reported 77, Springfield reported 70, and Wichita reported 77. At Omaha, it was partly cloudy, with a temperature of 74. Once again, at Manhattan, it was 74 degrees under clear skies. Once again, at Topeka, it was 73 degrees under clear skies. The current time is 8:24 p.m. Central Daylight Time. Now here is your National Weather Service forecast. Tonight, mostly clear. A slight chance of showers after midnight. Lows in the middle 50s. Southeast winds 5 to 10 miles per hour. Gusts up to 25 miles per hour after midnight. Chance of rain 20%. Thursday, partly sunny. A slight chance of showers and thunderstorms in the morning. Breezy with highs in the lower 80s. South winds 15 to 25 miles per hour with gusts up to 35 miles per hour. Chance of rain 20%. Thursday night, mostly cloudy with a slight chance of showers and thunderstorms in the evening, then partly cloudy after midnight. Warmer with lows in the upper 60s. South winds 15 to 20 miles per hour with gusts up to 35 miles per hour. Friday, sunny, warmer with highs in the lower 90s. South winds 5 to 10 miles per hour with gusts up to 20 miles per hour. Friday night, partly cloudy with a slight chance of showers and thunderstorms. Lows in the middle 60s. South winds 5 to 10 miles per hour.

Saturday and Saturday night, partly cloudy. A chance of showers and thunderstorms. Highs in the upper 80s. Lows in the upper 60s. Chance of rain 50%. Sunday, partly sunny with a slight chance of showers and thunderstorms. Breezy with highs in the middle 80s. Sunday night, partly cloudy in the evening, then becoming mostly cloudy. A slight chance of showers and thunderstorms. Windy with lows in the lower 70s. Monday, mostly cloudy with a slight chance of showers and thunderstorms in the morning, then mostly sunny with a chance of showers and thunderstorms in the afternoon. Windy with highs in the middle 80s. Chance of rain 50%. Monday night, mostly cloudy. Showers likely with a chance of thunderstorms in the evening, then a chance of showers with a slight chance of thunderstorms after midnight. Breezy, cooler with lows in the upper 50s. Chance of rain 60%. Tuesday, mostly cloudy in the morning, then becoming partly sunny. A chance of showers. A slight chance of thunderstorms in the afternoon. Not as warm with highs in the lower 70s. Chance of rain 50%. Tuesday night, mostly cloudy in the evening, then becoming partly cloudy. A slight chance of showers. Lows in the lower 50s. Wednesday, partly sunny with a slight chance of showers in the morning, then sunny in the afternoon. Highs in the middle 70s. This hazardous weather outlook is for central Kansas, east central Kansas, north central Kansas, and northeast Kansas. For today and tonight, there may be a small chance for thunderstorms late tonight. For Thursday through Tuesday. Thursday through Monday, a few strong to severe thunderstorms are possible. Spotter message: weather spotters will not be needed today or tonight. This is NOAA Weather Radio Station WXK91 in Topeka. Here are the 8 p.m. conditions for the local area. At Topeka, it was clear. The temperature was 73 degrees, the dew point 41, and the relative humidity was 31%. The wind was southeast at 5 miles an hour. The pressure was 30.04 inches and falling. At Manhattan, it was clear. The temperature was 74 degrees, the dew point 42, and the relative humidity was 31%. The wind was southeast at 7 miles an hour. Around the region, it was clear, with a temperature of 74 at Lawrence, 75 at Kansas City, 71 at Emporia, and 76 at Concordia. Under clear skies, Beatrice reported 77, Springfield reported 70, and Wichita reported 77. At Omaha, it was partly cloudy, with a temperature of 74. Once again, at Manhattan, it was 74 degrees under clear skies. Once again, at Topeka, it was 73 degrees under clear skies. Now here is your National Weather Service forecast. Tonight, mostly clear. A slight chance of showers after midnight. Lows in the middle 50s. Southeast winds 5 to 10 miles per hour. Gusts up to 25 miles per hour after midnight. Chance of rain 20%. Thursday, partly sunny. A slight chance of showers and thunderstorms in the morning. Breezy with highs in the lower 80s. South winds 15 to 25 miles per hour with gusts up to 35 miles per hour. Chance of rain 20%. Thursday night, mostly cloudy with a slight chance of showers and thunderstorms in the evening, then partly cloudy after midnight. Warmer with lows in the upper 60s. South winds 15 to 20 miles per hour with gusts up to 35 miles per hour. Friday, sunny, warmer with highs in the lower 90s. South winds 5 to 10 miles per hour with gusts up to 20 miles per hour. Friday night, partly cloudy with a slight chance of showers and thunderstorms. Lows in the middle 60s. South winds 5 to 10 miles per hour. Saturday and Saturday night, partly cloudy. A chance of showers and thunderstorms. Highs in the upper 80s. Lows in the upper 60s. Chance of rain.

50%. Sunday, partly sunny with a slight chance of showers and thunderstorms. Breezy with highs in the middle 80s. Sunday night, partly cloudy in the evening, then becoming mostly cloudy. A slight chance of showers and thunderstorms. Windy with lows in the lower 70s. Monday, mostly cloudy with a slight chance of showers and thunderstorms in the morning, then mostly sunny with a chance of showers and thunderstorms in the afternoon. Windy with highs in the middle 80s. Chance of rain 50%. Monday night, mostly cloudy. Showers likely with a chance of thunderstorms in the evening, then a chance of showers with a slight chance of thunderstorms after midnight. Breezy, cooler with lows in the upper 50s. Chance of rain 60%. Tuesday, mostly cloudy in the morning, then becoming partly sunny. A chance of showers. A slight chance of thunderstorms in the afternoon. Not as warm with highs in the lower 70s. Chance of rain 50%. Tuesday night, mostly cloudy in the evening, then becoming partly cloudy. A slight chance of showers. Lows in the lower 50s. Wednesday, partly sunny with a slight chance of showers in the morning, then sunny in the afternoon. Highs in the middle 70s. This hazardous weather outlook is for central Kansas, east central Kansas, north central Kansas, and northeast Kansas. For today and tonight, there may be a small chance for thunderstorms late tonight. For Thursday through Tuesday. Thursday through Monday, a few strong to severe thunderstorms are possible. Spotter message: weather spotters will not be needed today or tonight. This is NOAA Weather Radio Station WXK91 in Topeka. Here are the 8 p.m. conditions for the local area. At Topeka, it was clear. The temperature was 73 degrees, the dew point 41, and the relative humidity was 31%. The wind was southeast at 5 miles an hour. The pressure was 30.04 inches and falling. At Manhattan, it was clear. The temperature was 74 degrees, the dew point 42, and the relative humidity was 31%. The wind was southeast at 7 miles an hour. Around the region, it was clear, with a 2, and the relative humidity was 31%. The wind was southeast at 7 miles an hour. Around the region, it was clear, with a temperature of 74 at Lawrence, 75 at Kansas City, 71 at Emporia, and 76 at Concordia. Under clear skies, Beatrice reported 77, Springfield reported 70, and Wichita reported 77. At Omaha, it was partly cloudy, with a temperature of 74. Once again, at Manhattan, it was 74 degrees under clear skies. Once again, at Topeka, it was 73 degrees under clear skies. Now here is your National Weather Service forecast. Tonight, mostly clear. A slight chance of showers after midnight. Lows in the middle 50s. Southeast winds 5 to 10 miles per hour. Gusts up to 25 miles per hour after midnight. Chance of rain 20%. Thursday, partly sunny. A slight chance of showers and thunderstorms in the morning. Breezy with highs in the lower 80s. South winds 15 to 25 miles per hour with gusts up to 35 miles per hour. Chance of rain 20%. Thursday night, mostly cloudy with a slight chance of showers and thunderstorms in the evening, then partly cloudy after midnight. Warmer with lows in the upper 60s. South winds 15 to 20 miles per hour with gusts up to 35 miles per hour. Friday, sunny, warmer with highs in the lower 90s. South winds 5 to 10 miles per hour with gusts up to 20 miles per hour. Friday night, partly cloudy with a slight chance of showers and thunderstorms. Lows in the middle 60s. South winds 5 to 10 miles per hour. Saturday and Saturday night, partly cloudy. A chance of showers and thunderstorms. Highs in the upper 80s. Lows in the upper 60s. Chance of rain 50%. Sunday, partly sunny.

partly cloudy in the evening, then becoming mostly cloudy. A slight chance of showers and thunderstorms. Windy with lows in the lower 70s. Monday, mostly cloudy with a slight chance of showers and thunderstorms in the morning, then mostly sunny with a chance of showers and thunderstorms in the afternoon. Windy with highs in the middle 80s. Chance of rain 50%. Monday night, mostly cloudy. Showers likely with a chance of thunderstorms in the evening, then a chance of showers with a slight chance of thunderstorms after midnight. Breezy, cooler with lows in the upper 50s. Chance of rain 60%. Tuesday, mostly cloudy in the morning, then becoming partly sunny. A chance of showers. A slight chance of thunderstorms in the afternoon. Not as warm with highs in the lower 70s. Chance of rain 50%. Tuesday night, mostly cloudy in the evening, then becoming partly cloudy. A slight chance of showers. Lows in the lower 50s. Wednesday, partly sunny with a slight chance of showers in the morning, then sunny in the afternoon. Highs in the middle 70s. This hazardous weather outlook is for central Kansas, east central Kansas, and northeast Kansas. For today and tonight, there may be a small chance for thunderstorms late tonight. For Thursday through Tuesday. Thursday through Monday, a few strong to severe thunderstorms are possible. Spotter message: weather spotters will not be needed today or tonight. This is NOAA Weather Radio Station WXK91 in Topeka. Here are the 8 p.m. conditions for the local area. At Topeka, it was clear. The temperature was 73 degrees, the dew point 41, and the relative humidity was 31%. The wind was southeast at 5 miles an hour. The pressure was 30.04 inches and falling.

7 miles an hour. Around the region, it was clear with a temperature of 74 at Lawrence, 75 at Kansas City, 71 at Emporia, and 76 at Concordia. Under clear skies, Beatrice reported 77, Springfield reported 70, and Wichita reported 77. At Omaha, it was partly cloudy, with a temperature of 74. Once again, at Manhattan, it was 74 degrees under clear skies. Once again, at Topeka, it was 73 degrees under clear skies. This is NOAA Weather Radio WXK91 in Topeka. The current time is 8:38 p.m. Central Daylight Time. Now here is your National Weather Service forecast. Tonight, mostly clear. A slight chance of showers after midnight. Lows in the middle 50s. Southeast winds 5 to 10 miles per hour. Gusts up to 25 miles per hour after midnight. Chance of rain 20%. Thursday, partly sunny. A slight chance of showers and thunderstorms in the morning. Breezy with highs in the lower 80s. South winds 15 to 25 miles per hour with gusts up to 35 miles per hour. Chance of rain 20%. Thursday night, mostly cloudy with a slight chance of showers and thunderstorms in the evening, then partly cloudy after midnight. Warmer with lows in the upper 60s. South winds 15 to 20 miles per hour with gusts up to 35 miles per hour. Friday, sunny, warmer with highs in the lower 90s. South winds 5 to 10 miles per hour with gusts up to 20 miles per hour. Friday night, partly cloudy with a slight chance of showers and thunderstorms. Lows in the middle 60s. South winds 5 to 10 miles per hour. Saturday and Saturday night, partly cloudy. A chance of showers and thunderstorms. Highs in the upper 80s. Lows in the upper 60s. Chance of rain 50%. Sunday, partly sunny with a slight chance of showers and thunderstorms. Breezy with highs in the middle 80s. Sunday night, partly cloudy in the evening, then becoming mostly cloudy. A slight chance of showers and thunderstorms. Windy with lows in the lower 70s. Monday, mostly cloudy with a slight chance of showers and thunderstorms in the morning, then mostly sunny with a chance of showers and thunderstorms in the afternoon. Windy with highs in the middle 80s. Chance of rain 50%. Monday night, mostly cloudy. Showers likely with a chance of thunderstorms in the evening, then a chance of showers with a slight chance of thunderstorms after midnight. Breezy, cooler with lows in the upper 50s. Chance of rain 60%. Tuesday, mostly cloudy in the morning, then becoming partly sunny. A chance of showers. A slight chance of thunderstorms in the afternoon. Not as warm with highs in the lower 70s. Chance of rain 50%. Tuesday night, mostly cloudy in the evening, then becoming partly cloudy. A slight chance of showers. Lows in the lower 50s. Wednesday, partly sunny with a slight chance of showers in the morning, then sunny in the afternoon. Highs in the middle 70s. This hazardous weather outlook is for central Kansas, east central Kansas, north central Kansas, and northeast Kansas. For today and tonight, there may be a small chance for thunderstorms late tonight. For Thursday through Tuesday. Thursday through Monday, a few strong to severe thunderstorms are possible. Spotter message: weather spotters will not be needed today or tonight. This is NOAA Weather Radio Station WXK91 in Topeka. Here are the 8 p.m. conditions for the local area. At Topeka, it was clear. The temperature was 73 degrees, the dew point 41, and the relative humidity was 31%. The wind was southeast at 5 miles an hour. The pressure was 30.04 inches and falling. At Manhattan, it was clear. The temperature was 74 degrees, the dew point 42, and the relative humidity was 31%. The wind was southeast at 7 miles an hour.
Around the region,

was clear with a temperature of 74 at Lawrence, 75 at Kansas City, 71 at Emporia, and 76 at Concordia. Under clear skies, Beatrice reported 77, Springfield reported 70, and Wichita reported 77. At Omaha, it was partly cloudy, with a temperature of 74. Once again, at Manhattan, it was 74 degrees under clear skies. Once again, at Topeka, it was 73 degrees under clear skies. Now here is your National Weather Service forecast. Tonight, mostly clear. A slight chance of showers after midnight. Lows in the middle 50s. Southeast winds 5 to 10 miles per hour. Gusts up to 25 miles per hour after midnight. Chance of rain 20%. Thursday, partly sunny. A slight chance of showers and thunderstorms in the morning. Breezy with highs in the lower 80s. South winds 15 to 25 miles per hour with gusts up to 35 miles per hour. Chance of rain 20%. Thursday night, mostly cloudy with a slight chance of showers and thunderstorms in the evening, then partly cloudy after midnight. Warmer with lows in the upper 60s. South winds 15 to 20 miles per hour with gusts up to 35 miles per hour. Friday, sunny, warmer with highs in the lower 90s. South winds 5 to 10 miles per hour with gusts up to 20 miles per hour. Friday night, partly cloudy with a slight chance of showers and thunderstorms. Lows in the middle 60s. South winds 5 to 10 miles per hour. Saturday and Saturday night, partly cloudy. A chance of showers and thunderstorms. Highs in the upper 80s. Lows in the upper 60s. Chance of rain 50%. Sunday, partly sunny with a slight chance of showers and thunderstorms. Breezy with highs in the middle 80s. Sunday night, partly cloudy in the evening, then becoming mostly cloudy. A slight chance of showers and thunderstorms. Windy with lows in the lower 70s. Monday, mostly cloudy with a slight chance of showers and thunderstorms in the morning, then mostly sunny with a chance of showers and thunderstorms in the afternoon. Windy with highs in the middle 80s. Chance of rain 50%. Monday night, mostly cloudy. Showers likely with a chance of thunderstorms in the evening, then a chance of showers with a slight chance of thunderstorms after midnight. Breezy, cooler with lows in the upper 50s. Chance of rain 60%. Tuesday, mostly cloudy in the morning, then becoming partly sunny. A chance of showers. A slight chance of thunderstorms in the afternoon. Not as warm with highs in the lower 70s. Chance of rain 50%. Tuesday night, mostly cloudy in the evening, then becoming partly cloudy. A slight chance of showers. Lows in the lower 50s. Wednesday, partly sunny with a slight chance of showers in the morning, then sunny in the afternoon. Highs in the middle 70s. This hazardous weather outlook is for central Kansas, east central Kansas, north central Kansas, and northeast Kansas. For today and tonight, there may be a small chance for thunderstorms late tonight. For Thursday through Tuesday, Thursday through Monday, a few strong to severe thunderstorms are possible. Spotter message: weather spotters will not be needed today or tonight. This is NOAA Weather Radio Station WXK91 in Topeka. Here are the 8 p.m. conditions for the local area. At Topeka, it was clear. The temperature was 73 degrees, the dew point 41, and the relative humidity was 31%. The wind was southeast at 5 miles an hour. The pressure was 30.0.

southeast at 7 miles an hour. Around the region, it was clear with a temperature of 74 at Lawrence, 75 at Kansas City, 71 at Emporia, and 76 at Concordia. Under clear skies, Beatrice reported 77, Springfield reported 70, and Wichita reported 77. At Omaha, it was partly cloudy, with a temperature of 74. Once again, at Manhattan, it was 74 degrees under clear skies. Once again, at Topeka, it was 73 degrees under clear skies. Now here is your National Weather Service forecast. Tonight, mostly clear. A slight chance of showers after midnight. Lows in the middle 50s. Southeast winds 5 to 10 miles per hour. Gusts up to 25 miles per hour after midnight. Chance of rain 20%. Thursday, partly sunny. A slight chance of showers and thunderstorms in the morning. Breezy with highs in the lower 80s. South winds 15 to 25 miles per hour with gusts up to 35 miles per hour. Chance of rain 20%. Thursday night, mostly cloudy with a slight chance of showers and thunderstorms in the evening, then partly cloudy after midnight. Warmer with lows in the upper 60s. South winds 15 to 20 miles per hour with gusts up to 35 miles per hour. Friday, sunny, warmer with highs in the lower 90s. South winds 5 to 10 miles per hour with gusts up to 20 miles per hour. Friday night, partly cloudy with a slight chance of showers and thunderstorms. Lows in the middle 60s. South winds 5 to 10 miles per hour. Saturday and Saturday night, partly cloudy. A chance of showers and thunderstorms. Highs in the upper 80s. Lows in the upper 60s. Chance of rain 50%. Sunday, partly sunny with a slight chance of showers and thunderstorms. Breezy with highs in the middle 80s. Sunday night, partly cloudy in the evening, then becoming mostly cloudy. A slight chance of showers and thunderstorms. Windy with lows in the lower 70s. Monday, mostly cloudy with a slight chance of showers and thunderstorms in the morning, then mostly sunny with a chance of showers and thunderstorms in the afternoon. Windy with highs in the middle 80s. Chance of rain 50%. Monday night, mostly cloudy. Showers likely with a chance of thunderstorms in the evening, then a chance of showers with a slight chance of thunderstorms after midnight. Breezy, cooler with lows in the upper 50s. Chance of rain 60%. Tuesday, mostly cloudy in the morning, then becoming partly sunny. A chance of showers. A slight chance of thunderstorms in the afternoon. Not as warm with highs in the lower 70s. Chance of rain 50%. Tuesday night, mostly cloudy in the evening, then becoming partly cloudy. A slight chance of showers. Lows in the lower 50s. Wednesday, partly sunny with a slight chance of showers in the morning, then sunny in the afternoon. Highs in the middle 70s. This hazardous weather outlook is for central Kansas, east central Kansas, north central Kansas, and northeast Kansas. For today and tonight, there may be a small chance for thunderstorms late tonight. For Thursday through Tuesday. Thursday through Monday, a few strong to severe thunderstorms are possible. Spotter message: weather spotters will not be needed today or tonight. This is NOAA Weather Radio Station WXK91 in Topeka. Here are the 8 p.m. conditions for the local area. At Topeka, it was clear. The temperature was 73 degrees, the dew point 41, and the relative humidity was 31%. The wind was southeast at 5 miles an hour. The pressure was 30.04 inches and falling. At Manhattan, it was clear. The temperature was 74 degrees, the dew point 42, and the relative humidity was 31%. The wind was southeast at 7 miles an hour. Around the region, it was clear, with a temperature of 74 at Lawrence, 75 at Kansas City, 71 at Emporia, and 76 at Concordia.

clear skies. Beatrice reported 77. Springfield reported 70. And Wichita reported 77. And Omaha, it was partly cloudy in Concordia. Under clear skies, Beatrice reported 77. Springfield reported 70. And Wichita reported 77. And Omaha, it was partly cloudy, with a temperature of 74. Once again, at Manhattan, it was 74 degrees under clear skies. Once again, at Topeka, it was 73 degrees under clear skies. Now here is your National Weather Service forecast. Tonight, mostly clear. Once again, at Topeka, it was 73 degrees under clear skies. Now here is your National Weather Service forecast. Tonight, mostly clear. A slight chance of showers after midnight. Lows in the middle 50s. Southeast winds 5 to 10 miles per hour. Gusts up to 25 miles per hour after midnight. Chance of rain 20%. Thursday, partly sunny. A slight chance of showers and thunderstorms in the morning. Breezy with highs in the lower 80s. South winds 15 to 25 miles per hour with gusts up to 35 miles per hour. Chance of rain 20%. Thursday night, mostly cloudy with a slight chance of showers and thunderstorms in the evening, then partly cloudy after midnight. Warmer with lows in the upper 60s. South winds 15 to 20 miles per hour with gusts up to 35 miles per hour. Friday, sunny, warmer with highs in the lower 90s. South winds 5 to 10 miles per hour with gusts up to 20 miles per hour. Friday night, partly cloudy with a slight chance of showers and thunderstorms. Lows in the middle 60s. South winds 5 to 10 miles per hour. Saturday and Saturday night, partly cloudy. A chance of showers and thunderstorms. Highs in the upper 80s. Lows in the upper 60s. Chance of rain 50%. Sunday, partly sunny with a slight chance of showers and thunderstorms. Breezy with highs in the middle 80s. Sunday night, partly cloudy in the evening, then becoming mostly cloudy. A slight chance of showers and thunderstorms. Windy with lows in the lower 70s. Monday, mostly cloudy with a slight chance of showers and thunderstorms in the morning, then mostly sunny with a chance of showers and thunderstorms in the afternoon. Windy with highs in the middle 80s. Chance of rain 50%. Monday night, mostly cloudy. Showers likely with a chance of thunderstorms in the evening, then a chance of showers with a slight chance of thunderstorms after midnight. Breezy, cooler with lows in the upper 50s. Chance of rain 60%. Tuesday, mostly cloudy in the morning, then becoming partly sunny. A chance of showers. A slight chance of thunderstorms in the afternoon. Not as warm with highs in the lower 70s. Chance of rain 50%. Tuesday night, mostly cloudy in the evening, then becoming partly cloudy. A slight chance of showers. Lows in the lower 50s. Wednesday, partly sunny with a slight chance of showers in the morning, then sunny in the afternoon. Highs in the middle 70s. The current time is 8:56 p.m. Central Daylight Time. This hazardous weather outlook is for Central Kansas, East Central Kansas, North Central Kansas, and Northeast Kansas. For today and tonight, there may be a small chance for thunderstorms late tonight. For Thursday through Tuesday, Thursday through Monday, a few strong to severe thunderstorms are possible. Spotter message: weather spotters will not be needed today or tonight. This is NOAA Weather Radio Station WXKN in Topeka. Here are the 8 p.m. conditions for the local area. At Topeka, it was clear. The temperature was 73 degrees, the dew point 41, and the relative humidity was 31%. The wind was southeast at 5 miles an hour. The pressure was 30.04 inches and falling. At Manhattan, it was clear. The temperature was 74 degrees, the dew point 42, and the relative

humidity was 31%. The wind was southeast at 7 miles an hour. Around the region, it was clear, with a temperature of 74 at Lawrence, 75 at Kansas City, 71 at Emporia, and 76 at Concordia. Under clear skies, Beatrice reported 77, Springfield reported 70, and Wichita reported 77. At Omaha, it was partly cloudy, with a temperature of 74. Once again, at Manhattan, it was 74 degrees under clear skies. Once again, at Topeka, it was 73 degrees under clear skies. Now here is your National Weather Service forecast. Tonight, mostly clear. A slight chance of showers after midnight. Lows in the middle 50s. Southeast winds 5 to 10 miles per hour. Gusts up to 25 miles per hour after midnight. Chance of rain 20%. Thursday, partly sunny. A slight chance of showers and thunderstorms in the morning. Breezy with highs in the lower 80s. South winds 15 to 25 miles per hour with gusts up to 35 miles per hour. Chance of rain 20%. Thursday night, mostly cloudy with a slight chance of showers and thunderstorms in the evening, then partly cloudy after midnight. Warmer with lows in the upper 60s. South winds 15 to 20 miles per hour with gusts up to 35 miles per hour. Friday, sunny, warmer with highs in the lower 90s. South winds 5 to 10 miles per hour with gusts up to 20 miles per hour. Friday night, partly cloudy with a slight chance of showers and thunderstorms. Lows in the middle 60s. South winds 5 to 10 miles per hour. Saturday and Saturday night, partly. A chance of showers and thunderstorms. Highs in the upper 80s. Lows in the upper 60s. Chance of rain 50%. Sunday, partly sunny with a slight chance of showers and thunderstorms. Breezy with highs in the middle 80s. Sunday night, partly cloudy in the evening, then becoming mostly cloudy. A slight chance of showers and thunderstorms.

Windy with highs in the middle 80s. Chance of rain 50%. Monday night, mostly cloudy. Showers likely with a chance of thunderstorms in the evening, then a chance of showers with a slight chance of thunderstorms after midnight. Breezy, cooler with lows in the upper 50s. Chance of rain 60%. Tuesday, mostly cloudy in the morning, then becoming partly sunny. A chance of showers. A slight chance of thunderstorms in the afternoon. Not as warm with highs in the lower 70s. Chance of rain 50%. Tuesday night, mostly cloudy in the evening, then becoming partly cloudy. A slight chance of showers. Lows in the lower 50s. Wednesday, partly sunny with a slight chance of showers in the morning, then sunny in the afternoon. Highs in the middle 70s. This hazardous weather outlook is for central Kansas, east central Kansas, north central Kansas, and northeast Kansas.

spotter message where the spotters will not be needed today or tonight. This is NOAA Weather Radio Station WXK91 in Topeka. Here are the 8 p.m. conditions for the local area. At Topeka, it was clear. The temperature was 73 degrees, the dew point 41, and the relative humidity was 31%. The wind was southeast at 5 miles an hour. The pressure was 30.04 inches and falling. At Manhattan, it was clear. The temperature was 74 degrees, the dew point 42, and the relative humidity was 31%. The wind was southeast at 7 miles an hour. Around the region, it was clear, with a temperature of 74 at Lawrence, 75 at Kansas City, 71 at Emporia, and 76 at Concordia. Under clear skies, Beatrice reported 77, Springfield reported 70, and Wichita reported 77. At Omaha, it was partly cloudy, with a temperature of 74. Once again, at Manhattan, it was 74 degrees under clear skies. Once again, at Topeka, it was 73 degrees under clear skies. Now here is your National Weather Service forecast. Tonight, mostly clear. A slight chance of showers after midnight. Lows in the middle 50s. Southeast winds 5 to 10 miles per hour. Gusts up to 25 miles per hour after midnight. Chance of rain 20%. Thursday, partly sunny. A slight chance of showers and thunderstorms in the morning. Breezy with highs in the lower 80s. South winds 15 to 25 miles per hour with gusts up to 35 miles per hour. Chance of rain 20%. Thursday night, mostly cloudy with a slight chance of showers and thunderstorms in the evening, then partly cloudy after midnight. Warmer with lows in the upper 60s. South winds 15 to 20 miles per hour with gusts up to 35 miles per hour. Friday, sunny, warmer with highs in the lower 90s. South winds 5 to 10 miles per hour with gusts up to 20 miles per hour. Friday night, partly cloudy with a slight chance of showers and thunderstorms. Lows in the middle 60s. South winds 5 to 10 miles per hour. Saturday and Saturday night, partly cloudy. A chance of showers and thunderstorms. Highs in the upper 80s. Lows in the upper 60s. Chance of rain 50%. Sunday, partly sunny with a slight chance of showers and thunderstorms. Breezy with highs in the middle 80s. Sunday night, partly cloudy in the evening, then becoming mostly cloudy. A slight chance of showers and thunderstorms. Windy with lows in the lower 70s. Monday, mostly cloudy with a slight chance of showers and thunderstorms in the morning, then mostly sunny with a chance of showers and thunderstorms in the afternoon. Windy with highs in the middle 80s. Chance of rain 50%. Monday night, mostly cloudy. Showers likely with a chance of thunderstorms in the evening, then a chance of showers with a slight chance of thunderstorms after midnight. Breezy, cooler with lows in the upper 50s. Chance of rain 60%. Tuesday, mostly cloudy in the morning, then becoming partly sunny. A chance of showers. A slight chance of thunderstorms in the afternoon. Not as warm with highs in the lower 70s. Chance of rain 50%. Tuesday night, mostly cloudy in the evening, then becoming partly cloudy. A slight chance of showers. Lows in the lower 50s. Wednesday, partly sunny with a slight chance of showers in the morning, then sunny in the afternoon. Highs in the middle 70s. This hazardous weather outlook is for central Kansas, east central Kansas, north central Kansas, and northeast Kansas. For today and tonight, there may be a small chance for thunderstorms late tonight. For Thursday through Tuesday, Thursday through Monday, a few strong to severe thunderstorms are possible. Spotter message, weather spotters will not be needed today or tonight. This is NOAA Weather Radio Station WXK91 in Topeka. Now here is your

National Weather Service forecast. Tonight, mostly clear. A slight chance of showers after midnight. Lows in the middle 50s. Southeast winds 5 to 10 miles per hour. Gusts up to 25 miles per hour after midnight. Chance of rain 20%. Thursday, partly sunny. A slight chance of showers and thunderstorms in the morning. Breezy with highs in the lower 80s. South winds 15 to 25 miles per hour with gusts up to 35 miles per hour. Chance of rain 20%. Thursday night, mostly cloudy with a slight chance of showers and thunderstorms in the evening, then partly cloudy after midnight. Warmer with lows in the upper 60s. South winds 15 to 20 miles per hour with gusts up to 35 miles per hour. Friday, sunny, warmer with highs in the lower 90s. South winds 5 to 10 miles per hour with gusts up to 20 miles per hour. Friday night, partly cloudy with a slight chance of showers and thunderstorms. Lows in the middle 60s. South winds 5 to 10 miles per hour. Saturday and Saturday night, partly cloudy. A chance of showers and thunderstorms. Highs in the upper 80s. Lows in the upper 60s. Chance of rain 50%. Sunday, partly sunny with a slight chance of showers and thunderstorms. Breezy with highs in the middle 80s. Sunday night, partly cloudy in the evening, then becoming mostly cloudy. A slight chance of showers and thunderstorms. Windy with lows in the lower 70s. Monday, mostly cloudy with a slight chance of showers and thunderstorms in the morning, then mostly sunny with a chance of showers and thunderstorms in the afternoon. Windy with highs in the middle 80s. Chance of rain 50%. Monday night, mostly cloudy. Showers likely with a chance of thunderstorms in the evening, then a chance of showers with a slight chance of thunderstorms after midnight. Breezy, cooler with lows in the upper 50s. Chance of rain 60%. Showers likely with a chance of thunderstorms in the evening, then a chance of showers with a slight chance of thunderstorms after midnight. Breezy, cooler with lows in the upper 50s. Chance of rain 60%. Tuesday, mostly cloudy in the morning, then becoming partly sunny. A chance of showers. A slight chance of thunderstorms in the afternoon. Not as warm with highs in the lower 70s. Chance of rain 50%. Tuesday night, mostly cloudy in the evening, then becoming partly cloudy. A slight chance of showers. Lows in the lower 50s. Wednesday, partly sunny with a slight chance of showers in the morning, then sunny in the afternoon. Highs in the middle 70s. The current time is 9:09 p.m. Central Daylight Time. This hazardous weather outlook is for Central Kansas, East Central Kansas, North Central Kansas, and Northeast Kansas. For today and tonight, there may be a small chance for thunderstorms late tonight. For Thursday through Tuesday. Thursday through Monday, a few strong to severe thunderstorms are possible. Spotter message: weather spotters will not be needed today or tonight. This is NOAA Weather Radio Station WXK91 in Topeka. Now here is your National Weather Service forecast. Tonight, mostly clear. A slight chance of showers after midnight. Lows in the middle 50s. Southeast winds 5 to 10 miles per hour. Gusts up to 25 miles per hour after midnight. Chance of rain 20%. Thursday, partly sunny. A slight chance of showers and thunderstorms in the morning. Breezy with highs in the lower 80s. South winds 15 to 25 miles per hour with gusts up to 35 miles per hour. Chance of rain 20%. Thursday night, mostly cloudy with a slight chance of showers and thunderstorms in the evening, then partly cloudy after midnight. Warmer with lows in the rain 20%. Thursday night, mostly cloudy with a slight chance of showers and thunderstorms in the evening, then partly cloudy after midnight. Warmer with lows in the upper 60s. South winds 15 to 20 miles.

miles per hour with gusts up to 35 miles per hour. Friday, sunny, warmer with highs in the lower 90s. South winds 5 to 10 miles per hour with gusts up to 20 miles per hour. Friday night, partly cloudy with a slight chance of showers and thunderstorms. Lows in the middle 60s. South winds 5 to 10 miles per hour. Saturday and Saturday night, partly cloudy. A chance of showers and thunderstorms. Highs in the upper 80s. Lows in the upper 60s. Chance of rain 50%. Sunday, partly sunny with a slight chance of showers and thunderstorms. Breezy with highs in the middle 80s. Sunday night, partly cloudy in the evening, then becoming mostly cloudy. A slight chance of showers and thunderstorms. Windy with lows in the lower 70s. Monday, mostly cloudy with a slight chance of showers and thunderstorms in the morning, then mostly sunny with a chance of showers and thunderstorms in the afternoon. Windy with highs in the middle 80s. Chance of rain 50%. Monday night, mostly cloudy. Showers likely with a chance of thunderstorms in the evening, then a chance of showers with a slight chance of thunderstorms after midnight. Breezy, cooler with lows in the upper 50s. Chance of rain 60%. Tuesday, mostly cloudy in the morning, then becoming partly sunny. A chance of showers. A slight chance of thunderstorms in the afternoon. Not as warm with highs in the lower 70s. Chance of rain 50%. Tuesday night, mostly cloudy in the evening, then becoming partly cloudy. A slight chance of showers. Lows in the lower 50s. Wednesday, partly sunny with a slight chance of showers in the morning, then sunny in the afternoon. Highs in the middle 70s. This hazardous weather outlook is for central Kansas, east central Kansas, north central Kansas, and northeast Kansas. For today and tonight, there may be a small chance for thunderstorms late tonight. For Thursday through Tuesday. Thursday through Monday, a few strong to severe thunderstorms are possible. Spotter message: weather spotters will not be needed today or tonight. This is NOAA Weather Radio Station WXK91 in Topeka. Here are the 9 p.m. conditions for the local area. At Topeka, it was clear. The temperature was 68 degrees, the dew point 41, and the relative humidity was 37%. The wind was southeast at 3 miles an hour. The pressure was 30.05 inches and rising. At Manhattan, it was clear. The temperature was 66 degrees, the dew point 42, and the relative humidity was 41%. The wind was east at 3 miles an hour. Around the region, it was clear, with a temperature of 61 at Lawrence, 73 at Kansas City, and 68 at Emporia. Under clear skies, Concordia reported 68, Beatrice reported 72, and Springfield reported 66. It was partly cloudy, with a temperature of 69 at Omaha, and 73 at Wichita. Once again, at Manhattan, it was 66 degrees under clear skies. Once again, at Topeka, it was 68 degrees under clear skies. Now here is your National Weather Service forecast. Tonight, mostly clear. A slight chance of showers after midnight. Lows in the middle 50s. Southeast winds 5 to 10 miles per hour. Gusts up to 25 miles per hour after midnight. Chance of rain 20%. Thursday, partly sunny. A slight chance of showers and thunderstorms in the morning. Breezy with highs in the lower 80s. South winds 15 to 25 miles per hour with gusts up to 35 miles per hour. Chance of rain 20%. Thursday night, mostly cloudy with a slight chance of showers and thunderstorms in the evening, then partly cloudy after midnight. Warmer with lows in the upper 60s. South winds 15 to 20 miles per hour with gusts up to 35 miles per hour. Friday, sunny, warmer with highs in the lower 90s. South winds 5 to 10 miles per hour with gusts up to 20 miles per hour.

Friday night, partly cloudy with a slight chance of showers and thunderstorms. Lows in the middle 60s. South winds 5 to 10 miles per hour. Saturday and Saturday night, partly cloudy. A chance of showers and thunderstorms. Highs in the upper 80s. Lows in the upper 60s. Chance of rain 50%. Sunday, partly sunny with a slight chance of showers and thunderstorms. Breezy with highs in the middle 80s. Sunday night, partly cloudy in the evening, then becoming mostly cloudy. A slight chance of showers and thunderstorms. Windy with lows in the lower 70s. Monday, mostly cloudy with a slight chance of showers and thunderstorms in the morning, then mostly sunny with a chance of showers and thunderstorms in the afternoon. Windy with highs in the middle 80s. Chance of rain 50%. Monday night, mostly cloudy. Showers likely with a chance of thunderstorms in the evening, then a chance of showers with a slight chance of thunderstorms after midnight. Breezy, cooler with lows in the upper 50s. Chance of rain 60%. Tuesday, mostly cloudy in the morning, then becoming partly sunny. A chance of showers. A slight chance of thunderstorms in the afternoon. Not as warm with highs in the lower 70s. Chance of rain 50%. Tuesday night, mostly cloudy in the evening, then becoming partly cloudy. A slight chance of showers. Lows in the lower 50s. Wednesday, partly sunny with a slight chance of showers in the morning, then sunny in the afternoon. Highs in the middle 70s. This hazardous weather outlook is for central Kansas, east central Kansas, north central Kansas, and northeast Kansas. For today and tonight, there may be a small chance for thunderstorms late tonight. For Thursday through Tuesday. Thursday through Monday, a few strong to severe thunderstorms are possible. Spotter message: weather spotters will not be needed today or tonight. This is NOAA Weather Radio Station WXK91 in Topeka. Here are the 9 p.m. conditions for the local area. At Topeka, it was clear. The temperature was 68 degrees, the dew point 41, and the relative humidity was 37%. The wind was southeast at 3 miles an hour. The pressure was 30.05 inches and rising. At Manhattan, it was clear. The temperature was 66 degrees, the dew point 42, and the relative humidity was 41%. The wind was east at 3 miles an hour. Around the region, it was clear, with a temperature of 61 at Lawrence, 73 at Kansas City, and 68 at Emporia. Under clear skies, Concordia reported 68, Beatrice reported 72, and Springfield reported 66. It was partly cloudy, with a temperature of 69 at Omaha, and 73 at Wichita. Once again, at Manhattan, it was 66 degrees under clear skies. Once again, at Topeka, it was 68 degrees under clear skies. Now here is your National Weather Service forecast. Tonight, mostly clear. A slight chance of showers after midnight. Lows in the middle 50s. Southeast winds 5 to 10 miles per hour. Gusts up to 25 miles per hour after midnight. Chance of rain 20%. Thursday, partly sunny. A slight chance of showers and thunderstorms in the morning. Breezy with highs in the lower 80s. South winds 15 to 25 miles per hour with gusts up to 35 miles per hour. Chance of rain 20%. Thursday night, mostly cloudy with a slight chance of showers and thunderstorms in the evening, then partly cloudy.

becoming mostly cloudy. A slight chance of showers and thunderstorms. Windy with lows in the lower 70s. Monday, mostly cloudy with a slight chance of showers and thunderstorms in the morning, then mostly sunny with a chance of showers and thunderstorms in the afternoon. Windy with highs in the middle 80s. Chance of rain 50%. Monday night, mostly cloudy. Showers likely with a chance of thunderstorms in the evening, then a chance of showers with a slight chance of thunderstorms after midnight. Breezy, cooler with lows in the upper 50s. Chance of rain 60%. Tuesday, mostly cloudy in the morning, then becoming partly sunny. A chance of showers. A slight chance of thunderstorms in the afternoon. Not as warm with highs in the lower 70s. Chance of rain 50%. Tuesday night, mostly cloudy in the evening, then becoming partly cloudy. A slight chance of showers. Lows in the lower 50s. Wednesday, partly sunny with a slight chance of showers in the morning, then sunny in the afternoon. Highs in the middle 70s. This hazardous weather outlook is for central Kansas, east central Kansas, north central Kansas, and northeast Kansas. For today and tonight, there may be a small chance for thunderstorms late tonight. For Thursday through Tuesday. Thursday through Monday, a few strong to severe thunderstorms are possible. Spotter message: weather spotters will not be needed today or tonight. This is NOAA Weather Radio Station WXK91 in Topeka. The current time is 9:23 p.m. Central Daylight Time. Here are the 9 p.m. conditions for the local area. At Topeka, it was clear. The temperature was 68 degrees, the dew point 41, and the relative humidity was 37%. The wind was southeast at 3 miles an hour. The pressure was 30.05 inches and rising. At Manhattan, it was clear. The temperature was 66 degrees, the dew point 42, and the relative humidity was 41%. The wind was east at 3 miles an hour. Around the region, it was clear, with a temperature of 61 at Lawrence, 73 at Kansas City, and 68 at Emporia. Under clear skies, Concordia reported 68, Beatrice reported 72, and Springfield reported 66. It was partly cloudy, with a temperature of 69 at Omaha, and 73 at Wichita. Once again, at Manhattan, it was 66 degrees under clear skies. Once again, at Topeka, it was 68 degrees under clear skies. Now here is your National Weather Service forecast. Tonight, mostly clear. A slight chance of showers after midnight. Lows in the middle 50s. Southeast winds 5 to 10 miles per hour. Gusts up to 25 miles per hour after midnight. Chance of rain 20%. Thursday, partly sunny. A slight chance of showers and thunderstorms in the morning. Breezy with highs in the lower 80s. South winds 15 to 25 miles per hour with gusts up to 35 miles per hour. Chance of rain 20%. Thursday night, mostly cloudy with a slight chance of showers and thunderstorms in the evening, then partly cloudy after midnight. Warmer with lows in the upper 60s. South winds 15 to 20 miles per hour with gusts up to 35 miles per hour. Friday, sunny, warmer with highs in the lower 90s. South winds 5 to 10 miles per hour with gusts up to 20 miles per hour. Friday night, partly cloudy with a slight chance of showers and thunderstorms. Lows in the middle 60s. South winds 5 to 10 miles per hour. Saturday and Saturday night, partly cloudy. A chance of showers and thunderstorms. Highs in the upper 80s. Lows in the upper 60s. Chance of rain 50%. Sunday, partly sunny with a slight chance of showers and thunderstorms. Breezy with highs in the middle 80s. Sunday night, partly cloudy in the evening, then becoming mostly cloudy. A slight chance of showers and thunderstorms. Windy with lows in the lower 70s.

70s. Monday, mostly cloudy with a slight chance of showers and thunderstorms in the morning, then mostly sunny with a chance of showers and thunderstorms in the afternoon. Windy with highs in the middle 80s. Chance of rain 50%. Monday night, mostly cloudy. Showers likely with a chance of thunderstorms in the evening, then a chance of showers with a slight chance of thunderstorms after midnight. Breezy, cooler with lows in the upper 50s. Chance of rain 60%. Tuesday, mostly cloudy in the morning, then becoming partly sunny. A chance of showers. A slight chance of thunderstorms in the afternoon. Not as warm with highs in the lower 70s. Chance of rain 50%. Tuesday night, mostly cloudy in the evening, then becoming partly cloudy. A slight chance of showers. Lows in the lower 50s. Wednesday, partly sunny with a slight chance of showers in the morning, then sunny in the afternoon. Highs in the middle 70s. This hazardous weather outlook is for central Kansas, east central Kansas, north central Kansas, and northeast Kansas. For today and tonight, there may be a small chance for thunderstorms late tonight. For Thursday through Tuesday, Thursday through Monday, a few strong to severe thunderstorms are possible. Spotter message: weather spotters will not be needed today or tonight. This is NOAA Weather Radio Station WXK91 in Topeka. Here are the 9 p.m. conditions for the local area. At Topeka, it was clear. The temperature was 68 degrees, the dew point 41, and the relative humidity was 37%. The wind was southeast at 3 miles an hour. The pressure was 30.05 inches and rising. At Manhattan, it was clear. The temperature was 66 degrees, the dew point 42, and the relative humidity was 41%. The wind was east at 3 miles an hour. Around the region, it was clear, with a temperature of 61 at Lawrence, 73 at Kansas City, and 68 at Emporia. Under clear skies, Concordia reported 68, Beatrice reported 72, and Springfield reported 66. It was partly cloudy, with a temperature of 69 at Omaha, and 73 at Wichita. Once again, at Manhattan, it was 66 degrees under clear skies. Once again, at Topeka, it was 68 degrees under clear skies. Now here is your National Weather Service forecast. Tonight, mostly clear. A slight chance of showers after midnight. Lows in the middle 50s. Southeast winds 5 to 10 miles per hour. Gusts up to 25 miles per hour after midnight. Chance of rain 20%. Thursday, partly sunny. A slight chance of showers and thunderstorms in the morning. Breezy with highs in the lower 80s. South winds 15 to 25 miles per hour with gusts up to 35 miles per hour. Chance of rain 20%. Thursday night, mostly cloudy with a slight chance of showers and thunderstorms in the evening, then partly cloudy after midnight. Warmer with lows in the upper 60s. South winds 15 to 20 miles per hour with gusts up to 35 miles per hour. Friday, sunny, warmer with highs in the lower 90s. South winds 5 to 10 miles per hour with gusts up to 20 miles per hour. Friday night, partly cloudy with a slight chance of showers and thunderstorms. Lows in the middle 60s. South winds 5 to 10 miles per hour. Saturday and Saturday night, partly cloudy. A chance of showers and thunderstorms. Highs in the upper 80s. Lows in the upper 60s. Chance of rain 50%. Sunday, partly sunny with a slight chance of showers and thunderstorms. Breezy with highs in the middle 80s. Sunday night, partly cloudy in the evening, then becoming mostly cloudy. A slight chance of showers and thunderstorms. Windy with lows in the lower 70s. Monday, mostly cloudy with a slight chance of showers and thunderstorms in the morning, then mostly sunny with a chance of showers and thunderstorms in the afternoon. Windy with highs in the middle 80s.
chance of rain 50%. Monday night, mostly cloudy. Showers likely with a chance of thunderstorms in the evening, then a chance of showers with a slight chance of thunderstorms after midnight. Breezy, cooler with lows in the upper 50s. Chance of rain 60%. Tuesday, mostly cloudy in the morning, then becoming partly sunny. A chance of showers. A slight chance of thunderstorms in the afternoon. Not as warm with highs in the lower 70s. Chance of rain 50%. Tuesday night, mostly cloudy in the evening, then becoming partly cloudy. A slight chance of showers. Lows in the lower 50s. Wednesday, partly sunny with a slight chance of showers in the morning, then sunny in the afternoon. Highs in the middle 70s. This hazardous weather outlook is for central Kansas, east central Kansas, north central Kansas, and northeast Kansas. For today and tonight, there may be a small chance for thunderstorms late tonight. For Thursday through Tuesday, Thursday through Monday, a few strong to severe thunderstorms are possible. Spotter message: weather spotters will not be needed today or tonight. This is NOAA Weather Radio Station WXK91 in Topeka. Here are the 9 p.m. conditions for the local area. At Topeka, it was clear. The temperature was 68 degrees, the dew point 41, and the relative humidity was 37%. The wind was southeast at 3 miles an hour. The pressure was 30.05 inches and rising. At Manhattan, it was clear. The temperature was 66 and was southeast at 3 miles an hour. The pressure was 30.05 inches and rising. At Manhattan, it was clear. The temperature was 66 degrees, the dew point 42, and the relative humidity was 41%. The wind was east at 3 miles an hour. Around the region, it was clear, with a temperature of 61 at Lawrence, 73 at Kansas City, and 68 at Emporia. Under clear skies, Concordia reported 68, Beatrice reported 72, and Springfield reported 66. It was partly cloudy, with a temperature of 69 at Omaha, and 73 at Wichita. Once again, at Manhattan, it was 66 degrees under clear skies. Once again, at Topeka, it was 68 degrees under clear skies. Now here is your National Weather Service forecast. Rest of tonight, mostly clear. A slight chance of showers. Lows in the middle 50s. Southeast winds 5 to 10 miles per hour. Gusts up to 25 miles per hour. Chance of rain 20%. Thursday, partly sunny. A slight chance of showers and thunderstorms in the morning. Breezy with highs in the lower 8, chance of rain 20%. Thursday, partly sunny. A slight chance of showers and thunderstorms in the morning. Breezy with highs in the lower 80s. South winds 15 to 25 miles per hour with gusts up to 35 miles per hour. Chance of rain 20%. Thursday night, mostly cloudy with a slight chance of showers and thunderstorms in the evening, then partly cloudy after midnight. Warmer with lows in the upper 60s. South winds 15 to 20 miles per hour with gusts up to 35 miles per hour. Friday, sunny, warmer with highs in the lower 90s. South winds 5 to 10 miles per hour with gusts up to 20 miles per hour. Friday night, partly cloudy with a slight chance of showers and thunderstorms. Lows in the middle 60s. South winds 5 to 10 miles per hour. Saturday and Saturday night, partly cloudy. A chance of showers and thunderstorms. Highs in the upper 80s. Lows in the upper 60s. Chance of rain 50%. Sunday, partly sunny with a slight chance of showers and thunderstorms. Breezy with highs in the middle 80s. Sunday night, partly cloudy in the evening, then becoming mostly cloudy. A slight chance of showers and thunderstorms. Windy with lows in the lower 70s. Monday, mostly cloudy with a slight chance of showers and thunderstorms in

Morning, then mostly sunny with a chance of showers and thunderstorms in the afternoon. Windy with highs in the middle 80s. Chance of rain 50%. Monday night, mostly cloudy. Showers likely with a chance of thunderstorms in the evening, then a chance of showers with a slight chance of thunderstorms after midnight. Breezy, cooler with lows in the upper 50s. Chance of rain 60%. Tuesday, mostly cloudy in the morning, then becoming partly sunny. A chance of showers. A slight chance of thunderstorms in the afternoon. Not as warm with highs in the lower 70s. Chance of rain 50%. Tuesday night, mostly cloudy in the evening, then becoming partly cloudy. A slight chance of showers. Lows in the lower 50s. Wednesday, partly sunny with a slight chance of showers in the morning, then sunny in the afternoon. Highs in the middle 70s. This hazardous weather outlook is for central Kansas, east central Kansas, north central Kansas, and northeast Kansas. For today and tonight, there may be a small chance for thunderstorms late tonight. For Thursday through Tuesday. Thursday through Monday, a few strong to severe thunderstorms are possible. Spotter message: weather spotters will not be needed today or tonight. This is NOAA Weather Radio Station WXK91 in Topeka. Here are the 9 p.m. conditions for the local area. At Topeka, it was clear. The temperature was 68 degrees, the dew point 41, and the relative humidity was 37%. The wind was southeast at 3 miles an hour. The pressure was 30.05 inches and rising. At Manhattan, it was clear. The temperature was 66 degrees, the dew point 42, and the relative humidity was 41%. The wind was east at 3 miles an hour. Around the region, it was clear, with a temperature of 61 at Lawrence, 73 at Kansas City, and 68 at Emporia. Under clear skies, Concordia reported 68, Beatrice reported 72, and Springfield reported 66. It was partly cloudy, with a temperature of 69 at Omaha, and 73 at Wichita. Once again, at Manhattan, it was 66 degrees under clear skies. Once again, at Topeka, it was 68 degrees under clear skies. This is NOAA Weather Radio WXK91 in Topeka. The current time is 9:38 p.m. Central Daylight Time. Now here is your National Weather Service forecast. Rest of tonight, mostly clear. A slight chance of showers. Lows in the middle 50s. Southeast winds 5 to 10 miles per hour. Gusts up to 25 miles per hour. Chance of rain 20%. Thursday, partly sunny. A slight chance of showers and thunderstorms in the morning. Breezy with highs in the lower 80s. South winds 15 to 25 miles per hour with gusts up to 35 miles per hour. Chance of rain 20%. Thursday night, mostly cloudy with a slight chance of showers and thunderstorms in the evening, then partly cloudy after midnight. Warmer with lows in the upper 60s. South winds 15 to 20 miles per hour with gusts up to 35 miles per hour. Friday, sunny, warmer with highs in the lower 90s. South winds 5 to 10 miles per hour with gusts up to 20 miles per hour. Friday night, partly cloudy with a slight chance of showers and thunderstorms. Lows in the middle 60s. South winds 5 to 10 miles per hour. Saturday and Saturday night, partly cloudy. A chance of showers and thunderstorms. Highs in the upper 80s. Lows in the upper 60s. Chance of rain 50%. Sunday, partly sunny with a slight chance of showers and thunderstorms. Breezy with highs in the middle 80s. Sunday night, partly cloudy in the evening, then becoming mostly cloudy. A slight chance of showers and thunderstorms. Windy with lows in the lower 70s. Monday, mostly cloudy with a slight chance of showers and thunderstorms in the morning, then mostly sunny with a chance of showers and thunderstorms in the afternoon.

Afternoon. Windy with highs in the middle 80s. Chance of rain 50%. Monday night, mostly cloudy. Showers likely with a chance of thunderstorms in the evening, then a chance of showers with a slight chance of thunderstorms after midnight. Breezy, cooler with lows in the upper 50s. Chance of rain 60%. Tuesday, mostly cloudy in the morning, then becoming partly sunny. A chance of showers. A slight chance of thunderstorms in the afternoon. Not as warm with highs in the lower 70s. Chance of rain 50%. Tuesday night, mostly cloudy in the evening, then becoming partly cloudy. A slight chance of showers. Lows in the lower 50s. Wednesday, partly sunny with a slight chance of showers in the morning, then sunny in the afternoon. Highs in the middle 70s. This hazardous weather outlook is for central Kansas, east central Kansas, north central Kansas, and northeast Kansas. For today and tonight, there may be a small chance for thunderstorms late tonight. For Thursday through Tuesday. Thursday through Monday, a few strong to severe thunderstorms are possible. Spotter message: weather spotters will not be needed today or tonight. This is NOAA Weather Radio Station WXK91 in Topeka. Here are the 9 p.m. conditions for the local area. At Topeka, it was clear. The temperature was 68 degrees, the dew point 41, and the relative humidity was 37%. The wind was southeast at 3 miles an hour. The pressure was 30.05 inches and rising. At Manhattan, it was clear. The temperature was 66 degrees, the dew point 42, and the relative humidity was 41%. The wind was east at 3 miles an hour. Around the region, it was clear, with a temperature of 61 at Lawrence, 73 at Kansas City, and 68 at Emporia. Under clear skies, Concordia reported 68, Beatrice reported 72, and Springfield reported 66. It was partly cloudy, with a temperature of 69 at Omaha and 73 at Wichita. Once again, at Manhattan, it was 66 degrees under clear skies. Once again, at Topeka, it was 68 degrees under clear skies. Now here is your National Weather Service forecast. Rest of tonight, mostly clear. A slight chance of showers. Lows in the middle 50s. Southeast winds 5 to 10 miles per hour. Gusts up to 25 miles per hour. Chance of rain 20%. Thursday, partly sunny. A slight chance of showers and thunderstorms in the morning. Breezy with highs in the lower 80s. South winds 15 to 25 miles per hour with gusts up to 35 miles per hour. Chance of rain 20%. Thursday night, mostly cloudy with a slight chance of showers and thunderstorms in the evening, then partly cloudy after midnight. Warmer with lows in the upper 60s. South winds 15 to 20 miles per hour with gusts up to 35 miles per hour. Friday, sunny, warmer with highs in the lower 90s. South winds 5 to 10 miles per hour with gusts up to 20 miles per hour. Friday night, partly cloudy with a slight chance of showers and thunderstorms. Lows in the middle 60s. South winds 5 to 10 miles per hour. Saturday and Saturday night, partly cloudy. A chance of showers and thunderstorms. Highs in the upper 80s. Lows in the upper 60s. Chance of rain 50%. Sunday, partly sunny with a slight chance of showers and thunderstorms. Breezy with highs in the middle 80s. Sunday night, partly cloudy in the evening, then becoming mostly cloudy. A slight chance of showers and thunderstorms. Windy with lows in the lower 70s. Monday, mostly cloudy with a slight chance of showers and thunderstorms in the morning, then mostly sunny with a chance of showers and thunderstorms in the afternoon. Windy with highs in the middle 80s. Chance of rain 50%. Monday night, mostly cloudy. Showers likely with a chance of thunderstorms in the evening, then a chance of showers with a slight

chance of thunderstorms after midnight. Breezy, cooler with lows in the upper 50s. Chance of rain 60%. Tuesday, mostly cloudy in the morning, then becoming partly sunny. A chance of showers. A slight chance of thunderstorms in the afternoon. Not as warm with highs in the lower 70s. Chance of rain 50%. Tuesday night, mostly cloudy in the evening, then becoming partly cloudy. A slight chance of showers. Lows in the lower 50s. Wednesday, partly sunny with a slight chance of showers in the morning, then sunny in the afternoon. Highs in the middle 70s. This hazardous weather outlook is for central Kansas, east central Kansas, north central Kansas, and northeast Kansas. For today and tonight, there may be a small chance for thunderstorms late tonight. For Thursday through Tuesday. Thursday through Monday, a few strong to severe thunderstorms are possible. Spotter message: weather spotters will not be needed today or tonight. This is NOAA Weather Radio Station WXK91 in Topeka. Here are the 9 p.m. conditions for the local area. At Topeka, it was clear. The temperature was 68 degrees, the dew point 41, and the relative humidity was 37%. The wind was southeast at 3 miles an hour. The pressure was 30.05 inches and rising. At Manhattan, it was clear. The temperature was 66 degrees, the dew point 42, and the relative humidity was 41%. The wind was east at 3 miles an hour. Around the region, it was clear, with a temperature of 61 at Lawrence, 73 at Kansas City, and 68 at Emporia. Under clear skies, Concordia reported 68, Beatrice reported 72, and Springfield reported 66. It was partly cloudy, with a temperature of 69 at Omaha, and 73 at Wichita. Once again, at Manhattan, it was 66 degrees under clear skies. Once again, at Topeka, it was 68 degrees under clear skies. Now here is your National Weather Service forecast. Rest of tonight, mostly clear. A slight chance of showers. Lows in the middle 50s. Southeast winds 5 to 10 miles per hour. Gusts up to 25 miles per hour. Chance of rain 20%. Thursday, partly sunny. A slight chance of showers and thunderstorms in the morning. Breezy with highs in the lower 80s. South winds 15 to 25 miles per hour with gusts up to 35 miles per hour. Chance of rain 20%. Thursday night, mostly cloudy with a slight chance of showers and thunderstorms in the evening, then partly cloudy after midnight. Warmer with lows in the upper 60s. South winds 15 to 20 miles per hour with gusts up to 35 miles per hour. Friday, sunny, warmer with highs in the lower 90s. South winds 5 to 10 miles per hour with gusts up to 20 miles per hour. Friday night, partly cloudy with a slight chance of showers and thunderstorms. Lows in the middle 60s. South winds 5 to 10 miles per hour. Saturday and Saturday night, partly cloudy. A chance of showers and thunderstorms. Highs in the upper 80s. Lows in the upper 60s. Chance of rain 50%. Sunday, partly sunny with a slight chance of showers and thunderstorms. Breezy with highs in the middle 80s. Sunday night, partly cloudy in the evening, then becoming mostly cloudy. A slight chance of showers and thunderstorms. Windy with lows in the lower 70s. Monday, mostly cloudy with a slight chance of showers and thunderstorms in the morning, then mostly sunny with a chance of showers and thunderstorms in the afternoon. Windy with highs in the middle 80s. Chance of rain 50%. Monday night, mostly cloudy. Showers likely with a chance of thunderstorms in the evening, then a chance of showers with a slight chance of thunderstorms after midnight. Breezy, cooler with lows in the upper 50s. Chance of rain 60%. Tuesday, mostly cloudy in the morning, then becoming partly sunny. A chance

a slight chance of thunderstorms in the afternoon. Not as warm with highs in the lower 70s. Chance of rain 50%. Tuesday night, mostly cloudy in the evening, then becoming partly cloudy. A slight chance of showers. Lows in the lower 50s. Wednesday, partly sunny with a slight chance of showers in the morning, then sunny in the afternoon. Highs in the middle 70s. This hazardous weather outlook is for central Kansas, east central Kansas, north central Kansas, and northeast Kansas. For today and tonight, there may be a small chance for thunderstorms late tonight. For Thursday through Tuesday. Thursday through Monday, a few strong to severe thunderstorms are possible. Spotter message: weather spotters will not be needed today or tonight. This is NOAA Weather Radio Station WXK91 in Topeka. Here are the 9 p.m. conditions for the local area. At Topeka, it was clear. The temperature was 68 degrees, the dew point 41, and the relative humidity was 37%. The wind was southeast at 3 miles an hour. The pressure was 30.05 inches and rising. At Manhattan, it was clear. The temperature was 66 degrees, the dew point 42, and the relative humidity was 41%. The wind was east at 3 miles an hour. Around the region, it was clear, with a temperature of 61 at Lawrence, 73 at Kansas City, and 68 at Emporia. Under clear skies, Concordia reported 68, Beatrice reported 72, and Springfield reported 66. It was partly cloudy, with a temperature of 69 at Omaha, and 73 at Wichita. Once again, at Manhattan, it was 66 degrees under clear skies. Once again, at Topeka, it was 68 degrees under clear skies. The current time is 9:53 p.m. Central Daylight Time. Now here is your National Weather Service forecast. Rest of tonight, mostly clear. A slight chance of showers. Lows in the middle 50s. Southeast winds 5 to 10 miles per hour. Gusts up to 25 miles per hour. Chance of rain 20%. Thursday, partly sunny. A slight chance of showers and thunderstorms in the morning. Breezy with highs in the lower 80s. South winds 15 to 25 miles per hour with gusts up to 35 miles per hour. Chance of rain 20%. Thursday night, mostly cloudy with a slight chance of showers and thunderstorms in the evening, then partly cloudy after midnight. Warmer with lows in the upper 60s. South winds 15 to 20 miles per hour with gusts up to 35 miles per hour. Friday, sunny, warmer with highs in the lower 90s. South winds 5 to 10 miles per hour with gusts up to 20 miles per hour. Friday night, partly cloudy with a slight chance of showers and thunderstorms. Lows in the middle 60s. South winds 5 to 10 miles per hour. Saturday and Saturday night, partly cloudy. A chance of showers and thunderstorms. Highs in the upper 80s. Lows in the upper 60s. Chance of rain 50%. Sunday, partly sunny with a slight chance of showers and thunderstorms. Breezy with highs in the middle 80s. Sunday night, partly cloudy in the evening, then becoming mostly cloudy. A slight chance of showers and thunderstorms. Windy with lows in the lower 70s. Monday, mostly cloudy with a slight chance of showers and thunderstorms in the morning, then mostly sunny with a chance of showers and thunderstorms in the afternoon. Windy with highs in the middle 80s. Chance of rain 50%. Monday night, mostly cloudy. Showers likely with a chance of thunderstorms in the evening, then a chance of showers with a slight chance of thunderstorms after midnight. Breezy, cooler with lows in the upper 50s. Chance of rain 60%. Tuesday, mostly cloudy in the morning, then becoming partly sunny. A chance of showers. A slight chance of thunderstorms in the afternoon. Not as warm with highs in the lower 70s. Chance of

50%. Tuesday night, mostly cloudy in the evening, then becoming partly cloudy. A slight chance of showers. Lows in the lower 50s. Wednesday, partly sunny with a slight chance of showers in the morning, then sunny in the afternoon. Highs in the middle 70s. This hazardous weather outlook is for central Kansas, east central Kansas, north central Kansas, and northeast Kansas. For today and tonight, there may be a small chance for thunderstorms late tonight. For Thursday through Tuesday. Thursday through Monday, a few strong to severe thunderstorms are possible. Spotter message: weather spotters will not be needed today or tonight. This is NOAA Weather Radio Station WXK91 in Topeka. Here are the 9 p.m. conditions for the local area. At Topeka, it was clear. The temperature was 68 degrees, the dew point 41, and the relative humidity was 37%. The wind was southeast at 3 miles an hour. The pressure was 30.05 inches and rising. At Manhattan, it was clear. The temperature was 66 degrees, the dew point 42, and the relative humidity was 41%. The wind was east at 3 miles an hour. Around the region, it was clear, with a temperature of 61 at Lawrence, 73 at Kansas City, and 68 at Emporia. Under clear skies, Concordia reported 68, Beatrice reported 72, and Springfield reported 66. It was partly cloudy, with a temperature of 69 at Omaha, and 73 at Wichita. Once again, at Manhattan, it was 66 degrees under clear skies. Once again, at Topeka, it was 68 degrees under clear skies. Now here is your National Weather Service forecast. Rest of tonight, mostly clear. A slight chance of showers. Lows in the middle 50s. Southeast winds 5 to 10 miles per hour. Gusts up to 25 miles per hour. Chance of rain 20%. Thursday, partly sunny. A slight chance of showers and thunderstorms in the morning. Breezy with highs in the lower 80s. South winds 15 to 25 miles per hour with gusts up to 35 miles per hour. Chance of rain 20%. Thursday night, mostly cloudy with a slight chance of showers and thunderstorms in the evening, then partly cloudy after midnight. Warmer with lows in the upper 60s. South winds 15 to 20 miles per hour with gusts up to 35 miles per hour. Friday, sunny, warmer with highs in the lower 90s. South winds 5 to 10 miles per hour with gusts up to 20 miles per hour. Friday night, partly cloudy with a slight chance of showers and thunderstorms. Lows in the middle 60s. South winds 5 to 10 miles per hour. Saturday and Saturday night, partly cloudy. A chance of showers and thunderstorms. Highs in the upper 80s. Lows in the upper 60s. Chance of rain 50%. Sunday, partly sunny with a slight chance of showers and thunderstorms. Breezy with highs in the middle 80s. Sunday night, partly cloudy in the evening, then becoming mostly cloudy. A slight chance of showers and thunderstorms. Windy with lows in the lower 70s. Monday, mostly cloudy with a slight chance of showers and thunderstorms in the morning, then mostly sunny with a chance of showers and thunderstorms in the afternoon. Windy with highs in the middle 80s. Chance of rain 50%. Monday night, mostly cloudy. Showers likely with a chance of thunderstorms in the evening, then a chance of showers with a slight chance of thunderstorms after midnight. Breezy, cooler with lows in the upper 50s. Chance of rain 60%. Tuesday, mostly cloudy in the morning, then becoming partly sunny. A chance of showers. A slight chance of thunderstorms in the afternoon. Not as warm with highs in the lower 70s. Chance of rain 50%. Tuesday night, mostly cloudy in the evening, then becoming partly cloudy. A slight chance of showers. Lows in the lower 50s. Wednesday, partly sunny with a slight chance.

of showers in the morning, then sunny in the afternoon. Highs in the middle 70s. This hazardous weather outlook is for central Kansas, east central Kansas, north central Kansas, and northeast Kansas. For today and tonight, there may be a small chance for thunderstorms late tonight. For Thursday through Tuesday, Thursday through Monday, a few strong to severe thunderstorms are possible. Spotter message: weather spotters will not be needed today or tonight. This is NOAA Weather Radio Station WXK91 in Topeka. Here are the 9 p.m. conditions for the local area. At Topeka, it was clear. The temperature was 68 degrees, the dew point 41, and the relative humidity was 37%. The wind was southeast at 3 miles an hour. The pressure was 30.05 inches and rising. At Manhattan, it was clear. The temperature was 66 degrees, the dew point 42, and the relative humidity was 41%. The wind was east at 3 miles an hour. Around the region, it was clear, with a temperature of 61 at Lawrence, 73 at Kansas City, and 68 at Emporia. Under clear skies, Concordia reported 68, Beatrice reported 72, and Springfield reported 66. It was partly cloudy, with a temperature of 69 at Omaha, and 73 at Wichita. Once again, at Manhattan, it was 66 degrees under clear skies. Once again, at Topeka, it was 68 degrees under clear skies. Now here is your National Weather Service forecast. Rest of tonight, mostly clear. A slight chance of showers. Lows in the middle 50s. Southeast winds 5 to 10 miles per hour. Gusts up to 25 miles per hour. Chance of rain 20%. Thursday, partly sunny. A slight chance of showers and thunderstorms in the morning. Breezy with highs in the lower 80s. South winds 15 to 25 miles per hour with gusts up to 35 miles per hour. Chance of rain 20%. Thursday night, mostly cloudy with a slight chance of showers and thunderstorms in the evening, then partly cloudy after midnight. Warmer with lows in the upper 60s. South winds 15 to 20 miles per hour with gusts up to 35 miles per hour. Friday, sunny, warmer with highs in the lower 90s. South winds 5 to 10 miles per hour with gusts up to 20 miles per hour. Friday night, partly cloudy with a slight chance of showers and thunderstorms. Lows in the middle 60s. South winds 5 to 10 miles per hour. Saturday and Saturday night, partly cloudy. A chance of showers and thunderstorms. Highs in the upper 80s. Lows in the upper 60s. Chance of rain 50%. Sunday, partly sunny with a slight chance of showers and thunderstorms. Breezy with highs in the middle 80s. Sunday night, partly cloudy in the evening, then becoming mostly cloudy. A slight chance of showers and thunderstorms. Windy with lows in the lower 70s. Monday, mostly cloudy with a slight chance of showers and thunderstorms in the morning, then mostly sunny with a chance of showers and thunderstorms in the afternoon. Windy with highs in the middle 80s. Chance of rain 50%. Monday night, mostly cloudy. Showers likely with a chance of thunderstorms in the evening, then a chance of showers with a slight chance of thunderstorms after midnight. Breezy, cooler with lows in the upper 50s. Chance of rain 60%. Tuesday, mostly cloudy in the morning, then becoming partly sunny. A chance of showers. A slight chance of thunderstorms in the afternoon. Not as warm with highs in the lower 70s. Chance of rain 50%. Tuesday night, mostly cloudy in the evening, then becoming partly cloudy. A slight chance of showers. Lows in the lower 50s. Wednesday, partly sunny with a slight chance of showers in the morning, then sunny in the afternoon. Highs in the middle 70s. This hazardous weather outlook is for central Kansas, east central Kansas, north central Kansas, and northeast Kansas.
for today and tonight, there may be a small chance for thunderstorms late tonight. For Thursday through Monday, a few strong to severe thunderstorms are possible. Spotter message, weather spotters will not be needed today or tonight. This is NOAA Weather Radio Station WXK91 in Topeka. Now here is your National Weather Service forecast. Rest of tonight, mostly clear. A slight chance of showers. Lows in the middle 50s. Southeast winds 5 to 10 miles per hour. Gusts up to 25 miles per hour. Chance of rain 20%. Thursday, partly sunny. A slight chance of showers and thunderstorms in the morning. Breezy with highs in the lower 80s. South winds 15 to 25 miles per hour with gusts up to 35 miles per hour. Chance of rain 20%. Thursday night, mostly cloudy with a slight chance of showers and thunderstorms in the evening, then partly cloudy after midnight. Warmer with lows in the upper 60s. South winds 15 to 20 miles per hour with gusts up to 35 miles per hour. Friday, sunny, warmer with highs in the lower 90s. South winds 5 to 10 miles per hour with gusts up to 20 miles per hour. Friday night, partly cloudy with a slight chance of showers and thunderstorms. Lows in the middle 60s. South winds 5 to 10 miles per hour. Saturday and Saturday night, partly cloudy. A chance of showers and thunderstorms. Highs in the upper 80s. Lows in the upper 60s. Chance of rain 50%. Sunday, partly sunny with a slight chance of showers and thunderstorms. Breezy with highs in the middle 80s. Sunday night, partly cloudy in the evening, then becoming mostly cloudy. A slight chance of showers and thunderstorms. Windy with lows in the lower 70s. Monday, mostly cloudy with a slight chance of showers and thunderstorms in the morning, then mostly sunny with a chance of showers and thunderstorms in the afternoon. Windy with highs in the middle 80s. Chance of rain 50%. Monday night, mostly cloudy. Showers likely with a chance of thunderstorms in the evening, then a chance of showers with a slight chance of thunderstorms after midnight. Breezy, cooler with lows in the upper 50s. Chance of rain 60%. Tuesday, mostly cloudy in the morning, then becoming partly sunny. A chance of showers. A slight chance of thunderstorms in the afternoon. Not as warm with highs in the lower 70s. Chance of rain 50%. Tuesday night, mostly cloudy in the evening, then becoming partly cloudy. A slight chance of showers. Lows in the lower 50s. Wednesday, partly sunny with a slight chance of showers in the morning, then sunny in the afternoon. Highs in the middle 70s. The current time is 10:09 p.m. Central Daylight Time. This hazardous weather outlook is for Central Kansas, East Central Kansas, North Central Kansas, and Northeast Kansas. For today and tonight, there may be a small chance for thunderstorms late tonight. For Thursday through Monday, a few strong to severe thunderstorms are possible. Spotter message, weather spotters will not be needed today or tonight. This is NOAA Weather Radio Station WXK91 in Topeka. Now here is your National Weather Service forecast. Rest of tonight, mostly clear. A slight chance of showers. Lows in the middle 50s. Southeast winds 5 to 10 miles per hour. Gusts up to 25 miles per hour. Chance of rain 20%. Thursday, partly sunny. A slight chance of showers and thunderstorms in the morning. Breezy with highs in the lower 80s. South winds 15 to 25 miles per hour with gusts up to 35 miles per hour. Chance of rain 20%. Thursday night, mostly cloudy with a slight chance of showers and thunderstorms in the evening, then partly cloudy after midnight. Warmer with lows in the upper 60s. South winds 15 to 20 miles per hour with gusts up to 30.

chance of rain 50%. Tuesday night, mostly cloudy in the evening, then becoming partly cloudy. A slight chance of showers. Lows in the lower 50s. Wednesday, partly sunny with a slight chance of showers in the morning, then sunny in the afternoon. Highs in the middle 70s. This hazardous weather outlook is for central Kansas, east central Kansas, north central Kansas, and northeast Kansas. For today and tonight, there may be a small chance for thunderstorms late tonight. For Thursday through Tuesday. Thursday through Monday, a few strong to severe thunderstorms are possible. Spotter message: weather spotters will not be needed today or tonight. This is NOAA Weather Radio Station WXK91 in Topeka. Here are the 10 p.m. conditions for the local area. At Topeka, it was clear. The temperature was 62 degrees, the dew point 47, and the relative humidity was 57%. The wind was calm. The pressure was 30.05 inches and steady. At Manhattan, it was clear. The temperature was 63 degrees, the dew point 43, and the relative humidity was 48%. The wind was calm. Around the region, it was clear, with a temperature of 56 at Lawrence, 70 at Kansas City, and 66 at Emporia. Under clear skies, Concordia reported 64, Beatrice reported 69, and Springfield reported 58. It was partly cloudy, with a temperature of 66 at Omaha, and 69 at Wichita. Once again, at Manhattan, it was 63 degrees under clear skies. Once again, at Topeka, it was 62 degrees under clear skies. The current time is 10:24 p.m. Central Daylight Time. Now here is your National Weather Service forecast. Rest of tonight, mostly clear. A slight chance of showers. Lows in the middle 50s. Southeast winds 5 to 10 miles per hour. Gusts up to 25 miles per hour. Chance of rain 20%. Thursday, partly sunny. A slight chance of showers and thunderstorms in the morning. Breezy with highs in the lower 80s. South winds 15 to 25 miles per hour with gusts up to 35 miles per hour. Chance of rain 20%. Thursday night, mostly cloudy with a slight chance of showers and thunderstorms in the evening, then partly cloudy after midnight. Warmer with lows in the upper 60s. South winds 15 to 20 miles per hour with gusts up to 35 miles per hour. Friday, sunny, warmer with highs in the lower 90s. South winds 5 to 10 miles per hour with gusts up to 20 miles per hour. Friday night, partly cloudy with a slight chance of showers and thunderstorms. Lows in the middle 60s. South winds 5 to 10 miles per hour. Saturday and Saturday night, partly cloudy. A chance of showers and thunderstorms. Highs in the upper 80s. Lows in the upper 60s. Chance of rain 50%. Sunday, partly sunny with a slight chance of showers and thunderstorms. Breezy with highs in the middle 80s. Sunday night, partly cloudy in the evening, then becoming mostly cloudy. A slight chance of showers and thunderstorms. Windy with lows in the lower 70s. Monday, mostly cloudy with a slight chance of showers and thunderstorms in the morning, then mostly sunny with a chance of showers and thunderstorms in the afternoon. Windy with highs in the middle 80s. Chance of rain 50%. Monday night, mostly cloudy. Showers likely with a chance of thunderstorms in the evening, then a chance of showers with a slight chance of thunderstorms after midnight. Breezy, cooler with lows in the upper 50s. Chance of rain 60%. Tuesday, mostly cloudy in the morning, then becoming partly sunny. A chance of showers. A slight chance of thunderstorms in the afternoon. Not as warm with highs in the lower 70s. Chance of rain 50%. Tuesday night, mostly cloudy in the evening, then becoming partly cloudy. A slight chance of showers. Lows in the lower 50s.

Wednesday, partly sunny with a slight chance of showers in the morning, then sunny in the afternoon. Highs in the middle 70s. This hazardous weather outlook is for central Kansas, east central Kansas, north central Kansas, and northeast Kansas. For today and tonight, there may be a small chance for thunderstorms late tonight. For Thursday through Tuesday. Thursday through Monday, a few strong to severe thunderstorms are possible. Spotter message: weather spotters will not be needed today or tonight. This is NOAA Weather Radio Station WXK91 in Topeka. Here are the 10 p.m. conditions for the local area. At Topeka, it was clear. The temperature was 62 degrees, the dew point 47, and the relative humidity was 57%. The wind was calm. The pressure was 30.05 inches and steady. At Manhattan, it was clear. The temperature was 63 degrees, the dew point 43, and the relative humidity was 48%. The wind was calm. Around the region, it was clear, with a temperature of 56 at Lawrence, 70 at Kansas City, and 66 at Emporia. Under clear skies, Concordia reported 64, Beatrice reported 69, and Springfield reported 58. It was partly cloudy, with a temperature of 66 at Omaha, and 69 at Wichita. Once again, at Manhattan, it was 63 degrees under clear skies. Once again, at Topeka, it was 62 degrees under clear skies. Now here is your National Weather Service forecast. Rest of tonight, mostly clear. A slight chance of showers. Lows in the middle 50s. Southeast winds 5 to 10 miles per hour. Gusts up to 25 miles per hour. Chance of rain 20%. Thursday, partly sunny. A slight chance of showers and thunderstorms in the morning. Breezy with highs in the lower 80s. South winds 15 to 25 miles per hour with gusts up to 35 miles per hour. Chance of rain 20%. Thursday night, mostly cloudy with a slight chance of showers and thunderstorms in the evening, then partly cloudy after midnight. Warmer with lows in the upper 60s. South winds 15 to 20 miles per hour with gusts up to 35 miles per hour. Friday, sunny, warmer with highs in the lower 90s. South winds 5 to 10 miles per hour with gusts up to 20 miles per hour. Friday night, partly cloudy with a slight chance of showers and thunderstorms. Lows in the middle 60s. South winds 5 to 10 miles per hour. Saturday and Saturday night, partly cloudy. A chance of showers and thunderstorms. Highs in the upper 80s. Lows in the upper 60s. Chance of rain 50%. Sunday, partly sunny with a slight chance of showers and thunderstorms. Breezy with highs in the middle 80s. Sunday night, partly cloudy in the evening, then becoming mostly cloudy. A slight chance of showers and thunderstorms. Windy with lows in the lower 70s. Monday, mostly cloudy with a slight chance of showers and thunderstorms in the morning, then mostly sunny with a chance of showers and thunderstorms in the afternoon. Windy with highs in the middle 80s. Chance of rain 50%. Monday night, mostly cloudy. Showers likely with a chance of thunderstorms in the evening, then a chance of showers with a slight chance of thunderstorms after midnight. Breezy, cooler with lows in the upper 50s. Chance of rain 60%. Tuesday, mostly cloudy in the morning, then becoming partly sunny. A chance of showers. A slight chance of thunderstorms in the afternoon. Not as warm with highs in the lower 70s. Chance of rain 50%. Tuesday night, mostly cloudy in the evening, then becoming partly cloudy. A slight chance of showers. Lows in the lower 50s. Wednesday, partly sunny with a slight chance of showers in the morning, then sunny in the afternoon. Highs in the middle 70s. This hazardous weather outlook is for central Kansas, east central Kansas, north central Kansas, and northeast Kansas.
for today and tonight, there may be a small chance for thunderstorms late tonight. For Thursday through Tuesday, Thursday through Monday, a few strong to severe thunderstorms are possible. Spotter message: weather spotters will not be needed today or tonight. 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Here are the 10 p.m. conditions for the local area. At Topeka, it was clear. The temperature was 62 degrees, the dew point 47, and the relative humidity was 57%. The wind was calm. The pressure was 30.05 inches and steady. At Manhattan, it was clear. The temperature was 63 degrees, the dew point 43, and the relative humidity was 48%. The wind was calm. Around the region, it was clear, with a temperature of 56 at Lawrence, 70 at Kansas City, and 66 at Emporia. Under clear skies, Concordia reported 64, Beatrice reported 69, and Springfield reported 58, and 66 at Emporia. Under clear skies, Concordia reported 64, Beatrice reported 69, and Springfield reported 58. It was partly cloudy, with a temperature of 66 at Omaha, and 69 at Wichita. Once again, at Manhattan, it was 63 degrees under clear skies. Once again, at Topeka, it was 62 degrees under clear skies. Now here is your National Weather Service forecast. Rest of tonight, mostly clear. A slight chance of showers. Lows in the middle 50s. Southeast winds 5 to 10 miles per hour. Gusts up to 25 miles per hour. Chance of rain 20%. Thursday, partly sunny. A slight chance of showers and thunderstorms in the morning. Breezy with highs in the lower 80s. South winds 15 to 25 miles per hour with gusts up to 35 miles per hour. Chance of rain 20%. Thursday night, mostly cloudy with a slight chance of showers and thunderstorms in the evening, then partly cloudy after midnight. Warmer with lows in the upper 60s. South winds 15 to 20 miles per hour with gusts up to 35 miles per hour. Friday, sunny, warmer with highs in the lower 90s. South winds 5 to 10 miles per hour with gusts up to 20 miles per hour. Friday night, partly cloudy with a slight chance of showers and thunderstorms. Lows in the middle 60s. South winds 5 to 10 miles per hour. Saturday and Saturday night, partly cloudy. A chance of showers and thunderstorms. Highs in the upper 80s. Lows in the upper 60s. Chance of rain 50%. Sunday, partly sunny with a slight chance of showers and thunderstorms. Breezy with highs in the middle 80s. Sunday night, partly cloudy in the evening, then becoming mostly cloudy. A slight chance of showers and thunderstorms. Windy with lows in the lower 70s. Monday, mostly cloudy with a slight chance of showers and thunderstorms in the morning, then mostly sunny with a chance of showers and thunderstorms in the afternoon. Windy with highs in the middle 80s. Chance of rain 50%. Monday night, mostly cloudy. Showers likely with a chance of thunderstorms in the evening, then a chance of showers with a slight chance of thunderstorms after midnight. Breezy, cooler with lows in the upper 50s. Chance of rain 60%. Tuesday, mostly cloudy in the morning, then becoming partly sunny. A chance of showers. A slight chance of thunderstorms in the afternoon. Not as warm with highs in the lower 70s. Chance of rain 50%. Tuesday night, mostly cloudy in the evening, then becoming partly cloudy. A slight chance of showers. Lows in the lower 50s. Wednesday, partly sunny with a slight chance of showers in the morning, then sunny in the afternoon. Highs in the middle 70s. This hazardous weather outlook is for central Kansas, east central Kansas, north central Kansas, and northeast Kansas. For today and tonight, there may be a small chance for thunderstorms late tonight. For Thursday,

through Tuesday. Thursday through Monday, a few strong to severe thunderstorms are possible. Spotter message: weather spotters will not be needed today or tonight. This is NOAA Weather Radio Station WXK91 in Topeka. Here are the 10 p.m. conditions for the local area. At Topeka, it was clear. The temperature was 62 degrees, the dew point 47, and the relative humidity was 57%. The wind was calm. The pressure was 30.05 inches and steady. At Manhattan, it was clear. The temperature was 63 degrees, the dew point 43, and the relative humidity was 48%. The wind was calm. Around the region, it was clear, with a temperature of 56 at Lawrence, 70 at Kansas City, and 66 at Emporia. Under clear skies, Concordia reported 64, Beatrice reported 69, and Springfield reported 58. It was partly cloudy, with a temperature of 66 at Omaha, and 69 at Wichita. Once again, at Manhattan, it was 63 degrees under clear skies. Once again, at Topeka, it was 62 degrees under clear skies. This is NOAA Weather Radio WXK91 in Topeka. The current time is 10:38 p.m. Central Daylight Time. Now here is your National Weather Service forecast. Rest of tonight, mostly clear. A slight chance of showers. Lows in the middle 50s. Southeast winds 5 to 10 miles per hour. Gusts up to 25 miles per hour. Chance of rain 20%. Thursday, partly sunny. A slight chance of showers and thunderstorms in the morning. Breezy with highs in the lower 80s. South winds 15 to 25 miles per hour with gusts up to 35 miles per hour. Chance of rain 20%. Thursday night, mostly cloudy with a slight chance of showers and thunderstorms in the evening, then partly cloudy after midnight. Warmer with lows in the upper 60s. South winds 15 to 20 miles per hour with gusts up to 35 miles per hour. Friday, sunny, warmer with highs in the lower 90s. South winds 5 to 10 miles per hour with gusts up to 20 miles per hour. Friday night, partly cloudy with a slight chance of showers and thunderstorms. Lows in the middle 60s. South winds 5 to 10 miles per hour. Saturday and Saturday night, partly cloudy. A chance of showers and thunderstorms. Highs in the upper 80s. Lows in the upper 60s. Chance of rain 50%. Sunday, partly sunny with a slight chance of showers and thunderstorms. Breezy with highs in the middle 80s. Sunday night, partly cloudy in the evening, then becoming mostly cloudy. A slight chance of showers and thunderstorms. Windy with lows in the lower 70s. Monday, mostly cloudy with a slight chance of showers and thunderstorms in the morning, then mostly sunny with a chance of showers and thunderstorms in the afternoon. Windy with highs in the middle 80s. Chance of rain 50%. Monday night, mostly cloudy. Showers likely with a chance of thunderstorms in the evening, then a chance of showers with a slight chance of thunderstorms after midnight. Breezy, cooler with lows in the upper 50s. Chance of rain 60%. Tuesday, mostly cloudy in the morning, then becoming partly sunny. A chance of showers. A slight chance of thunderstorms in the afternoon. Not as warm with highs in the lower 70s. Chance of rain 50%. Tuesday night, mostly cloudy in the evening, then becoming partly cloudy. A slight chance of showers. Lows in the lower 50s. Chance of showers in the morning, then sunny in the afternoon. Highs in the middle 70s. This hazardous weather outlook is for central Kansas, east central Kansas, north central Kansas, and northeast Kansas. For today and tonight, there may be a small chance for thunderstorms late tonight. For Thursday through Tuesday. Thursday through Monday, a few strong to severe thunderstorms are possible.
spotter message where the spotters will not be needed today or tonight. 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Here are the 10 p.m. conditions for the local area. At Topeka, it was clear. The temperature was 62 degrees, the dew point 47, and the relative humidity was 57%. The wind was calm. The pressure was 30.05 inches and steady. At Manhattan, it was clear. The temperature was 63 degrees, the dew point 43, and the relative humidity was 48%. The wind was calm. Around the region, it was clear, with a temperature of 56 at Lawrence, 70 at Kansas City, and 66 at Emporia. Under clear skies, Concordia reported 64, Beatrice reported 69, and Springfield reported 58. It was partly cloudy, with a temperature of 66 at Omaha, and 69 at Wichita. Once again, at Manhattan, it was 63 degrees under clear skies. Once again, at Topeka, it was 62 degrees under clear skies. Now here is your National Weather Service forecast. Rest of tonight, mostly clear. A slight chance of showers. Lows in the middle 50s. Southeast winds 5 to 10 miles per hour. Gusts up to 25 miles per hour. Chance of rain 20%. Thursday, partly sunny. A slight chance of showers and thunderstorms in the morning. Breezy with highs in the lower 80s. South winds 15 to 25 miles per hour with gusts up to 35 miles per hour. Chance of rain 20%. Thursday night, mostly cloudy with a slight chance of showers and thunderstorms in the evening, then partly cloudy after midnight. Warmer with lows in the upper 60s. South winds 15 to 20 miles per hour with gusts up to 35 miles per hour. Friday, sunny, warmer with highs in the lower 90s. South winds 5 to 10 miles per hour with gusts up to 20 miles per hour. Friday night, partly cloudy with a slight chance of showers and thunderstorms. Lows in the middle 60s. South winds 5 to 10 miles per hour. Saturday and Saturday night, partly cloudy. A chance of showers and thunderstorms. Highs in the upper 80s. Lows in the upper 60s. Chance of rain 50%. Sunday, partly sunny with a slight chance of showers and thunderstorms. Breezy with highs in the middle 80s. Sunday night, partly cloudy in the evening, then becoming mostly cloudy. A slight chance of showers and thunderstorms. Windy with lows in the lower 70s. Monday, mostly cloudy with a slight chance of showers and thunderstorms in the morning, then mostly sunny with a chance of showers and thunderstorms in the afternoon. Windy with highs in the middle 80s. Chance of rain 50%. Monday night, mostly cloudy. Showers likely with a chance of thunderstorms in the evening, then a chance of showers with a slight chance of thunderstorms after midnight. Breezy, cooler with lows in the upper 50s. Chance of rain 60%. Tuesday, mostly cloudy in the morning, then becoming partly sunny. A chance of showers. A slight chance of thunderstorms in the afternoon. Not as warm with highs in the lower 70s. Chance of rain 50%. Tuesday night, mostly cloudy in the evening, then becoming partly cloudy. A slight chance of showers. Lows in the lower 50s. Wednesday, partly sunny with a slight chance of showers in the morning, then sunny in the afternoon. Highs in the middle 70s. This hazardous weather outlook is for central Kansas, east central Kansas, north central Kansas, and northeast Kansas. For today and tonight, there may be a small chance for thunderstorms late tonight. For Thursday through Tuesday. Thursday through Monday, a few strong to severe thunderstorms are possible. Spotter message, weather spotters will not be needed today or tonight. This is NOAA Weather Radio Station WXK91 in Topeka. Here are the 10 p.m. conditions for the local area. At Topeka, it was clear.
The temperature was 62 degrees, the dew point 47, and the

relative humidity was 57%. The wind was calm. The pressure was 30.05 inches and steady. At Manhattan, it was clear. The temperature was 63 degrees, the dew point 43, and the relative humidity was 48%. The wind was calm. Around the region, it was clear, with a temperature of 56 at Lawrence, 70 at Kansas City, and 66 at Emporia. Under clear skies, Concordia reported 64, Beatrice reported 69, and Springfield reported 58. It was partly cloudy, with a temperature of 66 at Omaha, and 69 at Wichita. Once again, at Manhattan, it was 63 degrees under clear skies. Once again, at Topeka, it was 62 degrees under clear skies. Now here is your National Weather Service forecast. Rest of tonight, mostly clear. A slight chance of showers. Lows in the middle 50s. Southeast winds 5 to 10 miles per hour. Gusts up to 25 miles per hour. Chance of rain 20%. Thursday, partly sunny. A slight chance of showers and thunderstorms in the morning. Breezy with highs in the lower 80s. South winds 15 to 25 miles per hour with gusts up to 35 miles per hour. Chance of rain 20%. Thursday night, mostly cloudy with a slight chance of showers and thunderstorms in the evening, then partly cloudy after midnight. Warmer with lows in the upper 60s. South winds 15 to 20 miles per hour with gusts up to 35 miles per hour. Friday, sunny, warmer with highs in the lower 90s. South winds 5 to 10 miles per hour with gusts up to 20 miles per hour. Friday night, partly cloudy with a slight chance of showers and thunderstorms. Lows in the middle 60s. South winds 5 to 10 miles per hour. Saturday and Saturday night, partly cloudy. A chance of showers and thunderstorms. Highs in the upper 80s. Lows in the upper 60s. Chance of rain 50%. Sunday, partly sunny with a slight chance of showers and thunderstorms. Breezy with highs in the middle 80s. Sunday night, partly cloudy in the evening, then becoming mostly cloudy. A slight chance of showers and thunderstorms. Windy with lows in the lower 70s. Monday, mostly cloudy with a slight chance of showers and thunderstorms in the morning, then mostly sunny with a chance of showers and thunderstorms in the afternoon. Windy with highs in the middle 80s. Chance of rain 50%. Monday night, mostly cloudy. Showers likely with a chance of thunderstorms in the evening, then a chance of showers with a slight chance of thunderstorms after midnight. Breezy, cooler with lows in the upper 50s. Chance of rain 60%. Tuesday, mostly cloudy in the morning, then becoming partly sunny. A chance of showers. A slight chance of thunderstorms in the afternoon. Not as warm with highs in the lower 70s. Chance of rain 50%. Tuesday night, mostly cloudy in the evening, then becoming partly cloudy. A slight chance of showers. Lows in the lower 50s. Wednesday, partly sunny with a slight chance of showers in the morning, then sunny in the afternoon. Highs in the middle 70s. This hazardous weather outlook is for central Kansas, east central Kansas, north central Kansas, and northeast Kansas. For today and tonight, there may be a small chance for thunderstorms late tonight. For Thursday through Tuesday. Thursday through Monday, a few strong to severe thunderstorms are possible. Spotter message: weather spotters will not be needed today or tonight. This is NOAA Weather Radio Station WXK91 in Topeka. Here are the 10 p.m. conditions for the local area. At Topeka, it was clear. The temperature was 62 degrees, the dew point 47, and the relative humidity was 57%. The wind was calm. The pressure was 30.05 inches and steady. At Manhattan, it was clear. The temperature was 63 degrees, the dew point 43, and the relative humidity was 48%.
1%. The wind was calm. Around the region, it was clear, with a temperature of 56 at Lawrence, 70 at Kansas City, and 66 at Emporia. Under clear skies, Concordia reported 64, Field reported 58. It was partly cloudy, with a temperature of 66 at Omaha, and 69 at Wichita. Once again, at Manhattan, it was 63 degrees under clear skies. Once again, at Topeka, it was 62 degrees under clear skies. Now here is your National Weather Service forecast. Rest of tonight, mostly clear. A slight chance of showers. Lows in the middle 50s. Southeast winds 5 to 10 miles per hour. Gusts up to 25 miles per hour. Chance of rain 20%. Thursday, partly sunny. A slight chance of showers and thunderstorms in the morning. Breezy with highs in the lower 80s. South winds 15 to 25 miles per hour with gusts up to 35 miles per hour. Chance of rain 20%. Thursday night, mostly cloudy with a slight chance of showers and thunderstorms in the evening, then partly cloudy after midnight. Warmer with lows in the upper 60s. South winds 15 to 20 miles per hour with gusts up to 35 miles per hour. Friday, sunny, warmer with highs in the lower 90s. South winds 5 to 10 miles per hour with gusts up to 20 miles per hour. Friday night, partly cloudy with a slight chance of showers and thunderstorms. Lows in the middle 60s. South winds 5 to 10 miles per hour. Saturday and Saturday night, partly cloudy. A chance of showers and thunderstorms. Highs in the upper 80s. Lows in the upper 60s. Chance of rain 50%. Sunday, partly sunny with a slight chance of showers and thunderstorms. Breezy with highs in the middle 80s. Sunday night, partly cloudy in the evening, then becoming mostly cloudy. A slight chance of showers and thunderstorms. Windy with lows in the lower 70s. Monday, mostly cloudy with a slight chance of showers and thunderstorms in the morning, then mostly sunny with a chance of showers and thunderstorms in the afternoon. Windy with highs in the middle 80s. Chance of rain 50%. Monday night, mostly cloudy. Showers likely with a chance of thunderstorms in the evening, then a chance of showers with a slight chance of thunderstorms after midnight. Breezy, cooler with lows in the upper 50s. Chance of rain 60%. Tuesday, mostly cloudy in the morning, then becoming partly sunny. A chance of showers. A slight chance of thunderstorms in the afternoon. Not as warm with highs in the lower 70s. Chance of rain 50%. Tuesday night, mostly cloudy in the evening, then becoming partly cloudy. A slight chance of showers. Lows in the lower 50s. Wednesday, partly sunny with a slight chance of showers in the morning, then sunny in the afternoon. Highs in the middle 70s. The current time is 10:55 p.m. Central Daylight Time. This hazardous weather outlook is for Central Kansas, East Central Kansas, North Central Kansas and Northeast Kansas. For today and tonight, there may be a small chance for thunderstorms late tonight. For Thursday through Tuesday, Thursday through Monday, a few strong to severe thunderstorms are possible. Spotter message: weather spotters will not be needed today or tonight. This is NOAA Weather Radio Station WXK91 in Topeka. Here are the 10 p.m. conditions for the local area. At Topeka, it was clear. The temperature was 62 degrees, the dew point 47, and the relative humidity was 57%. The wind was calm. The pressure was 30.05 inches and steady. At Manhattan, it was clear. The temperature was 63 degrees, the dew point 43, and the relative humidity was 48%. The wind was calm. Around the region, it was clear, with a temperature of 56 at Lawrence, 70 at Kansas City, and 66 at Emporia.
Under clear skies, Concordia reported 64, Beatrice reported 69, and Springfield reported 58. It was partly cloudy, with a temperature of 66 at Omaha, and 69 at Wichita. Once again, at Manhattan, it was 63 degrees under clear skies. Once again, at Topeka, it was 62 degrees under clear skies. Now here is your National Weather Service forecast. Rest of tonight, mostly clear. A slight chance of showers. Lows in the middle 50s. Southeast winds 5 to 10 miles per hour. Gusts up to 25 miles per hour. Chance of rain 20%. Thursday, partly sunny. A slight chance of showers and thunderstorms in the morning. Breezy with highs in the lower 80s. South winds 15 to 25 miles per hour with gusts up to 35 miles per hour. Chance of rain 20%. Thursday night, mostly cloudy with a slight chance of showers and thunderstorms in the evening, then partly cloudy after midnight. Warmer with lows in the upper 60s. South winds 15 to 20 miles per hour with gusts up to 35 miles per hour. Friday, sunny, warmer with highs in the lower 90s. South winds 5 to 10 miles per hour with gusts up to 20 miles per hour. Friday night, partly cloudy with a slight chance of showers and thunderstorms. Lows in the middle 60s. South winds 5 to 10 miles per hour. Saturday and Saturday night, partly cloudy. A chance of showers and thunderstorms. Highs in the upper 80s. Lows in the upper 60s. Chance of rain 50%. Sunday, partly sunny with a slight chance of showers and thunderstorms. Breezy with highs in the middle 80s. Sunday night, partly cloudy in the evening, then becoming mostly cloudy. A slight chance of showers and thunderstorms. Windy with lows in the lower 70s. Monday, mostly cloudy with a slight chance of showers and thunderstorms in the morning, then mostly sunny with a chance of showers and thunderstorms in the afternoon. Windy with highs in the middle 80s. Chance of rain 50%. Monday night, mostly cloudy. Showers likely with a chance of thunderstorms in the evening, then a chance of showers with a slight chance of thunderstorms after midnight. Breezy, cooler with lows in the upper 50s. Chance of rain 60%. Tuesday, mostly cloudy in the morning, then becoming partly sunny. A chance of showers. A slight chance of thunderstorms in the afternoon. Not as warm with highs in the lower 70s. Chance of rain 50%. Tuesday night, mostly cloudy in the evening, then becoming partly cloudy. A slight chance of showers. Lows in the lower 50s. Wednesday, partly sunny with a slight chance of showers in the morning, then sunny in the afternoon. Highs in the middle 70s. This hazardous weather outlook is for central Kansas, east central Kansas, north central Kansas, and northeast Kansas. For today and tonight, there may be a small chance for thunderstorms late tonight. For Thursday through Tuesday. Thursday through Monday, a few strong to severe thunderstorms are possible. Spotter message: weather spotters will not be needed today or tonight. This is NOAA Weather Radio Station WXK91 in Topeka. Here are the 10 p.m. conditions for the local area. At Topeka, it was clear. The temperature was 62 degrees, the dew point 47, and the relative humidity was 57%. The wind was calm. The pressure was 30.05 inches and steady. At Manhattan, it was clear. The temperature was 63 degrees, the dew point 43, and the relative humidity was 48%. The wind was calm. Around the region, it was clear, with a temperature of 56 at Lawrence, 70 at Kansas City, and 66 at Emporia. Under clear skies, Concordia reported 64, Beatrice reported 69, and Springfield reported 58. It was partly cloudy, with a temperature of 66 at Omaha, and 69 at Wichita.
Once again, at Manhattan, it was 63 degrees under clear skies. Once again, at Topeka, it was 62 degrees under clear skies. Now here is your National Weather Service forecast. Rest of tonight, mostly clear. A slight chance of showers. Lows in the middle 50s. Southeast winds 5 to 10 miles per hour. Gusts up to 25 miles per hour. Chance of rain 20%. Thursday, partly sunny. A slight chance of showers and thunderstorms in the morning. Breezy with highs in the lower 80s. South winds 15 to 25 miles per hour with gusts up to 35 miles per hour. Chance of rain 20%. Thursday night, mostly cloudy with a slight chance of showers and thunderstorms in the evening, then partly cloudy after midnight. Warmer with lows in the upper 60s. South winds 15 to 20 miles per hour with gusts up to 35 miles per hour. Friday, sunny, warmer with highs in the lower 90s. South winds 5 to 10 miles per hour with gusts up to 20 miles per hour. Friday night, partly cloudy with a slight chance of showers and thunderstorms. Lows in the middle 60s. South winds 5 to 10 miles per hour. Saturday and Saturday night, partly cloudy. A chance of showers and thunderstorms. Highs in the upper 80s. Lows in the upper 60s. Chance of rain 50%. Sunday, partly sunny with a slight chance of showers and thunderstorms. Breezy with highs in the middle 80s. Sunday night, partly cloudy in the evening, then becoming mostly cloudy. A slight chance of showers and thunderstorms. Windy with lows in the lower 70s. Monday, mostly cloudy with a slight chance of showers and thunderstorms in the morning, then mostly sunny with a chance of showers and thunderstorms in the afternoon. Windy with highs in the middle 80s. Chance of rain 50%. Monday night, mostly cloudy. Showers likely with a chance of thunderstorms in the evening, then a chance of showers with a slight chance of thunderstorms after midnight. Breezy, cooler with lows in the upper 50s. Chance of rain 60%. Tuesday, mostly cloudy in the morning, then becoming partly sunny. A chance of showers. A slight chance of thunderstorms in the afternoon. Not as warm with highs in the lower 70s. Chance of rain 50%. Tuesday night, mostly cloudy.

Wednesday, partly sunny with a slight chance of showers in the morning, then sunny in the afternoon. Highs in the middle 70s. This hazardous weather outlook is for central Kansas, east central Kansas, north central Kansas, and northeast Kansas. For today and tonight, there may be a small chance for thunderstorms late tonight. For Thursday through Tuesday, Thursday through Monday, a few strong to severe thunderstorms are possible. Spotter message: weather spotters will not be needed today or tonight. This is NOAA Weather Radio Station WXK91 in Topeka. Now here is your National Weather Service forecast. Rest of tonight, mostly clear. A slight chance of showers. Lows in the middle 50s. Southeast winds 5 to 10 miles per hour. Gusts up to 25 miles per hour. Chance of rain 20%. Thursday, partly sunny. A slight chance of showers and thunderstorms in the morning. Breezy with highs in the lower 80s. South winds 15 to 25 miles per hour with gusts up to 35 miles per hour. Chance of rain 20%. Thursday night, mostly cloudy with a slight chance of showers and thunderstorms in the evening, then partly cloudy after midnight. Warmer with lows in the upper 60s. South winds 15 to 20 miles per hour with gusts up to 35 miles per hour. Friday, sunny, warmer with highs in the lower 90s. South winds 5 to 10 miles per hour with gusts up to 20 miles per hour. Friday night, partly cloudy with a slight chance of showers and thunderstorms. Lows in the middle 60s. South winds 5 to 10 miles per hour. Saturday and Saturday night, partly cloudy. A chance of showers and thunderstorms. Highs in the upper 80s. Lows in the upper 60s. Chance of rain 50%. Sunday, partly sunny with a slight chance of showers and thunderstorms. Breezy with highs in the middle 80s. Sunday night, partly cloudy in the evening, then becoming mostly cloudy. A slight chance of showers and thunderstorms. Windy with lows in the lower 70s. Monday, mostly cloudy with a slight chance of showers and thunderstorms in the morning, then mostly sunny with a chance of showers and thunderstorms in the afternoon. Windy with highs in the middle 80s. Chance of rain 50%. Monday night, mostly cloudy. Showers likely with a chance of thunderstorms in the evening, then a chance of showers with a slight chance of thunderstorms after midnight. Breezy, cooler with lows in the upper 50s. Chance of rain 60%. Tuesday, mostly cloudy in the morning, then becoming partly sunny. A chance of showers. A slight chance of thunderstorms in the afternoon. Not as warm with highs in the lower 70s. Chance of rain 50%. Tuesday night, mostly cloudy in the evening, then becoming partly cloudy. A slight chance of showers. Lows in the lower 50s. Wednesday, partly sunny with a slight chance of showers in the morning, then sunny in the afternoon. Highs in the middle 70s. The current time is 11:08 p.m. Central Daylight Time. This hazardous weather outlook is for central Kansas, east central Kansas, north central Kansas, and northeast Kansas. For today and tonight, there may be a small chance for thunderstorms late tonight. For Thursday through Tuesday, Thursday through Monday, a few strong to severe thunderstorms are possible. Spotter message: weather spotters will not be needed today or tonight. This is NOAA Weather Radio Station WXK91 in Topeka. Now here is your National Weather Service forecast. Rest of tonight, mostly clear. A slight chance of showers. Lows in the middle 50s. Southeast winds 5 to 10 miles per hour. Gusts up to 25 miles per hour. Chance of rain 20%. Thursday, partly sunny. A slight chance of showers and thunderstorms in the morning. Breezy with highs in the lower 80s. South winds 15 to 25 miles per hour with gusts up to 35 miles per hour.

chance of rain 20%. Thursday night, mostly cloudy with a slight chance of showers and thunderstorms in the evening, then partly cloudy after midnight. Warmer with lows in the upper 60s. South winds 15 to 20 miles per hour with gusts up to 35 miles per hour. Friday, sunny, warmer with highs in the lower 90s. South winds 5 to 10 miles per hour with gusts up to 20 miles per hour. Friday night, partly cloudy with a slight chance of showers and thunderstorms. Lows in the middle 60s. South winds 5 to 10 miles per hour. Saturday and Saturday night, partly cloudy. A chance of showers and thunderstorms. Highs in the upper 80s. Lows in the upper 60s. Chance of rain 50%. Sunday, partly sunny with a slight chance of showers and thunderstorms. Breezy with highs in the middle 80s. Sunday night, partly cloudy in the evening, then becoming mostly cloudy. A slight chance of showers and thunderstorms. Windy with lows in the lower 70s. Monday, mostly cloudy with a slight chance of showers and thunderstorms in the morning, then mostly sunny with a chance of showers and thunderstorms in the afternoon. Windy with highs in the middle 80s. Chance of rain 50%. Monday night, mostly cloudy. Showers likely with a chance of thunderstorms in the evening, then a chance of showers with a slight chance of thunderstorms after midnight. Breezy, cooler with lows in the upper 50s. Chance of rain 60%. Tuesday, mostly cloudy in the morning, then becoming partly sunny. A chance of showers. A slight chance of thunderstorms in the afternoon. Not as warm with highs in the lower 70s. Chance of rain 50%. Tuesday night, mostly cloudy in the evening, then becoming partly cloudy. A slight chance of showers. Lows in the lower 50s. Wednesday, partly sunny with a slight chance of showers in the morning, then sunny in the afternoon. Highs in the middle 70s. This hazardous weather outlook is for central Kansas, east central Kansas, north central Kansas, and northeast Kansas. For today and tonight, there may be a small chance for thunderstorms late tonight. For Thursday through Tuesday. Thursday through Monday, a few strong to severe thunderstorms are possible. Spotter message: weather spotters will not be needed today or tonight. This is NOAA Weather Radio Station WXK91 in Topeka. Here are the 11 p.m. conditions for the local area. At Topeka, it was clear. The temperature was 60 degrees, the dew point 50, and the relative humidity was 69%. The wind was calm. The pressure was 30.05 inches and steady. At Manhattan, it was clear. The temperature was 57 degrees, the dew point 44, and the relative humidity was 62%. The wind was calm. Around the region, it was clear, with a temperature of 54 at Lawrence, 69 at Kansas City, and 61 at Emporia. Under clear skies, Concordia reported 63, Beatrice reported 67, and Springfield reported 54. It was partly cloudy, with a temperature of 65 at Omaha, and 67 at Wichita. Once again, at Manhattan, it was 57 degrees under clear skies. Once again, at Topeka, it was 60 degrees under clear skies. Now here is your National Weather Service forecast. Rest of tonight, mostly clear. A slight chance of showers. Lows in the middle 50s. Southeast winds 5 to 10 miles per hour. Gusts up to 25 miles per hour. Chance of rain 20%. Thursday, partly sunny. A slight chance of showers and thunderstorms in the morning. Breezy with highs in the lower 80s. South winds 15 to 25 miles per hour with gusts up to 35 miles per hour. Chance of rain 20%. Thursday night, mostly cloudy with a slight chance of showers and thunderstorms in the evening, then partly cloudy after midnight. Warmer with lows in the upper 60s.
South winds 15 to 20 miles per hour with gusts up to 35 miles per hour. Friday, sunny, warmer with highs in the lower 90s. South winds 5 to 10 miles per hour with gusts up to 20 miles per hour. Friday night, partly cloudy with a slight chance of showers and thunderstorms. Lows in the middle 60s. South winds 5 to 10 miles per hour. Saturday and Saturday night, partly cloudy. A chance of showers and thunderstorms. Highs in the upper 80s. Lows in the upper 60s. Chance of rain 50%. Sunday, partly sunny with a slight chance of showers and thunderstorms. Breezy with highs in the middle 80s. Sunday night, partly cloudy in the evening, then becoming mostly cloudy. A slight chance of showers and thunderstorms. Windy with lows in the lower 70s. Monday, mostly cloudy with a slight chance of showers and thunderstorms in the morning, then mostly sunny with a chance of showers and thunderstorms in the afternoon. Windy with highs in the middle 80s. Chance of rain 50%. Monday night, mostly cloudy. Showers likely with a chance of thunderstorms in the evening, then a chance of showers with a slight chance of thunderstorms after midnight. Breezy, cooler with lows in the upper 50s. Chance of rain 60%. Tuesday, mostly cloudy in the morning, then becoming partly sunny. A chance of showers. A slight chance of thunderstorms in the afternoon. Not as warm with highs in the lower 70s. Chance of rain 50%. Tuesday night, mostly cloudy in the evening, then becoming partly cloudy. A slight chance of showers. Lows in the lower 50s. Wednesday, partly sunny with a slight chance of showers in the morning, then sunny in the afternoon. Highs in the middle 70s. This hazardous weather outlook is for central Kansas, east central Kansas, north central Kansas, and northeast Kansas. For today and tonight, there may be a small chance for thunderstorms late tonight. For Thursday through Tuesday. Thursday through Monday, a few strong to severe thunderstorms are possible. In Topeka. Here are the 11 p.m. conditions for the local area. At Topeka, it was clear. The temperature was 60 degrees, the dew point 50, and the relative humidity was 69%. The wind was calm,

humidity was 62%. The wind was calm. Around the region, it was clear, with a temperature of 54 at Lawrence, 69 at Kansas City, and 61 at Emporia. Under clear skies, Concordia reported 63, Beatrice reported...

It was 57 degrees under clear skies. Once again, at Topeka, it was 60 degrees under clear skies. Now here is your National Weather Service forecast. Rest of tonight, mostly clear. A slight chance...

Thursday, partly sunny. A slight chance of showers and thunderstorms in the morning. Breezy with highs in the lower 80s. South winds 15 to 25 miles per hour with gusts up to 35 miles per hour. Chance...

south winds 15 to 20 miles per hour with gusts up to 35 miles per hour. Friday, sunny, warmer with highs in the lower 90s. South winds 5 to 10 miles per hour with gusts up to 20 miles per hour.

night, partly cloudy. A chance of showers and thunderstorms. Highs in the upper 80s. Lows in the upper 60s. Chance of rain 50%. Sunday, partly sunny with a slight chance of showers and thunderstorms.

Windy with lows in the lower 70s. Monday, mostly cloudy with a slight chance of showers and thunderstorms in the morning, then mostly sunny with a chance of showers and thunderstorms in the afternoon. Windy with highs in the middle 80s. Chance of rain 50%.

cooler with lows in the upper 50s. Chance of rain 60%. Tuesday, mostly cloudy in the morning, then becoming partly sunny. A chance of showers. A slight chance of thunderstorms in the afternoon. Not as warm with...

lows in the lower 50s. Wednesday, partly sunny with a slight chance of showers in the morning, then sunny in the afternoon. Highs in the middle 70s. This hazardous weather outlook is for central Kansas, east central Kansas, north central Kansas.

57, and Springfield reported 54. It was partly cloudy, with a temperature of 65 at Omaha and 67 at Wichita. Once again, at Manhattan, it was 57 degrees under clear skies. Once again, at...

forecast. Rest of tonight, mostly clear. A slight chance of showers. Lows in the middle 50s. Southeast winds 5 to 10 miles per hour. Gusts up to 25 miles per hour. Chance of rain 20%.

25 miles per hour with gusts up to 35 miles per hour. Chance of rain 20%. Thursday night, mostly cloudy with a slight chance of showers and thunderstorms in the evening, then partly cloudy after midnight. Warmer with lows in the upper 60s.

winds 5 to 10 miles per hour with gusts up to 20 miles per hour. Friday night, partly cloudy with a slight chance of showers and thunderstorms. Lows in the middle 60s. South winds 5 to 10 miles per hour. Saturday...

Sunday, partly sunny with a slight chance of showers and thunderstorms. Breezy with highs in the middle 80s. Sunday night, partly cloudy in the evening, then becoming mostly cloudy. A slight chance of showers and thunderstorms.

windy with highs in the middle 80s. Chance of rain 50%. Monday night, mostly cloudy. Showers likely with a chance of thunderstorms in the evening, then a chance of showers with a slight chance of thunderstorms after midnight.

a slight chance of thunderstorms in the afternoon. Not as warm with highs in the lower 70s. Chance of rain 50%. Tuesday night, mostly cloudy in the evening, then becoming partly cloudy. A slight chance of showers.

This hazardous weather outlook is for Central Kansas, East Central Kansas, North Central Kansas, and Northeast Kansas. For today and tonight, there may be a small chance for thunderstorms late tonight. For Thursday through Monday.

Topeka. Here are the 11 p.m. conditions for the local area. At Topeka, it was clear. The temperature was 60 degrees, the dew point 50, and the relative humidity was 69%. The wind was calm,

was 62%. The wind was calm. Around the region, it was clear, with a temperature of 54 at Lawrence, 69 at Kansas City, and 61 at Emporia. Under clear skies, Concordia reported.

It was 57 degrees under clear skies. Once again, at Topeka, it was 60 degrees under clear skies. Now here is your National Weather Service forecast. Rest of tonight, mostly clear. A slight chance of showers.

Thursday, partly sunny. A slight chance of showers and thunderstorms in the morning. Breezy with highs in the lower 80s. South winds 15 to 25 miles per hour with gusts up to 35 miles per hour. Chance of rain.

south, winds 15 to 20 miles per hour with gusts up to 35 miles per hour. Friday, sunny, warmer with highs in the lower 90s. South winds 5 to 10 miles per hour with gusts up to 20 miles per hour.

partly cloudy. A chance of showers and thunderstorms. Highs in the upper 80s. Lows in the upper 60s. Chance of rain 50%. Sunday, partly sunny with a slight chance of showers and thunderstorms.

cloudy with lows in the lower 70s. Monday, mostly cloudy with a slight chance of showers and thunderstorms in the morning, then mostly sunny with a chance of showers and thunderstorms in the afternoon. Windy with highs in the middle 80s. Chance of rain 50%.

cooler with lows in the upper 50s. Chance of rain 60%. Tuesday, mostly cloudy in the morning, then becoming partly sunny. A chance of showers. A slight chance of thunderstorms in the afternoon. Not as warm with high...

lows in the lower 50s. Wednesday, partly sunny with a slight chance of showers in the morning, then sunny in the afternoon. Highs in the middle 70s. This hazardous weather outlook is for central Kansas, east central Kansas, north central Kansas.

strong to severe thunderstorms are possible. Spotter message: weather spotters will not be needed today or tonight. 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Here are the 11 p.m. conditions for the local area.

pressure was 30.05 inches and steady. At Manhattan, it was clear. The temperature was 57 degrees, the dew point 44, and the relative humidity was 62%. The wind was calm. Around the region, it was...

57 and Springfield reported 54. It was partly cloudy, with a temperature of 65 at Omaha and 67 at Wichita. Once again, at Manhattan, it was 57 degrees under clear skies.

lows in the middle 50s. Southeast winds 5 to 10 miles per hour. Gusts up to 25 miles per hour. Chance of rain 20%. Thursday, partly sunny. Gusts up to 25 miles per hour. Chance of rain 20%. Thursday, partly sunny. A slight chance of showers and thunderstorms.

set. Thursday night, mostly cloudy with a slight chance of showers and thunderstorms in the evening, then partly cloudy after midnight. Warmer with lows in the upper 60s. South winds 15 to 20 miles per hour with gusts up to 35 miles.

partly cloudy with a slight chance of showers and thunderstorms. Lows in the middle 60s. South winds 5 to 10 miles per hour. Saturday and Saturday night, partly cloudy. A chance of showers and thunderstorms. Highs in the upper 80s. Lows in the upper 60s. Chance of rain 50%. Sunday, partly sunny with a slight chance of showers and thunderstorms. Breezy with highs in the middle 80s. Sunday night, partly cloudy in the evening, then becoming mostly cloudy. A slight chance of showers and thunderstorms. Windy with lows in the lower 70s. Monday, mostly cloudy with a slight chance of showers and thunderstorms in the morning, then mostly sunny with a chance of showers and thunderstorms in the afternoon. Windy with highs in the middle 80s. Chance of rain 50%. Monday night, mostly cloudy. Showers likely with a chance of thunderstorms in the evening, then a chance of showers with a slight chance of thunderstorms after midnight. Breezy, cooler with lows in the upper 50s. Chance of rain 60%. Tuesday, mostly cloudy in the morning, then becoming partly sunny. A chance of showers. A slight chance of thunderstorms in the afternoon. Not as warm with highs in the lower 70s. Chance of rain 50%. Tuesday night, mostly cloudy in the evening, then becoming partly cloudy. A slight chance of showers. Lows in the lower 50s. Wednesday, partly sunny with a slight chance of showers in the morning, then sunny in the afternoon. Highs in the middle 70s. This hazardous weather outlook is for central Kansas, east central Kansas, north central Kansas, and northeast Kansas. For today and tonight, there may be a small chance for thunderstorms late tonight. For Thursday through Tuesday. Thursday through Monday, a few strong to severe thunderstorms are possible. Spotter message: weather spotters will not be needed today or tonight. This is NOAA Weather Radio Station WXK91 in Topeka. Here are the 11 p.m. conditions for the local area. At Topeka, it was clear. The temperature was 60 degrees, the dew point 50, and the relative humidity was 69%. The wind was calm. The pressure was 30.05 inches and steady. At Manhattan, it was clear. The temperature was 57 degrees, the dew point 44, and the relative humidity was 62%. The wind was calm. Around the region, it was clear, with a temperature of 54 at Lawrence, 69 at Kansas City, and 61 at Emporia. Under clear skies, Concordia reported 63, Beatrice reported 67, and Springfield reported 54. It was partly cloudy, with a temperature of 65 at Omaha, and 67 at Wichita. Once again, at Manhattan, it was 57 degrees under clear skies. Once again at Topeka, it was 60 degrees under clear skies. Now here is your National Weather Service forecast.

Rest of tonight, mostly clear. A slight chance of showers. Lows in the middle 50s. Southeast winds 5 to 10 miles per hour. Gusts up to 25 miles per hour. Chance of rain 20%. Thursday, partly sunny. A slight chance of showers and thunderstorms in the morning. Breezy with highs in the lower 80s. South winds 15 to 25 miles per hour with gusts up to 35 miles per hour. Chance of rain 20%. Thursday night, mostly cloudy with a slight chance of showers and thunderstorms in the evening, then partly cloudy after midnight. Warmer with lows in the upper 60s. South winds 15 to 20 miles per hour with gusts up to 35 miles per hour. Friday, sunny, warmer with highs in the lower 90s. South winds 5 to 10 miles per hour with gusts up to 20 miles per hour. Friday night, partly cloudy with a slight chance of showers and thunderstorms. Lows in the middle 60s. South winds 5 to 10 miles per hour. Saturday and Saturday night, partly cloudy. A chance of showers and thunderstorms. Highs in the upper 80s. Lows in the upper 60s. Chance of rain 50%. Sunday, partly sunny with a slight chance of showers and thunderstorms. Breezy with highs in the middle 80s. Sunday night, partly cloudy in the evening, then becoming mostly cloudy. A slight chance of showers and thunderstorms. Windy with lows in the lower 70s. Monday, mostly cloudy with a slight chance of showers and thunderstorms in the morning, then mostly sunny with a chance of showers and thunderstorms in the afternoon. Windy with highs in the middle 80s. Chance of rain 50%. Monday night, mostly cloudy. Showers likely with a chance of thunderstorms in the evening, then a chance of showers with a slight chance of thunderstorms after midnight. Breezy, cooler with lows in the upper 50s. Chance of rain 60%. Tuesday, mostly cloudy in the morning, then becoming partly sunny. A chance of showers. A slight chance of thunderstorms in the afternoon. Not as warm with highs in the lower 70s. Chance of rain 50%. Tuesday night, mostly cloudy in the evening, then becoming partly cloudy. A slight chance of showers. Lows in the lower 50s. Wednesday, partly sunny with a slight chance of showers in the morning, then sunny in the afternoon. Highs in the middle 70s. 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The current time is 11:40 p.m. Central Daylight Time. Outlook is for Central Kansas, East Central Kansas, North Central Kansas, and Northeast Kansas. For today and tonight, there may be a small chance for thunderstorms late tonight. For Thursday through Tuesday. Thursday through Monday, a few strong to severe thunderstorms are possible. Spotter message: weather spotters will not be needed today or tonight. This is NOAA Weather Radio Station WXK91 in Topeka. Here are the 11 p.m. conditions for the local area. At Topeka, it was clear. The temperature was 60 degrees, the dew point 50, and the relative humidity was 69%. The wind was calm. The pressure was 30.05 inches and steady. At Manhattan, it was clear. The temperature was 57 degrees, the dew point 44, and the relative humidity was 62%. The wind was calm. Around the region, it was clear, with a temperature of 54 at Lawrence, 69 at Kansas City, and 61 at Emporia. Under clear skies, Concordia reported 63, Beatrice reported 67, and Springfield reported 54. It was partly cloudy, with a temperature of 65 at Omaha, and 67 at Wichita. Once again, at Manhattan, it was 57 degrees under clear skies. Once again, at Topeka, it was 60 degrees under clear skies. Now here is your National Weather Service forecast. Rest of tonight, mostly clear. A slight chance of showers. Lows in the middle 50s.
southeast winds 5 to 10 miles per hour. Gusts up to 25 miles per hour. Chance of rain 20%. Thursday, partly sunny. A slight chance of showers and thunderstorms in the morning. Breezy with highs in the lower 80s. South winds 15 to 25 miles per hour with gusts up to 35 miles per hour. Chance of rain 20%. Thursday night, mostly cloudy with a slight chance of showers and thunderstorms in the evening, then partly cloudy after midnight. Warmer with lows in the upper 60s. South winds 15 to 20 miles per hour with gusts up to 35 miles per hour. Friday, sunny, warmer with highs in the lower 90s. South winds 5 to 10 miles per hour with gusts up to 20 miles per hour. Friday night, partly cloudy with a slight chance of showers and thunderstorms. Lows in the middle 60s. South winds 5 to 10 miles per hour. Saturday and Saturday night, partly cloudy. A chance of showers and thunderstorms. Highs in the upper 80s. Lows in the upper 60s. Chance of rain 50%. Sunday, partly sunny with a slight chance of showers and thunderstorms. Breezy with highs in the middle 80s. Sunday night, partly cloudy in the evening, then becoming mostly cloudy. A slight chance of showers and thunderstorms. Windy with lows in the lower 70s. Monday, mostly cloudy with a slight chance of showers and thunderstorms in the morning, then mostly sunny with a chance of showers and thunderstorms in the afternoon. Windy with highs in the middle 80s. Chance of rain 50%. Monday night, mostly cloudy. Showers likely with a chance of thunderstorms in the evening, then a chance of showers with a slight chance of thunderstorms after midnight. Breezy, cooler with lows in the upper 50s. Chance of rain 60%. Tuesday, mostly cloudy in the morning, then becoming partly sunny. A chance of showers. A slight chance of thunderstorms in the afternoon. Not as warm with highs in the lower 70s. Chance of rain 50%. Tuesday night, mostly cloudy in the evening, then becoming partly cloudy. A slight chance of showers. Lows in the lower 50s. Wednesday, partly sunny with a slight chance of showers in the morning, then sunny in the afternoon. Highs in the middle 70s. This hazardous weather outlook is for central Kansas, east central Kansas, north central Kansas, and northeast Kansas. For today and tonight, there may be a small chance for thunderstorms late tonight. For Thursday through Tuesday. Thursday through Monday, a few strong to severe thunderstorms are possible. Spotter message: weather spotters will not be needed today or tonight. This is NOAA Weather Radio Station WXK91 in Topeka. Here are the 11 p.m. conditions for the local area. At Topeka, it was clear. The temperature was 60 degrees, the dew point 50, and the relative humidity was 69%. The wind was calm. The pressure was 30.05 inches and steady. At Manhattan, it was clear. The temperature was 57 degrees, the dew point 44, and the relative humidity was 62%. The wind was calm. Around the region, it was clear, with a temperature of 54 at Lawrence, 69 at Kansas City, and 61 at Emporia. Under clear skies, Concordia reported 63, Beatrice reported 67, and Springfield reported 54. It was partly cloudy, with a temperature of 65 at Omaha, and 67 at Wichita. Once again, at Manhattan, it was 57 degrees under clear skies. Once again, at Topeka, it was 60 degrees under clear skies. Now here is your National Weather Service forecast. Rest of tonight, mostly clear. A slight chance of showers. Lows in the middle 50s. Southeast winds 5 to 10 miles per hour. Gusts up to 25 miles per hour. Chance of rain 20%. Thursday, partly sunny. A slight chance of showers and thunderstorms in the morning.
breezy with highs in the lower 80s. South winds 15 to 20.

5 miles per hour with gusts up to 35 miles per hour. Chance of rain 20%. Thursday night, mostly cloudy with a slight chance of showers and thunderstorms in the evening, then partly cloudy after midnight. Warmer with lows in the upper 60s. South winds 15 to 20 miles per hour with gusts up to 35 miles per hour. Friday, sunny, warmer with highs in the lower 90s. South winds 5 to 10 miles per hour with gusts up to 20 miles per hour. Friday night, partly cloudy with a slight chance of showers and thunderstorms. Lows in the middle 60s. South winds 5 to 10 miles per hour. Saturday and Saturday night, partly cloudy. A chance of showers and thunderstorms. Highs in the upper 80s. Lows in the upper 60s. Chance of rain 50%. Sunday, partly sunny with a slight chance of showers and thunderstorms. Breezy with highs in the middle 80s. Sunday night, partly cloudy in the evening, then becoming mostly cloudy. A slight chance of showers and thunderstorms. Windy with lows in the lower 70s. Monday, mostly cloudy with a slight chance of showers and thunderstorms in the morning, then mostly sunny with a chance of showers and thunderstorms in the afternoon. Windy with highs in the middle 80s. Chance of rain 50%. Monday night, mostly cloudy. Showers likely with a chance of thunderstorms in the evening, then a chance of showers with a slight chance of thunderstorms after midnight. Breezy, cooler with lows in the upper 50s. Chance of rain 60%. Tuesday, mostly cloudy in the morning, then becoming partly sunny. A chance of showers. A slight chance of thunderstorms in the afternoon. Not as warm with highs in the lower 70s. Chance of rain 50%. Tuesday night, mostly cloudy in the evening, then becoming partly cloudy. A slight chance of showers. Lows in the lower 50s. Wednesday, partly sunny with a slight chance of showers in the morning, then sunny in the afternoon. Highs in the middle 70s. This hazardous weather outlook is for central Kansas, east central Kansas, north central Kansas, and northeast Kansas. For today and tonight, there may be a small chance for thunderstorms late tonight. For Thursday through Tuesday. Thursday through Monday, a few strong to severe thunderstorms are possible. Spotter message: weather spotters will not be needed today or tonight. This is NOAA Weather Radio Station WXK91 in Topeka. Here are the 11 p.m. conditions for the local area. At Topeka, it was clear. The temperature was 60 degrees, the dew point 50, and the relative humidity was 69%. The wind was calm. The pressure was 30.05 inches and steady. At Manhattan, it was clear. The temperature was 57 degrees, the dew point 44, and the relative humidity was 62%. The wind was calm. Around the region, it was clear, with a temperature of 54 at Lawrence, 69 at Kansas City, and 61 at Emporia. Under clear skies, Concordia reported 63, Beatrice reported 67, and Springfield reported 54. It was partly cloudy, with a temperature of 65 at Omaha, and 67 at Wichita. Once again, at Manhattan, it was 57 degrees under clear skies. Once again, at Topeka, it was 60 degrees under clear skies. Now here is your National Weather Service forecast. Rest of tonight, mostly clear. A slight chance of showers. Lows in the middle 50s. Southeast winds 5 to 10 miles per hour. Gusts up to 25 miles per hour. Chance of rain 20%. Thursday, partly sunny. A slight chance of showers and thunderstorms in the morning. Breezy with highs in the lower 80s. South winds 15 to 25 miles per hour with gusts up to 35 miles per hour. Chance of rain 20%. Thursday night, mostly cloudy with a slight chance of showers and thunderstorms in the evening, then partly cloudy after midnight.
warmer with lows in the upper 60s. South winds 15 to 20 miles per hour with gusts up to 35 miles per hour. Friday, sunny, warmer with highs in the lower 90s. South winds 5 to 10 miles per hour with gusts up to 20 miles per hour. Friday night, partly cloudy with a slight chance of showers and thunderstorms. Lows in the middle 60s. South winds 5 to 10 miles per hour. Saturday and Saturday night, partly cloudy. A chance of showers and thunderstorms. Highs in the upper 80s. Lows in the upper 60s. Chance of rain 50%. Sunday, partly sunny with a slight chance of showers and thunderstorms. Breezy with highs in the middle 80s. Sunday night, partly cloudy in the evening, then becoming mostly cloudy. A slight chance of showers and thunderstorms. Windy with lows in the lower 70s. Monday, mostly cloudy with a slight chance of showers and thunderstorms in the morning, then mostly sunny with a chance of showers and thunderstorms in the afternoon. Windy with highs in the middle 80s. Chance of rain 50%. Monday night, mostly cloudy. Showers likely with a chance of thunderstorms in the evening, then a chance of showers with a slight chance of thunderstorms after midnight. Breezy, cooler with lows in the upper 50s. Chance of rain 60%. Tuesday, mostly cloudy in the morning, then becoming partly sunny. A chance of showers. A slight chance of thunderstorms in the afternoon. Not as warm with highs in the lower 70s. Chance of rain 50%. Tuesday night, mostly cloudy in the evening, then becoming partly cloudy. A slight chance of showers. Lows in the lower 50s. Wednesday, partly sunny with a slight chance of showers in the morning, then sunny in the afternoon. Highs in the middle 70s. The current time is 11:54 p.m. Central Daylight Time. This hazardous weather outlook is for Central Kansas, East Central Kansas, North Central Kansas, and Northeast Kansas. For today and tonight, there may be a small chance for thunderstorms late tonight. For Thursday through Tuesday, Thursday through Monday, a few strong to severe thunderstorms are possible. Spotter message: weather spotters will not be needed today or tonight. This is NOAA Weather Radio Station WXK91 in Topeka. Here are the 11 p.m. conditions for the local area. At Topeka, it was clear. The temperature was 60 degrees, the dew point 50, and the relative humidity was 69%. The wind was calm. The pressure was 30.05 inches and steady. At Manhattan, it was clear. The temperature was 57 degrees, the dew point 44, and the relative humidity was 62%. The wind was calm. Around the region, it was clear, with a temperature of 54 at Lawrence, 69 at Kansas City, and 61 at Emporia. Under clear skies, Concordia reported 63, Beatrice reported 67, and Springfield reported 54. It was partly cloudy, with a temperature of 65 at Omaha, and 67 at Wichita. Once again, at Manhattan, it was 57 degrees under clear skies. Once again, at Topeka, it was 60 degrees under clear skies. Now here is your National Weather Service forecast. Rest of tonight, mostly clear. A slight chance of showers. Lows in the middle 50s. Southeast winds 5 to 10 miles per hour. Gusts up to 25 miles per hour. Chance of rain 20%. Thursday, partly sunny. A slight chance of showers and thunderstorms in the morning. Breezy with highs in the lower 80s. South winds 15 to 25 miles per hour with gusts up to 35 miles per hour. Chance of rain 20%. Thursday night, mostly cloudy with a slight chance of showers and thunderstorms in the evening, then partly cloudy after midnight. Warmer with lows in the upper 60s. South winds 15 to 20 miles per hour with gusts up to 35 miles per hour. Friday,
Sunny, warmer with highs in the lower 90s. South winds 5 to 10 miles per hour with gusts up to 20 miles per hour. Friday night, partly cloudy with a slight chance of showers and thunderstorms. Lows in the middle 60s. South winds 5 to 10 miles per hour. Saturday and Saturday night, partly cloudy. A chance of showers and thunderstorms. Highs in the upper 80s. Lows in the upper 60s. Chance of rain 50%. Sunday, partly sunny with a slight chance of showers and thunderstorms. Breezy with highs in the middle 80s. Sunday night, partly cloudy in the evening, then becoming mostly cloudy. A slight chance of showers and thunderstorms. Windy with lows in the lower 70s. Monday, mostly cloudy with a slight chance of showers and thunderstorms in the morning, then mostly sunny with a chance of showers and thunderstorms in the afternoon. Windy with highs in the middle 80s. Chance of rain 50%. Monday night, mostly cloudy. Showers likely with a chance of thunderstorms in the evening, then a chance of showers with a slight chance of thunderstorms after midnight. Breezy, cooler with lows in the upper 50s. Chance of rain 60%. Tuesday, mostly cloudy in the morning, then becoming partly sunny. A chance of showers. A slight chance of thunderstorms in the afternoon. Not as warm with highs in the lower 70s. Chance of rain 50%. Tuesday night, mostly cloudy in the evening, then becoming partly cloudy. A slight chance of showers. Lows in the lower 50s. Wednesday, partly sunny with a slight chance of showers in the morning, then sunny in the afternoon. Highs in the middle 70s. This hazardous weather outlook is for central Kansas, east central Kansas, north central Kansas, and northeast Kansas. For today and tonight, there may be a small chance for thunderstorms late tonight. For Thursday through Tuesday. Thursday through Monday, a few strong to severe thunderstorms are possible. Spotter message: weather spotters will not be needed today or tonight. This is NOAA Weather Radio Station WXK91 in Topeka. Here are the 11 p.m. conditions for the local area. At Topeka, it was clear. The temperature was 60 degrees, the dew point 50, and the relative humidity was 69%. The wind was calm. The pressure was 30.05 inches and steady. At Manhattan, it was clear. The temperature was 57 degrees, the dew point 44, and the relative humidity was 62%. The wind was calm. Around the region, it was clear, with a temperature of 54 at Lawrence, 69 at Kansas City, and 61 at Emporia. Under clear skies, Concordia reported 63, Beatrice reported 67, and Springfield reported 54. It was partly cloudy, with a temperature of 65 at Omaha, and 67 at Wichita. Once again, at Manhattan, it was 57 degrees under clear skies. Once again, at Topeka, it was 60 degrees under clear skies. Now here is your National Weather Service forecast. Rest of tonight, mostly clear. A slight chance of showers. Lows in the middle 50s. Southeast winds 5 to 10 miles per hour. Gusts up to 25 miles per hour. Chance of rain 20%. Thursday, partly sunny. A slight chance of showers and thunderstorms in the morning. Breezy with highs in the lower 80s. South winds 15 to 25 miles per hour with gusts up to 35 miles per hour. Chance of rain 20%. Thursday night, mostly cloudy with a slight chance of showers and thunderstorms in the evening, then partly cloudy after midnight. Warmer with lows in the upper 60s. South winds 15 to 20 miles per hour with gusts up to 35 miles per hour. Friday, sunny, warmer with highs in the lower 90s. South winds 5 to 10 miles per hour with gusts up to 20 miles per hour. Friday night, partly cloudy with a slight chance of showers and thunderstorms. Lows in the middle 60s.
south winds 5 to 10 miles per hour. Saturday and Saturday night, partly cloudy. A chance of showers and thunderstorms. Highs in the upper 80s. Lows in the upper 60s. Chance of rain 50%. Sunday, partly sunny with a slight chance of showers and thunderstorms. Breezy with highs in the middle 80s. Sunday night, partly cloudy in the evening, then becoming mostly cloudy. A slight chance of showers and thunderstorms. Windy with lows in the lower 70s. Monday, mostly cloudy with a slight chance of showers and thunderstorms in the morning, then mostly sunny with a chance of showers and thunderstorms in the afternoon. Windy with highs in the middle 80s. Chance of rain 50%. Monday night, mostly cloudy. Showers likely with a chance of thunderstorms in the evening, then a chance of showers with a slight chance of thunderstorms after midnight. Breezy, cooler with lows in the upper 50s. Chance of rain 60%. Tuesday, mostly cloudy in the morning, then becoming partly sunny. A chance of showers. A slight chance of thunderstorms in the afternoon. Not as warm with highs in the lower 70s. Chance of rain 50%. Tuesday night, mostly cloudy in the evening, then becoming partly cloudy. A slight chance of showers. Lows in the lower 50s. Wednesday, partly sunny with a slight chance of showers in the morning, then sunny in the afternoon. Highs in the middle 70s. This hazardous weather outlook is for central Kansas, east central Kansas, north central Kansas, and northeast Kansas. For today and tonight, there may be a small chance for thunderstorms late tonight. For Thursday through Tuesday. Thursday through Monday, a few strong to severe thunderstorms are possible. Spotter message: weather spotters will not be needed today or tonight. This is NOAA Weather Radio Station WXK91 in Topeka. Here are the 11 p.m. conditions for the local area. At Topeka, it was clear. The temperature was 60 degrees, the dew point 50, and the relative humidity was 69%. The wind was calm. The pressure was 30.05 inches and steady. At Manhattan, it was clear. The temperature was 57 degrees, the dew point 44, and the relative humidity was 62%. The wind was calm. Around the region, it was clear, with a temperature of 54 at Lawrence, 69 at Kansas City, and 61 at Emporia. Under clear skies, Concordia reported 63, Beatrice reported 67, and Springfield reported 54. It was partly cloudy, with a temperature of 65 at Omaha, and 67 at Wichita. Once again, at Manhattan, it was 57 degrees under clear skies. Once again, at Topeka, it was 60 degrees under clear skies. Now here is your National Weather Service forecast. Rest of tonight, mostly clear. A slight chance of showers. Lows in the middle 50s. Southeast winds 5 to 10 miles per hour. Gusts up to 25 miles per hour. Chance of rain 20%. Thursday, partly sunny. A slight chance of showers and thunderstorms in the morning. Breezy with highs in the lower 80s. South winds 15 to 25 miles per hour with gusts up to 35 miles per hour. Chance of rain 20%. Thursday night, mostly cloudy with a slight chance of showers and thunderstorms in the evening, then partly cloudy after midnight. Warmer with lows in the upper 60s. South winds 15 to 20 miles per hour with gusts up to 35 miles per hour. Friday, sunny, warmer with highs in the lower 90s. South winds 5 to 10 miles per hour with gusts up to 20 miles per hour. Friday night, partly cloudy with a slight chance of showers and thunderstorms. Lows in the middle 60s. South winds 5 to 10 miles per hour. Saturday and Saturday night, partly cloudy. A chance of showers and thunderstorms. Highs in the upper 80s. Lows in the upper 60s. Chance of rain 50%.
Sunday, partly sunny with a slight chance of showers and thunderstorms.

breezy with highs in the middle 80s. Sunday night, partly cloudy in the evening, then becoming mostly cloudy. A slight chance of showers and thunderstorms. Windy with lows in the lower 70s. Monday, mostly cloudy with a slight chance of showers and thunderstorms in the morning, then mostly sunny with a chance of showers and thunderstorms in the afternoon. Windy with highs in the middle 80s. Chance of rain 50%. Monday night, mostly cloudy. Showers likely with a chance of thunderstorms in the evening, then a chance of showers with a slight chance of thunderstorms after midnight. Breezy, cooler with lows in the upper 50s. Chance of rain 60%. Tuesday, mostly cloudy in the morning, then becoming partly sunny. A chance of showers. A slight chance of thunderstorms in the afternoon. Not as warm with highs in the lower 70s. Chance of rain 50%. Tuesday night, mostly cloudy in the evening, then becoming partly cloudy. A slight chance of showers. Lows in the lower 50s. Wednesday, partly sunny with a slight chance of showers in the morning, then sunny in the afternoon. Highs in the middle 70s. The current time is 12:09 a.m. Central Daylight Time. This hazardous weather outlook is for Central Kansas, East Central Kansas, North Central Kansas, and Northeast Kansas. For today and tonight, there may be a small chance for thunderstorms late tonight. For Thursday through Tuesday. Thursday through Monday, a few strong to severe thunderstorms are possible. Spotter message: weather spotters will not be needed today or tonight. This is NOAA Weather Radio Station WXK91 in Topeka. Now here is your National Weather Service forecast. Rest of tonight, mostly clear. A slight chance of showers. Lows in the middle 50s. Southeast winds 5 to 10 miles per hour. Gusts up to 25 miles per hour. Chance of rain 20%. Thursday, partly sunny. A slight chance of showers and thunderstorms in the morning. Breezy with highs in the lower 80s. South winds 15 to 25 miles per hour with gusts up to 35 miles per hour. Chance of rain 20%. Thursday night, mostly cloudy with a slight chance of showers and thunderstorms in the evening, then partly cloudy after midnight. Warmer with lows in the upper 60s. South winds 15 to 20 miles per hour with gusts up to 35 miles per hour. Friday, sunny, warmer with highs in the lower 90s. South winds 5 to 10 miles per hour with gusts up to 20 miles per hour. Friday night, partly cloudy with a slight chance of showers and thunderstorms. Lows in the middle 60s. South winds 5 to 10 miles per hour. Saturday and Saturday night, partly cloudy. A chance of showers and thunderstorms. Highs in the upper 80s. Lows in the upper 60s. Chance of rain 50%. Sunday, partly sunny with a slight chance of showers and thunderstorms. Breezy with highs in the middle 80s. Sunday night, partly cloudy in the evening, then becoming mostly cloudy. A slight chance of showers and thunderstorms. Windy with lows in the lower 70s. Monday, mostly cloudy with a slight chance of showers and thunderstorms in the morning, then mostly sunny with a chance of showers and thunderstorms in the afternoon. Windy with highs in the middle 80s. Chance of rain 50%. Monday night, mostly cloudy. Showers likely with a chance of thunderstorms in the evening, then a chance of showers with a slight chance of thunderstorms after midnight. Breezy, cooler with lows in the upper 50s. Chance of rain 60%. Tuesday, mostly cloudy in the morning, then becoming partly sunny. A chance of showers. A slight chance of thunderstorms in the afternoon. Not as warm with highs in the lower 70s. Chance of rain 50%. Tuesday night, mostly cloudy in the evening, then becoming partly cloudy. A slight chance of showers. Lows in the lower 50s. Wednesday, partly sunny with a slight chance of showers in the morning, then sunny.

afternoon. Highs in the middle 70s. This hazardous weather outlook is for central Kansas, east central Kansas, north central Kansas, and northeast Kansas. For today and tonight, there may be a small chance for thunderstorms late tonight. For Thursday through Tuesday, Thursday through Monday, a few strong to severe thunderstorms are possible. Spotter message: weather spotters will not be needed today or tonight. This is NOAA Weather Radio Station WXK91 in Topeka. Here are the midnight conditions for the local area. At Topeka, it was clear. The temperature was 56 degrees, the dew point 48, and the relative humidity was 74%. The wind was calm. The pressure was 30.05 inches and steady. At Manhattan, it was clear. The temperature was 58 degrees, the dew point 43, and the relative humidity was 57%. The wind was calm. Around the region, it was clear, with a temperature of 53 at Lawrence, 66 at Kansas City, 61 at Emporia, and 65 at Concordia. Under clear skies, Omaha reported 63, Springfield reported 56, and Wichita reported 65. Once again, at Manhattan, it was 58 degrees under clear skies. Once again, at Topeka, it was 56 degrees under clear skies. Now here is your National Weather Service forecast. Rest of tonight, mostly clear. A slight chance of showers. Lows in the middle 50s. Southeast winds 5 to 10 miles per hour. Gusts up to 25 miles per hour. Chance of rain 20%. Thursday, partly sunny. A slight chance of showers and thunderstorms in the morning. Breezy with highs in the lower 80s. South winds 15 to 25 miles per hour with gusts up to 35 miles per hour. Chance of rain 20%. Thursday night, mostly cloudy with a slight chance of showers and thunderstorms in the evening, then partly cloudy after midnight. Warmer with lows in the upper 60s. South winds 15 to 20 miles per hour with gusts up to 35 miles per hour. Friday, sunny, warmer with highs in the lower 90s. South winds 5 to 10 miles per hour with gusts up to 20 miles per hour. Friday night, partly cloudy with a slight chance of showers and thunderstorms. Lows in the middle 60s. South winds 5 to 10 miles per hour. Saturday and Saturday night, partly cloudy. A chance of showers and thunderstorms. Highs in the upper 80s. Lows in the upper 60s. Chance of rain 50%. Sunday, partly sunny with a slight chance of showers and thunderstorms. Breezy with highs in the middle 80s. Sunday night, partly cloudy in the evening, then becoming mostly cloudy. A slight chance of showers and thunderstorms. Windy with lows in the lower 70s. Monday, mostly cloudy with a slight chance of showers and thunderstorms in the morning, then mostly sunny with a chance of showers and thunderstorms in the afternoon. Windy with highs in the middle 80s. Chance of rain 50%. Monday night, mostly cloudy. Showers likely with a chance of thunderstorms in the evening, then a chance of showers with a slight chance of thunderstorms after midnight. Breezy, cooler with lows in the upper 50s. Chance of rain 60%. Tuesday, mostly cloudy in the morning, then becoming partly sunny. A chance of showers. A slight chance of thunderstorms in the afternoon. Not as warm with highs in the lower 70s. Chance of rain 50%. Tuesday night, mostly cloudy in the evening, then becoming partly cloudy. A slight chance of showers. Lows in the lower 50s. Wednesday, partly sunny with a slight chance of showers in the morning, then sunny in the afternoon. Highs in the middle 70s. This hazardous weather outlook is for central Kansas, east central Kansas, north central Kansas, and northeast Kansas. For today and tonight, there may be a small chance for thunderstorms late tonight. For Thursday through Tuesday, Thursday through Monday, a few

Strong to severe thunderstorms are possible. Spotter message. Weather spotters will not be needed today or tonight. This is NOAA Weather Radio Station WXK91 in Topeka. Here are the midnight conditions for the local area. At Topeka, it was clear. The temperature was 56 degrees, the dew point 48, and the relative humidity was 74%. The wind was calm. The pressure was 30.05 inches and steady. At Manhattan, it was clear. The temperature was 58 degrees, the dew point 43, and the relative humidity was 57%. The wind was calm. Around the region, it was clear, with a temperature of 53 at Lawrence, 66 at Kansas City, 61 at Emporia, and 65 at Concordia. Under clear skies, Omaha reported 63, Springfield reported 56, and Wichita reported 65. Once again, at Manhattan, it was 58 degrees under clear skies. Once again, at Topeka, it was 56 degrees under clear skies. Now here is your National Weather Service forecast. Rest of tonight, mostly clear. A slight chance of showers. Lows in the middle 50s. Southeast winds 5 to 10 miles per hour. Gusts up to 25 miles per hour. Chance of rain 20%. Thursday, partly sunny. A slight chance of showers and thunderstorms in the morning. Breezy with highs in the lower 80s. South winds 15 to 25 miles per hour with gusts up to 35 miles per hour. Chance of rain 20%. Thursday night, mostly cloudy with a slight chance of showers and thunderstorms in the evening, then partly cloudy after midnight. Warmer with lows in the upper 60s. South winds 15 to 20 miles per hour with gusts up to 35 miles per hour. Friday, sunny, warmer with highs in the lower 90s. South winds 5 to 10 miles per hour with gusts up to 20 miles per hour. Friday night, partly cloudy with a slight chance of showers and thunderstorms. Lows in the middle 60s. South winds 5 to 10 miles per hour. Saturday and Saturday night, partly cloudy. A chance of showers and thunderstorms. Highs in the upper 80s. Lows in the upper 60s. Chance of rain 50%. Sunday, partly sunny with a slight chance of showers and thunderstorms. Breezy with highs in the middle 80s. Sunday night, partly cloudy in the evening, then becoming mostly cloudy. A slight chance of showers and thunderstorms. Windy with lows in the lower 70s. Monday, mostly cloudy with a slight chance of showers and thunderstorms in the morning, then mostly sunny with a chance of showers and thunderstorms in the afternoon. Windy with highs in the middle 80s. Chance of rain 50%. Monday night, mostly cloudy. Showers likely with a chance of thunderstorms in the evening, then a chance of showers with a slight chance of thunderstorms after midnight. Breezy, cooler with lows in the upper 50s. Chance of rain 60%. Tuesday, mostly cloudy in the morning, then becoming partly sunny. A chance of showers. A slight chance of thunderstorms in the afternoon. Not as warm with highs in the lower 70s. Chance of rain 50%. Tuesday night, mostly cloudy in the evening, then becoming partly cloudy. A slight chance of showers. Lows in the lower 50s. Wednesday, partly sunny with a slight chance of showers in the morning, then sunny in the afternoon. Highs in the middle 70s. This hazardous weather outlook is for central Kansas, east central Kansas, north central Kansas, and northeast Kansas. For today and tonight, there may be a small chance for thunderstorms late tonight. For Thursday through Tuesday. Thursday through Monday, a few strong to severe thunderstorms are possible. Spotter message, weather spotters will not be needed today or tonight. This is NOAA Weather Radio Station WXK91 in Topeka. Here are the midnight conditions for the local area. At Topeka, it was clear. The temperature was 56 degrees.

degrees under clear skies. Once again, at Topeka, it was 56 degrees under clear skies. The current time is 12:23 a.m. Central Daylight Time. Now here is your National Weather Service forecast. Rest of tonight, mostly clear. A slight chance of showers. Near steady temperature in the middle 50s. Southeast winds 5 to 10 miles per hour. Gusts up to 25 miles per hour. Chance of rain 20%. Thursday, partly sunny. A slight chance of showers and thunderstorms in the morning. Breezy with highs in the lower 80s. South winds 20 to 25 miles per hour with gusts up to 40 miles per hour. Chance of rain 20%. Thursday night, mostly cloudy. A slight chance of showers and thunderstorms in the evening. Warmer with lows in the middle 60s. South winds 15 to 20 miles per hour with gusts up to 30 miles per hour. Friday, mostly sunny. Warmer with highs in the lower 90s. South winds 5 to 10 miles per hour with gusts up to 20 miles per hour. Friday night, partly cloudy with a slight chance of showers and thunderstorms. Lows in the middle 60s. South winds 5 to 10 miles per hour. Saturday and Saturday night, partly cloudy. A chance of showers and thunderstorms. Highs in the upper 80s. Lows in the upper 60s. Chance of rain 50%. Sunday, partly sunny with a slight chance of showers and thunderstorms. Breezy with highs in the middle 80s. Sunday night, partly cloudy in the evening, then

Monday, mostly cloudy with a slight chance of showers and thunderstorms in the morning, then mostly sunny with a chance of showers and thunderstorms in the afternoon. Windy with highs in the middle 80s. Chance of rain 50%. Monday night, mostly cloudy. Showers likely with a chance of thunderstorms in the evening, then a chance of showers with a slight chance of thunderstorms after midnight. Breezy, cooler with lows in the upper 50s. Chance of rain 60%. Tuesday, mostly cloudy in the morning, then becoming partly sunny. A chance of showers. A slight chance of thunderstorms in the afternoon. Not as warm with highs in the lower 70s. Chance of rain 50%. Tuesday night, mostly cloudy in the evening, then becoming partly cloudy. A slight chance of showers. Lows in the lower 50s. Wednesday, partly sunny with a slight chance of showers in the morning, then sunny in the afternoon. Highs in the middle 70s. This hazardous weather outlook is for central Kansas, east central Kansas, north central Kansas, and northeast Kansas. For today and tonight, there may be a small chance for thunderstorms late tonight. For Thursday through Tuesday. Thursday through Monday, a few strong to severe thunderstorms are possible. Spotter message: weather spotters will not be needed today or tonight. This is NOAA Weather Radio Station WXK91 in Topeka. Here are the midnight conditions for the local area. At Topeka, it was clear. The temperature was 56 degrees, the dew point 48, and the relative humidity was 74%. The wind was calm. The pressure was 30.05 inches and steady. At Manhattan, it was clear. The temperature was 58 degrees, the dew point 43, and the relative humidity was 57%. The wind was calm. Around the region, it was clear, with a temperature of 53 at Lawrence, 66 at Kansas City, 61 at Emporia, and 65 at Concordia. Under clear skies, Omaha reported 63, Springfield reported 56, and Wichita reported 65. Once again, at Manhattan, it was 58 degrees under clear skies. Once again, at Topeka, it was 56 degrees under clear skies. Now here is your National Weather Service forecast. Rest of tonight, mostly clear. A slight chance of showers. Near steady temperature in the middle 50s. Southeast winds 5 to 10 miles per hour. Gusts up to 25 miles per hour. Chance of rain 20%. Thursday, partly sunny. A slight chance of showers and thunderstorms in the morning. Breezy with highs in the lower 80s. South winds 20 to 25 miles per hour with gusts up to 40 miles per hour. Chance of rain 20%. Thursday night, mostly cloudy. A slight chance of showers and thunderstorms in the evening. Warmer with lows in the middle 60s. South winds 15 to 20 miles per hour with gusts up to 30 miles per hour. Friday, mostly sunny. Warmer with highs in the lower 90s. South winds 5 to 10 miles per hour with gusts up to 20 miles per hour. Friday night, partly cloudy with a slight chance of showers and thunderstorms. Lows in the middle 60s. South winds 5 to 10 miles per hour. Saturday and Saturday night, partly cloudy. A chance of showers and thunderstorms. Highs in the upper 80s. Lows in the upper 60s. Chance of rain 50%. Sunday, partly sunny with a slight chance of showers and thunderstorms. Breezy with highs in the middle 80s. Sunday night, partly cloudy in the evening, then becoming mostly cloudy. A slight chance of showers and thunderstorms. Windy with lows in the lower 70s. Monday, mostly cloudy with a slight chance of showers and thunderstorms in the morning, then mostly sunny with a chance of showers and thunderstorms in the afternoon. Windy with highs in the middle 80s. Chance of rain 50%. Monday night, mostly cloudy.
showers likely with a chance of thunderstorms in the evening, then a chance of showers with a slight chance of thunderstorms after midnight. Breezy, cooler with lows in the upper 50s. Chance of rain 60%. Tuesday, mostly cloudy in the morning, then becoming partly sunny. A chance of showers. A slight chance of thunderstorms in the afternoon. Not as warm with highs in the lower 70s. Chance of rain 50%. Tuesday night, mostly cloudy in the evening, then becoming partly cloudy. A slight chance of showers. Lows in the lower 50s. Wednesday, partly sunny with a slight chance of showers in the morning, then sunny in the afternoon. Highs in the middle 70s. This hazardous weather outlook is for central Kansas, east central Kansas, north central Kansas, and northeast Kansas. For today and tonight, there may be a small chance for thunderstorms late tonight. For Thursday through Tuesday. Thursday through Monday, a few strong to severe thunderstorms are possible. Spotter message: weather spotters will not be needed today or tonight. This is NOAA Weather Radio Station WXK91 in Topeka. Here are the midnight conditions for the local area. At Topeka, it was clear. The temperature was 56 degrees, the dew point 48, and the relative humidity was 74%.

clear. The temperature was 58 degrees, the dew point 43, and the relative humidity was 57%. The wind was calm. Around the region, it was clear, with a temperature of 53 at Lawrence, 66 at Kansas City, 61 at Emporia, and 65 at Concordia. Under clear skies, Omaha reported 63, Springfield reported 56, and Wichita reported 65. Once again, at Manhattan, it was 58 degrees under clear skies. Once again, at Topeka, it was 56 degrees under clear skies. Now here is your National Weather Service forecast. Rest of tonight, mostly clear. A slight chance of showers. Near steady temperature in the middle 50s. Southeast winds 5 to 10 miles per hour. Rest of tonight, mostly clear. A slight chance of showers. Near steady temperature in the middle 50s. Southeast winds 5 to 10 miles per hour. Gusts up to 25 miles per hour. Chance of rain 20%. Thursday, partly sunny. A slight chance of showers and thunderstorms in the morning. Breezy with highs in the lower 80s. South winds 20 to 25 miles per hour with gusts up to 40 miles per hour. Chance of rain 20%. Thursday night, mostly cloudy. A slight chance of showers and thunderstorms in the evening. Warmer with lows in the middle 60s. South winds 15 to 20 miles per hour with gusts up to 30 miles per hour. Friday, mostly sunny. Warmer with highs in the lower 90s. South winds 5 to 10 miles per hour with gusts up to 20 miles per hour. Friday night, partly cloudy with a slight chance of showers and thunderstorms. Lows in the middle 60s. South winds 5 to 10 miles per hour. Saturday and Saturday night, partly cloudy. A chance of showers and thunderstorms. Highs in the upper 80s. Lows in the upper 60s. Chance of rain 50%. Sunday, partly sunny with a slight chance of showers and thunderstorms. Breezy with highs in the middle 80s. Sunday night, partly cloudy in the evening, then becoming mostly cloudy. A slight chance of showers and thunderstorms. Windy with lows in the lower 70s. Monday, mostly cloudy with a slight chance of showers and thunderstorms in the morning, then mostly sunny with a chance of showers and thunderstorms in the afternoon. Windy with highs in the middle 80s. Chance of rain 50%. Monday night, mostly cloudy. Showers likely with a chance of thunderstorms in the evening, then a chance of showers with a slight chance of thunderstorms after midnight. Breezy, cooler with lows in the upper 50s. Chance of rain 60%. Tuesday, mostly cloudy in the morning, then becoming partly sunny. A chance of showers. A slight chance of thunderstorms in the afternoon. Not as warm with highs in the lower 70s. Chance of rain 50%. Tuesday night, mostly cloudy in the evening, then becoming partly cloudy. A slight chance of showers. Lows in the lower 50s. Wednesday, partly sunny with a slight chance of showers in the morning, then sunny in the afternoon. Highs in the middle 70s. This hazardous weather outlook is for central Kansas, east central Kansas, north central Kansas, and northeast Kansas. For today and tonight, there may be a small chance for thunderstorms late tonight. For Thursday through Tuesday. Thursday through Monday, a few strong to severe thunderstorms are possible. Spotter message: weather spotters will not be needed today or tonight. This is NOAA Weather Radio Station WXK91 in Topeka. Here are the midnight conditions for the local area. At Topeka, it was clear. The temperature was 56 degrees, the dew point 48, and the relative humidity was 74%. The wind was calm. The pressure was 30.05 inches and steady. At Manhattan, it was clear. The temperature was 58 degrees, the dew point 43, and the relative humidity was 57%. The wind was calm.

home. Around the region, it was clear with a temperature of 53 at Lawrence, 66 at Kansas City, 61 at Emporia, and 65 at Concordia. Under clear skies, Omaha reported 63, Springfield reported 56, and Wichita reported 65. Once again, at Manhattan, it was 58 degrees under clear skies. Once again, at Topeka, it was 56 degrees under clear skies. Now here is your National Weather Service forecast. Rest of tonight, mostly clear. A slight chance of showers. Near steady temperature in the middle 50s. Southeast winds 5 to 10 miles per hour. Gusts up to 25 miles per hour. Chance of rain 20%. Thursday, partly sunny. A slight chance of showers and thunderstorms in the morning. Breezy with highs in the lower 80s. South winds 20 to 25 miles per hour with

a slight chance of showers and thunderstorms in the evening. Warmer with lows in the middle 60s. South winds 15 to 20 miles per hour with gusts up to 30 miles per hour. Friday, mostly sunny. Warmer with highs in the lower 90s. South winds 5 to 10 miles per hour with gusts up to 20 miles per hour. Friday night, partly cloudy with a slight chance of showers and thunderstorms. Lows in the middle 60s. South winds 5 to 10 miles per hour. Saturday and Saturday night, partly cloudy. A chance of showers and thunderstorms. Highs in the upper 80s. Lows in the upper 60s. Chance of rain 50%. Sunday, partly sunny with a slight chance of showers and thunderstorms. Breezy with highs in the middle 80s. Sunday night, partly cloudy in the evening, then becoming mostly cloudy. A slight chance of showers and thunderstorms. Windy with lows in the lower 70s. Monday, mostly cloudy with a slight chance of showers and thunderstorms in the morning, then mostly sunny with a chance of showers and thunderstorms in the afternoon. Windy with highs in the middle 80s. Chance of rain 50%. Monday night, mostly cloudy. Showers likely with a chance of thunderstorms in the evening, then a chance of showers with a slight chance of thunderstorms after midnight. Breezy, cooler with lows in the upper 50s. Chance of rain 60%. Tuesday, mostly cloudy in the morning, then becoming partly sunny. A chance of showers. A slight chance of thunderstorms in the afternoon. Not as warm with highs in the lower 70s. Chance of rain 50%. Tuesday night, mostly cloudy in the evening, then becoming partly cloudy. A slight chance of showers. Lows in the lower 50s. Wednesday, partly sunny with a slight chance of showers in the morning, then sunny in the afternoon. Highs in the middle 70s. 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The current time is 12:40 a.m. Central Daylight Time. This hazardous weather outlook is for Central Kansas, East Central Kansas, North Central Kansas, and Northeast Kansas. For today and tonight, there may be a small chance for thunderstorms late tonight. For Thursday through Tuesday. Thursday through Monday, a few strong to severe thunderstorms are possible. Spotter message: weather spotters will not be needed today or tonight. This is NOAA Weather Radio Station WXK91 in Topeka. Here are the midnight conditions for the local area. At Topeka, it was clear. The temperature was 56 degrees, the dew point 48, and the relative humidity was 74%. The wind was calm. The pressure was 30.05 inches and steady. At Manhattan, it was clear. The temperature was 58 degrees, the dew point 43, and the relative humidity was 57%. The wind was calm. Around the region, it was clear, with a temperature of 53 at Lawrence, 66 at Kansas City, 61 at Emporia, and 65 at Concordia. Under clear skies, Omaha reported 63, Springfield reported 56, and Wichita reported 65. Once again, at Manhattan, it was 58 degrees under clear skies. Once again, at Topeka, it was 56 degrees under clear skies. Now here is your National Weather Service forecast. Rest of tonight, mostly clear. A slight chance of showers. Near steady temperature in the middle 50s. Southeast winds 5 to 10 miles per hour. Gusts up to 25 miles per hour. Chance of rain 20%. Thursday, partly sunny. A slight chance of showers and thunderstorms in the morning. Breezy with highs in the lower 80s. South winds 20 to 25 miles per hour with gusts up to 40 miles per hour. Chance of rain 20%. Thursday night, mostly cloudy. A slight chance of showers and thunderstorms in the evening. Warmer with lows in the middle 60s. South winds 15 to 20 miles per hour with gusts up to 30 miles per hour.
Friday, mostly sunny. Warmer with highs in the lower 90s. South winds 5 to 10 miles per hour with gusts up to 20 miles per hour. Friday night, partly cloudy with a slight chance of showers and thunderstorms. Lows in the middle 60s. South winds 5 to 10 miles per hour. Saturday and Saturday night, partly cloudy. A chance of showers and thunderstorms. Highs in the upper 80s. Lows in the upper 60s. Chance of rain 50%. Sunday, partly sunny with a slight chance of showers and thunderstorms. Breezy with highs in the middle 80s. Sunday night, partly cloudy in the evening, then becoming mostly cloudy. A slight chance of showers and thunderstorms. Windy with lows in the lower 70s. Monday, mostly cloudy with a slight chance of showers and thunderstorms in the morning, then mostly sunny with a chance of showers and thunderstorms in the afternoon. Windy with highs in the middle 80s. Chance of rain 50%. Monday night, mostly cloudy. Showers likely with a chance of thunderstorms in the evening, then a chance of showers with a slight chance of thunderstorms after midnight. Breezy, cooler with lows in the upper 50s. Chance of rain 60%. Tuesday, mostly cloudy in the morning, then becoming partly sunny. A chance of showers. A slight chance of thunderstorms in the afternoon. Not as warm with highs in the lower 70s. Chance of rain 50%. Tuesday night, mostly cloudy in the evening, then becoming partly cloudy. A slight chance of showers. Lows in the lower 50s. Wednesday, partly sunny with a slight chance of showers in the morning, then sunny in the afternoon. Highs in the middle 70s. This hazardous weather outlook is for central Kansas, east central Kansas, north central Kansas, and northeast Kansas. For today and tonight, there may be a small chance for thunderstorms late tonight. For Thursday through Tuesday. Thursday through Monday, a few strong to severe thunderstorms are possible. Spotter message: weather spotters will not be needed today or tonight. This is NOAA Weather Radio Station WXK91 in Topeka. Here are the midnight conditions for the local area. At Topeka, it was clear. The temperature was 56 degrees, the dew point 48, and the relative humidity was 74%. The wind was calm. The pressure was 30.05 inches and steady. At Manhattan, it was clear. The temperature was 58 degrees, the dew point 43, and the relative humidity was 57%. The wind was calm. Around the region, it was clear, with a temperature of 53 at Lawrence, 66 at Kansas City, 61 at Emporia, and 65 at Concordia. Under clear skies, Omaha reported 63, Springfield reported 56, and Wichita reported 65. Once again, at Manhattan, it was 58 degrees under clear skies. Once again, at Topeka, it was 56 degrees under clear skies. Now here is your National Weather Service forecast. Rest of tonight, mostly clear. A slight chance of showers. Near steady temperature in the middle 50s. Southeast winds 5 to 10 miles per hour. Gusts up to 25 miles per hour. Chance of rain 20%. Thursday, partly sunny. A slight chance of showers and thunderstorms in the morning. Breezy with highs in the lower 80s. South winds 20 to 25 miles per hour with gusts up to 40 miles per hour. Chance of rain 20%. Thursday night, mostly cloudy. A slight chance of showers and thunderstorms in the evening. Warmer with lows in the middle 60s. South winds 15 to 20 miles per hour with gusts up to 30 miles per hour. Friday, mostly sunny. Warmer with highs in the lower 90s. South winds 5 to 10 miles per hour with gusts up to 20 miles per hour. Friday night, partly cloudy with a slight chance of showers and thunderstorms. Lows in the middle 60s. South winds 5 to 10 miles per hour.
Saturday and Saturday night, partly cloudy. A chance of showers and thunderstorms. Highs in the upper 80s. Lows in the upper 60s. Chance of rain 50%. Sunday, partly sunny with a slight chance of showers and thunderstorms. Breezy with highs in the middle 80s. Sunday night, partly cloudy in the evening, then becoming mostly cloudy. A slight chance of showers and thunderstorms. Windy with lows in the lower 70s. Monday, mostly cloudy with a slight chance of showers and thunderstorms in the morning, then mostly sunny with a chance of showers and thunderstorms in the afternoon. Windy with highs in the middle 80s. Chance of rain 50%. Monday night, mostly cloudy. Showers likely with a chance of thunderstorms in the evening, then a chance of showers with a slight chance of thunderstorms after midnight. Breezy, cooler with lows in the upper 50s. Chance of rain 60%. Tuesday, mostly cloudy in the morning, then becoming partly sunny. A chance of showers. A slight chance of thunderstorms in the afternoon. Not as warm with highs in the lower 70s. Chance of rain 50%. Tuesday night, mostly cloudy in the evening, then becoming partly cloudy. A slight chance of showers. Lows in the lower 50s. Wednesday, partly sunny with a slight chance of showers in the morning, then sunny in the afternoon. Highs in the middle 70s. This hazardous weather outlook is for central Kansas, east central Kansas, north central Kansas, and northeast Kansas. For today and tonight, there may be a small chance for thunderstorms late tonight. For Thursday through Tuesday. Thursday through Monday, a few strong to severe thunderstorms are possible. Spotter message: weather spotters will not be needed today or tonight. This is NOAA Weather Radio Station WXK91 in Topeka. Here are the midnight conditions for the local area. At Topeka, it was clear. The temperature was 56 degrees, the dew point 48, and the relative humidity was 74%. The wind was calm. The pressure was 30.05 inches and steady. At Manhattan, it was clear. The temperature was 58 degrees, the dew point 43, and the relative humidity was 57%. The wind was calm. Around the region, it was clear, with a temperature of 53 at Lawrence, 66 at Kansas City, 61 at Emporia, and 65 at Concordia. Under clear skies, Omaha reported 63, Springfield reported 56, and Wichita reported 65. Once again, at Manhattan, it was 58 degrees under clear skies. Once again, at Topeka, it was 56 degrees under clear skies. Now here is your National Weather Service forecast. Rest of tonight, mostly clear. A slight chance of showers. Near steady temperature in the middle 50s. Southeast winds 5 to 10 miles per hour. Gusts up to 25 miles per hour. Chance of rain 20%. Thursday, partly sunny. A slight chance of showers and thunderstorms in the morning. Breezy with highs in the lower 80s. South winds 20 to 25 miles per hour with gusts up to 40 miles per hour. Chance of rain 20%. Thursday night, mostly cloudy. A slight chance of showers and thunderstorms in the evening. Warmer with lows in the middle 60s. South winds 15 to 20 miles per hour with gusts up to 30 miles per hour. Friday, mostly sunny. Warmer with highs in the lower 90s. South winds 5 to 10 miles per hour with gusts up to 20 miles per hour. Friday night, partly storms. Lows in the middle 60s. South winds 5 to 10 miles per hour. Saturday and Saturday night, partly cloudy. A chance of showers and thunderstorms. Highs in the upper 80s. Lows in the upper 60s. Chance of rain 50%. Sunday, partly sunny with a slight chance of showers and thunderstorms. Breezy with highs in the middle 80s. Sunday night, partly cloudy in the evening.
then becoming mostly cloudy. A slight chance of showers and thunderstorms. Windy with lows in the lower 70s. Monday, mostly cloudy with a slight chance of showers and thunderstorms in the morning, then mostly sunny with a chance of showers and thunderstorms in the afternoon. Windy with highs in the middle 80s. Chance of rain 50%. Monday night, mostly cloudy. Showers likely with a chance of thunderstorms in the evening.

mostly cloudy in the morning, then becoming partly sunny. A chance of showers. A slight chance of thunderstorms in the afternoon. Not as warm with highs in the lower 70s. Chance of rain 50%. Tuesday night, mostly cloudy in the evening, then becoming partly cloudy. A slight chance of showers. Lows in the lower 50s. Wednesday, partly sunny with a slight chance of showers in the morning, then sunny in the afternoon. Highs in the middle 70s. The current time is 12:54 a.m. Central Daylight Time. This hazardous weather outlook is for Central Kansas, East Central Kansas, North Central Kansas, and Northeast Kansas. For today and tonight, there may be a small chance for thunderstorms late tonight. For Thursday through Tuesday. Thursday through Monday, a few strong to severe thunderstorms are possible. Spotter message: weather spotters will not be needed today or tonight. This is NOAA Weather Radio Station WXK91 in Topeka. Here are the midnight conditions for the local area. At Topeka, it was clear. The temperature was 56 degrees, the dew point 48, and the relative humidity was 74%. The wind was calm. The pressure was 30.05 inches and steady. At Manhattan, it was clear. The temperature was 58 degrees, the dew point 43, and the relative humidity was 57%. The wind was calm. Around the region, it was clear, with a temperature of 53 at Lawrence, 66 at Kansas City, 61 at Emporia, and 65 at Concordia. Under clear skies, Omaha reported 63, Springfield reported 56, and Wichita reported 65. Once again, at Manhattan, it was 58 degrees under clear skies. Once again, at Topeka, it was 56 degrees under clear skies. Now here is your National Weather Service forecast. Rest of tonight, mostly clear. A slight chance of showers. Near steady temperature in the middle 50s. Southeast winds 5 to 10 miles per hour. Gusts up to 25 miles per hour. Chance of rain 20%. Thursday, partly sunny. A slight chance of showers and thunderstorms in the morning. Breezy with highs in the lower 80s. South winds 20 to 25 miles per hour with gusts up to 40 miles per hour. Chance of rain 20%. Thursday night, mostly cloudy. A slight chance of showers and thunderstorms in the evening. Warmer with lows in the middle 60s. South winds 15 to 20 miles per hour with gusts up to 30 miles per hour. Friday, mostly sunny. Warmer with highs in the lower 90s. South winds 5 to 10 miles per hour with gusts up to 20 miles per hour. Friday night, partly cloudy with a slight chance of showers and thunderstorms. Lows in the middle 60s. South winds 5 to 10 miles per hour. Saturday and Saturday night, partly cloudy. A chance of showers and thunderstorms. Highs in the upper 80s. Lows in the upper 60s.

cloudy. A slight chance of showers and thunderstorms. Windy with lows in the lower 70s. Monday, mostly cloudy with a slight chance of showers and thunderstorms in the morning, then mostly sunny with a chance of showers and thunderstorms in the afternoon. Windy with highs in the middle 80s. Chance of rain 50%. Monday night, mostly cloudy. Showers likely with a chance of thunderstorms in the evening, then a chance of showers with a slight chance of thunderstorms after midnight. Breezy, cooler with lows in the upper 50s. Chance of rain 60%. Tuesday, mostly cloudy in the morning, then becoming partly sunny. A chance of showers. A slight chance of thunderstorms in the afternoon. Not as warm with highs in the lower 70s. Chance of rain 50%. Tuesday night, mostly cloudy in the evening, then becoming partly cloudy. A slight chance of showers. Lows in the lower 50s. Wednesday, partly sunny with a slight chance of showers in the morning, then sunny in the afternoon. Highs in the middle 70s. This hazardous weather outlook is for central Kansas, east central Kansas, north central Kansas, and northeast Kansas. For today and tonight, there may be a small chance for thunderstorms late tonight. For Thursday through Tuesday. Thursday through Monday, a few strong to severe thunderstorms are possible. Spotter message: weather spotters will not be needed today or tonight. This is NOAA Weather Radio Station WXK91 in Topeka. Here are the midnight conditions for the local area. At Topeka, it was clear. The temperature was 56 degrees, the dew point 48, and the relative humidity was 74%. The wind was calm. The pressure was 30.05 inches and steady. At Manhattan, it was clear. The temperature was 58 degrees, the dew point 43, and the relative humidity was 57%. The wind was calm. Around the region, it was clear, with a temperature of 53 at Lawrence, 66 at Kansas City, 61 at Emporia, and 65 at Concordia. Under clear skies, Omaha reported 63, Springfield reported 56, and Wichita reported 65. Once again, at Manhattan, it was 58 degrees under clear skies. Once again, at Topeka, it was 56 degrees under clear skies. Now here is your National Weather Service forecast. Rest of tonight, mostly clear. A slight chance of showers. Near steady temperature in the middle 50s. Southeast winds 5 to 10 miles per hour. Gusts up to 25 miles per hour. Chance of rain partly sunny. A slight chance of showers and thunderstorms in the morning. Breezy with highs in the lower 80s. South winds 20 to 25 miles per hour with gusts up to 40 miles per hour. Chance of rain 20%. Thursday night, mostly cloudy. A slight chance of showers and thunderstorms in the evening. Warmer with lows in the middle 60s. South winds 15 to 20 miles per hour with gusts up to 30 miles per hour. Friday, mostly sunny. Warmer with highs in the lower 90s. South winds 5 to 10 miles per hour with gusts up to 20 miles per hour. Friday night, partly cloudy with a slight chance of showers and thunderstorms. Lows in the middle 60s. South winds 5 to 10 miles per hour. Saturday and Saturday night, partly cloudy. A chance of showers and thunderstorms. Highs in the upper 80s. Lows in the upper 60s. Chance of rain 50%. Sunday, partly sunny with a slight chance of showers and thunderstorms. Breezy with highs in the middle 80s. Sunday night, partly cloudy in the evening, then becoming mostly cloudy. A slight chance of showers and thunderstorms. Windy with lows in the lower 70s. Monday, mostly cloudy with a slight chance of showers and thunderstorms in the morning, then mostly sunny with a chance of showers and thunderstorms in the afternoon. Windy with highs in the middle 80s. Chance of rain 50%. Monday night, mostly cloudy.

showers, likely with a chance of thunderstorms in the evening, then a chance of showers with a slight chance of thunderstorms after midnight. Breezy, cooler with lows in the upper 50s. Chance of rain 60%. Tuesday, mostly cloudy in the morning, then becoming partly sunny. A chance of showers. A slight chance of thunderstorms in the afternoon. Not as warm with highs in the lower 70s. Chance of rain 50%. Tuesday night, mostly cloudy in the evening, then becoming partly cloudy. A slight chance of showers. Lows in the lower 50s. Wednesday, partly sunny with a slight chance of showers in the morning, then sunny in the afternoon. Highs in the middle 70s. This hazardous weather outlook is for central Kansas, east central Kansas, north central Kansas, and northeast Kansas. For today and tonight, there may be a small chance for thunderstorms late tonight. For Thursday through Tuesday. Thursday through Monday, a few strong to severe thunderstorms are possible. Spotter message: weather spotters will not be needed today or tonight. This is NOAA Weather Radio Station WXK91 in Topeka. Here are the midnight conditions for the local area. At Topeka, it was clear. The temperature was 56 degrees, the dew point 48, and the relative humidity was 74%. The wind was calm. The pressure was 30.05 inches and steady. At Manhattan, it was clear. The temperature was 58 degrees, the dew point 43, and the relative humidity was 57%. The wind was calm. Around the region, it was clear, with a temperature of 53 at Lawrence, 66 at Kansas City, 61 at Emporia, and 65 at Concordia. Under clear skies, Omaha reported 63, Springfield reported 56, and Wichita reported 65. Once again, at Manhattan, it was 58 degrees under clear skies. Once again, at Topeka, it was 56 degrees under clear skies. Now here is your National Weather Service forecast. Rest of tonight, mostly clear. A slight chance of showers. Near steady temperature in the middle 50s. Southeast winds 5 to 10 miles per hour. Gusts up to 25 miles per hour. Chance of rain 20%. Thursday, partly sunny. A slight chance of showers and thunderstorms in the morning. Breezy with highs in the lower 80s. South winds 20 to 25 miles per hour. Chance of rain 20%. Thursday night, mostly cloudy. A slight chance of showers and thunderstorms in the evening. Warmer with lows in the middle 60s. South winds 15 to 20 miles per hour with gusts up to 30 miles per hour. Friday, mostly sunny. Warmer with highs in the lower 90s. South winds 5 to 10 miles per hour with gusts up to 20 miles per hour. Friday night, partly cloudy with a slight chance of showers and thunderstorms. Lows in the middle 60s. South winds 5 to 10 miles per hour. Saturday and Saturday night, partly cloudy. A chance of showers and thunderstorms. Highs in the upper 80s. Lows in the upper 60s. Chance of rain 50%. Sunday, partly sunny with a slight chance of showers and thunderstorms. Breezy with highs in the middle 80s. Sunday night, partly cloudy in the evening, then becoming mostly cloudy. A slight chance of showers and thunderstorms. Windy with lows in the lower 70s. Monday, mostly cloudy with a slight chance of showers and thunderstorms in the morning, then mostly sunny with a chance of showers and thunderstorms in the afternoon. Windy with highs in the middle 80s. Chance of rain 50%. Monday night, mostly cloudy. Showers likely with a chance of thunderstorms in the evening, then a chance of showers with a slight chance of thunderstorms after midnight. Breezy, cooler with lows in the upper 50s. Chance of rain 60%. Tuesday, mostly cloudy in the morning, then becoming partly sunny. A chance of showers. A slight chance of thunderstorms in the afternoon.

Not as warm with highs in the lower 70s. Chance of rain 50%. Tuesday night, mostly cloudy in the evening, then becoming partly cloudy. A slight chance of showers. Lows in the lower 50s. Wednesday, partly sunny with a slight chance of showers in the morning, then sunny in the afternoon. Highs in the middle 70s. The current time is 1:08 a.m. Central Daylight Time. This hazardous weather outlook is for Central Kansas, East Central Kansas, North Central Kansas, and Northeast Kansas. For today and tonight, there may be a small chance for thunderstorms late tonight. For Thursday through Tuesday. Thursday through Monday, a few strong to severe thunderstorms are possible. Spotter message: weather spotters will not be needed today or tonight. This is NOAA Weather Radio Station WXK91 in Topeka. Now here is your National Weather Service forecast. Rest of tonight, mostly clear. A slight chance of showers. Near steady temperature in the middle 50s. Southeast winds 5 to 10 miles per hour. Gusts up to 25 miles per hour. Chance of rain 20%. Thursday, partly sunny. A slight chance of showers and thunderstorms in the morning. Breezy with highs in the lower 80s. South winds 20 to 25 miles per hour with gusts up to 40 miles per hour. Chance of rain 20%.

per hour with gusts up to 30 miles per hour. Friday, mostly sunny. Warmer with highs in the lower 90s. South winds 5 to 10 miles per hour with gusts up to 20 miles per hour. Friday night, partly cloudy with a slight chance of showers and thunderstorms. Lows in the middle 60s. South winds 5 to 10 miles per hour. Saturday and Saturday night, partly cloudy. A chance of showers and thunderstorms. Highs in the upper 80s. Lows in the upper 60s. Chance of rain 50%. Sunday, partly sunny with a slight chance of showers and thunderstorms. Breezy with highs in the middle 80s. Sunday night, partly cloudy in the evening, then becoming mostly cloudy. A slight chance of showers and thunderstorms. Windy with lows in the lower 70s. Monday, mostly cloudy with a slight chance of showers and thunderstorms in the morning, then mostly sunny with a chance of showers and thunderstorms in the afternoon. Windy with highs in the middle 80s. Chance of rain 50%. Monday night, mostly cloudy. Showers likely with a chance of thunderstorms in the evening, then a chance of showers with a slight chance of thunderstorms after midnight. Breezy, cooler with lows in the upper 50s. Chance of rain 60%. Tuesday, mostly cloudy in the morning, then becoming partly sunny. A chance of showers. A slight chance of thunderstorms in the afternoon. Not as warm with highs in the lower 70s. Chance of rain 50%. Tuesday night, mostly cloudy in the evening, then becoming partly cloudy. A slight chance of showers. Lows in the lower 50s. Wednesday, partly sunny with a slight chance of showers in the morning, then sunny in the afternoon. Highs in the middle 70s. This hazardous weather outlook is for central Kansas, east central Kansas, north central Kansas, and northeast Kansas. For today and tonight, there may be a small chance for thunderstorms late tonight. For Thursday through Tuesday, Thursday through Monday, a few strong to severe thunderstorms are possible. Spotter message: weather spotters will not be needed today or tonight. This is NOAA Weather Radio Station WXK91 in Topeka. Here are the 1 a.m. conditions for the local area. At Topeka, it was clear. The temperature was 55 degrees, the dew point 47, and the relative humidity was 74%. The wind was calm. The pressure was 30.05 inches and steady. At Manhattan, it was clear. The temperature was 55 degrees, the dew point 43, and the relative humidity was 63%. The wind was calm. Around the region, it was clear, with a temperature of 50 at Lawrence, 65 at Kansas City, 58 at Emporia, and 64 at Concordia. Under clear skies, Beatrice reported 61, Springfield reported 51, and Wichita reported 65. At Omaha, it was partly cloudy, with a temperature of 64. Once again, at Manhattan, it was 55 degrees under clear skies. Once again, at Topeka, it was 55 degrees under clear skies. Now here is your National Weather Service forecast. Rest of tonight, mostly clear. A slight chance of showers. Near steady temperature in the middle 50s. Southeast winds 5 to 10 miles per hour. Gusts up to 25 miles per hour. Chance of rain 20%. Thursday, partly sunny. A slight chance of showers and thunderstorms in the morning. Breezy with highs in the lower 80s. South winds 20 to 25 miles per hour with gusts up to 40 miles per hour. Chance of rain 20%. Thursday night, mostly cloudy. A slight chance of showers and thunderstorms in the evening. Warmer with lows in the middle 60s. South winds 15 to 20 miles per hour with gusts up to 30 miles per hour. Friday, mostly sunny. Warmer with highs in the lower 90s. South winds 5 to 10 miles per hour with gusts up to 20 miles per hour. Friday night, partly cloudy with a slight chance of showers.

lows in the middle 60s. South winds 5 to 10 miles per hour. Saturday and Saturday night, partly cloudy. A chance of showers and thunderstorms. Highs in the upper 80s. Lows in the upper 60s. Chance of rain 50%. Sunday, partly sunny with a slight chance of showers and thunderstorms. Breezy with highs in the middle 80s. Sunday night, partly cloudy in the evening, then becoming mostly cloudy. A slight chance of showers and thunderstorms. Windy with lows in the lower 70s. Monday, mostly cloudy with a slight chance of showers and thunderstorms in the morning, then mostly sunny with a chance of showers and thunderstorms in the afternoon. Windy with highs in the middle 80s. Chance of rain 50%. Monday night, mostly cloudy. Showers likely with a chance of thunderstorms in the evening, then a chance of showers with a slight chance of thunderstorms after midnight. Breezy, cooler with lows in the upper 50s. Chance of rain 60%. Tuesday, mostly cloudy in the morning, then becoming partly sunny. A chance of showers. A slight chance of thunderstorms in the afternoon. Not as warm with highs in the lower 70s. Chance of rain 50%. Tuesday night, mostly cloudy in the evening, then becoming partly cloudy. A slight chance of showers. Lows in the lower 50s. Wednesday, partly sunny with a slight chance of showers in the morning, then sunny in the afternoon. Highs in the middle 70s. This hazardous weather outlook is for central Kansas, east central Kansas, north central Kansas, and northeast Kansas. For today and tonight, there may be a small chance for thunderstorms late tonight. For Thursday through Tuesday. Thursday through Monday, a few strong to severe thunderstorms are possible. Spotter message: weather spotters will not be needed today or tonight. This is NOAA Weather Radio Station WXK91 in Topeka. Here are the 1 a.m. conditions for the local area. At Topeka, it was clear. The temperature was 55 degrees, the dew point 47, and the relative humidity was 74%. The wind was calm. The pressure was 30.05 inches and steady. At Manhattan, it was clear. The temperature was 55 degrees, the dew point 43, and the relative humidity was 63%. The wind was calm. Around the region, it was clear, with a temperature of 50 at Lawrence, 65 at Kansas City, 58 at Emporia, and 64 at Concordia. Under clear skies, Beatrice reported 61, Springfield reported 51, and Wichita reported 65. At Omaha, it was partly cloudy, with a temperature of 64. Once again, at Manhattan, it was 55 degrees under clear skies. Once again, at Topeka, it was 55 degrees under clear skies. Now, rest of tonight, mostly clear. A slight chance of showers. Near steady temperature in the middle 50s. Southeast winds 5 to 10 miles per hour. Gusts up to 25 miles per hour. Chance of rain 20%. Thursday, partly sunny. A slight chance of showers and thunderstorms in the morning. Breezy with highs in the lower 80s. South winds 20 to 25 miles per hour with gusts up to 40 miles per hour. Chance of rain 20%. Thursday night, mostly cloudy. A slight chance of showers and thunderstorms in the evening. Warmer with lows in the middle 60s. South winds 15 to 20 miles per hour with gusts up to 30 miles per hour. Friday.

gusts up to 20 miles per hour. Friday night, partly cloudy with a slight chance of showers and thunderstorms. Lows in the middle 60s. South winds 5 to 10 miles per hour. Saturday and Saturday night, partly cloudy. A chance of showers and thunderstorms. Highs in the upper 80s. Lows in the upper 60s. Chance of rain 50%. Sunday, partly sunny with a slight chance of showers and thunderstorms. Breezy with highs in the middle 80s. Sunday night, partly cloudy in the evening, then becoming mostly cloudy. A slight chance of showers and thunderstorms. Windy with lows in the lower 70s. Monday, mostly cloudy with a slight chance of showers and thunderstorms in the morning, then mostly sunny with a chance of showers and thunderstorms in the afternoon. Windy with highs in the middle 80s. Chance of rain 50%. Monday night, mostly cloudy. Showers likely with a chance of thunderstorms in the evening, then a chance of showers with a slight chance of thunderstorms after midnight. Breezy, cooler with lows in the upper 50s. Chance of rain 60%. Tuesday, mostly cloudy in the morning, then becoming partly sunny. A chance of showers. A slight chance of thunderstorms in the afternoon. Not as warm with highs in the lower 70s. Chance of rain 50%. Tuesday night, mostly cloudy in the evening, then becoming partly cloudy. A slight chance of showers. Lows in the lower 50s. Wednesday, partly sunny with a slight chance of showers in the morning, then sunny in the afternoon. Highs in the middle 70s. This hazardous weather outlook is for central Kansas, east central Kansas, north central Kansas, and northeast Kansas. For today and tonight, there may be a small chance for thunderstorms late tonight. For Thursday through Tuesday. Thursday through Monday, a few strong to severe thunderstorms are possible. Spotter message: weather spotters will not be needed today or tonight. This is NOAA Weather Radio Station WXK91 in Topeka. Here are the 1 a.m. conditions for the local area. At Topeka, it was clear. The temperature was 55 degrees, the dew point 47, and the relative humidity was 74%. The wind was calm. The pressure was 30.05 inches and steady. At Manhattan, it was clear. The temperature was 55 degrees, the dew point 43, and the relative humidity was 63%. The wind was calm. Around the region, it was clear, with a temperature of 50 at Lawrence, 65 at Kansas City, 58 at Emporia, and 64 at Concordia. Under clear skies, Beatrice reported 61, Springfield reported 51, and Wichita reported 65. At Omaha, it was partly cloudy, with a temperature of 64. Once again, at Manhattan, it was 55 degrees under clear skies. Once again, at Topeka, it was 55 degrees under clear skies. The current time is 1:23 a.m. Central Daylight Time.

15 to 20 miles per hour with gusts up to 30 miles per hour. Friday, mostly sunny. Warmer with highs in the lower 90s. South winds 5 to 10 miles per hour with gusts up to 20 miles per hour. Friday night, partly cloudy with a slight chance of showers and thunderstorms. Lows in the middle 60s. South winds 5 to 10 miles per hour. Saturday and Saturday night, partly cloudy. A chance of showers and thunderstorms. Highs in the upper 80s. Lows in the upper 60s. Chance of rain 50%. Sunday, partly sunny with a slight chance of showers and thunderstorms. Breezy with highs in the middle 80s. Sunday night, partly cloudy in the evening, then becoming mostly cloudy. A slight chance of showers and thunderstorms. Windy with lows in the lower 70s. Monday, mostly cloudy with a slight chance of showers and thunderstorms in the morning, then mostly sunny with a chance of showers and thunderstorms in the afternoon. Windy with highs in the middle 80s. Chance of rain 50%. Monday night, mostly cloudy. Showers likely with a chance of thunderstorms in the evening, then a chance of showers with a slight chance of thunderstorms after midnight. Breezy, cooler with lows in the upper 50s. Chance of rain 60%. Tuesday, mostly cloudy in the morning, then becoming partly sunny. A chance of showers. A slight chance of thunderstorms in the afternoon. Not as warm with highs in the lower 70s. Chance of rain 50%. Tuesday night, mostly cloudy in the evening, then becoming partly cloudy. A slight chance of showers. Lows in the lower 50s. Wednesday, partly sunny with a slight chance of showers in the morning, then sunny in the afternoon. Highs in the middle 70s. This hazardous weather outlook is for central Kansas, east central Kansas, north central Kansas, and northeast Kansas. For today and tonight, there may be a small chance for thunderstorms late tonight. For Thursday through Tuesday. Thursday through Monday, a few strong to severe thunderstorms are possible. Spotter message: weather spotters will not be needed today or tonight. 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Here are the 1 a.m. conditions for the local area. At Topeka, it was clear. The temperature was 55 degrees, the dew point 47, and the relative humidity was 74%. The wind was calm. The pressure was 30.05 inches and steady. At Manhattan, it was clear. The temperature was 55 degrees, the dew point 43, and the relative humidity was 63%. The wind was calm. Around the region, it was clear, with a temperature of 50 at Lawrence, 65 at Kansas City, 58 at Emporia, and 64 at Concordia. Under clear skies, Beatrice reported 61, Springfield reported 51, and Wichita reported 65. At Omaha, it was partly cloudy, with a temperature of 64. Once again, at Manhattan, it was 55 degrees under clear skies. Now here is your National Weather Service forecast. Rest of tonight, mostly clear. A slight chance of showers. Near steady temperature in the middle 50s. Southeast winds 5 to 10 miles per hour. Gusts up to 25 miles per hour. Chance of rain 20%. Thursday, partly sunny. A slight chance of showers and thunderstorms in the morning. Breezy with highs in the lower 80s. South winds 20 to 25 miles per hour with gusts up to 40 miles per hour. Chance of rain 20%. Thursday night, mostly cloudy. A slight chance of showers and thunderstorms in the evening. Warmer with lows in the middle 60s. South winds 15 to 20 miles per hour with gusts up to 30 miles per hour. Friday, mostly sunny. Warmer with highs in the lower 90s. South winds 5 to 10 miles per hour with gusts up to 20 miles per hour. Friday night, partly cloudy with a slight chance of showers and thunderstorms.

lows in the middle 60s. South winds 5 to 10 miles per hour. Saturday and Saturday night, partly cloudy. A chance of showers and thunderstorms. Highs in the upper 80s. Lows in the upper 60s. Chance of rain 50%. Sunday, partly sunny with a slight chance of showers and thunderstorms. Breezy with highs in the middle 80s. Sunday night, partly cloudy in the evening, then becoming mostly cloudy. A slight chance of showers and thunderstorms. Windy with lows in the lower 70s. Monday, mostly cloudy with a slight chance of showers and thunderstorms in the morning, then mostly sunny with a chance of showers and thunderstorms in the afternoon. Windy with highs in the middle 80s. Chance of rain 50%. Monday night, mostly cloudy. Showers likely with a chance of thunderstorms in the evening, then a chance of showers with a slight chance of thunderstorms after midnight. Breezy, cooler with lows in the upper 50s. Chance of rain 60%. Tuesday, mostly cloudy in the morning, then becoming partly sunny. A chance of showers. A slight chance of thunderstorms in the afternoon. Not as warm with highs in the lower 70s. Chance of rain 50%. Tuesday night, mostly cloudy in the evening, then becoming partly cloudy. A slight chance of showers. Lows in the lower 50s. Wednesday, partly sunny with a slight chance of showers in the morning, then sunny in the afternoon. Highs in the middle 70s. Now here is your National Weather Service forecast. Rest of tonight, mostly clear with a 20% chance of showers. Near steady temperature in the middle 50s. Southeast winds 5 to 10 miles per hour with gusts up to 25 miles per hour. Thursday, partly sunny. A slight chance of showers and thunderstorms in the morning. Breezy with highs in the lower 80s. South winds 20 to 25 miles per hour with gusts up to 40 miles per hour. Chance of rain 20%. Thursday night, mostly cloudy. A slight chance of showers and thunderstorms in the evening. Warmer with lows in the middle 60s. South winds 15 to 20 miles per hour with gusts up to 30 miles per hour. Friday, mostly sunny. Warmer with highs in the lower 90s. South winds 5 to 10 miles per hour with gusts up to 20 miles per hour. Friday night, partly cloudy with a slight chance of thunderstorms. A slight chance of showers in the evening, then a chance of showers after midnight. Lows in the middle 60s. South winds 10 to 15 miles per hour. Chance of rain 30%. Saturday, mostly sunny. A chance of showers and thunderstorms in the afternoon. Highs in the upper 80s. Chance of rain 30%. Saturday night, mostly cloudy with a chance of thunderstorms. Showers likely, mainly in the evening. Lows in the middle 60s. Chance of rain 60%. Sunday, mostly sunny. A slight chance of showers and thunderstorms in the morning. Breezy with highs in the middle 80s. Sunday night, partly cloudy. A chance of showers and thunderstorms after midnight. Windy with lows in the lower 70s. Chance of rain 30%. Monday, partly night, partly cloudy. A chance of showers and thunderstorms after midnight. Windy with lows in the lower 70s. Chance of rain 30%. Monday, partly sunny. A slight chance of showers and thunderstorms in the morning, then a chance of showers and thunderstorms in the afternoon. Windy with highs in the upper 80s. Chance of rain 50%. Monday night, partly cloudy with showers likely with a chance of thunderstorms in the evening, then mostly cloudy with a chance of showers with a slight chance of thunderstorms after midnight. Windy, cooler with lows in the lower 60s. Chance of rain 60%. Tuesday and Tuesday night, mostly cloudy. A chance of showers with a slight chance of thunderstorms. Highs in the upper 70s. Lows in the lower 50s. Chance of rain 40%. Wednesday.

A slight chance of showers in the morning. Highs in the middle 70s. This hazardous weather outlook is for central Kansas, east central Kansas, north central Kansas, and northeast Kansas. For today and tonight, there may be a small chance for thunderstorms late tonight. For Thursday through Tuesday, Thursday through Monday, a few strong to severe thunderstorms are possible. Spotter message: weather spotters will not be needed today or tonight. The Topeka, Kansas climate summary for yesterday, May 13, 2026. Yesterday's high temperature was 80 degrees. The normal high is 75. The record high is 92 degrees, which was last set in 2018. Yesterday's low temperature was 47 degrees. The normal low is 54. The record low is 35 degrees, which was set in 1997. No precipitation fell yesterday, which leaves the monthly total at 0.30 inches. This is 1.77 inches below the normal amount of 2.07 inches for May. The total precipitation for the year still stands at 10.64 inches, which is 0.31 inches above normal. Yesterday the maximum wind observed was 16 miles an hour from the northeast. The highest wind gust observed was 22 miles per hour from the northeast. The normal high temperature for today is 76 degrees, and the normal low is 54. The record high for today is 95, which last occurred in 1941, and the record low is 33, which occurred in 1888. Sunrise today is at 6:10 a.m. and sunset is at 8:28 p.m. The Manhattan, Kansas climate summary for yesterday, May 13, 2026. Yesterday's high temperature was 81 degrees. The normal high is 76. Yesterday's low temperature was 41 degrees. The normal low is 52. No precipitation fell yesterday, which leaves the monthly total at 0.01 inches. This is 1.81 inches below the normal amount of 1.82 inches for May. The total precipitation for the year still stands at 5.81 inches, which is 2.58 inches below normal. Yesterday the maximum wind observed was 14 miles an hour from the east. The highest wind gust observed was 20 miles per hour from the east. The normal high temperature for today is 76 degrees, and the normal low is 52. Sunrise today is at 6:14 a.m. and sunset is at 8:32 p.m. This is NOAA Weather Radio Station WXK91 in Topeka. Here are the 1 a.m. conditions for the local area. At Topeka, it was clear. The temperature was 55 degrees, the dew point 47, and the relative humidity was 74%. The wind was calm. The pressure was 30.05 inches and steady. At Manhattan, it was clear. The temperature was 55 degrees, the dew point 43, and the relative humidity was 63%. The wind was calm. Around the region, it was clear, with a temperature of 50 at Lawrence, 65 at Kansas City, 58 at Emporia, and 64 at Concordia. Under clear skies, Beatrice reported 61, Springfield reported 51, and Wichita reported 65. At Omaha, it was partly cloudy, with a temperature of 64. Once again, at Manhattan, it was 55 degrees under clear skies. Once again, at Topeka, it was 55 degrees under clear skies. This is NOAA Weather Radio WXK91 in Topeka. The current time is 1:38 a.m. Central Daylight Time. Now here is your National Weather Service forecast. Rest of tonight, mostly clear with a 20% chance of showers. Near steady temperature in the middle 50s. Southeast winds 5 to 10 miles per hour with gusts up to 25 miles per hour. Thursday, partly sunny. A slight chance of showers and thunderstorms in the morning. Breezy with highs in the lower 80s. South winds 20 to 25 miles per hour with gusts up to 40 miles per hour. Chance of rain 20%. Thursday night, mostly

cloudy. A slight chance of showers and thunderstorms in the evening. Warmer with lows in the middle 60s. South winds 15 to 20 miles per hour with gusts up to 30 miles per hour. Friday, mostly sunny. Warmer with highs in the lower 90s. South winds 5 to 10 miles per hour with gusts up to 20 miles per hour. Friday night, partly cloudy with a slight chance of thunderstorms. A slight chance of showers in the evening, then a chance of showers after midnight. Lows in the middle 60s. South winds 10 to 15 miles per hour. Chance of rain 30%. Saturday, mostly sunny. A chance of showers and thunderstorms in the afternoon. Highs in the upper 80s. Chance of rain 30%. Saturday night, mostly cloudy with a chance of thunderstorms. Showers likely, mainly in the evening. Lows in the middle 60s. Chance of rain 60%. Sunday, mostly sunny. A slight chance of showers and thunderstorms in the morning. Breezy with highs in the middle 80s. Sunday night, partly cloudy. A chance of showers and thunderstorms after midnight. Windy with lows in the lower 70s. Chance of rain 30%. Monday, partly sunny. A slight chance of showers and thunderstorms in the morning, then a chance of showers and thunderstorms in the afternoon. Windy with highs in the upper 80s. Chance of rain 50%. Monday night, partly cloudy with showers likely with a chance of thunderstorms in the evening, then mostly cloudy with a chance of showers with a slight chance of thunderstorms after midnight. Windy, cooler with lows in the lower 60s. Chance of rain 60%. Tuesday and Tuesday night, mostly cloudy. A chance of showers with a slight chance of thunderstorms. Highs in the upper 70s. Lows in the lower 50s. Chance of rain 40%. Wednesday, mostly sunny. A slight chance of showers in the morning. Highs in the middle 70s. This hazardous weather outlook is for central Kansas, east central Kansas, north central Kansas, and northeast Kansas. For today and tonight, there may be a small chance for thunderstorms late tonight. For Thursday through Tuesday. Thursday through Monday, a few strong to severe thunderstorms are possible. Spotter message: weather spotters will not be needed today or tonight. The Topeka, Kansas climate summary for yesterday, May 13, 2026. Yesterday's high temperature was 80 degrees. The normal high is 75. The record high is 92 degrees, which was last set in 2018. Yesterday's low temperature was 47 degrees. The normal low is 54. The record low is 35 degrees, which was set in 1997. No precipitation fell yesterday, which leaves the monthly total at 0.30 inches. This is 1.77 inches below the normal amount of 2.07 inches for May. The total precipitation for the year still stands at 10.64 inches, which is 0.31 inches above normal. Yesterday, the maximum wind observed was 16 miles an hour from the northeast. The highest wind gust observed was 22 miles per hour from the northeast. The normal high temperature for today is 76 degrees, and the normal low is 54. The record high for today is 95, which last occurred in 1941, and the record low is 33, which occurred in 1888. Sunrise today is at 6:10 a.m. and sunset is at 8:28 p.m. The Manhattan, Kansas climate summary for yesterday, May 13, 2026. Yesterday's high temperature was 81 degrees. The normal high is 76. Yesterday's low temperature was 41 degrees. The normal low is 52. No precipitation fell yesterday, which leaves the monthly total at 0.01 inches. This is 1.81 inches below the normal amount of 1.82 inches for May. The total precipitation for the year still stands at 5.81 inches, which is 2.58 inches below normal. Yesterday, the maximum wind observed was 14 miles an hour from the east.
the highest wind gust observed was 20 miles per hour from the east. The normal high temperature for today is 76 degrees, and the normal low is 52. Sunrise today is at 6:14 a.m. and sunset is at 8:32 p.m. This is NOAA Weather Radio Station WXK91 in Topeka. Here are the 1 a.m. conditions for the local area. At Topeka, it was clear. The temperature was 55 degrees, the dew point 47, and the relative humidity was 74%. The wind was calm. The pressure was 30.05 inches and steady. At Manhattan, it was clear. The temperature was 55 degrees, the dew point 43, and the relative humidity was 63%. The wind was calm. Around the region, it was clear, with a temperature of 50 at Lawrence, 65 at Kansas City, 58 at Emporia, and 64 at Concordia. Under clear skies, Beatrice reported 61, Springfield reported 51, and Wichita reported 65. At Omaha, it was partly cloudy, with a temperature of 64. Once again, at Manhattan, it was 55 degrees under clear skies. Once again, at Topeka, it was 55 degrees under clear skies. Now here is your National Weather Service forecast. Rest of tonight, mostly clear with a 20% chance of showers. Near steady temperature in the middle 50s. Southeast winds 5 to 10 miles per hour with gusts up to 25 miles per hour. Thursday, partly sunny. A slight chance of showers and thunderstorms in the morning. Breezy with highs in the lower 80s. South winds 20 to 25 miles per hour with gusts up to 40 miles per hour. Chance of rain 20%. Thursday night, mostly cloudy. A slight chance of showers and thunderstorms in the evening. Warmer with lows in the middle 60s. South winds 15 to 20 miles per hour with gusts up to 30 miles per hour. Friday, mostly sunny. Warmer with highs in the lower 90s. South winds 5 to 10 miles per hour with gusts up to 20 miles per hour. Friday night, partly cloudy with a slight chance of thunderstorms. A slight chance of showers in the evening, then a chance of showers after midnight. Lows in the middle 60s. South winds 10 to 15 miles per hour. Chance of rain 30%. Saturday, mostly sunny. A chance of showers and thunderstorms in the afternoon. Highs in the upper 80s. Chance of rain 30%. Saturday night, mostly cloudy with a chance of thunderstorms. Showers likely, mainly in the evening. Lows in the middle 60s. Chance of rain 60%. Sunday, mostly sunny. A slight chance of showers and thunderstorms in the morning. Breezy with highs in the middle 80s. Sunday night, partly cloudy. A chance of showers and thunderstorms after midnight. Windy with lows in the lower 70s. Chance of rain 30%. Monday, partly sunny. A slight chance of showers and thunderstorms in the morning, then a chance of showers and thunderstorms in the afternoon. Windy with highs in the upper 80s. Chance of rain 50%. Monday night, partly cloudy with showers likely with a chance of thunderstorms in the evening, then mostly cloudy with a chance of showers with a slight chance of thunderstorms after midnight. Windy, cooler with lows in the lower 60s. Chance of rain 60%. Tuesday and Tuesday night, mostly cloudy. A chance of showers with a slight chance of thunderstorms. Highs in the upper 70s. Lows in the lower 50s. Chance of rain 40%. Wednesday, mostly sunny. A slight chance of showers in the morning. Highs in the middle 70s. This hazardous weather outlook is for central Kansas, east central Kansas, north central Kansas, and northeast Kansas. For today and tonight, there may be a small chance for thunderstorms late tonight. For Thursday through Tuesday, Thursday through Monday, a few strong to severe thunderstorms are possible. Spotter message: weather spotters will not be needed.

today or tonight. The Topeka, Kansas climate summary for yesterday, May 13, 2026. Yesterday's high temperature was 80 degrees. The normal high is 75. The record high is 92 degrees, which was last set in 2018. Yesterday's low temperature was 47 degrees. The normal low is 54. The record low is 35 degrees, which was set in 1997. No precipitation fell yesterday, which leaves the monthly total at 0.30 inches. This is 1.77 inches below the normal amount of 2.07 inches for May. The total precipitation for the year still stands at 10.64 inches, which is 0.31 inches above normal. Yesterday the maximum wind observed was 16 miles an hour from the northeast. The highest wind gust observed was 22 miles per hour from the northeast. The normal high temperature for today is 76 degrees, and the normal low is 54. The record high for today is 95, which last occurred in 1941, and the record low is 33, which occurred in 1888. Sunrise today is at 6:10 a.m. and sunset is at 8:28 p.m. The Manhattan, Kansas climate summary for yesterday, May 13, 2026. Yesterday's high temperature was 81 degrees. The normal high is 76. Yesterday's low temperature was 41 degrees. The normal low is 52. No precipitation fell yesterday, which leaves the monthly total at 0.01 inches. This is 1.81 inches below the normal amount of 1.82 inches for May. The total precipitation for the year still stands at 5.81 inches, which is 2.58 inches below normal. Yesterday the maximum wind observed was 14 miles an hour from the east. The highest wind gust observed was 20 miles per hour from the east. The normal high temperature for today is 76 degrees, and the normal low is 52. Sunrise today is at 6:14 a.m. and sunset is at 8:32 p.m. This is NOAA Weather Radio Station WXK91 in Topeka. Here are the 1 a.m. conditions for the local area. At Topeka, 55 degrees, the dew point 47, and the relative humidity was 74%. The wind was calm. The pressure was 30.05 inches and steady. At Manhattan, it was clear. The temperature was 55 degrees, the dew point 43, and the relative humidity was 63%. The wind was calm. Around the region, it was clear, with a temperature of 50 at Lawrence, 65 at Kansas City, 58 at Emporia, and 64 at Concordia. Under clear skies, Beatrice reported 61, Springfield reported 51, and Wichita reported 65. At Omaha, it was partly cloudy, with a temperature of 64. Once again, at Manhattan, it was 55 degrees under clear skies. Once again, at Topeka, it was 55 degrees under clear skies. Now here is your National Weather Service forecast. Rest of tonight, mostly clear with a 20% chance of showers. Near steady temperature in the middle 50s. Southeast winds 5 to 10 miles per hour with gusts up to 25 miles per hour. Thursday, partly sunny. A slight chance of showers and thunderstorms in the morning. Breezy with highs in the lower 80s. South winds 20 to 25 miles per hour with gusts up to 40 miles per hour. Chance of rain 20%. Thursday night, mostly cloudy. A slight chance of showers and thunderstorms in the evening. Warmer with lows in the middle 60s. South winds 15 to 20 miles per hour with gusts up to 30 miles per hour. Friday, mostly sunny. Warmer with highs in the lower 90s. South winds 5 to 10 miles per hour with gusts up to 20 miles per hour. Friday night, partly cloudy with a slight chance of thunderstorms. A slight chance of showers in the evening, then a chance of showers after midnight. Lows in the middle 60s. South winds 10 to 15 miles per hour. Chance of rain 30%. Saturday,
mostly sunny. A chance of showers and thunderstorms in the afternoon. Highs in the upper 80s. Chance of rain 30%. Saturday night, mostly cloudy with a chance of thunderstorms. Showers likely, mainly in the evening. Lows in the middle 60s. Chance of rain 60%. Sunday, mostly sunny. A slight chance of showers and thunderstorms in the morning. Breezy with highs in the middle 80s. Sunday night, partly cloudy. A chance of showers and thunderstorms after midnight. Windy with lows in the lower 70s. Chance of rain 30%. Monday, partly sunny. A slight chance of showers and thunderstorms in the morning, then a chance of showers and thunderstorms in the afternoon. Windy with highs in the upper 80s. Chance of rain 50%. Monday night, partly cloudy with showers likely with a chance of thunderstorms in the evening, then mostly cloudy with a chance of showers with a slight chance of thunderstorms after midnight. Windy, cooler with lows in the lower 60s. Chance of rain 60%. Tuesday and Tuesday night, mostly cloudy. A chance of showers with a slight chance of thunderstorms. Highs in the upper 70s. Lows in the lower 50s. Chance of rain 40%. Wednesday, mostly sunny. A slight chance of showers in the morning. Highs in the middle 70s. The current time is 1:55 a.m. Central Daylight Time. This hazardous weather outlook is for Central Kansas, East Central Kansas, North Central Kansas, and Northeast Kansas. For today and tonight, there may be a small chance for thunderstorms late tonight. For Thursday through Tuesday. Thursday through Monday, a few strong to severe thunderstorms are possible. Spotter message: weather spotters will not be needed today or tonight. The Topeka, Kansas climate summary for yesterday, May 13, 2026. Yesterday's high temperature was 80 degrees. The normal high is 75. The record high is 92 degrees, which was last set in 2018. Yesterday's low temperature was 47 degrees. The normal low is 54. The record low is 35 degrees, which was set in 1997. No precipitation fell yesterday, which leaves the monthly total at 0.30 inches. This is 1.77 inches below the normal amount of 2.07 inches for May. The total precipitation for the year still stands at 10.64 inches, which is 0.31 inches above normal. Yesterday the maximum wind observed was 16 miles an hour from the northeast. The highest wind gust observed was 22 miles per hour from the northeast. The normal high temperature for today is 76 degrees, and the normal low is 54. The record high for today is 95, which last occurred in 1941, and the record low is 33, which occurred in 1888. Sunrise today is at 6:10 a.m. and sunset is at 8:28 p.m. The Manhattan, Kansas climate summary for yesterday, May 13, 2026. Yesterday's high temperature was 81 degrees. The normal high is 76. Yesterday's low temperature was 41 degrees. The normal low is 52. No precipitation fell yesterday, which leaves the monthly total at 0.01 inches. This is 1.81 inches below the normal amount of 1.82 inches for May. The total precipitation for the year still stands at 5.81 inches, which is 2.58 inches below normal. Yesterday the maximum wind observed was 14 miles an hour from the east. The highest wind gust observed was 20 miles per hour from the east. The normal high temperature for today is 76 degrees, and the normal low is 52. Sunrise today is at 6:14 a.m. and sunset is at 8:32 p.m. This is NOAA Weather Radio Station WXK91 in Topeka. Here are the 1 a.m. conditions for the local area. At Topeka, it was clear. The temperature was 55 degrees, the dew point 47, and the relative humidity was 74%. The wind was calm.
The pressure was 30.05 inches and steady. At Manhattan, it was clear. The temperature was 55 degrees, the dew point 43, and the relative humidity was 63%. The wind was calm. Around the region, it was clear, with a temperature of 50 at Lawrence, 65 at Kansas City, 58 at Emporia, and 64 at Concordia. Under clear skies, Beatrice reported 61, Springfield reported 51, and Wichita reported 65. At Omaha, it was partly cloudy, with a temperature of 64. Once again, at Manhattan, it was 55 degrees under clear skies. Once again, at Topeka, it was 55 degrees under clear skies. Now here is your National Weather Service forecast. Rest of tonight, mostly clear with a 20% chance of showers. Near steady temperature in the middle 50s. Southeast winds 5 to 10 miles per hour with gusts up to 25 miles per hour. Thursday, partly sunny. A slight chance of showers and thunderstorms in the morning. Breezy with highs in the lower 80s. South winds 20 to 25 miles per hour with gusts up to 40 miles per hour. Chance of rain 20%. Thursday night, mostly cloudy. A slight chance of showers and thunderstorms in the evening. Warmer with lows in the middle 60s. South winds 15 to 20 miles per hour with gusts up to 30 miles per hour. Friday, mostly sunny. Warmer with highs in the lower 90s. South winds 5 to 10 miles per hour with gusts up to 20 miles per hour. Friday night, partly cloudy with a slight chance of thunderstorms. A slight chance of showers in the evening, then a chance of showers after midnight. Lows in the middle 60s. South winds 10 to 15 miles per hour. Chance of rain 30%. Saturday, mostly sunny. A chance of showers and thunderstorms in the afternoon.

Monday, partly sunny. A slight chance of showers and thunderstorms in the morning, then a chance of showers and thunderstorms in the afternoon. Windy with highs in the upper 80s. Chance of rain 50%. Monday night, partly cloudy with showers likely with a chance of thunderstorms in the evening, then mostly cloudy with a chance of showers with a slight chance of thunderstorms after midnight. Windy, cooler with lows in the lower 60s. Chance of rain 60%. Tuesday and Tuesday night, mostly cloudy. A chance of showers with a slight chance of thunderstorms. Highs in the upper 70s. Lows in the lower 50s. Chance of rain 40%. Wednesday, mostly sunny. A slight chance of showers in the morning. Highs in the middle 70s. This hazardous weather outlook is for central Kansas, east central Kansas, north central Kansas, and northeast Kansas. For today and tonight, there may be a small chance for thunderstorms late tonight. For Thursday through Tuesday. Thursday through Monday, a few strong to severe thunderstorms are possible. Spotter message: weather spotters will not be needed today or tonight. The Topeka, Kansas 2026. Yesterday's high temperature was 80 degrees. The normal high is 75. The record high is 92 degrees, which was last set in 2018. Yesterday's low temperature was 47 degrees. The normal low is 54. The record low is 35 degrees, which was set in 1997. No precipitation fell yesterday, which leaves the monthly total at 0.30 inches. This is 1.77 inches below the normal amount of 2.07 inches for May. The total precipitation for the year still stands at 10.64 inches, which is 0.31 inches above normal. Yesterday the maximum wind observed was 16 miles an hour from the northeast. The highest wind gust observed was 22 miles per hour from the northeast. The normal high temperature for today is 76 degrees, and the normal low is 54. The record high for today is 95, which last occurred in 1941, and the record low is 33, which occurred in 1888. Sunrise today is at 6:10 a.m. and sunset is at 8:28 p.m. The Manhattan, Kansas climate summary for yesterday, May 13, 2026. Yesterday's high temperature was 81 degrees. The normal high is 76. Yesterday's low temperature was 41 degrees. The normal low is 52. No precipitation fell yesterday, which leaves the monthly total at 0.01 inches. This is 1.81 inches below the normal amount of 1.82 inches for May. The total precipitation for the year still stands at 5.81 inches, which is 2.58 inches below normal. Yesterday the maximum wind observed was 14 miles an hour from the east. The highest wind gust observed was 20 miles per hour from the east. The normal high temperature for today is 76 degrees, and the normal low is 52. Sunrise today is at 6:14 a.m. and sunset is at 8:32 p.m. This is NOAA Weather Radio Station WXK91 in Topeka. Now here is your National Weather Service forecast. Rest of tonight, mostly clear with a 20% chance of showers. Near steady temperature in the middle 50s. Southeast winds 5 to 10 miles per hour with gusts up to 25 miles per hour. Thursday, partly sunny. A slight chance of showers and thunderstorms in the morning. Breezy with highs in the lower 80s. South winds 20 to 25 miles per hour with gusts up to 40 miles per hour. Chance of rain 20%. Thursday night, mostly cloudy. A slight chance of showers and thunderstorms in the evening. Warmer with lows in the middle 60s. South winds 15 to 20 miles per hour with gusts up to 30 miles per hour. Friday, mostly sunny. Warmer with highs in the lower 90s. South winds 5 to 10 miles per hour with gusts up to 20 miles per hour. Friday night, partly cloudy with a slight chance of thunderstorms.

A slight chance of showers in the evening, then a chance of showers after midnight. Lows in the middle 60s. South winds 10 to 15 miles per hour. Chance of rain 30%. Saturday, mostly sunny. A chance of showers and thunderstorms in the afternoon. Highs in the upper 80s. Chance of rain 30%. Saturday night, mostly cloudy with a chance of thunderstorms. Showers likely, mainly in the evening. Lows in the middle 60s. Chance of rain 60%. Sunday, mostly sunny. A slight chance of showers and thunderstorms in the morning. Breezy with highs in the middle 80s. Sunday night, partly cloudy. A chance of showers and thunderstorms after midnight. Windy with lows in the lower 70s. Chance of rain 30%. Monday, partly sunny. A slight chance of showers and thunderstorms in the morning, then a chance of showers and thunderstorms in the afternoon. Windy with highs in the upper 80s. Chance of rain 50%. Monday night, partly cloudy with showers likely with a chance of thunderstorms in the evening, then mostly cloudy with a chance of showers with a slight chance of thunderstorms after midnight. Windy, cooler with lows in the lower 60s. Chance of rain 60%. Tuesday and Tuesday night, mostly cloudy. A chance of showers with a slight chance of thunderstorms. Highs in the upper 70s. Lows in the lower 50s. Chance of rain 40%. Wednesday, mostly sunny. A slight chance of showers in the morning. Highs in the middle 70s. The current time is 2:08 a.m. Central Daylight Time. This hazardous weather outlook is for Central Kansas, East Central Kansas, North Central Kansas, and Northeast Kansas. For today and tonight, there may be a small chance for thunderstorms late tonight. For Thursday through Tuesday, Thursday through Monday, a few strong to severe thunderstorms are possible. Spotter message: weather spotters will not be needed today or tonight. The Topeka, Kansas climate summary for yesterday, May 13, 2026. Yesterday's high temperature was 80 degrees. The normal high is 75. The record high is 92 degrees, which was last set in 2018. Yesterday's low temperature was 47 degrees. The normal low is 54. The record low is 35 degrees, which was set in 1997. No precipitation fell yesterday, which leaves the monthly total at 0.30 inches. This is 1.77 inches below the normal amount of 2.07 inches for May. The total precipitation for the year still stands at 10.64 inches, which is 0.31 inches above normal. Yesterday the maximum wind observed was 16 miles an hour from the northeast. The highest wind gust observed was 22 miles per hour from the northeast. The normal high temperature for today is 76 degrees, and the normal low is 54. The record high for today is 95, which last occurred in 1941, and the record low is 33, which occurred in 1888. Sunrise today is at 6:10 a.m. and sunset is at 8:28 p.m. The Manhattan, Kansas climate summary for yesterday, May 13, 2026. Yesterday's high temperature was 81 degrees. The normal high is 76. Yesterday's low temperature was 41 degrees. The normal low is 52. No precipitation fell yesterday, which

for the year still stands at 5.81 inches, which is 2.58 inches below normal. Yesterday, the maximum wind observed was 14 miles an hour from the east. The highest wind gust observed was 20 miles per hour from the east. The normal high temperature for today is 76 degrees, and the normal low is 52. Sunrise today is at 6:14 a.m. and sunset is at 8:32 p.m. This is NOAA Weather Radio Station WXK91 in Topeka. Here are the two a.m. conditions for the local area. At Topeka, it was clear. The temperature was 55 degrees, the dew point 46, and the relative humidity was 71%. The wind was calm. The pressure was 30.03 inches and falling. At Manhattan, it was clear. The temperature was 59 degrees, the dew point 41, and the relative humidity was 51%. The wind was south at 5 miles an hour. Around the region, it was clear, with a temperature of 50 at Lawrence, 64 at Kansas City, 56 at Emporia, 64 at Concordia, and 52 at Springfield. At Wichita, it was partly cloudy, with a temperature of 64. Once again, at Manhattan, it was 59 degrees under clear skies. Once again, at Topeka, it was 55 degrees under clear skies. Now here is your National Weather Service forecast. Rest of tonight, mostly clear with a 20% chance of showers. Near steady temperature in the middle 50s. Southeast winds 5 to 10 miles per hour with gusts up to 25 miles per hour. Thursday, partly sunny. A slight chance of showers and thunderstorms in the morning. Breezy with highs in the lower 80s. South winds 20 to 25 miles per hour with gusts up to 40 miles per hour. Chance of rain 20%. Thursday night, mostly cloudy. A slight chance of showers and thunderstorms in the evening. Warmer with lows in the middle 60s. South winds 15 to 20 miles per hour with gusts up to 30 miles per hour. Friday, mostly sunny. Warmer with highs in the lower 90s. South winds 5 to 10 miles per hour with gusts up to 20 miles per hour. Friday night, partly cloudy with a slight chance of thunderstorms. A slight chance of showers in the evening, then a chance of showers after midnight. Lows in the middle 60s. South winds 10 to 15 miles per hour. Chance of rain 30%. Saturday, mostly sunny. A chance of showers and thunderstorms in the afternoon. Highs in the upper 80s. Chance of rain 30%. Saturday night, mostly cloudy with a chance of thunderstorms. Showers likely, mainly in the evening. Lows in the middle 60s. Chance of rain 60%. Sunday, mostly sunny. A slight chance of showers and thunderstorms in the morning. Breezy with highs in the middle 80s. Sunday night, partly cloudy. A chance of showers and thunderstorms after midnight. Windy with lows in the lower 70s. Chance of rain 30%. Monday, partly sunny. A slight chance of showers and thunderstorms in the morning, then a chance of showers and thunderstorms in the afternoon. Windy with highs in the upper 80s. Chance of rain 50%. Monday night, partly cloudy with showers likely with a chance of thunderstorms in the evening, then mostly cloudy with a chance of showers with a slight chance of thunderstorms after midnight. Windy, cooler with lows in the lower 60s. Chance of rain 60%. Tuesday and Tuesday night, mostly cloudy. A chance of showers with a slight chance of thunderstorms. Highs in the upper 70s. Lows in the lower 50s. Chance of rain 40%. Wednesday, mostly sunny. A slight chance of showers in the morning. Highs in the middle 70s. This hazardous weather outlook is for central Kansas, east central Kansas, north central Kansas and northeast Kansas. For today and tonight, there may be a small chance for thunderstorms late tonight. For Thursday,

Topeka, Kansas climate summary for yesterday, May 13, 2026. Yesterday's high temperature was 80 degrees. The normal high is 75. The record high is 92 degrees, which was last set in 2018. Yesterday's low temperature was 47 degrees. The normal low is 54. The record low is 35 degrees, which was set in 1997. No precipitation fell yesterday, which leaves the monthly total at 0.30 inches. This is 1.77 inches below the normal amount of 2.07 inches for May. The total precipitation for the year still stands at 10.64 inches, which is 0.31 inches above normal. Yesterday the maximum wind observed was 16 miles an hour from the northeast. The highest wind gust observed was 22 miles per hour from the northeast. The normal high temperature for today is 76 degrees, and the normal low is 54. The record high for today is 95, which last occurred in 1941, and the record low is 33, which occurred in 1888. Sunrise today is at 6:10 a.m. and sunset is at 8:28 p.m. The Manhattan, Kansas climate summary for yesterday, May 13, 2026. Yesterday's high temperature was 81 degrees. The normal high is 76. Yesterday's low temperature was 41 degrees. The normal low is 52. No precipitation fell yesterday, which leaves the monthly total at 0.01 inches. This is 1.81 inches below the normal amount of 1.82 inches for May. The total precipitation for the year still stands at 5.81 inches, which is 2.58 inches below normal. Yesterday the maximum wind observed was 14 miles an hour from the east. The highest wind gust observed was 20 miles per hour from the east. The normal high temperature for today is 76 degrees, and the normal low is 52. Sunrise today is at 6:14 a.m. and sunset is at 8:32 p.m. This is NOAA Weather Radio Station WXK91 in Topeka. Here are the 2 a.m. conditions for the local area. At Topeka, it was clear. The temperature was 55 degrees, the dew point 46, and the relative humidity was 71%. The wind was calm. The pressure was 30.03 inches and falling. At Manhattan, it was clear. The temperature was 59 degrees, the dew point 41, and the relative humidity was 51%. The wind was south at 5 miles an hour. Around the region, it was clear, with a temperature of 50 at Lawrence, 64 at Kansas City, 56 at Emporia, 64 at Concordia, and 52 at Springfield. At Wichita, it was partly cloudy, with a temperature of 64. Once again, at Manhattan, it was 59 degrees under clear skies. Once again, at Topeka, it was 55 degrees under clear skies. Now here is your National Weather Service forecast. Rest of tonight, mostly clear with a 20% chance of showers. Near steady temperature in the middle 50s. Southeast winds 5 to 10 miles per hour with gusts up to 25 miles per hour. Thursday, partly sunny. A slight chance of showers and thunderstorms in the morning. Breezy with highs in the lower 80s. South winds 20 to 25 miles per hour with gusts up to 40 miles per hour. Chance of rain 20%. Thursday night, mostly cloudy. A slight chance of showers and thunderstorms in the evening. Warmer with lows in the middle 60s. South winds 15 to 20 miles per hour with gusts up to 30 miles per hour. Friday, mostly sunny. Warmer with highs in the lower 90s. South winds 5 to 10 miles per hour with gusts up to 20 miles per hour. Friday night, partly cloudy with a slight chance of thunderstorms. A slight chance of showers in the evening, then a chance of showers after midnight. Lows in the middle 60s. South winds 10 to 15 miles per hour. Chance of rain 30%. Saturday, mostly sunny. A chance of showers and thunderstorms in the afternoon. Highs in the

80s. Chance of rain 30%. Saturday night, mostly cloudy with a chance of thunderstorms. Showers likely, mainly in the evening. Lows in the middle 60s. Chance of rain 60%. Sunday, mostly sunny. A slight chance of showers and thunderstorms in the morning. Breezy with highs in the middle 80s. Sunday night, partly cloudy. A chance of showers and thunderstorms after midnight. Windy with lows in the lower 70s. Chance of rain 30%. Monday, partly sunny. A slight chance of showers and thunderstorms in the morning, then a chance of showers and thunderstorms in the afternoon. Windy with highs in the upper 80s. Chance of rain 50%. Monday night, partly cloudy with showers likely with a chance of thunderstorms in the evening, then mostly cloudy with a chance of showers with a slight chance of thunderstorms after midnight. Windy, cooler with lows in the lower 60s. Chance of rain 60%. Tuesday and Tuesday night, mostly cloudy. A chance of showers with a slight chance of thunderstorms. Highs in the upper 70s. Lows in the lower 50s. Chance of rain 40%. Wednesday, mostly sunny. A slight chance of showers in the morning. Highs in the middle 70s. The current time is 2:23 a.m. Central Daylight Time. This hazardous weather outlook is for Central Kansas, East Central Kansas, North Central Kansas, and Northeast Kansas. For today and tonight, there may be a small chance for thunderstorms late tonight. For Thursday through Tuesday, Thursday through Monday, a few strong to severe thunderstorms are possible. Spotter message: weather spotters will not be needed today or tonight. The Topeka, Kansas climate summary for yesterday, May 13, 2026.

occurred in 1941, and the record low is 33, which occurred in 1888. Sunrise today is at 6:10 a.m. and sunset is at 8:28 p.m. The Manhattan, Kansas climate summary for yesterday, May 13, 2026. Yesterday's high temperature was 81 degrees. The normal high is 76. Yesterday's low temperature was 41 degrees. The normal low is 52. No precipitation fell yesterday, which leaves the monthly total at 0.01 inches. This is 1.81 inches below the normal amount of 1.82 inches for May. The total precipitation for the year still stands at 5.81 inches, which is 2.58 inches below normal. Yesterday, the maximum wind observed was 14 miles an hour from the east. The highest wind gust observed was 20 miles per hour from the east. The normal high temperature for today is 76 degrees, and the normal low is 52. Sunrise today is at 6:14 a.m. and sunset is at 8:32 p.m. This is NOAA Weather Radio Station WXK91 in Topeka. Here are the two a.m. conditions for the local area. At Topeka, it was clear. The temperature was 55 degrees, the dew point 46, and the relative humidity was 71%. The wind was calm. The pressure was 30.03 inches and falling. At Manhattan, it was clear. The temperature was 59 degrees, the dew point 41, and the relative humidity was 51%. The wind was south at 5 miles an hour. Around the region, it was clear, with a temperature of 50 at Lawrence, 64 at Kansas City, 56 at Emporia, 64 at Concordia, and 52 at Springfield. At Wichita, 4. Once again, at Manhattan, it was 59 degrees under clear skies. Once again, at Topeka, it was 55 degrees under clear skies. Now here is your National Weather Service forecast. Rest of tonight, mostly clear with a 20% chance of showers. Near steady temperature in the middle 50s. Southeast winds 5 to 10 miles per hour with gusts up to 25 miles per hour. Thursday, partly sunny. A slight chance of showers and thunderstorms in the morning. Breezy with highs in the lower 80s. South winds 20 to 25 miles per hour with gusts up to 40 miles per hour. Chance of rain 20%. Thursday night, mostly cloudy. A slight chance of showers and thunderstorms in the evening. Warmer with lows in the middle 60s. South winds 15 to 20 miles per hour with gusts up to 30 miles per hour. Friday, mostly sunny. Warmer with highs in the lower 90s. South winds 5 to 10 miles per hour with gusts up to 20 miles per hour. Friday night, partly cloudy with a slight chance of thunderstorms. A slight chance of showers in the evening, then a chance of showers after midnight. Lows in the middle 60s. South winds 10 to 15 miles per hour. Chance of rain 30%. Saturday, mostly sunny. A chance of showers and thunderstorms in the afternoon. Highs in the upper 80s. Chance of rain 30%. Saturday night, mostly cloudy with a chance of thunderstorms. Showers likely, mainly in the evening. Lows in the middle 60s. Chance of rain 60%. Sunday, mostly sunny. A slight chance of showers and thunderstorms in the morning. Breezy with highs in the middle 80s. Sunday night, partly cloudy. A chance of showers and thunderstorms after midnight. Windy with lows in the lower 70s. Chance of rain 30%. Monday, partly sunny. A slight chance of showers and thunderstorms in the morning, then a chance of showers and thunderstorms in the afternoon. Windy with highs in the upper 80s. Chance of rain 50%. Monday night, partly cloudy with showers likely with a chance of thunderstorms in the evening, then mostly cloudy with a chance of showers with a slight chance of thunderstorms after midnight. Windy, cooler with lows in the lower 60s. Chance of rain 60%.

Tuesday and Tuesday night, mostly cloudy. A chance of showers with a slight chance of thunderstorms. Highs in the upper 70s. Lows in the lower 50s. Chance of rain 40%. Wednesday, mostly sunny. A slight chance of showers in the morning. Highs in the middle 70s. This hazardous weather outlook is for central Kansas, east central Kansas, north central Kansas, and northeast Kansas. For today and tonight, there may be a small chance for thunderstorms late tonight. For Thursday through Tuesday. Thursday through Monday, a few strong to severe thunderstorms are possible. Spotter message: weather spotters will not be needed today or tonight. The Topeka, Kansas climate summary for yesterday, May 13, 2026. Yesterday's high temperature was 80 degrees. The normal high is 75. The record high is 92 degrees, which was last set in 2018. Yesterday's low temperature was 47 degrees. The normal low is 54. The record low is 35 degrees, which was set in 1997. No precipitation fell yesterday, which leaves the monthly total at 0.30 inches. This is 1.77 inches below the normal amount of 2.07 inches for May. The total precipitation for the year still stands at 10.64 inches, which is 0.31 inches above normal. Yesterday the maximum wind observed was 16 miles an hour from the northeast. The highest wind gust observed was 22 miles per hour from the northeast. The normal high temperature for today is 76 degrees, and the normal low is 54. The record high for today is 95, which last occurred in 1941, and the record low is 33, which occurred in 1888. Sunrise today is at 6:10 a.m. and sunset is at 8:28 p.m. The Manhattan, Kansas climate summary for yesterday, May 13, 2026. Yesterday's high temperature was 81 degrees. The normal high is 76. Yesterday's low temperature was 41 degrees. The normal low is 52. No precipitation fell yesterday, which leaves the monthly total at 0.01 inches. This is 1.81 inches below the normal amount of 1.82 inches for May. The total precipitation for the year still stands at 5.81 inches, which is 2.58 inches below normal. Yesterday the maximum wind observed was 14 miles an hour from the east. The highest wind gust observed was 20 miles per hour from the east. The normal high temperature for today is 76 degrees, and the normal low is 52. Sunrise today is at 6:14 a.m. and sunset is at 8:32 p.m. from the east. The normal high temperature for today is 76 degrees, and the normal low is 52. Sunrise today is at 6:14 a.m. and sunset is at 8:32 p.m. This is NOAA Weather Radio Station WXK91 in Topeka. Here are the 2 a.m. conditions for the local area. At Topeka, it was clear. The temperature was 55 degrees, the dew point 46, and the relative humidity was 71%. The wind was calm. The pressure was 30.03 inches and falling. At Manhattan, it was clear. The temperature was 59 degrees, the dew point 41, and the relative humidity was 51%. The wind was south at 5 miles an hour. Around the region, it was clear, with a temperature of 50 at Lawrence, 64 at Kansas City, 56 at Emporia, 64 at Concordia, and 52 at Springfield. At Wichita, it was partly cloudy, with a temperature of 64. Once again, at Manhattan, it was 59 degrees under clear skies. Once again, at Topeka, it was 55 degrees under clear skies. Now here is your National Weather Service forecast. West of tonight, mostly clear with a 20% chance of showers.

gusts up to 25 miles per hour. Thursday, partly sunny. A slight chance of showers and thunderstorms in the morning. Breezy with highs in the lower 80s. South winds 20 to 25 miles per hour with gusts up to 40 miles per hour. Chance of rain 20%. Thursday night, mostly cloudy. A slight chance of showers and thunderstorms in the evening. Warmer with lows in the middle 60s. South winds 15 to 20 miles per hour with gusts up to 30 miles per hour. Friday, mostly sunny. Warmer with highs in the lower 90s. South winds 5 to 10 miles per hour with gusts up to 20 miles per hour. Friday night, partly cloudy with a slight chance of thunderstorms. A slight chance of showers in the evening, then a chance of showers after midnight. Lows in the middle 60s. South winds 10 to 15 miles per hour. Chance of rain 30%. Saturday, mostly sunny. A chance of showers and thunderstorms in the afternoon. Highs in the upper 80s. Chance of rain 30%. Saturday night, mostly cloudy with a chance of thunderstorms. Showers likely, mainly in the evening. Lows in the middle 60s. Chance of rain 60%. Sunday, mostly sunny. A slight chance of showers and thunderstorms in the morning. Breezy with highs in the middle 80s. Sunday night, partly cloudy. A chance of showers and thunderstorms after midnight. Windy with lows in the lower 70s. Chance of rain 30%. Monday, partly sunny. A slight chance of showers and thunderstorms in the morning, then a chance of showers and thunderstorms in the afternoon. Windy with highs in the upper 80s. Chance of rain 50%. Monday night, partly cloudy with showers likely with a chance of thunderstorms in the evening, then mostly cloudy with a chance of showers with a slight chance of thunderstorms after midnight. Windy, cooler with lows in the lower 60s. Chance of rain 60%. Tuesday and Tuesday night, mostly cloudy. A chance of showers with a slight chance of thunderstorms. Highs in the upper 70s. Lows in the lower 50s. Chance of rain 40%. Wednesday, mostly sunny. A slight chance of showers in the morning. Highs in the middle 70s. This hazardous weather outlook is for central Kansas, east central Kansas, north central Kansas, and northeast Kansas. For today and tonight, there may be a small chance for thunderstorms late tonight. For Thursday through Tuesday. Thursday through Monday, a few strong to severe thunderstorms are possible. Spotter message: weather spotters will not be needed today or tonight. The Topeka, Kansas climate summary for yesterday, May 13, 2026. Yesterday's high temperature was 80 degrees. The normal high is 75. The record high is 92 degrees, which was last set in 2018. Yesterday's low temperature was 47 degrees. The normal low is 54. The record low is 35 degrees, which was set in 1997. No precipitation fell yesterday, which leaves the monthly total at 0.30 inches. This is 1.77 inches below the normal amount of 2.07 inches for May. The total precipitation for the year still stands at 10.64 inches, which is 0.31 inches above normal. Yesterday, the maximum wind observed was 16 miles an hour from the northeast. The highest wind gust observed was 22 miles per hour from the northeast. The normal high temperature for today is 76 degrees, and the normal low is 54. The record high for today is 95, which last occurred in 1941, and the record low is 33, which occurred in 1888. Sunrise today is at 6:10 a.m. and sunset is at 8:28 p.m. This is NOAA Weather Radio WXK91 in Topeka. The current time is 2:39 a.m. Central Daylight Time. The Manhattan, Kansas climate summary for yesterday, May 13, 2026. Yesterday's high temperature was 81 degrees. The normal high is 76.

Yesterday's low temperature was 41 degrees. The normal low is 52. No precipitation fell yesterday, which leaves the monthly total at 0.01 inches. This is 1.81 inches below the normal amount of 1.82 inches for May. The total precipitation for the year still stands at 5.81 inches, which is 2.58 inches below normal. Yesterday the maximum wind observed was 14 miles an hour from the east. The highest wind gust observed was 20 miles per hour from the east. The normal high temperature for today is 76 degrees, and the normal low is 52. Sunrise today is at 6:14 a.m. and sunset is at 8:32 p.m. This is NOAA Weather Radio Station WXK91 in Topeka. Here are the 2 a.m. conditions for the local area. At Topeka, it was clear. The temperature was 55 degrees, the dew point 46, and the relative humidity was 71%. The wind was calm. The pressure was 30.03 inches and falling. At Manhattan, it was clear. The temperature was 59 degrees, the dew point 41, and the relative humidity was 51%. The wind was south at 5 miles an hour. Around the region, it was clear, with a temperature of 50 at Lawrence, 64 at Kansas City, 56 at Emporia, 64 at Concordia, and 52 at Springfield. At Wichita, it was partly cloudy, with a temperature of 64. Once again, at Manhattan, it was 59 degrees under clear skies. Once again, at Topeka, it was 55 degrees under clear skies. Now here is your National Weather Service forecast. Rest of tonight, mostly clear with a 20% chance of showers. Near steady temperature in the middle 50s. Southeast winds 5 to 10 miles per hour with gusts up to 25 miles per hour. Thursday, partly sunny. A slight chance of showers and thunderstorms in the morning. Breezy with highs in the lower 80s. South winds 20 to 25 miles per hour with gusts up to 40 miles per hour. Chance of rain 20%. Thursday night, mostly cloudy. A slight chance of showers and thunderstorms in the evening. Warmer with lows in the middle 60s. South winds 15 to 20 miles per hour with gusts up to 30 miles per hour. Friday, mostly sunny. Warmer with highs in the lower 90s. South winds 5 to 10 miles per hour with gusts up to 20 miles per hour. Friday night, partly cloudy with a slight chance of thunderstorms. A slight chance of showers in the evening, then a chance of showers after midnight. Lows in the middle 60s. South winds 10 to 15 miles per hour. Chance of rain 30%. Saturday, mostly sunny. A chance of showers and thunderstorms in the afternoon. Highs in the upper 80s. Chance of rain 30%. Saturday night, mostly cloudy with a chance of thunderstorms. Showers likely, mainly in the evening. Lows in the middle 60s. Chance of rain 60%. Sunday, mostly sunny. A slight chance of showers and thunderstorms in the morning. Breezy with highs in the middle 80s. Sunday night, partly cloudy. A chance of showers and thunderstorms after midnight. Windy with lows in the lower 70s. Chance of rain 30%. Monday, partly sunny. A slight chance of showers and thunderstorms in the morning, then a chance of showers and thunderstorms in the afternoon. Windy with highs in the upper 80s. Chance of rain 50%. Monday night, partly cloudy with showers likely with a chance of thunderstorms in the evening, then mostly cloudy with a chance of showers with a slight chance of thunderstorms after midnight. Windy, cooler with lows in the lower 60s. Chance of rain 60%. Tuesday and Tuesday night, mostly cloudy. A chance of showers with a slight chance of thunderstorms. Highs in the upper 70s. Lows in the lower 50s. Chance of rain 40%. Wednesday, mostly sunny. A slight chance of showers in the morning,

highs in the middle 70s. This hazardous weather outlook is for central Kansas, east central Kansas, north central Kansas, and northeast Kansas. For today and tonight, there may be a small chance for thunderstorms late tonight. For Thursday through Monday, a few strong to severe thunderstorms are possible. Spotter message: weather spotters will not be needed today or tonight. The Topeka, Kansas climate summary for yesterday, May 13, 2026. Yesterday's high temperature was 80 degrees. The normal high is 75. The record high is 92 degrees, which was last set in 2018. Yesterday's low temperature was 47 degrees. The normal low is 54. The record low is 35 degrees, which was set in 1997. No precipitation fell yesterday, which leaves the monthly total at 0.30 inches. This is 1.77 inches below the normal amount of 2.07 inches for May. The total precipitation for the year still stands at 10.64 inches, which is 0.31 inches above normal. Yesterday the maximum wind observed was 16 miles an hour from the northeast. The highest wind gust observed was 22 miles per hour from the northeast. The normal high temperature for today is 76 degrees, and the normal low is 54. The record high for today is 95, which last occurred in 1941, and the record low is 33, which occurred in 1888. Sunrise today is at 6:10 a.m. and sunset is at 8:28 p.m. The Manhattan, Kansas climate summary for yesterday, May 13, 2026. Yesterday's high temperature was 81 degrees. The normal high is 76. Yesterday's low temperature was 41 degrees. The normal low is 52. No precipitation fell yesterday, which leaves the monthly total at 0.01 inches. This is 1.81 inches below the normal amount of 1.82 inches for May. The total precipitation for the year still stands at 5.81 inches, which is 2.58 inches below normal. Yesterday the maximum wind observed was 14 miles an hour from the east. The highest wind gust observed was 20 miles per hour from the east. The normal high temperature for today is 76 degrees, and the normal low is 52. Sunrise today is at 6:14 a.m. and sunset is at 8:32 p.m. This is NOAA Weather Radio Station WXK91 in Topeka. Here are the 2 a.m. conditions for the local area. At Topeka, it was clear. The temperature was 55 degrees, the dew point 46, and the relative humidity was 71%. The wind was calm. The pressure was 30.03 inches and falling. The temperature was 59 degrees, the dew point 41, and the relative humidity was 51%. The wind was south at 5 miles an hour. Around the region, it was clear, with a temperature of 50 at Lawrence, 64 at Kansas City, 56 at Emporia, 64 at Concordia, and 52 at Springfield. At Wichita, it was partly cloudy, with a temperature of 64. Once again, at Manhattan, it was 59 degrees under clear skies. Once again, at Topeka, it was 55 degrees under clear skies. Now here is your National Weather Service forecast. Rest of tonight, mostly clear with a 20% chance of showers. Near steady temperature in the middle 50s. Southeast winds 5 to 10 miles per hour with gusts up to 25 miles per hour. Thursday, partly sunny. A slight chance of showers and thunderstorms in the morning. Breezy with highs in the lower 80s. South winds 20 to 25 miles per hour with gusts up to 40 miles per hour. Chance of rain 20%. Thursday night, mostly cloudy. A slight chance of showers and thunderstorms in the evening. Warmer with lows in the middle 60s. South winds 15 to 20 miles per hour with gusts up to 30 miles per hour. Friday, mostly sunny. Warmer with highs in the lower 90s.
South winds 5 to 10 miles per hour with gusts up to 20 miles per hour. Friday night, partly cloudy with a slight chance of thunderstorms. A slight chance of showers in the evening, then a chance of showers after midnight. Lows in the middle 60s. South winds 10 to 15 miles per hour. Chance of rain 30%. Saturday, mostly sunny. A chance of showers and thunderstorms in the afternoon. Highs in the upper 80s. Chance of rain 30%. Saturday night, mostly cloudy with a chance of thunderstorms. Showers likely, mainly in the evening. Lows in the middle 60s. Chance of rain 60%. Sunday, mostly sunny. A slight chance of showers and thunderstorms in the morning. Breezy with highs in the middle 80s. Sunday night, partly cloudy. A chance of showers and thunderstorms after midnight. Windy with lows in the lower 70s. Chance of rain 30%. Monday, partly sunny. A slight chance of showers and thunderstorms in the morning, then a chance of showers and thunderstorms in the afternoon. Windy with highs in the upper 80s. Chance of rain 50%. Monday night, partly cloudy with showers likely with a chance of thunderstorms in the evening, then mostly cloudy with a chance of showers with a slight chance of thunderstorms after midnight. Windy, cooler with lows in the lower 60s. Chance of rain 60%. Tuesday and Tuesday night, mostly cloudy. A chance of showers with a slight chance of thunderstorms. Highs in the upper 70s. Lows in the lower 50s. Chance of rain 40%. Wednesday, mostly sunny. A slight chance of showers in the morning. Highs in the middle 70s. This hazardous weather outlook is for central Kansas, east central Kansas, north central Kansas and northeast Kansas. For today and tonight, there may be a small chance for thunderstorms late tonight. For Thursday through Tuesday. Thursday through Monday, a few strong to severe thunderstorms are possible. Spotter message: weather spotters will not be needed today or tonight. The Topeka, Kansas climate summary for yesterday, May 13, 2026. Yesterday's high temperature was 80 degrees. The normal high is 75. The record high is 92 degrees, which was last set in 2018. Yesterday's low temperature was 47 degrees. The normal low is 54. The record low is 35 degrees, which was set in 1997. No precipitation fell yesterday, which leaves the monthly total at 0.30 inches. This is 1.77 inches below the normal amount of 2.07 inches for May. The total precipitation for the year still stands at 10.64 inches, which is 0.31 inches above normal. Yesterday the maximum wind observed was 16 miles an hour from the northeast. The highest wind gust observed was 22 miles per hour from the northeast. The normal high temperature for today is 76 degrees, and the normal low is 54. The record high for today is 95, which last occurred in 1941, and the record low is 33, which occurred in 1888. Sunrise today is at 6:10 a.m. and sunset is at 8:28 p.m. The current time is 2:53 a.m. Central Daylight Time. The Manhattan, Kansas climate summary for yesterday, May 13, 2026. Yesterday's high temperature was 81 degrees. The normal high is 76. Yesterday's low temperature was 41 degrees. The normal low is 52. No precipitation fell yesterday, which leaves the monthly total at 0.01 inches. This is 1.81 inches below the normal amount of 1.82 inches for May. The total precipitation for the year still stands at 5.81 inches, which is 2.58 inches below normal. Yesterday the maximum wind observed was 14 miles an hour from the east. The highest wind gust observed was 20 miles per hour from the east. The normal high temperature for today is 76 degrees, and the normal low is 52.
Sunrise today is at 6:14 a.m. and sunset is at 8:32 p.m. This is NOAA Weather Radio Station WXK91 in Topeka. Here are the 2 a.m. conditions for the local area. At Topeka, it was clear. The temperature was 55 degrees, the dew point 46, and the relative humidity was 71%. The wind was calm. The pressure was 30.03 inches and falling. At Manhattan, it was clear. The temperature was 59 degrees, the dew point 41, and the relative humidity was 51%. The wind was south at 5 miles an hour. Around the region, it was clear, with a temperature of 50 at Lawrence, 64 at Kansas City, 56 at Emporia, 64 at Concordia, and 52 at Springfield. At Wichita, it was partly cloudy, with a temperature of 64. Once again, at Manhattan, it was 59 degrees under clear skies. Once again, at Topeka, it was 55 degrees under clear skies. Now here is your National Weather Service forecast. Rest of tonight, mostly clear with a 20% chance of showers. Near steady temperature in the middle 50s. Southeast winds 5 to 10 miles per hour with gusts up to 25 miles per hour. Thursday, partly sunny. A slight chance of showers and thunderstorms in the morning. Breezy with highs in the lower 80s. South winds 20 to 25 miles per hour with gusts up to 40 miles per hour. Chance of rain 20%. Thursday night, mostly cloudy. A slight chance of showers and thunderstorms in the evening. Warmer with lows in the middle 60s. South winds 15 to 20 miles per hour with gusts up to 30 miles per hour. Friday, mostly sunny. Warmer with highs in the lower 90s. South winds 5 to 10 miles per hour with gusts up to 20 miles per hour. Friday night, partly cloudy with a slight chance of thunderstorms. A slight chance of showers in the evening, then a chance of showers after midnight. Lows in the middle 60s. South winds 10 to 15 miles per hour. Chance of rain 30%. Saturday, mostly sunny. A chance of showers and thunderstorms in the afternoon. Highs in the upper 80s. Chance of rain 30%. Saturday night, mostly cloudy with a chance of thunderstorms. Showers likely, mainly in the evening. Lows in the middle 60s. Chance of rain 60%. Sunday, mostly sunny. A slight chance of showers and thunderstorms in the morning. Breezy with highs in the middle 80s. Sunday night, partly cloudy. A chance of showers and thunderstorms after midnight. Windy with lows in the lower 70s. Chance of rain 30%. Monday, partly sunny. A slight chance of showers and thunderstorms in the morning, then a chance of showers and thunderstorms in the afternoon. Windy with highs in the upper 80s. Chance of rain 50%. Monday night, partly cloudy with showers likely with a chance of thunderstorms in the evening, then mostly cloudy with a chance of showers with a slight chance of thunderstorms after midnight. Windy, cooler with lows in the lower 60s. Chance of rain 60%. Tuesday and Tuesday night, mostly cloudy. A chance of showers with a slight chance of thunderstorms. Highs in the upper 70s. Lows in the lower 50s. Chance of rain 40%. Wednesday, mostly sunny. A slight chance of showers in the morning. Highs in the middle 70s. This hazardous weather outlook is for Central Kansas, East Central Kansas, North Central Kansas, and Northeast Kansas. For today and tonight, there may be a small chance for thunderstorms late tonight. For Thursday through Tuesday. Thursday through Monday, a few strong to severe thunderstorms are possible. Spotter message: weather spotters will not be needed today or tonight. The Topeka, Kansas climate summary for yesterday, May 13, 2026. Yesterday's high temperature was 80 degrees. The normal high is 75.
The record high is 92 degrees, which was last set in 2018. Yesterday's low temperature was 47 degrees. The normal low is 54. The record low is 35 degrees, which was set in 1997. No precipitation fell yesterday, which leaves the monthly total at 0.30 inches. This is 1.77 inches below the normal amount of 2.07 inches for May. The total precipitation for the year still stands at 10.64 inches, which is 0.31 inches above normal. Yesterday, the maximum wind observed was 16 miles an hour from the

The record high for today is 95, which last occurred in 1941, and the record low is 33, which occurred in 1888. Sunrise today is at 6:10 a.m. and sunset is at 8:28 p.m. The Manhattan, Kansas climate summary for yesterday, May 13, 2026. Yesterday's high temperature was 81 degrees. The normal high is 76. Yesterday's low temperature was 41 degrees. The normal low is 52. No precipitation fell yesterday, which leaves the monthly

1.681 inches, which is 2.58 inches below normal. Yesterday, the maximum wind observed was 14 miles an hour from the east. The highest wind gust observed was 20 miles per hour from the east. The normal high temperature for today is 76 degrees, and the normal low is 52. Sunrise today is at 6:14 a.m. and sunset is at 8:32 p.m. This is NOAA Weather Radio Station WXK91 in Topeka. Here are the two AM conditions for the local area. At Topeka, it was clear. The temperature was 55 degrees, the dew point 46, and the relative humidity was 71%. The wind was calm. The pressure was 30.03 inches and falling. At Manhattan, it was clear. The temperature was 59 degrees, the dew point 41, and the relative humidity was 51%. The wind was south at 5 miles an hour. Around the region, it was clear, with a temperature of 50 at Lawrence, 64 at Kansas City, 56 at Emporia, 64 at Concordia, and 52 at Springfield. At Wichita, it was partly cloudy, with a temperature of 64. Once again, at Manhattan, it was 59 degrees under clear skies. Once again, at Topeka, it was 55 degrees under clear skies. Now here is your National Weather Service forecast. Rest of tonight, mostly clear with a 20% chance of showers. Near steady temperature in the middle 50s. Southeast winds 5 to 10 miles per hour with gusts up to 25 miles per hour. Thursday, partly sunny. A slight chance of showers and thunderstorms in the morning. Breezy with highs in the lower 80s. South winds 20 to 25 miles per hour with gusts up to 40 miles per hour. Chance of rain 20%. Thursday night, mostly cloudy. A slight chance of showers and thunderstorms in the evening. Warmer with lows in the middle 60s. South winds 15 to 20 miles per hour with gusts up to 30 miles per hour. Friday, mostly sunny. Warmer with highs in the lower 90s. South winds 5 to 10 miles per hour with gusts up to 20 miles per hour. Friday night, partly cloudy with a slight chance of thunderstorms. A slight chance of showers in the evening, then a chance of showers after midnight. Lows in the middle 60s. South winds 10 to 15 miles per hour. Chance of rain 30%. Saturday, mostly sunny. A chance of showers and thunderstorms in the afternoon. Highs in the upper 80s. Chance of rain 30%. Saturday night, mostly cloudy with a chance of thunderstorms. Showers likely, mainly in the evening. Lows in the middle 60s.

slight chance of showers and thunderstorms in the morning, then a chance of showers and thunderstorms in the afternoon. Windy with highs in the upper 80s. Chance of rain 50%. Monday night, partly cloudy with showers likely with a chance of thunderstorms in the evening, then mostly cloudy with a chance of showers with a slight chance of thunderstorms after midnight. Windy, cooler with lows in the lower 60s. Chance of rain 60%. Tuesday and Tuesday night, mostly cloudy. A chance of showers with a slight chance of thunderstorms. Highs in the upper 70s. Lows in the lower 50s. Chance of rain 40%. Wednesday, mostly sunny. A slight chance of showers in the morning. Highs in the middle 70s. This hazardous weather outlook is for central Kansas, east central Kansas, north central Kansas, and northeast Kansas. For today and tonight, there may be a small chance for thunderstorms late tonight. For Thursday through Tuesday, Thursday through Monday, a few strong to severe thunderstorms are possible. Spotter message: weather spotters will not be needed today or tonight. The Topeka, Kansas climate summary for yesterday, May 13, 2026. Yesterday's high temperature was 80 degrees. The normal high is 75. The record high is 92 degrees, which was last set in 2018. Yesterday's low temperature was 47 degrees. The normal low is 54. The record low is 35 degrees, which was set in 1997. No precipitation fell yesterday, which leaves the monthly total at 0.30 inches. This is 1.77 inches below the normal amount of 2.07 inches for May. The total precipitation for the year still stands at 10.64 inches, which is 0.31 inches above normal. Yesterday, the maximum wind observed was 16 miles an hour from the northeast. The highest wind gust observed was 22 miles per hour from the northeast. The normal high temperature for today is 76 degrees, and the normal low is 54. The record high for today is 95, which last occurred in 1941, and the record low is 33, which occurred in 1888. Sunrise today is at 6:10 a.m. and sunset is at 8:28 p.m. The Manhattan, Kansas climate summary for yesterday, May 13, 2026. Yesterday's high temperature was 81 degrees. The normal high is 76. Yesterday's low temperature was 41 degrees. The normal low is 52. No precipitation fell yesterday, which leaves the monthly total at 0.01 inches. This is 1.81 inches below the normal amount of 1.82 inches for May. The total precipitation for the year still stands at 5.81 inches, which is 2.58 inches below normal. Yesterday, the maximum wind observed was 14 miles an hour from the east. The highest wind gust observed was 20 miles per hour from the east. The normal high temperature for today is 76 degrees, and the normal low is 52. Sunrise today is at 6:14 a.m. and sunset is at 8:32 p.m. The current time is 3:08 a.m. Central Daylight Time. 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Now here is your National Weather Service forecast. Rest of tonight, mostly clear with a 20% chance of showers. Near steady temperature in the middle 50s. Southeast winds 5 to 10 miles per hour with gusts up to 25 miles per hour. Thursday, partly sunny. A slight chance of showers and thunderstorms in the morning. Breezy with highs in the lower 80s. South winds 20 to 25 miles per hour with gusts up of rain 20%. Thursday night, mostly cloudy. A slight chance of showers and thunderstorms in the evening. Warmer with lows in the middle 60s. South winds 15 to 20 miles per hour with gusts up to 30 miles per hour. Friday, mostly sunny. Warmer with highs in the lower 90s. South winds 5 to 10 miles per hour with gusts up to 20 miles per hour. Friday night, partly cloudy with a slight chance of

A slight chance of showers in the evening, then a chance of showers after midnight. Lows in the middle 60s. South winds 10 to 15 miles per hour. Chance of rain 30%. Saturday, mostly sunny. A chance of showers and thunderstorms in the afternoon. Highs in the upper 80s. Chance of night, mostly cloudy with a chance of thunderstorms. Showers likely, mainly in the evening. Lows in the middle 60s. Chance of rain 60%. Sunday, mostly sunny. A slight chance of showers and thunderstorms in the morning. Breezy with highs in the middle 80s. Sunday night, partly cloudy. A chance of showers and thunderstorms after midnight. Windy with lows in the lower 70s. Chance of rain 30%. Monday, partly sunny. A slight chance of showers and thunderstorms in the morning, then a chance of showers and thunderstorms in the afternoon. Windy with highs in the upper 80s. Chance of rain 50%. Monday night, partly cloudy with showers likely with a chance of thunderstorms in the evening, then mostly cloudy with a chance of showers with a slight chance of thunderstorms after midnight. Windy, cooler with lows in the lower 60s. Chance of rain 60%. Tuesday and Tuesday night, mostly cloudy. A chance of showers with a slight chance of thunderstorms. Highs in the upper 70s. Lows in the lower 50s. Chance of rain 40%. Wednesday, mostly sunny. A slight chance of showers in the morning. Highs in the middle 70s. This hazardous weather outlook is for central Kansas, east central Kansas, north central Kansas, and northeast Kansas. For today and tonight, there may be a small chance for thunderstorms late tonight. For Thursday through Tuesday. Thursday through Monday, a few strong to severe thunderstorms are possible. Spotter message: weather spotters will not be needed today or tonight. The Topeka, Kansas climate summary for yesterday, May 13, 2026. Yesterday's high temperature was 80 degrees. The normal high is 75. The record high is 92 degrees, which was last set in 2018. Yesterday's low temperature was 47 degrees. The normal low is 54. The record low is 35 degrees, which was set in 1997. No precipitation fell yesterday, which leaves the monthly total at 0.30 inches. This is 1.77 inches below the normal amount of 2.07 inches for May. The total precipitation for the year still stands at 10.64 inches, which is 0.31 inches above normal. Yesterday the maximum wind observed was 16 miles an hour from the northeast. The highest wind gust observed was 22 miles per hour from the northeast. The normal high temperature for today is 76 degrees, and the normal low is 54. The record high for today is 95, which last occurred in 1941, and the record low is 33, which occurred in 1888. Sunrise today is at 6:10 a.m. and sunset is at 8:28 p.m. The Manhattan, Kansas climate summary for yesterday, May 13, 2026. Yesterday's high temperature was 81 degrees. The normal high is 76. Yesterday's low temperature was 41 degrees. The normal low is 52. No precipitation fell yesterday, which leaves the monthly total at 0.01 inches. This is 1.81 inches below the normal amount of 1.82 inches for May. The total precipitation for the year still stands at 5.81 inches, which is 2.58 inches below normal. Yesterday the maximum wind observed was 14 miles an hour from the east. The highest wind gust observed was 20 miles per hour from the east. The normal high temperature for today is 76 degrees, and the normal low is 52. Sunrise today is at 6:14 a.m. and sunset is at 8:32 p.m. This is NOAA Weather Radio Station WXK91 in Topeka. Here are the 3 a.m. conditions for the local area. At Topeka, it was clear.
The temperature was 54 degrees, the dew point 45, and the relative humidity was 71%. The wind was northeast at 3 miles an hour. The pressure was 30.02 inches and falling. At Manhattan, it was clear. The temperature was 60 degrees, the dew point 40, and the relative humidity was 47%. The wind was south at 7 miles an hour. Around the region, it was clear, with a temperature of 50 at Lawrence, 62 at Kansas City, 56 at Emporia, 60 at Beatrice, and 51 at Springfield. It was partly cloudy, with a temperature of 62 at Concordia, and 61 at Omaha. At Wichita, it was mostly cloudy, with a temperature of 67. Once again, at Manhattan, it was 60 degrees under clear skies. Once again, at Topeka, it was 54 degrees under clear skies. Now here is your National Weather Service forecast. Rest of tonight, mostly clear with a 20% chance of showers. Near steady temperature in the middle 50s. Southeast winds 5 to 10 miles per hour with gusts up to 25 miles per hour. Thursday, partly sunny. A slight chance of showers and thunderstorms in the morning. Breezy with highs in the lower 80s. South winds 20 to 25 miles per hour with gusts up to 40 miles per hour. Chance of rain 20%. Thursday night, mostly cloudy. A slight chance of showers and thunderstorms in the evening. Warmer with lows in the middle 60s. South winds 15 to 20 miles per hour with gusts up to 30 miles per hour. Friday, mostly sunny. Warmer with highs in the lower 90s. South winds 5 to 10 miles per hour with gusts up to 20 miles per hour. Friday night, partly cloudy with a slight chance of thunderstorms. A slight chance of showers in the evening, then a chance of showers after midnight. Lows in the middle 60s. South winds 10 to 15 miles per hour. Chance of rain 30%. Saturday, mostly sunny. A chance of showers and thunderstorms in the afternoon. Highs in the upper 80s. Chance of rain 30%. Saturday night, mostly cloudy with a chance of thunderstorms. Showers likely, mainly in the evening. Lows in the middle 60s. Chance of rain 60%. Sunday, mostly sunny. A slight chance of showers and thunderstorms in the morning. Breezy with highs in the middle 80s. Sunday night, partly cloudy. A chance of showers and thunderstorms after midnight. Windy with lows in the lower 70s. Chance of rain 30%. Monday, partly sunny. A slight chance of showers and thunderstorms in the morning, then a chance of showers and thunderstorms in the afternoon. Windy with highs in the upper 80s. Chance of rain 50%. Monday night, partly cloudy with showers likely with a chance of thunderstorms in the evening, then mostly cloudy with a chance of showers with a slight chance of thunderstorms after midnight. Windy, cooler with lows in the lower 60s. Chance of rain 60%. Tuesday and Tuesday night, mostly cloudy. A chance of showers with a slight chance of thunderstorms. Highs in the upper 70s. Lows in the lower 50s. Chance of rain 40%. Wednesday, mostly sunny. A slight chance of showers in the morning. Highs in the middle 70s. This hazardous weather outlook is for Central Kansas, East Central Kansas, North Central Kansas, and Northeast Kansas. For today and tonight, there may be a small chance for thunderstorms late tonight. For Thursday through Tuesday, Thursday through Monday, a few strong to severe thunderstorms are possible. Spotter message: weather spotters will not be needed today or tonight. The Topeka, Kansas climate summary for yesterday, May 13, 2026. Yesterday's high temperature was 80 degrees. The normal high is 75. The record high is 92 degrees, which was last set in 2018. Yesterday's low temperature was 47 degrees. The normal low is 54.
The record low is 35 degrees, which was set in 1997.

No precipitation fell yesterday, which leaves the monthly total at 0.30 inches. This is 1.77 inches below the normal amount of 2.07 inches for May. The total precipitation for the year still stands at 10.64 inches, which is 0.31 inches above normal. Yesterday the maximum wind observed was 16 miles an hour from the northeast. The highest wind gust observed was 22 miles per hour from the northeast. The normal high temperature for today is 76 degrees, and the normal low is 54. The record high for today is 95, which last occurred in 1941, and the record low is 33, which occurred in 1888. Sunrise today is at 6:10 a.m. and sunset is at 8:28 p.m. The Manhattan, Kansas climate summary for yesterday, May 13, 2026. Yesterday's high temperature was 81 degrees. The normal high is 76. Yesterday's low temperature was 41 degrees. The normal low is 52. No precipitation fell yesterday, which leaves the monthly total at 0.01 inches. This is 1.81 inches below the normal amount of 1.82 inches for May. The total precipitation for the year still stands at 5.81 inches, which is 2.58 inches below normal. Yesterday the maximum wind observed was 14 miles an hour from the east. The highest wind gust observed was 20 miles per hour from the east. The normal high temperature for today is 76 degrees, and the normal low is 52. Sunrise today is at 6:14 a.m. and sunset is at 8:32 p.m. This is NOAA Weather Radio Station WXK91 in Topeka. Here are the 3 a.m. conditions for the local area. At Topeka, it was clear. The temperature was 54 degrees, the dew point 45, and the relative humidity was 71%. The wind was northeast at 3 miles an hour. The pressure was 30.02 inches and falling. At Manhattan, it was clear. The temperature was 60 degrees, the dew point 40, and the relative humidity was 47%. The wind was south at 7 miles an hour. Around the region, it was clear, with a temperature of 50 at Lawrence, 62 at Kansas City, 56 at Emporia, 60 at Beatrice, and 51 at Springfield. It was partly cloudy, with a temperature of 62 at Concordia, and 61 at Omaha. At Wichita, it was mostly cloudy, with a temperature of 67. Once again, at Manhattan, it was 60 degrees under clear skies. Once again, at Topeka, it was 54 degrees under clear skies. The current time is 3:23 a.m. Central Daylight Time. Now here is your National Weather Service forecast. Rest of tonight, mostly clear with a 20% chance of showers. Near steady temperature in the middle 50s. Southeast winds 5 to 10 miles per hour with gusts up to 25 miles per hour. Thursday, partly sunny. A slight chance of showers and thunderstorms in the morning. Breezy with highs in the lower 80s. South winds 20 to 25 miles per hour with gusts up to 40 miles per hour. Chance of rain 20%. Thursday night, mostly cloudy. A slight chance of showers and thunderstorms in the evening. Warmer with lows in the middle 60s. South winds 15 to 20 miles per hour with gusts up to 30 miles per hour. Friday, mostly sunny. Warmer with highs in the lower 90s. South winds 5 to 10 miles per hour with gusts up to 20 miles per hour. Friday night, partly cloudy with a slight chance of thunderstorms. A slight chance of showers in the evening, then a chance of showers after midnight. Lows in the middle 60s. South winds 10 to 15 miles per hour. Chance of rain 30%. Saturday, mostly sunny. A chance of showers and thunderstorms in the afternoon. Highs in the upper 80s. Chance of rain 30%. Saturday night, mostly cloudy with a chance of thunderstorms. Showers likely, mainly in the evening. Lows in the middle 60s.

Thunderstorms in the afternoon. Windy with highs in the upper 80s. Chance of rain 50%. Monday night, partly cloudy with showers, likely with a chance of thunderstorms in the evening, then mostly cloudy with a chance of showers with a slight chance of thunderstorms after midnight. Windy, cooler with lows in the lower 60s. Chance of rain 60%. Tuesday and Tuesday night, mostly cloudy. A chance of showers with a slight chance of thunderstorms. Highs in the upper 70s. Lows in the lower 50s. Chance of rain 40%. Wednesday, mostly sunny. A slight chance of showers in the morning. Highs in the middle 70s. This hazardous weather outlook is for central Kansas, east central Kansas, north central Kansas, and northeast Kansas. For today and tonight, there may be a small chance for thunderstorms late tonight. For Thursday through Tuesday. Thursday through Monday, a few strong to severe thunderstorms are possible. Spotter message: weather spotters will not be needed today or tonight. The Topeka, Kansas climate summary for yesterday, May 13, 2026. Yesterday's high temperature was 80 degrees. The normal high is 75. The record high is 92 degrees, which was last set in 2018. Yesterday's low temperature was 47 degrees. The normal low is 54. The record low is 35 degrees, which was set in 1997. No precipitation fell yesterday, which leaves the monthly total at 0.30 inches. This is 1.77 inches below the normal amount of 2.07 inches for May. The total precipitation for the year still stands at 10.64 inches, which is 0.31 inches above normal. Yesterday, the maximum wind observed was 16 miles an hour from the northeast. The highest wind gust observed was 22 miles per hour from the northeast. The normal high temperature for today is 76 degrees, and the normal low is 54. The record high for today is 95, which last occurred in 1941, and the record low is 33, which occurred in 1886 10 a.m. and sunset is at 8:28 p.m. The Manhattan, Kansas climate summary for yesterday, May 13, 2026. Yesterday's high temperature was 81 degrees. The normal high is 76. Yesterday's low temperature was 41 degrees.

The total precipitation for the year still stands at 5.81 inches, which is 2.58 inches below normal. Yesterday, the maximum wind observed was 14 miles an hour from the east. The highest wind gust observed was 20 miles per hour from the east. The normal high temperature for today is 76 degrees, and the normal low is 52. Sunrise today is at 6:14 a.m. and sunset is at 8:32 p.m. This is NOAA Weather Radio Station WXK91 in Topeka. Here are the 3 a.m. conditions for the local area. At Topeka, it was clear. The temperature was 54 degrees, the dew point 45, and the relative humidity was 71%. The wind was northeast at 3 miles an hour. The pressure was 30.02 inches and falling. At Manhattan, it was clear. The temperature was 60 degrees, the dew point 40, and the relative humidity was 47%. The wind was south at 7 miles an hour. Around the region, it was clear, with a temperature of 50 at Lawrence, 62 at Kansas City, 56 at Emporia, 60 at Beatrice, and 51 at Springfield. It was partly cloudy, with a temperature of 62 at Concordia, and 61 at Omaha. At Wichita, it was mostly cloudy, with a temperature of 67. Once again, at Manhattan, it was 60 degrees under clear skies. Once again, at Topeka, it was 54 degrees under clear skies. Now here is your National Weather Service forecast. Rest of tonight, mostly clear with a 20% chance of showers. Near steady temperature in the middle 50s. Southeast winds 5 to 10 miles per hour with gusts up to 25 miles per hour. Thursday, partly sunny. A slight chance of showers and thunderstorms in the morning. Breezy with highs in the lower 80s. South winds 20 to 25 miles per hour with gusts up to 40 miles per hour. Chance of rain 20%. Thursday night, mostly cloudy. A slight chance of showers and thunderstorms in the evening. Warmer with lows in the middle 60s. South winds 15 to 20 miles per hour with gusts up to 30 miles per hour. Friday, mostly sunny. Warmer with highs in the lower 90s. South winds 5 to 10 miles per hour with gusts up to 20 miles per hour. Friday night, partly cloudy with a slight chance of thunderstorms. A slight chance of showers in the evening, then a chance of showers after midnight. Lows in the middle 60s. South winds 10 to 15 miles per hour. Chance of rain 30%. Saturday, mostly sunny. A chance of showers and thunderstorms in the afternoon. Highs in the upper 80s. Chance of rain 30%. Saturday night, mostly cloudy with a chance of thunderstorms. Showers likely, mainly in the evening. Lows in the middle 60s. Chance of rain 60%. Sunday, mostly sunny. A slight chance of showers and thunderstorms in the morning. Breezy with highs in the middle 80s. Sunday night, partly cloudy. A chance of showers and thunderstorms after midnight. Windy with lows in the lower 70s. Chance of rain 30%. Monday, partly sunny. A slight chance of showers and thunderstorms in the morning, then a chance of showers and thunderstorms in the afternoon. Windy with highs in the upper 80s. Chance of rain 50%. Monday night, partly cloudy with showers likely with a chance of thunderstorms in the evening, then mostly cloudy with a chance of showers with a slight chance of thunderstorms after midnight. Windy, cooler with lows in the lower 60s. Chance of rain 60%. Tuesday and Tuesday night, mostly cloudy, slight chance of thunderstorms after midnight. Windy, cooler with lows in the lower 60s. Chance of rain 60%. Tuesday and Tuesday night, mostly cloudy. A chance of showers with a slight chance of thunderstorms. Highs in the upper 70s. Lows in the lower 50s. Chance of rain 40%. Wednesday, mostly sunny. A slight chance of showers in the morning,

Highs in the middle 70s. This hazardous weather outlook is for central Kansas, east central Kansas, north central Kansas, and northeast Kansas. For today and tonight, there may be a small chance for thunderstorms late tonight. For Thursday through Tuesday, Thursday through Monday, a few strong to severe thunderstorms are possible. Spotter message: weather spotters will not be needed today or tonight. The Topeka, Kansas climate summary for yesterday, May 13, 2026. Yesterday's high temperature was 80 degrees. The normal high is 75. The record high is 92 degrees, which was last set in 2018. Yesterday's low temperature was 47 degrees. The normal low is 54. The record low is 35 degrees, which was set in 1997. No precipitation fell yesterday, which leaves the monthly total at 0.30 inches. This is 1.77 inches below the normal amount of 2.07 inches for May. The total precipitation for the year still stands at 10.64 inches, which is 0.31 inches above normal. Yesterday, the maximum wind observed was 16 miles an hour from the northeast. The highest wind gust observed was 22 miles per hour from the northeast. The normal high temperature for today is 76 degrees, and the normal low is 54. The record high for today is 95, which last occurred in 1941, and the record low is 33, which occurred in 1888. Sunrise today is at 6:10 a.m. and sunset is at 8:28 p.m. The Manhattan, Kansas climate summary for yesterday, May 13, 2026. Yesterday's high temperature was 81 degrees. The normal high is 76. Yesterday's low temperature was 41 degrees. The normal low is 52. No precipitation fell yesterday, which leaves the monthly total at 0.01 inches. This is 1.81 inches below the normal amount of 1.82 inches for May. The total precipitation for the year still stands at 5.81 inches, which is 2.58 inches below normal. Yesterday, the maximum wind observed was 14 miles an hour from the east. The highest wind gust observed was 20 miles per hour from the east. The normal high temperature for today is 76 degrees, and the normal low is 52. Sunrise today is at 6:14 a.m. and sunset is at 8:32 p.m. This is NOAA Weather Radio Station WXK91 in Topeka. Here are the 3 a.m. conditions for the local area. At Topeka, it was clear. The temperature was 54 degrees, the dew point 45, and the relative humidity was 71%. The wind was northeast at 3 miles an hour. The pressure was 30.02 inches and falling. At Manhattan, it was clear. The temperature was 60 degrees, the dew point 40, and the relative humidity was 47%. The wind was south at 7 miles an hour. Around the region, it was clear, with a temperature of 50 at Lawrence, 62 at Kansas City, 56 at Emporia, 60 at Beatrice, and 51 at Springfield. It was partly cloudy, with a temperature of 62 at Concordia, and 61 at Omaha. At Wichita, it was mostly cloudy, with a temperature of 67. Once again, at Manhattan, it was 60 degrees under clear skies. Once again, at Topeka, it was 54 degrees under clear skies. Now here is your National Weather Service forecast. Rest of tonight, mostly clear with a 20% chance of showers. Near steady temperature in the middle 50s. Southeast winds 5 to 10 miles per hour with gusts up to 25 miles per hour. Thursday, partly sunny. A slight chance of showers and thunderstorms in the morning. Breezy with highs in the lower 80s. South winds 20 to 25 miles per hour with gusts up to 40 miles per hour. Chance of rain 20%. Thursday night, mostly cloudy. A slight chance of showers and thunderstorms in the evening. Warmer with lows in the middle 60s. South winds 15 to 20 miles per hour with gusts up to 30 miles per hour.
Friday, mostly sunny. Warmer with highs in the lower 90s. South winds 5 to 10 miles per hour with gusts up to 20 miles per hour. Friday night, partly cloudy with a slight chance of thunderstorms. A slight chance of showers in the evening, then a chance of showers after midnight. Lows in the middle 60s. South winds 10 to 15 miles per hour. Chance of rain 30%. Saturday, mostly sunny. A chance of showers and thunderstorms in the afternoon. Highs in the upper 80s. Chance of rain 30%. Saturday night, mostly cloudy with a chance of thunderstorms. Showers likely, mainly in the evening. Lows in the middle 60s. Chance of rain 60%. Sunday, mostly sunny. A slight chance of showers and thunderstorms in the morning. Breezy with highs in the middle 80s. Sunday night, partly cloudy. A chance of showers and thunderstorms after midnight. Windy with lows in the lower 70s. Chance of rain 30%. Monday, partly sunny. A slight chance of showers and thunderstorms in the morning, then a chance of showers and thunderstorms in the afternoon. Windy with highs in the upper 80s. Chance of rain 50%. Monday night, partly cloudy with showers likely with a chance of thunderstorms in the evening, then mostly cloudy with a chance of showers with a slight chance of thunderstorms after midnight. Windy, cooler with lows in the lower 60s. Chance of rain 60%. Tuesday and Tuesday night, mostly cloudy. A chance of showers with a slight chance of thunderstorms. Highs in the upper 70s. Lows in the lower 50s. Chance of rain 40%. Wednesday, mostly sunny. A slight chance of showers in the morning. Highs in the middle 70s. 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The current time is 3:40 a.m. Central Daylight Time. This hazardous weather outlook is for Central Kansas, East Central Kansas, North Central Kansas, and Northeast Kansas. For today and tonight, there may be a small chance for thunderstorms late tonight. For Thursday through Tuesday, Thursday through Monday, a few strong to severe thunderstorms are possible. Spotter message: weather spotters will not be needed today or tonight. The Topeka, Kansas climate summary for yesterday, May 13, 2026. Yesterday's high temperature was 80 degrees. The normal high is 75. The record high is 92 degrees, which was last set in 2018. Yesterday's low temperature was 47 degrees. The normal low is 54. The record low is 35 degrees, which was set in 1997. No precipitation fell yesterday, which leaves the monthly total at 0.30 inches. This is 1.77 inches below the normal amount of 2.07 inches for May. The total precipitation for the year still stands at 10.64 inches, which is 0.31 inches above normal. Yesterday, the maximum wind observed was 16 miles an hour from the northeast. The highest wind gust observed was 22 miles per hour from the northeast. The normal high temperature for today is 76 degrees, and the normal low is 54. The record high for today is 95, which last occurred in 1941, and the record low is 33, which occurred in 1888. Sunrise today is at 6:10 a.m. and sunset is at 8:28 p.m. The Manhattan, Kansas climate summary for yesterday, May 13, 2026. Yesterday's high temperature was 81 degrees. The normal high is 76. Yesterday's low temperature was 41 degrees. The normal low is 52. No precipitation fell yesterday, which leaves the monthly total at 0.01 inches. This is 1.81 inches below the normal amount of 1.82 inches for May. The total precipitation for the year still stands at 5.81 inches, which is 2.58 inches below normal. Yesterday, the maximum wind observed was 14 miles an hour from the east.
The highest wind gust observed was 20 miles per hour from the east. The normal high temperature for today is 76 degrees, and the normal low is 52. Sunrise today is at 6:14 a.m. and sunset.

Alaska, it was clear. The temperature was 54 degrees, the dew point 45, and the relative humidity was 71%. The wind was northeast at 3 miles an hour. The pressure was 30.02 inches and falling. At Manhattan, it was clear. The temperature was 60 degrees, the dew point 40, and the relative humidity was 47%. The wind was south at 7 miles an hour. Around the region, it was clear, with a temperature of 50 at Lawrence, 62 at Kansas City, 56 at Emporia,

Concordia, and 61 at Omaha. At Wichita, it was mostly cloudy, with a temperature of 67. Once again, at Manhattan, it was 60 degrees under clear skies. Once again, at Topeka, it was 54 degrees under clear skies. Now here is your National Weather Service forecast. Rest of tonight, mostly clear with a 20% chance of showers. Near steady temperature in the middle 50s. Southeast winds 5 to 10 miles per hour with gusts up to 25 miles per hour. Thursday, partly sunny. A slight chance of showers and thunderstorms in the morning. Breezy with highs in the lower 80s. South winds 20 to 25 miles per hour with gusts up to 40 miles per hour. Chance of rain 20%. Thursday night, mostly cloudy. A slight chance of showers and thunderstorms in the evening. Warmer with lows in the middle 60s. South winds 15 to 20 miles per hour with gusts up to 30 miles per hour. Friday, mostly sunny. Warmer with highs in the lower 90s. South winds 5 to 10 miles per hour with gusts up to 20 miles per hour. Friday night, partly cloudy with a slight chance of thunderstorms. A slight chance of showers in the evening, then a chance of showers after midnight. Lows in the middle 60s. South winds 10 to 15 miles per hour. Chance of rain 30%. Saturday, mostly sunny. A chance of showers and thunderstorms in the afternoon. Highs in the upper 80s.

A slight chance of showers and thunderstorms in the morning. Breezy with highs in the middle 80s. Sunday night, partly cloudy. A chance of showers and thunderstorms after midnight. Windy with lows in the lower 70s. Chance of rain 30%. Monday, partly sunny. A slight chance of showers and thunderstorms in the morning, then a chance of showers and thunderstorms in the afternoon. Windy with highs in the upper 80s. Chance of rain 50%. Monday night, partly cloudy with showers likely with a chance of thunderstorms in the evening, then mostly cloudy with a chance of showers with a slight chance of thunderstorms after midnight. Windy, cooler with lows in the lower 60s. Chance of rain 60%. Tuesday and Tuesday night, mostly cloudy. A chance of showers with a slight chance of thunderstorms. Highs in the upper 70s. Lows in the lower 50s. Chance of rain 40%. Wednesday, mostly sunny. A slight chance of showers in the morning. Highs in the middle 70s. This hazardous weather outlook is for Central Kansas, East Central Kansas, North Central Kansas and Northeast Kansas. For today and tonight, there may be a small chance for thunderstorms late tonight. For Thursday through Tuesday. Thursday through Monday, a few strong to severe thunderstorms are possible. Spotter message: weather spotters will not be needed today or tonight. The Topeka, Kansas climate summary for yesterday, May 13, 2026. Yesterday's high temperature was 80 degrees. The normal high is 75. The record high is 92 degrees, which was last set in 2018. Yesterday's low temperature was 47 degrees. The normal low is 54. The record low is 35 degrees, which was set in 1997. No precipitation fell yesterday, which leaves the monthly total at 0.30 inches. This is 1.77 inches below the normal amount of 2.07 inches for May. The total precipitation for the year still stands at 10.64 inches, which is 0.31 inches above normal. Yesterday, the maximum wind

fell yesterday, which leaves the monthly total at 0.01 inches. This is 1.81 inches below the normal amount of 1.82 inches for May. The total precipitation for the year still stands at 5.81 inches, which is 2.58 inches below normal. Yesterday, the maximum wind observed was 14 miles an hour from the east. The highest wind gust observed was 20 miles per hour from the east. The normal high temperature for today is 76 degrees, and the normal low is 52. Sunrise today is at 6:14 a.m. and sunset is at 8:32 p.m. The Rangeland Fire Danger Index will be in a low category this afternoon. Low fire danger means controlled burns can be executed with reasonable safety. Check with local authorities to ensure burning is allowed before starting a planned burn. 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Here are the 3 a.m. conditions for the local area. At Topeka, it was clear. The temperature was 54 degrees, the dew point 45, and the relative humidity was 71%. The wind was northeast at 3 miles an hour. The pressure was 30.02 inches and falling. At Manhattan, it was clear. The temperature was 60 degrees, the dew point 40, and the relative humidity was 47%. The wind was south at 7 miles an hour. Around the region, it was clear, with a temperature of 50 at Lawrence, 62 at Kansas City, 56 at Emporia, 60 at Beatrice, and 51 at Springfield. It was partly cloudy, with a temperature of 62 at Concordia, and 61 at Omaha. At Wichita, it was mostly cloudy, with a temperature of 67. Once again, at Manhattan, it was 60 degrees under clear skies. Once again, at Topeka, it was 54 degrees under clear skies. Now here is your National Weather Service forecast. Rest of tonight, mostly clear with a 20% chance of showers. Near steady temperature in the middle 50s. Southeast winds 5 to 10 miles per hour with gusts up to 25 miles per hour. Thursday, partly sunny. A slight chance of showers and thunderstorms in the morning. Breezy with highs in the lower 80s. South winds 20 to 25 miles per hour with gusts up to 40 miles per hour. Chance of rain 20%. Thursday night, mostly cloudy. A slight chance of showers and thunderstorms in the evening. Warmer with lows in the middle 60s. South winds 15 to 20 miles per hour with gusts up to 30 miles per hour. Friday, mostly sunny. Warmer with highs in the lower 90s. South winds 5 to 10 miles per hour with gusts up to 20 miles per hour. Friday night, partly cloudy with a slight chance of thunderstorms. A slight chance of showers in the evening, then a chance of showers after midnight. Lows in the middle 60s. South winds 10 to 15 miles per hour. Chance of rain 30%. Saturday, mostly sunny. A chance of showers and thunderstorms in the afternoon. Highs in the upper 80s. Chance of rain 30%. Saturday night, mostly cloudy with a chance of thunderstorms. Showers likely, mainly in the evening. Lows in the middle 60s. Chance of rain 60%. Sunday, mostly sunny. A slight chance of showers and thunderstorms in the morning. Breezy with highs in the middle 80s. Sunday night, partly cloudy. A chance of showers and thunderstorms after midnight. Windy with lows in the lower 70s. Chance of rain 30%. Monday, partly sunny. A slight chance of showers and thunderstorms in the morning, then a chance of showers and thunderstorms in the afternoon. Windy with highs in the upper 80s. Chance of rain 50%. Monday night, partly cloudy with showers likely with a chance of thunderstorms in the evening, then mostly cloudy with a chance of showers with a slight chance of thunderstorms after midnight. Windy, cooler with lows in the lower 60s. Chance of rain 60%. Tuesday and Tuesday night, mostly cloudy. A chance of showers with a slight

storms, highs in the upper 70s, lows in the lower 50s, chance of rain 40%. Wednesday, mostly sunny, a slight chance of showers in the morning, highs in the middle 70s. The current time is 3:55 a.m. Central Daylight Time. Now here is your National Weather Service forecast. Today, partly sunny. A slight chance of showers and thunderstorms this morning. Breezy with highs in the lower 80s. South winds 20 to 25 miles per hour with gusts up to 40 miles per hour. Chance of rain 20%. Tonight, mostly cloudy. A slight chance of showers and thunderstorms in the evening. Warmer with lows in the middle 60s. South winds 15 to 20 miles per hour with gusts up to 30 miles per hour. Chance of rain 20%. Friday, mostly sunny. Warmer with highs in the lower 90s. South winds 5 to 10 miles per hour with gusts up to 20 miles per hour. Friday night, partly cloudy with a slight chance of thunderstorms. A slight chance of showers in the evening, then a chance of showers after midnight. Lows in the middle 60s. South winds 10 to 15 miles per hour. Chance of rain 30%. Saturday, mostly sunny. A chance of showers and thunderstorms in the afternoon. Highs in the upper 80s. South winds 10 to 15 miles per hour. Chance of rain 30%. Saturday night, mostly cloudy with a chance of thunderstorms. Showers likely, mainly in the evening. Lows in the middle 60s. Chance of rain 60%. Sunday, mostly sunny. A slight chance of showers and thunderstorms in the morning. Breezy with highs in the middle 80s. Sunday night, partly cloudy. A chance of showers and thunderstorms after midnight. Windy with lows in the lower 70s. Chance of rain 30%. Monday, partly sunny. A slight chance of showers and thunderstorms in the morning, then a chance of showers and thunderstorms in the afternoon. Windy with highs in the upper 80s. Chance of rain 50%. Monday night, partly cloudy with showers likely with a chance of thunderstorms in the evening, then mostly cloudy with a chance of showers with a slight chance of thunderstorms after midnight. Windy, cooler with lows in the lower 60s. Chance of rain 60%. Tuesday and Tuesday night, mostly cloudy. A chance of showers with a slight chance of thunderstorms. Highs in the upper 70s. Lows in the lower 50s. Chance of rain 40%. Wednesday, mostly sunny. A slight chance of showers in the morning. Highs in the middle 70s. This hazardous weather outlook is for central Kansas, east central Kansas, north central Kansas, and northeast Kansas. For today and tonight, there may be a small chance for thunderstorms late tonight. For Thursday through Tuesday, Thursday through Monday, a few strong to severe thunderstorms are possible. Spotter message: weather spotters will not be needed today or tonight. The Topeka, Kansas climate summary for yesterday, May 13, 2026. Yesterday's high temperature was 80 degrees. The normal high is 75. The record high is 92 degrees, which was last set in 2018. Yesterday's low temperature was 47 degrees. The normal low is 54. The record low is 35 degrees, which was set in 1997. No precipitation fell yesterday, which leaves the monthly total at 0.30 inches. This is 1.77 inches below the normal amount. The total precipitation for the year still stands at 10.64 inches, which is 0.31 inches above normal. Yesterday the maximum wind observed was 16 miles an hour from the northeast. The highest wind gust observed was 22 miles per hour from the northeast. The normal high temperature for today is 76 degrees, and the normal low is 54. The record high for today is 95, which last occurred in 1941, and the record low is 33, which occurred in 1888.
Sunrise today is at 6:10 a.m. and sunset is at 8:28 p.m. The Rangeland Fire Danger Index will be in a low category this afternoon. Low fire danger means controlled burns can be executed with reasonable safety. Check with local authorities to ensure burning is allowed before starting a planned burn. The Manhattan, Kansas climate summary for yesterday, May 13, 2026. Yesterday's high temperature was 81 degrees. The normal high is 76. Yesterday's low temperature was 41 degrees. The normal low is 52. No precipitation fell yesterday, which leaves the monthly total at 0.01 inches. This is 1.81 inches below the normal amount of 1.82 inches for May. The total precipitation for the year still stands at 5.81 inches, which is 2.58 inches below normal. Yesterday, the maximum wind observed was 14 miles an hour from the east. The highest wind gust observed was 20 miles per hour from the east. The normal high temperature for today is 76 degrees, and the normal low is 52. Sunrise today is at 6:14 a.m. and sunset is at 8:32 p.m. This is NOAA Weather Radio Station WXK91 in Topeka. Here are the 3 a.m. conditions for the local area. At Topeka, it was clear. The temperature was 54 degrees, the dew point 45, and the relative humidity was 71%. The wind was northeast at 3 miles an hour. The pressure was 30.02 inches and falling. At Manhattan, it was clear. The temperature was 60 degrees, the dew point 40, and the relative humidity was 47%. The wind was south at 7 miles an hour. Around the region, it was clear, with a temperature of 50 at Lawrence, 62 at Kansas City, 56 at Emporia, 60 at Beatrice, and 51 at Springfield. It was partly cloudy, with a temperature of 62 at Concordia, and 61 at Omaha. At Wichita, it was mostly cloudy, with a temperature of 67. Once again, at Manhattan, it was 60 degrees under clear skies. Once again, at Topeka, it was 54 degrees under clear skies. Now here is your National Weather Service forecast. Today, partly sunny. A slight chance of showers and thunderstorms this morning. Breezy with highs in the lower 80s. South winds 20 to 25 miles per hour with gusts up to 40 miles per hour. Chance of rain 20%. Tonight, mostly cloudy. A slight chance of showers and thunderstorms in the evening. Warmer with lows in the middle 60s. South winds 15 to 20 miles per hour with gusts up to 30 miles per hour. Chance of rain 20%. Friday, mostly sunny. Warmer with highs in the lower 90s. South winds 5 to 10 miles per hour with gusts up to 20 miles per hour. Friday night, partly cloudy with a slight chance of thunderstorms. A slight chance of showers in the evening, then a chance of showers after midnight. Lows in the middle 60s. South winds 10 to 15 miles per hour. Chance of rain 30%. Saturday, mostly sunny. A chance of showers and thunderstorms in the afternoon. Highs in the upper 80s. South winds 10 to 15 miles per hour. Chance of rain 30%. Saturday night, mostly cloudy with a chance of thunderstorms. Showers likely, mainly in the evening. Lows in the middle 60s. Chance of rain 60%. Sunday, mostly sunny. A slight chance of showers and thunderstorms in the morning. Breezy with highs in the middle 80s. Sunday night, partly cloudy. A chance of showers and thunderstorms after midnight. Windy with lows in the lower 70s. Chance of rain 30%. Monday, partly sunny. A slight chance of showers and thunderstorms in the morning, then a chance of showers and thunderstorms in the afternoon. Windy with highs in the upper 80s. Chance of rain 50%. Monday night, partly cloudy with showers likely with a chance of thunderstorms in the evening, then mostly cloudy.

cloudy with a chance of showers with a slight chance of thunderstorms after midnight. Windy, cooler with lows in the lower 60s. Chance of rain 60%. Tuesday and Tuesday night, mostly cloudy. A chance of showers with a slight chance of thunderstorms. Highs in the upper 70s. Lows in the lower 50s. Chance of rain 40%. Wednesday, mostly sunny. A slight chance of showers in the morning. Highs in the middle 70s. This hazardous weather outlook is for central Kansas, east central Kansas, north central Kansas, and northeast Kansas. For today and tonight, a few thunderstorms will be strong to severe late this afternoon and overnight. The primary hazards will be large hail and damaging wind gusts. For Friday through Wednesday, there will be a risk for severe thunderstorms Friday through Tuesday. The primary hazard will be large hail and damaging wind gusts. A few tornadoes may be possible Monday afternoon and evening. Spotter message: weather spotters are encouraged to relay reports of hail and damaging winds. The Topeka, Kansas climate summary for yesterday, May 13, 2026. Yesterday's high temperature was 80 degrees. The normal high is 75. The record high is 92 degrees, which was last set in 2018. Yesterday's low temperature was 47 degrees. The normal low is 54. The record low is 35 degrees, which was set in 1997. No precipitation fell yesterday, which leaves the monthly total at 0.30 inches. This is 1.77 inches below the normal amount of 2.07 inches for May. The total precipitation for the year still stands at 10.64 inches, which is 0.31 inches above normal. Yesterday, the maximum wind observed was 16 miles an hour from the northeast. The highest wind gust observed was 22 miles per hour from the northeast. The normal high temperature for today is 76 degrees, and the normal low is 54. The record high for today is 95, which last occurred in 1941, and the record low is 33, which occurred in 1888. Sunrise today is at 6:10 a.m. and sunset is at 8:28 p.m. The Manhattan, Kansas climate summary for yesterday, May 13, 2026. Yesterday's high temperature was 81 degrees. The normal high is 76. Yesterday's low temperature was 41 degrees. The normal low is 52. No precipitation fell yesterday, which leaves the monthly total at 0.01 inches. This is 1.81 inches below the normal amount of 1.82 inches for May. The total precipitation for the year still stands at 5.81 inches, which is 2.58 inches below normal. Yesterday, the maximum wind observed was 14 miles an hour from the east. The highest wind gust observed was 20 miles per hour from the east. The normal high temperature for today is 76 degrees, and the normal low is 52. Sunrise today is at 6:14 a.m. and sunset is at 8:32 p.m. The current time is 4:08 a.m. Central Daylight Time. 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The Rangeland Fire Danger Index will be in a low category this afternoon. Low fire danger means controlled burns can be executed with reasonable safety. Check with local authorities to ensure burning is allowed before starting a planned burn. Now here is your National Weather Service forecast. Today, partly sunny. A slight chance of showers and thunderstorms this morning. Breezy with highs in the lower 80s. South winds 20 to 25 miles per hour with gusts up to 40 miles per hour. Chance of rain 20%. Tonight, mostly cloudy. A slight chance of showers and thunderstorms in the evening. Warmer with lows in the middle 60s. South winds 15 to 20 miles per hour with gusts up to 30 miles per hour. Chance of rain 20%. Friday, mostly sunny. Warmer with highs in the lower 90s. South winds 5 to 10 miles per hour with gusts up to 20 miles per hour. Friday night.

Tonight, partly cloudy with a slight chance of thunderstorms. A slight chance of showers in the evening, then a chance of showers after midnight. Lows in the middle 60s. South winds 10 to 15 miles per hour. Chance of rain 30%. Saturday, mostly sunny. A chance of showers and thunderstorms in the afternoon. Highs in the upper 80s. South winds 10 to 15 miles per hour. Chance of rain 30%. Saturday night, mostly cloudy with a chance of thunderstorms. Showers likely, mainly in the evening. Lows in the middle 60s. Chance of rain 60%. Sunday, mostly sunny. A slight chance of showers and thunderstorms in the morning. Breezy with highs in the middle 80s. Sunday night, partly cloudy. A chance of showers and thunderstorms after midnight. Windy with lows in the lower 70s. Chance of rain 30%. Monday, partly sunny. A slight chance of showers and thunderstorms in the morning, then a chance of showers and thunderstorms in the afternoon. Windy with highs in the upper 80s. Chance of rain 50%. Monday night, partly cloudy with showers likely with a chance of thunderstorms in the evening, then mostly cloudy with a chance of showers with a slight chance of thunderstorms after midnight. Windy, cooler with lows in the lower 60s. Chance of rain 60%. Tuesday and Tuesday night, mostly cloudy. A chance of showers with a slight chance of thunderstorms. Highs in the upper 70s. Lows in the lower 50s. Chance of rain 40%. Wednesday, mostly sunny. A slight chance of showers in the morning. Highs in the middle 70s. 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Here are the 4 a.m. conditions for the local area. At Topeka, it was clear. The temperature was 54 degrees, the dew point 44, and the relative humidity was 69%. The wind was east at 3 miles an hour. The pressure was 30.01 inches and falling. At Manhattan, it was partly cloudy. The temperature was 60 degrees, the dew point 40, and the relative humidity was 47%. The wind was south at 7 miles an hour. Around the region, it was clear, with a temperature of 50 at Lawrence, 63 at Kansas City, 58 at Beatrice, and 50 at Springfield. It was partly cloudy, with a temperature of 57 at Emporia, 63 at Concordia, and 61 at Omaha. At Wichita, it was mostly cloudy, with a temperature of 66. Once again, at Manhattan, it was 60 degrees under partly cloudy skies. Once again, at Topeka, it was 54 degrees under clear skies. Now here is your National Weather Service forecast. Today, partly sunny. A slight chance of showers and thunderstorms this morning. Breezy with highs in the lower 80s. South winds 20 to 25 miles per hour with gusts up to 40 miles per hour. Chance of rain 20%. Tonight, mostly cloudy. A slight chance of showers and thunderstorms in the evening. Warmer with lows in the middle 60s. South winds 15 to 20 miles per hour with gusts up to 30 miles per hour. Chance of rain 20%. Friday, mostly sunny. Warmer with highs in the lower 90s. South winds 5 to 10 miles per hour with gusts up to 20 miles per hour. Friday night, partly cloudy with a slight chance of thunderstorms. A slight chance of showers in the evening, then a chance of showers after midnight. Lows in the middle 60s. South winds 10 to 15 miles per hour. Chance of rain 30%. Saturday, mostly sunny. A chance of showers and thunderstorms in the afternoon. Highs in the upper 80s. South winds 10 to 15 miles per hour. Chance of rain 30%. Saturday night, mostly cloudy with a chance of thunderstorms. Showers likely, mainly in the evening. Lows in the middle 60s. Chance of rain 60%. Sunday, mostly sunny. A slight chance.

of showers and thunderstorms in the morning. Breezy with highs in the middle 80s. Sunday night, partly cloudy. A chance of showers and thunderstorms after midnight. Windy with lows in the lower 70s. Chance of rain 30%. Monday, partly sunny. A slight chance of showers and thunderstorms in the morning, then a chance of showers and thunderstorms in the afternoon. Windy with highs in the upper 80s. Chance of rain 50%. Monday night, partly cloudy with showers likely with a chance of thunderstorms in the evening, then mostly cloudy with a chance of showers with a slight chance of thunderstorms after midnight. Windy, cooler with lows in the lower 60s. Chance of rain 60%. Tuesday and Tuesday night, mostly cloudy. A chance of showers with a slight chance of thunderstorms. Highs in the upper 70s. Lows in the lower 50s. Chance of rain 40%. Wednesday, mostly sunny. A slight chance of showers in the morning. Highs in the middle 70s. This hazardous weather outlook is for Central Kansas, East Central Kansas, North Central Kansas and Northeast Kansas. For today and tonight, a few thunderstorms will be strong to severe late this afternoon and overnight. The primary hazards will be large hail and damaging wind gusts. For Friday through Wednesday, there will be a risk for severe thunderstorms Friday through Tuesday. The primary hazard will be large hail and damaging wind gusts. A few tornadoes may be possible Monday afternoon and evening. Spotter message: weather spotters are encouraged to relay reports of hail and damaging winds. The Topeka, Kansas climate summary for yesterday, May 13, 2026. Yesterday's high temperature was 80 degrees. The normal high is 75. The record high is 92 degrees, which was last set in 2018. Yesterday's low temperature was 47 degrees. The normal low is 54. The record low is 35 degrees, which was set in 1997. No precipitation fell yesterday, which leaves the monthly total at 0.30 inches. This is 1.77 inches below the normal amount of 2.07 inches for May. The total precipitation for the year still stands at 10.64 inches, which is 0.31 inches above normal. Yesterday the maximum wind observed was 16 miles an hour from the northeast. The highest wind gust observed was 22 miles per hour from the northeast. The normal high temperature for today is 76 degrees, and the normal low is 54. The record high for today is 95, which last occurred in 1941, and the record low is 33, which occurred in 1888. Sunrise today is at 6:10 a.m. and sunset is at 8:28 p.m. The Manhattan, Kansas climate summary for yesterday, May 13, 2026. Yesterday's high temperature was 81 degrees. The normal high is 76. Yesterday's low temperature was 41 degrees. The normal low is 52. No precipitation fell yesterday, which leaves the monthly total at 0.01 inches. This is 1.81 inches below the normal amount of 1.82 inches for May. The total precipitation for the year still stands at 5.81 inches, which is 2.58 inches below normal. Yesterday the maximum wind observed was 14 miles an hour from the east. The highest wind gust observed was 20 miles per hour from the east. The normal high temperature for today is 76 degrees, and the normal low is 52. Sunrise today is at 6:14 a.m. and sunset is at 8:32 p.m. The Rangeland Fire Danger Index will be in a low category this afternoon. Low fire danger means controlled burns can be executed with reasonable safety. Check with local authorities to ensure burning is allowed before starting a planned burn. 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Here are the 4 a.m. conditions for the local area. At Topeka, it was clear. The temperature was 54 degrees, the dew point 44, and the relative humidity was 69%. The wind was east at 3 miles an hour.

temperature was 30.01 inches and falling. At Manhattan, it was partly cloudy. The temperature was 60 degrees, the dew point 40, and the relative humidity was 47%. The wind was south at 7 miles an hour. Around the region, it was clear, with a temperature of 50 at Lawrence, 63 at Kansas City, 58 at Beatrice, and 50 at Springfield. It was partly cloudy, with a temperature of 57 at Emporia, 63 at Concordia, and 61 at Omaha. At Wichita, it was mostly cloudy, with a temperature of 66. Once again, at Manhattan, it was 60 degrees under partly cloudy skies. Once again, at Topeka, it was 54 degrees under clear skies. Now here is your National Weather Service forecast. Today, partly sunny. A slight chance of showers and thunderstorms this morning. Breezy with highs in the lower 80s. South winds 20 to 25 miles per hour with gusts up to 40 miles per hour. Chance of rain 20%. Tonight, mostly cloudy. A slight chance of showers and thunderstorms in the evening. Warmer with lows in the middle 60s. South winds 15 to 20 miles per hour with gusts up to 30 miles per hour. Chance of rain 20%. Friday, mostly sunny. Warmer with highs in the lower 90s. South winds 5 to 10 miles per hour with gusts up to 20 miles per hour. Friday night, partly cloudy with a slight chance of thunderstorms. A slight chance of showers in the evening, then a chance of showers after midnight. Lows in the middle 60s. South winds 10 to 15 miles per hour. Chance of rain 30%. Saturday, mostly sunny. A chance of showers and thunderstorms in the afternoon. Highs in the upper 80s. South winds 10 to 15 miles per hour. Chance of rain 30%. Saturday night, mostly cloudy with a chance of thunderstorms. Showers likely, mainly in the evening. Lows in the middle 60s. Chance of rain 60%. Sunday, mostly sunny. A slight chance of showers and thunderstorms in the morning. Breezy with highs in the middle 80s. Sunday night, partly cloudy. A chance of showers and thunderstorms after midnight. Windy with lows in the lower 70s. Chance of rain 30%. Monday, partly sunny. A slight chance of showers and thunderstorms in the morning, then a chance of showers and thunderstorms in the afternoon. Windy with highs in the upper 80s. Chance of rain 50%. Monday night, partly cloudy with showers likely with a chance of thunderstorms in the evening, then mostly cloudy with a chance of showers with a slight chance of thunderstorms after midnight. Windy, cooler with lows in the lower 60s. Chance of rain 60%. Tuesday and Tuesday night, mostly cloudy. A chance of showers with a slight chance of thunderstorms. Highs in the upper 70s. Lows in the lower 50s. Chance of rain 40%. Wednesday, mostly sunny. A slight chance of showers in the morning. Highs in the middle 70s. The current time is 4:24 a.m. Central Daylight Time. This hazardous weather outlook is for Central Kansas, East Central Kansas, North Central Kansas, and Northeast Kansas. For today and tonight, a few thunderstorms will be strong to severe late this afternoon and overnight. The primary hazards will be large hail and damaging wind gusts. For Friday through Wednesday, there will be a risk for severe thunderstorms Friday through Tuesday. The primary hazard will be large hail and damaging wind gusts. A few tornadoes may be possible Monday afternoon and evening. Spotter message: weather spotters are encouraged to relay reports of hail and damaging winds. The Topeka, Kansas climate summary for yesterday, May 13, 2026. Yesterday's high temperature was 80 degrees. The normal high is 75. The record high is 92 degrees, which was last set in 2018. Yesterday's low temperature was 47 degrees. The normal low is 54. The record low is 35.

Yesterday's high temperature was 81 degrees. The normal high is 76. Yesterday's low temperature was 41 degrees. The normal low is 52. No precipitation fell yesterday, which leaves the monthly total at 0.01 inches. This is 1.81 inches below the normal amount of 1.82 inches for May. The total precipitation for the year still stands at 5.81 inches, which is 2.58 inches below normal. Yesterday the maximum wind observed was 14 miles an hour from the east. The highest wind gust observed was 20 miles per hour from the east. The normal high temperature for today is 76 degrees, and the normal low is 52. Sunrise today is at 6:14 a.m. and sunset is at 8:32 p.m. This is NOAA Weather Radio Station WXK91 in Topeka. Here are the 4 a.m. conditions for the local area. At Topeka, it was clear. The temperature was 54 degrees, the dew point 44, and the relative humidity was 69%. The wind was east at 3 miles an hour. The pressure was 30.01 inches and falling. At Manhattan, it was partly cloudy. The temperature was 60 degrees, the dew point 40, and the relative humidity was 47%. The wind was south at 7 miles an hour. Around the region, it was clear, with a temperature of 50 at Lawrence, 63 at Kansas City, 58 at Beatrice, and 50 at Springfield. It was partly cloudy, with a temperature of 57 at Emporia, 63 at Concordia, and 61 at Omaha. At Wichita, it was mostly cloudy, with a temperature of 66. Once again, at Manhattan, it was 60 degrees under partly cloudy skies. Once again, at Topeka, it was 54 degrees under clear skies. Now here is your National Weather Service forecast. Today, partly sunny. A slight chance of showers and thunderstorms this morning. Breezy with highs in the lower 80s. South winds 20 to 25 miles per hour with gusts up to 40 miles per hour. Chance of rain 20%. Tonight, mostly cloudy. A slight chance of showers and thunderstorms in the evening. Warmer with lows in the middle 60s. South winds 15 to 20 miles per hour with gusts up to 30 miles per hour. Chance of rain 20%. Friday, mostly sunny. Warmer with highs in the lower 90s. South winds 5 to 10 miles per hour with gusts up to 20 miles per hour. Friday night, partly cloudy with a slight chance of thunderstorms. A slight chance of showers in the evening, then a chance of showers after midnight. Lows in the middle 60s. South winds 10 to 15 miles per hour. Chance of rain 30%. Saturday, mostly sunny. A chance of showers and thunderstorms in the afternoon. Highs in the upper 80s. South winds 10 to 15 miles per hour. Chance of rain 30%. Saturday night, mostly cloudy with a chance of thunderstorms. Showers likely, mainly in the evening. Lows in the middle 60s. Chance of rain 60%. Sunday, mostly sunny. A slight chance of showers and thunderstorms in the morning. Breezy with highs in the middle 80s. Sunday night, partly cloudy. A chance of showers and thunderstorms after midnight. Windy with lows in the lower 70s. Chance of rain 30%. Monday, partly sunny. A slight chance of showers and thunderstorms in the morning, then a chance of showers and thunderstorms in the afternoon. Windy with highs in the upper 80s. Chance of rain 50%. Monday night, partly cloudy with showers likely with a chance of thunderstorms in the evening, then mostly cloudy with a chance of showers with a slight chance of thunderstorms after midnight. Windy, cooler with lows in the lower 60s. Chance of rain 60%. Tuesday and Tuesday night, mostly cloudy. A chance of showers with a slight chance of thunderstorms. Highs in the upper 70s. Lows in the lower 50s. Chance of rain 40%. Wednesday, most

sunny. A slight chance of showers in the morning. Highs in the middle 70s. The Rangeland Fire Danger Index will be in a low category this afternoon. Low fire danger means controlled burns can be executed with reasonable safety. Check with local authorities to ensure burning is allowed before starting a planned burn. This hazardous weather outlook is for Central Kansas, East Central Kansas, North Central Kansas, and Northeast Kansas. For today and tonight, a few thunderstorms will be strong to severe late this afternoon and overnight. The primary hazards will be large hail and damaging wind gusts. For Friday through Wednesday, there will be a risk for severe thunderstorms Friday through Tuesday. The primary hazard will be large hail and damaging wind gusts. A few tornadoes may be possible Monday afternoon and evening. Spotter message: weather spotters are encouraged to relay reports of hail and damaging winds. The Topeka, Kansas climate summary for yesterday, May 13, 2026. Yesterday's high temperature was 80 degrees. The normal high is 75. The record high is 92 degrees, which was last set in 2018. Yesterday's low temperature was 47 degrees. The normal low is 54. The record low is 35 degrees, which was set in 1997. No precipitation fell yesterday, which leaves the monthly total at 0.30 inches. This is 1.77 inches below the normal amount of 2.07 inches for May. The total precipitation for the year still stands at 10.64 inches, which is 0.3 below the normal amount of 2.07 inches for May. The total precipitation for the year still stands at 10.64 inches, which is 0.31 inches above normal. Yesterday the maximum wind observed was 16 miles an hour from the northeast. The highest wind gust observed was 22 miles per hour from the northeast. The normal high temperature for today is 76 degrees, and the normal low is 54. The record high for today is 95, which last occurred in 1941, and the record low is 33, which occurred in 1888. Sunrise today is at 6:10 a.m. and sunset is at 8:28 p.m. The Manhattan, Kansas climate summary for yesterday, May 13, 2026. Yesterday's high temperature was 81 degrees. The normal high is 76. Yesterday's low temperature was 41 degrees. The normal low is 52. No precipitation fell yesterday, which leaves the monthly total at 0.01 inches. This is 1.81 inches below the normal amount of 1.82 inches for May. The total precipitation for the year still stands at 5.81 inches, which is 2.58 inches below normal. Yesterday the maximum wind observed was 14 miles an hour from the east. The highest wind gust observed was 20 miles per hour from the east. The normal high temperature for today is 76 degrees, and the normal low is 52. Sunrise today is at 6:14 a.m. and sunset is at 8:32 p.m. This is NOAA Weather Radio Station WXK91 in Topeka. Here are the 4 a.m. conditions for the local area. At Topeka, it was clear. The temperature was 54 degrees, the dew point 44, and the relative humidity was 69%. The wind was east at 3 miles an hour. The pressure was 30.01 inches and falling. At Manhattan, it was partly cloudy. The temperature was 60 degrees, the dew point 40, and the relative humidity was 47%. The wind was south at 7 miles an hour. Around the region, it was clear, with a temperature of 50 at Lawrence, 63 at Kansas City, 58 at Beatrice, and 50 at Springfield. It was partly cloudy, with a temperature of 57 at Emporia, 63 at Concordia, and 61 at Omaha. At Wichita, it was mostly cloudy, with a temperature of 66. Once again, at Manhattan, it was 60 degrees under partly cloudy skies. Once again, at Topeka, it was 54 degrees under clear skies. Now here is your National Weather Service forecast. Today, partly

A slight chance of showers and thunderstorms this morning. Breezy with highs in the lower 80s. South winds 20 to 25 miles per hour with gusts up to 40 miles per hour. Chance of rain 20%. Tonight, mostly cloudy. A slight chance of showers and thunderstorms in the evening. Warmer with lows in the middle 60s. South winds 15 to 20 miles per hour with gusts up to 30 miles per hour. Chance of rain 20%. Friday, mostly sunny. Warmer with highs in the lower 90s. South winds 5 to 10 miles per hour with gusts up to 20 miles per hour. Friday night, partly cloudy with a slight chance of thunderstorms. A slight chance of showers in the evening, then a chance of showers after midnight. Lows in the middle 60s. South winds 10 to 15 miles per hour. Chance of rain 30%. Saturday, mostly sunny. A chance of showers and thunderstorms in the afternoon. Highs in the upper 80s. South winds 10 to 15 miles per hour. Chance of rain 30%. Saturday night, mostly cloudy with a chance of thunderstorms. Showers likely, mainly in the evening. Lows in the middle 60s. Chance of rain 60%. Sunday, mostly sunny. A slight chance of showers and thunderstorms in the morning. Breezy with highs in the middle 80s. Sunday night, partly cloudy. A chance of showers and thunderstorms after midnight. Windy with lows in the lower 70s. Chance of rain 30%. Monday, partly sunny. A slight chance of showers and thunderstorms in the morning, then a chance of showers and thunderstorms in the afternoon. Windy with highs in the upper 80s. Chance of rain 50%. Monday night, partly cloudy with showers likely with a chance of thunderstorms in the evening, then mostly cloudy with a chance of showers with a slight chance of thunderstorms after midnight. Windy, cooler with lows in the lower 60s. Chance of rain 60%. Tuesday and Tuesday night, mostly cloudy. A chance of showers with a slight chance of thunderstorms. Highs in the upper 70s. Lows in the lower 50s. Chance of rain 40%. Wednesday, mostly sunny. A slight chance of showers in the morning. Highs in the middle 70s. 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The current time is 4:39 a.m. Central Daylight Time. The Rangeland Fire Danger Index will be in a low category this afternoon. Low fire danger means controlled burns can be executed with reasonable safety. Check with local authorities to ensure burning is allowed before starting a planned burn. This hazardous weather outlook is for Central Kansas, East Central Kansas, North Central Kansas, and Northeast Kansas. For today and tonight, a few thunderstorms will be strong to severe late this afternoon and overnight. The primary hazards will be large hail and damaging wind gusts. For Friday through Wednesday, there will be a risk for severe thunderstorms Friday through Tuesday. The primary hazard will be large hail and damaging wind gusts. A few tornadoes may be possible Monday afternoon and evening. Spotter message: weather spotters are encouraged to relay reports of hail and damaging winds. The Topeka, Kansas climate summary for yesterday, May 13, 2026. Yesterday's high temperature was 80 degrees. The normal high is 75. The record high is 92 degrees, which was last set in 2018. Yesterday's low temperature was 47 degrees. The normal low is 54. The record low is 35 degrees, which was set in 1997. No precipitation fell yesterday, which leaves the monthly total at 0.30 inches. This is 1.77 inches below the normal amount of 2.07 inches for May. The total precipitation for the year still stands at 10.64 inches, which is 0.31 inches above normal. Yesterday, the maximum wind observed was 16 miles an hour from the northeast. The highest wind gust observed was 22 miles per hour from the northeast. The normal

temperature for today is 76 degrees, and the normal low is 54. The record high for today is 95, which last occurred in 1941, and the record low is 33, which occurred in 1888. Sunrise today is at 6:10 a.m. and sunset is at 8:28 p.m. The Manhattan, Kansas climate summary for yesterday, May 13, 2026. Yesterday's high temperature was 81 degrees. The normal high is 76. Yesterday's low temperature was 41 degrees. The normal low is 52. No precipitation fell yesterday, which leaves the monthly total at 0.01 inches. This is 1.81 inches below the normal amount of 1.82 inches for May. The total precipitation for the year still stands at 5.81 inches, which is 2.58 inches below normal. Yesterday, the maximum wind observed was 14 miles an hour from the east. The highest wind gust observed was 20 miles per hour from the east. The normal high temperature for today is 76 degrees, and the normal low is 52. Sunrise today is at 6:14 a.m. and sunset is at 8:32 p.m. This is NOAA Weather Radio Station WXK91 in Topeka. Here are the 4 a.m. conditions for the local area. At Topeka, it was clear. The temperature was 54 degrees, the dew point 44, and the relative humidity was 69%. The wind was east at 3 miles an hour. The pressure was 30.01 inches and falling. At Manhattan, it was partly cloudy. The temperature was 60 degrees, the dew point 40, and the relative humidity was 47%. The wind was south at 7 miles an hour. Around the region, it was clear, with a temperature of 50 at Lawrence, 63 at Kansas City, 58 at Beatrice, and 50 at Springfield. It was partly cloudy, with a temperature of 57 at Emporia, 63 at Concordia, and 61 at Omaha. At Wichita, it was mostly cloudy, with a temperature of 66. Once again, at Manhattan, it was 60 degrees under partly cloudy skies. Once again, at Topeka, it was 54 degrees under clear skies. Now here is your National Weather Service forecast. Today, partly sunny. A slight chance of showers and thunderstorms this morning. Breezy with highs in the lower 80s. South winds 20 to 25 miles per hour with gusts up to 40 miles per hour. Chance of rain 20%. Tonight, mostly cloudy. A slight chance of showers and thunderstorms in the evening. Warmer with lows in the middle 60s. South winds 15 to 20 miles per hour with gusts up to 30 miles per hour. Chance of rain 20%. Friday, mostly sunny. Warmer with highs in the lower 90s. South winds 5 to 10 miles per hour with gusts up to 20 miles per hour. Friday night, partly cloudy with a slight chance of thunderstorms. A slight chance of showers in the evening, then a chance of showers after midnight. Lows in the middle 60s. South winds 10 to 15 miles per hour. Chance of rain 30%. Saturday, mostly sunny. A chance of showers and thunderstorms in the afternoon. Highs in the upper 80s. South winds 10 to 15 miles per hour. Chance of rain 30%. Saturday night, mostly cloudy with a chance of thunderstorms. Showers likely, mainly in the evening. Lows in the middle 60s. Chance of rain 60%. Sunday, mostly sunny. A slight chance of showers and thunderstorms in the morning. Breezy with highs in the middle 80s. Sunday night, partly cloudy. A chance of showers and thunderstorms after midnight. Windy with lows in the lower 70s. Chance of rain 30%. Monday, partly sunny. A slight chance of showers and thunderstorms in the morning, then a chance of showers and thunderstorms in the afternoon. Windy with highs in the upper 80s. Chance of rain 50%. Monday night, partly cloudy with showers likely with a chance of thunderstorms in the evening, then mostly cloudy with a chance of

showers with a slight chance of thunderstorms after midnight. Windy, cooler with lows in the lower 60s. Chance of rain 60%. Tuesday and Tuesday night, mostly cloudy. A chance of showers with a slight chance of thunderstorms. Highs in the upper 70s.

a slight chance of showers in the morning. Highs in the middle 70s. This hazardous weather outlook is for central Kansas, east central Kansas, north central Kansas, and northeast Kansas. For today and tonight, a few thunderstorms will be strong to severe late this afternoon and overnight. The primary hazards will be large hail and damaging wind gusts. For Friday through Wednesday, there will be a risk for severe thunderstorms Friday through Tuesday. The primary hazard will be large hail and damaging wind gusts. A few tornadoes may be possible Monday afternoon and evening. Spotter message: weather spotters are encouraged to relay reports of hail and damaging winds. The Topeka, Kansas climate summary for yesterday, May 13, 2026. Yesterday's high temperature was 80 degrees. The normal high is 75. The record high is 92 degrees, which was last set in 2018. Yesterday's low temperature was 47 degrees. The normal low is 54. The record low is 35 degrees, which was set in 1997. No precipitation fell yesterday, which leaves the monthly total at 0.30 inches. This is 1.77 inches below the normal amount of 2.07 inches for May. The total precipitation for the year still stands at 10.64 inches, which is 0.31 inches above normal. Yesterday, the maximum wind observed was 16 miles an hour from the northeast. The highest wind gust observed was 22 miles per hour from the northeast. The normal high temperature for today is 76 degrees, and the normal low is 54. The record high for today is 95, which last occurred in 1941, and the record low is 33, which occurred in 1888. Sunrise today is at 6:10 a.m. and sunset is at 8:28 p.m. The Manhattan, Kansas climate summary for yesterday, May 13, 2026. Yesterday's high temperature was 81 degrees. The normal high is 76. Yesterday's low temperature was 41 degrees. The normal low is 52. No precipitation fell yesterday, which leaves the monthly total at 0.01 inches. This is 1.81 inches below the normal amount of 1.82 inches for May. The total precipitation for the year still stands at 5.81 inches, which is 2.58 inches below normal. Yesterday, the maximum wind observed was 14 miles an hour from the east. The highest wind gust observed was 20 miles per hour from the east. The normal high temperature for today is 76 degrees, and the normal low is 52. Sunrise today is at 6:14 a.m. and sunset is at 8:32 p.m. The Rangeland Fire Danger Index will be in a low category this afternoon. Low fire danger means controlled burns can be executed with reasonable safety. Check with local authorities to ensure burning is allowed before starting a planned burn. 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Here are the 4 a.m. conditions for the local area. At Topeka, it was clear. The temperature was 54 degrees, the dew point 44, and the relative humidity was 69%. The wind was east at 3 miles an hour. The pressure was 30.01 inches and falling. At Manhattan, it was partly cloudy. The temperature was 60 degrees, the dew point 40, and the relative humidity was 47%. The wind was south at 7 miles an hour. Around the region, it was clear, with a temperature of 50 at Lawrence, 63 at Kansas City, 58 at Beatrice, and 50 at Springfield. It was partly cloudy, with a temperature of 57 at Emporia, 63 at Concordia, and 61 at Omaha. At Wichita, it was mostly cloudy, with a temperature of 66. Once again, at

degrees under clear skies. Now here is your National Weather Service forecast. Today, partly sunny. A slight chance of showers and thunderstorms this morning. Breezy with highs in the lower 80s. South winds 20 to 25 miles per hour with gusts up to 40 miles per hour. Chance of rain 20%. Tonight, mostly cloudy. A slight chance of showers and thunderstorms in the evening. Warmer with lows in the middle 60s. South winds 15 to 20 miles per hour with gusts up to 30 miles per hour. Chance of rain 20%. Friday, mostly sunny. Warmer with highs in the lower 90s. South winds 5 to 10 miles per hour with gusts up to 20 miles per hour. Friday night, partly cloudy with a slight chance of thunderstorms. A slight chance of showers in the evening, then a chance of showers after midnight. Lows in the middle 60s. South winds 10 to 15 miles per hour. Chance of rain 30%. Saturday, mostly sunny. A chance of showers and thunderstorms in the afternoon. Highs in the upper 80s. South winds 10 to 15 miles per hour. Chance of rain 30%. Saturday night, mostly cloudy with a chance of thunderstorms. Showers likely, mainly in the evening. Lows in the middle 60s. Chance of rain 60%. Sunday, mostly sunny. A slight chance of showers and thunderstorms in the morning. Breezy with highs in the middle 80s. Sunday night, partly cloudy. A chance of showers and thunderstorms after midnight. Windy with lows in the lower 70s. Chance of rain 30%. Monday, partly sunny. A slight chance of showers and thunderstorms in the morning, then a chance of showers and thunderstorms in the afternoon. Windy with highs in the upper 80s. Chance of rain 50%. Monday night, partly cloudy with showers likely with a chance of thunderstorms in the evening, then mostly cloudy with a chance of showers with a slight chance of thunderstorms after midnight. Windy, cooler with lows in the lower 60s. Chance of rain 60%. Tuesday and Tuesday night, mostly cloudy. A chance of showers with a slight chance of thunderstorms. Highs in the upper 70s. Lows in the lower 50s. Chance of rain 40%. Wednesday, mostly sunny. A slight chance of showers in the morning. Highs in the middle 70s. The current time is 4:54 a.m. Central Daylight Time. This hazardous weather outlook is for Central Kansas, East Central Kansas, North Central Kansas, and Northeast Kansas. For today and tonight, a few thunderstorms will be strong to severe late this afternoon and overnight. The primary hazards will be large hail and damaging wind gusts. For Friday through Wednesday, there will be a risk for severe thunderstorms Friday through Tuesday. The primary hazard will be large hail and damaging wind gusts. A few tornadoes may be possible Monday afternoon and evening. Spotter message: weather spotters are encouraged to relay reports of hail and damaging winds. The Topeka, Kansas climate summary for yesterday, May 13, 2026. Yesterday's high temperature was 80 degrees. The normal high is 75. The record high is 92 degrees, which was last set in 2018. Yesterday's low temperature was 47 degrees. The normal low is 54. The record low is 35 degrees, which was set in 1997. No precipitation fell yesterday, which leaves the monthly total at 0.30 inches. This is 1.77 inches below the normal amount of 2.07 inches for May. The total precipitation for the year still stands at 10.64 inches, which is 0.31 inches above normal. Yesterday, the maximum wind observed was 16 miles an hour from the northeast. The highest wind gust observed was 22 miles per hour from the northeast. The normal high temperature for today is 76 degrees, and the normal low is 54. The record high for today is 95, which last occurred in 1941, and the record low is 33, which occurred

1888. Sunrise today is at 6:10 a.m. and sunset is at 8:28 p.m. The Manhattan, Kansas climate summary for yesterday, May 13, 2026. Yesterday's high temperature was 81 degrees. The normal high is 76. Yesterday's low temperature was 41 degrees. The normal low is 52. No precipitation fell yesterday, which leaves the monthly total at 0.01 inches. This is 1.81 inches below the normal amount of 1.82 inches for May. The total precipitation for the year still stands at 5.81 inches, which is 2.58 inches below normal. Yesterday the maximum wind observed was 14 miles an hour from the east. The highest wind gust observed was 20 miles per hour from the east. The normal high temperature for today is 76 degrees, and the normal low is 52. Sunrise today is at 6:14 a.m. and sunset is at 8:32 p.m. This is NOAA Weather Radio Station WXK91 in Topeka. Here are the 4 a.m. conditions for the local area. At Topeka, it was clear. The temperature was 54 degrees, the dew point 44, and the relative humidity was 69%. The wind was east at 3 miles an hour. The pressure was 30.01 inches and falling. At Manhattan, it was partly cloudy. The temperature was 60 degrees, the dew point 40, and the relative humidity was 47%. The wind was south at 7 miles an hour. Around the region, it was clear, with a temperature of 50 at Lawrence, 63 at Kansas City, 58 at Beatrice, and 50 at Springfield. It was partly cloudy, with a temperature of 57 at Emporia, 63 at Concordia, and 61 at Omaha. At Wichita, it was mostly cloudy, with a temperature of 66. Once again, at Manhattan, it was 60 degrees under partly cloudy skies. Once again, at Topeka, it was 54 degrees under clear skies. Now here is your National Weather Service forecast. Today, partly sunny. A slight chance of showers and storms this morning. Breezy with highs in the lower 80s. South winds 20 to 25 miles per hour with gusts up to 40 miles per hour. Chance of rain 20%. Tonight, mostly cloudy. A slight chance of showers and thunderstorms in the evening. Warmer with lows in the middle 60s. South winds 15 to 20 miles per hour with gusts up to 30 miles per hour. Chance of rain 20%. Friday, mostly sunny. Warmer with highs in the lower 90s. South winds 5 to 10 miles per hour with gusts up to 20 miles per hour. Friday night, partly cloudy with a slight chance of thunderstorms. A slight chance of showers in the evening, then a chance of showers after midnight. Lows in the middle 60s. South winds 10 to 15 miles per hour. Chance of rain 30%. Saturday, mostly sunny. A chance of showers and thunderstorms in the afternoon. Highs in the upper 80s. South winds 10 to 15 miles per hour. Chance of rain 30%. Saturday night, mostly cloudy with a chance of thunderstorms. Showers likely, mainly in the evening. Lows in the middle 60s. Chance of rain 60%. Sunday, mostly sunny. A slight chance of showers and thunderstorms in the morning. Breezy with highs in the middle 80s. Sunday night, partly cloudy. A chance of showers and thunderstorms after midnight. Windy with lows in the lower 70s. Chance of rain 30%. Monday, partly sunny. A slight chance of showers and thunderstorms in the morning, then a chance of showers and thunderstorms in the afternoon. Windy with highs in the upper 80s. Chance of rain 50%. Monday night, partly cloudy with showers likely with a chance of thunderstorms in the evening, then mostly cloudy with a chance of showers with a slight chance of thunderstorms after midnight. Windy, cooler with lows in the lower 60s. Chance of rain 60%. Tuesday and Tuesday night, mostly cloudy.

a chance of showers with a slight chance of thunderstorms. Highs in the upper 70s. Lows in the lower 50s. Chance of rain 40%. Wednesday, mostly sunny. A slight chance of showers in the morning. Highs in the middle 70s. The Rangeland Fire Danger Index will be in a low category this afternoon. Low fire danger means controlled burns can be executed with reasonable safety. Check with local authorities to ensure burning is allowed before starting a planned burn. This hazardous weather outlook is for Central Kansas, East Central Kansas, North Central Kansas, and Northeast Kansas. For today and tonight, a few thunderstorms will be strong to severe late this afternoon and overnight. The primary hazards will be large hail and damaging wind gusts. For Friday through Wednesday, there will be a risk for severe thunderstorms Friday through Tuesday. The primary hazard will be large hail and damaging wind gusts. A few tornadoes may be possible Monday afternoon and evening. Spotter message: weather spotters are encouraged to relay reports of hail and damaging winds. The Topeka, Kansas climate summary for yesterday, May 13, 2026. Yesterday's high temperature was 80 degrees. The normal high is 75. The record high is 92 degrees, which was last set in 2018. Yesterday's low temperature was 47 degrees. The normal low is 54. The record low is 35 degrees, which was set in 1997. No precipitation fell yesterday, which leaves the monthly total at 0.30 inches. This is 1.77 inches below the normal amount of 2.07 inches for May. The total precipitation for the year still stands at 10.64 inches, which is 0.31 inches above normal. Yesterday, the maximum wind observed was 16 miles an hour from the northeast. The highest wind gust observed was 22 miles per hour from the northeast. The normal high temperature for today is 76 degrees, and the normal low is 54. The record high for today is 95, which last occurred in 1941, and the record low is 33, which occurred in 1888. Sunrise today is at 6:10 a.m. and sunset is at 8:28 p.m. The Manhattan, Kansas climate summary for yesterday, May 13, 2026. Yesterday's high temperature was 81 degrees. The normal high is 76. Yesterday's low temperature was 41 degrees. The normal low is 52. No precipitation fell yesterday, which leaves the monthly total at 0.01 inches. This is 1.81 inches below the normal amount of 1.82 inches for May. The total precipitation for the year still stands at 5.81 inches, which is 2.58 inches below normal. Yesterday, the maximum wind observed was 14 miles an hour from the east. The highest wind gust observed was 20 miles per hour. For today is 76 degrees, and the normal low is 52. Sunrise today is at 6:14 a.m. and sunset is at 8:32 p.m. This is NOAA Weather Radio Station WXK91 in Topeka. Now here is your National Weather Service forecast. Today, partly sunny. A slight chance of showers and thunderstorms this morning. Breezy with highs in the lower 80s. South winds 20 to 25 miles per hour with gusts up to 40 miles per hour. Chance of rain 20%. Tonight, mostly cloudy. A slight chance of showers and thunderstorms in the evening. Warmer with lows in the middle 60s. South winds 15 to 20 miles per hour with gusts up to 30 miles per hour. Chance of rain 20%. Friday, mostly sunny. Warmer with highs in the lower 90s. South winds 5 to 10 miles per hour with gusts up to 20 miles per hour. Friday night, partly cloudy with a slight chance of thunderstorms. A slight chance of showers in the evening, then a chance of showers after midnight. Lows in the middle 60s. South winds 10 to 15 miles per hour. Chance of rain 30%. Saturday, mostly sunny. A chance of showers and thunderstorms in the afternoon.
afternoon. Highs in the upper 80s. South winds 10 to 15 miles per hour. Chance of rain 30%. Saturday night, mostly cloudy with a chance of thunderstorms. Showers likely, mainly in the evening. Lows in the middle 60s. Chance of rain 60%. Sunday, mostly sunny. A slight chance of showers and thunderstorms in the morning. Breezy with highs in the middle 80s. Sunday night, partly cloudy. A chance of showers and thunderstorms after midnight. Windy with lows in the lower 70s. Chance of rain 30%. Monday, partly sunny. A slight chance of showers and thunderstorms in the morning, then a chance of showers and thunderstorms in the afternoon. Windy with highs in the upper 80s. Chance of rain 50%. Monday night, partly cloudy with showers likely with a chance of thunderstorms in the evening, then mostly cloudy with a chance of showers with a slight chance of thunderstorms after midnight. Windy, cooler with lows in the lower 60s. Chance of rain 60%. Tuesday and Tuesday night, mostly cloudy. A chance of showers with a slight chance of thunderstorms. Highs in the upper 70s. Lows in the lower 50s. Chance of rain 40%. Wednesday, mostly sunny. A slight chance of showers in the morning. Highs in the middle 70s. This hazardous weather outlook is for central Kansas, east central Kansas, north central Kansas, and northeast Kansas. For today and tonight, a few thunderstorms will be strong to severe late this afternoon and overnight. Up gusts. For Friday through Wednesday, there will be a risk for severe thunderstorms Friday through Tuesday. The primary hazard will be large hail and damaging wind gusts. A few tornadoes may be possible Monday afternoon and evening. Spotter message: weather spotters are encouraged to relay reports of hail and damaging winds. The current time is 5:08 a.m. Central Daylight Time. The Topeka, Kansas climate summary for yesterday, May 13, 2026. Yesterday's high temperature was 80 degrees. The normal high is 75. The record high is 92 degrees, which was last set in 2018. Yesterday's low temperature was 47 degrees. The normal low is 54. The record low is 35 degrees, which was set in 1997. No precipitation fell yesterday, which leaves the monthly total at 0.30 inches. This is 1.77 inches below the normal amount of 2.07 inches for May. The total precipitation for the year still stands at 10.64 inches, which is 0.31 inches above normal. Yesterday, the maximum wind observed was 16 miles an hour from the northeast. The highest wind gust observed was 22 miles per hour from the northeast. The normal high temperature for today is 76 degrees, and the normal low is 54. The record high for today is 95, which last occurred in 1941, and the record low is 33, which occurred in 1888. Sunrise today is at 6:10 a.m. and sunset is at 8:28 p.m. The Rangeland Fire Danger Index will be in a low category this afternoon. Low fire danger means controlled burns can be executed with reasonable safety. Check with local authorities to ensure burning is allowed before starting a planned burn. The Manhattan, Kansas climate summary for yesterday, May 13, 2026. Yesterday's high temperature was 81 degrees. The normal high is 76. Yesterday's low temperature was 41 degrees. The normal low is 52. No precipitation fell yesterday, which leaves the monthly total at 0.01 inches. This is 1.81 inches below the normal amount of 1.82 inches for May. The total precipitation for the year still stands at 5.81 inches, which is 2.58 inches below normal. Yesterday, the maximum wind observed was 14 miles an hour from the east. The highest wind gust observed was 20 miles per hour from the east. The normal high temperature for today is 76 degrees, and the normal low is 52.
Sunrise today is at 6:14 a.m. and sunset is at 8:32 p.m. This is NOAA Weather Radio Station WXK91 in Topeka. Here are the 5 a.m. conditions for the local area. At Topeka, it was clear. The temperature was 55 degrees, the dew point 43, and the relative humidity was 63%. The wind was east at 3 miles an hour. The pressure was 30.00 inches and falling. At Manhattan, it was clear. The temperature was 60 degrees, the dew point 39, and the relative humidity was 45%. The wind was calm. Around the region, it was clear, with a temperature of 50 at Lawrence, 65 at Kansas City, 58 at Beatrice, 58 at Omaha, and 52 at Springfield. It was mostly cloudy, with a temperature of 60 at Emporia, and 65 at Wichita. At Concordia, it was cloudy, with a temperature of 64. Once again, at Manhattan, it was 60 degrees under clear skies. Once again, at Topeka, it was 55 degrees under clear skies. Now here is your National Weather Service forecast. Today, partly sunny. A slight chance of showers and thunderstorms this morning. Breezy with highs in the lower 80s. South winds 20 to 25 miles per hour with gusts up to 40 miles per hour. Chance of rain 20%. Tonight, mostly cloudy. A slight chance of showers and thunderstorms in the evening. Warmer with lows in the middle 60s. South winds 15 to 20 miles per hour with gusts up to 30 miles per hour. Chance of rain 20%. Friday, mostly sunny. Warmer with highs in the lower 90s. South winds 5 to 10 miles per hour with gusts up to 20 miles per hour. Friday night, partly cloudy with a slight chance of thunderstorms. A slight chance of showers in the evening, then a chance of showers after midnight. Lows in the middle 60s. South winds 10 to 15 miles per hour. Chance of rain 30%. Saturday, mostly sunny. A chance of showers and thunderstorms in the afternoon. Highs in the upper 80s. South winds 10 to 15 miles per hour. Chance of rain 30%. Saturday night, mostly cloudy with a chance of thunderstorms. Showers likely, mainly in the evening. Lows in the middle 60s. Chance of rain 60%. Sunday, mostly sunny. A slight chance of showers and thunderstorms in the morning. Breezy with highs in the middle 80s. Sunday night, partly cloudy. A chance of showers and thunderstorms after midnight. Windy with lows in the lower 70s. Chance of rain 30%. Monday, partly sunny. A slight chance of showers and thunderstorms in the morning, then a chance of showers and thunderstorms in the afternoon. Windy with highs in the upper 80s. Chance of rain 50%. Monday night, partly cloudy with showers likely with a chance of thunderstorms in the evening, then mostly cloudy with a chance of showers with a slight chance of thunderstorms after midnight. Windy, cooler with lows in the lower 60s. Chance of rain 60%. Tuesday and Tuesday night, mostly cloudy. A chance of showers with a slight chance of thunderstorms. Highs in the upper 70s. Lows in the lower 50s. Chance of rain 40%. Wednesday, mostly sunny. A slight chance of showers in the morning. Highs in the middle 70s. This hazardous weather outlook is for Central Kansas, East Central Kansas, North Central Kansas, and Northeast Kansas. For today and tonight, a few thunderstorms will be strong to severe late this afternoon and overnight. The primary hazards will be large hail and damaging wind gusts. For Friday through Wednesday, there will be a risk for severe thunderstorms Friday through Tuesday. The primary hazard will be large hail and damaging wind gusts. A few tornadoes may be possible Monday afternoon and evening. Spotter message: weather spotters are encouraged to relay reports of hail and damaging winds. The Topeka, Kansas climate summary for yesterday,
May 13th, 2020.

26. Yesterday's high temperature was 80 degrees. The normal high is 75. The record high is 92 degrees, which was last set in 2018. Yesterday's low temperature was 47 degrees. The normal low is 54. The record low is 35 degrees, which was set in 1997. No precipitation fell yesterday, which leaves the monthly total at 0.30 inches. This is 1.77 inches below the normal amount of 2.07 inches for May. The total precipitation for the year still stands at 10.64 inches, which is 0.31 inches above normal. Yesterday the maximum wind observed was 16 miles an hour from the northeast. The highest wind gust observed was 22 miles per hour from the northeast. The normal high temperature for today is 76 degrees, and the normal low is 54. The record high for today is 95, which last occurred in 1941, and the record low is 33, which occurred in 1888. Sunrise today is at 6:10 a.m. and sunset is at 8:28 p.m. The Manhattan, Kansas climate summary for yesterday, May 13, 2026. Yesterday's high temperature was 81 degrees. The normal high is 76. Yesterday's low temperature was 41 degrees. The normal low is 52. No precipitation fell yesterday, which leaves the monthly total at 0.01 inches. This is 1.81 inches below the normal amount of 1.82 inches for May. The total precipitation for the year still stands at 5.81 inches, which is 2.58 inches below normal. Yesterday the maximum wind observed was 14 miles an hour from the east. The highest wind gust observed was 20 miles per hour from the east. The normal high temperature for today is 76 degrees, and the normal low is 52. Sunrise today is at 6:14 a.m. and sunset is at 8:32 p.m. This is NOAA Weather Radio Station WXK91 in Topeka. Here are the 5 a.m. conditions for the local area. At Topeka, it was clear. The temperature was 55 degrees, the dew point 43, and the relative humidity was 63%. The wind was east at 3 miles an hour. The pressure was 30.00 inches and falling. At Manhattan, it was clear. The temperature was 60 degrees, the dew point 39, and the relative humidity was 45%. The wind was calm. Around the region, it was clear, with a temperature of 50 at Lawrence, 65 at Kansas City, 58 at Beatrice, 58 at Omaha, and 52 at Springfield. It was mostly cloudy, with a temperature of 60 at Emporia, and 65 at Wichita. At Concordia, it was cloudy, with a temperature of 64. Once again, at Manhattan, it was 60 degrees under clear skies. Once again, at Topeka, it was 55 degrees under clear skies. The Rangeland Fire Danger Index will be in a low category this afternoon. Low fire danger means controlled burns can be executed with reasonable safety. Check with local authorities to ensure burning is allowed before starting a planned burn. Now here is your National Weather Service forecast. Today, partly sunny. A slight chance of showers and thunderstorms this morning. Breezy with highs in the lower 80s. South winds 20 to 25 miles per hour with gusts up to 40 miles per hour. Chance of rain 20%. Tonight, mostly cloudy. A slight chance of showers and thunderstorms in the evening. Warmer with lows in the middle 60s. South winds 15 to 20 miles per hour with gusts up to 30 miles per hour. Chance of rain 20%. Friday, mostly sunny. Warmer with highs in the lower 90s. South winds 5 to 10 miles per hour with gusts up to 20 miles per hour. Friday night, partly cloudy with a slight chance of thunderstorms. A slight chance of showers in the evening, then a chance of showers after midnight. Lows in the middle 60s. South winds 10 to 15 miles per hour. Chance of rain 30%. Saturday.

a chance of showers and thunderstorms in the afternoon. Highs in the upper 80s. South winds 10 to 15 miles per hour. Chance of rain 30%. Saturday night, mostly cloudy with a chance of thunderstorms. Showers likely, mainly in the evening. Lows in the middle 60s. Chance of rain 60%. Sunday, mostly sunny. A slight chance of showers and thunderstorms in the morning. Breezy with highs in the middle 80s. Sunday night, partly cloudy. A chance of showers and thunderstorms after midnight. Windy with lows in the lower 70s. Chance of rain 30%. Monday, partly sunny. A slight chance of showers and thunderstorms in the morning, then a chance of showers and thunderstorms in the afternoon. Windy with highs in the upper 80s. Chance of rain 50%. Monday night, partly cloudy with showers likely with a chance of thunderstorms in the evening, then mostly cloudy with a chance of showers with a slight chance of thunderstorms after midnight. Windy, cooler with lows in the lower 60s. Chance of rain 60%. Tuesday and Tuesday night, mostly cloudy. A chance of showers with a slight chance of thunderstorms. Highs in the upper 70s. Lows in the lower 50s. Chance of rain 40%. Wednesday, mostly sunny. A slight chance of showers in the morning. Highs in the middle 70s. The current time is 5:23 a.m. Central Daylight Time. This hazardous weather outlook is for Central Kansas, East Central Kansas, North Central Kansas, and Northeast Kansas. For today and tonight, a few thunderstorms will be strong to severe late this afternoon and overnight. The primary hazards will be large hail and damaging wind gusts. For Friday through Wednesday, there will be a risk for severe thunderstorms Friday through Tuesday. The primary hazard will be large hail and damaging wind gusts. A few tornadoes may be possible Monday afternoon and evening. Spotter message: weather spotters are encouraged to relay reports of hail and damaging winds. The Topeka, Kansas climate summary for yesterday, May 13, 2026. Yesterday's high temperature was 80 degrees. The normal high is 75. The record high is 92 degrees, which was last set in 2018. Yesterday's low temperature was 47 degrees. The normal low is 54. The record low is 35 degrees, which was set in 1997. No precipitation fell yesterday, which leaves the monthly total at 0.30 inches. This is 1.77 inches below the normal amount of 2.07 inches for May. The total precipitation for the year still stands at 10.64 inches, which is 0.31 inches above normal. Yesterday, the maximum wind observed was 16 miles an hour from the northeast. The highest wind gust observed was 22 miles per hour from the northeast. The normal high temperature for today is 76 degrees, and the normal low is 54. The record high for today is 95, which last occurred in 1941, and the record low is 33, which occurred in 1888. Sunrise today is at 6:10 a.m. and sunset is at 8:28 p.m. The Manhattan, Kansas climate summary for yesterday, May 13, 2026. Yesterday's high temperature was 81 degrees. The normal high is 76. Yesterday's low temperature was 41 degrees. The normal low is 52. No precipitation fell yesterday, which leaves the monthly total at 0.01 inches. This is 1.81 inches below the normal amount of 1.82 inches for May. The total precipitation for the year still stands at 5.81 inches, which is 2.58 inches below normal. Yesterday, the maximum wind observed was 14 miles an hour from the east. The highest wind gust observed was 20 miles per hour from the east. The normal high temperature for today is 76 degrees, and the normal low is 52. Sunrise today is at 6:14 a.m. and sunset is at 8:32 p.m. This is NOAA Weather Radio Station WXK90.

58 at Beatrice, 58 at Omaha, and 52 at Springfield. It was mostly cloudy, with a temperature of 60 at Emporia, and 65 at Wichita. At Concordia, it was cloudy, with a temperature of 64. Once again, at Manhattan, it was 60 degrees under clear skies. Once again, at Topeka, it was 55 degrees under clear skies. Now here is your National Weather Service forecast. Today, partly sunny. A slight chance of showers and thunderstorms this morning. Breezy with highs in the lower 80s. South winds 20 to 25 miles per hour with gusts up to 40 miles per hour. Chance of rain 20%. Tonight, mostly cloudy. A slight chance of showers and thunderstorms in the evening. Warmer with lows in the middle 60s. South winds 15 to 20 miles per hour with gusts up to 30 miles per hour. Chance of rain 20%. Friday, mostly sunny. Warmer with highs in the lower 90s. South winds 5 to 10 miles per hour with gusts up to 20 miles per hour. Friday night, partly cloudy with a slight chance of thunderstorms. A slight chance of showers in the evening, then a chance of showers after midnight. Lows in the middle 60s. South winds 10 to 15 miles per hour. Chance of rain 30%. Saturday, mostly sunny. A chance of showers and thunderstorms in the afternoon. Highs in the upper 80s. South winds 10 to 15 miles per hour. Chance of rain 30%. Saturday night, mostly cloudy with a chance of thunderstorms. Showers likely, mainly in the evening. Lows in the middle 60s. Chance of rain 60%. Sunday, mostly sunny. A slight chance of showers and thunderstorms in the morning. Breezy with highs in the middle 80s. Sunday night, partly cloudy. A chance of showers and thunderstorms after midnight. Windy with lows in the lower 70s. Chance of rain 30%. Monday, partly sunny. A slight chance of showers and thunderstorms in the morning, then a chance of showers and thunderstorms in the afternoon. Windy with highs in the upper 80s. Chance of rain 50%. Monday night, partly cloudy with showers likely with a chance of thunderstorms in the evening, then mostly cloudy with a chance of showers with a slight chance of thunderstorms after midnight. Windy, cooler with lows in the lower 60s. Chance of rain 60%. Tuesday and Tuesday night, mostly cloudy. A chance of showers with a slight chance of thunderstorms. Highs in the upper 70s. Lows in the lower 50s. Chance of rain 40%. Wednesday, mostly sunny. A slight chance of showers in the morning. Highs in the middle 70s. The Rangeland Fire Danger Index will be in a low category this afternoon. Low fire danger means controlled burns can be executed with reasonable safety. Check with local authorities to ensure burning is allowed before starting a planned burn. This hazardous weather outlook is for Central Kansas, East Central Kansas, North Central Kansas, and Northeast Kansas. For today and tonight, a few thunderstorms will be strong to severe late this afternoon and overnight. The primary hazards will be large hail and damaging wind gusts. For Friday through Wednesday, there will be a risk for severe thunderstorms Friday through Tuesday. The primary hazard will be large hail and damaging wind gusts. A few tornadoes may be possible Monday afternoon and evening. Spotter message: weather spotters are encouraged to relay reports of hail and damaging winds. The Topeka, Kansas climate summary for yesterday, May 13, 2026. Yesterday's high temperature was 80 degrees. The normal high is 75. The record high is 92 degrees, which was last set in 2018. Yesterday's low temperature was 47 degrees. The normal low is 54. The record low is 35 degrees, which was set in 1997. No precipitation fell yesterday, which leaves the monthly total at 0.30 inches. This is 1.77 inches below the normal.

amount of 2.07 inches for May. The total precipitation for the year still stands at 10.64 inches, which is 0.31 inches above normal. Yesterday, the maximum wind observed was 16 miles an hour from the northeast. The highest wind gust observed was 22 miles per hour from the northeast. The normal high temperature for today is 76 degrees, and the normal low is 54. The record high for today is 95, which last occurred in 1941, and the record low is 33, which occurred in 1888. Sunrise today is at 6:10 a.m. and sunset is at 8:28 p.m. The Manhattan, Kansas climate summary for yesterday, May 13, 2026. Yesterday's high temperature was 81 degrees. The normal high is 76. Yesterday's low temperature was 41 degrees. The normal low is 52. No precipitation fell yesterday, which leaves the monthly total at 0.01. Yesterday's low temperature was 41 degrees. The normal low is 52. No precipitation fell yesterday, which leaves the monthly total at 0.01 inches. This is 1.81 inches below the normal amount of 1.82 inches for May. The total precipitation for the year still stands at 5.81 inches, which is 2.58 inches below normal. Yesterday, the maximum wind observed was 14 miles an hour from the east. The highest wind gust observed was 20 miles per hour from the east. The normal high temperature for today is 76 degrees, and the normal low is 52. Sunrise today is at 6:14 a.m. and sunset is at 8:32 p.m. This is NOAA Weather Radio Station WXK91 in Topeka. Here are the 5 a.m. conditions for the local area. At Topeka, it was clear. The temperature was 55 degrees. The dew point 43, and the relative humidity was 63%. The wind was east at 3 miles an hour. The pressure was 30.00 inches and falling. At Manhattan, it was clear. The temperature was 60 degrees, the dew point 39, and the relative humidity was 45%. The wind was calm. Around the region, it was clear, with a temperature of 50 at Lawrence, 65 at Kansas City, 58 at Beatrice, 58 at Omaha, and 52 at Springfield. It was mostly cloudy, with a temperature of 60 at Emporia, and 65 at Wichita. At Concordia, it was cloudy, with a temperature of 64. Once again, at Manhattan, it was 60 degrees under clear skies. Once again, at Topeka, it was 55 degrees under clear skies. Now here is your National Weather Service forecast. Today, partly sunny. A slight chance of showers and thunderstorms this morning. Breezy with highs in the lower 80s. South winds 20 to 25 miles per hour with gusts up to 40 miles per hour. Chance of rain 20%. Tonight, mostly cloudy. A slight chance of showers and thunderstorms in the evening. Warmer with lows in the middle 60s. South winds 15 to 20 miles per hour with gusts up to 30 miles per hour. Chance of rain 20%. Friday, mostly sunny. Warmer with highs in the lower 90s. South winds 5 to 10 miles per hour with gusts up to 20 miles per hour. Friday night, partly cloudy with a slight chance of thunderstorms. A slight chance of showers in the evening, then a chance of showers after midnight. Lows in the middle 60s. South winds 10 to 15 miles per hour. Chance of rain 30%. Saturday, mostly sunny. A chance of showers and thunderstorms in the afternoon. Highs in the upper 80s. South winds 10 to 15 miles per hour. Chance of rain 30%. Saturday night, mostly cloudy with a chance of thunderstorms. Showers likely, mainly in the evening. Lows in the middle 60s. Chance of rain 60%. Sunday, mostly sunny. A slight chance of showers and thunderstorms in the morning. Breezy with highs in the middle 80s. Sunday night, partly cloudy,

A chance of showers and thunderstorms after midnight. Windy with lows in the lower 70s. Chance of rain 30%. Monday, partly sunny. A slight chance of showers and thunderstorms in the morning, then a chance of showers and thunderstorms in the afternoon. Windy with highs in the upper 80s. Chance of rain 50%. Monday night, partly cloudy with showers likely with a chance of thunderstorms in the evening, then mostly cloudy with a chance of showers with a slight chance of thunderstorms after midnight. Windy, cooler with lows in the lower 60s. Chance of rain 60%. Tuesday and Tuesday night, mostly cloudy. A chance of showers with a slight chance of thunderstorms. Highs in the upper 70s. Lows in the lower 50s. Chance of rain 40%. Wednesday, mostly sunny. A slight chance of showers in the morning. Highs in the middle 70s. This hazardous weather outlook is for central Kansas, east central Kansas, north central Kansas, and northeast Kansas. For today and tonight, a few thunderstorms will be strong to severe late this afternoon and overnight. The primary hazards will be large hail and damaging wind gusts. For Friday through Wednesday, there will be a risk for severe thunderstorms Friday through Tuesday. The primary hazard will be large hail and damaging wind gusts. A few tornadoes may be possible Monday afternoon and evening. Spotter message: weather spotters are encouraged to relay reports of hail and damaging winds. This is NOAA Weather Radio WXK91 in Topeka. The current time is 5:38 a.m. Central Daylight Time. The Topeka, Kansas climate summary for yesterday, May 13, 2026. Yesterday's high temperature was 80 degrees. The normal high is 75. The record high is 92 degrees, which was last set in 2018. Yesterday's low, the normal low, is 54. The record low is 35 degrees, which was set in 1997. No precipitation fell yesterday, which leaves the monthly total at 0.30 inches. This is 1.77 inches below the normal amount of 2.07 inches for May. The total precipitation for the year still stands at 10.64 inches, which is 0.31 inches above normal. Yesterday the maximum wind observed was 16 miles an hour from the northeast. The highest wind gust observed was 22 miles per hour from the northeast. The normal high temperature for today is 76 degrees, and the normal low is 54. The record high for today is 95, which last occurred in 1941, and the record low is 33, which occurred in 1888. Sunrise today is at 6:10 a.m. and sunset is at 8:28 p.m. The Rangeland Fire Danger Index will be in a low category this afternoon. Low fire danger means controlled burns can be executed with reasonable safety. Check with local authorities to ensure burning is allowed before starting a planned burn. The Manhattan, Kansas climate summary for yesterday, May 13, 2026. Yesterday's high temperature was 81 degrees. The normal high is 76. Yesterday's low temperature was 41 degrees. The normal low is 52. No precipitation fell yesterday, which leaves the monthly total at 0.01 inches. This is 1.81 inches below the normal amount of 1.82 inches for May. The total precipitation for the year still stands at 5.81 inches, which is 2.58 inches below normal. Yesterday the maximum wind observed was 14 miles an hour from the east. The highest wind gust observed was 20 miles per hour from the east. The normal high temperature for today is 76 degrees, and the normal low is 52. Sunrise today is at 6:14 a.m. and sunset is at 8:32 p.m. This is NOAA Weather Radio Station WXK91, in Topeka. Here are the 5 a.m. conditions for the local area. At Topeka, it was clear. The temperature was 55 degrees, the dew point 43, and the relative humidity was 63%. The wind was east at 3 miles an hour. The pressure was 30.

0.00 inches and falling. At Manhattan, it was clear. The temperature was 60 degrees, the dew point 39, and the relative humidity was 45%. The wind was calm. Around the region, it was clear, with a temperature of 50 at Lawrence, 65 at Kansas City, 58 at Beatrice, 58 at Omaha, and 52 at Springfield. It was mostly cloudy, with a temperature of 60 at Emporia, and 65 at Wichita. At Concordia, it was cloudy, with a temperature of 64. Once again, at Manhattan, it was 60 degrees under clear skies. Once again, at Topeka, it was 55 degrees under clear skies. Now here is your National Weather Service forecast. Today, partly sunny. A slight chance of showers and thunderstorms this morning. Breezy with highs in the lower 80s. South winds 20 to 25 miles per hour with gusts up to 40 miles per hour. Chance of rain 20%. Tonight, mostly cloudy. A slight chance of showers and thunderstorms in the evening. Warmer with lows in the middle 60s. South winds 15 to 20 miles per hour with gusts up to 30 miles per hour. Chance of rain 20%. Friday, mostly sunny. Warmer with highs in the lower 90s. South winds 5 to 10 miles per hour with gusts up to 20 miles per hour. Friday night, partly cloudy with a slight chance of thunderstorms. A slight chance of showers in the evening, then a chance of showers after midnight. Lows in the middle 60s. South winds 10 to 15 miles per hour. Chance of rain 30%. Saturday, mostly sunny. A chance of showers and thunderstorms in the afternoon. Highs in the upper 80s. South winds 10 to 15 miles per hour. Chance of rain 30%. Saturday night, mostly cloudy with a chance of thunderstorms. Showers likely, mainly in the evening. Lows in the middle 60s. Chance of rain 60%. Sunday, mostly sunny. A slight chance of showers and thunderstorms in the morning. Breezy with highs in the middle 80s. Sunday night, partly cloudy. A chance of showers and thunderstorms after midnight. Windy with lows in the lower 70s. Chance of rain 30%. Monday, partly sunny. A slight chance of showers and thunderstorms in the morning, then a chance of showers and thunderstorms in the afternoon. Windy with highs in the upper 80s. Chance of rain 50%. Monday night, partly cloudy with showers likely with a chance of thunderstorms in the evening, then mostly cloudy with a chance of showers with a slight chance of thunderstorms after midnight. Windy, cooler with lows in the lower 60s. Chance of rain 60%. Tuesday and Tuesday night, mostly cloudy. A chance of showers with a slight chance of thunderstorms. Highs in the upper 70s. Lows in the lower 50s. Chance of rain 40%. Wednesday, mostly sunny. A slight chance of showers in the morning. Highs in the middle 70s. This hazardous weather outlook is for central Kansas, east central Kansas, north central Kansas, and northeast Kansas. For today and tonight, a few thunderstorms will be strong to severe late this afternoon and overnight. The primary hazards will be large hail and damaging wind gusts. For Friday through Wednesday, there will be a risk for severe thunderstorms Friday through Tuesday. The primary hazard will be large hail and damaging wind gusts. A few tornadoes may be possible Monday afternoon and evening. Spotter message: weather spotters are encouraged to relay reports of hail and damaging winds. The Topeka, Kansas climate summary for yesterday, May 13, 2026. Yesterday's high temperature was 80 degrees. The normal high is 75. The record high is 92 degrees, which was last set in 2018. Yesterday's low temperature was 47 degrees. The normal low is 54. The record low is 35 degrees, which was set in 1997.
No precipitation fell yesterday, which leaves the monthly total at 0.30 inches. This is 1.77 inches below the normal amount of 2.07 inches for May. The total precipitation for the year still stands at 10.64 inches, which is 0.31 inches above normal. Yesterday, the maximum wind observed was 16 miles an hour from the northeast. The highest wind gust observed was 22 miles per hour from the northeast. The normal high temperature for today is 76 degrees, and the normal low is 54. The record high for today is 95, which last occurred in 1941, and the record low is 33, which occurred in 1888. Sunrise today is at 6:10 a.m. and sunset is at 8:28 p.m. The Manhattan, Kansas climate summary for yesterday, May 13, 2026. Yesterday's high temperature was 81 degrees. The normal high is 76. Yesterday's low temperature was 41 degrees. The normal low is 52. No precipitation fell yesterday, which leaves the monthly total at 0.01 inches. This is 1.81 inches below the normal amount of 1.82 inches for May. The total precipitation for the year still stands at 5.81 inches, which is 2.58 inches below normal. Yesterday, the maximum wind observed was 14 miles an hour from the east. The highest wind gust observed was 20 miles per hour from the east. The normal high temperature for today is 76 degrees, and the normal low is 52. Sunrise today is at 6:14 a.m. and sunset is at 8:32 p.m. This is NOAA Weather Radio Station WXK91 in Topeka. Here are the 5 a.m. conditions for the local area. At Topeka, it was clear. The temperature was 55 degrees, the dew point 43, and the relative humidity was 63%. The wind was east at 3 miles an hour. The pressure was 30.00 inches and falling. At Manhattan, it was clear. The temperature was 60 degrees, the dew point 39, and the relative humidity was 45%. The wind was calm. Around the region, it was clear, with a temperature of 50 at Lawrence, 65 at Kansas City, 58 at Beatrice, 58 at Omaha, and 52 at Springfield. It was mostly cloudy, with a temperature of 60 at Emporia, and 65 at Wichita. At Concordia, it was cloudy, with a temperature of 64. Once again, at Manhattan, it was 60 degrees under clear skies. Once again, at Topeka, it was 55 degrees under clear skies. The Rangeland Fire Danger Index will be in a low category this afternoon. Low fire danger means controlled burns can be executed with reasonable safety. Check with local authorities to ensure burning is allowed before starting a planned burn. Now here is your National Weather Service forecast. Today, partly sunny. A slight chance of showers and thunderstorms this morning. Breezy with highs in the lower 80s. South winds 20 to 25 miles per hour with gusts up to 40 miles per hour. Chance of rain 20%. Tonight, mostly cloudy. A slight chance of showers and thunderstorms in the evening. Warmer with lows in the middle 60s. South winds 15 to 20 miles per hour with gusts up to 30 miles per hour. Chance of rain 20%. Friday, mostly sunny. Warmer with highs in the lower 90s. South winds 5 to 10 miles per hour with gusts up to 20 miles per hour. Friday night, partly cloudy with a slight chance of thunderstorms. A slight chance of showers in the evening, then a chance of showers after midnight. Lows in the middle 60s. South winds 10 to 15 miles per hour. Chance of rain 30%. Saturday, mostly sunny. A chance of showers and thunderstorms in the afternoon. Highs in the upper 80s. South winds 10 to 15 miles per hour. Chance of rain 30%. Saturday night, mostly cloudy with a chance of thunderstorms. Showers likely, mainly in the evening. Lows in the middle 60s.
chance of rain 60%. Sunday, mostly sunny.

A slight chance of showers and thunderstorms in the morning. Breezy with highs in the middle 80s. Sunday night, partly cloudy. A chance of showers and thunderstorms after midnight. Windy with lows in the lower 70s. Chance of rain 30%. Monday, partly sunny. A slight chance of showers and thunderstorms in the morning, then a chance of showers and thunderstorms in the afternoon. Windy with highs in the upper 80s. Chance of rain 50%. Monday night, partly cloudy with showers likely with a chance of thunderstorms in the evening, then mostly cloudy with a chance of showers with a slight chance of thunderstorms after midnight. Windy, cooler with lows in the lower 60s. Chance of rain 60%. Tuesday and Tuesday night, mostly cloudy. A chance of showers with a slight chance of thunderstorms. Highs in the upper 70s. Lows in the lower 50s. Chance of rain 40%. Wednesday, mostly sunny. A slight chance of showers in the morning. Highs in the middle 70s. The current time is 5:53 a.m. Central Daylight Time. This hazardous weather outlook is for Central Kansas, East Central Kansas, North Central Kansas, and Northeast Kansas. For today and tonight, a few thunderstorms will be strong to severe late this afternoon and overnight. The primary hazards will be large hail and damaging wind gusts. For Friday through Wednesday, there will be a risk for severe thunderstorms Friday through Tuesday. The primary hazard will be large hail and damaging wind gusts. A few tornadoes may be possible Monday afternoon and evening. Spotter message: weather spotters are encouraged to relay reports of hail and damaging winds. The Topeka, Kansas climate summary for yesterday, May 13, 2026. Yesterday's high temperature was 80 degrees. The normal high is 75. The record high is 92 degrees, which was last set in 2018. Yesterday's low temperature was 47 degrees. The normal low is 54. The record low is 35 degrees, which was set in 1997. No precipitation fell yesterday, which leaves the monthly total at 0.30 inches. This is 1.77 inches below the normal amount of 2.07 inches for May. The total precipitation for the year still stands at 10.64 inches, which is 0.31 inches above normal. Yesterday, the maximum wind observed was 16 miles an hour from the northeast. The highest wind gust observed was 22 miles per hour from the northeast. The normal high temperature for today is 76 degrees, and the normal low is 54. The record high for today is 95, which last occurred in 1941, and the record low is 33, which occurred in 1888. Sunrise today is at 6:10 a.m. and sunset is at 8:28 p.m. The Manhattan, Kansas climate summary for yesterday, May 13, 2026. Yesterday's high temperature was 81 degrees. The normal high is 76. Yesterday's low temperature was 41 degrees. The normal low is 52. No precipitation fell yesterday, which leaves the monthly total at 0.01 inches. This is 1.81 inches below the normal amount of 1.82 inches for May. The total precipitation for the year still stands at 5.81 inches, which is 2.58 inches below normal. Yesterday, the maximum wind observed was 14 miles an hour from the east. The highest wind gust observed was 20 miles per hour from the east. The normal high temperature for today is 76 degrees, and the normal low is 52. Sunrise today is at 6:14 a.m. and sunset is at 8:32 p.m. This is NOAA Weather Radio Station WXK91 in Topeka. Here are the 5 a.m. conditions for the local area. At Topeka, it was clear. The temperature was 55 degrees, the dew point 43, and the relative humidity was 63%. The wind was east at 3 miles an hour. The pressure was 30.00 inches and falling. At Manhattan, it was clear. The temperature was 60 degrees, the dew point 39.
and the relative humidity was 45%. The wind was calm. Around the region, it was clear, with a temperature of 50 at Lawrence, 65 at Kansas City, 58 at Beatrice, 58 at Omaha, and 52 at Springfield. It was mostly cloudy, with a temperature of 60 at Emporia, and 65 at Wichita. At Concordia, it was cloudy, with a temperature of 64. Once again, at Manhattan, it was 60 degrees under clear skies. Once again, at Topeka, it was 55 degrees under clear skies. Now here is your National Weather Service forecast. Today, partly sunny. A slight chance of showers and thunderstorms this morning. Breezy with highs in the lower 80s. South winds 20 to 25 miles per hour with gusts up to 40 miles per hour. Chance of rain 20%. Tonight, mostly cloudy. A slight chance of showers and thunderstorms in the evening. Warmer with lows in the middle 60s. South winds 15 to 20 miles per hour with gusts up to 30 miles per hour. Chance of rain 20%. Friday, mostly sunny. Warmer with highs in the lower 90s. South winds 5 to 10 miles per hour with gusts up to 20 miles per hour. Friday night, partly cloudy with a slight chance of thunderstorms. A slight chance of showers in the evening, then a chance of showers after midnight. Lows in the middle 60s. South winds 10 to 15 miles per hour. Chance of rain 30%. Saturday, mostly sunny. A chance of showers and thunderstorms in the afternoon. Highs in the upper 80s. South winds 10 to 15 miles per hour. Chance of rain 30%. Saturday night, mostly cloudy with a chance of thunderstorms. Showers likely, mainly in the evening. Lows in the middle 60s. Chance of rain 60%. Sunday, mostly sunny. A slight chance of showers and thunderstorms in the morning. Breezy with highs in the middle 80s. Sunday night, partly cloudy. A chance of showers and thunderstorms after midnight. Windy with lows in the lower 70s. Chance of rain 30%. Monday, partly sunny. A slight chance of showers and thunderstorms in the morning, then a chance of showers and thunderstorms in the afternoon. Windy with highs in the upper 80s. Chance of rain 50%. Monday night, partly cloudy with showers likely with a chance of thunderstorms in the evening, then mostly cloudy with a chance of showers with a slight chance of thunderstorms after midnight. Windy, cooler with lows in the lower 60s. Chance of rain 60%. Tuesday and Tuesday night, mostly cloudy. A chance of showers with a slight chance of thunderstorms. Highs in the upper 70s. Lows in the lower 50s. Chance of rain 40%. Wednesday, mostly sunny. A slight chance of showers in the morning. Highs in the middle 70s. The Rangeland Fire Danger Index will be in a low category this afternoon. Low fire danger means controlled burns can be executed with reasonable safety. Check with local authorities to ensure burning is allowed before starting a planned burn. This hazardous weather outlook is for Central Kansas, East Central Kansas, North Central Kansas, and Northeast Kansas. For today and tonight, a few thunderstorms will be strong to severe late this afternoon and overnight. The primary hazards will be large hail and damaging wind gusts. For Friday through Wednesday, there will be a risk for severe thunderstorms Friday through Tuesday. The primary hazard will be large hail and damaging wind gusts. A few tornadoes may be possible Monday afternoon and evening. Spotter message: weather spotters are encouraged to relay reports of hail and damaging winds. The Topeka, Kansas climate summary for yesterday, May 13, 2026. Yesterday's high temperature was 80 degrees. The normal high is 75. The record high is 92 degrees, which was last set in 2018. Yesterday's low temperature was 47 degrees. The normal low is 54.
The record low is 35 degrees, which was set in 1997. No precipitation fell yesterday, which leaves the monthly total at 0.30 inches. This is 1.77 inches below the normal amount of 2.07 inches for May. The total precipitation for the year still stands at 10.64 inches, which is 0.31 inches above normal. Yesterday, the maximum wind observed was 16 miles an hour from the northeast. The highest wind gust observed was 22 miles per hour from the northeast. The normal high temperature for today is 76 degrees, and the normal low is 54. The record high for today is 95, which last occurred in 1941, and the record low is 33, which occurred in 1888. Sunrise today is at 6:10 a.m. and sunset is at 8:28 p.m. The Manhattan, Kansas climate summary for yesterday, May 13, 2026. Yesterday's high temperature was 81 degrees. The normal high is 76. Yesterday's low temperature was 41 degrees. The normal low is 52. No precipitation fell yesterday, which leaves the monthly total at 0.01 inches. This is 1.81 inches below the normal amount of 1.82 inches for May. The total precipitation for the year still stands at 5.81 inches, which is 2.58 inches below normal. Yesterday, the maximum wind observed was 14 miles an hour from the east. The highest wind gust observed was 20 miles per hour from the east. The normal high temperature for today is 76 degrees, and the normal low is 52. Sunrise today is at 6:14 a.m. and sunset is at 8:32 p.m. This is NOAA Weather Radio Station WXK91 in Topeka. Here are the 5 a.m. conditions for the local area. At Topeka, it was clear. The temperature was 55 degrees, the dew point 43, and the relative humidity was 63%. The wind was east at 3 miles an hour. The pressure was 30.00 inches and falling. At Manhattan, it was clear. The temperature was 60 degrees, the dew point 39, and the relative humidity was 45%. The wind was calm. Around the region, it was clear, with a temperature of 50 at Lawrence, 65 at Kansas City, 58 at Beatrice, 58 at Omaha, and 52 at Springfield. It was mostly cloudy, with a temperature of 60 at Emporia, and 65 at Wichita. At Concordia, it was cloudy, with a temperature of 64. Once again, at Manhattan, it was 60 degrees under clear skies. Once again, at Topeka, it was 55 degrees under clear skies. Now here is your National Weather Service forecast. Today, partly sunny. A slight chance of showers and thunderstorms this morning. Breezy with highs in the lower 80s. South winds 20 to 25 miles per hour with gusts up to 40 miles per hour. Chance of rain 20%. Tonight, mostly cloudy. A slight chance of showers and thunderstorms in the evening. Warmer with lows in the middle 60s. South winds 15 to 20 miles per hour with gusts up to 30 miles per hour. Chance of rain 20%. Friday, mostly sunny. Warmer with highs in the lower 90s. South winds 5 to 10 miles per hour with gusts up to 20 miles per hour. Friday night, partly cloudy with a slight chance of thunderstorms. A slight chance of showers in the evening, then a chance of showers after midnight. Lows in the middle 60s. South winds 10 to 15 miles per hour. Chance of rain 30%. Saturday, mostly sunny. A chance of showers and thunderstorms in the afternoon. Highs in the upper 80s. South winds 10 to 15 miles per hour. Chance of rain 30%. Saturday night, mostly cloudy with a chance of thunderstorms. Showers likely, mainly in the evening. Lows in the middle 60s. Chance of rain 60%.

Cloudy. A chance of showers and thunderstorms after midnight. Windy with lows in the lower 70s. Chance of rain 30%. Monday, partly sunny. A slight chance of showers and thunderstorms in the morning, then a chance of showers and thunderstorms in the afternoon. Windy with highs in the upper

midnight. Windy, cooler with lows in the lower 60s. Chance of rain 60%. Tuesday and Tuesday night, mostly cloudy. A chance of showers with a slight chance of thunderstorms. Highs in the upper 70s. Lows in the lower 50s. Chance of rain 40%. Wednesday, mostly sunny. A slight chance of showers in the morning. Highs in the middle 70s. This hazardous weather outlook is for central Kansas, east central Kansas, north central Kansas, and northeast Kansas. For today and tonight, a few thunderstorms will be strong to severe late this afternoon and overnight. The primary hazards will be large hail and damaging wind gusts. For Friday through Wednesday, there will be a risk for severe thunderstorms Friday through Tuesday. The primary hazard will be large hail and damaging wind gusts. A few tornadoes may be possible Monday afternoon and evening. Spotter message: weather spotters are encouraged to relay reports of hail and damaging winds. The current time is 6:08 a.m. Central Daylight Time. The Topeka, Kansas climate summary for yesterday, May 13, 2026. Yesterday's high temperature was 80 degrees. The normal high is 75. The record high is 92 degrees, which was last set in 2018. Yesterday's low temperature was 47 degrees. The normal low is 54. The record low is 35 degrees, which was set in 1997. No precipitation fell yesterday, which leaves the monthly total at 0.30 inches. This is 1.77 inches below the normal amount of 2.07 inches for May. The total precipitation for the year still stands at 10.64 inches, which is 0.31 inches above normal. Yesterday the maximum wind observed was 16 miles an hour from the northeast. The highest wind gust observed was 22 miles per hour from the northeast. The normal high temperature for today is 76 degrees, and the normal low is 54.

This is 1.81 inches below the normal amount of 1.82 inches for May. The total precipitation for the year still stands at 5.81 inches, which is 2.58 inches below normal.

Now here is your National Weather Service forecast. Today, partly sunny. A slight chance of showers and thunderstorms this morning. Breezy with highs in the lower 80s. South winds 20 to 25 miles per hour with gusts up to 40 miles per hour. Chance of rain 20%. Tonight, mostly cloudy. A slight chance of showers and thunderstorms in the evening. Warmer with lows in the middle 60s. South winds 15 to 20 miles per hour with gusts up to 30 miles per hour. Chance of rain 20%. Friday, mostly sunny. Warmer with highs in the lower 90s. South winds 5 to 10 miles per hour with gusts up to 20 miles per hour. Friday night, partly cloudy with a slight chance of thunderstorms. A slight chance of showers in the evening, then a chance of showers after midnight. Lows in the middle 60s. South winds 10 to 15 miles per hour. Chance of rain 30%. Saturday, mostly sunny. A chance of showers and thunderstorms in the afternoon. Highs in the upper 80s. South winds 10 to 15 miles per hour. Chance of rain 30%. Saturday night, mostly cloudy with a chance of thunderstorms. Showers likely, mainly in the evening. Lows in the middle 60s. Chance of rain 60%. Sunday, mostly sunny. A slight chance of showers and thunderstorms in the morning. Breezy with highs in the middle 80s. Sunday night, partly cloudy. A chance of showers and thunderstorms after midnight. Windy with lows in the lower 70s. Chance of rain 30%. Monday, partly sunny. A slight chance of showers and thunderstorms in the morning, then a chance of showers and thunderstorms in the afternoon. Windy with highs in the upper 80s. Chance of rain 50%. Monday night, partly cloudy with showers likely with a chance of thunderstorms in the evening, then mostly cloudy with a chance of showers with a slight chance of thunderstorms after midnight. Windy, cooler with lows in the lower 60s. Chance of rain 60%. Tuesday and Tuesday night, mostly cloudy. A chance of showers with a slight chance of thunderstorms. Highs in the upper 70s. Lows in the lower 50s. Chance of rain 40%. Wednesday, mostly sunny. A slight chance of showers in the morning. Highs in the middle 70s. Now here is your National Weather Service forecast. Today, partly sunny and breezy. Highs in the lower 80s. South winds 20 to 25 miles per hour with gusts up to 40 miles per hour. Tonight, mostly cloudy. A slight chance of showers and thunderstorms in the evening. Warmer with lows in the middle 60s. South winds 15 to 20 miles per hour with gusts up to 30 miles per hour. Chance of rain 20%. Friday, mostly sunny. Warmer with highs in the lower 90s. South winds 5 to 10 miles per hour with gusts up to 20 miles per hour. Friday night, partly cloudy with a slight chance of thunderstorms. A slight chance of showers in the evening, then a chance of showers after midnight. Lows in the middle 60s. South winds 10 to 15 miles per hour. Chance of rain 30%. Saturday, mostly sunny. A chance of showers and thunderstorms in the afternoon. Highs in the upper 80s. South winds 10 to 15 miles per hour. Chance of rain 30%. Saturday night, mostly cloudy with a chance of thunderstorms. Showers likely.

Yesterday's high temperature was 81 degrees. The normal high is 76. Yesterday's low temperature was 41 degrees. The normal low is 52. No precipitation fell yesterday, which leaves the monthly total at 0.01 inches. This is 1.81 inches below the normal amount of 1.82 inches for May. The total precipitation for the year still stands at 5.81 inches, which is 2.58 inches below normal. Yesterday the maximum wind observed was 14 miles an hour from the east. The highest wind gust observed was 20 miles per hour from the east. The normal high temperature for today is 76 degrees, and the normal low is 52. Sunrise today is at 6:14 a.m. and sunset is at 8:32 p.m. This is NOAA Weather Radio Station WXK91 in Topeka. Here are the 6 a.m. conditions for the local area. At Topeka, it was clear. The temperature was 55 degrees, the dew point 41, and the relative humidity was 59%. The wind was east at 6 miles an hour. The pressure was 29.99 inches and falling. At Manhattan, it was clear. The temperature was 59 degrees, the dew point 39, and the relative humidity was 47%. The wind was calm. Around the region, it was clear, with a temperature of 52 at Lawrence, 62 at Kansas City, 58 at Beatrice, and 50 at Springfield. At Omaha, it was partly cloudy, with a temperature of 60. It was mostly cloudy, with a temperature of 61 at Emporia, and 64 at Wichita. At Concordia, it was cloudy, with a temperature of 63. Once again, at Manhattan, it was 59 degrees under clear skies. Once again, at Topeka, it was 55 degrees under clear skies. The current time is 6:23 a.m. Central Daylight Time. Now here is your National Weather Service forecast. Today, partly sunny and breezy. Highs in the lower 80s. South winds 20 to 25 miles per hour with gusts up to 40 miles per hour. Tonight, mostly cloudy. A slight chance of showers and thunderstorms in the evening. Warmer with lows in the middle 60s. South winds 15 to 20 miles per hour with gusts up to 30 miles per hour. Chance of rain 20%. Friday, mostly sunny. Warmer with highs in the lower 90s. South winds 5 to 10 miles per hour with gusts up to 20 miles per hour. Friday night, partly cloudy with a slight chance of thunderstorms. A slight chance of showers in the evening, then a chance of showers after midnight. Lows in the middle 60s. South winds 10 to 15 miles per hour. Chance of rain 30%. Saturday, mostly sunny. A chance of showers and thunderstorms in the afternoon. Highs in the upper 80s. South winds 10 to 15 miles per hour. Chance of rain 30%. Saturday night, mostly cloudy with a chance of thunderstorms. Showers likely, mainly in the evening. Lows in the middle 60s. Chance of rain 60%. Sunday, mostly sunny. A slight chance of showers and thunderstorms in the morning. Breezy with highs in the middle 80s. Sunday night, partly cloudy. A chance of showers and thunderstorms after midnight. Windy with lows in the lower 70s. Chance of rain 30%. Monday, partly sunny. A slight chance of showers and thunderstorms in the morning, then a chance of showers and thunderstorms in the afternoon. Windy with highs in the upper 80s. Chance of rain 50%. Monday night, partly cloudy with showers likely with a chance of thunderstorms in the evening, then mostly cloudy with a chance of showers with a slight chance of thunderstorms after midnight. Windy, cooler with lows in the lower 60s. Chance of rain 60%. Tuesday and Tuesday night, mostly cloudy. A chance of showers with a slight chance of thunderstorms. Highs in the upper 70s. Lows in the lower 50s. Chance of rain 40%.

Wednesday, mostly sunny. A slight chance of showers in the morning. Highs in the middle 70s. This hazardous weather outlook is for central Kansas, east central Kansas, north central Kansas, and northeast Kansas. For today and tonight, a few thunderstorms will be strong to severe late this afternoon and overnight. The primary hazards will be large hail and damaging wind gusts. For Friday through Wednesday, there will be a risk for severe thunderstorms Friday through Tuesday. The primary hazard will be large hail and damaging wind gusts. A few tornadoes may be possible Monday afternoon and evening.

36 degrees, and the normal low is 54. The record high for today is 95, which last occurred in 1941, and the record low is 33, which occurred in 1888. Sunrise today is at 6:10 a.m. and sunset is at 8:28 p.m. The Manhattan, Kansas climate summary for yesterday, May 13, 2026. Yesterday's high temperature was 81 degrees. The normal high is 76. Yesterday's low temperature was 41 degrees. The normal low is 52. No precipitation fell yesterday, which leaves the monthly total at 0.01 inches. This is 1.81 inches below the normal amount of 1.82 inches for May. The total precipitation for the year still stands at 5.81 inches.

The normal high temperature for today is 76 degrees, and the normal low is 52. Sunrise today is at 6:14 a.m. and sunset is at 8:32 p.m. The Rangeland Fire Danger Index will be in a low category this afternoon.

This is NOAA Weather Radio Station WXK 91 in Topeka. Here are the 6 a.m. conditions for the local area. At Topeka, it was clear. The temperature was 55 degrees, the dew point 41, and the relative humidity...

The temperature was 59 degrees, the dew point 39, and the relative humidity was 47%. The wind was calm. Around the region, it was clear, with a temperature of 52 at Lawrence, 62 at Kansas City, 58 at Beatrice.

at Wichita. At Concordia, it was cloudy, with a temperature of 63. Once again, at Manhattan, it was 59 degrees under clear skies. Once again, at Topeka, it was 55 degrees under clear skies.

temperature was 55 degrees, the dew point 41, and the relative humidity was 59%. The wind was east at 6 miles an hour. The pressure was 29.99 inches and falling. At Manhattan, it was clear.

Sierra 52 at Lawrence, 62 at Kansas City, 58 at Beatrice, and 50 at Springfield. At Omaha, it was partly cloudy, with a temperature of 60. It was mostly cloudy, with a temperature of 61 at Emporia, and 64 at...

Etibia. It was 55 degrees under clear skies. Now here is your National Weather Service forecast. Today, partly sunny and breezy. Highs in the lower 80s. South winds 20 to 25 miles per hour with gusts up to 40 miles. Gusts up to 30 miles per hour. Chance of rain 20%. Friday, mostly sunny. Warmer with highs in the lower 90s. South winds 5 to 10 miles per hour.

chance of rain 60%. Sunday, mostly sunny. A slight chance of showers and thunderstorms in the morning. Breezy with highs in the middle 80s. Sunday night.

Kansas, north central Kansas, and northeast Kansas. For today and tonight, a few thunderstorms will be strong to severe late this afternoon and overnight. The primary hazards will be large hail and damaging wind gusts. For Friday through Wednesday, they will...

spotter message where the spotters are encouraged to relay reports of hail and damaging winds. The Topeka, Kansas climate summary for yesterday, May 13, 2026. Yesterday's high temperature was 80 degrees. The normal

The normal low is 52. No precipitation fell yesterday, which leaves the monthly total at 0.01 inches. This is 1.81 inches below the normal amount of 1.82 inches for May. The total precipitation for the year still stands at 5.81 inches, which is 2.58 inches below normal. Yesterday the maximum wind observed was 14 miles an hour from the east. The highest wind gust observed was 20 miles per hour from the east. The normal high temperature for today is 76 degrees, and the normal low is 52. Sunrise today is at 6:14 a.m. and sunset is at 8:32 p.m. This is NOAA Weather Radio Station WXK91 in Topeka. 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The current time is 6:38 a.m. Central Daylight Time. Here are the 6 a.m. conditions for the local area. At Topeka, it was clear. The temperature was 55 degrees, the dew point 41, and the relative

Topeka, it was 55 degrees under clear skies. Now here is your National Weather Service forecast. Today, partly sunny and breezy. Highs in the lower 80s. South winds 20 to 25 miles per hour with gusts up to 40 miles per hour. Tonight, mostly cloudy. A slight chance of showers and thunderstorms in the evening. Warmer with lows in the middle 60s. South winds 15 to 20 miles per hour with gusts up to 30 miles per hour. Chance of rain 20%. Friday, mostly sunny. Warmer with highs in the lower 90s. South winds 5 to 10 miles per hour with gusts up to 20 miles per hour. Friday night, partly cloudy with a slight chance of thunderstorms. A slight chance of showers in the evening, then a chance of showers after midnight. Lows in the middle 60s. South winds 10 to 15 miles per hour. Chance of rain 30%. Saturday, mostly sunny. A chance of showers and thunderstorms in the afternoon. Highs in the upper 80s. South winds 10 to 15 miles per hour. Chance of rain 30%. Saturday night, mostly cloudy with a chance of thunderstorms. Showers likely, mainly in the evening. Lows in the middle 60s. Chance of rain 60%. Sunday, mostly sunny. A slight chance of showers and thunderstorms in the morning. Breezy with highs in the middle 80s. Sunday night, partly cloudy. A chance of showers and thunderstorms after midnight. Windy with lows in the lower 70s. Chance of rain 30%. Monday, partly sunny. A slight chance of showers and thunderstorms in the morning, then a chance of showers and thunderstorms in the afternoon. Windy with highs in the upper 80s. Chance of rain 50%. Monday night, partly cloudy with showers likely with a chance of thunderstorms in the evening, then mostly cloudy with a chance of showers with a slight chance of thunderstorms after midnight. Windy, cooler with lows in the lower 60s. Chance of rain 60%. Tuesday and Tuesday night, mostly cloudy. A chance of showers with a slight chance of thunderstorms. Highs in the upper 70s.

highest wind gust observed was 20 miles per hour from the east. The normal high temperature for today is 76 degrees, and the normal low is 52. Sunrise today is at 6:14 a.m. and sunset is at 8:32 p.m. The current time is 6:53 a.m. Central Daylight Time. 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Here are the 6 a.m. conditions for the local area. At Topeka, it was clear. The temperature was 55 degrees, the dew point 41, and the relative humidity was 59%. The wind was east at 6 miles an hour. The pressure was 29.99 inches and falling. At Manhattan, it was clear. The temperature was 59 degrees, the dew point 39, and the relative humidity was 47%. The wind was calm. Around the region, it was clear, with a temperature of 52 at Lawrence, 62 at Kansas City, 58 at Beatrice, and 50 at Springfield. At Omaha, it was partly cloudy, with a temperature of 60. It was mostly cloudy, with a temperature of 61 at Emporia, and 64 at Wichita. At Concordia, it was cloudy, with a temperature of 63. Once again, at Manhattan, it was 59 degrees under clear skies. Once again, at Topeka, it was 55 degrees under clear skies. Now here is your National Weather Service forecast. Today, partly sunny and breezy. Highs in the lower 80s. South winds 20 to 25 miles per hour with gusts up to 40 miles per hour. Tonight, mostly cloudy. A slight chance of showers and thunderstorms in the evening. Warmer with lows in the middle

lows in the lower 50s. Chance of rain 40%. Wednesday, mostly sunny. A slight chance of showers in the morning. Highs in the middle 70s. This hazardous weather outlook is for central Kansas, east central Kansas, north central Kansas, and northeast Kansas. For today and tonight, a few thunderstorms will be strong to severe late this afternoon and overnight. The primary hazards will be large hail and damaging wind gusts. For Friday through Wednesday, there will be a risk for severe thunderstorms Friday through Tuesday. The primary hazard will be large hail and damaging wind gusts. A few tornadoes may be possible Monday afternoon and evening. Spotter message: weather spotters are encouraged to relay reports of hail and damaging winds. The Topeka, Kansas climate summary for yesterday, May 13, 2026. Yesterday's high temperature was 80 degrees. The normal high is 75. The record high is 92 degrees, which was last set in 2018. Yesterday's low temperature was 47 degrees. The normal low is 54. The record low is 35 degrees, which was set in 1997. No precipitation fell yesterday, which leaves the monthly total at 0.30 inches. This is 1.77 inches below the normal amount of 2.07 inches for May. The total precipitation for the year still stands at 10.64 inches, which is 0.31 inches above normal. Yesterday the maximum wind observed was 16 miles an hour from the northeast. The highest wind gust observed was 22 miles per hour from the northeast. The normal high temperature for today is 76 degrees, and the normal low is 54. The record high for today is 95, which last occurred in 1941, and the record low is 33, which occurred in 1888. Sunrise today is at 6:10 a.m. and sunset is at 8:28 p.m. The Rangeland Fire Danger Index will be in a low category this afternoon. Low fire danger means controlled burns can be executed with reasonable safety. Check with local authorities to ensure burning is allowed before starting a planned burn. The Manhattan, Kansas climate summary for yesterday, May 13, 2026. Yesterday's high temperature was 81 degrees. The normal high is 76. Yesterday's low temperature was 41 degrees. The normal low is 52. No precipitation fell yesterday, which leaves the monthly total at 0.01 inches. This is 1.81 inches below the normal amount of 1.82 inches for May. The total precipitation for the year still stands at 5.81 inches, which is 2.58 inches below normal. Yesterday the maximum wind observed was 14 miles an hour from the east. The highest wind gust observed was 20 miles per hour from the east. The normal high temperature for today is 76 degrees, and the normal low is 52. Sunrise today is at 6:14 a.m. and sunset is at 8:32 p.m. This is NOAA Weather Radio Station WXK91 in Topeka. Here are the 6 a.m. conditions for the local area. At Topeka, it was clear. The temperature was 55 degrees. The dew point 41, and the relative humidity was 59%. The wind was east at 6 miles an hour. The pressure was 29.99 inches and falling. At Manhattan, it was clear. The temperature was 59 degrees, the dew point 39, and the relative humidity was 47%. The wind was calm. Around the region, it was clear, with a temperature of 52 at Lawrence, 62 at Kansas City, 58 at Beatrice, and 50 at Springfield. At Omaha, it was partly cloudy, with a temperature of 60. It was mostly cloudy, with a temperature of 61 at Emporia, and 64 at Wichita. At Concordia, it was cloudy, with a temperature of 63. Once again, at Manhattan, it was 59 degrees under clear skies. Once again, at Topeka, it was 55 degrees under clear skies. Now here is your National Weather Service forecast. Today, partly sunny

and breezy. Highs in the lower 80s. South winds 20 to 25 miles per hour with gusts up to 40 miles per hour. Tonight, mostly cloudy. A slight chance of showers and thunderstorms in the evening. Warmer with lows in the middle 60s. South winds 15 to 20 miles per hour with gusts up to 30 miles per hour. Chance of rain 20%. Friday, mostly sunny. Warmer with highs in the lower 90s. South winds 5 to 10 miles per hour with gusts up to 20 miles per hour. Friday night, partly cloudy with a slight chance of thunderstorms. A slight chance of showers in the evening, then a chance of showers after midnight. Lows in the middle 60s. South winds 10 to 15 miles per hour. Chance of rain 30%. Saturday, mostly sunny. A chance of showers and thunderstorms in the afternoon. Highs in the upper 80s. South winds 10 to 15 miles per hour. Chance of rain 30%. Saturday night, mostly cloudy with a chance of thunderstorms. Showers likely, mainly in the evening. Lows in the middle 60s. Chance of rain 60%.

showers and thunderstorms after midnight. Windy with lows in the lower 70s. Chance of rain 30%. Monday, partly sunny. A slight chance of showers and thunderstorms in the morning, then a

sunny. A slight chance of showers in the morning. Highs in the middle 70s. This hazardous weather outlook is for central Kansas, east central Kansas, north central Kansas, and northeast Kansas. For today and tonight, a few thunderstorms will be strong to severe late this afternoon and overnight. The primary hazards will be large hail and damaging wind gusts. For Friday through Wednesday, there will be a risk for severe thunderstorms Friday through Tuesday. The primary hazard will be large hail and damaging wind gusts. A few tornadoes may be possible Monday afternoon and evening. Spotter message: weather spotters are encouraged to relay reports of hail and damaging winds. The Topeka, Kansas climate summary for yesterday, May 13, 2026. Yesterday's high temperature was 80 degrees. The normal high is 75. The record high is 92 degrees, which was last set in 2018. Yesterday's low temperature was 47 degrees. The normal low is 54. The record low is 35 degrees, which was set in 1997. No precipitation fell yesterday, which leaves the monthly total at 0.30 inches. This is 1.77 inches below the normal amount of 2.07 inches for May. The total precipitation for the year still stands at 10.64 inches, which is 0.31 inches above normal. Yesterday the maximum wind observed was 16 miles an hour from the northeast. The highest wind gust observed was 22 miles per hour from the northeast. The normal high temperature for today is 76 degrees, and the normal low is 54. The record high for today is 95, which last occurred in 1941, and the record low is 33, which occurred in 1888. Sunrise today is at 6:10 a.m. and sunset is at 8:28 p.m. The Manhattan, Kansas climate summary for yesterday, May 13, 2026. Yesterday's high temperature was 81 degrees. The normal high is 76. Yesterday's low temperature was 41 degrees. The normal low is 52. No precipitation fell yesterday, which leaves the monthly total at 0.01 inches. This is 1.81 inches below the normal amount of 1.82 inches for May. The total precipitation for the year still stands at 5.81 inches, which is 2.58 inches below normal. Yesterday the maximum wind observed was 14 miles an hour from the east. The highest wind gust observed was 20 miles per hour from the east. The normal high temperature for today is 76 degrees, and the normal low is 52. Sunrise today is at 32 p.m. This is NOAA Weather Radio Station WXK91 in Topeka. Now here is your National Weather Service forecast. Today, partly sunny and breezy. Highs in the lower 80s. South winds 20 to 25 miles per hour with gusts up to 40 miles per hour. Tonight, mostly cloudy. A slight chance of showers and thunderstorms in the evening. Warmer with lows in the middle 60s. South winds 15 to 20 miles per hour with gusts up to 30 miles per hour. Chance of rain 20%. Friday, mostly sunny. Warmer with highs in the lower 90s. South winds 5 to 10 miles.

showers and thunderstorms in the morning, then a chance of showers and thunderstorms in the afternoon. Windy with highs in the upper 80s. Chance of rain 50%. Monday night, partly cloudy with showers likely with a chance of thunderstorms in the evening, then mostly cloudy with a chance of showers with a slight chance of thunderstorms after midnight. Windy, cooler with lows in the lower 60s. Chance of rain 60%. Tuesday and Tuesday night, mostly cloudy. A chance of showers with a slight chance of thunderstorms. Highs in the upper 70s. Lows in the lower 50s. Chance of rain 40%. Wednesday, mostly sunny. A slight chance of showers in the morning. Highs in the middle 70s. The current time is 7:10 a.m. Central Daylight Time. The Rangeland Fire Danger Index will be in a low category this afternoon. Low fire danger means controlled burns can be executed with reasonable safety. Check with local authorities to ensure burning is allowed before start. This

temperature was 80 degrees. The normal high is 75. The record high is 92 degrees, which was last set in 2018. Yesterday's low temperature was 47 degrees. The normal low is 54. The record low is 35 degrees, which was set in 1997. No precipitation fell yesterday, which leaves the monthly total at 0.30 inches. This is 1.77 inches below the normal amount of 2.07 inches for May. The total precipitation for the year still stands at 10.64 inches, which is 0.31 inches above normal. Yesterday the maximum wind observed was 16 miles an hour from the northeast. The highest wind gust observed was 22 miles per hour from the northeast. The normal high temperature for today is 76 degrees, and the normal low is 54. The record high for today is 95, which last occurred in 1941, and the record low is 33, which occurred in 1888. Sunrise today is at 6:10 a.m. and sunset is at 8:28 p.m. The Manhattan, Kansas climate summary for yesterday, May 13, 2026. Yesterday's high temperature was 81 degrees. The normal high is 76. Yesterday's low temperature was 41 degrees. The normal low is 52. No precipitation fell yesterday, which leaves the monthly total at 0.01 inches. This is 1.81 inches below the normal amount of 1.82 inches for May. The total precipitation for the year still stands at 5.81 inches, which is 2.58 inches below normal. Yesterday the maximum wind observed was 14 miles an hour from the east. The high wind gust observed was 20 miles per hour from the east. The normal high temperature for today is 76 degrees, and the normal low is 52. Sunrise today is at 6:14 a.m. and sunset is at 8:32 p.m. The Rangeland Fire Danger Index will be in a low category this afternoon. Low fire danger means controlled burns can be executed with reasonable safety. Check with local authorities to ensure burning is allowed before starting a planned burn. 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Here are the 7 a.m. conditions for the local area. At Topeka, it was mostly cloudy. The temperature was 59 degrees, the dew point 41, and the relative humidity was 51%. The wind was southeast at 12 miles an hour. The pressure was 29.98 inches and falling. At Manhattan, it was partly cloudy. The temperature was 63 degrees, the dew point 38, and the relative humidity was 39%. The wind was south at 12 miles an hour, gusting to 20. Around the region, it was clear, with a temperature of 64 at Kansas City, and 52 at Springfield. It was partly cloudy, with a temperature of 55 at Lawrence, 60 at Emporia, and 60 at Omaha. It was mostly cloudy, with a temperature of 63 at Concordia, 58 at Beatrice, and 64 at Wichita. Once again, at Manhattan, it was 63 degrees under partly cloudy skies. Once again, at Topeka, it was 59 degrees under mostly cloudy skies. Now here is your National Weather Service forecast. Today, partly sunny and breezy. Highs in the lower 80s. South winds 20 to 25 miles per hour with gusts up to 40 miles per hour. Tonight, mostly cloudy. A slight chance of showers and thunderstorms in the evening. Warmer with lows in the middle 60s. South winds 15 to 20 miles per hour with gusts.

chance of rain 60%. Tuesday and Tuesday night, mostly cloudy. A chance of showers with a slight chance of thunderstorms. Highs in the upper 70s. Lows in the lower 50s. Chance of rain 40%. Wednesday, mostly sunny. A slight chance of showers in the morning. Highs in the middle 70s. The current time is 7:23 a.m. Central Daylight Time. This hazardous weather outlook is for Central Kansas, East Central Kansas, North Central Kansas, and Northeast Kansas. For today and tonight, a few thunderstorms will be strong to severe late this afternoon and overnight. The primary hazards will be large hail and damaging wind gusts. For Friday through Wednesday, there will be a risk for severe thunderstorms Friday through Tuesday. The primary hazard will be large hail and damaging wind gusts. A few tornadoes may be possible Monday afternoon and evening. Spotter message: weather spotters are encouraged to relay reports of hail and damaging winds. The Topeka, Kansas climate summary for yesterday, May 13, 2026. Yesterday's high temperature was 80 degrees. The normal high is 75. The record high is 92 degrees, which was last set in 2018. Yesterday's low temperature was 47 degrees. The normal low is 54. The record low is 35 degrees, which was set in 1997. No precipitation fell yesterday, which leaves the monthly total at 0.30 inches. This is 1.77 inches below the normal amount of 2.07 inches for May. The total precipitation for the year still stands at 10.64 inches, which is 0.31 inches above normal. Yesterday, the maximum wind observed was 16 miles an hour from the northeast. The highest wind gust observed was 22 miles per hour from the northeast. The normal high temperature for today is 76 degrees, and the normal low is 54. The record high for today is 95, which last occurred in 1941, and the record low is 33, which occurred in 1888. Sunrise today is at 6:10 a.m. and sunset is at 8:28 p.m. The Manhattan, Kansas climate summary for yesterday, May 13, 2026. Yesterday's high temperature was 81 degrees. The normal high is 76. Yesterday's low temperature was 41 degrees. The normal low is 52. No precipitation fell yesterday, which leaves the monthly total at 0.01 inches. This is 1.81 inches below the normal amount of 1.82 inches for May. The total precipitation for the year still stands at 5.81 inches, which is 2.58 inches below normal. Yesterday, the maximum wind observed was 14 miles an hour from the east. The highest wind gust observed was 20 miles per hour from the east. The normal high temperature for today is 76 degrees, and the normal low is 52. Sunrise today is at 6:14 a.m. and sunset is at 8:32 p.m. This is NOAA Weather Radio Station WXK91 in Topeka. Here are the 7 a.m. conditions for the local area. At Topeka, it was mostly cloudy. The temperature was 59 degrees, the dew point 41, and the relative humidity was 51%. The wind was southeast at 12 miles an hour. The pressure was 29.98 inches and falling. At Manhattan, it was partly cloudy. The temperature was 63 degrees, the dew point 38, and the relative humidity was 39%. The wind was south at 12 miles an hour, gusting to 20. Around the region, it was clear, with a temperature of 64 at Kansas City, and 52 at Springfield. It was partly cloudy, with a temperature of 55 at Lawrence, 60 at Emporia, and 60 at Omaha. It was mostly cloudy, with a temperature of 63 at Concordia, 58 at Beatrice, and 64 at Wichita. Once again, at Manhattan, it was 63 degrees under partly cloudy skies. Once again, at Topeka, it was 59 degrees under mostly cloudy skies. Now here is your National Weather Service forecast.

South winds 5 to 10 miles per hour with gusts up to 20 miles per hour. Friday night, partly cloudy with a slight chance of thunderstorms. A slight chance of showers in the evening, then a chance of showers after midnight. Lows in the middle 60s. South winds 10 to 15 miles per hour. Chance of rain 30%. Saturday, mostly sunny. A chance of showers and thunderstorms in the afternoon. Highs in the upper 80s. South winds 10 to 15 miles per hour. Chance of rain 30%. Saturday night, mostly cloudy with a chance of thunderstorms. Showers likely, mainly in the evening. Lows in the middle 60s. Chance of rain 60%. Sunday, mostly sunny. A slight chance of showers and thunderstorms in the morning. Breezy with highs in the middle 80s. Sunday night, partly cloudy. A chance of showers and thunderstorms after midnight. Windy with lows in the lower 70s. Chance of rain 30%. Monday, partly sunny. A slight chance of showers and thunderstorms in the morning, then a chance of showers and thunderstorms in the afternoon. Windy with highs in the upper 80s. Chance of rain 50%. Monday night, partly cloudy with showers likely with a chance of thunderstorms in the evening, then mostly cloudy with a chance of showers with a slight chance of thunderstorms after midnight. Windy, cooler with lows in the lower 60s. Chance of rain 60%. Tuesday and Tuesday night, mostly cloudy. A chance of showers with a slight chance of thunderstorms. Highs in the upper 70s. Lows in the lower 50s. Chance of rain 40%. Wednesday, mostly sunny. A slight chance of showers in the morning. Highs in the middle 70s. The Rangeland Fire Danger Index will be in a low category this afternoon. Low fire danger means controlled burns can be executed with reasonable safety. Check with local authorities to ensure burning is allowed before starting a planned burn. This hazardous weather outlook is for central Kansas, east central Kansas, north central Kansas, and northeast Kansas. For today and tonight, a few thunderstorms will be strong to severe late this afternoon and overnight. The primary hazards will be large hail and damaging wind gusts. For Friday through Wednesday, there will be a risk for severe thunderstorms Friday through Tuesday. The primary hazard will be large hail and damaging wind gusts. A few tornadoes may be possible Monday afternoon and evening. Spotter message: weather spotters are encouraged to relay reports of hail and damaging winds. The Topeka, Kansas climate summary for yesterday, May 13, 2026. Yesterday's high temperature was 80 degrees. The normal high is 75. The record high is 92 degrees, which was last set in 2018. Yesterday's low temperature was 47 degrees. The normal low is 54. The record low is 35 degrees, which was set in 1997. No precipitation fell yesterday, which leaves the monthly total at 0.30 inches. This is 1.77 inches below the normal amount of 2.07 inches for May. The total precipitation for the year still stands at 10.64 inches, which is 0.31 inches above normal. Yesterday the maximum wind observed was 16 miles an hour from the northeast. The highest wind gust observed was 22 miles per hour from the northeast. The normal high temperature for today is 76 degrees, and the normal low is 54. The record high for today is 95, which last occurred in 1941, and the record low is 33, which occurred in 1888. Sunrise today is at 6:10 a.m. and sunset is at 8:28 p.m. 31, and the record low is 33, which occurred in 1888. Sunrise today is at 6:10 a.m. and sunset is at 8:28 p.m. The Manhattan, Kansas climate summary for yesterday, May 13, 2026. Yesterday's high temperature was 81 degrees. The normal high is 76. Yesterday's low temperature was 41 degrees. The normal low is 52.

rotation fail yesterday, which leaves the monthly total at 0.01 inches. This is 1.81 inches below the normal amount of 1.82 inches for May. The total precipitation for the year still stands at 5.81 inches, which is 2.58 inches below normal. Yesterday, the maximum wind observed was 14 miles an hour from the east. The highest wind gust observed was 20 miles per hour from the east. The normal high temperature for today is 76 degrees, and the normal low is 52. Sunrise today is at 6:14 a.m. and sunset is at 8:32 p.m. This is NOAA Weather Radio Station WXK91 in Topeka. Here are the 7 a.m. conditions for the local area. At Topeka, it was mostly cloudy. The temperature was 59 degrees, the dew point 41, and the relative humidity was 51%. The wind was southeast at 12 miles an hour. The pressure was 29.98 inches and falling. At Manhattan, it was partly cloudy. The temperature was 63 degrees, the dew point 38, and the relative humidity was 39%. The wind was south at 12 miles an hour, gusting to 20. Around the region, it was clear, with a temperature of 64 at Kansas City, and 52 at Springfield. It was partly cloudy, with a temperature of 55 at Lawrence, 60 at Emporia, and 60 at Omaha. It was mostly cloudy, with a temperature of 63 at Concordia, 58 at Beatrice, and 64 at Wichita. Once again, at Manhattan, it was 63 degrees under partly cloudy skies. Once again, at Topeka, it was 59 degrees under mostly cloudy skies.

miles per hour with gusts up to 30 miles per hour. Chance of rain 20%. Friday, mostly sunny. Warmer with highs in the lower 90s. South winds 5 to 10 miles per hour with gusts up to 20 miles per hour. Friday night, partly cloudy with a slight chance of thunderstorms. A slight chance of showers in the evening, then a chance of showers after midnight. Lows in the middle 60s. South winds 10 to 15 miles per hour. Chance of rain 30%. Saturday, mostly sunny. A chance of showers and thunderstorms in the afternoon. Highs in the upper 80s. South winds 10 to 15 miles per hour. Chance of rain 30%. Saturday night, mostly cloudy with a chance of thunderstorms. Showers likely, mainly in the evening. Lows in the middle 60s. Chance of rain 60%. Sunday, mostly sunny. A slight chance of showers and thunderstorms in the morning. Breezy with highs in the middle 80s. Sunday night, partly cloudy. A chance of showers and thunderstorms after midnight. Windy with lows in the lower 70s. Chance of rain 30%. Monday, partly sunny. A slight chance of showers and thunderstorms in the morning, then a chance of showers and thunderstorms in the afternoon. Windy with highs in the upper 80s. Chance of rain 50%. Monday night, partly cloudy with showers likely with a chance of thunderstorms in the evening, then mostly cloudy with a chance of showers with a slight chance of thunderstorms after midnight. Windy, cooler with lows in the lower 60s. Chance of rain 60%. Tuesday and Tuesday night, mostly cloudy. A chance of showers with a slight chance of thunderstorms. Highs in the upper 70s. Lows in the lower 50s. Chance of rain 40%. Wednesday, mostly sunny. A slight chance of showers in the morning. Highs in the middle 70s. 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The current time is 7:38 a.m. Central Daylight Time. This hazardous weather outlook is for Central Kansas, East Central Kansas, North Central Kansas, and Northeast Kansas. For today and tonight, a few thunderstorms will be strong to severe late this afternoon and overnight. The primary hazards will be large hail and damaging wind gusts. For Friday through Wednesday, there will be a risk for severe thunderstorms Friday through Tuesday. The primary hazard will be large hail and damaging wind gusts. A few tornadoes may be possible Monday afternoon and evening. Spotter message: weather spotters are encouraged to relay reports of hail and damaging winds. The Rangeland Fire Danger Index will be in a low category this afternoon. Low fire danger means controlled burns can be executed with reasonable safety. Check with local authorities to ensure burning is allowed before starting a planned burn. The Topeka, Kansas climate summary for yesterday, May 13, 2026. Yesterday's high temperature was 80 degrees. The normal high is 75. The record high is 92 degrees, which was last set in 2018. Yesterday's low temperature was 47 degrees. The normal low is 54. The record low is 35 degrees, which was set in 1997. No precipitation fell yesterday, which leaves the monthly total at 0.30 inches. This is 1.77 inches below the normal amount of 2.07 inches for May. The total precipitation for the year still stands at 10.64 inches, which is 0.31 inches above normal. Yesterday, the maximum wind observed was 16 miles an hour from the northeast. The highest wind gust observed was 22 miles per hour from the northeast. The normal high temperature for today is 76 degrees, and the normal low is 54. The record high for today is 95, which last occurred in 1941, and the record low is 33, which occurred in 1888. Sunrise today is at 6:10 a.m. and sunset is at 8:28 p.m. The Manhattan, Kansas climate summary for yesterday, May 13, 2026. Yesterday's high temperature

temperature was 81 degrees. The normal high is 76. Yesterday's low temperature was 41 degrees. The normal low is 52. No precipitation fell yesterday, which leaves the monthly total at 0.01 inches. This is 1.81 inches below the normal amount of 1.82 inches for May. The total precipitation for the year still stands at 5.81 inches, which is 2.58 inches below normal. Yesterday the maximum wind observed was 14 miles an hour from the east. The highest wind gust observed was 20 miles per hour from the east. The normal high temperature for today is 76 degrees, and the normal low is 52. Sunrise today is at 6:14 a.m. and sunset is at 8:32 p.m. This is NOAA Weather Radio Station WXK91 in Topeka. Here are the 7 a.m. conditions for the local area. At Topeka, it was mostly cloudy. The temperature was 59 degrees, the dew point 41, and the relative humidity was 51%. The wind was southeast at 12 miles an hour. The pressure was 29.98 inches and falling. At Manhattan, it was partly cloudy. The temperature was 63 degrees, the dew point 38, and the relative humidity was 39%. The wind was south at 12 miles an hour, gusting to 20. Around the region, it was clear, with a temperature of 64 at Kansas City, and 52 at Springfield. It was partly cloudy, with a temperature of 55 at Lawrence, 60 at Emporia, and 60 at Omaha. It was mostly cloudy, with a temperature of 63 at Concordia, 58 at Beatrice, and 64 at Wichita. Once again, at Manhattan, it was 63 degrees under partly cloudy skies. Once again, at Topeka, it was 59 degrees under mostly cloudy skies. Now here is your National Weather Service forecast. Today, partly sunny and breezy. Highs in the lower 80s. South winds 20 to 25 miles per hour with gusts up to 40 miles per hour. Tonight, mostly cloudy. A slight chance of showers and thunderstorms in the evening. Warmer with lows in the middle 60s. South winds 15 to 20 miles per hour with gusts up to 30 miles per hour. Chance of rain 20%. Friday, mostly sunny. Warmer with highs in the lower 90s. South winds 5 to 10 miles per hour with gusts up to 20 miles per hour. Friday night, partly cloudy with a slight chance of thunderstorms. A slight chance of showers in the evening, then a chance of showers after midnight. Lows in the middle 60s. South winds 10 to 15 miles per hour. Chance of rain 30%. Saturday, mostly sunny. A chance of showers and thunderstorms in the afternoon. Highs in the upper 80s. South winds 10 to 15 miles per hour. Chance of rain 30%. Saturday night, mostly cloudy with a chance of thunderstorms. Showers likely, mainly in the evening. Lows in the middle 60s. Chance of rain 60%. Sunday, mostly sunny. A slight chance of showers and thunderstorms in the morning. Breezy with highs in the middle 80s.

50%. Monday night, partly cloudy with showers, likely with a chance of thunderstorms in the evening, then mostly cloudy with a chance of showers with a slight chance of thunderstorms after midnight. Windy, cooler with lows in the lower 60s. Chance of rain 60%. Tuesday and Tuesday night.

Northeast Kansas. For today and tonight, a few thunderstorms will be strong to severe late this afternoon and overnight. The primary hazards will be large hail and damaging wind gusts. For Friday through Wednesday, there will be a risk for severe thunderstorms Friday through Tuesday. The primary hazard will be large hail and damaging wind gusts. A few tornadoes may be possible Monday afternoon and evening. Spotter message.

inches below the normal amount of 2.07 inches for May. The total precipitation for the year still stands at 10.64 inches, which is 0.31 inches above normal. Yesterday, the maximum wind observed was 16 miles an hour from the northeast. The highest wind gust observed was 22 miles per hour from the northeast. The normal high temperature for today is 76 degrees, and the normal low is 54. The record high for today is 95, which last occurred in 1941, and the record low is 33, which occurred in 1888. Sunrise today is at 6:10 a.m. and sunset is at 8:28 p.m. The Manhattan, Kansas climate summary for yesterday, May 13, 2026. Yesterday's high temperature was 81 degrees. The normal high is 76. Yesterday's low temperature was 41 degrees. The normal low is 52. No precipitation fell yesterday, which leaves the monthly total at 0.01 inches. This is 1.81 inches below the normal amount of 1.82 inches for May. The total precipitation for the year still stands at 5.81 inches, which is 2.58 inches below normal. Yesterday, the maximum wind observed was 14 miles an hour from the east. The highest wind gust observed was 20 miles per hour from the east. The normal high temperature for today is 76 degrees, and the normal low is 52. Sunrise today is at 6:14 a.m. and sunset is at 8:32 p.m. This is NOAA Weather Radio Station WXK91 in Topeka. Here are the 7 a.m. conditions for the local area. At Topeka, it was mostly cloudy. The temperature was 59 degrees, the dew point 41, and the relative humidity was 51%. The wind was southeast at 12 miles an hour. The pressure was 29.98 inches and falling. At Manhattan, it was partly cloudy. The temperature was 63 degrees, the dew point 38, and the relative humidity was 39%. The wind was south at 12 miles an hour, gusting to 20. Around the region, it was clear, with a temperature of 64 at Kansas City, and 52 at Springfield. It was partly cloudy, with a temperature of 55 at Lawrence, 60 at Emporia, and 60 at Omaha. It was mostly cloudy, with a temperature of 63 at Concordia, 58 at Beatrice, and 64 at Wichita. Once again, at Manhattan, it was 63 degrees under partly cloudy skies. Once again, at Topeka, it was 59 degrees under mostly cloudy skies. Now here is your National Weather Service forecast. Today, partly sunny and breezy. Highs in the lower 80s. South winds 20 to 25 miles per hour with gusts up to 40 miles per hour. Tonight, mostly cloudy. A slight chance of showers and thunderstorms in the evening. Warmer with lows in the middle 60s. South winds 15 to 20 miles per hour with gusts up to 30 miles per hour. Chance of rain 20%. Friday, mostly sunny. Warmer with highs in the lower 90s. South winds 5 to 10 miles per hour with gusts up to 20 miles per hour. Friday night, partly cloudy with a slight chance of thunderstorms. A slight chance of showers in the evening, then a chance of showers after midnight. Lows in the middle 60s. South winds 10 to 15 miles per hour. Chance of rain 30%. Saturday, mostly sunny. A chance of showers and thunderstorms in the afternoon. Highs in the upper 80s. South winds 10 to 15 miles per hour. Chance of rain 30%. Saturday night, mostly cloudy with a chance of thunderstorms. Showers likely, mainly in the evening. Lows in the middle 60s. Chance of rain 60%. Sunday, mostly sunny. A slight chance of showers and thunderstorms in the morning. Breezy with highs in the middle 80s. Sunday night, partly cloudy. A chance of showers and thunderstorms after midnight. Windy with lows in the lower 70s. Chance of rain 30%. Monday, partly

sunny. A slight chance of showers and thunderstorms in the morning, then a chance of showers and thunderstorms in the afternoon. Windy with highs in the upper 80s. Chance of rain 50%. Monday night, partly cloudy with showers likely with a chance of thunderstorms in the evening, then mostly cloudy with a chance of showers with a slight chance of thunderstorms after midnight. Windy, cooler with lows in the lower 60s. Chance of rain 60%. Tuesday and Tuesday night, mostly cloudy. A chance of showers with a slight chance of thunderstorms. Highs in the upper 70s. Lows in the lower 50s. Chance of rain 40%. Wednesday, mostly sunny. A slight chance of showers in the morning. Highs in the middle 70s. The current time is 7:53 a.m. Central Daylight Time. This hazardous weather outlook is for Central Kansas, East Central Kansas, North Central Kansas, and Northeast Kansas. For today and tonight, a few thunderstorms will be strong to severe late this afternoon and overnight. The primary hazards will be large hail and damaging wind gusts. For Friday through Wednesday, there will be a risk for severe thunderstorms Friday through Tuesday. The primary hazard will be large hail and damaging wind gusts. A few tornadoes may be possible Monday afternoon and evening. Spotter message: weather spotters are encouraged to relay reports of hail and damaging winds. The Topeka, Kansas climate summary for yesterday, May 13, 2026. Yesterday's high temperature was 80 degrees. The normal high is 75. The record high is 92 degrees, which was last set in 2018. Yesterday's low temperature was 47 degrees. The normal low is 54. The record low is 35 degrees, which was set in 1997. No precipitation fell yesterday, which leaves the monthly total at 0.30 inches. This is 1.77 inches below the normal amount of 2.07 inches for May. The total precipitation for the year still stands at 10.64 inches, which is 0.31 inches above normal. Yesterday the maximum wind observed was 16 miles an hour from the northeast. The highest wind gust observed was 22 miles per hour from the northeast. The normal high temperature for today is 76 degrees, and the normal low is 54. The record high for today is 95, which last occurred in 1941, and the record low is 33, which occurred in 1888. Sunrise today is at 6:10 a.m. and sunset is at 8:28 p.m. The Manhattan, Kansas climate summary for yesterday, May 13, 2026. Yesterday's high temperature was 81 degrees. The normal high is 76. Yesterday's low temperature was 41 degrees. The normal low is 52. No precipitation fell yesterday, which leaves the monthly total at 0.01 inches. This is 1.81 inches below the normal amount of 1.82 inches for May. The total precipitation for the year still stands at 5.81 inches, which is 2.58 inches below normal. Yesterday the maximum wind observed was 14 miles an hour from the east. The highest wind gust observed was 20 miles per hour from the east. The normal high temperature for today is 76 degrees, and the normal low is 52. Sunrise today is at 6:14 a.m. and sunset is at 8:32 p.m. This is NOAA Weather Radio Station WXK91 in Topeka. Here are the 7 a.m. conditions for the local area. At Topeka, it was mostly cloudy. The temperature was 59 degrees, the dew point 41, and the relative humidity was 51%. The wind was southeast at 12 miles an hour. The pressure was 29.98 inches and falling. At Manhattan, it was partly cloudy. The temperature was 63 degrees, the dew point 38, and the relative humidity was 39%. The wind was south at 12 miles an hour, gusting to 20. Around the region, it was clear, with a temperature of 64 at Kansas City, and 52 at Springfield. It was partly cloudy, with a temperature of 55 at

Florence, 60 at Emporia, and 60 at Omaha. It was mostly cloudy, with a temperature of 63 at Concordia, 58 at Beatrice, and 10 at Manhattan. It was 63 degrees under partly cloudy skies. Once again, at Topeka, it was 59 degrees under mostly cloudy skies. Now here is your National Weather Service forecast. Today, partly sunny and breezy. Highs in the lower 80s. South winds 20 to 25 miles per hour with gusts up to 40 miles per hour. Tonight, mostly cloudy. A slight chance of showers and thunderstorms in the evening. Warmer with lows in the middle 60s. South winds 15 to 20 miles per hour with gusts up to 30 miles per hour. Chance of rain 20%. Friday, mostly sunny. Warmer with highs in the lower 90s. South winds 5 to 10 miles per hour with gusts up to 20 miles per hour. Friday night, partly cloudy with a slight chance of thunderstorms. A slight chance of showers in the evening, then a chance of showers after midnight. Lows in the middle 60s. South winds 10 to 15 miles per hour. Chance of rain 30%. Saturday, mostly sunny. A chance of showers and thunderstorms in the afternoon. Highs in the upper 80s. South winds 10 to 15 miles per hour. Chance of rain 30%. Saturday night, mostly cloudy with a chance of thunderstorms. Showers likely, mainly in the evening. Lows in the middle 60s. Chance of rain 60%. Sunday, mostly sunny. A slight chance of showers and thunderstorms in the morning. Breezy with highs in the middle 80s. Sunday night, partly cloudy. A chance of showers and thunderstorms after midnight. Windy with lows in the lower 70s. Chance of rain 30%. Monday, partly sunny. A slight chance of showers and thunderstorms in the morning, then a chance of showers and thunderstorms in the afternoon. Windy with highs in the upper 80s. Chance of rain 50%. Monday night, partly cloudy with showers likely with a chance of thunderstorms in the evening, then mostly cloudy with a chance of showers with a slight chance of thunderstorms after midnight. Windy, cooler with lows in the lower 60s. Chance of rain 60%. Tuesday and Tuesday night, mostly cloudy. A chance of showers with a slight chance of thunderstorms. Highs in the upper 70s. Lows in the lower 50s. Chance of rain 40%. Wednesday, mostly sunny. A slight chance of showers in the morning. Highs in the middle 70s. This hazardous weather outlook is for central Kansas, east central Kansas, north central Kansas, and northeast Kansas. For today and tonight, a few thunderstorms will be strong to severe late this afternoon and overnight. The primary hazards will be large hail and damaging wind gusts. For Friday through Wednesday, there will be a risk for severe thunderstorms Friday through Tuesday. The primary hazard will be large hail and damaging wind gusts. A few tornadoes may be possible Monday afternoon and evening. Spotter message: weather spotters are encouraged to relay reports of hail and damaging winds. The Topeka, Kansas climate summary for yesterday, May 13, 2026. Yesterday's high temperature was 80 degrees. The normal high is 75. The record high is 92 degrees, which was last set in 2018. Yesterday's low temperature was 47 degrees. The normal low is 54. The record low is 35 degrees, which was set in 1997. No precipitation fell yesterday, which leaves the monthly total at 0.30 inches. This is 1.77 inches below the normal amount of 2.07 inches for May. The total precipitation for the year still stands at 10.64 inches, which is 0.31 inches above normal. Yesterday the maximum wind observed was 16 miles an hour from the northeast. The highest wind gust observed was 22 miles per hour from the northeast. The normal high temperature for today is 76 degrees, and the normal low is 54. The record

record high for today is 95, which last occurred in 1941, and the record low is 33, which occurred in 1888. Sunrise today is at 6:10 a.m. and sunset is at 8:28 p.m. The Manhattan, Kansas climate summary for yesterday, May 13, 2026. Yesterday's high temperature was 81 degrees. The normal high is 76. Yesterday's low temperature was 41 degrees. The normal low is 52. No precipitation fell yesterday, which leaves the monthly total at 0.01 inches. This is 1.81 inches below the normal amount of 1.82 inches for May. The total precipitation for the year still stands at 5.81 inches, which is 2.58 inches below normal. Yesterday the maximum wind observed was 14 miles an hour from the east. The highest wind gust observed was 20 miles per hour from the east. The normal high temperature for today is 76 degrees, and the normal low is 52. Sunrise today is at 6:14 a.m. and sunset is at 8:32 p.m. This is NOAA Weather Radio Station WXK91 in Topeka. Here are the 7 a.m. conditions for the local area. At Topeka, it was mostly cloudy. The temperature was 59 degrees, the dew point 41, and the relative humidity was 51%. The wind was southeast at 12 miles an hour. The pressure was 29.98 inches and falling. At Manhattan, it was partly cloudy. The temperature was 63 degrees, the dew point 38, and the relative humidity was 39%. The wind was south at 12 miles an hour, gusting to 20. Around the region, it was clear, with a temperature of 64 at Kansas City, and 52 at Springfield. It was partly cloudy, with a temperature of 55 at Lawrence, 60 at Emporia, and 60 at Omaha. It was mostly cloudy, with a temperature of 63 at Concordia, 58 at Beatrice, and 64 at Wichita. Once again, at Manhattan, it was 63 degrees under partly cloudy skies. Once again, at Topeka, it was 59 degrees under mostly cloudy skies. Now here is your National Weather Service forecast. Today, partly sunny and breezy. Highs in the lower 80s. South winds 20 to 25 miles per hour with gusts up to 40 miles per hour. Tonight, mostly cloudy. A slight chance of showers and thunderstorms in the evening. Warmer with lows in the middle 60s. South winds 15 to 20 miles per hour with gusts up to 30 miles per hour. Chance of rain 20%. Friday, mostly sunny. Warmer with highs in the lower 90s. South winds 5 to 10 miles per hour with gusts up to 20 miles per hour. Friday night, partly cloudy with a slight chance of thunderstorms. A slight chance of showers in the evening, then a chance of showers after midnight. Lows in the middle 60s. South winds 10 to 15 miles per hour. Chance of rain 30%. Saturday, mostly sunny. A chance of showers and thunderstorms in the afternoon. Highs in the upper 80s. South winds 10 to 15 miles per hour. Chance of rain 30%. Saturday night, mostly cloudy with a chance of thunderstorms. Showers likely, mainly in the evening. Lows in the middle 60s. Chance of rain 60%. Sunday, mostly sunny. A slight chance of showers and thunderstorms in the morning. Breezy with highs in the middle 80s. Sunday night, partly cloudy. A chance of showers and thunderstorms after midnight. Windy with lows in the lower 70s. Chance of rain 30%. Monday, partly sunny. A slight chance of showers and thunderstorms in the morning, then a chance of showers and thunderstorms in the afternoon. Windy with highs in the upper 80s. Chance of rain 50%. Monday night, partly cloudy with showers likely with a chance of thunderstorms in the evening, then mostly cloudy with a chance of showers with a slight chance of thunderstorms after midnight. Windy, cooler with lows in the lower 60s.
chance of rain 60%. Tuesday and Tuesday night, mostly cloudy. A chance of showers with a slight chance of thunderstorms. Highs in the upper 70s. Lows in the lower 50s. Chance of rain 40%. Wednesday, mostly sunny. A slight chance of showers in the morning. Highs in the middle 70s. This hazardous weather outlook is for central Kansas, east central Kansas, north central Kansas, and northeast Kansas. For today and tonight, a few thunderstorms will be strong to severe late this afternoon and overnight. The primary hazards will be large hail and damaging wind gusts. For Friday through Wednesday, there will be a risk for severe thunderstorms Friday through Tuesday. The primary hazard will be large hail and damaging wind gusts. A few tornadoes may be possible Monday afternoon and evening. Spotter message: weather spotters are encouraged to relay reports of hail and damaging winds. The current time is 8:08 a.m. Central Daylight Time.

The highest wind gust observed was 22 miles per hour from the northeast. The normal high temperature for today is 76 degrees, and the normal low is 54. The record high for today is 95, which last occurred in 1941, and the record low is 33, which occurred in 1888. Sunrise today is at 6:10 a.m. and sunset is at 8:28 p.m. The Manhattan, Kansas climate summary for yesterday, May 13, 2026. Yesterday's high temperature was 81 degrees. The normal high is 76. Yesterday's low temperature was 41 degrees. The normal low is 52. No precipitation fell yesterday, which leaves the monthly total at 0.01 inches. This is 1.81 inches below the normal amount of 1.82 inches for May. The total precipitation for the year still stands at 5.81 inches, which is 2.58 inches below normal. Yesterday the maximum wind observed was 14 miles an hour from the east. The highest wind gust observed was 20 miles per hour from the east. The normal high temperature for today is 76 degrees, and the normal low is 52. Sunrise today is at 6:14 a.m. and sunset is at 8:32 p.m. This is NOAA Weather Radio Station WXK91 in Topeka. Now here is your National Weather Service forecast. Today, partly sunny and breezy. Highs in the lower 80s. South winds 20 to 25 miles per hour with gusts up to 40 miles per hour. Tonight, mostly cloudy. A slight chance of showers and thunderstorms in the evening. Warmer with lows in the middle 60s. South winds 15 to 20 miles per hour with gusts up to 30 miles per hour. Chance of rain 20%. Friday, mostly sunny. Warmer with highs in the lower 90s. South winds 5 to 10 miles per hour with gusts up to 20 miles per hour. Friday night, partly cloudy with a slight chance of thunderstorms. A slight chance of showers in the evening, then a chance of showers after midnight. Lows in the middle 60s. South winds 10 to 15 miles per hour. Chance of rain 30%. Saturday, mostly sunny. A chance of showers and thunderstorms in the afternoon. Highs in the upper 80s. South winds 10 to 15 miles per hour. Chance of rain 30%. Saturday night, mostly cloudy with a chance of thunderstorms. Showers likely, mainly in the evening. Lows in the middle 60s. Chance of rain 60%. Sunday, mostly sunny. A slight chance of showers and thunderstorms in the morning. Breezy with highs in the middle 80s. Sunday night, partly cloudy. A chance of showers and thunderstorms after midnight. Windy with lows in the lower 70s. Chance of rain 30%. Monday, partly sunny. A slight chance of showers and thunderstorms in the morning, then a chance of showers and thunderstorms in the afternoon. Windy with highs in the upper 80s. Chance of rain 50%. Monday night, partly cloudy with showers likely with a chance of thunderstorms in the evening, then mostly cloudy with a chance of showers with a slight chance of thunderstorms after midnight. Windy, cooler with lows in the lower 60s. Chance of rain 60%. Tuesday and Tuesday night, mostly cloudy. A chance of showers with a slight chance of thunderstorms. Highs in the upper 70s. Lows in the lower 50s. Chance of rain 40%. Wednesday, mostly sunny. A slight chance of showers in the morning. Highs in the middle 70s. This hazardous weather outlook is for Central Kansas, East Central Kansas, North Central Kansas and Northeast Kansas. For today and tonight, a few thunderstorms will be strong to severe late this afternoon and overnight. The primary hazards will be large hail and damaging wind gusts. For Friday through Wednesday, there will be a risk for severe thunderstorms Friday through Tuesday. The primary hazard will be large hail and damaging wind gusts. A few tornadoes may be possible Monday afternoon and evening.

spotter message where the spotters are encouraged to relay reports of hail and damaging winds. The Topeka, Kansas climate summary for yesterday, May 13, 2026. Yesterday's high temperature was 80 degrees. The normal high is 75. The record high is 92 degrees, which was last set in 2018. Yesterday's low temperature was 47 degrees. The normal low is 54. The record low is 35 degrees, which was set in 1997. No precipitation fell yesterday, which leaves the monthly total at 0.30 inches. This is 1.77 inches below the normal amount of 2.07 inches for May. The total precipitation for the year still stands at 10.64 inches, which is 0.31 inches above normal. Yesterday the maximum wind observed was 16 miles an hour from the northeast. The highest wind gust observed was 22 miles per hour from the northeast. The normal high temperature for today is 76 degrees, and the normal low is 54. The record high for today is 95, which last occurred in 1941, and the record low is 33, which occurred in 1888. Sunrise today is at 6:10 a.m. and sunset is at 8:28 p.m. The Manhattan, Kansas climate summary for yesterday, May 13, 2026. Yesterday's high temperature was 81 degrees. The normal high is 76. Yesterday's low temperature was 41 degrees. The normal low is 52. No precipitation fell yesterday, which leaves the monthly total at 0.01 inches. This is 1.81 inches below the normal amount of 1.82 inches for May. The total

Sunrise today is at 6:14 a.m. and sunset is at 8:32 p.m. This is NOAA Weather Radio Station WXK91 in Topeka. Here are the 8 a.m. conditions for the local area. At Topeka, it was partly sunny. The temperature was 64 degrees, the dew point 40, and the relative humidity was 41%. The wind was southeast at 10 miles an hour. The pressure was 29.99 inches and rising. At Manhattan, it was partly sunny. The temperature was 65 degrees, the dew point 39, and the relative humidity was 38%. The wind was south at 15 miles an hour, gusting to 21. Around the region, at Springfield, it was sunny, with a temperature of 59. It was mostly sunny, with a temperature of 60 at Lawrence, 66 at Kansas City, 62 at Emporia, 65 at Concordia, and 63 at Omaha. It was partly sunny, with a temperature of 61 at Beatrice, and 65 at Wichita. Once again, at Manhattan, it was 65 degrees under partly sunny skies. Once again, at Topeka, it was 64 degrees under partly sunny skies. Now here is your National Weather Service forecast. Today, partly sunny and breezy. Highs in the lower 80s. South winds 20 to 25 miles per hour with gusts up to 40 miles per hour. Tonight, mostly cloudy. A slight chance of showers and thunderstorms in the evening. Warmer with lows in the middle 60s. South winds 15 to 20 miles per hour with gusts up to 30 miles per hour. Chance of rain 20%. Friday, mostly sunny. Warmer with highs in the lower 90s. South winds 5 to 10 miles per hour with gusts up to 20 miles per hour. Friday night, partly cloudy with a slight chance of thunderstorms. A slight chance of showers in the evening, then a chance of showers after midnight. Lows in the middle 60s. South winds 10 to 15 miles per hour. Chance of rain 30%. Saturday, mostly sunny. A chance of showers and thunderstorms in the afternoon. Highs in the upper 80s. South winds 10 to 15 miles per hour. Chance of rain 30%. Saturday night, mostly cloudy with a chance of thunderstorms. Showers likely, mainly in the evening. Lows in the middle 60s. Chance of rain 60%. Sunday, mostly sunny.

of showers in the morning. Highs in the middle 70s. This hazardous weather outlook is for central Kansas, east central Kansas, north central Kansas, and northeast Kansas. For today and tonight, a few thunderstorms will be strong to severe late this afternoon and overnight. The primary hazards will be large hail and damaging wind gusts. For Friday through Wednesday, there will be a risk for severe thunderstorms Friday through Tuesday. The primary hazard will be large hail and damaging wind gusts. A few tornadoes may be possible Monday afternoon and evening. Spotter message: weather spotters are encouraged to relay reports of hail and damaging winds. The Topeka, Kansas climate summary for yesterday, May 13, 2026. Yesterday's high temperature was 80 degrees. The normal high is 75. The record high is 92 degrees, which was last set in 2018. Yesterday's low temperature was 47 degrees. The normal low is 54. The record low is 35 degrees, which was set in 1997. No precipitation fell yesterday, which leaves the monthly total at 0.30 inches. This is 1.77 inches below the normal amount of 2.07 inches for May. The total precipitation for the year still stands at 10.64 inches, which is 0.31 inches above normal. Yesterday the maximum wind observed was 16 miles an hour from the northeast. The highest wind gust observed was 22 miles per hour from the northeast. The normal high temperature for today is 76 degrees, and the normal low is 54. The record high for today is 95, which last occurred in 1941, and the record low is 33, which occurred in 1888. Sunrise today is at 6:10 a.m. and sunset is at 8:28 p.m. The current time is 8:23 a.m. Central Daylight Time. The Manhattan, Kansas climate summary for yesterday, May 13, 2026. Yesterday's high temperature was 81 degrees. The normal high is 76. Yesterday's low temperature was 41 degrees. The normal low is 52. No precipitation fell yesterday, which leaves the monthly total at 0.01 inches. This is 1.81 inches below the normal amount of 1.82 inches for May. The total precipitation for the year still stands at 5.81 inches, which is 2.58 inches below normal. Yesterday the maximum wind observed was 14 miles an hour from the east. The highest wind gust observed was 20 miles per hour from the east. The normal high temperature for today is 76 degrees, and the normal low is 52. Sunrise today is at 6:14 a.m. and sunset is at 8:32 p.m. This is NOAA Weather Radio Station WXK91 in Topeka. Here are the 8 a.m. conditions for the local area. At Topeka, it was partly sunny. The temperature was 64 degrees, the dew point 40, and the relative humidity was 41%. The wind was southeast at 10 miles an hour. The pressure was 29.99 inches and rising. At Manhattan, it was partly sunny. The temperature was 65 degrees, the dew point 39, and the relative humidity was 38%. The wind was south at 15 miles an hour, gusting to 21. Around the region, at Springfield, it was sunny, with a temperature of 59. It was mostly sunny, with a temperature of 60 at Lawrence, 66 at Kansas City, 62 at Emporia, 65 at Concordia, and 63 at Omaha. It was partly sunny, with a temperature of 61 at Beatrice, and 65 at Wichita. Once again, at Manhattan, it was 65 degrees under partly sunny skies. Once again, at Topeka, it was 64 degrees under partly sunny skies. Now here is your National Weather Service forecast. Today, partly sunny and breezy. Highs in the lower 80s. South winds 20 to 25 miles per hour with gusts up to 40 miles per hour. Tonight, mostly cloudy. A slight chance of showers and thunderstorms in the evening. Warmer with lows in the middle 60s.

winds 15 to 20 miles per hour with gusts up to 30 miles per hour. Chance of rain 20%. Friday, mostly sunny. Warmer with highs in the lower 90s. South winds 5 to 10 miles per hour with gusts up to 20 miles per hour. Friday night, partly cloudy with a slight chance of thunderstorms. A slight chance of showers in the evening, then a chance of showers after midnight. Lows in the middle 60s. South winds 10 to 15 miles per hour. Chance of rain 30%. Saturday, mostly sunny. A chance of showers and thunderstorms in the afternoon. Highs in the upper 80s. South winds 10 to 15 miles per hour. Chance of rain 30%. Saturday night, mostly cloudy with a chance of thunderstorms. Showers likely, mainly in the evening. Lows in the middle 60s. Chance of rain 60%. Sunday, mostly sunny. A slight chance of showers and thunderstorms in the morning. Breezy with highs in the middle 80s. Sunday night, partly cloudy. A chance of showers and thunderstorms after midnight. Windy with lows in the lower 70s. Chance of rain 30%. Monday, partly sunny. A slight chance of showers and thunderstorms in the morning, then a chance of showers and thunderstorms in the afternoon. Windy with highs in the upper 80s. Chance of rain 50%. Monday night, partly cloudy with showers likely with a chance of thunderstorms in the evening, then mostly cloudy with a chance of showers with a slight chance of thunderstorms after midnight. Windy, cooler with lows in the lower 60s. Chance of rain 60%. Tuesday and Tuesday night, mostly cloudy. A chance of showers with a slight chance of thunderstorms. Highs in the upper 70s. Lows in the lower 50s.

high as 92 degrees, which was last set in 2018. Yesterday's low temperature was 47 degrees. The normal low is 54. The record low is 35 degrees, which was set in 1997. No precipitation fell yesterday, which leaves the monthly total at 0.30 inches. This is 1.77 inches below the normal amount of 2.07 inches for May. The total precipitation for the year still stands at 10.64 inches, which is 0.31 inches above normal. Yesterday the maximum wind observed was 16 miles an hour from the northeast. The highest wind gust observed was 22 miles per hour from the northeast. The normal high temperature for today is 76 degrees, and the normal low is 54. The record high for today is 95, which last occurred in 1941, and the record low is 33, which occurred in 1888. Sunrise today is at 6:10 a.m. and sunset is at 8:28 p.m. The Manhattan, Kansas climate summary for yesterday, May 13, 2026. Yesterday's high temperature was 81 degrees. The normal high is 76. Yesterday's low temperature was 41 degrees. The normal low is 52. No precipitation fell yesterday, which leaves the monthly total at 0.01 inches. This is 1.81 inches below the normal amount of 1.82 inches for May. The total precipitation for the year still stands at 5.81 inches, which is 2.58 inches below normal. Yesterday the maximum wind observed was 14 miles an hour from the east. The highest wind gust observed was 20 miles per hour from the east. The normal high temperature for today is 76 degrees, and the normal low is 52. Sunrise today is at 6:14 a.m. and sunset is at 8:32 p.m. This is NOAA Weather Radio Station WXK91 in Topeka. Here are the 8 a.m. conditions for the local area. At Topeka, it was partly sunny. The temperature was 64 degrees, the dew point 40, and the relative humidity was 41%. The wind was southeast at 10 miles an hour. The pressure was 29.99 inches and rising. At Manhattan, it was partly sunny. The temperature was 65 degrees, the dew point 39, and the relative humidity was 38%. The wind was south at 15 miles an hour, gusting to 21. Around the region, at Springfield, it was sunny, with a temperature of 59. It was mostly sunny, with a temperature of 60 at Lawrence, 66 at Kansas City, 62 at Emporia, 65 at Concordia, and 63 at Omaha. It was partly sunny, with a temperature of 61 at Beatrice, and 65 at Wichita. Once again, at Manhattan, it was 65 degrees under partly sunny skies. Once again, at Topeka, it was 64 degrees under partly sunny skies. Now here is NOAA Weather Service forecast. Today, partly sunny and breezy. Highs in the lower 80s. South winds 20 to 25 miles per hour with gusts up to 40 miles per hour. Tonight, mostly cloudy. A slight chance of showers and thunderstorms in the evening. Warmer with lows per hour with gusts up to 40 miles per hour. Tonight, mostly cloudy. A slight chance of showers and thunderstorms in the evening. Warmer with lows in the middle 60s. South winds 15 to 20 miles per hour with gusts up to 30 miles per hour. Chance of rain 20%. Friday, mostly sunny. Warmer with highs in the lower 90s. South winds 5 to 10 miles per hour with gusts up to 20 miles per hour. Friday night, partly cloudy with a slight chance of thunderstorms. A slight chance of showers in the evening, then a chance of showers after midnight. Lows in the middle 60s. South winds 10 to 15 miles per hour. Chance of rain 30%. Saturday, mostly sunny. A chance of showers and thunderstorms in the afternoon. Highs in the upper 80s. South winds 10 to 15 miles per hour. Chance of rain 30%.

Saturday night, mostly cloudy with a chance of thunderstorms. Showers likely, mainly in the evening. Lows in the middle 60s. Chance of rain 60%. Sunday, mostly sunny. A slight chance of showers and thunderstorms in the morning. Breezy with highs in the middle 80s. Sunday night, partly cloudy. A chance of showers and thunderstorms after midnight. Windy with lows in the lower 70s. Chance of rain 30%. Monday, partly sunny. A slight chance of showers and thunderstorms in the morning, then a chance of showers and thunderstorms in the afternoon. Windy with highs in the upper 80s. Chance of rain 50%. Monday night, partly cloudy with showers likely with a chance of thunderstorms in the evening, then mostly cloudy with a chance of showers with a slight chance of thunderstorms after midnight. Windy, cooler with lows in the lower 60s. Chance of rain 60%. Tuesday and Tuesday night, mostly cloudy. A chance of showers with a slight chance of thunderstorms. Highs in the upper 70s. Lows in the lower 50s. Chance of rain 40%. Wednesday, mostly sunny. A slight chance of showers in the morning. Highs in the middle 70s. This hazardous weather outlook is for central Kansas, east central Kansas, north central Kansas, and northeast Kansas. For today

Friday through Tuesday. The primary hazard will be large hail and damaging wind gusts. A few tornadoes may be possible Monday afternoon and evening. Spotter message: weather spotters are encouraged to relay reports of hail and damaging winds. The Topeka, Kansas climate summary for yesterday, May 13, 2026. Yesterday's high temperature was 80 degrees. The normal high is 75. The record high is 92 degrees, which was last set in 2018. Yesterday's low temperature was 47 degrees. The normal low is 54. The record low is 35 degrees, which was set in 1997. No precipitation fell yesterday, which leaves the monthly total at 0.30 inches. This is 1.77 inches below the normal amount of 2.07 inches for May. The total precipitation for the year still stands at 10.64 inches, which is 0.31 inches above normal. Yesterday the maximum wind observed was 16 miles an hour from the northeast. The highest wind gust observed was 22 miles per hour from the northeast. The normal high temperature for today is 76 degrees, and the normal low is 54. The record high for today is 95, which last occurred in 1941, and the record low is 33, which occurred in 1888. Sunrise today is at 6:10 a.m. and sunset is at 8:28 p.m. The Manhattan, Kansas climate summary for yesterday, May 13, 2026. Yesterday's high temperature was 81 degrees. The normal high is 76. Yesterday's low temperature was 41 degrees. The normal low is 52. No precipitation fell yesterday, which leaves the monthly total at 0.01 inches. This is 1.81 inches.

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The current time is 8:38 a.m. Central Daylight Time. 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Here are the 8 a.m. conditions for the local area. At Topeka, it was partly sunny. The temperature was 64 degrees, the dew point 40, and the relative humidity was 41%. The wind was southeast at 10 miles an hour. The pressure was 29.99 inches and rising. At Manhattan, it was partly sunny. The temperature was 65 degrees.

62 at Emporia, 65 at Concordia, and 63 at Omaha. It was partly sunny, with a temperature of 61 at Beatrice and 65 at Wichita. Once again, at Manhattan, it was 65 degrees under partly sunny skies. Once again, at Topeka, it was 64 degrees under partly sunny skies. Now here is your National Weather Service forecast. Today, partly sunny and breezy. Highs in the lower 80s. South winds 20 to 25 miles per hour with gusts up to 40 miles per hour. Tonight, mostly cloudy. A slight chance of showers and thunderstorms in the evening. Warmer with lows in the middle 60s. South winds 15 to 20 miles per hour with gusts up to 30 miles per hour. Chance of rain 20%. Friday, mostly sunny. Warmer with highs in the lower 90s. South winds 5 to 10 miles per hour with gusts up to 20 miles per hour. Friday night, partly cloudy with a slight chance of thunderstorms. A slight chance of showers in the evening, then a chance of showers after midnight. Lows in the middle 60s. South winds 10 to 15 miles per hour. Chance of rain 30%. Saturday, mostly sunny. A chance of showers and thunderstorms in the afternoon. Highs in the upper 80s. South winds 10 to 15 miles per hour. Chance of rain 30%. Saturday night, mostly cloudy with a chance of thunderstorms. Showers likely, mainly in the evening. Lows in the middle 60s. Chance of rain 60%.

rain 40%. Wednesday, mostly sunny. A slight chance of showers in the morning. Highs in the middle 70s. This hazardous weather outlook is for central Kansas, east central Kansas, north central Kansas, and northeast Kansas. For today and tonight, a few thunderstorms will be strong to severe late this afternoon and overnight. The primary hazards will be large hail and damaging wind gusts. For Friday through Wednesday, there will be a risk for severe thunderstorms Friday through Tuesday. The primary hazard will be large hail and damaging wind gusts. A few tornadoes may be possible Monday afternoon and evening. Spotter message: weather spotters are encouraged to relay reports of hail and damaging winds. The Topeka, Kansas climate summary for yesterday, May 13, 2026. Yesterday's high temperature was 80 degrees. The normal high is 75. The record high is 92 degrees, which was last set in 2018. Yesterday's low temperature was 47 degrees. The normal low is 54. The record low is 35 degrees, which was set in 1997. No precipitation fell yesterday, which leaves the monthly total at 0.30 inches. This is 1.7.

inches below normal. Yesterday, the maximum wind observed was 14 miles an hour from the east. The highest wind gust observed was 20 miles per hour from the east. The normal high temperature for today is 76 degrees, and the normal low is 52. Sunrise today is at 6:14 a.m. and sunset is at 8:32 p.m. This is NOAA Weather Radio Station WXK91 in Topeka. Here are the 8 a.m. conditions for the local area. At Topeka, it was partly sunny. The temperature was 64 degrees, the dew point 40, and the relative humidity was 41%. The wind was southeast at 10 miles an hour. The pressure was 29.99 inches and rising. At Manhattan, it was partly sunny. The temperature was 65 degrees, the dew point 39, and the relative humidity was 38%. The wind was south at 15 miles an hour, gusting to 21. Around the region, at Springfield, it was sunny, with a temperature of 59. It was mostly sunny, with a temperature of 60 at Lawrence, 66 at Kansas City, 62 at Emporia, 65 at Concordia, and 63 at Omaha. It was partly sunny, with a temperature of 61 at Beatrice, and 65 at Wichita. Once again, at Manhattan, it was 65 degrees under partly sunny skies. Once again, at Topeka, it was 64 degrees under partly sunny skies. Now here is your National Weather Service forecast. Today, partly sunny and breezy. Highs in the lower 80s. South winds 20 to 25 miles per hour with gusts up to 40 miles per hour. Tonight, mostly cloudy. A slight chance of showers and thunderstorms in the evening. Warmer with lows in the middle 60s. South winds 15 to 20 miles per hour with gusts up to 30 miles per hour. Chance of rain 20%. Friday, mostly sunny. Warmer with highs in the lower 90s. South winds 5 to 10 miles per hour with gusts up to 20 miles per hour. Friday night, partly cloudy with a slight chance of thunderstorms. A slight chance of showers in the evening, then a chance of showers after midnight. Lows in the middle 60s. South winds 10 to 15 miles per hour. Chance of rain 30%. Saturday, mostly sunny. A chance of showers and thunderstorms in the afternoon. Highs in the upper 80s. South winds 10 to 15 miles per hour. Chance of rain 30%. Saturday night, mostly cloudy with a chance of thunder.

Yesterday's low temperature was 41 degrees. The normal low is 52. No precipitation fell yesterday, which leaves the monthly total at 0.01 inches. This is 1.81 inches below the normal amount of 1.82 inches for May. The total precipitation for the year still stands at 5.81 inches, which is 2.58 inches below normal. Yesterday the maximum wind observed was 14 miles an hour from the east. The highest wind gust observed was 20 miles per hour from the east. The normal high temperature for today is 76 degrees, and the normal low is 52. Sunrise today is at 6:14 a.m. and sunset is at 8:32 p.m. The current time is 8:53 a.m. Central Daylight Time. 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Here are the 8 a.m. conditions for the local area. At Topeka, it was partly sunny. The temperature was 64 degrees, the dew point 40, and the relative humidity was 41%. The wind was southeast at 10 miles an hour. The pressure was 29.99 inches and rising. At Manhattan, it was partly sunny. The temperature was 65 degrees, the dew point 39, and the relative humidity was 38%. The wind was south at 15 miles an hour, gusting to 21. Around the region, at Springfield, it was sunny, with a temperature of 59. It was mostly sunny, with a temperature of 60 at Lawrence, 66 at Kansas City, 62 at Emporia, 65 at Concordia, and 63 at Omaha. It was partly sunny, with a temperature of 61 at Beatrice, and 65 at Wichita. Once again, at Manhattan, it was 65 degrees under partly sunny skies. Once again, at Topeka, it was 64 degrees under partly sunny skies. Now here is your National Weather Service forecast. Today, partly sunny and breezy. Highs in the lower 80s. South winds 20 to 25 miles per hour with gusts up to 40 miles per hour. Tonight, mostly cloudy. A slight chance of showers and thunderstorms in the evening. Warmer with lows in the middle 60s. South winds 15 to 20 miles per hour with gusts up to 30 miles per hour. Chance of rain 20%. Friday, mostly sunny. Warmer with highs in the lower 90s. South winds 5 to 10 miles per hour. Friday night, partly cloudy with a slight chance of thunderstorms. A slight chance of showers in the evening, then a chance of showers after midnight. Lows in the middle 60s. South winds 10 to 15 miles per hour. Chance of rain 30%. Saturday, mostly sunny. A chance of showers and thunderstorms in the afternoon. Highs in the upper 80s. South winds 10 to 15 miles per hour. Chance of rain 30%. Saturday night, mostly cloudy with a chance of thunderstorms. Showers likely, mainly in the evening. Lows in the middle 60s. Chance of rain 60%. Sunday, mostly sunny. A slight chance of showers and thunderstorms in the morning. Breezy with highs in the middle 80s. Sunday night, partly cloudy. A chance of showers and thunderstorms after midnight. Windy with lows in the lower 70s. Chance of rain 30%. Monday, partly sunny. A slight chance of showers and thunderstorms in the morning, then a chance of showers and thunderstorms in the afternoon. Windy with highs in the upper 80s. Chance of rain 50%. Monday night, partly cloudy with showers likely with a chance of thunderstorms in the evening, then mostly

the maximum wind observed was 14 miles an hour from the east. The highest wind gust observed was 20 miles per hour from the east. The normal high temperature for today is 76 degrees, and the normal low is 52. Sunrise today is at 6:14 a.m. and sunset is at 8:32 p.m. This is NOAA Weather Radio Station WXK91 in Topeka. Here are the 8 a.m. conditions for the local area. At Topeka, it was partly sunny. The temperature was 64 degrees, the dew point 40, and the relative humidity was 41%. The wind was southeast at 10 miles an hour. The pressure was 29.99 inches and rising. At Manhattan, it was partly sunny. The temperature was 65 degrees, the dew point 39, and the relative humidity was 38%. The wind was south at 15 miles an hour, gusting to 21. Around the region, at Springfield, it was sunny, with a temperature of 59. It was mostly sunny, with a temperature of 60 at Lawrence, 66 at Kansas City, 62 at Emporia, 65 at Concordia, and 63 at Omaha. It was partly sunny, with a temperature of 61 at Beatrice, and 65 at Wichita. Once again, at Manhattan, it was 65 degrees under partly sunny skies. Once again, at Topeka, it was 64 degrees under partly sunny skies. Now here is your National Weather Service forecast. Today, partly sunny and breezy. Highs in the lower 80s. South winds 20 to 25 miles per hour with gusts up to 40 miles per hour. Tonight, mostly cloudy. A slight chance of showers and thunderstorms in the evening. Warmer with lows in the middle 60s. South winds 15 to 20 miles per hour with gusts up to 30 miles per hour. Chance of rain 20%. Friday, mostly sunny. Warmer with highs in the lower 90s. South winds 5 to 10 miles per hour with gusts up to 20 miles per hour. Friday night, partly cloudy with a slight chance of thunderstorms. A slight chance of showers in the evening, then a chance of showers after midnight. Lows in the middle 60s. South winds 10 to 15 miles per hour. Chance of rain 30%. Saturday, mostly sunny. A chance of showers and thunderstorms in the afternoon. Highs in the upper 80s. South winds 10 to 15 miles per hour. Chance of rain 30%. Saturday night, mostly cloudy with a chance of thunderstorms. Showers likely, mainly in the evening. Lows in the middle 60s. Chance of rain 60%. Sunday, mostly sunny. A slight chance of showers and thunderstorms in the morning. Breezy with highs in the middle 80s. Sunday night, partly cloudy. A chance of showers and thunderstorms after midnight. Windy with lows in the lower 70s. Chance of rain 30%. Monday, partly sunny. A slight chance of showers and thunderstorms in the morning, then a chance of showers and thunderstorms in the afternoon. Windy with highs in the upper 80s. Chance of rain 50%. Monday night, partly cloudy with showers likely with a chance of thunderstorms in the evening, then mostly cloudy with a chance of showers with a slight chance of thunderstorms after midnight. Windy, cooler with lows in the lower 60s. Chance of rain 60%. Tuesday and Tuesday night, mostly cloudy. A chance of showers with a slight chance of thunderstorms. Highs in the upper 70s. Lows in the lower 50s. Chance of rain 40%. Wednesday, mostly sunny. A slight chance of showers in the morning. Highs in the middle 70s. This hazardous weather outlook is for central Kansas, east central Kansas, north central Kansas, and northeast Kansas. For today and tonight, a few thunderstorms will be strong to severe late this afternoon and overnight. The primary hazards will be large hail and damaging wind gusts. For Friday through Wednesday, there will be a risk for severe thunderstorms Friday through Tuesday. The primary hazard will be large hail and damaging wind gusts.

a few tornadoes may be possible Monday afternoon and evening. Spotter message: weather spotters are encouraged to relay reports of hail and damaging winds. The Topeka, Kansas climate summary for yesterday, May 13, 2026. Yesterday's high temperature was 80 degrees. The normal high is 75. The record

set in 1997. No precipitation fell yesterday, which leaves the monthly total at 0.30 inches. This is 1.77 inches below the normal amount of 2.07 inches for May. The total precipitation for the year still stands at 10.64 inches, which is 0.31 inches above normal. Yesterday the maximum wind observed was 16 miles an hour from the northeast. The highest wind gust observed was 22 miles per hour from the northeast. The normal high temperature for today is 76 degrees, and the normal low is 54. The record high for today is 95, which last occurred in 1941, and the record low is 33, which occurred in 1888. Sunrise today is at 6:10 a.m. and sunset is at 8:28 p.m. The Manhattan, Kansas climate summary for yesterday, May 13, 2026. Yesterday's high temperature was 81 degrees. The normal high is 76. Yesterday's low temperature was 41 degrees. The normal low is 52. No precipitation fell yesterday, which leaves the monthly total at 0.01 inches. This is 1.81 inches below the normal amount of 1.82 inches for May. The total precipitation for the year still stands at 5.81 inches, which is 2.58 inches below normal. Yesterday the maximum wind observed was 14 miles an hour from the east. The highest wind gust observed was 20 miles per hour from the east. The normal high temperature for today is 76 degrees, and the normal low is 52. Sunrise today is at 6:14 a.m. and sunset is at 8:32 p.m. This is NOAA Weather Radio Station WXK91 in Topeka. Now here is your National Weather Service forecast. Today, partly sunny and breezy. Highs in the lower 80s. South winds 20 to 25 miles per hour with gusts up to 40 miles per hour. Tonight, mostly cloudy. A slight chance of showers and thunderstorms in the evening. Warmer with lows in the middle 60s. South winds 15 to 20 miles per hour with gusts up to 30 miles per hour. Chance of rain 20%. Friday, mostly sunny. Warmer with highs in the lower 90s. South winds 5 to 10 miles per hour with gusts up to 20 miles per hour. Friday night, partly cloudy with a slight chance of thunderstorms. A slight chance of showers in the evening, then a chance of showers after midnight. Lows in the middle 60s. South winds 10 to 15 miles per hour. Chance of rain 30%. Saturday, mostly sunny. A chance of showers and thunderstorms in the afternoon. Highs in the upper 80s. South winds 10 to 15 miles per hour. Chance of rain 30%. Saturday night, mostly cloudy with a chance of thunderstorms. Showers likely, mainly in the evening. Lows in the middle 60s. Chance of rain 60%. Sunday, mostly sunny. A slight chance of showers and thunderstorms in the morning. Breezy with highs in the middle 80s. Sunday night, partly cloudy. A chance of showers and thunderstorms after midnight. Windy with lows in the lower 70s. Chance of rain 30%. Monday, partly sunny. A slight chance of showers and thunderstorms in the morning, then a chance of showers and thunderstorms in the afternoon. Windy with highs in the upper 80s. Chance of rain 50%. Monday night, partly cloudy with showers likely with a chance of thunderstorms in the evening, then mostly cloudy with a chance of showers with a slight chance of thunderstorms after midnight. Windy, cooler with lows in the lower 60s. Chance of rain 60%. Tuesday and Tuesday night, mostly cloudy. A chance of showers with a slight chance of thunderstorms. Highs in the upper 70s. Lows in the lower 50s. Chance of rain 40%. Wednesday, mostly sunny. A slight chance of showers in the morning. Highs in the middle 70s. The current time is 9:10 a.m. Central Daylight Time. This hazardous weather

Outlook is for Central Kansas, East Central Kansas, North Central Kansas, and Northeast Kansas. For today and tonight, a few thunderstorms will be strong to severe late this afternoon and overnight. The primary hazards will be large hail and damaging wind gusts. For Friday through Wednesday, there will be a risk for severe thunderstorms Friday through Tuesday. The primary hazard will be large hail and damaging wind gusts. A few tornadoes may be possible Monday afternoon and evening. Spotter message: weather spotters are encouraged to relay reports of hail and damaging winds. The Topeka, Kansas climate summary for yesterday, May 13, 2026. Yesterday's high temperature was 80 degrees. The normal high is 75. The record high is 92 degrees, which was last set in 2018. Yesterday's low temperature was 47 degrees. The normal low is 54. The record low is 35 degrees, which was set in 1997. No precipitation fell yesterday, which leaves the monthly total at 0.30 inches. This is 1.77 inches below the normal amount of 2.07 inches for May. The total precipitation for the year still stands at 10.64 inches, which is 0.31 inches above normal. Yesterday, the maximum wind observed was 16 miles an hour from the northeast. The highest wind gust observed was 22 miles per hour from the northeast. The normal high temperature for today is 76 degrees, and the normal low is 54. The record high for today is 95, which last occurred in 1941, and the record low is 33, which occurred in 1888. Sunrise today is at 6:10 a.m. and sunset is at 8:28 p.m. The Manhattan, Kansas climate summary for yesterday, May 13, 2026.

1 inches. This is 1.81 inches below the normal amount of 1.82 inches for May. The total precipitation for the year still stands at 5.81 inches, which is 2.58 inches below normal. Yesterday, the maximum wind observed was 14 miles an hour from the east. The highest wind gust observed was 20 miles per hour from the east. The normal high temperature for today is 76 degrees, and the normal low is 52. Sunrise today is at 6:14 a.m. and sunset is at 8:32 p.m. This is NOAA Weather Radio Station WXK91 in Topeka. Here are the 9 a.m. conditions for the local area. At Topeka, it was partly sunny. The temperature was 67 degrees, the dew point 40, and the relative humidity was 37%. The wind was southeast at 16 miles an hour. The pressure was 29.99 inches and steady. At Manhattan, light rain was falling. The temperature was 67 degrees, the dew point 40, and the relative humidity was 37%. The wind was south at 13 miles an hour, gusting to 21. Around the region, at Concordia, it was sunny, with a temperature of 70. It was mostly sunny, with a temperature of 67 at Lawrence, 69 at Beatrice, and 65 at Springfield. It was partly sunny, with a temperature of 69 at Kansas City, 65 at Emporia, 68 at Omaha, and 69 at Wichita. Once again, at Manhattan, it was 67 degrees with light rain. Once again, at Topeka, it was 67 degrees under partly sunny skies. Now here is your National Weather Service forecast. Today, partly sunny and breezy. Highs in the lower 80s. South winds 20 to 25 miles per hour with gusts up to 40 miles per hour. Tonight, mostly cloudy. A slight chance of showers and thunderstorms in the evening. Warmer with lows in the middle 60s. South winds 15 to 20 miles per hour with gusts up to 30 miles per hour. Chance of rain 20%. Friday, mostly sunny. Warmer with highs in the lower 90s. South winds 5 to 10 miles per hour with gusts up to 20 miles per hour. Friday night, partly cloudy with a slight chance of thunderstorms. A slight chance of showers in the evening, then a chance of showers after midnight. Lows in the middle 60s. South winds 10 to 15 miles per hour. Chance of rain 30%. Saturday, mostly sunny. A chance of showers and thunderstorms in the afternoon. Highs in the upper 80s. South winds 10 to 15 miles per hour. Chance of rain 30%. Saturday night, mostly cloudy with a chance of thunderstorms. Showers likely, mainly in the evening. Lows in the middle 60s. Chance of rain 60%. Sunday, mostly sunny. A slight chance of showers and thunderstorms in the morning. Breezy with highs in the middle 80s. Sunday night, partly cloudy. A chance of showers and thunderstorms after midnight. Windy with lows in the lower 70s. Chance of rain 30%. Monday, partly sunny. A slight chance of showers and thunderstorms in the morning, then a chance of showers and thunderstorms in the afternoon. Windy with highs in the upper 80s. Chance of rain 50%. Monday night, partly cloudy with showers likely with a chance of thunderstorms in the evening, then mostly cloudy with a chance of showers with a slight chance of thunderstorms after midnight. Windy, cooler with lows in the lower 60s. Chance of rain 60%. Tuesday and Tuesday night, mostly cloudy. A chance of showers with a slight chance of thunderstorms. Highs in the upper 70s. Lows in the lower 50s. Chance of rain 40%. Wednesday, mostly sunny. A slight chance of showers in the morning. Highs in the middle 70s. This hazardous weather outlook is for central Kansas, east central Kansas, north central Kansas, and northeast Kansas. For today and tonight, a few thunderstorms will be strong to severe late this afternoon and over.

overnight. The primary hazards will be large hail and damaging wind gusts. For Friday through Wednesday, there will be a risk for severe thunderstorms Friday through Tuesday. The primary hazard will be large hail and damaging wind gusts. A few tornadoes may be possible Monday afternoon and evening. Spotter message: weather spotters are encouraged to relay reports of hail and damaging winds. The Topeka, Kansas climate summary for yesterday, May 13, 2026. Yesterday's high temperature was 80 degrees. The normal high is 75. The record high is 92 degrees, which was last set in 2018. Yesterday's low temperature was 47 degrees. The normal low is 54. The record low is 35 degrees, which was set in 1997. No precipitation fell yesterday, which leaves the monthly total at 0.30 inches. This is 1.77 inches below the normal amount of 2.07 inches for May. The total precipitation for the year still stands at 10.64 inches, which is 0.31 inches above normal. Yesterday the maximum wind observed was 16 miles an hour from the northeast. The highest wind gust observed was 22 miles per hour from the northeast. The normal high temperature for today is 76 degrees, and the normal low is 54. The record high for today is 95, which last occurred in 1941, and the record low is 33, which occurred in 1888. Sunrise today is at 6:10 a.m. and sunset is at 8:28 p.m. The Manhattan, Kansas climate summary for yesterday, May 13, 2026. Yesterday's high temperature was 81 degrees. The normal high is 76. Yesterday's low temperature was 41 degrees. The normal low is 52. No precipitation fell yesterday, which leaves the monthly total at 0.01 inches. This is 1.81 inches below the normal amount of 1.82 inches for May. The total precipitation for the year still stands at 5.8 inches below normal. Yesterday the maximum wind observed was 14 miles an hour from the east. The highest wind gust observed was 20 miles per hour from the east. The normal high temperature for today is 76 degrees, and the normal low is 52. Sunrise today is at 6:14 a.m. and sunset is at 8:32 p.m. This is NOAA Weather Radio Station WXK91 in Topeka. Here are the 9 a.m. conditions for the local area. At Topeka, it was partly sunny. The temperature was 67 degrees, the dew point 40, and the relative humidity was 37%. The wind was southeast at 16 miles an hour. The pressure was 29.99 inches and steady. At Manhattan, light rain was falling. The temperature was 67 degrees, the dew point 40, and the relative humidity was 37%. The wind was south at 13 miles an hour, gusting to 21. Around the region, at Concordia, it was sunny, with a temperature of 70. It was mostly sunny, with a temperature of 67 at Lawrence, 69 at Beatrice, and 65 at Springfield. It was partly sunny, with a temperature of 69 at Kansas City, 65 at Emporia, 68 at Omaha, and 69 at Wichita. Once again, at Manhattan, it was 67 degrees with light rain. Once again, at Topeka, it was 67 degrees under partly sunny skies. Now here is your National Weather Service forecast. Today, partly sunny and breezy. Highs in the lower 80s. South winds 20 to 25 miles per hour with gusts up to 40 miles per hour. Tonight, mostly cloudy. A slight chance of showers and thunderstorms in the evening. Warmer with lows in the middle 60s. South winds 15 to 20 miles per hour with gusts up to 30 miles per hour. Chance of rain 20%. Friday, mostly sunny. Warmer with highs in the lower 90s. South winds 5 to 10 miles per hour with gusts up to 20 miles per hour. Friday night, partly cloudy with a slight chance of thunderstorms.
a slight chance of showers in the evening, then a chance of showers after midnight. Lows in the middle 60s. South winds 10 to 15 miles per hour. Chance of rain 30%. Saturday, mostly sunny. A chance of showers and thunderstorms in the afternoon. Highs in the upper 80s. South winds 10 to 15 miles per hour. Chance of rain 30%. Saturday night, mostly cloudy with a chance of thunderstorms. Showers likely, mainly in the evening. Lows in the middle 60s. Chance of rain 60%. Sunday, mostly sunny. A slight chance of showers and thunderstorms in the morning. Breezy with highs in the middle 80s. Sunday night, partly cloudy. A chance of showers and thunderstorms after midnight. Windy with lows in the lower 70s. Chance of rain 30%. Monday, partly sunny. A slight chance of showers and thunderstorms in the morning, then a chance of showers and thunderstorms in the afternoon. Windy with highs in the upper 80s. Chance of rain 50%. Monday night, partly cloudy with showers likely with a chance of thunderstorms in the evening, then mostly cloudy with a chance of showers with a slight chance of thunderstorms after midnight. Windy, cooler with lows in the lower 60s. Chance of rain 60%. Tuesday and Tuesday night, mostly cloudy. A chance of showers with a slight chance of thunderstorms. Highs in the upper 70s. Lows in the lower 50s. Chance of rain 40%. Wednesday, mostly sunny. A slight chance of showers in the morning. Highs in the middle 70s. The current time is 9:25 a.m. Central Daylight Time. This hazardous weather outlook is for Central Kansas, East Central Kansas, North Central Kansas, and Northeast Kansas. For today and tonight, a few thunderstorms will be strong to severe late this afternoon and overnight. The primary hazards will be large hail and damaging wind gusts. For Friday through Wednesday, there will be a risk for severe thunderstorms Friday through Tuesday. The primary hazard will be large hail and damaging wind gusts. A few tornadoes may be possible Monday afternoon and evening. Spotter message: weather spotters are encouraged to relay reports of hail and damaging winds. The Topeka, Kansas climate summary for yesterday, May 13, 2026. Yesterday's high temperature was 80 degrees. The normal high is 75. The record high is 92 degrees, which was last set in 2018. Yesterday's low temperature was 47 degrees. The normal low is 54. The record low is 35 degrees, which was set in 1997. No precipitation fell yesterday, which leaves the monthly total at 0.30 inches. This is 1.77 inches below the normal amount of 2.07 inches for May. The total precipitation for the year still stands at 10.64 inches, which is 0.31 inches above normal. Yesterday the maximum wind observed was 16 miles an hour from the northeast. The highest wind gust observed was 22 miles per hour from the northeast. The normal high temperature for today is 76 degrees, and the normal low is 54. The record high for today is 95, which last occurred in 1941, and the record low is 33, which occurred in 1888. Sunrise today is at 6:10 a.m. and sunset is at 8:28 p.m. The Manhattan, Kansas climate summary for yesterday, May 13, 2026. Yesterday's high temperature was 81 degrees. The normal high is 76. Yesterday's low temperature was 41 degrees. The normal low is 52. No precipitation fell yesterday, which leaves the monthly total at 0.01 inches. This is 1.81 inches below the normal amount of 1.82 inches for May. The total precipitation for the year still stands at 5.81 inches, which is 2.58 inches below normal. Yesterday the maximum wind observed was 14 miles an hour from the east. The highest wind gust observed was 20 miles per hour from the east.
The normal high temperature for today is 76 degrees, and the normal low is 52. Sunrise today is at 6:14 a.m. and sunset is at 8:32 p.m. This is NOAA Weather Radio Station WXK91 in Topeka. Here are the 9 a.m. conditions for the local area. At Topeka, it was partly sunny.

was southeast at 16 miles an hour. The pressure was 29.99 inches and steady. At Manhattan, light rain was falling. The temperature was 67 degrees, the dew point 40, and the relative humidity was 37%. The wind was south at 13 miles an hour, gusting to 21. Around the region, at Concordia, it was sunny, with a temperature of 70. It was mostly sunny, with a temperature of 67 at Lawrence, 69 at Beatrice, and 65 at Springfield. It was partly sunny, with a temperature of 69 at Kansas City, 65 at Emporia, 68 at

south, winds 5 to 10 miles per hour with gusts up to 20 miles per hour. Friday night, partly cloudy with a slight chance of thunderstorms. A slight chance of showers in the evening, then a chance of showers after midnight. Lows in the middle 60s. South winds 10 to 15 miles per hour. Chance of rain 30%. Saturday, mostly sunny. A chance of showers and thunderstorms in the afternoon. Highs in the upper 80s. South winds 10 to 15 miles per hour. Chance of rain 30%. Saturday night, mostly cloudy with a chance of thunderstorms. Showers likely, mainly in the evening. Lows in the middle 60s. Chance of rain 60%. Sunday, mostly sunny. A slight chance of showers and thunderstorms in the morning. Breezy with highs in the middle 80s. Sunday night, partly cloudy. A chance of showers and thunderstorms after midnight. Windy with lows in the lower 70s. Chance of rain 30%. Monday, partly sunny. A slight chance of showers and thunderstorms in the morning, then a chance of showers and thunderstorms in the afternoon. Windy with highs in the upper 80s. Chance of rain 50%. Monday night, partly cloudy with showers likely with a chance of thunderstorms in the evening, then mostly cloudy with a chance of showers with a slight chance of thunderstorms after midnight. Windy, cooler with lows in the lower 60s. Chance of rain 60%. Tuesday and Tuesday night, mostly cloudy. A chance of showers with a slight chance of thunderstorms. Highs in the upper 70s. Lows in the lower 50s. Chance of rain 40%. Wednesday, mostly sunny. A slight chance of showers in the morning. Highs in the middle 70s. This hazardous weather outlook is for central Kansas, east central Kansas, north central Kansas, and northeast Kansas. For today and tonight, a few thunderstorms will be strong to severe late this afternoon and overnight. The primary hazards will be large hail and damaging wind gusts. For Friday through Wednesday, there will be a risk for severe thunderstorms Friday through Tuesday. The primary hazard will be large hail and damaging wind gusts. For Friday through Wednesday, there will be a risk for severe thunderstorms Friday through Tuesday. The primary hazard will be large hail and damaging wind gusts. A few tornadoes may be possible Monday afternoon and evening. Spotter message: weather spotters are encouraged to relay reports of hail and damaging winds. The Topeka, Kansas climate summary for yesterday, May 13, 2026. Yesterday's high temperature was 80 degrees. The normal high is 75. The record high is 92 degrees, which was last set in 2018. Yesterday's low temperature was 47 degrees. The normal low is 54. The record low is 35 degrees, which was set in 1997. No precipitation fell yesterday, which leaves the monthly total at 0.30 inches. This is 1.77 inches below the normal amount of 2.07 inches for May. The total precipitation for the year still stands at 10.64 inches, which is 0.31 inches above normal. Yesterday the maximum wind observed was 16 miles an hour from the northeast. The highest wind gust observed was 22 miles per hour from the northeast. The normal high temperature for today is 76 degrees, and the normal low is 54. The record high for today is 95, which last occurred in 1941, and the record low is 33, which occurred in 1888. Sunrise today is at 6:10 a.m. and sunset is at 8:28 p.m. The Manhattan, Kansas climate summary for yesterday, May 13, 2026. Yesterday's high temperature was 81 degrees. The normal high is 76. Yesterday's low temperature was 41 degrees. The normal low is 52. No precipitation fell yesterday, which leaves the monthly total at 0.01 inches. This is 1.81 inches below the normal amount of 1.82 inches for May. The total precipitation for the year still

stands at 5.81 inches, which is 2.58 inches below normal. Yesterday, the maximum wind observed was 14 miles an hour from the east. The highest wind gust observed was 20 miles per hour from the east. The normal high temperature for today is 76 degrees, and the normal low is 52. Sunrise today is at 6:14 a.m. and sunset is at 8:32 p.m. This is NOAA Weather Radio Station WXK91 in Topeka. Here are the 9 a.m. conditions for the local area. At Topeka, it was partly sunny. The temperature was 67 degrees, the dew point 40, and the relative humidity was 37%. The wind was southeast at 16 miles an hour. The pressure was 29.99 inches and steady. At Manhattan, light rain was falling. The temperature was 67 degrees, the dew point 40, and the relative humidity was 37%. The wind was south at 13 miles an hour, gusting to 21. Around the region, at Concordia, it was sunny, with a temperature of 70. It was mostly sunny, with a temperature of 67 at Lawrence, 69 at Beatrice, and 65 at Springfield. It was partly sunny, with a temperature of 69 at Kansas City, 65 at Emporia, 68 at Omaha, and 69 at Wichita. Once again, at Manhattan, it was 67 degrees with light rain. Once again, at Topeka, it was 67 degrees under partly sunny skies. Now here is your National Weather Service forecast. Today, partly sunny and breezy. Highs in the lower 80s. South winds 20 to 25 miles per hour with gusts up to 40 miles per hour. Tonight, mostly cloudy. A slight chance of showers and thunderstorms in the evening. Warmer with lows in the middle 60s. South winds 15 to 20 miles per hour with gusts up to 30 miles per hour. Chance of rain 20%. Friday, mostly sunny. Warmer with highs in the lower 90s. South winds 5 to 10 miles per hour with gusts up to 20 miles per hour. Friday night, partly cloudy with a slight chance of thunderstorms. A slight chance of showers in the evening, then a chance of showers after midnight. Lows in the middle 60s. South winds 10 to 15 miles per hour. Chance of rain 30%. Saturday, mostly sunny. A chance of showers and thunderstorms in the afternoon. Highs in the upper 80s. South winds 10 to 15 miles per hour. Chance of rain 30%. Saturday night, mostly cloudy with a chance of thunderstorms. Showers likely, mainly in the evening. Lows in the middle 60s. Chance of rain 60%. Sunday, mostly sunny. A slight chance of showers and thunderstorms in the morning. Breezy with highs in the middle 80s. Sunday night, partly cloudy. A chance of showers and thunderstorms after midnight. Windy with lows in the lower 70s. Chance of rain 30%. Monday, partly sunny. A slight chance of showers and thunderstorms in the morning, then a chance of showers and thunderstorms in the afternoon. Windy with highs in the upper 80s. Chance of rain 50%. Monday night, partly cloudy with showers likely with a chance of thunderstorms in the evening, then mostly cloudy with a chance of showers with a slight chance of thunderstorms after midnight. Windy, cooler with lows in the lower 60s. Chance of rain 60%. Tuesday and Tuesday night, mostly cloudy. A chance of showers with a slight chance of thunderstorms. Highs in the upper 70s. Lows in the lower 50s. Chance of rain 40%. Wednesday, mostly sunny. A slight chance of showers in the morning. Highs in the middle 70s. 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The current time is 9:39 a.m. Central Daylight Time. This hazardous weather outlook is for Central Kansas, East Central Kansas, North Central Kansas, and Northeast Kansas.
for today and tonight. A few thunderstorms will be strong to severe late this afternoon and overnight. The primary hazards will be large hail and damaging wind gusts. For Friday through Wednesday, there will be a risk for severe thunderstorms Friday through Tuesday. The primary hazard will be large hail and damaging wind gusts. A few tornadoes may be possible Monday afternoon and evening. Spotter message: weather spotters are encouraged to relay reports of hail and damaging winds. The Topeka, Kansas climate summary for yesterday, May 13, 2026. Yesterday's high temperature was 80 degrees. The normal high is 75. The record high is 92 degrees, which was last set in 2018. Yesterday's low temperature was 47 degrees. The normal low is 54. The record low is 35 degrees, which was set in 1997. No precipitation fell yesterday, which leaves the monthly total at 0.30 inches. This is 1.77 inches below the normal amount of 2.07 inches for May. The total precipitation for the year still stands at 10.64 inches, which is 0.31 inches above normal. Yesterday the maximum wind observed was 16 miles an hour from the northeast. The highest wind gust observed was 22 miles per hour from the northeast. The normal high temperature for today is 76 degrees, and the normal low is 54. The record high for today is 95, which last occurred in 1941, and the record low is 33, which occurred in 1888. Sunrise today is at 6:10 a.m. and sunset is at 8:28 p.m. The Manhattan, Kansas climate summary for yesterday, May 13, 2026. Yesterday's high temperature was 81 degrees. The normal high is 76. Yesterday's low temperature was 41 degrees. The normal low is 52. No precipitation fell yesterday, which leaves the monthly total at 0.01 inches. This is 1.81 inches below the normal amount of 1.82 inches for May. The total precipitation for the year still stands at 5.81 inches, which is 2.58 inches below normal. Yesterday the maximum wind observed was 14 miles an hour from the east. The highest wind gust observed was 20 miles per hour from the east. The normal high temperature for today is 76 degrees, and the normal low is 52. Sunrise today is at 6:14 a.m. and sunset is at 8:32 p.m. This is NOAA Weather Radio Station WXK91 in Topeka. Here are the 9 a.m. conditions for the local area. At Topeka, it was partly sunny. The temperature was 67 degrees, the dew point 40, and the relative humidity was 37%. The wind was southeast at 16 miles an hour. The pressure was 29.99.

degrees, the dew point 40, and the relative humidity was 37%. The wind was south at 13 miles an hour, gusting to 21. Around the region, at Concordia, it was sunny, with a temperature of 70. It was mostly sunny, with a temperature of 67 at Lawrence, 69 at Beatrice, and 65 at Springfield. It was partly sunny, with a temperature of 69 at Kansas City, 65 at Emporia, 68 at Omaha, and 69 at Wichita. Once again, at Manhattan, it was 67 degrees with light rain. Once again, at Topeka, it was 67 degrees under partly sunny skies. Now here is your National Weather Service forecast. Today, partly sunny and breezy. Highs in the lower 80s. South winds 20 to 25 miles per hour with gusts up to 40 miles per hour. Tonight, mostly cloudy. A slight chance of showers and thunderstorms in the evening. Warmer with lows in the middle 60s. South winds 15 to 20 miles per hour with gusts up to 30 miles per hour. Chance of rain 20%. Friday, mostly sunny. Warmer with highs in the lower 90s. South winds 5 to 10 miles per hour with gusts up to 20 miles per hour. Friday night, partly cloudy with a slight chance of thunderstorms. A slight chance of showers in the evening, then a chance of showers after midnight. Lows in the middle 60s. South winds 10 to 15 miles per hour. Chance of rain 30%.

south winds 10 to 15 miles per hour. Chance of rain 30%. Saturday night, mostly cloudy with a chance of thunderstorms. Showers likely, mainly in the evening. Lows in the middle 60s. Chance of rain 60%. Sunday, mostly sunny. A slight chance of showers and thunderstorms in the morning. Breezy with highs in the middle 80s. Sunday night, partly cloudy. A chance of showers and thunderstorms after midnight. Windy with lows in the lower 70s. Chance of rain 30%. Monday, partly sunny. A slight chance of showers and thunderstorms in the morning, then a chance of showers and thunderstorms in the afternoon. Windy with highs in the upper 80s. Chance of rain 50%. Monday night, partly cloudy with showers likely with a chance of thunderstorms in the evening, then mostly cloudy with a chance of showers with a slight chance of thunderstorms after midnight. Windy, cooler with lows in the lower 60s. Chance of rain 60%. Tuesday and Tuesday night, mostly cloudy. A chance of showers with a slight chance of thunderstorms. Highs in the upper 70s. Lows in the lower 50s. Chance of rain 40%. Wednesday, mostly sunny. A slight chance of showers in the morning. Highs in the middle 70s. This hazardous weather outlook is for central Kansas, east central Kansas, north central Kansas and northeast Kansas. For today and tonight, a few thunderstorms will be strong to severe late this afternoon and overnight. The primary hazards will be large hail and damaging wind gusts. For Friday through Wednesday, there will be a risk for severe thunderstorms Friday through Tuesday. The primary hazard will be large hail and damaging wind gusts. A few tornadoes may be possible Monday afternoon and evening. Spotter message: weather spotters are encouraged to relay reports of hail and damaging winds. The Topeka, Kansas climate summary for yesterday, May 13, 2026. Yesterday's high temperature was 80 degrees. The normal high is 75. The record high is 92 degrees, which was last set in 2018. Yesterday's low temperature was 47 degrees. The normal low is 54. The record low is 35 degrees, which was set in 1997. No precipitation fell yesterday, which leaves the monthly total at 0.30 inches. This is 1.77 inches below the normal amount of 2.07 inches for May. The total precipitation for the year still stands at 10.64 inches, which is 0.31 inches above normal. Yesterday the maximum wind observed was 16 miles an hour from the northeast. The highest wind gust observed was 22 miles per hour from the northeast. The normal high temperature for today is 76 degrees, and the normal low is 54. The record high for today is 95, which last occurred in 1941, and the record low is 33, which occurred in 1888. Sunrise today is at 6:10 a.m. and sunset is at 8:28 p.m. The Manhattan, Kansas climate summary for yesterday, May 13, 2026. Yesterday's high temperature was 81 degrees. The normal high is 76. Yesterday's low temperature was 41 degrees. The normal low is 52. No precipitation fell yesterday, which leaves the monthly total at 0.01 inches. This is 1.81 inches below the normal amount of 1.82 inches for May. The total precipitation for the year still stands at 5.81 inches, which is 2.58 inches below normal. Yesterday the maximum wind observed was 14 miles an hour from the east. The highest wind gust observed was 20 miles per hour from the east. The normal high temperature for today is 76 degrees, and the normal low is 52. Sunrise today is at 6:14 a.m. and sunset is at 8:32 p.m. This is NOAA Weather Radio Station WXK91 in Topeka. Here are the 9 a.m. conditions for the local area. At Topeka, it was partly sunny. The temperature was 67 degrees, the dew point 40, and the relative

humidity was 37%. The wind was southeast at 16 miles an hour. The pressure was 29.99 inches and steady. At Manhattan, light rain was falling. The temperature was 67 degrees, the dew point 40, and the relative humidity was 37%. The wind was south at 13 miles an hour, gusting to 21. Around the region, at Concordia, it was sunny, with a temperature of 70. It was mostly sunny, with a temperature of 67 at Lawrence, 69 at Beatrice, and 65 at Springfield. It was partly sunny, with a temperature of 69 at Kansas City, 65 at Emporia, 68 at Omaha, and 69 at Wichita. Once again, at Manhattan, it was 67 degrees with light rain. Once again, at Topeka, it was 67 degrees under partly sunny skies. Now here is your National Weather Service forecast. Today, partly sunny and breezy. Highs in the lower 80s. South winds 20 to 25 miles per hour with gusts up to 40 miles per hour. Tonight, mostly cloudy. A slight chance of showers and thunderstorms in the evening. Warmer with lows in the middle 60s. South winds 15 to 20 miles per hour with gusts up to 30 miles per hour. Chance of rain 20%. Friday, mostly sunny. Warmer with highs in the lower 90s. South winds 5 to 10 miles per hour with gusts up to 20 miles per hour. Friday night, partly cloudy with a slight chance of thunderstorms. A slight chance of showers in the evening, then a chance of showers after midnight. Lows in the middle 60s. South winds 10 to 15 miles per hour. Chance of rain 30%. Saturday, mostly sunny. A chance of showers and thunderstorms in the afternoon. Highs in the upper 80s. South winds 10 to 15 miles per hour. Chance of rain 30%. Saturday night, mostly cloudy with a chance of thunderstorms. Showers likely, mainly in the evening. Lows in the middle 60s. Chance of rain 60%. Sunday, mostly sunny. A slight chance of showers and thunderstorms in the morning. Breezy with highs in the middle 80s. Sunday night, partly cloudy. A chance of showers and thunderstorms after midnight. Windy with lows in the lower 70s. Chance of rain 30%. Monday, partly sunny. A slight chance of showers and thunderstorms in the morning, then a chance of showers and thunderstorms in the afternoon. Windy with highs in the upper 80s. Chance of rain 50%. Monday night, partly cloudy with showers likely with a chance of thunderstorms in the evening, then mostly cloudy with a chance of showers with a slight chance of thunderstorms after midnight. Windy, cooler with lows in the lower 60s. Chance of rain 60%. Tuesday and Tuesday night, mostly cloudy. A chance of showers with a slight chance of thunderstorms. Highs in the upper 70s. Lows in the lower 50s. Chance of rain 40%. Wednesday, mostly sunny. A slight chance of showers in the morning. Highs in the middle 70s. The current time is 9:54 a.m. Central Daylight Time. This hazardous weather outlook is for Central Kansas, East Central Kansas, North Central Kansas, and Northeast Kansas. For today and tonight, a few thunderstorms will be strong to severe late this afternoon and overnight. The primary hazards will be large hail and damaging wind gusts. For Friday through Wednesday, there will be a risk for severe thunderstorms Friday through Tuesday. The primary hazard will be large hail and damaging wind gusts. A few tornadoes may be possible Monday afternoon and evening. Spotter message: weather spotters are encouraged to relay reports of hail and damaging winds. The Topeka, Kansas climate summary for yesterday, May 13, 2026. Yesterday's high temperature was 80 degrees. The normal high is 75. The record high is 92 degrees, which was last set in 2018. Yesterday's low temperature was 47 degrees. The normal low
is 54. The record low is 35 degrees, which was set in 1997. No precipitation fell yesterday, which leaves the monthly total at 0.30 inches. This is 1.77 inches below the normal amount of 2.07 inches for May. The total precipitation for the year still stands at 10.64 inches, which is 0.31 inches above normal. Yesterday the maximum wind observed was 16 miles an hour from the northeast. The highest wind gust observed was 22 miles per hour from the northeast. The normal high temperature for today is 76 degrees, and the normal low is 54. The record high for today is 95, which last occurred in 1941, and the record low is 33, which occurred in 1888. Sunrise today is at 6:10 a.m. and sunset is at 8:28 p.m. The Manhattan, Kansas climate summary for yesterday, May 13, 2026. Yesterday's high temperature was 81 degrees. The normal high is 76. Yesterday's low temperature was 41 degrees. The normal low is 52. No precipitation fell yesterday, which leaves the monthly total at 0.01 inches. This is 1.81 inches below the normal amount of 1.82 inches for May. The total precipitation for the year still stands at 5.81 inches, which is 2.58 inches below normal. Yesterday the maximum wind observed was 14 miles an hour from the east. The highest wind gust observed was 20 miles per hour from the east. The normal high temperature for today is 76 degrees, and the normal low is 52. Sunrise today is at 6:14 a.m. and sunset is at 8:32 p.m. This is NOAA Weather Radio Station WXK91 in Topeka. Here are the 9 a.m. conditions for the local area. At Topeka, it was partly sunny. The temperature was 67 degrees, the dew point 40, and the relative humidity was 37%. The wind was southeast at 16 miles an hour. The pressure was 29.99 inches and steady. At Manhattan, light rain was falling. The temperature was 67 degrees, the dew point 40, and the relative humidity was 37%. The wind was south at 13 miles an hour, gusting to 21. Around the region, at Concordia, it was sunny, with a temperature of 70. It was mostly sunny, with a temperature of 67 at Lawrence, 69 at Beatrice, and 65 at Springfield. It was partly sunny, with a temperature of 69 at Kansas City, 65 at Emporia, 68 at Omaha, and 69 at Wichita. Once again, at Manhattan, it was 67 degrees with light rain. Once again, at Topeka, it was 67 degrees under partly sunny skies. Now here is your National Weather Service forecast. Today, partly sunny and breezy. Highs in the lower 80s. South winds 20 to 25 miles per hour with gusts up to 40 miles per hour. Tonight, mostly cloudy. A slight chance of showers and thunderstorms in the evening. Warmer with lows in the middle 60s. South winds 15 to 20 miles per hour with gusts up to 30 miles per hour. Chance of rain 20%. Friday, mostly sunny. Warmer with highs in the lower 90s. South winds 5 to 10 miles per hour with gusts up to 20 miles per hour. Friday night, partly cloudy with a slight chance of thunderstorms. A slight chance of showers in the evening, then a chance of showers after midnight. Lows in the middle 60s. South winds 10 to 15 miles per hour. Chance of rain 30%. Saturday, mostly sunny. A chance of showers and thunderstorms in the afternoon. Highs in the upper 80s. South winds 10 to 15 miles per hour. Chance of rain 30%. Saturday night, mostly cloudy with a chance of thunderstorms. Showers likely, mainly in the evening. Lows in the middle 60s. Chance of rain 60%. Sunday, mostly sunny. A slight chance of showers and thunderstorms in the morning,

with highs in the middle 80s. Sunday night, partly cloudy. A chance of showers and thunderstorms after midnight. Windy with lows in the lower 70s. Chance of rain 30%.

cloudy with showers, likely with a chance of thunderstorms in the evening, then mostly cloudy with a chance of showers with a slight chance of thunderstorms after midnight. Windy, cooler with lows in the lower 60s.

Business Weather Outlook is for Central Kansas, East Central Kansas, North Central Kansas, and Northeast Kansas. For today and tonight, a few thunderstorms will be strong to severe late this afternoon and overnight. The primary hazards will be large hail and damaging wind gusts. For Friday through Wednesday, there will be a risk for severe thunderstorms Friday through Tuesday. The primary hazard will be large hail and damaging wind gusts. A few tornadoes may be possible Monday afternoon and evening. Spotter message: weather spotters are encouraged to relay reports of hail and damaging winds. This is NOAA Weather Radio Station WXK91 in Topeka. Here are the 9 a.m. conditions for the local area. At Topeka, it was partly sunny. The temperature was 67 degrees, the dew point 40, and the relative humidity was 37%. The wind was southeast at 16 miles an hour. The pressure was 29.99 inches and steady. At Manhattan, light rain was falling. The temperature was 67 degrees, the dew point 40, and the relative humidity was 37%. The wind was south at 13 miles an hour, gusting to 21. Around the region, at Concordia, it was sunny, with a temperature of 70. It was mostly sunny, with a temperature of 67 at Lawrence, 69 at Beatrice, and 65 at Springfield. It was partly sunny, with a temperature of 69 at Kansas City, 65 at Emporia, 68 at Omaha, and 69 at Wichita. Once again, at Manhattan, it was 67 degrees with light rain. Once again, at Topeka, it was 67 degrees under partly sunny skies. Now here is your National Weather Service forecast. Today, partly sunny and breezy. Highs in the lower 80s. South winds 20 to 25 miles per hour with gusts up to 40 miles per hour. Tonight, mostly cloudy. A slight chance of showers and thunderstorms in the evening. Warmer with lows in the middle 60s. South winds 15 to 20 miles per hour with gusts up to 30 miles per hour. Chance of rain 20%. Friday, mostly sunny. Warmer with highs in the lower 90s. South winds 5 to 10 miles per hour with gusts up to 20 miles per hour. Friday night, partly cloudy with a slight chance of thunderstorms. A slight chance of showers in the evening, then a chance of showers after midnight. Lows in the middle 60s. South winds 10 to 15 miles per hour. Chance of rain 30%. Saturday, mostly sunny. A chance of showers and thunderstorms in the afternoon. Highs in the upper 80s. South winds 10 to 15 miles per hour. Chance of rain 30%. Saturday night, mostly cloudy with a chance of thunderstorms. Showers likely, mainly in the evening. Lows in the middle 60s. Chance of rain 60%. Sunday, mostly sunny. A slight chance of showers and thunderstorms in the morning. Breezy with highs in the middle 80s. Sunday night, partly cloudy. A chance of showers and thunderstorms after midnight. Windy with lows in the lower 70s. Chance of rain 30%. Monday, partly sunny. A slight chance of showers and thunderstorms in the morning, then a chance of showers and thunderstorms in the afternoon. Windy with highs in the upper 80s. Chance of rain 50%. Monday night, partly cloudy with showers likely with a chance of thunderstorms in the evening, then mostly cloudy with a chance of showers with a slight chance of thunderstorms after midnight. Windy, cooler with lows in the lower 60s. Chance of rain 60%. Tuesday and Tuesday night, mostly cloudy. A chance of showers with a slight chance of thunderstorms. Highs in the upper 70s. Lows in the lower 50s. Chance of rain 40%. Wednesday, mostly sunny. A slight chance of showers in the morning. Highs in the middle 70s. This hazardous weather outlook is for Central Kansas, East Central Kansas, North Central Kansas, and Northeast Kansas. For today and tonight, a few thunderstorms will be strong.

to severe late this afternoon and overnight. The primary hazards will be large hail and damaging wind gusts. For Friday through Wednesday, there will be a risk for severe thunderstorms Friday through Tuesday. The primary hazard will be large hail and damaging wind gusts. A few tornadoes may be possible Monday afternoon and evening. Spotter message: weather spotters are encouraged to relay reports of hail and damaging winds. This is NOAA Weather Radio Station WXK91 in Topeka. Now here is your National Weather Service forecast. Today, partly sunny and breezy.

showers after midnight. Lows in the middle 60s. South winds 10 to 15 miles per hour. Chance of rain 30%. Saturday, mostly sunny. A chance of showers and thunderstorms in the afternoon.

Windy, cooler with lows in the lower 60s. Chance of rain 60%. Tuesday and Tuesday night, mostly cloudy. A chance of showers with a slight chance of thunderstorms. Highs in the upper 70s. Lows in the lower 50s. Chance of rain 40%. Wednesday, mostly sunny. A slight chance of showers in the morning. Highs in the middle 70s. The current time is 10:10 a.m. Central Daylight Time. This hazardous weather outlook is for Central Kansas, East Central Kansas, North Central Kansas, and Northeast Kansas. For today and tonight, a few thunderstorms will be strong to severe late this afternoon and overnight. The primary hazards will be large hail and damaging wind gusts. For Friday through Wednesday, there will be a risk for severe thunderstorms Friday through Tuesday. The primary hazard will be large hail and damaging wind gusts. A few tornadoes may be possible Monday afternoon and evening. Spotter message: weather spotters are encouraged to relay reports of hail and damaging winds. This is NOAA Weather Radio Station WXK91 in Topeka. Now here is your National Weather Service forecast. Today, partly sunny and breezy. Highs in the lower 80s. South winds 20 to 25 miles per hour with gusts up to 40 miles per hour. Tonight, mostly cloudy. A slight chance of showers and thunderstorms in the evening. Warmer with lows in the middle 60s. South winds 15 to 20 miles per hour with gusts up to 30 miles per hour. Chance of rain 20%. Friday, mostly sunny. Warmer with highs in the lower 90s. South winds 5 to 10 miles per hour with gusts up to 20 miles per hour. Friday night, partly cloudy with a slight chance of thunderstorms. A slight chance of showers in the evening, then a chance of showers after midnight. Lows in the middle 60s. South winds 10 to 15 miles per hour. Chance of rain 30%. Saturday, mostly sunny. A chance of showers and thunderstorms in the afternoon. Highs in the upper 80s. South winds 10 to 15 miles per hour. Chance of rain 30%. Saturday night, mostly cloudy with a chance of thunderstorms. Showers likely, mainly in the evening. Lows in the middle 60s. Chance of rain 60%. Sunday, mostly sunny. A slight chance of showers and thunderstorms in the morning. Breezy with highs in the middle 80s. Sunday night, partly cloudy. A chance of showers and thunderstorms after midnight. Windy with lows in the lower 70s. Chance of rain 30%. Monday, partly sunny. A slight chance of showers and thunderstorms in the morning, then a chance of showers and thunderstorms in the afternoon. Windy with highs in the upper 80s. Chance of rain 50%. Monday night, partly cloudy with showers likely with a chance of thunderstorms in the evening, then mostly cloudy with a chance of showers with a slight chance of thunderstorms after midnight. Windy, cooler with lows in the lower 60s. Chance of rain 60%. Tuesday and Tuesday night, mostly cloudy. A chance of showers with a slight chance of thunderstorms. Highs in the upper 70s. Lows in the lower 50s. Chance of rain 40%. Wednesday, mostly sunny. A slight chance of showers in the morning. Highs in the middle 70s. This hazardous weather outlook is for Central Kansas, East Central Kansas, North Central Kansas, and Northeast Kansas. For today and tonight, a few thunderstorms will be strong to severe late this afternoon and overnight. The primary hazards will be large hail and damaging wind gusts. For Friday through Wednesday, there will be a risk for severe thunderstorms Friday through Tuesday. The primary hazard will be large hail and damaging wind gusts. A few tornadoes may be possible Monday afternoon and evening. Spotter message: weather spotters are encouraged to relay reports of hail and damaging winds. This is NOAA Weather Radio Station WXK91 in Topeka. Here are the 10 a.m. conditions.

winds for the local area. At Tibica, it was cloudy. The temperature was 69 degrees, the dew point 40, and the relative humidity was 34%. The wind was southeast at 20 miles an hour, gusting to 30. The pressure was 30.00 inches and rising. At Manhattan, light rain was falling. The temperature was 71 degrees, the dew point 39, and the relative humidity was 31%. The wind was south at 17 miles an hour, gusting to 33. Around the region, at Concordia, it was sunny, with a temperature of 73. It was mostly sunny, with a temperature of 71 at Kansas City, and 68 at Springfield. It was partly sunny, with a temperature of 72 at Lawrence, 68 at Emporia, 74 at Beatrice, 69 at Omaha, and 72 at Wichita. Once again, at Manhattan, it was 71 degrees with light rain. Once again, at Topeka, it was 69 degrees under cloudy skies. Now here is your National Weather Service forecast. Today, partly sunny and breezy. Highs in the lower 80s. South winds 20 to 25 miles per hour with gusts up to 40 miles per hour. Tonight, mostly cloudy. A slight chance of showers and thunderstorms in the evening. Warmer with lows in the middle 60s. South winds 15 to 20 miles per hour with gusts up to 30 miles per hour. Chance of rain 20%. Friday, mostly sunny. Warmer with highs in the lower 90s. South winds 5 to 10 miles per hour with gusts up to 20 miles per hour. Friday night, partly cloudy with a slight chance of thunderstorms. A slight chance of showers in the evening, then a chance of showers after midnight. Lows in the middle 60s. South winds 10 to 15 miles per hour. Chance of rain 30%. Saturday, mostly sunny. A chance of showers and thunderstorms in the afternoon. Highs in the upper 80s. South winds 10 to 15 miles per hour. Chance of rain 30%. Saturday night, mostly cloudy with a chance of thunderstorms. Showers likely, mainly in the evening. Lows in the middle 60s. Chance of rain 60%. Sunday, mostly sunny. A slight chance of showers and thunderstorms in the morning. Breezy with highs in the middle 80s. Sunday night, partly cloudy. A chance of showers and thunderstorms after midnight. Windy with lows in the lower 70s. Chance of rain 30%. Monday, partly sunny. A slight chance of showers and thunderstorms in the morning, then a chance of showers and thunderstorms in the afternoon. Windy with highs in the upper 80s. Chance of rain 50%. Monday night, partly cloudy with showers likely with a chance of thunderstorms in the evening, then mostly cloudy with a chance of showers with a slight chance of thunderstorms after midnight. Windy, cooler with lows in the lower 60s. Chance of rain 60%. Tuesday and Tuesday night, mostly cloudy. A chance of showers with a slight chance of thunderstorms. Highs in the upper 70s. Lows in the lower 50s. Chance of rain 40%. Wednesday, mostly sunny. A slight chance of showers in the morning. Highs in the middle 70s. This hazardous weather outlook is for central Kansas, east central Kansas, north central Kansas, and northeast Kansas. For today and tonight, a few thunderstorms will be strong to severe late this afternoon and overnight. The primary hazards will be large hail and damaging wind gusts. For Friday through Wednesday, there will be a risk for severe thunderstorms Friday through Tuesday. The primary hazard will be large hail and damaging wind gusts. A few tornadoes may be possible Monday afternoon and evening. Spotter message: weather spotters are encouraged to relay reports of hail and damaging winds. This is NOAA Weather Radio Station WXK91 in Topeka. Here are the 10 a.m. conditions for the local area. At Topeka, it was cloudy.
The temperature was 69 degrees, the dew point 40, and the relative humidity was 34%. The wind was southeast at 20 miles an hour, gusting to 30. The pressure was 30.00 inches and rising. At Manhattan, light rain was falling. The temperature was 71 degrees, the dew point 39, and the relative humidity was 31%. The wind was south at 17 miles an hour, gusting to 33. Around the region, at Concordia, it was sunny, with a temperature of 73. It was mostly sunny, with a temperature of 71 at Kansas City, and 68 at Springfield. It was partly sunny, with a temperature of 72 at Lawrence, 68 at Emporia, 74 at Beatrice, 69 at Omaha, and 72 at Wichita. Once again, at Manhattan, it was 71 degrees with light rain. Once again, at Topeka, it was 69 degrees under cloudy skies. Now here is your National Weather Service forecast. Today, partly sunny and breezy. Highs in the lower 80s. South winds 20 to 25 miles per hour with gusts up to 40 miles per hour. Tonight, mostly cloudy. A slight chance of showers and thunderstorms in the evening. Warmer with lows in the middle 60s. South winds 15 to 20 miles per hour with gusts up to 30 miles per hour. Chance of rain 20%. Friday, mostly sunny. Warmer with highs in the lower 90s. South winds 5 to 10 miles per hour with gusts up to 20 miles per hour. Friday night, partly cloudy with a slight chance of thunderstorms. A slight chance of showers in the evening, then a chance of showers after midnight. Lows in the middle 60s. South winds 10 to 15 miles per hour. Chance of rain 30%. Saturday, mostly sunny. A chance of showers and thunderstorms in the afternoon. Highs in the upper 80s. South winds 10 to 15 miles per hour. Chance of rain 30%. Saturday night, mostly cloudy with a chance of thunderstorms. Showers likely, mainly in the evening. Lows in the middle 60s. Chance of rain 60%. Sunday, mostly sunny. A slight chance of showers and thunderstorms in the morning. Breezy with highs in the middle 80s. Sunday night, partly cloudy. A chance of showers and thunderstorms after midnight. Windy with lows in the lower 70s. Chance of rain 30%. Monday, partly sunny. A slight chance of showers and thunderstorms in the morning, then a chance of showers and thunderstorms in the afternoon. Windy with highs in the upper 80s. Chance of rain 50%. Monday night, partly cloudy with showers likely with a chance of thunderstorms in the evening, then mostly cloudy with a chance of showers with a slight chance of thunderstorms after midnight. Windy, cooler with lows in the lower 60s. Chance of rain 60%. Tuesday and Tuesday night, mostly cloudy. A chance of showers with a slight chance of thunderstorms. Highs in the upper 70s. Lows in the lower 50s. Chance of rain 40%. Wednesday, mostly sunny. A slight chance of showers in the morning. Highs in the middle 70s. The current time is 10:23 a.m. Central Daylight Time. This hazardous weather outlook is for Central Kansas, East Central Kansas, North Central Kansas, and Northeast Kansas. For today and tonight, a few thunderstorms will be strong to severe late this afternoon and overnight. The primary hazards will be large hail and damaging wind gusts. For Friday through Wednesday, there will be a risk for severe thunderstorms Friday through Tuesday. The primary hazard will be large hail and damaging wind gusts. A few tornadoes may be possible Monday afternoon and evening. Spotter message: weather spotters are encouraged to relay reports of hail and damaging winds. This is NOAA Weather Radio Station WXK91 in Topeka. Here are the 10 a.m. conditions for the local area. At Topeka, it was cloudy. The temperature was 69 degrees, the dew point 40,
and the relative humidity was 34%. The wind was southeast at 20 miles an hour, gusting to 30. The pressure was 30.00 inches and rising. At Manhattan, light rain was falling. The temperature was 71 degrees, the dew point 39, and the relative humidity was 31%. The wind was south at 17 miles an hour, gusting to 33. Around the region, at Concordia, it was sunny, with a temperature of 73. It was mostly sunny, with a temperature of 71 at Kansas City, and 68 at Springfield. It was partly sunny, with a temperature of 72 at Lawrence, 68 at Emporia, 74 at Beatrice, 69 at Omaha, and 72 at Wichita. Once again, at Manhattan, it was 71 degrees with light rain. Once again, at Topeka, it was 69 degrees under cloudy skies. Now here is your National Weather Service forecast. Today, partly sunny and breezy. Highs in the lower 80s. South winds 20 to 25 miles per hour with gusts up to 40 miles per hour. Tonight, mostly cloudy. A slight chance of showers and thunderstorms in the evening. Warmer with lows in the middle 60s. South winds 15 to 20 miles per hour with gusts up to 30 miles per hour. Chance of rain 20%. Friday, mostly sunny. Warmer with highs in the lower 90s. South winds 5 to 10 miles per hour with gusts up to 20 miles per hour. Friday night, partly cloudy with a slight chance of thunderstorms. A slight chance of showers in the evening, then a chance of showers after midnight. Lows in the middle 60s. South winds 10 to 15 miles per hour. Chance of rain 30%. Saturday, mostly sunny. A chance of showers and thunderstorms in the afternoon. Highs in the upper 80s. South winds 10 to 15 miles per hour. Chance of rain 30%. Saturday night, mostly cloudy with a chance of thunderstorms. Showers likely, mainly in the evening. Lows in the middle 60s. Chance of rain 60%. Sunday, mostly sunny. A slight chance of showers and thunderstorms in the morning. Breezy with highs in the middle 80s. Sunday night, partly cloudy. A chance of showers and thunderstorms after midnight. Windy with lows in the lower 70s. Chance of rain 30%. Monday, partly sunny. A slight chance of showers and thunderstorms in the morning, then a chance of showers and thunderstorms in the afternoon. Windy with highs in the upper 80s. Chance of rain 50%. Monday night, partly cloudy with showers likely with a chance of thunderstorms in the evening, then mostly cloudy with a chance of showers with a slight chance of thunderstorms after midnight. Windy, cooler with lows in the lower 60s. Chance of rain 60%. Tuesday and Tuesday night, mostly cloudy. A chance of showers with a slight chance of thunderstorms. Highs in the upper 70s. Lows in the lower 50s. Chance of rain 40%. Wednesday, mostly sunny. A slight chance of showers in the morning. Highs in the middle 70s. This hazardous weather outlook is for central Kansas, east central Kansas, north central Kansas, and northeast Kansas. For today and tonight, a few thunderstorms will be strong to severe late this afternoon and overnight. The primary hazards will be large hail and damaging wind gusts. For Friday through Wednesday, Friday through Tuesday, the primary hazard will be large hail and damaging wind gusts. A few tornadoes may be possible Monday afternoon and evening. Spotter message: weather spotters are encouraged to relay reports of hail and damaging winds. This is NOAA Weather Radio Station WXK91 in Topeka. Here are the 10 a.m. conditions for the local area. At Topeka, it was cloudy. The temperature was 69 degrees, the dew point 40, and the relative humidity was 34%. The wind was southeast at 20 miles an hour, gusting to 30. The pressure was 30.00 inches and rising.
At Manhattan, light rain was falling. The temperature was 71 degrees, the dew point

20 to 25 miles per hour with gusts up to 40 miles per hour. Tonight, mostly cloudy. A slight chance of showers and thunderstorms in the evening. Warmer with lows in the middle 60s. South winds 15 to 20 miles per hour with gusts up to 30 miles per hour. Chance of rain 20%. Friday, mostly sunny. Warmer with highs in the lower 90s. South winds 5 to 10 miles per hour with gusts up to 20 miles per hour. Friday night, partly cloudy with a slight chance of thunderstorms. A slight chance of showers in the evening, then a chance of showers after midnight. Lows in the middle 60s. South winds 10 to 15 miles per hour. Chance of rain 30%. Saturday, mostly sunny. A chance of showers and thunderstorms in the afternoon. Highs in the upper 80s. South winds 10 to 15 miles per hour. Chance of rain 30%. Saturday night, mostly cloudy with a chance of thunderstorms. Showers likely, mainly in the evening. Lows in the middle 60s. Chance of rain 60%. Sunday, mostly sunny. A slight chance of showers and thunderstorms in the morning. Breezy with highs in the middle 80s. Sunday night, partly cloudy. A chance of showers and thunderstorms after midnight. Windy with lows in the lower 70s. Chance of rain 30%. Monday, partly sunny. A slight chance of showers and thunderstorms in the morning, then a chance of showers and thunderstorms in the afternoon. Windy with highs in the upper 80s. Chance of rain 50%. Monday night, partly cloudy with showers likely with a chance of thunderstorms in the evening, then mostly cloudy with a chance of showers with a slight chance of thunderstorms after midnight. Windy, cooler with lows in the lower 60s. Chance of rain 60%. Tuesday and Tuesday night, mostly cloudy. A chance of showers with a slight chance of thunderstorms. Highs in the upper 70s. Lows in the lower 50s, mostly cloudy. A chance of showers with a slight chance of thunderstorms. Highs in the upper 70s. Lows in the lower 50s. Chance of rain 40%. Wednesday, mostly sunny. A slight chance of showers in the morning. Highs in the middle 70s. This hazardous weather outlook is for central Kansas, east central Kansas, north central Kansas and northeast Kansas. For today and tonight, a few thunderstorms will be strong to severe late this afternoon and overnight. The primary hazards will be large hail and damaging wind gusts. For Friday through Wednesday, there will be a risk for severe thunderstorms Friday through Tuesday. The primary hazard will be large hail and damaging wind gusts. A few tornadoes may be possible Monday afternoon and evening. Spotter message: weather spotters are encouraged to relay reports of hail and damaging winds. This is NOAA Weather Radio Station WXK91 in Topeka. Here are the 10 a.m. conditions for the local area. At Topeka, it was cloudy. The temperature was 69 degrees, the dew point 40, and the relative humidity was 34%. The wind was southeast at 20 miles an hour, gusting to 30. The pressure was 30.00 inches and rising. At Manhattan, light rain was falling. The temperature was 71 degrees, the dew point 39, and the relative humidity was 31%. The wind was south at 17 miles an hour, gusting to 33. Around the region, at Concordia, it was sunny, with a temperature of 73. It was mostly sunny, with a temperature of 71 at Kansas City, and 68 at Springfield. It was partly sunny, with a temperature of 72 at Lawrence, 68 at Emporia, 74 at Beatrice, 69 at Omaha, and 72 at Wichita. Once again, at Manhattan, it was 71 degrees with light rain. Once again, at Topeka, it was 69 degrees under cloudy skies. Now here is your National Weather Service forecast. Today, partly sunny and breezy. Highs in the lower 80s. South winds 20

25 miles per hour with gusts up to 40 miles per hour. Tonight, mostly cloudy. A slight chance of showers and thunderstorms in the evening. Warmer with lows in the middle 60s. South winds 15 to 20 miles per hour with gusts up to 30 miles per hour. Chance of rain 20%. Friday, mostly sunny. Warmer with highs in the lower 90s. South winds 5 to 10 miles per hour with gusts up to 20 miles per hour. Friday night, partly cloudy with a slight chance of thunderstorms. A slight chance of showers in the evening, then a chance of showers after midnight. Lows in the middle 60s. South winds 10 to 15 miles per hour. Chance of rain 30%. Saturday, mostly sunny. A chance of showers and thunderstorms in the afternoon. Highs in the upper 80s. South winds 10 to 15 miles per hour. Chance of rain 30%. Saturday night, mostly cloudy with a chance of thunderstorms. Showers likely, mainly in the evening. Lows in the middle 60s. Chance of rain 60%. Sunday, mostly sunny. A slight chance of showers and thunderstorms in the morning. Breezy with highs in the middle 80s. Sunday night, partly cloudy. A chance of showers and thunderstorms after midnight. Windy with lows in the lower 70s. Chance of rain 30%. Monday, partly sunny. A slight chance of showers and thunderstorms in the morning, then a chance of showers and thunderstorms in the afternoon. Windy with highs in the upper 80s. Chance of rain 50%. Monday night, partly cloudy with showers likely with a chance of thunderstorms in the evening, then mostly cloudy with a chance of showers with a slight chance of thunderstorms after midnight. Windy, cooler with lows in the lower 60s. Chance of rain 60%. Tuesday and Tuesday night, mostly cloudy. A chance of showers with a slight chance of thunderstorms. Highs in the upper 70s. Lows in the lower 50s. Chance of rain 40%. Wednesday, mostly sunny. A slight chance of showers in the morning. Highs in the middle 70s. 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The current time is 10:38 a.m. Central Daylight Time. This hazardous weather outlook is for Central Kansas, East Central Kansas, North Central Kansas, and Northeast Kansas. For today and tonight, a few thunderstorms will be strong to severe late this afternoon and overnight. The primary hazards will be large hail and damaging wind gusts. For Friday through Wednesday, there will be a risk for severe thunderstorms Friday through Tuesday. The primary hazard will be large hail and damaging wind gusts. A few tornadoes may be possible Monday afternoon and evening. Spotter message: weather spotters are encouraged to relay reports of hail and damaging winds. This is NOAA Weather Radio Station WXK91 in Topeka. Here are the 10 a.m. conditions for the local area. At Topeka, it was cloudy. The temperature was 69 degrees, the dew point 40, and the relative humidity was 34%. The wind was southeast at 20 miles an hour, gusting to 30. The pressure was 30.00 inches and rising. At Manhattan, light rain was falling. The temperature was 71 degrees, the dew point 39, and the relative humidity was 31%. The wind was south at 17 miles an hour, gusting to 33. Around the region, at Concordia, it was sunny, with a temperature of 73. It was mostly sunny, with a temperature of 71 at Kansas City, and 68 at Springfield. It was partly sunny, with a temperature of 72 at Lawrence, 68 at Emporia, 74 at Beatrice, 69 at Omaha, and 72 at Wichita. Once again, at Manhattan, it was 71 degrees with light rain. Once again, at Topeka, it was 69 degrees under cloudy skies. Now here is your National Weather Service forecast. Today, partly sunny and breezy. Highs in the lower 80s.
south winds 20 to 25 miles per hour with gusts up to 40 miles per hour. Tonight, mostly cloudy. A slight chance of showers and thunderstorms in the evening. Warmer with lows in the middle 60s. South winds 15 to 20 miles per hour with gusts up to 30 miles per hour. Chance of rain 20%. Friday, mostly sunny. Warmer with highs in the lower 90s. South winds 5 to 10 miles per hour with gusts up to 20 miles per hour. Friday night, partly cloudy with a slight chance of thunderstorms. A slight chance of showers in the evening, then a chance of showers after midnight. Lows in the middle 60s. South winds 10 to 15 miles per hour. Chance of rain 30%. Saturday, mostly sunny. A chance of showers and thunderstorms in the afternoon. Highs in the upper 80s. South winds 10 to 15 miles per hour. Chance of rain 30%. Saturday night, mostly cloudy with a chance of thunderstorms. Showers likely, mainly in the evening. Lows in the middle 60s. Chance of rain 60%. Sunday, mostly sunny. A slight chance of showers and thunderstorms in the morning. Breezy with highs in the middle 80s. Sunday night, partly cloudy. A chance of showers and thunderstorms after midnight. Windy with lows in the lower 70s. Chance of rain 30%. Monday, partly sunny. A slight chance of showers and thunderstorms in the morning, then a chance of showers and thunderstorms in the afternoon. Windy with highs in the upper 80s. Chance of rain 50%. Monday night, partly cloudy with showers likely with a chance of thunderstorms in the evening, then mostly cloudy with a chance of showers with a slight chance of thunderstorms after midnight. Windy, cooler with lows in the lower 60s. Chance of rain 60%. Tuesday and Tuesday night, mostly cloudy. A chance of showers with a slight chance of thunderstorms. Highs in the upper 70s. Lows in the lower 50s. Chance of rain 40%. Wednesday, mostly sunny. A slight chance of showers in the morning. Highs in the middle 70s. This hazardous weather outlook is for central Kansas, east central Kansas, north central Kansas, and northeast Kansas. For today and tonight, a few thunderstorms will be strong to severe late this afternoon and overnight. The primary hazards will be large hail and damaging wind gusts. For Friday through Wednesday, there will be a risk for severe thunderstorms Friday through Tuesday. The primary hazard will be large hail and damaging wind gusts. A few tornadoes may be possible Monday afternoon and evening. Spotter message: weather spotters are encouraged to relay reports of hail and damaging winds. This is NOAA Weather Radio Station WXK91 in Topeka. Here are the 10 a.m. conditions for the local area. At Topeka, it was cloudy. The temperature was 69 degrees, the dew point 40, and the relative humidity was 34%. The wind was southeast at 20 miles an hour, gusting to 30. The pressure was 30.00 inches and rising. At Manhattan, light rain was falling. The temperature was 71 degrees, the dew point 39, and the relative humidity was 31%. The wind was south at 17 miles an hour, gusting to 33. Around the region, at Concordia, it was sunny, with a temperature of 73. It was mostly sunny, with a temperature of 71 at Kansas City, and 68 at Springfield. It was partly sunny, with a temperature of 72 at Lawrence, 68 at Emporia, 74 at Beatrice, 69 at Omaha, and 72 at Wichita. Once again, at Manhattan, it was 71 degrees with light rain. Once again, at Topeka, it was 69 degrees under cloudy skies. Now here is your National Weather Service forecast. Today, partly sunny and breezy. Highs in the lower 80s. South winds 20 to 25 miles per hour with gusts up to 40 miles per hour. Tonight, mostly cloudy.
a slight chance of showers and thunderstorms in

evening. Warmer with lows in the middle 60s. South winds 15 to 20 miles per hour with gusts up to 30 miles per hour. Chance of rain 20%. Friday, mostly sunny. Warmer with highs in the lower 90s. South winds 5 to 10 miles per hour with gusts up to 20 miles per hour. Friday night, partly cloudy with a slight chance of thunderstorms. A slight chance of showers in the evening, then a chance of showers after midnight. Lows in the middle 60s. South winds 10 to 15 miles per hour. Chance of rain 30%. Saturday, mostly sunny. A chance of showers and thunderstorms in the afternoon. Highs in the upper 80s. South winds 10 to 15 miles per hour. Chance of rain 30%.

Lows in the middle 60s. Chance of rain 60%. Sunday, mostly sunny. A slight chance of showers and thunderstorms in the morning. Breezy with highs in the middle 80s. Sunday night, partly cloudy. A chance of showers and thunderstorms after midnight. Windy with lows in the lower 70s. Chance of rain 30%. Monday, partly sunny. A slight chance of showers and thunderstorms in the morning, then a chance of showers and thunderstorms in the afternoon. Windy with highs in the upper 80s. Chance of rain 50%. Monday night, partly cloudy with showers likely with a chance of thunderstorms in the evening, then mostly cloudy with a chance of showers with a slight chance of thunderstorms after midnight. Windy, cooler with lows in the lower 60s. Chance of rain 60%. Tuesday and Tuesday night, mostly cloudy. A chance of showers with a slight chance of thunderstorms. Highs in the upper 70s. Lows in the lower 50s. Chance of rain 40%. Wednesday, mostly sunny. A slight chance of showers in the morning. Highs in the middle 70s. This hazardous weather outlook is for central Kansas, east central Kansas, north central Kansas, and northeast Kansas. For today and tonight, a few thunderstorms will be strong to severe late this afternoon and overnight. The primary hazards will be large hail and damaging wind gusts. For Friday through Wednesday, there will be a risk for severe thunderstorms Friday through Tuesday. The primary hazard will be large hail and damaging wind gusts. A few tornadoes may be possible Monday afternoon and evening. Spotter message: weather spotters are encouraged to relay reports of hail and damaging winds. This is NOAA Weather Radio Station WXK91 in Topeka. Here are the 10 a.m. conditions for the local area. At Topeka, it was cloudy. The temperature was 69 degrees, the dew point 40, and the relative humidity was 34%. The wind was southeast at 20 miles an hour, gusting to 30. The pressure was 30.00 inches and rising. At Manhattan, light rain was falling. The temperature was 71 degrees, the dew point 39, and the relative humidity was 31%. The wind was south at 17 miles an hour, gusting to 33. Around the region, at Concordia, it was sunny, with a temperature of 73. It was mostly sunny, with a temperature of 71 at Kansas City, and 68 at Springfield. It was partly sunny, with a temperature of 72 at Lawrence, 68 at Emporia, 74 at Beatrice, 69 at Omaha, and 72 at Wichita. Once again, at Manhattan, it was 71 degrees with light rain. Once again, at Topeka, it was 69 degrees under cloudy skies. Now here is your National Weather Service forecast. Today, partly sunny and breezy. Highs in the lower 80s. South winds 20 to 25 miles per hour with gusts up to 40 miles per hour. Tonight, mostly cloudy. A slight chance of showers and thunderstorms in the evening. Warmer with lows in the middle 60s. South winds 15 to 20 miles per hour with gusts up to 30 miles per hour. Chance of rain 20%. Friday, mostly sunny. Warmer with highs in the lower 90s. South winds 5 to 10 miles per hour with gusts up to 20 miles per hour. Friday night, partly cloudy with a slight chance of thunderstorms. A slight chance of showers in the evening, then a chance of showers after midnight. Lows in the middle 60s. South winds 10 to 15 miles per hour. Chance of rain 30%. Saturday, mostly sunny. A chance of showers and thunderstorms in the afternoon. Highs in the upper 80s. South winds 10 to 15 miles per hour. Chance of rain 30%. Saturday night, mostly cloudy with a chance of thunderstorms. Showers likely, mainly in the evening. Lows in the middle 60s. Chance of rain 60%. Sunday, mostly sunny. A slight chance of showers and thunderstorms in

Morning. Breezy with highs in the middle 80s. Sunday night, partly cloudy. A chance of showers and thunderstorms after midnight. Windy with lows in the lower 70s. Chance of rain 30%. Monday, partly sunny. A slight chance of showers and thunderstorms in the morning, then a chance of showers and thunderstorms in the afternoon. Windy with highs in the upper 80s. Chance of rain 50%. Monday night, partly cloudy with showers likely with a chance of thunderstorms in the evening, then mostly cloudy with a chance of showers with a slight chance of thunderstorms after midnight. Windy, cooler with lows in the lower 60s. Chance of rain 60%. Tuesday and Tuesday night, mostly cloudy. A chance of showers with a slight chance of thunderstorms. Highs in the upper 70s. Lows in the lower 50s. Chance of rain 40%. Wednesday, mostly sunny. A slight chance of showers in the morning. Highs in the middle 70s. This hazardous weather outlook is for central Kansas, east central Kansas, north central Kansas, and northeast Kansas. For today and tonight, a few thunderstorms will be strong to severe late this afternoon and overnight. The primary hazards will be large hail and damaging wind gusts. For Friday through Wednesday, there will be a risk for severe thunderstorms Friday through Tuesday. The primary hazard will be large hail and damaging wind gusts. A few tornadoes may be possible Monday afternoon and evening. Spotter message: weather spotters are encouraged to relay reports of hail and damaging winds. The current time is 10:53 a.m. Central Daylight Time. This is NOAA Weather Radio Station WXK91 in Topeka. Here are the 10 a.m. conditions for the local area. At Topeka, it was cloudy. The temperature was 69 degrees, the dew point 40, and the relative humidity was 34%. The wind was southeast at 20 miles an hour, gusting to 30. The pressure was 30.00 inches and rising. At Manhattan, light rain was falling. The temperature was 71 degrees, the dew point 39, and the relative humidity was 31%. The wind was south at 17 miles an hour, gusting to 33. Around the region, at Concordia, it was sunny, with a temperature of 73. It was mostly sunny, with a temperature of 71 at Kansas City, and 68 at Springfield. It was partly sunny, with a temperature of 72 at Lawrence, 68 at Emporia, 74 at Beatrice, 69 at Omaha, and 72 at Wichita. Once again, at Manhattan, it was 71 degrees with light rain. Once again, at Topeka, it was 69 degrees under cloudy skies. Now here is your National Weather Service forecast. Today, partly sunny and breezy. Highs in the lower 80s. Hour with gusts up to 40 miles per hour. Tonight, mostly cloudy. A slight chance of showers and thunderstorms in the evening. Warmer with lows in the middle 60s. South winds 15 to 20 miles per hour with gusts up to 30 miles per hour. Chance of rain 20%. Friday, mostly sunny. Warmer with highs in the lower 90s. South winds 5 to 10 miles per hour with gusts up to 20 miles per hour. Friday night, partly cloudy with a slight chance of thunderstorms. A slight chance of showers in the evening, then a chance of showers after midnight. Lows in the middle 60s. South winds 10 to 15 miles per hour. Chance of rain 30%. Saturday, mostly sunny. A chance of showers and thunderstorms in the afternoon. Highs in the upper 80s. South winds 10 to 15 miles per hour. Chance of rain 30%. Saturday night, mostly cloudy with a chance of thunderstorms. Showers likely, mainly in the evening. Lows in the middle 60s. Chance of rain 60%. Sunday, mostly sunny. A slight chance of showers and thunderstorms in the morning. Breezy with highs in the middle 80s. Sunday night, partly cloudy.

chance of showers and thunderstorms after midnight. Windy with lows in the lower 70s. Chance of rain 30%. Monday, partly sunny. A slight chance of showers and thunderstorms in the morning, then a chance of showers and thunderstorms in the afternoon. Windy with highs in the upper 80s. Chance of rain 50%. Monday night, partly cloudy with showers likely with a chance of thunderstorms in the evening, then mostly cloudy with a chance of showers with a slight chance of thunderstorms after midnight. Windy, cooler with lows in the lower 60s. Chance of rain 60%. Tuesday and Tuesday night, mostly cloudy. A chance of showers with a slight chance of thunderstorms. Highs in the upper 70s. Lows in the lower 50s. Chance of rain 40%. Wednesday, mostly sunny. A slight chance of showers in the morning. Highs in the middle 70s. This hazardous weather outlook is for central Kansas, east central Kansas, north central Kansas, and northeast Kansas. For today and tonight, a few thunderstorms will be strong to severe late this afternoon and overnight. The primary hazards will be large hail and damaging wind gusts. For Friday through Wednesday, there will be a risk for severe thunderstorms Friday through Tuesday. The primary hazard will be large hail and damaging wind gusts. A few tornadoes may be possible Monday afternoon and evening. Spotter message: weather spotters are encouraged to relay reports of hail and damaging winds. This is NOAA Weather Radio Station WXK91 in Topeka. Here are the 10 a.m. conditions for the local area. At Topeka, it was cloudy. The temperature was 69 degrees, the dew point 40, and the relative humidity was 34%. The wind was southeast at 20 miles an hour, gusting to 30. The pressure was 30.00 inches and rising. At Manhattan, light rain was falling. The temperature was 71 degrees, the dew point 39, and the relative humidity was 31%. The wind was south at 17 miles an hour, gusting to 33. Around the region, at Concordia, it was sunny, with a temperature of 73. It was mostly sunny, with a temperature of 71 at Kansas City, and 68 at Springfield. It was partly sunny, with a temperature of 72 at Lawrence, 68 at Emporia, 74 at Beatrice, 69 at Omaha, and 72 at Wichita. Once again, at Manhattan, it was 71 degrees with light rain. Once again, at Topeka, it was 69 degrees under cloudy skies. Now here is your National Weather Service forecast. Today, partly sunny and breezy. Highs in the lower 80s. South winds 20 to 25 miles per hour with gusts up to 40 miles per hour. Tonight, mostly cloudy. A slight chance of showers and thunderstorms in the evening. Warmer with lows in the middle 60s. South winds 15 to 20 miles per hour with gusts up to 30 miles per hour. Chance of rain 20%. Friday, mostly sunny. Warmer with highs in the lower 90s. South winds 5 to 10 miles per hour with gusts up to 20 miles per hour. Friday night, partly cloudy with a slight chance of thunderstorms. A slight chance of showers in the evening, then a chance of showers after midnight. Lows in the middle 60s. South winds 10 to 15 miles per hour. Chance of rain 30%. Saturday, mostly sunny. A chance of showers and thunderstorms in the afternoon. Highs in the upper 80s. South winds 10 to 15 miles per hour. Chance of rain 30%. Saturday night, mostly cloudy with a chance of thunderstorms. Showers likely, mainly in the evening. Lows in the middle 60s. Chance of rain 60%. Sunday, mostly sunny. A slight chance of showers and thunderstorms in the morning. Breezy with highs in the middle 80s. Sunday night, partly cloudy. A chance of showers and thunderstorms after midnight. Windy with lows in the lower 70s. Chance of rain 30%. Monday, partly
mostly sunny. A slight chance of showers and thunderstorms in the morning, then a chance of showers and thunderstorms in the afternoon. Windy with highs in the upper 80s. Chance of rain 50%. Monday night, partly cloudy with showers likely with a chance of thunderstorms in the evening, then mostly cloudy with a chance of showers with a slight chance of thunderstorms after midnight. Windy, cooler with lows in the lower 60s. Chance of rain 60%. Tuesday and Tuesday night, mostly cloudy. A chance of showers with a slight chance of thunderstorms. Highs in the upper 70s. Lows in the lower 50s. Chance of rain 40%. Wednesday, mostly sunny. A slight chance of showers in the morning. Highs in the middle 70s. This hazardous weather outlook is for central Kansas, east central Kansas, north central Kansas, and northeast Kansas. For today and tonight, a few thunderstorms will be strong to severe late this afternoon and overnight. The primary hazards will be large hail and damaging wind gusts. For Friday through Wednesday, there will be a risk for severe thunderstorms Friday through Tuesday. The primary hazard will be large hail and damaging wind gusts. A few tornadoes may be possible Monday afternoon and evening. Spotter message: weather spotters are encouraged to relay reports of hail and damaging winds. This is NOAA Weather Radio Station WXK91 in Topeka. Here are the 10 a.m. conditions for the local area. At Topeka, it was cloudy. The temperature was 69 degrees, the dew point 40, and the relative humidity was 34%. The wind was southeast at 20 miles an hour, gusting to 30. The pressure was 30.00 inches and rising. At Manhattan, light rain was falling. The temperature was 71 degrees, the dew point 39, and the relative humidity was 31%. The wind was south at 17 miles an hour, gusting to 33. Around the region, at Concordia, it was sunny, with a temperature of 73. It was mostly sunny, with a temperature of 71 at Kansas City, and 68 at Springfield. It was partly sunny, with a temperature of 72 at Lawrence, 68 at Emporia, 74 at Beatrice, 69 at Omaha, and 72 at Wichita. Once again, at Manhattan, it was 71 degrees with light rain. Once again, at Topeka, it was 69 degrees under cloudy skies. Now here is your National Weather Service forecast. Today, partly sunny and breezy. Highs in the lower 80s. South winds 20 to 25 miles per hour with gusts up to 40 miles per hour. Tonight, mostly cloudy. A slight chance of showers and thunderstorms in the evening. Warmer with lows in the middle 60s. South winds 15 to 20 miles per hour with gusts up to 30 miles per hour. Chance of rain 20%. Friday, mostly sunny. Warmer with highs in the lower 90s. South winds 5 to 10 miles per hour with gusts up to 20 miles per hour. Friday night, partly cloudy with a slight chance of thunderstorms. A slight chance of showers in the evening, then a chance of showers after midnight. Lows in the middle 60s. South winds 10 to 15 miles per hour. Chance of rain 30%. Saturday, mostly sunny. A chance of showers and thunderstorms in the afternoon. Highs in the upper 80s. South winds 10 to 15 miles per hour. Chance of rain 30%. Saturday night, mostly cloudy with a chance of thunderstorms. Showers likely, mainly in the evening. Lows in the middle 60s. Chance of rain 60%. Sunday, mostly sunny. A slight chance of showers and thunderstorms in the morning. Breezy with highs in the middle 80s. Sunday night, partly cloudy. A chance of showers and thunderstorms after midnight. Windy with lows in the lower 70s. Chance of rain 30%. Monday, partly sunny. A slight chance of showers and thunderstorms in the morning, then a chance of showers and thunderstorms in the afternoon.
Windy with highs in the upper 80s. Chance of rain 50%. Monday night, partly cloudy with showers, likely with a chance of thunderstorms in the evening, then mostly cloudy with a chance of showers with a slight chance of thunderstorms after midnight. Windy, cooler with lows in the lower 60s. Chance of rain 60%. Tuesday and Tuesday night, mostly cloudy. A chance of showers with a slight chance of thunderstorms. Highs in the upper 70s. Lows in the lower 50s. Chance of rain 40%. Wednesday, mostly sunny. A slight chance of showers in the morning. Highs in the middle 70s. This hazardous weather outlook is for central Kansas, east central Kansas, north central Kansas, and northeast Kansas. For today and tonight, a few thunderstorms will be strong to severe late this afternoon and overnight. The primary hazards will be large hail and damaging wind gusts. For Friday through Wednesday, there will be a risk for severe thunderstorms Friday through Tuesday. The primary hazard will be large hail and damaging wind gusts. A few tornadoes may be possible Monday afternoon and evening. Spotter message: weather spotters are encouraged to relay reports of hail and damaging winds. The current time is 11:08 a.m. Central Daylight Time. 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Now here is your National Weather Service forecast. Today, partly sunny and breezy. Highs in the lower 80s. South winds 20 to 25 miles per hour with gusts up to 40 miles per hour. Tonight, mostly cloudy. A slight chance of showers and thunderstorms in the evening. Warmer with lows in the middle 60s. South winds 15 to 20 miles per hour with gusts up to 30 miles per hour. Chance of rain 20%. Friday, mostly sunny. Warmer with highs in the lower 90s. South winds 5 to 10 miles per hour with gusts up to 20 miles per hour. Friday night, partly cloudy with a slight chance of thunderstorms. A slight chance of showers in the evening, then a chance of showers after midnight. Lows in the middle 60s. South winds 10 to 15 miles per hour. Chance of rain 30%. Saturday, mostly sunny. A chance of showers and thunderstorms in the afternoon. Highs in the upper 80s. South winds 10 to 15 miles per hour. Chance of rain 30%. Saturday night, mostly cloudy with a chance of thunderstorms. Showers likely, mainly in the evening. Lows in the middle 60s. Chance of rain 60%. Sunday, mostly sunny. A slight chance of showers and thunderstorms in the morning. Breezy with highs in the middle 80s. Sunday night, partly cloudy. A chance of showers and thunderstorms after midnight. Windy with lows in the lower 70s. Chance of rain 30%. Monday, partly sunny. A slight chance of showers and thunderstorms in the morning, then a chance of showers and thunderstorms in the afternoon. Windy with highs in the upper 80s. Chance of rain 50%. Monday night, partly cloudy with showers likely with a chance of thunderstorms in the evening, then mostly cloudy with a chance of showers with a slight chance of thunderstorms after midnight. Windy, cooler with lows in the lower 60s. Chance of rain 60%. Tuesday and Tuesday night, mostly cloudy. A chance of showers with a slight chance of thunderstorms. Highs in the upper 70s. Lows in the lower 50s. Chance of rain 40%. Wednesday, mostly sunny. A slight chance of showers in the morning. Highs in the middle 70s. This hazardous weather outlook is for central Kansas, east central Kansas, north central Kansas, and northeast Kansas. For today and tonight, a few thunderstorms will be strong to severe late this afternoon and overnight. The primary hazards will be large hail and damaging wind gusts. For Friday through Wednesday, there will be a risk for severe thunderstorms Friday through Tuesday. The primary hazard will be large hail and damaging wind gusts.
A few tornadoes may be possible Monday afternoon.

evening. Spotter message: weather spotters are encouraged to relay reports of hail and damaging winds. This is NOAA Weather Radio Station WXK91 in Topeka. Here are the 11 a.m. conditions for the local area. At Topeka, it was partly sunny. The temperature was 71 degrees, the dew point 41, and the relative humidity was 33%. The wind was southeast at 16 miles an hour, gusting to 28. The pressure was 29.98 inches and falling. At Manhattan, light rain was falling. The temperature was 76 degrees, the dew point 41, and the relative humidity was 28%. The wind was south at 24 miles an hour, gusting to 38. Around the region, at Springfield, it was sunny, with a temperature of 71. It was mostly sunny, with a temperature of 70 at Emporia, and 77 at Concordia. It was partly sunny, with a temperature of 75 at Beatrice, 72 at Omaha, and 76 at Wichita. It was cloudy, with a temperature of 71 at Lawrence, and 72 at Kansas City. Once again, at Manhattan, it was 76 degrees with light rain. Once again, at Topeka, it was 71 degrees under partly sunny skies. Now here is your National Weather Service forecast. Today, partly sunny and breezy. Highs in the lower 80s. South winds 20 to 25 miles per hour with gusts up to 40 miles per hour. Tonight, mostly cloudy. A slight chance of showers and thunderstorms in the evening. Warmer with lows in the middle 60s. South winds 15 to 20 miles per hour with gusts up to 30 miles per hour. Chance of rain 20%. Friday, mostly sunny. Warmer with highs in the lower 90s. South winds 5 to 10 miles per hour with gusts up to 20 miles per hour. Friday night, partly cloudy with a slight chance of thunderstorms. A slight chance of showers in the evening, then a chance of showers after midnight. Lows in the middle 60s. South winds 10 to 15 miles per hour. Chance of rain 30%. Saturday, mostly sunny. A chance of showers and thunderstorms in the afternoon. Highs in the upper 80s. South winds 10 to 15 miles per hour. Chance of rain 30%. Saturday night, mostly cloudy with a chance of thunderstorms. Showers likely, mainly in the evening. Lows in the middle 60s. Chance of rain 60%. Sunday, mostly sunny. A slight chance of showers and thunderstorms in the morning. Breezy with highs in the middle 80s. Sunday night, partly cloudy. A chance of showers and thunderstorms after midnight. Windy with lows in the lower 70s. Chance of rain 30%. Monday, partly sunny. A slight chance of showers and thunderstorms in the morning, then a chance of showers and thunderstorms in the afternoon. Windy with highs in the upper 80s. Chance of rain 50%. Monday night, partly cloudy with showers likely with a chance of thunderstorms in the evening, then mostly cloudy with a chance of showers with a slight chance of thunderstorms after midnight. Windy, cooler with lows in the lower 60s. Chance of rain 60%. Tuesday and Tuesday night, mostly cloudy. A chance of showers with a slight chance of thunderstorms. Highs in the upper 70s. Lows in the lower 50s. Chance of rain 40%. Wednesday, mostly sunny. A slight chance of showers in the morning. Highs in the middle 70s. This hazardous weather outlook is for central Kansas, east central Kansas, north central Kansas, and northeast Kansas. For today and tonight, a few thunderstorms will be strong to severe late this afternoon and overnight. The primary hazards will be large hail and damaging wind gusts. For Friday through Wednesday, there will be a risk for severe thunderstorms Friday through Tuesday. The primary hazard will be large hail and damaging wind gusts. A few tornadoes may be possible Monday afternoon and evening.
Spotter message. Weather spotters are encouraged to relay reports of hail and damaging winds. This is NOAA Weather Radio Station WXK91 in Topeka. Here are the 11 a.m. conditions for the local area. At Topeka, it was partly sunny. The temperature was 71 degrees, the dew point 41, and the relative humidity was 33%. The wind was southeast at 16 miles an hour, gusting to 28. The pressure was 29.98 inches and falling. At Manhattan, light rain was falling. The temperature was 76 degrees, the dew point 41, and the relative humidity was 28%. The wind was south at 24 miles an hour, gusting to 38. Around the region, at Springfield, it was sunny, with a temperature of 71. It was mostly sunny, with a temperature of 70 at Emporia, and 77 at Concordia. It was partly sunny, with a temperature of 75 at Beatrice, 72 at Omaha, and 76 at Wichita. It was cloudy, with a temperature of 71 at Lawrence, and 72 at Kansas City. Once again, at Manhattan, it was 76 degrees with light rain. Once again, at Topeka, it was 71 degrees under partly sunny skies. Now here is your National Weather Service forecast. Today, partly sunny and breezy. Highs in the lower 80s. South winds 20 to 25 miles per hour with gusts up to 40 miles per hour. Tonight, mostly cloudy. A slight chance of showers and thunderstorms in the evening. Warmer with lows in the middle 60s. South winds 15 to 20 miles per hour with gusts up to 30 miles per hour. Chance of rain 20%.

to 20 miles per hour. Friday night, partly cloudy with a slight chance of thunderstorms. A slight chance of showers in the evening, then a chance of showers after midnight. Lows in the middle 60s. South winds 10 to 15 miles per hour. Chance of rain 30%. Saturday, mostly sunny. A chance of showers and thunderstorms in the afternoon. Highs in the upper 80s. South winds 10 to 15 miles per hour. Chance of rain 30%. Saturday night, mostly cloudy with a chance of thunderstorms. Showers likely, mainly in the evening. Lows in the middle 60s. Chance of rain 60%. Sunday, mostly sunny. A slight chance of showers and thunderstorms in the morning. Breezy with highs in the middle 80s. Sunday night, partly cloudy. A chance of showers and thunderstorms after midnight. Windy with lows in the lower 70s. Chance of rain 30%. Monday, partly sunny. A slight chance of showers and thunderstorms in the morning, then a chance of showers and thunderstorms in the afternoon. Windy with highs in the upper 80s. Chance of rain 50%. Monday night, partly cloudy with showers likely with a chance of thunderstorms in the evening, then mostly cloudy with a chance of showers with a slight chance of thunderstorms after midnight. Windy, cooler with lows in the lower 60s. Chance of rain 60%. Tuesday and Tuesday night, mostly cloudy. A chance of showers with a slight chance of thunderstorms. Highs in the upper 70s. Lows in the lower 50s. Chance of rain 40%. Wednesday, mostly sunny. A slight chance of showers in the morning. Highs in the middle 70s. This hazardous weather outlook is for central Kansas, east central Kansas, north central Kansas, and northeast Kansas. For today and tonight, a few thunderstorms will be strong to severe late this afternoon and overnight. The primary hazards will be large hail and damaging wind gusts. For Friday through Wednesday, there will be a risk for severe thunderstorms Friday through Tuesday. The primary hazard will be large hail and damaging wind gusts. A few tornadoes may be possible Monday afternoon and evening. Spotter message: weather spotters are encouraged to relay reports of hail and damaging winds. This is NOAA Weather Radio Station WXK91 in Topeka. Here are the 11 a.m. conditions for the local area. At Topeka, it was partly sunny. The temperature was 71 degrees, the dew point 41, and the relative humidity was 33%. The wind was southeast at 16 miles an hour, gusting to 28. The pressure was 29.98 inches and falling. At Manhattan, light rain was falling. The temperature was 76 degrees, the dew point 41, and the relative humidity was 28%. The wind was south at 24 miles an hour, gusting to 38. Around the region, at Springfield, it was sunny, with a temperature of 71. It was mostly sunny, with a temperature of 70 at Emporia, and 77 at Concordia. It was partly sunny, with a temperature of 75 at Beatrice, 72 at Omaha, and 76 at Wichita. It was cloudy, with a temperature of 71 at Lawrence, and 72 at Kansas City. Once again, at Manhattan, it was 76 degrees with light rain. Once again, at Topeka, it was 71 degrees under partly sunny skies. The current time is 11:23 a.m. Central Daylight Time. Now here is your National Weather Service forecast. Today, partly sunny and breezy. Highs in the lower 80s. South winds 20 to 25 miles per hour with gusts up to 40 miles per hour. Tonight, mostly cloudy. A slight chance of showers and thunderstorms in the evening. Warmer with lows in the middle 60s. South winds 15 to 20 miles per hour with gusts up to 30 miles per hour. Chance of rain 20%. Friday, mostly sunny. Warmer with highs in the lower 90s. South winds 5 to 10 miles per hour with gusts

up to 20 miles per hour. Friday night, partly cloudy with a slight chance of thunderstorms. A slight chance of showers in the evening, then a chance of showers after midnight. Lows in the middle 60s. South winds 10 to 15 miles per hour. Chance of rain 30%. Saturday, mostly sunny. A chance of showers and thunderstorms in the afternoon. Highs in the upper 80s. South winds 10 to 15 miles per hour. Chance of rain 30%. Saturday night, mostly cloudy with a chance of thunderstorms. Showers likely, mainly in the evening. Lows in the middle 60s. Chance of rain 60%. Sunday, mostly sunny. A slight chance of showers and thunderstorms in the morning. Breezy with highs in the middle 80s. Sunday night, partly cloudy. A chance of showers and thunderstorms after midnight. Windy with lows in the lower 70s. Chance of rain 30%. Monday, partly sunny. A slight chance of showers and thunderstorms in the morning, then a chance of showers and thunderstorms in the afternoon. Windy with highs in the upper 80s. Chance of rain 50%. Monday night, partly cloudy with showers likely with a chance of thunderstorms in the evening, then mostly cloudy with a chance of showers with a slight chance of thunderstorms after midnight. Windy, cooler with lows in the lower 60s. Chance of rain 60%. Tuesday and Tuesday night, mostly cloudy. A chance of showers with a slight chance of thunderstorms. Highs in the upper 70s. Lows in the lower 50s. Chance of rain 40%. Wednesday, mostly sunny. A slight chance of showers in the morning. Highs in the middle 70s. This hazardous weather outlook is for central Kansas, east central Kansas, north central Kansas and northeast Kansas. For today and tonight, a few thunderstorms will be strong to severe. Late-morning hazards will be large hail and damaging wind gusts. For Friday through Wednesday, there will be a risk for severe thunderstorms Friday through Tuesday. The primary hazard will be large hail and damaging wind gusts. A few tornadoes may be possible Monday afternoon and evening. Spotter message: weather spotters are encouraged to relay reports of hail and damaging winds. This is NOAA Weather Radio Station WXK91 in Topeka. Here are the 11 a.m. conditions for the local area. At Topeka, it was partly sunny. The temperature was 71 degrees, the dew point 41, and the relative humidity was 33%. The wind was southeast at 16 miles an hour, gusting to 28. The pressure was 29.98 inches and falling. At Manhattan, light rain was falling. The temperature was 76 degrees, the dew point 41, and the relative humidity was 28%. The wind was south at 24 miles an hour, gusting to 38. Around the region, at Springfield, it was sunny, with a temperature of 71. It was mostly sunny, with a temperature of 70 at Emporia, and 77 at Concordia. It was partly sunny, with a temperature of 75 at Beatrice, 72 at Omaha, and 76 at Wichita. It was cloudy, with a temperature of 71 at Lawrence, and 72 at Kansas City. Once again, at Manhattan, it was 76 degrees with light rain. Once again, at Topeka, it was 71 degrees under partly sunny skies. Now here is your National Weather Service forecast. Today, partly sunny and breezy. Highs in the lower 80s. South winds 20 to 25 miles per hour with gusts up to 40 miles per hour. Tonight, mostly cloudy. A slight chance of showers and thunderstorms in the evening. Warmer with lows in the middle 60s. South winds 15 to 20 miles per hour with gusts up to 30 miles per hour. Chance of rain 20%. Friday, mostly sunny. Warmer with highs in the lower 90s. South winds 5 to 10 miles per hour with gusts up to 20 miles per hour. Friday night, partly cloudy with a slight chance of thunderstorms. A slight chance of

hours in the evening, then a chance of showers after midnight. Lows in the middle 60s. South winds 10 to 15 miles per hour. Chance of rain 30%. Saturday, mostly sunny. A chance of showers and thunderstorms in the afternoon. Highs in the upper 80s. South winds 10 to 15 miles per hour. Chance of rain 30%. Saturday night, mostly cloudy with a chance of thunderstorms. Showers likely, mainly in the evening. Lows in the middle 60s. Chance of rain 60%. Sunday, mostly sunny. A slight chance of showers and thunderstorms in the morning. Breezy with highs in the middle 80s. Sunday night, partly cloudy. A chance of showers and thunderstorms after midnight. Windy with lows in the lower 70s. Chance of rain 30%. Monday, partly sunny. A slight chance of showers and thunderstorms in the morning, then a chance of showers and thunderstorms in the afternoon. Windy with highs in the upper 80s. Chance of rain 50%. Monday night, partly cloudy with showers likely with a chance of thunderstorms in the evening, then mostly cloudy with a chance of showers with a slight chance of thunderstorms after midnight.

hail and damaging winds. This is NOAA Weather Radio Station WXK91 in Topeka. Here are the 11 a.m. conditions for the local area. At Topeka, it was partly sunny. The temperature was 71 degrees, the dew point 41, and the relative humidity was 33%. The wind was southeast at 16 miles an hour, gusting to 28. The pressure was 29.98 inches and falling. At Manhattan, light rain was falling. The temperature was 76 degrees, the dew point 41, and the relative humidity was 28%. The wind was south at 24 miles an hour, gusting to 38. Around the region, at Springfield, it was sunny, with a temperature of 71. It was mostly sunny, with a temperature of 70 at Emporia, and 77 at Concordia. It was partly sunny, with a temperature of 75 at Beatrice, 72 at Omaha, and 76 at Wichita. It was cloudy, with a temperature of 71 at Lawrence, and 72 at Kansas City. Once again, at Manhattan, it was 76 degrees with light rain. Once again, at Topeka, it was 71 degrees under partly sunny skies. Now here is your National Weather Service forecast. Today, partly sunny and breezy. Highs in the lower 80s. South winds 20 to 25 miles per hour with gusts up to 40 miles per hour. National Weather Service forecast. Today, partly sunny and breezy. Highs in the lower 80s. South winds 20 to 25 miles per hour with gusts up to 40 miles per hour. Tonight, mostly cloudy. A slight chance of showers and thunderstorms in the evening. Warmer with lows in the middle 60s. South winds 15 to 20 miles per hour with gusts up to 30 miles per hour. Chance of rain 20%. Friday, mostly sunny. Warmer with highs in the lower 90s. South winds 5 to 10 miles per hour with gusts up to 20 miles per hour. Friday night, partly cloudy with a slight chance of thunderstorms. A slight chance of showers in the evening, then a chance of showers after midnight. Lows in the middle 60s. South winds 10 to 15 miles per hour. Chance of rain 30%. Saturday, mostly sunny. A chance of showers and thunderstorms in the afternoon. Highs in the upper 80s. South winds 10 to 15 miles per hour. Chance of rain 30%. Saturday night, mostly cloudy with a chance of thunderstorms. Showers likely, mainly in the evening. Lows in the middle 60s. Chance of rain 60%. Sunday, mostly sunny. A slight chance of showers and thunderstorms in the morning. Breezy with highs in the middle 80s. Sunday night, partly cloudy. A chance of showers and thunderstorms after midnight. Windy with lows in the lower 70s. Chance of rain 30%. Monday, partly sunny. A slight chance of showers and thunderstorms in the morning, then a chance of showers and thunderstorms in the afternoon. Windy with highs in the upper 80s. Chance of rain 50%. Monday night, partly cloudy with showers likely with a chance of thunderstorms in the evening, then mostly cloudy with a chance of showers with a slight chance of thunderstorms after midnight. Windy, cooler with lows in the lower 60s. Chance of rain 60%. Tuesday and Tuesday night, mostly cloudy. A chance of showers with a slight chance of thunderstorms. Highs in the upper 70s. Lows in the lower 50s. Chance of rain 40%. Wednesday, mostly sunny. A slight chance of showers in the morning. Highs in the middle 70s. This hazardous weather outlook is for Central Kansas, East Central Kansas, North Central Kansas, and Northeast Kansas. For today and tonight, a few thunderstorms will be strong to severe late this afternoon and overnight. The primary hazards will be large hail and damaging wind gusts. For Friday through Wednesday, there will be a risk for severe thunderstorms Friday through Tuesday. The primary hazard will be large hail and damaging wind gusts.

A few tornadoes may be possible Monday afternoon and evening. Spotter message. Weather spotters are encouraged to relay reports of hail and damaging winds. This is NOAA Weather Radio Station WXK91 in Topeka. Here are the 11 a.m. conditions for the local area. At Topeka, it was partly sunny. The temperature was 71 degrees, the dew point 41, and the relative humidity was 33%. The wind was southeast at 16 miles an hour, gusting to 28. The pressure was 29.98 inches and falling. At Manhattan, light rain was falling. The temperature was 76 degrees, the dew point 41, and the relative humidity was 28%. The wind was south at 24 miles an hour, gusting to 38. Around the region, at Springfield, it was sunny, with a temperature of 71. It was mostly sunny, with a temperature of 70 at Emporia, and 77 at Concordia. It was partly sunny, with a temperature of 75 at Beatrice, 72 at Omaha, and 76 at Wichita. It was cloudy, with a temperature of 71 at Lawrence, and 72 at Kansas City. Once again, at Manhattan, it was 76 degrees with light rain. Once again, at Topeka, it was 71 degrees under partly sunny skies. Now here is your National Weather Service forecast. Today, partly sunny and breezy. Highs in the lower 80s. South winds 20 to 25 miles per hour with gusts up to 40 miles per hour. Tonight, mostly cloudy. A slight chance of showers and thunderstorms in the evening. Warmer with lows in the middle 60s. South winds 15 to 20 miles per hour with gusts up to 30 miles per hour. Chance of rain 20%. Friday, mostly sunny. Warmer with highs in the lower 90s. South winds 5 to 10 miles per hour with gusts up to 20 miles per hour. Friday night, partly cloudy with a slight chance of thunderstorms. A slight chance of showers in the evening, then a chance of showers after midnight. Lows in the middle 60s. South winds 10 to 15 miles per hour. Chance of rain 30%. Saturday, mostly sunny. A chance of showers and thunderstorms in the afternoon. Highs in the upper 80s. South winds 10 to 15 miles per hour. Chance of rain 30%. Saturday night, mostly cloudy with a chance of thunderstorms. Showers likely, mainly in the evening. Lows in the middle 60s. Chance of rain 60%. Sunday, mostly sunny. A slight chance of showers and thunderstorms in the morning. Breezy with highs in the middle 80s. Sunday night, partly cloudy. A chance of showers and thunderstorms after midnight. Windy with lows in the lower 70s. Chance of rain 30%. Monday, partly sunny. A slight chance of showers and thunderstorms in the morning, then a chance of showers and thunderstorms in the afternoon. Windy with highs in the upper 80s. Chance of rain 50%. Monday night, partly cloudy with showers likely with a chance of thunderstorms in the evening, then mostly cloudy with a chance of showers with a slight chance of thunderstorms after midnight. Windy, cooler with lows in the lower 60s. Chance of rain 60%. Tuesday and Tuesday night, mostly cloudy. A chance of showers with a slight chance of thunderstorms. Highs in the upper 70s. Lows in the lower 50s. Chance of rain 40%. Wednesday, mostly sunny. A slight chance of showers in the morning. Highs in the middle 70s. 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The current time is 11:40 a.m. Central Daylight Time. This hazardous weather outlook is for Central Kansas, East Central Kansas, North Central Kansas, and Northeast Kansas. For today and tonight, a few thunderstorms will be strong to severe late this afternoon and overnight. The primary hazards will be large hail and damaging wind gusts. For Friday through Wednesday, there will be a risk for severe thunderstorms Friday through Tuesday.
The primary hazard will be large hail and damaging wind gusts. A few tornadoes may be possible Monday afternoon and evening. Spotter message: weather spotters are encouraged to relay reports of hail and damaging winds. This is NOAA Weather Radio Station WXK91 in Topeka. Here are the 11 a.m. conditions for the local area. At Topeka, it was partly sunny. The temperature was 71 degrees, the dew point 41, and the relative humidity was 33%. The wind was southeast at 16 miles an hour, gusting to 28. The pressure was 29.98 inches and falling. At Manhattan, light rain was falling. The temperature was 76 degrees, the dew point 41, and the relative humidity was 28%. The wind was south at 24 miles an hour, gusting to 38. Around the region, at Springfield, it was sunny, with a temperature of 71. It was mostly sunny, with a temperature of 70 at Emporia and 77 at Concordia. It was partly sunny, with a temperature of 75 at Beatrice, 72 at Omaha, and 76 at Wichita. It was cloudy, with a temperature of 71 at Lawrence, and 72 at Kansas City. Once again, at Manhattan, it was 76 degrees with light rain. Once again, at Topeka, it was 71 degrees under partly sunny skies. Now here is your National Weather Service forecast. Today, partly sunny and breezy. Highs in the lower 80s. South winds 20 to 25 miles per hour with gusts up to 40 miles per hour. Tonight, mostly cloudy. A slight chance of showers and thunderstorms in the evening. Warmer with lows in the middle 60s. South winds 15 to 20 miles per hour with gusts up to 30 miles per hour. Chance of rain 20%. Friday, mostly sunny. Warmer with highs in the lower 90s. South winds 5 to 10 miles per hour with gusts up to 20 miles per hour. Friday night, partly cloudy with a slight chance of thunderstorms. A slight chance of showers in the evening, then a chance of showers after midnight. Lows in the middle 60s. South winds 10 to 15 miles per hour. Chance of rain 30%. Saturday, mostly sunny. A chance of showers and thunderstorms in the afternoon. Highs in the upper 80s. South winds 10 to 15 miles per hour. Chance of rain 30%. Saturday night, mostly cloudy with a chance of thunderstorms. Showers likely, mainly in the evening. Lows in the middle 60s. Chance of rain 60%. Sunday, mostly sunny. A slight chance of showers and thunderstorms in the morning. Breezy with highs in the middle 80s. Sunday night, partly cloudy. A chance of showers and thunderstorms after midnight. Windy with lows in the lower 70s. Chance of rain 30%. Monday, partly sunny. A slight chance of showers and thunderstorms in the morning, then a chance of showers and thunderstorms in the afternoon. Windy with highs in the upper 80s. Chance of rain 50%. Monday night, partly cloudy with showers likely with a chance of thunderstorms in the evening, then mostly cloudy with a chance of showers with a slight chance of thunderstorms after midnight. Windy, cooler with lows in the lower 60s. Chance of rain 60%. Tuesday and Tuesday night, mostly cloudy. A chance of showers with a slight chance of thunderstorms. Highs in the upper 70s. Lows in the lower 50s. Chance of rain 40%. Wednesday, mostly sunny. A slight chance of showers in the morning. Highs in the middle 70s. This hazardous weather outlook is for central Kansas, east central Kansas, north central Kansas, and northeast Kansas. For today and tonight, a few thunderstorms will be strong to severe late this afternoon and overnight. The primary hazards will be large hail and damaging wind gusts. For Friday through Wednesday, there will be a risk for severe thunderstorms Friday through Tuesday. The primary hazard will be large hail and damaging wind gusts. A few
tornadoes may be possible Monday afternoon and evening. Spotter message: weather spotters are encouraged to relay reports of hail and damaging winds. This is NOAA Weather Radio Station WXK91 in Topeka. Here are the 11 a.m. conditions for the local area. At Topeka, it was partly sunny. The temperature was 71 degrees, the dew point 41, and the relative humidity was 33%. The wind was southeast at 16 miles an hour, gusting to 28. The pressure was 29.98 inches and falling. At Manhattan, light rain was falling. The temperature was 76 degrees, the dew point 41, and the relative humidity was 28%. The wind was south at 24 miles an hour, gusting to 38. Around the region, at Springfield, it was sunny, with a temperature of 71. It was mostly sunny, with a temperature of 70 at Emporia, and 77 at Concordia. It was partly sunny, with a temperature of 75 at Beatrice, 72 at Omaha, and 76 at Wichita. It was cloudy, with a temperature of 71 at Lawrence, and 72 at Kansas City. Once again, at Manhattan, it was 76 degrees with light rain. Once again, at Topeka, it was 71 degrees under partly sunny skies. Now here is your National Weather Service forecast. Today, partly sunny and breezy. Highs in the lower 80s. South winds 20 to 25 miles per hour with gusts up to 40 miles per hour. Tonight, mostly cloudy. A slight chance of showers and thunderstorms in the evening. Warmer with lows in the middle 60s. South winds 15 to 20 miles per hour with gusts up to 30 miles per hour. Chance of rain 20%. Friday, mostly sunny. Warmer with highs in the lower 90s. South winds 5 to 10 miles per hour with gusts up to 20 miles per hour. Friday night, partly cloudy with a slight chance of thunderstorms. A slight chance of showers in the evening, then a chance of showers after midnight. Lows in the middle 60s. South winds 10 to 15 miles per hour. Chance of rain 30%. Saturday, mostly sunny. A chance of showers and thunderstorms in the afternoon. Highs in the upper 80s. South winds 10 to 15 miles per hour. Chance of rain 30%. Saturday night, mostly cloudy with a chance of thunderstorms. Showers likely, mainly in the evening. Lows in the middle 60s. Chance of rain 60%. Sunday, mostly sunny. A slight chance of showers and thunderstorms in the morning. Breezy with highs in the middle 80s. Sunday night, partly cloudy. A chance of showers and thunderstorms after midnight. Windy with lows in the lower 70s. Chance of rain 30%. Monday, partly sunny. A slight chance of showers and thunderstorms in the morning, then a chance of showers and thunderstorms in the afternoon. Windy with highs in the upper 80s. Chance of rain 50%. Monday night, partly cloudy with showers likely with a chance of thunderstorms in the evening, then mostly cloudy with a chance of showers with a slight chance of thunderstorms after midnight. Windy, cooler with lows in the lower 60s. Chance of rain 60%. Tuesday and Tuesday night, mostly cloudy. A chance of showers with a slight chance of thunderstorms. Highs in the upper 70s. Lows in the lower 50s. Chance of rain 40%. Wednesday, mostly sunny. A slight chance of showers in the morning. Highs in the middle 70s. This hazardous weather outlook is for central Kansas, east central Kansas, north central Kansas, and northeast Kansas. For today and tonight, a few thunderstorms will be strong to severe late this afternoon and overnight. The primary hazards will be large hail and damaging wind gusts. For Friday through Wednesday, there will be a risk for severe thunderstorms Friday through Tuesday. The primary hazard will be large hail and damaging wind gusts. A few tornadoes may be possible Monday afternoon and evening.
spotter message where the spotters are encouraged to relay reports of hail and damaging winds. This is NOAA Weather Radio Station WXK91 in Topeka. Here are the 11 a.m. conditions for the local area. At Topeka, it was partly sunny. The temperature was 71 degrees, the dew point 41, and the relative humidity was 33%. The wind was southeast at 16 miles an hour, gusting to 28. The pressure was 29.98 inches and falling. At Manhattan, light rain was falling. The temperature was 76 degrees, the dew point 41, and the relative humidity was 28%. The wind was south at 24 miles an hour, gusting to 38. Around the region, at Springfield, it was sunny, with a temperature of 71. It was mostly sunny, with a temperature of 70 at Emporia, and 77 at Concordia. It was partly sunny, with a temperature of 75 at Beatrice, 72 at Omaha, and 76 at Wichita. It was cloudy, with a temperature of 71 at Lawrence, and 72 at Kansas City. Once again, at Manhattan, it was 76 degrees with light rain. Once again, at Topeka, it was 71 degrees under partly sunny skies. Now here is your National Weather Service forecast. Today, partly sunny and breezy. Highs in the lower 80s. South winds 20 to 25 miles per hour with gusts up to 40 miles per hour. Tonight, mostly cloudy. A slight chance of showers and thunderstorms in the evening. Warmer with lows in the middle 60s. South winds 15 to 20 miles per hour with gusts up to 30 miles per hour. Chance of rain 20%. Friday, mostly sunny. Warmer with highs in the lower 90s. South winds 5 to 10 miles per hour with gusts up to 20 miles per hour. Friday night, partly cloudy with a slight chance of thunderstorms. A slight chance of showers in the evening, then a chance of showers after midnight. Lows in the middle 60s. South winds 10 to 15 miles per hour. Chance of rain 30%. Saturday, mostly sunny. A chance of showers and thunderstorms in the afternoon. Highs in the upper 80s. South winds 10 to 15 miles per hour. Chance of rain 30%. Saturday night, mostly cloudy with a chance of thunderstorms. Showers likely, mainly in the evening. Lows in the middle 60s. Chance of rain 60%. Sunday, mostly sunny. A slight chance of showers and thunderstorms in the morning. Breezy with highs in the middle 80s. Sunday night, partly cloudy. A chance of showers and thunderstorms after midnight. Windy with lows in the lower 70s. Chance of rain 30%. Monday, partly sunny. A slight chance of showers and thunderstorms in the morning, then a chance of showers and thunderstorms in the afternoon. Windy with highs in the upper 80s. Chance of rain 50%. Monday night, partly cloudy with showers likely with a chance of thunderstorms in the evening, then mostly cloudy with a chance of showers with a slight chance of thunderstorms after midnight. Windy, cooler with lows in the lower 60s.

chance of rain 40%. Wednesday, mostly sunny. A slight chance of showers in the morning. Highs in the middle 70s. The current time is 11:55 a.m. Central Daylight Time. This hazardous weather outlook is for Central Kansas, East Central Kansas, North Central Kansas, and Northeast Kansas. For today and tonight, a few thunderstorms will be strong to severe late this afternoon and overnight. The primary hazards will be large hail and damaging wind gusts. For Friday through Wednesday, there will be a risk for severe thunderstorms Friday through Tuesday. The primary hazard will be large hail and damaging wind gusts. A few tornadoes may be possible Monday afternoon and evening. Spotter message: weather spotters are encouraged to relay reports of hail and damaging winds. This is NOAA Weather Radio Station WXK91 in Topeka. Here are the 11 a.m. conditions for the local area. At Topeka, it was partly sunny. The temperature was 71 degrees, the dew point 41, and the relative humidity was 33%. The wind was southeast at 16 miles an hour, gusting to 28. The pressure was 29.98 inches and falling. At Manhattan, light rain was falling. The temperature was 76 degrees, the dew point 41, and the relative humidity was 28%. The wind was south at 24 miles an hour, gusting to 38. Around the region, at Springfield, it was sunny, with a temperature of 71. It was mostly sunny, with a temperature of 70 at Emporia, and 77 at Concordia. It was partly sunny, with a temperature of 75 at Beatrice, 72 at Omaha, and 76 at Wichita. It was cloudy, with a temperature of 71 at Lawrence, and 72 at Kansas City. Once again, at Manhattan, it was 76 degrees with light rain. Once again, at Topeka, it was 71 degrees under partly sunny skies. Now here is your National Weather Service forecast. Today, partly sunny and breezy. Highs in the lower 80s. South winds 20 to 25 miles per hour with gusts up to 40 miles per hour. Tonight, mostly cloudy. A slight chance of showers and thunderstorms in the evening. Warmer with lows in the middle 60s. South winds 15 to 20 miles per hour with gusts up to 30 miles per hour. Chance of rain 20%. Friday, mostly sunny. Warmer with highs in the lower 90s. South winds 5 to 10 miles per hour with gusts up to 20 miles per hour. Friday night, partly cloudy with a slight chance of thunderstorms. A slight chance of showers in the evening, then a chance of showers after midnight. Lows in the middle 60s. South winds 10 to 15 miles per hour. Chance of rain 30%. Saturday, mostly sunny. A chance of showers and thunderstorms in the afternoon. Highs in the upper 80s. South winds 10 to 15 miles per hour. Chance of rain 30%. Saturday night, mostly cloudy with a chance of thunderstorms. Showers likely, mainly in the evening. Lows in the middle 60s. Chance of rain 60%. Sunday, mostly sunny. A slight chance of showers and thunderstorms in the morning. Breezy with highs in the middle 80s. Sunday night, partly cloudy. A chance of showers and thunderstorms after midnight. Windy with lows in the lower 70s. Chance of rain 30%. Monday, partly sunny. A slight chance of showers and thunderstorms in the morning, then a chance of showers and thunderstorms in the afternoon. Windy with highs in the upper 80s. Chance of rain 50%. Monday night, partly cloudy with showers likely with a chance of thunderstorms in the evening, then mostly cloudy with a chance of showers with a slight chance of thunderstorms after midnight. Windy, cooler with lows in the lower 60s. Chance of rain 60%. Tuesday and Tuesday night, mostly cloudy. A chance of showers with a slight chance of thunderstorms. Highs in the upper 70s. Lows in the lower 50s.

chance of rain 40%. Wednesday, mostly sunny. A slight chance of showers in the morning. Highs in the middle 70s. This hazardous weather outlook is for central Kansas, east central Kansas.

late this afternoon and overnight. The primary hazards will be large hail and damaging wind gusts. For Friday through Wednesday, there will be a risk for severe thunderstorms Friday through Tuesday. The primary hazard will be large hail and damaging wind gusts. A few tornadoes may be possible Monday afternoon and evening. Spotter message: weather spotters are encouraged to relay reports of hail and damaging winds. This is NOAA Weather Radio Station WXK91 in Topeka. Here are the 11 a.m. conditions for the local area. At Topeka, it was partly sunny. The temperature was 71 degrees, the dew point 41, and the relative humidity was 33%. The wind was southeast at 16 miles an hour, gusting to 28. The pressure was 29.98 inches and falling. At Manhattan, light rain was falling. The temperature was 76 degrees, the dew point 41, and the relative humidity was 28%. The wind was south at 24 miles an hour, gusting to 38. Around the region, at Springfield, it was sunny, with a temperature of 71. It was mostly sunny, with a temperature of 70 at Emporia, and 77 at Concordia. It was partly sunny, with a temperature of 75 at Beatrice, 72 at Omaha, and 76 at Wichita. It was cloudy, with a temperature of 71 at Lawrence, and 72 at Kansas City. Once again, at Manhattan, it was 76 degrees with light rain. Once again, at Topeka, it was 71 degrees under partly sunny skies. Now here is your National Weather Service forecast. Today, partly sunny and breezy. Highs in the lower 80s. South winds 20 to 25 miles per hour with gusts up to 40 miles per hour. A slight chance of showers and thunderstorms in the evening. Warmer with lows in the middle 60s. South winds 15 to 20 miles per hour with gusts up to 30 miles per hour. Chance of rain 20%. Friday, mostly sunny. Warmer with highs in the lower 90s. South winds 5 to 10 miles per hour with gusts up to 20 miles per hour. Friday night, partly cloudy with a slight chance of thunderstorms. A slight chance of showers in the evening, then a chance of showers after midnight. Lows in the middle 60s. South winds 10 to 15 miles per hour. Chance of rain 30%. Saturday, mostly sunny. A chance of showers and thunderstorms in the afternoon. Highs in the upper 80s. South winds 10 to 15 miles per hour. Chance of rain 30%. Saturday night, mostly cloudy with a chance of thunderstorms. Showers likely, mainly in the evening. Lows in the middle 60s. Chance of rain 60%. Sunday, mostly sunny. A slight chance of showers and thunderstorms in the morning. Breezy with highs in the middle 80s. Sunday night, partly cloudy. A chance of showers and thunderstorms after midnight. Windy with lows in the lower 70s. Chance of rain 30%. Monday, partly sunny. A slight chance of showers and thunderstorms in the morning, then a chance of showers and thunderstorms in the afternoon. Windy with highs in the upper 80s. Chance of rain 50%. Monday night, partly cloudy with showers likely with a chance of thunderstorms in the evening, then mostly cloudy with a chance of showers with a slight chance of thunderstorms after midnight. Windy, cooler with lows in the lower 60s. Chance of rain 60%. Tuesday and Tuesday night, mostly cloudy. A chance of showers with a slight chance of thunderstorms. Highs in the upper 70s. Lows in the lower 50s. Chance of rain 40%. Wednesday, mostly sunny. A slight chance of showers in the morning. Highs in the middle 70s. This hazardous weather outlook is for central Kansas, east central Kansas, north central Kansas, and northeast Kansas. For today and tonight, a few thunderstorms will be strong to severe late this afternoon and overnight. The primary hazards will be large hail and damaging wind gusts. For Friday through Wednesday,

be a risk for severe thunderstorms Friday through Tuesday. The primary hazard will be large hail and damaging wind gusts. A few tornadoes may be possible Monday afternoon and evening. Spotter message: weather spotters are encouraged to relay reports of hail and damaging winds. This is NOAA Weather Radio Station WXK91 in Topeka. Now here is your National Weather Service forecast. Today, partly sunny and breezy. Highs in the lower 80s. South winds 20 to 25 miles per hour with gusts up to 40 miles per hour. Tonight, mostly cloudy. A slight chance of showers and thunderstorms in the evening. Warmer with lows in the middle 60s. South winds 15 to 20 miles per hour with gusts up to 30 miles per hour. Chance of rain 20%. Friday, mostly sunny. Warmer with highs in the lower 90s. South winds 5 to 10 miles per hour with gusts up to 20 miles per hour. Friday night, partly cloudy with a slight chance of thunderstorms. A slight chance of showers in the evening, then a chance of showers after midnight. Lows in the middle 60s. South winds 10 to 15 miles per hour. Chance of rain 30%. Saturday, mostly sunny. A chance of showers and thunderstorms in the afternoon. Highs in the upper 80s. South winds 10 to 15 miles per hour. Chance of rain 30%. Saturday night, mostly cloudy with a chance of thunderstorms. Showers likely, mainly in the evening. Lows in the middle 60s. Chance of rain 60%. Sunday, mostly sunny. A slight chance of showers and thunderstorms in the morning. Breezy with highs in the middle 80s. Sunday night, partly cloudy. A chance of showers and thunderstorms after midnight. Windy with lows in the lower 70s. Chance of rain 30%. Monday, partly sunny. A slight chance of showers and thunderstorms in the morning, then a chance of showers and thunderstorms in the afternoon. Windy with highs in the upper 80s. Chance of rain 50%. Monday night, partly cloudy with showers likely with a chance of thunderstorms in the evening, then mostly cloudy with a chance of showers with a slight chance of thunderstorms after midnight. Windy, cooler with lows in the lower 60s. Chance of rain 60%. Tuesday and Tuesday night, mostly cloudy. A chance of showers with a slight chance of thunderstorms. Highs in the upper 70s. Lows in the lower 50s. Chance of rain 40%. Wednesday, mostly sunny. A slight chance of showers in the morning. Highs in the middle 70s. The current time is 12:09 p.m. Central Daylight Time. This hazardous weather outlook is for Central Kansas, East Central Kansas, North Central Kansas, and Northeast Kansas. For today and tonight, a few thunderstorms will be strong to severe late this afternoon and overnight. The primary hazards will be large hail and damaging wind gusts. For Friday through Wednesday, there will be a risk for severe thunderstorms Friday through Tuesday. The primary hazard will be large hail and damaging wind gusts. A few tornadoes may be possible Monday afternoon and evening. Spotter message: weather spotters are encouraged to relay reports of hail and damaging winds. This is NOAA Weather Radio Station WXK91 in Topeka. Now here is your National Weather Service forecast. Today, partly sunny and breezy. Highs in the lower 80s. South winds 20 to 25 miles per hour with gusts up to 40 miles per hour. Tonight, mostly cloudy. A slight chance of showers and thunderstorms in the evening. Warmer with lows in the middle 60s. South winds 15 to 20 miles per hour with gusts up to 30 miles per hour. Chance of rain 20%. Friday, mostly sunny. Warmer with highs in the lower 90s. South winds 5 to 10 miles per hour with gusts up to 20 miles per hour. Friday night, partly cloudy with a slight chance of thunderstorms. A slight chance of showers in the evening,
then a chance of showers after midnight. Lows in the middle 60s. South winds 10 to 15 miles per hour. Chance of rain 30%. Saturday, mostly sunny. A chance of showers and thunderstorms in the afternoon. Highs in the upper 80s. South winds 10 to 15 miles per hour. Chance of rain 30%. Saturday night, mostly cloudy with a chance of thunderstorms. Showers likely, mainly in the evening. Lows in the middle 60s. Chance of rain 60%. Sunday, mostly sunny. A slight chance of showers and thunderstorms in the morning. Breezy with highs in the middle 80s. Sunday night, partly cloudy. A chance of showers and thunderstorms after midnight. Windy with lows in the lower 70s. Chance of rain 30%. Monday, partly sunny. A slight chance of showers and thunderstorms in the morning, then a chance of showers and thunderstorms in the afternoon. Windy with highs in the upper 80s. Chance of rain 50%. Monday night, partly cloudy with showers likely with a chance of thunderstorms in the evening, then mostly cloudy with a chance of showers with a slight chance of thunderstorms after midnight. Windy, cooler with lows in the lower 60s. Chance of rain 60%. Tuesday and Tuesday night, mostly cloudy. A chance of showers with a slight chance of thunderstorms. Highs in the upper 70s. Lows in the lower 50s. Chance of rain 40%. Wednesday, mostly sunny. A slight chance of showers in the morning. Highs in the middle 70s. This hazardous weather outlook is for central Kansas, east central Kansas, north central Kansas, and northeast Kansas. For today and tonight, a few thunderstorms will be strong to severe late this afternoon and overnight. The primary hazards will be large hail and damaging wind gusts. For Friday through Wednesday, there will be a risk for severe thunderstorms Friday through Tuesday. The primary hazard will be large hail and damaging wind gusts. A few tornadoes may be possible Monday afternoon and evening. Spotter message: weather spotters are encouraged to relay reports of hail and damaging winds. This is NOAA Weather Radio Station WXK 91 in Topeka. Here are the noon conditions for the local area. At Topeka, it was mostly sunny. The temperature was 76 degrees, the dew point 41, and the relative humidity was 28%. The wind was southeast at 20 miles an hour, gusting to 30. The pressure was 29.95 inches and falling. At Manhattan, light rain was falling. The temperature was 78 degrees, the dew point 41, and the relative humidity was 26%. The wind was southeast at 23 miles an hour, gusting to 35. Around the region, at Springfield, it was sunny, with a temperature of 73. It was mostly sunny, with a temperature of 76 at Lawrence, 71 at Emporia, and 79 at Concordia. It was partly sunny, with a temperature of 77 at Beatrice, 78 at Omaha, and 81 at Wichita. At Kansas City, it was cloudy, with a temperature of 75. Once again, at Manhattan, it was 78 degrees with light rain. Once again, at Topeka, it was 76 degrees under mostly sunny skies. Now here is your National Weather Service forecast. Today, partly sunny and breezy. Highs in the lower 80s. South winds 20 to 25 miles per hour with gusts up to 40 miles per hour. Tonight, mostly cloudy. A slight chance of showers and thunderstorms in the evening. Warmer with lows in the middle 60s. South winds 15 to 20 miles per hour with gusts up to 30 miles per hour. Chance of rain 20%. Friday, mostly sunny. Warmer with highs in the lower 90s. South winds 5 to 10 miles per hour with gusts up to 20 miles per hour. Friday night, partly cloudy with a slight chance of thunderstorms. A slight chance of showers in the evening, then a chance of showers after midnight. Lows in the middle 60s.
south winds 10 to 15 miles per hour. Chance of rain 30%. Saturday, mostly sunny. A chance of showers and thunderstorms in the afternoon. Highs in the upper 80s. South winds 10 to 15 miles per hour. Chance of rain 30%. Saturday night, mostly cloudy with a chance of thunderstorms. Showers likely, mainly in the evening. Lows in the middle 60s. Chance of rain 60%. Sunday, mostly sunny. A slight chance of showers and thunderstorms in the morning. Breezy with highs in the middle 80s. Sunday night, partly cloudy. A chance of showers and thunderstorms after midnight. Windy with lows in the lower 70s. Chance of rain 30%. Monday, partly sunny. A slight chance of showers and thunderstorms in the morning, then a chance of showers and thunderstorms in the afternoon. Windy with highs in the upper 80s. Chance of rain 50%. Monday night, partly cloudy with showers likely with a chance of thunderstorms in the evening, then mostly cloudy with a chance of showers with a slight chance of thunderstorms after midnight. Windy, cooler with lows in the lower 60s. Chance of rain 60%. Tuesday and Tuesday night, mostly cloudy. A chance of showers with a slight chance of thunderstorms. Highs in the upper 70s. Lows in the lower 50s. Chance of rain 40%. Wednesday, mostly sunny. A slight chance of showers in the morning. Highs in the middle 70s. This hazardous weather outlook is for central Kansas, east central Kansas, north central Kansas and northeast Kansas. For today and tonight, a few thunderstorms will be strong to severe late this afternoon and overnight. The primary hazards will be large hail and damaging wind gusts. For Friday through Wednesday, there will be a risk for severe thunderstorms Friday through Tuesday. The primary hazard will be large hail and damaging wind gusts. A few tornadoes may be possible Monday afternoon and evening. Spotter message: weather spotters are encouraged to relay reports of hail and damaging winds. This is NOAA Weather Radio Station WXK91 in Topeka. Here are the noon conditions for the local area. At Topeka, it was mostly sunny. The temperature was 76 degrees, the dew point 41, and the relative humidity was 28%. The wind was southeast at 20 miles an hour, gusting to 30. The pressure was 29.95 inches and falling. At Manhattan, light rain was falling. The temperature was 78 degrees, the dew point 41, and the relative humidity was 26%. The wind was southeast at 23 miles an hour, gusting to 35. Around the region, at Springfield, it was sunny, with a temperature of 73. It was mostly sunny, with a temperature of 76 at Lawrence, 71 at Emporia, and 79 at Concordia. It was partly sunny, with a temperature of 77 at Beatrice, 78 at Omaha, and 81 at Wichita. At Kansas City, it was cloudy, with a temperature of 75. Once again, at Manhattan, it was 78 degrees with light rain. Once again, at Topeka, it was 76 degrees under mostly sunny skies. Now here is your National Weather Service forecast. Today, partly sunny and breezy. Winds 20 to 25 miles per hour with gusts up to 40 miles per hour. Tonight, mostly cloudy. A slight chance of showers and thunderstorms in the evening. Warmer with lows in the middle 60s. South winds 15 to 20 miles per hour with gusts up to 30 miles per hour. Chance of rain 20%. Friday, mostly sunny. Warmer with highs in the lower 90s. South winds 5 to 10 miles per hour with gusts up to 20 miles per hour. Friday night, partly cloudy with a slight chance of thunderstorms. A slight chance of showers in the evening, then a chance of showers after midnight. Lows in the middle 60s. South winds 10 to 15 miles per hour. Chance of rain 30%. Saturday, mostly

sunny. A chance of showers and thunderstorms in the afternoon. Highs in the upper 80s. South winds 10 to 15 miles per hour. Chance of rain 30%. Saturday night, mostly cloudy with a chance of thunderstorms. Showers likely, mainly in the evening. Lows in the middle 60s. Chance of rain 60%. Sunday, mostly sunny. A slight chance of showers and thunderstorms in the morning. Breezy with highs in the middle 80s. Sunday night, partly cloudy. A chance of showers and thunderstorms after midnight. Windy with lows in the lower 70s. Chance of rain 30%. Monday, partly sunny. A slight chance of showers and thunderstorms in the morning, then a chance of showers and thunderstorms in the afternoon. Windy with highs in the upper 80s. Chance of rain 50%. Monday night, partly cloudy with showers likely with a chance of thunderstorms in the evening, then mostly cloudy with a chance of showers with a slight chance of thunderstorms after midnight. Windy, cooler with lows in the lower 60s. Chance of rain 60%. Tuesday and Tuesday night, mostly cloudy. A chance of showers with a slight chance of thunderstorms. Highs in the upper 70s. Lows in the lower 50s. Chance of rain 40%. Wednesday, mostly sunny. A slight chance of showers in the morning. Highs in the middle 70s. This hazardous weather outlook is for central Kansas, east central Kansas, north central Kansas, and northeast Kansas. For today and tonight, a few thunderstorms will be strong to severe late this afternoon and overnight. The primary hazards will be large hail and damaging wind gusts. For Friday through Wednesday, there will be a risk for severe thunderstorms Friday through Tuesday. The primary hazard will be large hail and damaging wind gusts. A few tornadoes may be possible Monday afternoon and evening. Spotter message: weather spotters are encouraged to relay reports of hail and damaging winds. The current time is 12:23 p.m. Central Daylight Time. This is NOAA Weather Radio Station WXK91 in Topeka. Here are the noon conditions for the local area. At Topeka, it was mostly sunny. The temperature was 76 degrees, the dew point 41, and the relative humidity was 28%. The wind was southeast at 20 miles an hour, gusting to 30. The pressure was 29.95 inches and falling. At Manhattan, light rain was falling. The temperature was 78 degrees, the dew point 41, and the relative humidity was 26%. The wind was southeast at 23 miles an hour, gusting to 35. Around the region, at Springfield, it was sunny, with a temperature of 73. It was mostly sunny, with a temperature of 76 at Lawrence, 71 at Emporia, and 79 at Concordia. It was partly sunny, with a temperature of 77 at Beatrice, 78 at Omaha, and 81 at Wichita. At Kansas City, it was cloudy, with a temperature of 75. Once again, at Manhattan, it was 78 degrees with light rain. Once again, at Topeka, it was 76 degrees under mostly sunny skies. Now here is your National Weather Service forecast. Today, partly sunny and breezy. Highs in the lower 80s. South winds 20 to 25 miles per hour with gusts up to 40 miles per hour. Tonight, mostly cloudy. A slight chance of showers and thunderstorms in the evening. Warmer with lows in the middle 60s. South winds 15 to 20 miles per hour with gusts up to 30 miles per hour. Chance of rain 20%. Friday, mostly sunny. Warmer with highs in the lower 90s. South winds 5 to 10 miles per hour with gusts up to 20 miles per hour. Friday night, partly cloudy with a slight chance of thunderstorms. A slight chance of showers in the evening, then a chance of showers after midnight. Lows in the middle 60s. South winds 10 to 15 miles per hour. Chance of rain 30%. Saturday.

mostly sunny. A chance of showers and thunderstorms in the afternoon. Highs in the upper 80s. South winds 10 to 15 miles per hour. Chance of rain 30%. Saturday night, mostly cloudy with a chance of thunderstorms. Showers likely, mainly in the evening. Lows in the middle 60s. Chance of rain 60%. Sunday, mostly sunny. A slight chance of showers and thunderstorms in the morning. Breezy with highs in the middle 80s. Sunday night, partly cloudy. A chance of showers and thunderstorms after midnight. Windy with lows in the lower 70s. Chance of rain 30%. Monday, partly sunny. A slight chance of showers and thunderstorms in the morning, then a chance of showers and thunderstorms in the afternoon. Windy with highs in the upper 80s. Chance of rain 50%. Monday night, partly cloudy with showers likely with a chance of thunderstorms in the evening, then mostly cloudy with a chance of showers with a slight chance of thunderstorms after midnight. Windy, cooler with lows in the lower 60s. Chance of rain 60%. Tuesday and Tuesday night, mostly cloudy. A chance of showers with a slight chance of thunderstorms. Highs in the upper 70s. Lows in the lower 50s. Chance of rain 40%. Wednesday, mostly sunny. A slight chance of showers in the morning. Highs in the middle 70s. This hazardous weather outlook is for central Kansas, east central Kansas, north central Kansas, and northeast Kansas. For today and tonight, a few thunderstorms will be strong to severe late this afternoon and overnight. The primary hazards will be large hail and damaging wind gusts. For Friday through Wednesday, there will be a risk for severe thunderstorms Friday through Tuesday. The primary hazard will be large hail and damaging wind gusts. A few tornadoes may be possible Monday afternoon and evening. Spotter message: weather spotters are encouraged to relay reports of hail and damaging winds. This is NOAA Weather Radio Station WXK91 in Topeka. Here are the noon conditions for the local area. At Topeka, it was mostly sunny. The temperature was 76 degrees, the dew point 41, and the relative humidity was 28%. The wind was southeast at 20 miles an hour, gusting to 30. The pressure was 29.95 inches and falling. At Manhattan, light rain was falling. The temperature was 78 degrees, the dew point 41, and the relative humidity was 26%. The wind was southeast at 23 miles an hour, gusting to 35. Around the region, at Springfield, it was sunny, with a temperature of 73. It was mostly sunny, with a temperature of 76 at Lawrence, 71 at Emporia, and 79 at Concordia. It was partly sunny, with a temperature of 77 at Beatrice, 78 at Omaha, and 81 at Wichita. At Kansas City, it was cloudy, with a temperature of 75. Once again, at Manhattan, it was 78 degrees with light rain. Once again, at Topeka, it was 76 degrees under mostly sunny skies. Now here is your National Weather Service forecast. Today, partly sunny and breezy. Highs in the lower 80s. South winds 20 to 25 miles per hour with gusts up to 40 miles per hour. Tonight, mostly cloudy. A slight chance of showers and thunderstorms in the evening. Warmer with lows in the middle 60s. South winds 15 to 20 miles per hour with gusts up to 30 miles per hour. Chance of rain 20%. Friday, mostly sunny. Warmer with highs in the lower 90s. South winds 5 to 10 miles per hour with gusts up to 20 miles per hour. Friday night, partly cloudy with a slight chance of thunderstorms. A slight chance of showers in the evening, then a chance of showers after midnight. Lows in the middle 60s. South winds 10 to 15 miles per hour. Chance of rain 30%. Saturday, mostly sunny. A chance of showers and thunderstorms in the afternoon.

highs in the upper 80s. South winds 10 to 15 miles per hour. Chance of rain 30%. Saturday night, mostly cloudy with a chance of thunderstorms. Showers likely, mainly in the evening. Lows in the middle 60s. Chance of rain 60%. Sunday, mostly sunny. A slight chance of showers and thunderstorms in the morning. Breezy with highs in the middle 80s. Sunday night, partly cloudy. A chance of showers and thunderstorms after midnight. Windy with lows in the lower 70s. Chance of rain 30%. Monday.

with a slight chance of thunderstorms. Highs in the upper 70s. Lows in the lower 50s. Chance of rain 40%. Wednesday, mostly sunny. A slight chance of showers in the morning. Highs in the middle 70s. This hazardous weather outlook is for central Kansas, east central Kansas, north central Kansas, and northeast Kansas. For today and tonight, a few thunderstorms will be strong to severe late this afternoon and overnight. The primary hazards will be large hail and damaging wind gusts. For Friday through Wednesday, there will be a risk for severe thunderstorms Friday through Tuesday. The primary hazard will be large hail and damaging wind gusts. A few tornadoes may be possible Monday afternoon and evening. Risk for severe thunderstorms Friday through Tuesday. The primary hazard will be large hail and damaging wind gusts. A few tornadoes may be possible Monday afternoon and evening. Spotter message: weather spotters are encouraged to relay reports of hail and damaging winds. This is NOAA Weather Radio Station WXK 91 in Topeka. Here are the noon conditions for the local area. At Topeka, it was mostly sunny. The temperature was 76 degrees, the dew point 41, and the relative humidity was 28%. The wind was southeast at 20 miles an hour, gusting to 30. The pressure was 29.95 inches and falling. At Manhattan, light rain was falling. The temperature was 78 degrees, the dew point 41, and the relative humidity was 26%. The wind was southeast at 23 miles an hour, gusting to 35. Around the region, at Springfield, it was sunny, with a temperature of 73. It was mostly sunny, with a temperature of 76 at Lawrence, 71 at Emporia, and 79 at Concordia. It was partly sunny, with a temperature of 77 at Beatrice, 78 at Omaha, and 81 at Wichita. At Kansas City, it was cloudy, with a temperature of 75. Once again, at Manhattan, it was 78 degrees with light rain. Once again, at Topeka, it was 76 degrees under mostly sunny skies. Now here is your National Weather Service forecast. This afternoon, mostly sunny and breezy. Highs in the lower 80s. South winds 20 to 25 miles per hour with gusts up to 40 miles per hour. Tonight, mostly cloudy. A slight chance of showers and thunderstorms in the evening. Warmer with lows in the middle 60s. South winds 15 to 20 miles per hour with gusts up to 30 miles per hour. Chance of rain 20%. Friday, mostly sunny. Warmer with highs in the lower 90s. South winds 10 to 15 miles per hour with gusts up to 25 miles per hour. Friday night, partly cloudy with a chance of showers. A chance of thunderstorms, mainly in the evening. Lows in the middle 60s. South winds 10 to 15 miles per hour. Chance of rain 40%. Saturday, mostly sunny. A chance of showers and thunderstorms in the afternoon. Highs in the upper 80s. South winds 10 to 15 miles per hour. Chance of rain 30%. Saturday night, mostly cloudy with a chance of thunderstorms. Showers likely, mainly in the evening. Lows in the middle 60s. Chance of rain 60%. Sunday, mostly sunny. A slight chance of showers and thunderstorms in the morning. Breezy with highs in the middle 80s. Sunday night, partly cloudy. A chance of showers and thunderstorms after midnight. Windy with lows in the lower 70s. Chance of rain 30%. Monday, partly sunny. A slight chance of showers and thunderstorms in the morning, then a chance of showers and thunderstorms in the afternoon. Windy with highs in the upper 80s. Chance of rain 50%. Monday night, partly cloudy with showers likely with a chance of thunderstorms in the evening, then mostly cloudy with a chance of showers with a slight chance of thunderstorms after midnight. Windy, cooler with lows in the lower 60s. Chance of rain 60%.

Tuesday and Tuesday night, mostly cloudy. A chance of showers with a slight chance of thunderstorms. Highs in the upper 70s. Lows in the lower 50s. Chance of rain 40%. Wednesday, mostly sunny. A slight chance of showers in the morning. Highs in the middle 70s. This hazardous weather outlook is for central Kansas, east central Kansas, north central Kansas, and northeast Kansas. For today and tonight, a few thunderstorms will be strong to severe late this afternoon and overnight. The primary hazards will be large hail and damaging wind gusts. For Friday through Wednesday, there will be a risk for severe thunderstorms Friday through Tuesday. The primary hazard will be large hail and damaging wind gusts. A few tornadoes may be possible Monday afternoon and evening. Spotter message: weather spotters are encouraged to relay reports of hail and damaging winds. This is NOAA Weather Radio WXK 91 in Topeka. 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

was 76 degrees, the dew point 41, and the relative humidity was 28%. The wind was southeast at 20 miles an hour, gusting to 30. The pressure was 29.95 inches and falling. At Manhattan, light rain was falling. The temperature was 78 degrees, the dew point 41, and the relative humidity was 26%. The wind was southeast at 23 miles an hour, gusting to 35. Around the region, at Springfield, it was sunny, with a temperature of 73. It was mostly sunny, with a temperature of 76 at Lawrence, 71 at Emporia, and 79 at Concordia. It was partly sunny, with a temperature of 77 at Beatrice, 78 at Omaha, and 81 at Wichita. At Kansas City, it was cloudy, with a temperature of 75. Once again, at Manhattan, it was 78 degrees with light rain. Once again, at Topeka, it was 76 degrees under mostly sunny skies. Now here is your National Weather Service forecast. This afternoon, mostly sunny and breezy. Highs in the lower 80s. South winds 20 to 25 miles per hour with gusts up to 40 miles per hour. Tonight, mostly cloudy. A slight chance of showers and thunderstorms in the evening. Warmer with lows in the middle 60s. South winds 15 to 20 miles per hour with gusts up to 30 miles per hour. Chance of rain 20%. Friday, mostly sunny. Warmer with highs in the lower 90s. South winds 10 to 15 miles per hour with gusts up to 25 miles per hour. Friday night, partly cloudy with a chance of showers. A chance of thunderstorms, mainly in the evening. Lows in the middle 60s. South winds 10 to 15 miles per hour. Chance of rain 40%. Saturday, mostly sunny. A chance of showers and thunderstorms in the afternoon. Highs in the upper 80s. South winds 10 to 15 miles per hour. Chance of rain 30%. Saturday night, mostly cloudy with a chance of thunderstorms. Showers likely, mainly in the evening. Lows in the middle 60s. Chance of rain 60%. Sunday, mostly sunny. A slight chance of showers and thunderstorms in the morning. Breezy with highs in the middle 80s. Sunday night, partly cloudy. A chance of showers and thunderstorms after midnight. Windy with lows in the lower 70s. Chance of rain 30%. Monday, partly sunny. A slight chance of showers and thunderstorms in the morning, then a chance of showers and thunderstorms in the afternoon. Windy with highs in the upper 80s. Chance of rain 50%. Monday night, partly cloudy with showers likely with a chance of thunderstorms in the evening, then mostly cloudy with a chance of showers with a slight chance of thunderstorms after midnight. Windy, cooler with lows in the lower 60s. Chance of rain 60%. Tuesday and Tuesday night, mostly cloudy. A chance of showers with a slight chance of thunderstorms. Highs in the upper 70s. Lows in the lower 50s. Chance of rain 40%. Wednesday, mostly sunny. A slight chance of showers in the morning. Highs in the middle 70s. This hazardous weather outlook is for central Kansas, east central Kansas, north central Kansas, and northeast Kansas. For today and tonight, a few thunderstorms will be strong to severe late this afternoon and overnight. The primary hazards will be large hail and damaging wind gusts. For Friday through Wednesday, there will be a risk for severe thunderstorms Friday through Tuesday. The primary hazard will be large hail and damaging wind gusts. A few tornadoes may be possible Monday afternoon and evening. Spotter message: weather spotters are encouraged to relay reports of hail and damaging winds. This is NOAA Weather Radio Station WXK91 in Topeka. Here are the noon conditions for the local area. At Topeka, it was mostly sunny. The temperature was 76 degrees, the dew point 41, and the relative humidity was 28%.
southeast at 20 miles an hour, gusting to 30. The pressure was 29.95 inches and falling. At Manhattan, light rain was falling. The temperature was 78 degrees, the dew point 41, and the relative humidity was 26%. The wind was southeast at 23 miles an hour, gusting to 35. Around the region, at Springfield, it was sunny, with a temperature of 73. It was mostly sunny, with a temperature of 76 at Lawrence, 71 at Emporia, and 79 at Concordia. It was partly sunny, with a temperature of 77 at Beatrice, 78 at Omaha, and 81 at Wichita. At Kansas City, it was cloudy, with a temperature of 75. Once again, at Manhattan, it was 78 degrees with light rain. Once again, at Topeka, it was 76 degrees under mostly sunny skies. Now here is your National Weather Service forecast. This afternoon, mostly sunny and breezy. Highs in the lower 80s. South winds 20 to 25 miles per hour with gusts up to 40 miles per hour. Tonight, mostly cloudy. A slight chance of showers and thunderstorms in the evening. Warmer with lows in the middle 60s. South winds 15 to 20 miles per hour with gusts up to

gusts up to 25 miles per hour. Friday night, partly cloudy with a chance of showers. A chance of thunderstorms, mainly in the evening. Lows in the middle 60s. South winds 10 to 15 miles per hour. Chance of rain 40%. Saturday, mostly sunny. A chance of showers and thunderstorms in the afternoon. Highs in the upper 80s. South winds 10 to 15 miles per hour. Chance of rain 30%. Saturday night, mostly cloudy with a chance of thunderstorms. Showers likely, mainly in the evening. Lows in the middle 60s. Chance of rain 60%. Sunday, mostly sunny. A slight chance of showers and thunderstorms in the morning. Breezy with highs in the middle 80s. Sunday night, partly cloudy. A chance of showers and thunderstorms after midnight. Windy with lows in the lower 70s. Chance of rain 30%. Monday, partly sunny. A slight chance of showers and thunderstorms in the morning, then a chance of showers and thunderstorms in the afternoon. Windy with highs in the upper 80s. Chance of rain 50%. Monday night, partly cloudy with showers likely with a chance of thunderstorms in the evening, then mostly cloudy with a chance of showers with a slight chance of thunderstorms after midnight. Windy, cooler with lows in the lower 60s. Chance of rain 60%. Tuesday and Tuesday night, mostly cloudy. A chance of showers with a slight chance of thunderstorms. Highs in the upper 70s. Lows in the lower 50s. Chance of rain 40%. Wednesday, mostly sunny. A slight chance of showers in the morning. Highs in the middle 70s. This hazardous weather outlook is for Central Kansas, East Central Kansas, North Central Kansas and Northeast Kansas. For today and tonight, a few thunderstorms will be strong to severe late this afternoon and overnight. The primary hazards will be large hail and damaging wind gusts. For Friday through Wednesday, there will be a risk for severe thunderstorms Friday through Tuesday. The primary hazard will be large hail and damaging wind gusts. A few tornadoes may be possible Monday afternoon and evening. Spotter message: weather spotters are encouraged to relay reports of hail and damaging winds. This is NOAA Weather Radio Station WXK 91 in Topeka. Here are the noon conditions for the local area. At Topeka, it was mostly sunny. The temperature was 76 degrees, the dew point 41, and the relative humidity was 28%. The wind was southeast at 20 miles an hour, gusting to 30. The pressure was 29.95 inches and falling. At Manhattan, light rain was falling. The temperature was 78 degrees, the dew point 41, and the relative humidity was 26%. The wind was southeast at 23 miles an hour, gusting to 35. Around the region, at Springfield, it was sunny, with a temperature of 73. It was mostly sunny, with a temperature of 76 at Lawrence, 71 at Emporia, and 79 at Concordia. It was partly sunny, with a temperature of 77 at Beatrice, 78 at Omaha, and 81 at Wichita. At Kansas City, it was cloudy, with a temperature of 75. Once again, at Manhattan, it was 78 degrees with light rain. Once again, at Topeka, it was 76 degrees under mostly sunny skies. Now here is your National Weather Service forecast. This afternoon, mostly sunny and breezy. Highs in the lower 80s. South winds 20 to 25 miles per hour with gusts up to 40 miles per hour. Tonight, mostly cloudy. A slight chance of showers and thunderstorms in the evening. Warmer with lows in the middle 60s. South winds 15 to 20 miles per hour with gusts up to 30 miles per hour. Chance of rain 20%. Friday, mostly sunny. Warmer with highs in the lower 90s. South winds 10 to 15 miles per hour with gusts up to 25 miles per hour. Friday night, partly cloudy with a chance of showers.

chance of thunderstorms, mainly in the evening. Lows in the middle 60s. South winds 10 to 15 miles per hour. Chance of rain 40%. Saturday, mostly sunny. A chance of showers and thunderstorms in the afternoon. Highs in the upper 80s. South winds 10 to 15 miles per hour. Chance of rain 30%. Saturday night, mostly cloudy with a chance of thunderstorms. Showers likely, mainly in the evening. Lows in the middle 60s. Chance of rain 60%. Sunday, mostly sunny. A slight chance of showers and thunderstorms in the morning. Breezy with highs in the middle 80s. Sunday night, partly cloudy. A chance of showers and thunderstorms after midnight. Windy with lows in the lower 70s. Chance of rain 30%. Monday, partly sunny. A slight chance of showers and thunderstorms in the morning, then a chance of showers and thunderstorms in the afternoon. Windy with highs in the upper 80s. Chance of rain 50%. Monday night, partly cloudy with showers likely with a chance of thunderstorms in the evening, then mostly cloudy with a chance of showers with a slight chance of thunderstorms after midnight. Windy, cooler with lows in the lower 60s. Chance of rain 60%. Tuesday and Tuesday night, mostly cloudy. A chance of showers with a slight chance of thunderstorms. Highs in the upper 70s. Lows in the lower 50s. Chance of rain 40%. Wednesday, mostly sunny. A slight chance of showers in the morning. Highs in the middle 70s. This hazardous weather outlook is for central Kansas, east central Kansas, north central Kansas, and northeast Kansas. For today and tonight, a few thunderstorms will be strong to severe late this afternoon and overnight. The primary hazards will be large hail and damaging wind gusts. For Friday through Wednesday, there will be a risk for severe thunderstorms Friday through Tuesday. The primary hazard will be large hail and damaging wind gusts. A few tornadoes may be possible Monday afternoon and evening. Spotter message: weather spotters are encouraged to relay reports of hail and damaging winds. This is NOAA Weather Radio Station WXK91 in Topeka. The current time is 12:53 p.m. Central Daylight Time. Here are the noon conditions for the local area. At Topeka, it was mostly sunny. The temperature was 76 degrees, the dew point 41, and the relative humidity was 28%. The wind was southeast at 20 miles an hour, gusting to 30. The pressure was 29.95 inches and falling. At Manhattan, light rain was falling. The temperature was 78 degrees, the dew point 41, and the relative humidity was 26%. The wind was southeast at 23 miles an hour, gusting to 35. Around the region, at Springfield, it was sunny, with a temperature of 73. It was mostly sunny, with a temperature of 76 at Lawrence, 71 at Emporia. It was partly sunny, with a temperature of 77 at Beatrice, 78 at Omaha, and 81 at Wichita. At Kansas City, it was cloudy, with a temperature of 75. Once again, at Manhattan, it was 78 degrees with light rain. Once again, at Topeka, it was 76 degrees under mostly sunny skies. Now here is your National Weather Service forecast. This afternoon, mostly sunny and breezy. Highs in the lower 80s. South winds 20 to 25 miles per hour with gusts up to 40 miles per hour. Tonight, mostly cloudy. A slight chance of showers and thunderstorms in the evening. Warmer with lows in the middle 60s. South winds 15 to 20 miles per hour with gusts up to 30 miles per hour. Chance of rain 20%. Friday, mostly sunny. Warmer with highs in the lower 90s. South winds 10 to 15 miles per hour with gusts up to 25 miles per hour. Friday night, partly cloudy with a chance of showers. A chance of thunderstorms, mainly in the evening.

lows in the middle 60s. South winds 10 to 15 miles per hour. Chance of rain 40%. Saturday, mostly sunny. A chance of showers and thunderstorms in the afternoon. Highs in the upper 80s. South winds 10 to 15 miles per hour. Chance of rain 30%. Saturday night, mostly cloudy with a chance of thunderstorms. Showers likely, mainly in the evening. Lows in the middle 60s. Chance of rain 60%. Sunday, mostly sunny. A slight chance of showers and thunderstorms in the morning. Breezy with highs in the middle 80s. Sunday night, partly cloudy. A chance of showers and thunderstorms after midnight. Windy with lows in the lower 70s. Chance of rain 30%. Monday, partly sunny. A slight chance of showers and thunderstorms in the morning, then a chance of showers and thunderstorms in the afternoon. Windy with highs in the upper 80s. Chance of rain 50%. Monday night, partly cloudy with showers likely with a chance of thunderstorms in the evening, then mostly cloudy with a chance of showers with a slight chance of thunderstorms after midnight. Windy, cooler with lows in the lower 60s. Chance of rain 60%. Tuesday and Tuesday night, mostly cloudy. A chance of showers with a slight chance of thunderstorms. Highs in the upper 70s. Lows in the lower 50s. Chance of rain 40%. Wednesday, mostly sunny. A slight chance of showers in the morning. Highs in the middle 70s. This hazardous weather outlook is for central Kansas, east central Kansas, north central Kansas, and northeast Kansas. For today and tonight, a few thunderstorms will be strong to severe late this afternoon and overnight. The primary hazards will be large hail and damaging wind gusts. For Friday through Wednesday, there will be a risk for severe thunderstorms Friday through Tuesday. The primary hazard will be large hail and damaging wind gusts. A few tornadoes may be possible Monday afternoon and evening. Spotter message: weather spotters are encouraged to relay reports of hail and damaging winds. This is NOAA Weather Radio Station WXK91 in Topeka. Here are the noon conditions for the local area. At Topeka, it was mostly sunny. The temperature was 76 degrees, the dew point 41, and the relative humidity was 28%. The wind was southeast at 20 miles an hour, gusting to 30. The pressure was 29.95 inches and falling. At Manhattan, light rain was falling. The temperature was 78 degrees, the dew point 41, and the relative humidity was 26%. The wind was southeast at 23 miles an hour, gusting to 35. Around the region, at Springfield, it was sunny, with a temperature of 73. It was mostly sunny, with a temperature of 76 at Lawrence, 71 at Emporia, and 79 at Concordia. It was partly sunny, with a temperature of 77 at Beatrice, 78 at Omaha, and 81 at Wichita. At Kansas City, it was cloudy, with a temperature of 75. Once again, at Manhattan, it was 78 degrees with light rain. Once again, at Topeka, it was 76 degrees under mostly sunny skies. Now here is your National Weather Service forecast. This afternoon, mostly sunny and breezy. Highs in the lower 80s. South winds 20 to 25 miles per hour with gusts up to 40 miles per hour. Tonight, mostly cloudy. A slight chance of showers and thunderstorms in the evening. Warmer with lows in the middle 60s. South winds 15 to 20 miles per hour with gusts up to 30 miles per hour. Chance of rain 20%. Friday, mostly sunny. Warmer with highs in the lower 90s. South winds 10 to 15 miles per hour with gusts up to 25 miles per hour. Friday night, partly cloudy with a chance of showers. A chance of thunderstorms, mainly in the evening. Lows in the middle 60s. South winds 10 to 15 miles per hour.

chance of rain 40%. Saturday, mostly sunny. A chance of showers and thunderstorms in the afternoon. Highs in the upper 80s. South winds 10 to 15 miles per hour. Chance of rain 30%. Saturday night, mostly cloudy with a chance of thunderstorms. Showers likely, mainly in the evening. Lows in the middle 60s. Chance of rain 60%. Sunday, mostly sunny. A slight chance of showers and thunderstorms in the morning. Breezy with highs in the middle 80s. Sunday night, partly cloudy. A chance of showers and thunderstorms after midnight. Windy with lows in the lower 70s. Chance of rain 30%. Monday, partly sunny. A slight chance of showers and thunderstorms in the morning, then a chance of showers and thunderstorms in the afternoon. Windy with highs in the upper 80s. Chance of rain 50%. Monday night, partly cloudy with showers likely with a chance of thunderstorms in the evening, then mostly cloudy with a chance of showers with a slight chance of thunderstorms after midnight. Windy, cooler with lows in the lower 60s. Chance of rain 60%. Tuesday and Tuesday night, mostly cloudy. A chance of showers with a slight chance of thunderstorms. Highs in the upper 70s. Lows in the lower 50s. Chance of rain 40%. Wednesday, mostly sunny. A slight chance of showers in the morning. Highs in the middle 70s. This hazardous weather outlook is for central Kansas, east central Kansas, north central Kansas, and northeast Kansas. For today and tonight, a few thunderstorms will be strong to severe late this afternoon and overnight. The primary hazards will be large hail and damaging wind gusts. For Friday through Wednesday, there will be a risk for severe thunderstorms Friday through Tuesday. The primary hazard will be large hail and damaging wind gusts. A few tornadoes may be possible Monday afternoon and evening. Spotter message: weather spotters are encouraged to relay reports of hail and damaging winds. This is NOAA Weather Radio Station WXK91 in Topeka. Here are the noon conditions for the local area. At Topeka, it was mostly sunny. The temperature was 76 degrees, the dew point 41, and the relative humidity was 28%. The wind was southeast at 20 miles an hour, gusting to 30. The pressure was 29.95 inches and falling. At Manhattan, light rain was falling. The temperature was 78 degrees, the dew point 41, and the relative humidity was 26%. The wind was southeast at 23 miles an hour, gusting to 35. Around the region, at Springfield, it was sunny, with a temperature of 73. It was mostly sunny, with a temperature of 76 at Lawrence, 71 at Emporia, and 79 at Concordia. It was partly sunny, with a temperature of 77 at Beatrice, 78 at Omaha, and 81 at Wichita. At Kansas City, it was cloudy, with a temperature of 75. Once again, at Manhattan, it was 78 degrees with light rain. Once again, at Topeka, it was 76 degrees under mostly sunny skies. Now here is your National Weather Service forecast. This afternoon, mostly sunny and breezy. Highs in the lower 80s. South winds 20 to 25 miles per hour with gusts up to 40 miles per hour. Tonight, mostly cloudy. A slight chance of showers and thunderstorms in the evening. Warmer with lows in the middle 60s. South winds 15 to 20 miles per hour with gusts up to 30 miles per hour. Chance of rain 20%. Friday, mostly sunny. Warmer with highs in the lower 90s. South winds 10 to 15 miles per hour with gusts up to 25 miles per hour. Friday night, partly cloudy with a chance of showers. A chance of thunderstorms, mainly in the evening. Lows in the middle 60s. South winds 10 to 15 miles per hour. Chance of rain 40%. Saturday, mostly sunny. A chance of showers and

Thunderstorms in the afternoon. Highs in the upper 80s. South winds 10 to 15 miles per hour. Chance of rain 30%. Saturday night, mostly cloudy with a chance of thunderstorms. Showers likely, mainly in the evening. Lows in the middle 60s. Chance of rain 60%. Sunday, mostly sunny. A slight chance of showers and thunderstorms in the morning. Breezy with highs in the middle 80s. Sunday night, partly cloudy. A chance of showers and thunderstorms after midnight. Windy with lows in the lower 70s. Chance of rain 30%. Monday, partly sunny. A slight chance of showers and thunderstorms in the morning, then a chance of showers and thunderstorms in the afternoon. Windy with highs in the upper 80s. Chance of rain 50%. Monday night, partly cloudy with showers likely with a chance of thunderstorms in the evening, then mostly cloudy with a chance of showers with a slight chance of thunderstorms after midnight. Windy, cooler with lows in the lower 60s. Chance of rain 60%. Tuesday and Tuesday night, mostly cloudy. A chance of showers with a slight chance of thunderstorms. Highs in the upper 70s. Lows in the lower 50s. Chance of rain 40%. Wednesday, mostly sunny. A slight chance of showers in the morning. Highs in the middle 70s. This hazardous weather outlook is for central Kansas, east central Kansas, north central Kansas and northeast Kansas. For today and tonight, a few thunderstorms will be strong to severe late this afternoon and overnight. The primary hazards will be large hail and damaging wind gusts. For Friday through Wednesday, there will be a risk for severe thunderstorms Friday through Tuesday. The primary hazard will be large hail and damaging wind gusts. A few tornadoes may be possible Monday afternoon and evening. Spotter message: weather spotters are encouraged to relay reports of hail and damaging winds. This is NOAA Weather Radio Station WXK91 in Topeka. Now here is your National Weather Service forecast. This afternoon, mostly sunny and breezy. Highs in the lower 80s. South winds 20 to 25 miles per hour with gusts up to 40 miles per hour. Tonight, mostly cloudy. A slight chance of showers and thunderstorms in the evening. Warmer with lows in the middle 60s. South winds 15 to 20 miles per hour with gusts up to 30 miles per hour. Chance of rain 20%. Friday, mostly sunny. Warmer with highs in the lower 90s. South winds 10 to 15 miles per hour with gusts up to 25 miles per hour. Friday night, partly cloudy with a chance of showers. A chance of thunderstorms, mainly in the evening. Lows in the middle 60s. South winds 10 to 15 miles per hour. Chance of rain 40%. Saturday, mostly sunny. A chance of showers and thunderstorms in the afternoon. Highs in the upper 80s. South winds 10 to 15 miles per hour. Chance of rain 30%. Saturday night, mostly cloudy with a chance of thunderstorms. Showers likely, mainly in the evening. Lows in the middle 60s. Chance of rain 60%. Sunday, mostly sunny. A slight chance of showers and thunderstorms in the morning. Breezy with highs in the middle 80s. Sunday night, partly cloudy. A chance of showers and thunderstorms after midnight. Windy with lows in the lower 70s. Chance of rain 30%. Monday, partly sunny. A slight chance of showers and thunderstorms in the morning, then a chance of showers and thunderstorms in the afternoon. Windy with highs in the upper 80s. Chance of rain 50%. Monday night, partly cloudy with showers likely with a chance of thunderstorms in the evening, then mostly cloudy with a chance of showers with a slight chance of thunderstorms after midnight. Windy, cooler with lows in the lower 60s. Chance of rain 60%. Tuesday and Tuesday night, mostly cloudy. A chance of showers with a slight chance of thunderstorms.

highs in the upper 70s, lows in the lower 50s. Chance of rain 40%. Wednesday, mostly sunny. A slight chance of showers in the morning. Highs in the middle 70s. The current time is 1:10 p.m. Central Daylight Time. This hazardous weather outlook is for Central Kansas, East Central Kansas, North Central Kansas, and Northeast Kansas. For today and tonight, a few thunderstorms will be strong to severe late this afternoon and overnight. The primary hazards will be large hail and damaging wind gusts. For Friday through Wednesday, there will be a risk for severe thunderstorms Friday through Tuesday. The primary hazard will be large hail and damaging wind gusts. A few tornadoes may be possible Monday afternoon and evening. Spotter message: weather spotters are encouraged to relay reports of hail and damaging winds. This is NOAA Weather Radio Station WXK 91 in Topeka. Here are the 1 p.m. conditions for the local area. At Topeka, it was mostly sunny. The temperature was 78 degrees, the dew point 40, and the relative humidity was 25%. The wind was southeast at 24 miles an hour, gusting to 35. The pressure was 29.91 inches and falling. At Manhattan, it was mostly sunny. The temperature was 79 degrees, the dew point 44, and the relative humidity was 28%. The wind was southeast at 21 miles an hour, gusting to 33. Around the region, it was sunny, with a temperature of 78 at Lawrence, and 74 at Springfield. It was mostly sunny, with a temperature of 77 at Kansas City, 74 at Emporia, 81 at Concordia, and 80 at Beatrice. It was partly sunny, with a temperature of 78 at Omaha, and 83 at Wichita. Once again, at Manhattan, it was 79 degrees under mostly sunny skies. Once again, at Topeka, it was 78 degrees under mostly sunny skies. Now here is your National Weather Service forecast. This afternoon, mostly sunny and breezy. Highs in the lower 80s. South winds 20 to 25 miles per hour with gusts up to 40 miles per hour. Tonight, mostly cloudy. A slight chance of showers and thunderstorms in the evening. Warmer with lows in the middle 60s. South winds 15 to 20 miles per hour with gusts up to 30 miles per hour. Chance of rain 20%. Friday, mostly sunny. Warmer with highs in the lower 90s. South winds 10 to 15 miles per hour with gusts up to 25 miles per hour. Friday night, partly cloudy with a chance of showers. A chance of thunderstorms, mainly in the evening. Lows in the middle 60s. South winds 10 to 15 miles per hour. Chance of rain 40%. Saturday, mostly sunny. A chance of showers and thunderstorms in the afternoon. Highs in the upper 80s. South winds 10 to 15 miles per hour. Chance of rain 30%. Saturday night, mostly cloudy with a chance of thunderstorms. Showers likely, mainly in the evening. Lows in the middle 60s. Chance of rain 60%. Sunday, mostly sunny. A slight chance of showers and thunderstorms in the morning. Breezy with highs in the middle 80s. Sunday night, partly cloudy. A chance of showers and thunderstorms after midnight. Windy with lows in the lower 70s. Chance of rain 30%. Monday, partly sunny. A slight chance of showers and thunderstorms in the morning, then a chance of showers and thunderstorms in the afternoon. Windy with highs in the upper 80s. Chance of rain 50%. Monday night, partly cloudy with showers likely with a chance of thunderstorms in the evening, then mostly cloudy with a chance of showers with a slight chance of thunderstorms after midnight. Windy, cooler with lows in the lower 60s. Chance of rain 60%. Tuesday and Tuesday night, mostly cloudy. A chance of showers with a slight chance of thunderstorms. Highs in the upper 70s.

in the lower 50s. Chance of rain 40%. Wednesday, mostly sunny. A slight chance of showers in the morning. Highs in the middle 70s. This hazardous weather outlook is for central Kansas, east central Kansas, north central Kansas, and northeast Kansas. For today and tonight, a few thunderstorms will be strong to severe late this afternoon and overnight. The primary hazards will be large hail and damaging wind gusts. For Friday through Wednesday, there will be a risk for severe thunderstorms Friday through Tuesday. The primary hazard will be large hail and damaging wind gusts. A few tornadoes may be possible Monday afternoon and evening. Spotter message: weather spotters are encouraged to relay reports of hail and damaging winds. This is NOAA Weather Radio Station WXK91 in Topeka. Here are the 1 p.m. conditions for the local area. At Topeka, it was mostly sunny. The temperature was 78 degrees, the dew point 40, and the relative humidity was 25%. The wind was southeast at 24 miles an hour, gusting to 35. The pressure was 29.91 inches and falling. At Manhattan, it was mostly sunny. The temperature was 79 degrees, the dew point 44, and the relative humidity was 28%. The wind was southeast at 21 miles an hour, gusting to 33. Around the region, it was sunny, with a temperature of 78 at Lawrence, and 74 at Springfield. It was mostly sunny, with a temperature of 77 at Kansas City, 74 at Emporia, 81 at Concordia, and 80 at Beatrice. It was partly sunny, with a temperature of 78 at Omaha, and 83 at Wichita. Once again, at Manhattan, it was 79 degrees under mostly sunny skies. Once again, at Topeka, it is. Now here is your National Weather Service forecast. This afternoon, mostly sunny and breezy. Highs in the lower 80s. South winds 20 to 25 miles per hour with gusts up to 40 miles per hour. Tonight, mostly cloudy. A slight chance of showers and thunderstorms in the evening. Warmer with lows in the middle 60s. South winds 15 to 20 miles per hour with gusts up to 30 miles per hour. Chance of rain 20%. Friday, mostly sunny. Warmer with highs in the lower 90s. South winds 10 to 15 miles per hour with gusts up to 25 miles per hour. Friday night, partly cloudy with a chance of showers. A chance of thunderstorms, mainly in the evening. Lows in the middle 60s. South winds 10 to 15 miles per hour. Chance of rain 40%. Saturday, mostly sunny. A chance of showers and thunderstorms in the afternoon. Highs in the upper 80s. South winds 10 to 15 miles per hour. Chance of rain 30%. Saturday night, mostly cloudy with a chance of thunderstorms. Showers likely, mainly in the evening. Lows in the middle 60s. Chance of rain 60%. Sunday, mostly sunny. A slight chance of showers and thunderstorms in the morning. Breezy with highs in the middle 80s. Sunday night, partly cloudy. A chance of showers and thunderstorms after midnight. Windy with lows in the lower 70s. Chance of rain 30%. Monday, partly sunny. A slight chance of showers and thunderstorms in the morning, then a chance of showers and thunderstorms in the afternoon. Windy with highs in the upper 80s. Chance of rain 50%. Monday night, partly cloudy with showers likely with a chance of thunderstorms in the evening, then mostly cloudy with a chance of showers with a slight chance of thunderstorms after midnight. Windy, cooler with lows in the lower 60s. Chance of rain 60%. Tuesday and Tuesday night, mostly cloudy. A chance of showers with a slight chance of thunderstorms. Highs in the upper 70s. Lows in the lower 50s. Chance of rain 40%. Wednesday, mostly sunny. A slight chance of showers in the morning.
highs in the middle 70s. This hazardous weather outlook is for central Kansas, east central Kansas, north central Kansas, and northeast Kansas. For today and tonight, a few thunderstorms will be strong to severe late this afternoon and overnight. The primary hazards will be large hail and damaging wind gusts. For Friday through Wednesday, there will be a risk for severe thunderstorms Friday through Tuesday. The primary hazard will be large hail and damaging wind gusts. A few tornadoes may be possible Monday afternoon and evening. Spotter message: weather spotters are encouraged to relay reports of hail and damaging winds. This is NOAA Weather Radio Station WXK91 in Topeka. Here are the 1 p.m. conditions for the local area. At Topeka, it was mostly sunny. The temperature was 78 degrees, the dew point 40, and the relative humidity was 25%. The wind was southeast at 24 miles an hour, gusting to 35. The pressure was 29.91 inches and falling. At Manhattan, it was mostly sunny. The temperature was 79 degrees, the dew point 44, and the relative humidity was 28%. The wind was southeast at 21 miles an hour, gusting to 33. Around the region, it was sunny, with a temperature of 78 at Lawrence, and 74 at Springfield. It was mostly sunny, with a temperature of 77 at Kansas City, 74 at Emporia, 81 at Concordia, and 80 at Beatrice. It was partly sunny, with a temperature of 78 at Omaha, and 83 at Wichita. Once again, at Manhattan, it was 79 degrees under mostly sunny skies. Once again, at Topeka, it was 78 degrees under mostly sunny skies. Now here is your National Weather Service forecast. This afternoon, mostly sunny and breezy. Highs in the lower 80s. South winds 20 to 25 miles per hour with gusts up to 40 miles per hour. Tonight, mostly cloudy. A slight chance of showers and thunderstorms in the evening. Warmer with lows in the middle 60s. South winds 15 to 20 miles per hour with gusts up to 30 miles per hour. Chance of rain 20%. Friday, mostly sunny. Warmer with highs in the lower 90s. South winds 10 to 15 miles per hour with gusts up to 25 miles per hour. Friday night, partly cloudy with a chance of showers. A chance of thunderstorms, mainly in the evening. Lows in the middle 60s. South winds 10 to 15 miles per hour. Chance of rain 40%. Saturday, mostly sunny. A chance of showers and thunderstorms in the afternoon. Highs in the upper 80s.

mostly cloudy with a chance of thunderstorms. Showers likely, mainly in the evening. Lows in the middle 60s. Chance of rain 60%. Sunday, mostly sunny. A slight chance of showers and thunderstorms in the morning. Breezy with highs in the middle 80s. Sunday night, partly cloudy. A chance of showers and thunderstorms after midnight. Windy with lows in the lower 70s. Chance of rain 30%. Monday, partly sunny. A slight chance of showers and thunderstorms in the morning, then a chance of showers and thunderstorms in the afternoon. Windy with highs in the upper 80s. Chance of rain 50%. Monday night, partly cloudy with showers likely with a chance of thunderstorms in the evening, then mostly cloudy with a chance of showers with a slight chance of thunderstorms after midnight. Windy, cooler with lows in the lower 60s. Chance of rain 60%. Tuesday and Tuesday night, mostly cloudy. A chance of showers with a slight chance of thunderstorms. Highs in the upper 70s. Lows in the lower 50s. Chance of rain 40%. Wednesday, mostly sunny. A slight chance of showers in the morning. Highs in the middle 70s. The current time is 1:25 p.m. Central Daylight Time. This hazardous weather outlook is for Central Kansas, East Central Kansas, North Central Kansas, and Northeast Kansas. For today and tonight, a few thunderstorms will be strong to severe late this afternoon and overnight. The primary hazards will be large hail and damaging wind gusts. For Friday through Wednesday, there will be a risk for severe thunderstorms Friday through Tuesday. The primary hazard will be large hail and damaging wind gusts. A few tornadoes may be possible Monday afternoon and evening. Spotter message: weather spotters are encouraged to relay reports of hail and damaging winds. This is NOAA Weather Radio Station WXK91 in Topeka. Here are the 1 p.m. conditions for the local area. At Topeka, it was mostly sunny. The temperature was 78 degrees, the dew point 40, and the relative humidity was 25%. The wind was southeast at 24 miles an hour, gusting to 35. The pressure was 29.91 inches and falling. At Manhattan, it was mostly sunny. The temperature was 79 degrees, the dew point 44, and the relative humidity was 28%. The wind was southeast at 21 miles an hour, gusting to 33. Around the region, it was sunny, with a temperature of 78 at Lawrence, and 74 at Springfield. It was mostly sunny, with a temperature of 77 at Kansas City, 74 at Emporia, 81 at Concordia, and 80 at Beatrice. It was partly sunny, with a temperature of 78 at Omaha, and 83 at Wichita. Once again, at Manhattan, it was 79 degrees under mostly sunny skies. Once again, at Topeka, it was 78 degrees under mostly sunny skies. Now here is your National Weather Service forecast. This afternoon, mostly sunny and breezy. Highs in the lower 80s. South winds 20 to 25 miles per hour with gusts up to 40 miles per hour. Tonight, mostly cloudy. A slight chance of showers and thunderstorms in the evening. Warmer with lows in the middle 60s. South winds 15 to 20 miles per hour with gusts up to 30 miles per hour. Chance of rain 20%. Friday, mostly sunny. Warmer with highs in the lower 90s. South winds 10 to 15 miles per hour with gusts up to 25 miles per hour. Friday night, partly cloudy with a chance of showers. A chance of thunderstorms, mainly in the evening. Lows in the middle 60s. South winds 10 to 15 miles per hour. Chance of rain 40%. Saturday, mostly sunny. A chance of showers and thunderstorms in the afternoon. Highs in the upper 80s. South winds 10 to 15 miles per hour. Chance of rain 30%. Saturday night, mostly cloudy with a chance of thunderstorms.
showers likely, mainly in the evening. Lows in the middle 60s. Chance of rain 60%. Sunday, mostly sunny. A slight chance of showers and thunderstorms in the morning. Breezy with highs in the middle 80s. Sunday night, partly cloudy. A chance of showers and thunderstorms after midnight. Windy with lows in the lower 70s. Chance of rain 30%. Monday, partly sunny. A slight chance of showers and thunderstorms in the morning, then a chance of showers and thunderstorms in the afternoon. Windy with highs in the upper 80s. Chance of rain 50%. Monday night, partly cloudy with showers likely with a chance of thunderstorms in the evening, then mostly cloudy with a chance of showers with a slight chance of thunderstorms after midnight. Windy, cooler with lows in the lower 60s. Chance of rain 60%. Tuesday and Tuesday night, mostly cloudy. A chance of showers with a slight chance of thunderstorms. Highs in the upper 70s. Lows in the lower 50s. Chance of rain 40%. Wednesday, mostly sunny. A slight chance of showers in the morning. Highs in the middle 70s. Now here is your National Weather Service forecast. This afternoon, mostly sunny and breezy. Highs in the lower 80s. South winds 20 to 25 miles per hour with gusts up to 40 miles per hour. Tonight, mostly cloudy. A slight chance of showers and thunderstorms in the evening. Warmer with lows in the middle 60s. South winds 15 to 20 miles per hour with gusts up to 30 miles per hour. Chance of rain 20%. Friday, mostly sunny. Warmer with highs in the lower 90s. South winds 10 to 15 miles per hour with gusts up to 25 miles per hour. Friday night, partly cloudy. A chance of showers and thunderstorms in the evening. Lows in the middle 60s. South winds 10 to 15 miles per hour. Chance of rain 40%. Saturday, mostly sunny. Highs in the lower 90s. South winds 15 to 20 miles per hour with gusts up to 30 miles per hour. Saturday night, partly cloudy. A chance of showers and thunderstorms, mainly in the evening. Breezy with lows in the upper 60s. Chance of rain 40%. Sunday, mostly sunny and windy. Highs in the upper 80s. Sunday night, mostly clear in the evening, then partly cloudy with a chance of showers and thunderstorms after midnight. Windy with lows in the lower 70s. Chance of rain 30%. Monday, partly sunny. A chance of showers and thunderstorms in the afternoon. Windy with highs around 90. Chance of rain 50%. Monday night, partly cloudy with showers likely with a slight chance of thunderstorms in the evening, then mostly cloudy with a chance of showers after midnight. Windy, cooler with lows in the lower 60s. Chance of rain 70%. Tuesday, mostly sunny. A slight chance

night. A few thunderstorms will be strong to severe late this afternoon and overnight. The primary hazards will be large hail and damaging wind gusts. For Friday through Wednesday, there will be a risk for severe thunderstorms Friday through Tuesday. The primary hazard will be large hail and damaging wind gusts. A few tornadoes may be possible Monday afternoon and evening. Spotter message: weather spotters are encouraged to relay reports of hail and damaging winds. This is NOAA Weather Radio Station WXK91 in Topeka. Here are the 1 p.m. conditions for the local area. At Topeka, it was mostly sunny. The temperature was 78 degrees, the dew point 40, and the relative humidity was 25%. The wind was southeast at 24 miles an hour, gusting to 35. The pressure was 29.91 inches and falling. At Manhattan, it was mostly sunny. The temperature was 79 degrees, the dew point 44, and the relative humidity was 28%. The wind was southeast at 21 miles an hour, gusting to 33. Around the region, it was sunny, with a temperature of 78 at Lawrence, and 74 at Springfield. It was mostly sunny, with a temperature of 77 at Kansas City, 74 at Emporia, 81 at Concordia, and 80 at Beatrice. It was partly sunny, with a temperature of 78 at Omaha, and 83 at Wichita. Once again, at Manhattan, it was 79 degrees under mostly sunny skies. Once again, at Topeka, it was 78 degrees under mostly sunny skies. Now here is your National Weather Service forecast. This afternoon, mostly sunny and breezy. Highs in the lower 80s. South winds 20 to 25 miles per hour with gusts up to 40 miles per hour. Tonight, mostly cloudy. A slight chance of showers and thunderstorms in the evening. Warmer with lows in the middle 60s. South winds 15 to 20 miles per hour with gusts up to 30 miles per hour. Chance of rain 20%. Friday, mostly sunny. Warmer with highs in the lower 90s. South winds 10 to 15 miles per hour with gusts up to 25 miles per hour. Friday night, partly cloudy. A chance of showers and thunderstorms in the evening. Lows in the middle 60s. South winds 10 to 15 miles per hour. Chance of rain 40%. Saturday, mostly sunny. Highs in the lower 90s. South winds 15 to 20 miles per hour with gusts up to 30 miles per hour. Saturday night, partly cloudy. A chance of showers and thunderstorms, mainly in the evening. Breezy with lows in the upper 60s. Chance of rain 40%. Sunday, mostly sunny and windy. Highs in the upper 80s. Sunday night, mostly clear in the evening, then partly cloudy with a chance of showers and thunderstorms after midnight. Windy with lows in the lower 70s. Chance of rain 30%. Monday, partly sunny. A chance of showers and thunderstorms in the afternoon. Windy with highs around 90. Chance of rain 50%. Monday night, partly cloudy with showers likely with a slight chance of thunderstorms in the evening, then mostly cloudy with a chance of showers after midnight. Windy, cooler with lows in the lower 60s. Chance of rain 70%. Tuesday, mostly sunny. A slight chance of showers and thunderstorms in the afternoon. Not as warm.

thunderstorms in the evening. A chance of showers. Lows in the lower 50s. Chance of rain 50%. Wednesday, partly sunny. A slight chance of showers in the morning. Highs in the middle 70s. This hazardous weather outlook is for central Kansas, east central Kansas, north central Kansas, and northeast Kansas. For today and tonight, a few thunderstorms will be strong to severe late this afternoon and overnight. The primary hazards will be large hail and damaging wind gusts. For Friday through Wednesday, there will be a risk for severe thunderstorms Friday through Tuesday. The primary hazard will be large hail and damaging wind gusts. A few tornadoes may be possible Monday afternoon and evening. Spotter message: weather spotters are encouraged to relay reports of hail and damaging winds. This is NOAA Weather Radio WXK91 in Topeka. The current time is 1:38 p.m. Central Daylight Time. 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Here are the 1 p.m. conditions for the local area. At Topeka, it was mostly sunny. The temperature was 78 degrees, the dew point 40, and the relative humidity was 25%. The wind was southeast at 24 miles an hour, gusting to 35. The pressure was 29.91 inches and falling. At Manhattan, it was mostly sunny. The temperature was 79 degrees, the dew point 44, and the relative humidity was 28%. The wind was southeast at 21 miles an hour, gusting to 33. Around the region, it was sunny, with a temperature of 78 at Lawrence, and 74 at Springfield. It was mostly sunny, with a temperature of 77 at Kansas City, 74 at Emporia, 81 at Concordia, and 80 at Beatrice. It was partly sunny, with a temperature of 78 at Omaha, and 83 at Wichita. Once again, at Manhattan, it was 79 degrees under mostly sunny skies. Once again, at Topeka, it was 78 degrees under mostly sunny skies. Now here is your National Weather Service forecast. This afternoon, mostly sunny and breezy. Highs in the lower 80s. South winds 20 to 25 miles per hour with gusts up to 40 miles per hour. Tonight, mostly cloudy. A slight chance of showers and thunderstorms in the evening. Warmer with lows in the middle 60s. South winds 15 to 20 miles per hour with gusts up to 30 miles per hour. Chance of rain 20%. Friday, mostly sunny. Warmer with highs in the lower 90s. South winds 10 to 15 miles per hour with gusts up to 25 miles per hour. Friday night, partly cloudy. A chance of showers and thunderstorms in the evening. Lows in the middle 60s. South winds 10 to 15 miles per hour. Chance of rain 40%. Saturday, mostly sunny. Highs in the lower 90s. South winds 15 to 20 miles per hour with gusts up to 30 miles per hour. Saturday night, partly cloudy. A chance of showers and thunderstorms, mainly in the evening. Breezy with lows in the upper 60s. Chance of rain 40%. Sunday, mostly sunny and windy. Highs in the upper 80s. Sunday night, mostly clear in the evening, then partly cloudy with a chance of showers and thunderstorms after midnight. Windy with lows in the lower 70s. Chance of rain 30%. Monday, partly sunny. A chance of showers and thunderstorms in the afternoon. Windy with highs around 90. Chance of rain 50%. Monday night, partly cloudy with showers likely with a slight chance of thunderstorms in the evening, then mostly cloudy with a chance of showers after midnight. Windy, cooler with lows in the lower 60s. Chance of rain 70%. Tuesday, mostly sunny. A slight chance of showers and thunderstorms in the afternoon. Not as warm with highs in the upper 70s. Tuesday night, partly cloudy in the evening, then becoming mostly cloudy. A chance of thunderstorms in the evening.

a chance of showers. Lows in the lower 50s. Chance of rain 50%. Wednesday, partly sunny. A slight chance of showers in the morning. Highs in the middle 70s. This hazardous weather outlook is for central Kansas, east central Kansas, north central Kansas, and northeast Kansas. For today and tonight, a few thunderstorms will be strong to severe late this afternoon and overnight. The primary hazards will be large hail and damaging wind gusts. For Friday through Wednesday, there will be a risk for severe thunderstorms Friday through Tuesday. The primary hazard will be large hail and damaging wind gusts. A few tornadoes may be possible Monday afternoon and evening. Spotter message: weather spotters are encouraged to relay reports of hail and damaging winds. This is NOAA Weather Radio Station WXK91 in Topeka. Here are the 1 p.m. conditions for the local area. At Topeka, it was mostly sunny. The temperature was 78 degrees, the dew point 40, and the relative humidity was 25%. The wind was southeast at 24 miles an hour, gusting to 35. The pressure was 29.91 inches and falling. At Manhattan, it was mostly sunny. The temperature was 79 degrees, the dew point 44, and the relative humidity was 28%. The wind was southeast at 21 miles an hour, gusting to 33. Around the region, it was sunny, with a temperature of 78 at Lawrence, and 74 at Springfield. It was mostly sunny, with a temperature of 77 at Kansas City, 74 at Emporia, 81 at Concordia, and 80 at Beatrice. It was partly sunny, with a temperature of 78 at Omaha, and 83 at Wichita. Once again, at Manhattan, it was 79 degrees under mostly sunny skies. Once again, at Topeka, it was 78 degrees under mostly sunny skies. Now here is your National Weather Service forecast. This afternoon, mostly sunny and breezy. Highs in the lower 80s. South winds 20 to 25 miles per hour with gusts up to 40 miles per hour. Tonight, mostly cloudy. A slight chance of showers and thunderstorms in the evening. Warmer with lows in the middle 60s. South winds 15 to 20 miles per hour with gusts up to 30 miles per hour. Chance of rain 20%. Friday, mostly sunny. Warmer with highs in the lower 90s. South winds 10 to 15 miles per hour with gusts up to 25 miles per hour. Friday night, partly cloudy. A chance of showers and thunderstorms in the evening. Lows in the middle 60s. South winds 10 to 15 miles per hour. Chance of rain 40%. Saturday, mostly sunny. Highs in the lower 90s. South winds 15 to 20 miles per hour with gusts up to 30 miles per hour. Saturday night, partly cloudy. A chance of showers and thunderstorms, mainly in the evening. Breezy with lows in the upper 60s. Chance of rain 40%. Sunday, mostly sunny and windy. Highs in the upper 80s. Sunday night, mostly clear in the evening, then partly cloudy with a chance of showers and thunderstorms after midnight. Windy with lows in the lower 70s. Chance of rain 30%. Monday, partly sunny. A chance of showers and thunderstorms in the afternoon. Windy with highs around 90. Chance of rain 50%. Monday night, partly cloudy with showers likely with a slight chance of thunderstorms in the evening, then mostly cloudy with a chance of showers after midnight. Windy, cooler with lows in the lower 60s. Chance of rain 70%. Tuesday, mostly sunny. A slight chance of showers and thunderstorms in the afternoon. Not as warm with highs in the upper 70s. Tuesday night, partly cloudy in the evening, then becoming mostly cloudy. A chance of thunderstorms in the evening. A chance of showers. Lows in the lower 50s. Chance of rain 50%. Wednesday, partly sunny.
a slight chance of showers in the morning. Highs in the middle 70s. This hazardous weather outlook is for central Kansas, east central Kansas, north central Kansas, and northeast Kansas. For today and tonight, a few thunderstorms will be strong to severe late this afternoon and overnight. The primary hazards will be large hail and damaging wind gusts. For Friday through Wednesday, there will be a risk for severe thunderstorms Friday through Tuesday. The primary hazard will be large hail and damaging wind gusts. A few tornadoes may be possible Monday afternoon and evening. Spotter message: weather spotters are encouraged to relay reports of hail and damaging winds. This is NOAA Weather Radio Station WXK91 in Topeka. Here are the 1 p.m. conditions for the local area. At Topeka, it was mostly sunny. The temperature was 78 degrees, the dew point 40, and the relative humidity was 25%. The wind was southeast at 24 miles an hour, gusting to 35. The pressure was 29.91 inches and falling. At Manhattan, it was mostly sunny. The temperature was 79 degrees, the dew point 44, and the relative humidity was 28%. The wind was southeast at 21 miles an hour, gusting to 33. Around the region, it was sunny, with a temperature of 78 at Lawrence, and 74 at Springfield. It was mostly sunny, with a temperature of 77 at Kansas City, 74 at Emporia, 81 at Concordia, and 80 at Beatrice. It was partly sunny, with a temperature of 78 at Omaha, and 83 at Wichita. Once again, at Manhattan, it was 79 degrees under mostly sunny skies. Once again, at Topeka, it was 78 degrees under mostly sunny skies. Now here is your National Weather Service forecast. This afternoon, mostly sunny and breezy. Highs in the lower 80s. South winds 20 to 25 miles per hour with gusts up to 40 miles per hour. Tonight, mostly cloudy. A slight chance of showers and thunderstorms in the evening. Warmer with lows in the middle 60s. South winds 15 to 20 miles per hour with gusts up to 30 miles per hour. Chance of rain 20%. Friday, mostly sunny. Warmer with highs in the lower 90s. South winds 10 to 15 miles per hour with gusts up to 25 miles per hour. Friday night, partly cloudy. A chance of showers and thunderstorms in the evening. Lows in the middle 60s. South winds 10 to 15 miles per hour. Chance of rain 40%. Saturday, mostly sunny. Highs in the lower 90s. South winds 15 to 20 miles per hour with gusts up to 30 miles per hour. Saturday night, partly cloudy. A chance of showers and thunderstorms, mainly in the evening. Breezy with lows in the upper 60s. Chance of rain 40%. Sunday, mostly sunny and windy. Highs in the upper 80s. Sunday night, mostly clear in the evening, then partly cloudy with a chance of showers and thunderstorms after midnight. Windy with lows in the lower 70s. Chance of rain 30%. Monday, partly sunny. A chance of showers and thunderstorms in the afternoon. Windy with highs around 90. Chance of rain 50%. Monday night, partly cloudy with showers likely with a slight chance of thunderstorms in the evening, then mostly cloudy with a chance of showers after midnight. Windy, cooler with lows in the lower 60s. Chance of rain 70%. Tuesday, mostly sunny. A slight chance of showers and thunderstorms in the afternoon. Not as warm with highs in the upper 70s. Tuesday night, partly cloudy in the evening, then becoming mostly cloudy. A chance of thunderstorms in the evening. A chance of showers. Lows in the lower 50s. Chance of rain 50%. Wednesday, partly sunny. A slight chance of showers in the morning. Highs in the middle 70s. This hazardous weather outlook is for central Kansas,
East Central Kansas, North Central Kansas, and Northeast Kansas. For today and tonight, a few thunderstorms will be strong to severe late this afternoon and overnight. The primary hazards will be large hail and damaging wind gusts. For Friday through Wednesday, there will be a risk for severe thunderstorms Friday through Tuesday. The primary hazard will be large hail and damaging wind gusts. A few tornadoes may be possible Monday afternoon and evening. Spotter message: weather spotters are encouraged to relay reports of hail and damaging winds. This is NOAA Weather Radio Station WXK91 in Topeka. The current time is 1:53 p.m. Central Daylight Time. Here are the 1 p.m. conditions for the local area. At Topeka, it was mostly sunny. The temperature was 78 degrees, the dew point 40, and the relative humidity was 25%. The wind was southeast at 24 miles an hour, gusting to 35. The pressure was 29.91 inches and falling. At Manhattan, it was mostly sunny. The temperature was 79 degrees, the dew point 44, and the relative humidity was 28%. The wind was southeast at 21 miles an hour, gusting to 33. Around the region, it was sunny, with a temperature of 78 at Lawrence, and 74 at Springfield. It was mostly sunny, with a temperature of 77 at Kansas City, 74 at Emporia, 81 at Concordia, and 80 at Beatrice. It was partly sunny, with a temperature of 78 at Omaha, and 83 at Wichita. Once again, at Manhattan, it was 79 degrees under mostly sunny skies. Once again, at Topeka, it was 78 degrees under mostly sunny skies. Now here is your National Weather Service forecast. This afternoon, mostly sunny and breezy. Highs in the lower 80s. South winds 20 to 25 miles per hour with gusts up to 40 miles per hour. Tonight, mostly cloudy. A slight chance of showers and thunderstorms in the evening. Warmer with lows in the middle 60s. South winds 15 to 20 miles per hour with gusts up to 30 miles per hour. Chance of rain 20%. Friday, mostly sunny. Warmer with highs in the lower 90s. South winds 10 to 15 miles per hour with gusts up to 25 miles per hour. Friday night, partly cloudy. A chance of showers and thunderstorms in the evening. Lows in the middle 60s. South winds 10 to 15 miles per hour. Chance of rain 40%. Saturday, mostly sunny. Highs in the lower 90s. South winds 15 to 20 miles per hour with gusts up to 30 miles per hour. Saturday night, partly cloudy. A chance of showers and thunderstorms, mainly in the evening. Breezy with lows in the upper 60s. Chance of rain 40%. Sunday, mostly sunny and windy. Highs in the upper 80s. Sunday night, mostly clear in the evening, then partly cloudy with a chance of showers and thunderstorms after midnight. Windy with lows in the lower 70s. Chance of rain 30%. Monday, partly sunny. A chance of showers and thunderstorms in the afternoon. Windy with highs around 90. Chance of rain 50%. Monday night, partly cloudy with showers likely with a slight chance of thunderstorms in the evening, then mostly cloudy with a chance of showers after midnight. Windy, cooler with lows in the lower 60s. Chance of rain 70%. Tuesday, mostly sunny. A slight chance of showers and thunderstorms in the afternoon. Not as warm with highs in the upper 70s. Tuesday night, partly cloudy in the evening, then becoming mostly cloudy. A chance of thunderstorms in the evening. A chance of showers. Lows in the lower 50s. Chance of rain 50%. Wednesday, partly sunny. A slight chance of showers in the morning. Highs in the middle 70s. This hazardous weather outlook is for Central Kansas, East Central Kansas, North Central Kansas, and Northeast Kansas.
For this afternoon and tonight, a few thunderstorms will be strong to severe late this afternoon and overnight. The primary hazards will be large hail and damaging wind gusts. For Friday through Wednesday, there will be a risk for severe thunderstorms Friday through Tuesday. The primary hazard will be large hail and damaging wind gusts. A few tornadoes may be possible Monday afternoon and evening. Spotter message: weather spotters are encouraged to relay reports of hail, damaging wind, tornadoes, and flooding. This is NOAA Weather Radio Station WXK91 in Topeka. Here are the 1 p.m. conditions for the local area. At Topeka, it was mostly sunny. The temperature was 78 degrees, the dew point 40, and the relative humidity was 25%. The wind was southeast at 24 miles an hour, gusting to 35. The pressure was 29.91 inches and falling. At Manhattan, it was mostly sunny. The temperature was 79 degrees, the dew point 44, and the relative humidity was 28%. The wind was southeast at 21 miles an hour, gusting to 33. Around the region, it was sunny, with a temperature of 78 at Lawrence, and 74 at Springfield. It was mostly sunny, with a temperature of 77 at Kansas City, 74 at Emporia, 81 at Concordia, and 80 at Beatrice. It was partly sunny, with a temperature of 78 at Omaha, and 83 at Wichita. Once again, at Manhattan, it was 79 degrees under mostly sunny skies. Once again, at Topeka, it was 78 degrees under mostly sunny skies. Now here is your National Weather Service forecast. This afternoon, mostly sunny and breezy. Highs in the lower 80s. South winds 20 to 25 miles per hour with gusts up to 40 miles per hour. Tonight, mostly cloudy. A slight chance of showers and thunderstorms in the evening. Warmer with lows in the middle 60s. South winds 15 to 20 miles per hour with gusts up to 30 miles per hour. Chance of rain 20%. Friday, mostly sunny. Warmer with highs in the lower 90s. South winds 10 to 15 miles per hour with gusts up to 25 miles per hour. Friday night, partly cloudy. A chance of showers and thunderstorms in the evening. Lows in the middle 60s. South winds 10 to 15 miles per hour. Chance of rain 40%. Saturday, mostly sunny. Highs in the lower 90s. South winds 15 to 20 miles per hour with gusts up to 30 miles per hour. Saturday night, partly cloudy. A chance of showers and thunderstorms, mainly in the evening. Breezy with lows in the upper 60s. Chance of rain 40%. Sunday, mostly sunny and windy. Highs in the upper 80s. Sunday night, mostly clear in the evening, then partly cloudy with a chance of showers and thunderstorms after midnight. Windy with lows in the lower 70s. Chance of rain 30%. Monday, partly sunny. A chance of showers and thunderstorms in the afternoon. Windy with highs around 90. Chance of rain 50%. Monday night, partly cloudy with showers likely with a slight chance of thunderstorms in the evening, then mostly cloudy with a chance of showers after midnight. Windy, cooler with lows in the lower 60s. Chance of rain 70%. Tuesday, mostly sunny. A slight chance of showers and thunderstorms in the afternoon. Not as warm with highs in the upper 70s. Tuesday night, partly cloudy in the evening, then becoming mostly cloudy. A chance of thunderstorms in the evening. A chance of showers. Lows in the lower 50s. Chance of rain 50%. Wednesday, partly sunny. A slight chance of showers in the morning. Highs in the middle 70s. This hazardous weather outlook is for central Kansas, east central Kansas, north central Kansas, and northeast Kansas. For this afternoon and tonight, a few thunderstorms will be strong to severe late this afternoon and overnight.
The primary hazards will be large hail and damaging wind gusts. For Friday through Wednesday, there will be a risk for severe thunderstorms Friday through Tuesday. The primary hazard will be large hail and damaging wind gusts. A few tornadoes may be possible Monday afternoon and evening. Spotter message: weather spotters are encouraged to relay reports of hail, damaging wind, tornadoes, and flooding. This is NOAA Weather Radio Station WXK91 in Topeka. Here are the 1 p.m. conditions for the local area. At Topeka, it was mostly sunny. The temperature was 78 degrees, the dew point 40, and the relative humidity was 25%. The wind was southeast at 24 miles an hour, gusting to 35. The pressure was 29.91 inches and falling. At Manhattan, it was mostly sunny. The temperature was 79 degrees, the dew point 44, and the relative humidity was 28%. The wind was southeast at 21 miles an hour, gusting to 33. Around the region, it was sunny, with a temperature of 78 at Lawrence, and 74 at Springfield. It was mostly sunny, with a temperature of 77 at Kansas City, 74 at Emporia, 81 at Concordia, and 80 at Beatrice. It was partly sunny, with a temperature of 78 at Omaha, and 83 at Wichita. Once again, at Manhattan, it was 79 degrees under mostly sunny skies. Once again, at Topeka, it was 78 degrees under mostly sunny skies. Now here is your National Weather Service forecast. This afternoon, mostly sunny and breezy. Highs in the lower 80s. South winds 20 to 25 miles per hour with gusts up to 40 miles per hour. Tonight, mostly cloudy. A slight chance of showers and thunderstorms in the evening. Warmer with lows in the middle 60s. South winds 15 to 20 miles per hour with gusts up to 30 miles per hour. Chance of rain 20%. Friday, mostly sunny. Warmer with highs in the lower 90s. South winds 10 to 15 miles per hour with gusts up to 25 miles per hour. Friday night, partly cloudy. A chance of showers and thunderstorms in the evening. Lows in the middle 60s. South winds 10 to 15 miles per hour. Chance of rain 40%. Saturday, mostly sunny. Highs in the lower 90s. South winds 15 to 20 miles per hour with gusts up to 30 miles per hour. Saturday night, partly cloudy. A chance of showers and thunderstorms, mainly in the evening. Breezy with lows in the upper 60s. Chance of rain 40%. Sunday, mostly sunny and windy. Highs in the upper 80s. Sunday night, mostly clear in the evening, then partly cloudy with a chance of showers and thunderstorms after midnight. Windy with lows in the lower 70s. Chance of rain 30%. Monday, partly sunny. A chance of showers and thunderstorms in the afternoon. Windy with highs around 90. Chance of rain 50%. Monday night, partly cloudy with showers likely with a slight chance of thunderstorms in the evening, then mostly cloudy with a chance of showers after midnight. Windy, cooler with lows in the lower 60s. Chance of rain 70%. Tuesday, mostly sunny. A slight chance of showers and thunderstorms in the afternoon. Not as warm with highs in the upper 70s. Tuesday night, partly cloudy in the evening, then becoming mostly cloudy. A chance of thunderstorms in the evening. A chance of showers. Lows in the lower 50s. Chance of rain 50%. Wednesday, partly sunny. A slight chance of showers in the morning. Highs in the middle 70s. This hazardous weather outlook is for central Kansas, east central Kansas, north central Kansas, and northeast Kansas. For this afternoon and tonight, a few thunderstorms will be strong to severe late this afternoon and overnight. The primary hazards will be large hail and damaging wind gusts. For Friday through Wednesday,
There will be a risk for severe thunderstorms Friday through Tuesday. The primary hazard will be large hail and damaging wind gusts. A few tornadoes may be possible Monday.

afternoon and evening. Spotter message. Weather spotters are encouraged to relay reports of hail, damaging wind, tornadoes, and flooding. This is NOAA Weather Radio Station WXK91 in Topeka. Now here is your National Weather Service forecast. This afternoon, mostly sunny and breezy. Highs in the lower 80s. South winds 20 to 25 miles per hour with gusts up to 40 miles per hour. Tonight, mostly cloudy. A slight chance of showers and thunderstorms in the evening. Warmer with lows in the middle 60s. South winds 15 to 20 miles per hour with gusts up to 30 miles per hour. Chance of rain 20%. Friday, mostly sunny. Warmer with highs in the lower 90s. South winds 10 to 15 miles per hour with gusts up to 25 miles per hour. Friday night, partly cloudy. A chance of showers and thunderstorms in the evening. Lows in the middle 60s. South winds 10 to 15 miles per hour. Chance of rain 40%. Saturday, mostly sunny. Highs in the lower 90s. South winds 15 to 20 miles per hour with gusts up to 30 miles per hour. Saturday night, partly cloudy. A chance of showers and thunderstorms, mainly in the evening. Breezy with lows in the upper 60s. Chance of rain 40%. Sunday, mostly sunny and windy. Highs in the upper 80s. Sunday night, mostly clear in the evening, then partly cloudy with a chance of showers and thunderstorms after midnight. Windy with lows in the lower 70s. Chance of rain 30%. Monday, partly sunny. A chance of showers and thunderstorms in the afternoon. Windy with highs around 90. Chance of rain 50%. Monday night, partly cloudy with showers likely with a slight chance of thunderstorms in the evening, then mostly cloudy with a chance of showers after midnight. Windy, cooler with lows in the lower 60s. Chance of rain 70%. Tuesday, mostly sunny. A slight chance of showers and thunderstorms in the afternoon. Not as warm with highs in the upper 70s. Tuesday night, partly cloudy in the evening, then becoming mostly cloudy. A chance of thunderstorms in the evening. A chance of showers. Lows in the lower 50s. Chance of rain 50%. Wednesday, partly sunny. A slight chance of showers in the morning. Highs in the middle 70s. The current time is 2:10 p.m. Central Daylight Time. This hazardous weather outlook is for Central Kansas, East Central Kansas, North Central Kansas, and Northeast Kansas. For this afternoon and tonight, a few thunderstorms will be strong to severe late this afternoon and overnight. The primary hazards will be large hail and damaging wind gusts. For Friday through Wednesday, there will be a risk for severe thunderstorms Friday through Tuesday. The primary hazard will be large hail and damaging wind gusts. A few tornadoes may be possible Monday afternoon and evening. Spotter message. Weather spotters are encouraged to relay reports of hail, damaging wind, tornadoes, and flooding. This is NOAA Weather Radio Station WXK91 in Topeka. Here are the 2 p.m. conditions for the local area. At Topeka, it was mostly sunny. The temperature was 79 degrees, the dew point 41, and the relative humidity was 25%. The wind was southeast at 21 miles an hour, gusting to 37. The pressure was 29.85 inches and falling. At Manhattan, it was partly sunny. The temperature was 77 degrees, the dew point 46, and the relative humidity was 33%. The wind was south at 24 miles an hour, gusting to 35. Around the region, at Kansas City, it was sunny, with a temperature of 78. It was mostly sunny, with a temperature of 79 at Lawrence, 81 at Beatrice, and 76 at Springfield. It was partly sunny, with a temperature of 75 at Emporia, 81 at Concordia, and 86 at Wichita. Once again, at Manhattan, it was 70.

7 degrees under partly sunny skies. Once again, at Topeka, it was 79 degrees under mostly sunny skies. Now here is your National Weather Service forecast. This afternoon, mostly sunny and breezy. Highs in the lower 80s. South winds 20 to 25 miles per hour with gusts up to 40 miles per hour. Tonight, mostly cloudy. A slight chance of showers and thunderstorms in the evening. Warmer with lows in the middle 60s. South winds 15 to 20 miles per hour with gusts up to 30 miles per hour. Chance of rain 20%. Friday, mostly sunny. Warmer with highs in the lower 90s. South winds 10 to 15 miles per hour with gusts up to 25 miles per hour. Friday night, partly cloudy. A chance of showers and thunderstorms in the evening. Lows in the middle 60s. South winds 10 to 15 miles per hour. Chance of rain 40%. Saturday, mostly sunny. Highs in the lower 90s. South winds 15 to 20 miles per hour with gusts up to 30 miles per hour. Saturday night, partly cloudy. A chance of showers and thunderstorms, mainly in the evening. Breezy with lows in the upper 60s. Chance of rain 40%. Sunday, mostly sunny and windy. Highs in the upper 80s. Sunday night, mostly clear in the evening, then partly cloudy with a chance of showers and thunderstorms after midnight. Windy with lows in the lower 70s. Chance of rain 30%. Monday, partly sunny. A chance of showers and thunderstorms in the afternoon. Windy with highs around 90. Chance of rain 50%. Monday night, partly cloudy with showers likely with a slight chance of thunderstorms in the evening, then mostly cloudy with a chance of showers after midnight. Windy, cooler with lows in the lower 60s. Chance of rain 70%. Tuesday, mostly sunny. A slight chance of showers and thunderstorms in the afternoon. Not as warm with highs in the upper 70s. Tuesday night, partly cloudy in the evening, then becoming mostly cloudy. A chance of thunderstorms in the evening. A chance of showers. Lows in the lower 50s. Chance of rain 50%. Wednesday, partly sunny. A slight chance of showers in the morning. Highs in the middle 70s. This hazardous weather outlook is for central Kansas, east central Kansas, north central Kansas, and northeast Kansas. For this afternoon and tonight, a few thunderstorms will be strong to severe late this afternoon and overnight. The primary hazards will be large hail and damaging wind gusts. For Friday through Wednesday, there will be a risk for severe thunderstorms Friday through Tuesday. The primary hazard will be large hail and damaging wind gusts. A few tornadoes may be possible Monday afternoon and evening. Spotter message: weather spotters are encouraged to relay reports of hail, damaging wind, tornadoes, and flooding. This is NOAA Weather Radio Station WXK 91 in Topeka. Here are the 2 p.m. conditions for the local area. At Topeka, it was mostly sunny. The temperature was 79 degrees, the dew point 41, and the relative humidity was 25%. The wind was southeast at 21 miles an hour, gusting to 37. The pressure was 29.85 inches and falling. At Manhattan, it was partly sunny. The temperature was 77 degrees, the dew point 46, and the relative humidity was 33%. The wind was south at 24 miles an hour, gusting to 35. Around the region, at Kansas City, it was sunny, with a temperature of 78. It was mostly sunny, with a temperature of 79 at Lawrence, 81 at Beatrice, and 76 at Springfield. It was partly sunny, with a temperature of 75 at Emporia, 81 at Concordia, and 86 at Wichita. Once again, at Manhattan, it was 77 degrees under partly sunny skies. Once again, at Topeka, it was 79 degrees under mostly sunny skies. Now here is your

National Weather Service forecast. This afternoon, mostly sunny and breezy. Highs in the lower 80s. South winds 20 to 25 miles per hour with gusts up to 40 miles per hour. Tonight, mostly cloudy. A slight chance of showers and thunderstorms in the evening. Warmer with lows in the middle 60s. South winds 15 to 20 miles per hour with gusts up to 30 miles per hour. Chance of rain 20%. Friday, mostly sunny. Warmer with highs in the lower 90s. South winds 10 to 15 miles per hour with gusts up to 25 miles per hour. Friday night, partly cloudy. A chance of showers and thunderstorms in the evening. Lows in the middle 60s. South winds 10 to 15 miles per hour. Chance of rain 40%. Saturday, mostly sunny. Highs in the lower 90s. South winds 15 to 20 miles per hour with gusts up to 30 miles per hour. Saturday night, partly cloudy. A chance of showers and thunderstorms, mainly in the evening. Breezy with lows in the upper 60s. Chance of rain 40%. Sunday, mostly sunny and windy. Highs in the upper 80s. Sunday night, mostly clear in the evening, then partly cloudy with a chance of showers and thunderstorms after midnight. Windy with lows in the lower 70s. Chance of rain 30%. Monday, partly sunny. A chance of showers and thunderstorms in the afternoon. Windy with highs around 90. Chance of rain 50%. Monday night, partly cloudy with showers likely with a slight chance of thunderstorms in the evening, then mostly cloudy with a chance of showers after midnight. Windy, cooler with lows in the lower 60s. Chance of rain 70%. Tuesday, mostly sunny. A slight chance of showers and thunderstorms in the afternoon. Not as warm with highs in the upper 70s. Tuesday night, partly cloudy in the evening, then becoming mostly cloudy. A chance of thunderstorms in the evening. A chance of showers. Lows in the lower 50s. Chance of rain 50%. Wednesday, partly sunny. A slight chance of showers in the morning. Highs in the middle 70s. This hazardous weather outlook is for central Kansas, east central Kansas, north central Kansas and northeast Kansas. For this afternoon and tonight, a few thunderstorms will be strong to severe late this afternoon and overnight. The primary hazards will be large hail and damaging wind gusts. For Friday through Wednesday, there will be a risk for severe thunderstorms Friday through Tuesday. The primary hazard will be large hail and damaging wind gusts. A few tornadoes may be possible Monday afternoon and evening. Spotter message: weather spotters are encouraged to relay reports of hail, damaging wind, tornadoes, and flooding. This is NOAA Weather Radio Station WXK91 in Topeka. Here are the 2 p.m. conditions for the local area. At Topeka, it was mostly sunny. The temperature was 79 degrees, the dew point 41, and the relative humidity was 25%. The wind was southeast at 21 miles an hour, gusting to 37. The pressure was 29.85 inches and falling. At Manhattan, it was partly sunny. The temperature was 77 degrees, the dew point 46, and the relative humidity was 33%. The wind was south at 24 miles an hour, gusting to 35. Around the region, at Kansas City, it was sunny, with a temperature of 78. It was mostly sunny, with a temperature of 79 at Lawrence, 81 at Beatrice, and 76 at Springfield. It was partly sunny, with a temperature of 75 at Emporia, 81 at Concordia, and 86 at Wichita. Once again, at Manhattan.

service forecast. This afternoon, mostly sunny and breezy. Highs in the lower 80s. South winds 20 to 25 miles per hour with gusts up to 40 miles per hour. Tonight, mostly cloudy. A slight chance of showers and thunderstorms in the evening. Warmer with lows in the middle 60s. South winds 15 to 20 miles per hour with gusts up to 30 miles per hour. Chance of rain 20%. Friday, mostly sunny. Warmer with highs in the lower 90s. South winds 10 to 15 miles per hour with gusts up to 25 miles per hour. Friday night, partly cloudy. A chance of showers and thunderstorms in the evening. Lows in the middle 60s. South winds 10 to 15 miles per hour. Chance of rain 40%. Saturday, mostly sunny. Highs in the lower 90s. South winds 15 to 20 miles per hour with gusts up to 30 miles per hour. Saturday night, partly cloudy. A chance of showers and thunderstorms, mainly in the evening. Breezy with lows in the upper 60s. Chance of rain 40%. Sunday, mostly sunny and windy. Highs in the upper 80s. Sunday night, mostly clear in the evening, then partly cloudy with a chance of showers and thunderstorms after midnight. Windy with lows in the lower 70s. Chance of rain 30%. Monday, partly sunny. A chance of showers and thunderstorms in the afternoon. Windy with highs around 90. Chance of rain 50%. Monday night, partly cloudy with showers likely with a slight chance of thunderstorms in the evening, then mostly cloudy with a chance of showers after midnight. Windy, cooler with lows in the lower 60s. Chance of rain 70%. Tuesday, mostly sunny. A slight chance of showers and thunderstorms in the afternoon. Not as warm with highs in the upper 70s. Tuesday night, partly cloudy in the evening, then becoming mostly cloudy. A chance of thunderstorms in the evening. A chance of showers. Lows in the lower 50s. Chance of rain 50%. Wednesday, partly sunny. A slight chance of showers in the morning. Highs in the middle 70s. The current time is 2:24 p.m. Central Daylight Time. This hazardous weather outlook is for Central Kansas, East Central Kansas, North Central Kansas and Northeast Kansas. For this afternoon and tonight, a few thunderstorms will be strong to severe late this afternoon and overnight. The primary hazards will be large hail and damaging wind gusts. For Friday through Wednesday, there will be a risk for severe thunderstorms Friday through Tuesday. The primary hazard will be large hail and damaging wind gusts. A few tornadoes may be possible Monday afternoon and evening. Spotter message: weather spotters are encouraged to relay reports of hail, damaging wind, tornadoes, and flooding. This is NOAA Weather Radio Station WXK91 in Topeka. Here are the 2 p.m. conditions for the local area. At Topeka, it was mostly sunny. The temperature was 79 degrees, the dew point 41, and the relative humidity was 25%. The wind was southeast at 21 miles an hour, gusting to 37. The pressure was 29.85 inches and falling. At Manhattan, it was partly sunny. The temperature was 77 degrees, the dew point 46, and the relative humidity was 33%. The wind was south at 24 miles an hour, gusting to 35. Around the region, at Kansas City, it was sunny, with a temperature of 78. It was mostly sunny, with a temperature of 79 at Lawrence, 81 at Beatrice, and 76 at Springfield. It was partly sunny, with a temperature of 75 at Emporia, 81 at Concordia, and 86 at Wichita. Once again, at Manhattan, it was 77 degrees under partly sunny skies. Once again, at Topeka, it was 79 degrees under mostly sunny skies. Now here is your National Weather Service forecast. This afternoon, mostly sunny and breezy.

Highs in the lower 80s. South winds 20 to 25 miles per hour with gusts up to 40 miles per hour. Tonight, mostly cloudy. A slight chance of showers and thunderstorms in the evening. Warmer with lows in the middle 60s. South winds 15 to 20 miles per hour with gusts up to 30 miles per hour. Chance of rain 20%. Friday, mostly sunny. Warmer with highs in the lower 90s. South winds 10 to 15 miles per hour with gusts up to 25 miles per hour. Friday night, partly cloudy. A chance of showers and thunderstorms in the evening. Lows in the middle 60s. South winds 10 to 15 miles per hour. Chance of rain 40%. Saturday, mostly sunny. Highs in the lower 90s. South winds 15 to 20 miles per hour with gusts up to 30 miles per hour. Saturday night, partly cloudy. A chance of showers and thunderstorms, mainly in the evening. Breezy with lows in the upper 60s. Chance of rain 40%. Sunday, mostly sunny and windy. Highs in the upper 80s. Sunday night, mostly clear in the evening, then partly cloudy with a chance of showers and thunderstorms after midnight. Windy with lows in the lower 70s. Chance of rain 30%. Monday, partly sunny. A chance of showers and thunderstorms in the afternoon. Windy with highs around 90. Chance of rain 50%. Monday night, partly cloudy with showers likely with a slight chance of thunderstorms in the evening, then mostly cloudy with a chance of showers after midnight. Windy, cooler with lows in the lower 60s. Chance of rain 70%. Tuesday, mostly sunny. A slight chance of showers and thunderstorms in the afternoon. Not as warm with highs in the upper 70s. Tuesday night, partly cloudy in the evening, then becoming mostly cloudy. A chance of thunderstorms in the evening. A chance of showers. Lows in the lower 50s. Chance of rain 50%. Wednesday, partly sunny. A slight chance of showers in the morning. Highs in the middle 70s. This hazardous weather outlook is for central Kansas, east central Kansas, north central Kansas and northeast Kansas. For this afternoon and tonight, a few thunderstorms will be strong to severe late this afternoon and overnight. The primary hazards will be large hail and damaging wind gusts. For Friday through Wednesday, there will be a risk for severe thunderstorms Friday through Tuesday. The primary hazard will be large hail and damaging wind gusts. A few tornadoes may be possible Monday afternoon and evening. Spotter message: weather spotters are encouraged to relay reports of hail, damaging wind, tornadoes, and flooding. This is NOAA Weather Radio Station WXK91 in Topeka. Here are the 2 p.m. conditions for the local area. At Topeka, it was mostly sunny. The temperature was 79 degrees, the dew point 41, and the relative humidity was 25%. The wind was southeast at 21 miles an hour, gusting to 37. The pressure was 29.85 inches and falling. At Manhattan, it was partly sunny. The temperature was 77 degrees, the dew point 46, and the relative humidity was 33%. The wind was south at 24 miles an hour, gusting to 35. Around the region, at Kansas City, it was sunny, with a temperature of 78. It was mostly sunny, with a temperature of 79 at Lawrence, 81 at Beatrice, and 76 at Springfield. It was partly sunny, with a temperature of 75 at Emporia, 81 at Concordia, and 86 at Wichita. Once again, at Manhattan, it was 77 degrees under partly sunny skies. Once again, at Topeka, it was 79 degrees under mostly sunny skies. Now here is your National Weather Service forecast. This afternoon, mostly sunny and breezy. Highs in the lower 80s. South winds 20 to 25 miles per hour with gusts up to 40 miles per hour. Tonight, mostly cloudy.
a slight chance of showers and thunderstorms in the evening. Warmer with lows in the middle 60s. South winds 15 to 20 miles per hour with gusts up to 30 miles per hour. Chance of rain 20%. Friday, mostly sunny. Warmer with highs in the lower 90s. South winds 10 to 15 miles per hour with gusts up to 25 miles per hour. Friday night, partly cloudy. A chance of showers and thunderstorms in the evening. Lows in the middle 60s. South winds 10 to 15 miles per hour. Chance of rain 40%. Saturday, mostly sunny.

Night. Windy with lows in the lower 70s. Chance of rain 30%. Monday, partly sunny. A chance of showers and thunderstorms in the afternoon. Windy with highs around 90. Chance of rain 50%. Monday night, partly cloudy with showers, likely with a slight chance of thunderstorms in the evening, then mostly cloudy with a chance of showers after midnight. Windy, cooler with lows in the lower 60s. Chance of rain 70%. Tuesday, mostly sunny. A slight chance of showers and thunderstorms in the afternoon. Not as warm with highs in the upper 70s. Tuesday night, partly cloudy in the evening, then becoming mostly cloudy. A chance of thunderstorms in the evening. A chance of showers. Lows in the lower 50s. Chance of rain 50%. Wednesday, partly sunny. A slight chance of showers in the morning. Highs in the middle 70s. This hazardous weather outlook is for central Kansas, east central Kansas, north central Kansas, and northeast Kansas. For this afternoon and tonight, a few thunderstorms will be strong to severe late this afternoon and overnight. The primary hazards will be large hail and damaging wind gusts. For Friday through Wednesday, there will be a risk for severe thunderstorms Friday through Tuesday. The primary hazard will be large hail and damaging wind gusts. A few tornadoes may be possible Monday afternoon and evening. Spotter message: weather spotters are encouraged to relay reports of hail, damaging wind, tornadoes, and flooding. This is NOAA Weather Radio Station WXK91 in Topeka. Here are the 2 p.m. conditions for the local area. At Topeka, it was mostly sunny. The temperature was 79 degrees, the dew point 41, and the relative humidity was 25%. The wind was southeast at 21 miles an hour, gusting to 37. The pressure was 29.85 inches and falling. At Manhattan, it was partly sunny. The temperature was 77 degrees, the dew point 46, and the relative humidity was 33%. The wind was south at 24 miles an hour, gusting to 35. Around the region, at Kansas City, it was sunny, with a temperature of 78. It was mostly sunny, with a temperature of 79 at Lawrence, 81 at Beatrice, and 76 at Springfield. It was partly sunny, with a temperature of 75 at Emporia, 81 at Concordia, and 86 at Wichita. Once again, at Manhattan, it was 77 degrees under partly sunny skies. Once again, at Topeka, it was 79 degrees under mostly sunny skies. Now here is your National Weather Service forecast. This afternoon, mostly sunny and breezy. Highs in the lower 80s. South winds 20 to 25 miles per hour with gusts up to 40 miles per hour. Tonight, mostly cloudy. A slight chance of showers and thunderstorms in the evening. Warmer with lows in the middle 60s. South winds 15 to 20 miles per hour with gusts up to 30 miles per hour. Chance of rain 20%. Friday, mostly sunny. Warmer with highs in the lower 90s. South winds 10 to 15 miles per hour with gusts up to 25 miles per hour. Friday night, partly cloudy. A chance of showers and thunderstorms in the evening. Lows in the middle 60s. South winds 10 to 15 miles per hour. Chance of rain 40%. Saturday, mostly sunny. Highs in the lower 90s. South winds 15 to 20 miles per hour with gusts up to 30 miles per hour. Saturday night, partly cloudy. A chance of showers and thunderstorms, mainly in the evening. Breezy with lows in the upper 60s. Chance of rain 40%. Sunday, mostly sunny and windy. Highs in the upper 80s. Sunday night, mostly clear in the evening, then partly cloudy with a chance of showers and thunderstorms after midnight. Windy with lows in the lower 70s. Chance of rain 30%. Monday, partly sunny. A chance of showers and thunderstorms.

storms in the afternoon. Windy with highs around 90. Chance of rain 50%. Monday night, partly cloudy with showers likely with a slight chance of thunderstorms in the evening, then mostly cloudy with a chance of showers after midnight. Windy, cooler with lows in the lower 60s. Chance of rain 70%. Tuesday, mostly sunny. A slight chance of showers and thunderstorms in the afternoon. Not as warm with highs in the upper 70s. Tuesday night, partly cloudy in the evening, then becoming mostly cloudy. A chance of thunderstorms in the evening. A chance of showers. Lows in the lower 50s. Chance of rain 50%. Wednesday, partly sunny. A slight chance of showers in the morning. Highs in the middle 70s. 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The current time is 2:39 p.m. Central Daylight Time. This hazardous weather outlook is for Central Kansas, East Central Kansas, North Central Kansas, and Northeast Kansas. For this afternoon and tonight, a few thunderstorms will be strong to severe late this afternoon and overnight. The primary hazards will be large hail and damaging wind gusts. For Friday through Wednesday, there will be a risk for severe thunderstorms Friday through Tuesday. The primary hazard will be large hail and damaging wind gusts. A few tornadoes may be possible Monday afternoon and evening. Spotter message: weather spotters are encouraged to relay reports of hail, damaging wind, tornadoes, and flooding. This is NOAA Weather Radio Station WXK91 in Topeka. Here are the 2 p.m. conditions for the local area. At Topeka, it was mostly sunny. The temperature was 79 degrees, the dew point 41, and the relative humidity was 25%. The wind was southeast at 21 miles an hour, gusting to 37. The pressure was 29.85 inches and falling. At Manhattan, it was partly sunny. The temperature was 77 degrees, the dew point 46, and the relative humidity was 33%. The wind was south at 24 miles an hour, gusting to 35. Around the region, at Kansas City, it was sunny, with a temperature of 78. It was mostly sunny, with a temperature of 79 at Lawrence, 81 at Beatrice, and 76 at Springfield. It was partly sunny, with a temperature of 75 at Emporia, 81 at Concordia, and 86 at Wichita. Once again, at Manhattan, it was 77 degrees under partly sunny skies. Once again, at Topeka, it was 79 degrees under mostly sunny skies. Now here is your National Weather Service forecast. This afternoon, mostly sunny and breezy. Highs in the lower 80s. South winds 20 to 25 miles per hour with gusts up to 40 miles per hour. Tonight, mostly cloudy. A slight chance of showers and thunderstorms in the evening. Warmer with lows in the middle 60s. South winds 15 to 20 miles per hour with gusts up to 30 miles per hour. Chance of rain 20%. Friday, mostly sunny. Warmer with highs in the lower 90s. South winds 10 to 15 miles per hour with gusts up to 25 miles per hour. Friday night, partly cloudy. A chance of showers and thunderstorms in the evening. Lows in the middle 60s. South winds 10 to 15 miles per hour. Chance of rain 40%. Saturday, mostly sunny. Highs in the lower 90s. South winds 15 to 20 miles per hour with gusts up to 30 miles per hour. Saturday night, partly cloudy. A chance of showers and thunderstorms, mainly in the evening. Breezy with lows in the upper 60s. Chance of rain 40%. Sunday, mostly sunny and windy. Highs in the upper 80s. Sunday night, mostly clear in the evening, then partly cloudy with a chance of showers and thunderstorms after midnight. Windy with lows in the lower 70s. Chance of rain 30%. Monday, partly sunny. A chance of showers and thunderstorms in the afternoon.
afternoon. Windy with highs around 90. Chance of rain 50%. Monday night, partly cloudy with showers likely with a slight chance of thunderstorms in the evening, then mostly cloudy with a chance of showers after midnight. Windy, cooler with lows in the lower 60s. Chance of rain 70%. Tuesday, mostly sunny. A slight chance of showers and thunderstorms in the afternoon. Not as warm with highs in the upper 70s. Tuesday night, partly cloudy in the evening, then becoming mostly cloudy. A chance of thunderstorms in the evening. A chance of showers. Lows in the lower 50s. Chance of rain 50%. Wednesday, partly sunny. A slight chance of showers in the morning. Highs in the middle 70s. This hazardous weather outlook is for central Kansas, east central Kansas, north central Kansas and northeast Kansas. For this afternoon and tonight, a few thunderstorms will be strong to severe late this afternoon and overnight. The primary hazards will be large hail and damaging wind gusts. For Friday through Wednesday, there will be a risk for severe thunderstorms Friday through Tuesday. The primary hazard will be large hail and damaging wind gusts. A few tornadoes may be possible Monday afternoon and evening. Spotter message: weather spotters are encouraged to relay reports of hail, damaging wind, tornadoes, and flooding. This is NOAA Weather Radio Station WXK91 in Topeka. Here are the 2 p.m. conditions for the local area. At Topeka, it was mostly sunny. The temperature was 79 degrees, the dew point 41, and the relative humidity was 25%. The wind was southeast at 21 miles an hour, gusting to 37. The pressure was 29.85 inches and falling. At Manhattan, it was partly sunny. The temperature was 77 degrees, the dew point 46, and the relative humidity was 33%. The wind was south at 24 miles an hour, gusting to 35. Around the region, at Kansas City, it was sunny, with a temperature of 78. It was mostly sunny, with a temperature of 79 at Lawrence, 81 at Beatrice, and 76 at Springfield. It was partly sunny, with a temperature of 75 at Emporia, 81 at Concordia, and 86 at Wichita. Once again, at Manhattan, it was 77 degrees under partly sunny skies. Once again, at Topeka, it was 79 degrees under mostly sunny skies. Now here is your National Weather Service forecast. This afternoon, mostly sunny and breezy. Highs in the lower 80s. South winds 20 to 25 miles per hour with gusts up to 40 miles per hour. Tonight, mostly cloudy. A slight chance of showers and thunderstorms in the evening. Warmer with lows in the middle 60s. South winds 15 to 20 miles per hour with gusts up to 30 miles per hour. Chance of rain 20%. Friday, mostly sunny. Warmer with highs in the lower 90s. South winds 10 to 15 miles per hour with gusts up to 25 miles per hour. Friday night, partly cloudy. A chance of showers and thunderstorms in the evening. Lows in the middle 60s. South winds 10 to 15 miles per hour. Chance of rain 40%. Saturday, mostly sunny. Highs in the lower 90s. South winds 15 to 20 miles per hour with gusts up to 30 miles per hour. Saturday night, partly cloudy. A chance of showers and thunderstorms, mainly in the evening. Breezy with lows in the upper 60s. Chance of rain 40%. Sunday, mostly sunny and windy. Highs in the upper 80s. Sunday night, mostly clear in the evening, then partly cloudy with a chance of showers and thunderstorms after midnight. Windy with lows in the lower 70s. Chance of rain 30%. Monday, partly sunny. A chance of showers and thunderstorms in the afternoon. Windy with highs around 90. Chance of rain 50%.
Monday night, partly cloudy with showers, likely with a slight chance of thunderstorms in the evening, then mostly cloudy with a chance of showers after midnight. Windy, cooler with lows in the lower 60s. Chance of rain 70%. Tuesday, mostly sunny. A slight chance of showers and thunderstorms in the afternoon. Not as warm with highs in the upper 70s. Tuesday night, partly cloudy in the evening, then becoming mostly cloudy. A chance of thunderstorms in the evening. A chance of showers. Lows in the lower 50s. Chance of rain 50%. Wednesday, partly sunny. A slight chance of showers in the morning. Highs in the middle 70s. This hazardous weather outlook is for central Kansas, east central Kansas, north central Kansas, and northeast Kansas. For this afternoon and tonight, a few thunderstorms will be strong to severe late this afternoon and overnight. The primary hazards will be large hail and damaging wind gusts. For Friday through Wednesday, there will be a risk for severe thunderstorms Friday through Tuesday. The primary hazard will be large hail and damaging wind gusts. A few tornadoes may be possible Monday afternoon and evening. Spotter message: weather spotters are encouraged to relay reports of hail, damaging wind, tornadoes, and flooding. This is NOAA Weather Radio Station WXK91 in Topeka. Here are the 2 p.m. conditions for the local area. At Topeka, it was mostly sunny. The temperature was 79 degrees, the dew point 41, and the relative humidity was 25%. The wind was southeast at 21 miles an hour, gusting to 37. The pressure was 29.85 inches and falling. At Manhattan, it was partly sunny. The temperature was 77 degrees, the dew point 46, and the relative humidity was 33%. The wind was south at 24 miles an hour, gusting to 35. Around the region, at Kansas City, it was sunny, with a temperature of 78. It was mostly sunny, with a temperature of 79 at Lawrence, 81 at Beatrice, and 76 at Springfield. It was partly sunny, with a temperature of 75 at Emporia, 81 at Concordia, and 86 at Wichita. Once again, at Manhattan, it was 77 degrees under partly sunny skies. Once again, at Topeka, it was 79 degrees under mostly sunny skies. Now here is your National Weather Service forecast. This afternoon, mostly sunny and breezy. Highs in the lower 80s. South winds 20 to 25 miles per hour with gusts up to 40 miles per hour. Tonight, mostly cloudy. A slight chance of showers and thunderstorms in the evening. Warmer with lows in the middle 60s. South winds 15 to 20 miles per hour with gusts up to 30 miles per hour. Chance of rain 20%. Friday, mostly sunny. Warmer with highs in the lower 90s. South winds 10 to 15 miles per hour with gusts up to 25 miles per hour. Friday night, partly cloudy. A chance of showers and thunderstorms in the evening. Lows in the middle 60s. South winds 10 to 15 miles per hour. Chance of rain 40%. Saturday, mostly sunny. Highs in the lower 90s. South winds 15 to 20 miles per hour with gusts up to 30 miles per hour. Saturday night, partly cloudy. A chance of showers and thunderstorms, mainly in the evening. Breezy with lows in the upper 60s. Chance of rain 40%. Sunday, mostly sunny and windy. Highs in the upper 80s. Sunday night, mostly clear in the evening, then partly cloudy with a chance of showers and thunderstorms after midnight. Windy with lows in the lower 70s. Chance of rain 30%. Monday, partly sunny. A chance of showers and thunderstorms in the afternoon. Windy with highs around 90. Chance of rain 50%. Monday night, partly cloudy with showers, likely with a slight chance of thunderstorms in the evening, then mostly cloudy with a chance of showers after midnight. Windy,
cooler with lows in the lower 60s. Chance of rain 70%. Tuesday, mostly sunny. A slight chance of showers and thunderstorms in the afternoon. Not as warm with highs in the upper 70s. Tuesday night, partly cloudy in the evening, then becoming mostly cloudy. A chance of thunderstorms in the evening. A chance of showers. Lows in the lower 50s. Chance of rain 50%. Wednesday, partly sunny. A slight chance of showers in the morning. Highs in the middle 70s. The current time is 2:54 p.m. Central Daylight Time. This hazardous weather outlook is for Central Kansas, East Central Kansas, North Central Kansas, and Northeast Kansas. For this afternoon and tonight, a few thunderstorms will be strong to severe late this afternoon and overnight. The primary hazards will be large hail and damaging wind gusts. For Friday through Wednesday, there will be a risk for severe thunderstorms Friday through Tuesday. The primary hazard will be large hail and damaging wind gusts. A few tornadoes may be possible Monday afternoon and evening. Spotter message: weather spotters are encouraged to relay reports of hail, damaging wind, tornadoes, and flooding. This is NOAA Weather Radio Station WXK91 in Topeka. Here are the 2 p.m. conditions for the local area. At Topeka, it was mostly sunny. The temperature was 79 degrees, the dew point 41, and the relative humidity was 25%. The wind was southeast at 21 miles an hour, gusting to 37. The pressure was 29.85 inches and falling. At Manhattan, it was partly sunny. The temperature was 77 degrees, the dew point 46, and the relative humidity was 33%. The wind was south at 24 miles an hour, gusting to 35. Around the region, at Kansas City, it was sunny, with a temperature of 78. It was mostly sunny, with a temperature of 79 at Lawrence, 81 at Beatrice, and 76 at Springfield. It was partly sunny, with a temperature of 75 at Emporia, 81 at Concordia, and 86 at Wichita. Once again, at Manhattan, it was 77 degrees under partly sunny skies. Once again, at Topeka, it was 79 degrees under mostly sunny skies. Now here is your National Weather Service forecast. This afternoon, mostly sunny and breezy. Highs in the lower 80s. South winds 20 to 25 miles per hour with gusts up to 40 miles per hour. Tonight, mostly cloudy. A slight chance of showers and thunderstorms in the evening. Warmer with lows in the middle 60s. South winds 15 to 20 miles per hour with gusts up to 30 miles per hour. Chance of rain 20%. Friday, mostly sunny. Warmer with highs in the lower 90s. South winds 10 to 15 miles per hour with gusts up to 25 miles per hour. Friday night, partly cloudy. A chance of showers and thunderstorms in the evening. Lows in the middle 60s. South winds 10 to 15 miles per hour. Chance of rain 40%. Saturday, mostly sunny. Highs in the lower 90s. South winds 15 to 20 miles per hour with gusts up to 30 miles per hour. Saturday night, partly cloudy. A chance of showers and thunderstorms, mainly in the evening. Breezy with lows in the upper 60s. Chance of rain 40%. Sunday, mostly sunny and windy. Highs in the upper 80s. Sunday night, mostly clear in the evening, then partly cloudy with a chance of showers and thunderstorms after midnight. Windy with lows in the lower 70s. Chance of rain 30%. Monday, partly sunny. A chance of showers and thunderstorms in the afternoon. Windy with highs around 90. Chance of rain 50%. Monday night, partly cloudy with showers likely with a slight chance of thunderstorms in the evening, then mostly cloudy with a chance of showers after midnight. Windy, cooler with lows in the lower 60s. Chance of rain 70%.
Tuesday, mostly sunny. A slight chance of showers and thunderstorms.

warms in the afternoon. Not as warm with highs in the upper 70s. Tuesday night, partly cloudy in the evening, then becoming mostly cloudy. A chance of thunderstorms in the evening. A chance of showers. Lows in the lower 50s. Chance of rain 50%. Wednesday, partly sunny. A slight chance of showers in the morning. Highs in the middle 70s. This hazardous weather outlook is for central Kansas, east central Kansas, north central Kansas, and northeast Kansas. For this afternoon and tonight, a few thunderstorms will be strong to severe late this afternoon and overnight. The primary hazards will be large hail and damaging wind gusts. For Friday through Wednesday, there will be a risk for severe thunderstorms Friday through Tuesday. The primary hazard will be large hail and damaging wind gusts. A few tornadoes may be possible Monday afternoon and evening. Spotter message: weather spotters are encouraged to relay reports of hail, damaging wind, tornadoes, and flooding. This is NOAA Weather Radio Station WXK91 in Topeka. Here are the 2 p.m. conditions for the local area. At Topeka, it was mostly sunny. The temperature was 79 degrees, the dew point 41, and the relative humidity was 25%. The wind was southeast at 21 miles an hour, gusting to 37. The pressure was 29.85 inches and falling. At Manhattan, it was partly sunny. The temperature was 77 degrees, the dew point 46, and the relative humidity was 33%. The wind was south at 24 miles an hour, gusting to 35. Around the region, at Kansas City, it was sunny, with a temperature of 78. It was mostly sunny, with a temperature of 79 at Lawrence, 81 at Beatrice, and 76 at Springfield. It was partly sunny, with a temperature of 75 at Emporia, 81 at Concordia, and 86 at Wichita. Once again, at Manhattan, it was 77 degrees under partly sunny skies. Once again, at Topeka, it was 79 degrees under mostly sunny skies. Now here is your National Weather Service forecast. This afternoon, mostly sunny and breezy. Highs in the lower 80s. South winds 20 to 25 miles per hour with gusts up to 40 miles per hour. Tonight, mostly cloudy. A slight chance of showers and thunderstorms in the evening. Warmer with lows in the middle 60s. South winds 15 to 20 miles per hour with gusts up to 30 miles per hour. Chance of rain 20%. Friday, mostly sunny. Warmer with highs in the lower 90s. South winds 10 to 15 miles per hour with gusts up to 25 miles per hour. Friday night, partly cloudy. A chance of showers and thunderstorms in the evening. Lows in the middle 60s. South winds 10 to 15 miles per hour. Chance of rain 40%. Saturday, mostly sunny. Highs in the lower 90s. South winds 15 to 20 miles per hour with gusts up to 30 miles per hour. Saturday night, partly cloudy. A chance of showers and thunderstorms, mainly in the evening. Breezy with lows in the upper 60s. Chance of rain 40%. Sunday, mostly sunny and windy. Highs in the upper 80s. Sunday night, mostly clear in the evening, then partly cloudy with a chance of showers and thunderstorms after midnight. Windy with lows in the lower 70s. Chance of rain 30%. Monday, partly sunny. A chance of showers and thunderstorms in the afternoon. Windy with highs around 90. Chance of rain 50%. Monday night, partly cloudy with showers likely with a slight chance of thunderstorms in the evening, then mostly cloudy with a chance of showers after midnight. Windy, cooler with lows in the lower 60s. Chance of rain 70%. Tuesday, mostly sunny. A slight chance of showers and thunderstorms in the afternoon. Not as warm with highs in the upper 70s. Tuesday night, partly cloudy in the evening, then becoming mostly cloudy.
a chance of thunderstorms in the evening, a chance of showers, lows in the lower 50s, chance of rain 50%, Wednesday, partly sunny, a slight chance of showers in the morning, highs in the middle 70s. This hazardous weather outlook is for central Kansas, east central Kansas, north central Kansas, and northeast Kansas. For this afternoon and tonight, a few thunderstorms will be strong to severe late this afternoon and overnight. The primary hazards will be large hail and damaging wind gusts. For Friday through Wednesday, there will be a risk for severe thunderstorms Friday through Tuesday. The primary hazard will be large hail and damaging wind gusts. A few tornadoes may be possible Monday afternoon and evening. Spotter message: weather spotters are encouraged to relay reports of hail, damaging wind, tornadoes, and flooding. This is NOAA Weather Radio Station WXK 91 in Topeka. Here are the 2 p.m. conditions for the local area. At Topeka, it was mostly sunny. The temperature was 79 degrees, the dew point 41, and the relative humidity was 25%. The wind was southeast at 21 miles an hour, gusting to 37. The pressure was 29.85 inches and falling. At Manhattan, it was partly sunny. The temperature was 77 degrees, the dew point 46, and the relative humidity was 33%. The wind was south at 24 miles an hour, gusting to 35. Around the region, at Kansas City, it was sunny, with a temperature of 78. It was mostly sunny, with a temperature of 79 at Lawrence, 81 at Beatrice, and 76 at Springfield. It was partly sunny, with a temperature of 75 at Emporia, 81 at Concordia, and 86 at Wichita. Once again, at Manhattan, it was 77 degrees under partly sunny skies. Once again, at Topeka, it was 79 degrees under mostly sunny skies. Now here is your National Weather Service forecast. This afternoon, mostly sunny and breezy. Highs in the lower 80s. South winds 20 to 25 miles per hour with gusts up to 40 miles per hour. Tonight, mostly cloudy. A slight chance of showers and thunderstorms in the evening. Warmer with lows in the middle 60s. South winds 15 to 20 miles per hour with gusts up to 30 miles per hour. Chance of rain 20%. Friday, mostly sunny. Warmer with highs in the lower 90s. South winds 10 to 15 miles per hour with gusts up to 25 miles per hour. Friday night, partly cloudy. A chance of showers and thunderstorms in the evening. Lows in the middle 60s. South winds 10 to 15 miles per hour. Chance of rain 40%. Saturday, mostly sunny. Highs in the lower 90s. South winds 15 to 20 miles per hour with gusts up to 30 miles per hour. Saturday night, partly cloudy. A chance of showers and thunderstorms, mainly in the evening. Breezy with lows in the upper 60s. Chance of rain 40%. Sunday, mostly sunny and windy. Highs in the upper 80s. Sunday night, mostly clear in the evening, then partly cloudy with a chance of showers and thunderstorms after midnight. Windy with lows in the lower 70s. Chance of rain 30%. Monday, partly sunny. A chance of showers and thunderstorms in the afternoon. Windy with highs around 90. Chance of rain 50%. Monday night, partly cloudy with showers likely with a slight chance of thunderstorms in the evening, then mostly cloudy with a chance of showers after midnight. Windy, cooler with lows in the lower 60s. Chance of rain 70%. Tuesday, mostly sunny. A slight chance of showers and thunderstorms in the afternoon. Not as warm with highs in the upper 70s. Tuesday night, partly cloudy in the evening, then becoming mostly cloudy. A chance of thunderstorms in the evening. A chance of showers. Lows in the lower 50s. Chance of rain 50%.
Wednesday, partly sunny. A slight chance of showers in the morning. Highs in the middle 70s. The current time is 3:08 p.m. Central Daylight Time. This hazardous weather outlook is for Central Kansas, East Central Kansas, North Central Kansas, and Northeast Kansas. For this afternoon and tonight, a few thunderstorms will be strong to severe late this afternoon and overnight. The primary hazards will be large hail and damaging wind gusts. For Friday through Wednesday, there will be a risk for severe thunderstorms Friday through Tuesday. The primary hazard will be large hail and damaging wind gusts. A few tornadoes may be possible Monday afternoon and evening. Spotter message: weather spotters are encouraged to relay reports of hail, damaging wind, tornadoes, and flooding. This is NOAA Weather Radio Station WXK91 in Topeka. Now here is your National Weather Service forecast. This afternoon, mostly sunny and breezy. Highs in the lower 80s. South winds 20 to 25 miles per hour with gusts up to 40 miles per hour. Tonight, mostly cloudy. A slight chance of showers and thunderstorms in the evening. Warmer with lows in the middle 60s. South winds 15 to 20 miles per hour with gusts up to 30 miles per hour. Chance of rain 20%. Friday, mostly sunny. Warmer with highs in the lower 90s. South winds 10 to 15 miles per hour with gusts up to 25 miles per hour. Friday night, partly cloudy. A chance of showers and thunderstorms in the evening. Lows in the middle 60s. South winds 10 to 15 miles per hour. Chance of rain 40%. Saturday, mostly sunny. Highs in the lower 90s. South winds 15 to 20 miles per hour with gusts up to 30 miles per hour. Saturday night, partly cloudy. A chance of showers and thunderstorms, mainly in the evening. Breezy with lows in the upper 60s. Chance of rain 40%. Sunday, mostly sunny and windy. Highs in the upper 80s. Sunday night, mostly clear in the evening, then partly cloudy with a chance of showers and thunderstorms after midnight. Windy with lows in the lower 70s. Chance of rain 30%. Monday, partly sunny. A chance of showers and thunderstorms in the afternoon. Windy with highs around 90. Chance of rain 50%. Monday night, partly cloudy with showers likely with a slight chance of thunderstorms in the evening, then mostly cloudy with a chance of showers after midnight. Windy, cooler with lows in the lower 60s. Chance of rain 70%. Tuesday, mostly sunny. A slight chance of showers and thunderstorms in the afternoon. Not as warm with highs in the upper 70s. Tuesday night, partly cloudy in the evening, then becoming mostly cloudy. A chance of thunderstorms in the evening. A chance of showers. Lows in the lower 50s. Chance of rain 50%. Wednesday, partly sunny. A slight chance of showers in the morning. Highs in the middle 70s. This hazardous weather outlook is for Central Kansas, East Central Kansas, North Central Kansas, and Northeast Kansas. For this afternoon and tonight, a few thunderstorms will be strong to severe late this afternoon and overnight. The primary hazards will be large hail and damaging wind gusts. For Friday through Wednesday, there will be a risk for severe thunderstorms Friday through Tuesday. The primary hazard will be large hail and damaging wind gusts. A few tornadoes may be possible Monday afternoon and evening. Spotter message: weather spotters are encouraged to relay reports of hail, damaging wind, tornadoes, and flooding. This is NOAA Weather Radio Station WXK91 in Topeka. Here are the 3 p.m. conditions for the local area. At Topeka, it was partly sunny. The temperature was 80 degrees, the dew point 45, and the relative humidity was 28%. The wind was southeast at 23 miles an hour, gusting to 33. The pressure was 29.81 inches and falling.
At Manhattan, it was partly sunny. The temperature was 78 degrees, the dew point 49, and the relative humidity was 35%. The wind was southeast at 21 miles an hour, gusting to 31. Around the region, it was mostly sunny, with a temperature of 79 at Kansas City, 78 at Emporia, 82 at Concordia, and 77 at Springfield. It was partly sunny, with a temperature of 82 at Lawrence, 80 at Omaha, and 90 at Wichita. Once again, at Manhattan, it was 78 degrees under partly sunny skies. Once again, at Topeka, it was 80 degrees under partly sunny skies. Now here is your National Weather Service forecast. This afternoon, mostly sunny and breezy. Highs in the lower 80s. South winds 20 to 25 miles per hour with gusts up to 40 miles per hour. Tonight, mostly cloudy. A slight chance of showers and thunderstorms in the evening. Warmer with lows in the middle 60s. South winds 15 to 20 miles per hour with gusts up to 30 miles per hour. Chance of rain 20%. Friday, mostly sunny. Warmer with highs in the lower 90s. South winds 10 to 15 miles per hour with gusts up to 25 miles per hour. Friday night, partly cloudy. A chance of showers and thunderstorms in the evening. Lows in the middle 60s. South winds 10 to 15 miles per hour. Chance of rain 40%. Saturday, mostly sunny. Highs in the lower 90s. South winds 15 to 20 miles per hour with gusts up to 30 miles per hour. Saturday night, partly cloudy. A chance of showers and thunderstorms, mainly in the evening. Breezy with lows in the upper 60s. Chance of rain 40%. Sunday, mostly sunny and windy. Highs in the upper 80s. Sunday night, mostly clear in the evening, then partly cloudy with a chance of showers and thunderstorms after midnight. Windy with lows in the lower 70s. Chance of rain 30%. Monday, partly sunny. A chance of showers and thunderstorms in the afternoon. Windy with highs around 90. Chance of rain 50%. Monday night, partly cloudy with showers likely with a slight chance of thunderstorms in the evening, then mostly cloudy with a chance of showers after midnight. Windy, cooler with lows in the lower 60s. Chance of rain 70%. Tuesday, mostly sunny. A slight chance of showers and thunderstorms in the afternoon. Not as warm with highs in the upper 70s. Tuesday night, partly cloudy in the evening, then becoming mostly cloudy. A chance of thunderstorms in the evening. A chance of showers. Lows in the lower 50s. Chance of rain 50%. Wednesday, partly sunny. A slight chance of showers in the morning. Highs in the middle 70s. This hazardous weather outlook is for Central Kansas, East Central Kansas, North Central Kansas and Northeast Kansas. For this afternoon and tonight, a few thunderstorms will be strong to severe late this afternoon and overnight. The primary hazards will be large hail and damaging wind gusts. For Friday through Wednesday, there will be a risk for severe thunderstorms Friday through Tuesday. The primary hazard will be large hail and damaging wind gusts. A few tornadoes may be possible Monday afternoon and evening. Spotter message: weather spotters are encouraged to relay reports of hail, damaging wind, tornadoes, and flooding. This is NOAA Weather Radio Station WXK91 in Topeka. Here are the 3 p.m. conditions for the local area. At Topeka, it was partly sunny. The temperature was 80 degrees, the dew point 45, and the relative humidity was 28%. The wind was southeast at 23 miles an hour, gusting to 33. The pressure was 29.81 inches and falling. At Manhattan, it was partly sunny. The temperature was 78 degrees, the dew point 49, and the relative humidity was 35%. The wind was southeast at 21 miles an hour, gusting to 31.
around the region, it was mostly sunny, with a temperature of 79 at Kansas City, 78 at Emporia, 82 at Concordia, and 77 at Springfield. It was partly sunny, with a temperature of 82 at Lawrence, 80 at Omaha, and 90 at Wichita. Once again, at Manhattan, it was 78 degrees under partly sunny skies. Once again, at Topeka, it was 80 degrees under partly sunny skies. Now here is your National Weather Service forecast. This afternoon, mostly sunny and breezy. Highs in the lower 80s. South winds 20 to 25 miles per hour with gusts up to 40 miles per hour. Tonight, mostly cloudy. A slight chance of showers and thunderstorms in the evening. Warmer with lows in the middle 60s. South winds 15 to 20 miles per hour with gusts up to 30 miles per hour. Chance of rain 20%. Friday, mostly sunny. Warmer with highs in the lower 90s. South winds 10 to 15 miles per hour with gusts up to 25 miles per hour. Friday night, partly cloudy. A chance of showers and thunderstorms in the evening. Lows in the middle 60s. South winds 10 to 15 miles per hour. Chance of rain 40%. Saturday, mostly sunny. Highs in the lower 90s. South winds 15 to 20 miles per hour with gusts up to 30 miles per hour. Saturday night, partly cloudy. A chance of showers and thunderstorms, mainly in the evening. Breezy with lows in the upper 60s. Chance of rain 40%. Sunday, mostly sunny and windy. Highs in the upper 80s. Sunday night, mostly clear in the evening, then partly cloudy with a chance of showers and thunderstorms after midnight. Windy with lows in the lower 70s. Chance of rain 30%. Monday, partly sunny. A chance of showers and thunderstorms in the afternoon. Windy with highs around 90. Chance of rain 50%. Monday night, partly cloudy with showers likely with a slight chance of thunderstorms in the evening, then mostly cloudy with a chance of showers after midnight. Windy, cooler with lows in the lower 60s. Chance of rain 70%. Tuesday, mostly sunny. A slight chance of showers and thunderstorms in the afternoon. Not as warm with highs in the upper 70s. Tuesday night, partly cloudy in the evening, then becoming mostly cloudy. A chance of thunderstorms in the evening. A chance of showers. Lows in the lower 50s. Chance of rain 50%. Wednesday, partly sunny. A slight chance of showers in the morning. Highs in the middle 70s. This hazardous weather outlook is for central Kansas, east central Kansas, north central Kansas, and northeast Kansas. For this afternoon and tonight, a few thunderstorms will be strong to severe late this afternoon and overnight. The primary hazards will be large hail and damaging wind gusts. For Friday through Wednesday, there will be a risk for severe thunderstorms Friday through Tuesday. The primary hazard will be large hail and damaging wind gusts. A few tornadoes may be possible Monday afternoon and evening. Spotter message: weather spotters are encouraged to relay reports of hail, damaging wind, tornadoes, and flooding. This is NOAA Weather Radio Station WXK91 in Topeka. Here are the 3 p.m. conditions for the local area. At Topeka, it was partly sunny. The temperature was 80 degrees, the dew point 45, and the relative humidity was 28%. The wind was southeast at 23 miles an hour, gusting to 33. The pressure was 29.81 inches and falling. At Manhattan, it was partly sunny. The temperature was 78 degrees, the dew point 49, and the relative humidity was 35%. The wind was southeast at 21 miles an hour, gusting to 31. Around the region, it was mostly sunny, with a temperature of 79 at Kansas City, 78 at Emporia, 82 at Concordia, and 77 at Springfield. It was partly sunny, with a temperature of 82 at Lawrence,

80 at Omaha and 90 at Wichita. Once again, at Manhattan, it was 78 degrees under partly sunny skies. Once again, at Topeka, it was 80 degrees under partly sunny skies. The current time is 3:23 p.m. Central Daylight Time. Now here is your National Weather Service forecast. This afternoon, mostly sunny and breezy. Highs in the lower 80s. South winds 20 to 25 miles per hour with gusts up to 40 miles per hour. Tonight, mostly cloudy. A slight chance of showers and thunderstorms in the evening. Warmer with lows in the middle 60s. South winds 15 to 20 miles per hour with gusts up to 30 miles per hour. Chance of rain 20%. Friday, mostly sunny. Warmer with highs in the lower 90s. South winds 10 to 15 miles per hour with gusts up to 25 miles per hour. Friday night, partly cloudy. A chance of showers and thunderstorms in the evening. Lows in the middle 60s. South winds 10 to 15 miles per hour. Chance of rain 40%. Saturday, mostly sunny. Highs in the lower 90s. South winds 15 to 20 miles per hour with gusts up to 30 miles per hour. Saturday night, partly cloudy. A chance of showers and thunderstorms, mainly in the evening. Breezy with lows in the upper 60s. Chance of rain 40%. Sunday, mostly sunny and windy. Highs in the upper 80s. Sunday night, mostly clear in the evening, then partly cloudy with a chance of showers and thunderstorms after midnight. Windy with lows in the lower 70s. Chance of rain 30%. Monday, partly sunny. A chance of showers and thunderstorms in the afternoon. Windy with highs around 90. Chance of rain 50%. Monday night, partly cloudy with showers likely with a slight chance of thunderstorms in the evening, then mostly cloudy with a chance of showers after midnight. Windy, cooler with lows in the lower 60s. Chance of rain 70%. Tuesday, mostly sunny. A slight chance of showers and thunderstorms in the afternoon. Not as warm with highs in the upper 70s. Tuesday night, partly cloudy in the evening, then becoming mostly cloudy. A chance of thunderstorms in the evening. A chance of showers. Lows in the lower 50s. Chance of rain 50%. Wednesday, partly sunny. A slight chance of showers in the morning. Highs in the middle 70s. This hazardous weather outlook is for Central Kansas, East Central Kansas, North Central Kansas and Northeast Kansas. For this afternoon and tonight, a few thunderstorms will be strong to severe late this afternoon and overnight. The primary hazards will be large hail and damaging wind gusts. For Friday through Wednesday, there will be a risk for severe thunderstorms Friday through Tuesday. The primary hazard will be large hail and damaging wind gusts. A few tornadoes may be possible Monday afternoon and evening. Spotter message: weather spotters are encouraged to relay reports of hail, damaging. This is NOAA Weather Radio Station WXK91 in Topeka. Here are the 3 p.m. conditions for the local area. At Topeka, it was partly sunny. The temperature was 80 degrees, the dew point 45, and the relative humidity was 28%. The wind was southeast at 23 miles an hour, gusting to 33. The pressure was 29.81 inches and falling. At Manhattan, it was partly sunny. The temperature was 78 degrees, the dew point 49, and the relative humidity was 35%. The wind was southeast at 21 miles an hour, gusting to 31. Around the region, it was mostly sunny, with a temperature of 79 at Kansas City, 78 at Emporia, 82 at Concordia, and 77 at Springfield. It was partly sunny, with a temperature of 82 at Lawrence, 80 at Omaha, and 90 at Wichita. Once again, at Manhattan, it was 78 degrees under partly sunny skies. Once again, at Topeka, it was 80 degrees.

countries under partly sunny skies. Now here is your National Weather Service forecast. This afternoon, mostly sunny and breezy. Highs in the lower 80s. South winds 20 to 25 miles per hour with gusts up to 40 miles per hour. Tonight, mostly cloudy. A slight chance of showers and thunderstorms in the evening. Warmer with lows in the middle 60s. South winds 15 to 20 miles per hour with gusts up to 30 miles per hour. Chance of rain 20%. Friday, mostly sunny. Warmer with highs in the lower 90s. South winds 10 to 15 miles per hour with gusts up to 25 miles per hour. Friday night, partly cloudy. A chance of showers and thunderstorms in the evening. Lows in the middle 60s. South winds 10 to 15 miles per hour. Chance of rain 40%. Saturday, mostly sunny. Highs in the lower 90s. South winds 15 to 20 miles per hour with gusts up to 30 miles per hour. Saturday night, partly cloudy. A chance of showers and thunderstorms, mainly in the evening. Breezy with lows in the upper 60s. Chance of rain 40%. Sunday, mostly sunny and windy. Highs in the upper 80s. Sunday night, mostly clear in the evening, then partly cloudy with a chance of showers and thunderstorms after midnight. Windy with lows in the lower 70s. Chance of rain 30%. Monday, partly sunny. A chance of showers and thunderstorms in the afternoon. Windy with highs around 90. Chance of rain 50%. Monday night, partly cloudy with showers likely with a slight chance of thunderstorms in the evening, then mostly cloudy with a chance of showers after midnight. Windy, cooler with lows in the lower 60s. Chance of rain 70%. Tuesday, mostly sunny. A slight chance of showers and thunderstorms in the afternoon. Not as warm with highs in the upper 70s. Tuesday night, partly cloudy in the evening, then becoming mostly cloudy. A chance of thunderstorms in the evening. A chance of showers. Lows in the lower 50s. Chance of rain 50%. Wednesday, partly sunny. A slight chance of showers in the morning. Highs in the middle 70s. This hazardous weather outlook is for central Kansas, east central Kansas, north central Kansas, and northeast Kansas. For this afternoon and tonight, a few thunderstorms will be strong to severe late this afternoon and overnight. The primary hazards will be large hail and damaging wind gusts. For Friday through Wednesday, there will be a risk for severe thunderstorms Friday through Tuesday. The primary hazard will be large hail and damaging wind gusts. A few tornadoes may be possible Monday afternoon and evening. Spotter message: weather spotters are encouraged to relay reports of hail, damaging wind, tornadoes, and flooding. This is NOAA Weather Radio Station WXK91 in Topeka. Here are the 3 p.m. conditions for the local area. At Topeka, it was partly sunny. The temperature was 80 degrees, the dew point 45, and the relative humidity was 28%. The wind was southeast at 23 miles an hour, gusting to 33. The pressure was 29.81 inches and falling. At Manhattan, it was partly sunny. The temperature was 78 degrees, the dew point 49, and the relative humidity was 35%. The wind was southeast at 21 miles an hour, gusting to 31. Around the region, it was mostly sunny, with a temperature of 79 at Kansas City, 78 at Emporia, 82 at Concordia, and 77 at Springfield. It was partly sunny, with a temperature of 82 at Lawrence, 78 at Emporia, 82 at Concordia, and 77 at Springfield. It was partly sunny, with a temperature of 82 at Lawrence, 80 at Omaha, and 90 at Wichita. Once again, at Manhattan, it was 78 degrees under partly sunny skies. Once again, at Topeka, it was 80 degrees under partly sunny skies. Now here is your national

to 15 miles per hour. Chance of rain 40%. Saturday, mostly sunny. Highs in the lower 90s. South winds 15 to 20 miles per hour with gusts up to 30 miles per hour. Saturday night, partly cloudy. A chance of showers and thunderstorms, mainly in the evening. Breezy with lows in the upper 60s. Chance of rain 40%. Sunday, mostly sunny and windy. Highs in the upper 80s. Sunday night, mostly clear in the evening, then partly cloudy with a chance of showers and thunderstorms after midnight. Windy with lows in the lower 70s. Chance of rain 30%. Monday, partly sunny. A chance of showers and thunderstorms in the afternoon. Windy with highs around 90. Chance of rain 50%. Monday night, partly cloudy with showers likely with a slight chance of thunderstorms in the evening, then mostly cloudy with a chance of showers after midnight. Windy, cooler with lows in the lower 60s. Chance of rain 70%. Tuesday, mostly sunny. A slight chance of showers and thunderstorms in the afternoon. Not as warm with highs in the upper 70s. Tuesday night, partly cloudy in the evening, then becoming mostly cloudy. A chance of thunderstorms in the evening. A chance of showers. Lows in the lower 50s. Chance of rain 50%. Wednesday, partly sunny. A slight chance of showers in the morning. Highs in the middle 70s. This hazardous weather outlook is for central Kansas, east central Kansas, north central Kansas, and northeast Kansas. For this afternoon and tonight, a few thunderstorms will be strong to severe late this afternoon and overnight. The primary hazards will be large hail and damaging wind gusts. For Friday through Wednesday, there will be a risk for severe thunderstorms Friday through Tuesday. The primary hazard will be large hail and damaging wind gusts. A few tornadoes may be possible Monday afternoon and evening. Spotter message: weather spotters are encouraged to relay reports of hail, damaging wind, tornadoes, and flooding. This is NOAA Weather Radio Station WXK91 in Topeka. Here are the 3 p.m. conditions for the local area. At Topeka, it was partly sunny. The temperature was 80 degrees, the dew point 45, and the relative humidity was 28%. The wind was southeast at 23 miles an hour, gusting to 33. The pressure was 29.81 inches and falling. At Manhattan, it was partly sunny. The temperature was 78 degrees, the dew point 49, and the relative humidity was 35%. The wind was southeast at 21 miles an hour, gusting to 31. Around the region, it was mostly sunny, with a temperature of 79 at Kansas City, 78 at Emporia, 82 at Concordia, and 77 at Springfield. It was partly sunny, with a temperature of 82 at Lawrence, 80 at Omaha, and 90 at Wichita. Once again, at Manhattan, it was 78 degrees under partly sunny skies. Once again, at Topeka, it was 80 degrees under partly sunny skies. This is NOAA Weather Radio WXK91 in Topeka. The current time is 3:38 p.m. Central Daylight Time. Now here is your National Weather Service forecast. This afternoon, mostly sunny and breezy. Highs in the lower 80s. South winds 20 to 25 miles per hour with gusts up to 40 miles per hour. Tonight, mostly cloudy. A slight chance of showers and thunderstorms in the evening. Warmer with lows in the middle 60s. South winds 15 to 20 miles per hour with gusts up to 30 miles per hour. Chance of rain 20%. Friday, mostly sunny. Warmer with highs in the lower 90s. South winds 10 to 15 miles per hour with gusts up to 25 miles per hour. Friday night, partly cloudy. A chance of showers and thunderstorms in the evening. Lows in the middle 60s. South winds 10 to 15 miles per hour. Chance of rain 40%.

Saturday, mostly sunny. Highs in the lower 90s. South winds 15 to 20 miles per hour with gusts up to 30 miles per hour. Saturday night, partly cloudy. A chance of showers and thunderstorms, mainly in the evening. Breezy with lows in the upper 60s. Chance of rain 40%. Sunday, mostly sunny and windy. Highs in the upper 80s. Sunday night, mostly clear in the evening, then partly cloudy with a chance of showers and thunderstorms after midnight. Windy with lows in the lower 70s. Chance of rain 30%. Monday, partly sunny. A chance of showers and thunderstorms in the afternoon. Windy with highs around 90. Chance of rain 50%. Monday night, partly cloudy with showers likely with a slight chance of thunderstorms in the evening, then mostly cloudy with a chance of showers after midnight. Windy, cooler with lows in the lower 60s. Chance of rain 70%. Tuesday, mostly sunny. A slight chance of showers and thunderstorms in the afternoon. Not as warm with highs in the upper 70s. Tuesday night, partly cloudy in the evening, then becoming mostly cloudy. A chance of thunderstorms in the evening. A chance of showers. Lows in the lower 50s. Chance of rain 50%. Wednesday, partly sunny. A slight chance of showers in the morning. Highs in the middle 70s. This hazardous weather outlook is for central Kansas, east central Kansas, north central Kansas and northeast Kansas. For this afternoon and tonight, a few thunderstorms will be strong to severe late this afternoon and overnight. The primary hazards will be large hail and damaging wind gusts. For Friday through Wednesday, there will be a risk for severe thunderstorms Friday through Tuesday. The primary hazard will be large hail and damaging wind gusts. A few tornadoes may be possible Monday afternoon and evening. Spotter message: weather spotters are encouraged to relay reports of hail, damaging wind, tornadoes, and flooding. This is NOAA Weather Radio Station WXK91 in Topeka. Here are the 3 p.m. conditions for the local area. At Topeka, it was partly sunny. The temperature was 80 degrees, the dew point 45, and the relative humidity was 28%. The wind was southeast at 23 miles an hour, gusting to 33. The pressure was 29.81 inches and falling. At Manhattan, it was partly sunny. The temperature was 78 degrees, the dew point 49, and the relative humidity was 35%. The wind was southeast at 21 miles an hour, gusting to 31. Around the region, it was mostly sunny, with a temperature of 79 at Kansas City, 78 at Emporia, 82 at Concordia, and 77 at Springfield. It was partly sunny, with a temperature of 82 at Lawrence, 80 at Omaha, and 90 at Wichita. Once again, at Manhattan, it was 78 degrees under partly sunny skies. Once again, at Topeka, it was 80 degrees under partly sunny skies. Now here is your National Weather Service forecast. This afternoon, mostly sunny and breezy. Highs in the lower 80s. South winds 20 to 25 miles per hour with gusts up to 40 miles per hour. Tonight, mostly cloudy. A slight chance of showers and thunderstorms in the evening. Warmer with lows in the middle 60s. South winds 15 to 20 miles per hour with gusts up to 30 miles per hour. Chance of rain 20%. Friday, mostly sunny. Warmer with highs in the lower 90s. South winds 10 to 15 miles per hour with gusts up to 25 miles per hour. Friday night, partly cloudy. A chance of showers and thunderstorms in the evening. Lows in the middle 60s. South winds 10 to 15 miles per hour. Chance of rain 40%. Saturday, mostly sunny. Highs in the lower 90s. South winds 15 to 20 miles per hour with gusts up to 30 miles per hour. Saturday night, partly cloudy. A chance of showers and

Thunderstorms, mainly in the evening. Breezy with lows in the upper 60s. Chance of rain 40%. Sunday, mostly sunny and windy. Highs in the upper 80s. Sunday night, mostly clear in the evening, then partly cloudy with a chance of showers and thunderstorms after midnight. Windy with lows in the lower 70s. Chance of rain 30%. Monday, partly sunny. A chance of showers and thunderstorms in the afternoon. Windy with highs around 90. Chance of rain 50%. Monday night, partly cloudy with showers likely with a slight chance of thunderstorms in the evening, then mostly cloudy with a chance of showers after midnight. Windy, cooler with lows in the lower 60s. Chance of rain 70%. Tuesday, mostly sunny. A slight chance of showers and thunderstorms in the afternoon. Not as warm with highs in the upper 70s. Tuesday night, partly cloudy in the evening, then becoming mostly cloudy. A chance of thunderstorms in the evening. A chance of showers. Lows in the lower 50s. Chance of rain 50%. Wednesday, partly sunny. A slight chance of showers in the morning. Highs in the middle 70s. This hazardous weather outlook is for central Kansas, east central Kansas, north central Kansas and northeast Kansas. For this afternoon and tonight, a few thunderstorms will be strong to severe late this afternoon and overnight. The primary hazards will be large hail and damaging wind gusts. For Friday through Wednesday, there will be a risk for severe thunderstorms Friday through Tuesday. The primary hazard will be large hail and damaging wind gusts. A few tornadoes may be possible Monday afternoon and evening. Spotter message: weather spotters are encouraged to relay reports of hail, damaging wind, tornadoes, and flooding. This is NOAA Weather Radio Station WXK91 in Topeka. Here are the 3 p.m. conditions for the local area. At Topeka, it was partly sunny. The temperature was 80 degrees, the dew point 45, and the relative humidity was 28%. The wind was southeast at 23 miles an hour, gusting to 33. The pressure was 29.81 inches and falling. At Manhattan, it was partly sunny. The temperature was 78 degrees, the dew point 49, and the relative humidity was 35%. The wind was southeast at 21 miles an hour, gusting to 31. Around the region, it was mostly sunny, with a temperature of 79 at Kansas City, 78 at Emporia, 82 at Concordia, and 77 at Springfield. It was partly sunny, with a temperature of 82 at Lawrence, 80 at Omaha, and 90 at Wichita. Once again, at Manhattan, it was 78 degrees under partly sunny skies. Once again, at Topeka, it was 80 degrees under partly sunny skies. Now here is your National Weather Service forecast. This afternoon, mostly sunny and breezy. Highs in the lower 80s. South winds 20 to 25 miles per hour with gusts up to 40 miles per hour. Tonight, mostly cloudy. A slight chance of showers and thunderstorms in the evening. Warmer with lows in the middle 60s. South winds 15 to 20 miles per hour with gusts up to 30 miles per hour. Chance of rain 20%. Friday, mostly sunny. Warmer with highs in the lower 90s. South winds 10 to 15 miles per hour with gusts up to 25 miles per hour. Friday night, partly cloudy. A chance of showers and thunderstorms in the evening. Lows in the middle 60s. South winds 10 to 15 miles per hour. Chance of rain 40%. Saturday, mostly sunny. Highs in the lower 90s. South winds 15 to 20 miles per hour with gusts up to 30 miles per hour. Saturday night, partly cloudy. A chance of showers and thunderstorms, mainly in the evening. Breezy with lows in the upper 60s. Chance of rain 40%. Sunday, mostly sunny and windy. Highs in the upper 80s. Sunday night,

partly clear in the evening, then partly cloudy with a chance of showers and thunderstorms after midnight. Windy with lows in the lower 70s. Chance of rain 30%. Monday, partly sunny. A chance of showers and thunderstorms in the afternoon. Windy with highs around 90. Chance of rain 50%. Monday night, partly cloudy with showers, likely with a slight chance of thunderstorms in the evening, then mostly cloudy with a chance of showers after midnight. Windy, cooler with lows in the lower 60s. Chance of rain 70%. Tuesday, mostly sunny. A slight chance of showers and thunderstorms in the afternoon. Not as warm with highs in the upper 70s. Tuesday night, partly cloudy in the evening, then becoming mostly cloudy. A chance of thunderstorms in the evening. A chance of showers. Lows in the lower 50s. Chance of rain 50%. Wednesday, partly sunny. A slight chance of showers in the morning. Highs in the middle 70s. This hazardous weather outlook is for central Kansas, east central Kansas, north central Kansas, and northeast Kansas. For this afternoon and tonight, a few thunderstorms will be strong to severe late this afternoon and overnight. The primary hazards will be large hail and damaging wind gusts. For Friday through Wednesday, there will be a risk for severe thunderstorms Friday through Tuesday. The primary hazard will be large hail and damaging wind gusts. A few tornadoes may be possible Monday afternoon and evening. Spotter message: weather spotters are encouraged to relay reports of hail, damaging wind, tornadoes, and flooding. This is NOAA Weather Radio Station WXK91 in Topeka. Here are the 3 p.m. conditions for the local area. At Topeka, it was partly sunny. The temperature was 80 degrees, the dew point 45, and the relative humidity was 28%. The wind was southeast at 23 miles an hour, gusting to 33. The pressure was 29.81 inches and falling. At Manhattan, it was partly sunny. The temperature was 78 degrees, the dew point 49, and the relative humidity was 35%. The wind was southeast at 21 miles an hour, gusting to 31. Around the region, it was mostly sunny, with a temperature of 79 at Kansas City, 78 at Emporia, 82 at Concordia, and 77 at Springfield. It was partly sunny, with a temperature of 82 at Lawrence, 80 at Omaha, and 90 at Wichita. Once again, at Manhattan, it was 78 degrees under partly sunny skies. Once again, at Topeka, it was 80 degrees under partly sunny skies. Now here is your National Weather Service forecast. This afternoon, mostly sunny and breezy. Highs in the lower 80s. South winds 20 to 25 miles per hour with gusts up to 40 miles per hour. Tonight, mostly cloudy. A slight chance of showers and thunderstorms in the evening. Warmer with lows in the middle 60s. South winds 15 to 20 miles per hour with gusts up to 30 miles per hour. Chance of rain 20%. Friday, mostly sunny. Warmer with highs in the lower 90s. South winds 10 to 15 miles per hour with gusts up to 25 miles per hour. Friday night, partly cloudy. A chance of showers and thunderstorms in the evening. Lows in the middle 60s. South winds 10 to 15 miles per hour. Chance of rain 40%. Saturday, mostly sunny. Highs in the lower 90s. South winds 15 to 20 miles per hour with gusts up to 30 miles per hour. Saturday night, partly cloudy. A chance of showers and thunderstorms, mainly in the evening. Breezy with lows in the upper 60s. Chance of rain 40%. Sunday, mostly sunny and windy. Highs in the upper 80s. Sunday night, mostly clear in the evening, then partly cloudy with a chance of showers and thunderstorms after midnight. Windy with lows in the lower 70s. Chance of rain 30%. Monday, partly sunny.
a chance of showers and thunderstorms in the afternoon. Windy with highs around 90. Chance of rain 50%. Monday night, partly cloudy with showers likely with a slight chance of thunderstorms in the evening, then mostly cloudy with a chance of showers after midnight. Windy, cooler with lows in the lower 60s. Chance of rain 70%. Tuesday, mostly sunny. A slight chance of showers and thunderstorms in the afternoon. Not as warm with highs in the upper 70s. Tuesday night, partly cloudy in the evening, then becoming mostly cloudy. A chance of thunderstorms in the evening. A chance of showers. Lows in the lower 50s. Chance of rain 50%. Wednesday, partly sunny. A slight chance of showers in the morning. Highs in the middle 70s. The current time is 3:55 p.m. Central Daylight Time. This hazardous weather outlook is for Central Kansas, East Central Kansas, North Central Kansas, and Northeast Kansas. For this afternoon and tonight, a few thunderstorms will be strong to severe late this afternoon and overnight. The primary hazards will be large hail and damaging wind gusts. For Friday through Wednesday, there will be a risk for severe thunderstorms Friday through Tuesday. The primary hazard will be large hail and damaging wind gusts. A few tornadoes may be possible Monday afternoon and evening. Spotter message: weather spotters are encouraged to relay reports of hail, damaging wind, tornadoes, and flooding. This is NOAA Weather Radio Station WXK91 in Topeka. Here are the 3 p.m. conditions for the local area. At Topeka, it was partly sunny. The temperature was 80 degrees, the dew point 45, and the relative humidity was 28%. The wind was southeast at 23 miles an hour, gusting to 33. The pressure was 29.81 inches and falling. At Manhattan, it was partly sunny. The temperature was 78 degrees, the dew point 49, and the relative humidity was 35%. The wind was southeast at 21 miles an hour, gusting to 31. Around the region, it was mostly sunny, with a temperature of 79 at Kansas City, 78 at Emporia, 82 at Concordia, and 77 at Springfield. It was partly sunny, with a temperature of 82 at Lawrence, 80 at Omaha, and 90 at Wichita. Once again, at Manhattan, it was 78 degrees under partly sunny skies. Once again, at Topeka, it was 80 degrees under partly sunny skies. Now here is your National Weather Service forecast. This afternoon, mostly sunny and breezy. Highs in the lower 80s. South winds 20 to 25 miles per hour with gusts up to 40 miles per hour. Tonight, mostly cloudy. A slight chance of showers and thunderstorms in the evening. Warmer with lows in the middle 60s. South winds 15 to 20 miles per hour with gusts up to 30 miles per hour. Chance of rain 20%. Friday, mostly sunny. Warmer with highs in the lower 90s. South winds 10 to 15 miles per hour with gusts up to 25 miles per hour. Friday night, partly cloudy. A chance of showers and thunderstorms in the evening. Lows in the middle 60s. South winds 10 to 15 miles per hour. Chance of rain 40%. Saturday, mostly sunny. Highs in the lower 90s. South winds 15 to 20 miles per hour with gusts up to 30 miles per hour. Saturday night, partly cloudy. A chance of showers and thunderstorms, mainly in the evening. Breezy with lows in the upper 60s. Chance of rain 40%. Sunday, mostly sunny and windy. Highs in the upper 80s. Sunday night, mostly clear in the evening, then partly cloudy with a chance of showers and thunderstorms after midnight. Windy with lows in the lower 70s. Chance of rain 30%. Monday, partly sunny. A chance of showers and thunderstorms in the afternoon. Windy with highs around 90. Chance of rain 50%.
Monday night,

cloudy with showers, likely with a slight chance of thunderstorms in the evening, then mostly cloudy with a chance of showers after midnight. Windy, cooler with lows in the lower 60s. Chance of rain 70%. Tuesday, mostly sunny. A slight chance of showers and thunderstorms in the afternoon. Not as warm with highs in the upper 70s. Tuesday night, partly cloudy in the evening, then becoming mostly cloudy. A chance of thunderstorms in the evening. A chance of showers. Lows in the lower 50s. Chance of rain 50%. Wednesday, partly sunny. A slight chance of showers in the morning. Highs in the middle 70s. This hazardous weather outlook is for central Kansas, east central Kansas, north central Kansas, and northeast Kansas. For this afternoon and tonight, a few thunderstorms will be strong to severe late this afternoon and overnight. The primary hazards will be large hail and damaging wind gusts. For Friday through Wednesday, there will be a risk for severe thunderstorms Friday through Tuesday. The primary hazard will be large hail and damaging wind gusts. A few tornadoes may be possible Monday afternoon and evening. Spotter message: weather spotters are encouraged to relay reports of hail, damaging wind, tornadoes, and flooding. This is NOAA Weather Radio Station WXK91 in Topeka. Here are the 3 p.m. conditions for the local area. At Topeka, it was partly sunny. The temperature was 80 degrees, the dew point 45, and the relative humidity was 28%. The wind was southeast at 23 miles an hour, gusting to 33. The pressure was 29.81 inches and falling. At Manhattan, it was partly sunny. The temperature was 78 degrees, the dew point 49, and the relative humidity was 35%. The wind was southeast at 21 miles an hour, gusting to 31. Around the region, it was mostly sunny, with a temperature of 79 at Kansas City, 78 at Emporia, 82 at Concordia, and 77 at Springfield. It was partly sunny, with a temperature of 82 at Lawrence, 80 at Omaha, and 90 at Wichita. Once again, at Manhattan, it was 78 degrees under partly sunny skies. Once again, at Topeka, it was 80 degrees under partly sunny skies. Now here is your National Weather Service forecast. This afternoon, mostly sunny and breezy. Highs in the lower 80s. South winds 20 to 25 miles per hour with gusts up to 40 miles per hour. Tonight, mostly cloudy. A slight chance of showers and thunderstorms in the evening. Warmer with lows in the middle 60s. South winds 15 to 20 miles per hour with gusts up to 30 miles per hour. Chance of rain 20%. Friday, mostly sunny. Warmer with highs in the lower 90s. South winds 10 to 15 miles per hour with gusts up to 25 miles per hour. Friday night, partly cloudy. A chance of showers and thunderstorms in the evening. Lows in the middle 60s. South winds 10 to 15 miles per hour. Chance of rain 40%. Saturday, mostly sunny. Highs in the lower 90s. South winds 15 to 20 miles per hour with gusts up to 30 miles per hour. Saturday night, partly cloudy. A chance of showers and thunderstorms, mainly in the evening. Breezy with lows in the upper 60s. Chance of rain 40%. Sunday, mostly sunny and windy. Highs in the upper 80s. Sunday night, mostly clear in the evening, then partly cloudy with a chance of showers and thunderstorms after midnight. Windy with lows in the lower 70s. Chance of rain 30%. Monday, partly sunny. A chance of showers and thunderstorms in the afternoon. Windy with highs around 90. Chance of rain 50%. Monday night, partly cloudy with showers, likely with a slight chance of thunderstorms in the evening, then mostly cloudy with a chance of showers after midnight. Windy, cooler with lows in the lower 60s. Chance of rain 70%. Tuesday,

Mostly sunny. A slight chance of showers and thunderstorms in the afternoon. Not as warm with highs in the upper 70s. Tuesday night, partly cloudy in the evening, then becoming mostly cloudy. A chance of thunderstorms in the evening. A chance of showers. Lows in the lower 50s. Chance of rain 50%. Wednesday, partly sunny. A slight chance of showers in the morning. Highs in the middle 70s. This hazardous weather outlook is for central Kansas, east central Kansas, north central Kansas, and northeast Kansas. For this afternoon and tonight, a few thunderstorms will be strong to severe late this afternoon and overnight. The primary hazards will be large hail and damaging wind gusts. For Friday through Wednesday, there will be a risk for severe thunderstorms Friday through Tuesday. The primary hazard will be large hail and damaging wind gusts. A few tornadoes may be possible Monday afternoon and evening. Spotter message: weather spotters are encouraged to relay reports of hail, damaging wind, tornadoes, and flooding. This is NOAA Weather Radio Station WXK91 in Topeka. Now here is your National Weather Service forecast. This afternoon, mostly sunny and breezy. Highs in the lower 80s. South winds 20 to 25 miles per hour with gusts up to 40 miles per hour. Tonight, mostly cloudy. A slight chance of showers and thunderstorms in the evening. Warmer with lows in the middle 60s. South winds 15 to 20 miles per hour with gusts up to 30 miles per hour. Chance of rain 20%. Friday, mostly sunny. Warmer with highs in the lower 90s. South winds 10 to 15 miles per hour with gusts up to 25 miles per hour. Friday night, partly cloudy. A chance of showers and thunderstorms in the evening. Lows in the middle 60s. South winds 10 to 15 miles per hour. Chance of rain 40%. Saturday, mostly sunny. Highs in the lower 90s. South winds 15 to 20 miles per hour with gusts up to 30 miles per hour. Saturday night, partly cloudy. A chance of showers and thunderstorms, mainly in the evening. Breezy with lows in the upper 60s. Chance of rain 40%. Sunday, mostly sunny and windy. Highs in the upper 80s. Sunday night, mostly clear in the evening, then partly cloudy with a chance of showers and thunderstorms after midnight. Windy with lows in the lower 70s. Chance of rain 30%. Monday, partly sunny. A chance of showers and thunderstorms in the afternoon. Windy with highs around 90. Chance of rain 50%. Monday night, partly cloudy with showers likely with a slight chance of thunderstorms in the evening, then mostly cloudy with a chance of showers after midnight. Windy, cooler with lows in the lower 60s. Chance of rain 70%. Tuesday, mostly sunny. A slight chance of showers and thunderstorms in the afternoon. Not as warm with highs in the upper 70s. Tuesday night, partly cloudy in the evening, then becoming mostly cloudy. A chance of thunderstorms in the evening. A chance of showers. Lows in the lower 50s. Chance of rain 50%. Wednesday, partly sunny. A slight chance of showers in the morning. Highs in the middle 70s. The current time is 4:08 p.m. Central Daylight Time. This hazardous weather outlook is for central Kansas, east central Kansas, north central Kansas, and northeast Kansas. For this afternoon and tonight, a few thunderstorms will be strong to severe late this afternoon and overnight. The primary hazards will be large hail and damaging wind gusts. For Friday through Wednesday, there will be a risk for severe thunderstorms Friday through Tuesday. The primary hazard will be large hail and damaging wind gusts. A few tornadoes may be possible Monday afternoon and evening. Spotter message: weather spotters are encouraged to relay reports of hail, damaging wind, tornadoes, and flooding.
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Now here is your National Weather Service forecast. This afternoon, mostly sunny and breezy. Highs in the lower 80s. South winds 20 to 25 miles per hour with gusts up to 40 miles per hour. Tonight, mostly cloudy. A slight chance of showers and thunderstorms in the evening. Warmer with lows in the middle 60s. South winds 15 to 20 miles per hour with gusts up to 30 miles per hour. Chance of rain 20%. Friday, mostly sunny. Warmer with highs in the lower 90s. South winds 10 to 15 miles per hour with gusts up to 25 miles per hour. Friday night, partly cloudy. A chance of showers and thunderstorms in the evening. Lows in the middle 60s. South winds 10 to 15 miles per hour. Chance of rain 40%. Saturday, mostly sunny. Highs in the lower 90s. South winds 15 to 20 miles per hour with gusts up to 30 miles per hour. Saturday night, partly cloudy. A chance of showers and thunderstorms, mainly in the evening. Breezy with lows in the upper 60s. Chance of rain 40%. Sunday, mostly sunny and windy. Highs in the upper 80s. Sunday night, mostly clear in the evening, then partly cloudy with a chance of showers and thunderstorms after midnight. Windy with lows in the lower 70s. Chance of rain 30%. Monday, partly sunny. A chance of showers and thunderstorms in the afternoon. Windy with highs around 90. Chance of rain 50%. Monday night, partly cloudy with showers likely with a slight chance of thunderstorms in the evening, then mostly cloudy with a chance of showers after midnight. Windy, cooler with lows in the lower 60s. Chance of rain 70%. Tuesday, mostly sunny. A slight chance of showers and thunderstorms in the afternoon. Not as warm with highs in the upper 70s. Tuesday night, partly cloudy in the evening, then becoming mostly cloudy. A chance of thunderstorms in the evening. A chance of showers. Lows in the lower 50s. Chance of rain 50%. Wednesday, partly sunny. A slight chance of showers in the morning. Highs in the middle 70s. This hazardous weather outlook is for central Kansas, east central Kansas, north central Kansas and northeast Kansas. For this afternoon and tonight, a few thunderstorms will be strong to severe late this afternoon and overnight. The primary hazards will be large hail and damaging wind gusts. For Friday through Wednesday, there will be a risk for severe thunderstorms Friday through Tuesday. The primary hazard will be large hail and damaging wind gusts. A few tornadoes may be possible Monday afternoon and evening. Spotter message: weather spotters are encouraged to relay reports of hail, damaging wind, tornadoes, and flooding. This is NOAA Weather Radio Station WXK91 in Topeka. Here are the 4 p.m. conditions for the local area. At Topeka, it was partly sunny. The temperature was 76 degrees, the dew point 46, and the relative humidity was 34%. The wind was southeast at 18 miles an hour, gusting to 38. The pressure was 29.79 inches and falling. At Manhattan, it was partly sunny. The temperature was 79 degrees, the dew point 52, and the relative humidity was 38%. The wind was south at 20 miles an hour, gusting to 33. Around the region, it was mostly sunny, with a temperature of 79 at Kansas City, 80 at Emporia, and 76 at Springfield. It was partly sunny, with a temperature of 79 at Lawrence, 85 at Concordia, 81 at Beatrice, 80 at Omaha, and 88 at Wichita. Once again, at Manhattan, it was 79 degrees under partly sunny skies. Once again, at Topeka, it was 76 degrees under partly sunny skies. Now here is your National Weather Service forecast. This afternoon, mostly sunny and breezy.
Highs in the lower 80s. South winds 20 to 25 miles per hour with gusts up to 40 miles per hour. Tonight, mostly cloudy. A slight chance of showers and thunderstorms in the evening. Warmer with lows in the middle 60s. South winds 15 to 20 miles per hour with gusts up to 30 miles per hour. Chance of rain 20%. Friday, mostly sunny. Warmer with highs in the lower 90s. South winds 10 to 15 miles per hour with gusts up to 25 miles per hour. Friday night, partly cloudy. A chance of showers and thunderstorms in the evening. Lows in the middle 60s. South winds 10 to 15 miles per hour. Chance of rain 40%. Saturday, mostly sunny. Highs in the lower 90s. South winds 15 to 20 miles per hour with gusts up to 30 miles per hour. Saturday night, partly cloudy. A chance of showers and thunderstorms, mainly in the evening. Breezy with lows in the upper 60s. Chance of rain 40%. Sunday, mostly sunny and windy. Highs in the upper 80s. Sunday night, mostly clear in the evening, then partly cloudy with a chance of showers and thunderstorms after midnight. Windy with lows in the lower 70s. Chance of rain 30%. Monday, partly sunny. A chance of showers and thunderstorms in the afternoon. Windy with highs around 90. Chance of rain 50%. Monday night, partly cloudy with showers likely with a slight chance of thunderstorms in the evening, then mostly cloudy with a chance of showers after midnight. Windy, cooler with lows in the lower 60s. Chance of rain 70%. Tuesday, mostly sunny. A slight chance of showers and thunderstorms in the afternoon. Not as warm with highs in the upper 70s. Tuesday night, partly cloudy in the evening, then becoming mostly cloudy. A chance of thunderstorms in the evening. A chance of showers. Lows in the lower 50s. Chance of rain 50%. Wednesday, partly sunny. A slight chance of showers in the morning. Highs in the middle 70s. This hazardous weather outlook is for central Kansas, east central Kansas, north central Kansas and northeast Kansas. For this afternoon and tonight, a few thunderstorms will be strong to severe late this afternoon and overnight. The primary hazards will be large hail and damaging wind gusts. For Friday through Wednesday, there will be a risk for severe thunderstorms Friday through Tuesday. The primary hazard will be large hail and damaging wind gusts. A few tornadoes may be possible Monday afternoon and evening. Spotter message: weather spotters are encouraged to relay reports of hail, damaging wind, tornadoes, and flooding. This is NOAA Weather Radio Station WXK91 in Topeka. Here are the 4 p.m. conditions for the local area. At Topeka, it was partly sunny. The temperature was 76 degrees, the dew point 46, and the relative humidity was 34%. The wind was southeast at 18 miles an hour, gusting to 38. The pressure was 29.79 inches and falling. At Manhattan, it was partly sunny. The temperature was 79 degrees, the dew point 52, and the relative humidity was 38%. The wind was south at 20 miles an hour, gusting to 33. Around the region, it was mostly sunny, with a temperature of 79 at Kansas City, 80 at Emporia, and 76 at Springfield. It was partly sunny, with a temperature of 79 at Lawrence, 85 at Concordia, 81 at Beatrice, 80 at Omaha, and 88 at Wichita. Once again, at Manhattan, it was 79 degrees under partly sunny skies. Once again, at Topeka, it was 76 degrees under partly sunny skies. Now here is your National Weather Service forecast. This afternoon, mostly sunny and breezy. Highs in the lower 80s. South winds 20 to 25 miles per hour with gusts up to 40 miles per hour. Tonight, mostly cloudy.
A slight chance of showers and thunderstorms in the evening. Warmer with lows in the middle 60s. South winds 15 to 20 miles per hour with gusts up to 30 miles per hour. Chance of rain 20%. Friday, mostly sunny. Warmer with highs in the lower 90s. South winds 10 to 15 miles per hour with gusts up to 25 miles per hour. Friday night, partly cloudy. A chance of showers and thunderstorms in the evening. Lows in the middle 60s. South winds 10 to 15 miles per hour. Chance of rain 40%. Saturday, mostly sunny. Highs in the lower 90s. South winds 15 to 20 miles per hour with gusts up to 30 miles per hour. Saturday night, partly cloudy. A chance of showers and thunderstorms, mainly in the evening. Breezy with lows in the upper 60s. Chance of rain 40%. Sunday, mostly sunny and windy. Highs in the upper 80s. Sunday night, mostly clear in the evening, then partly cloudy with a chance of showers and thunderstorms after midnight. Windy with lows in the lower 70s. Chance of rain 30%. Monday, partly sunny. A chance of showers and thunderstorms in the afternoon. Windy with highs around 90. Chance of rain 50%. Monday night, partly cloudy with showers likely with a slight chance of thunderstorms in the evening, then mostly cloudy with a chance of showers after midnight. Windy, cooler with lows in the lower 60s. Chance of rain 70%. Tuesday, mostly sunny. A slight chance of showers and thunderstorms in the afternoon. Not as warm with highs in the upper 70s. Tuesday night, partly cloudy in the evening, then becoming mostly cloudy. A chance of thunderstorms in the evening. A chance of showers. Lows in the lower 50s. Chance of rain 50%. Wednesday, partly sunny. A slight chance of showers in the morning. Highs in the middle 70s. This hazardous weather outlook is for central Kansas, east central Kansas, north central Kansas and northeast Kansas. For this afternoon and tonight, a few thunderstorms will be strong to severe late this afternoon and overnight. The primary hazards will be large hail and damaging wind gusts. For Friday through Wednesday, there will be a risk for severe thunderstorms Friday through Tuesday. The primary hazard will be large hail and damaging wind gusts. A few tornadoes may be possible Monday afternoon and evening. Spotter message: weather spotters are encouraged to relay reports of hail, damaging wind, tornadoes, and flooding. This is NOAA Weather Radio Station WXK91 in Topeka. Here are the 4 p.m. conditions for the local area. At Topeka, it was partly sunny. The temperature was 76 degrees, the dew point 46, and the relative humidity was 34%. The wind was southeast at 18 miles an hour, gusting to 38. The pressure was 29.79 inches and falling. At Manhattan, it was partly sunny. The temperature was 79 degrees, the dew point 52, and the relative humidity was 38%. The wind was south at 20 miles an hour, gusting to 33. Around the region, it was mostly sunny, with a temperature of 79 at Kansas City, 80 at Emporia, and 76 at Springfield. It was partly sunny, with a temperature of 79 at Lawrence, 85 at Concordia, 81 at Beatrice, 80 at Omaha, and 88 at Wichita. Once again, at Manhattan, it was 79 degrees under partly sunny skies. Once again, at Topeka, it was 76 degrees under partly sunny skies. The current time is 4:23 p.m. Central Daylight Time. Now here is your National Weather Service forecast. This afternoon, mostly sunny and breezy. Highs in the lower 80s. South winds 20 to 25 miles per hour with gusts up to 40 miles per hour. Tonight, mostly cloudy. A slight chance of showers and thunderstorms in the evening. Warmer with lows in the middle 60s.
south winds 15 to 20 miles per hour with gusts up to 30 miles per hour. Chance of rain 20%.

Friday, mostly sunny. Warmer with highs in the lower 90s. South winds 10 to 15 miles per hour with gusts up to 25 miles per hour. Friday night, partly cloudy. A chance of showers and thunderstorms in the evening. Lows in the middle 60s. South winds 10 to 15 miles per hour. Chance of rain 40%. Saturday, mostly sunny. Highs in the lower 90s. South winds 15 to 20 miles per hour with gusts up to 30 miles per hour. Saturday night, partly cloudy. A chance of showers and thunderstorms, mainly in the evening. Breezy with lows in the upper 60s. Chance of rain 40%. Sunday, mostly sunny and windy. Highs in the upper 80s. Sunday night, mostly clear in the evening, then partly cloudy with a chance of showers and thunderstorms after midnight. Windy with lows in the lower 70s. Chance of rain 30%. Monday, partly sunny. A chance of showers and thunderstorms in the afternoon. Windy with highs around 90. Chance of rain 50%. Monday night, partly cloudy with showers likely with a slight chance of thunderstorms in the evening, then mostly cloudy with a chance of showers after midnight. Windy, cooler with lows in the lower 60s. Chance of rain 70%. Tuesday, mostly sunny. A slight chance of showers and thunderstorms in the afternoon. Not as warm with highs in the upper 70s. Tuesday night, partly cloudy in the evening, then becoming mostly cloudy. A chance of thunderstorms in the evening. A chance of showers. Lows in the lower 50s. Chance of rain 50%. Wednesday, partly sunny. A slight chance of showers in the morning. Highs in the middle 70s. This hazardous weather outlook is for central Kansas, east central Kansas, north central Kansas and northeast Kansas. For this afternoon and tonight, a few thunderstorms will be strong to severe late this afternoon and overnight. The primary hazards will be large hail and damaging wind gusts. For Friday through Wednesday, there will be a risk for severe thunderstorms Friday through Tuesday. The primary hazard will be large hail and damaging wind gusts. A few tornadoes may be possible Monday afternoon and evening. Spotter message: weather spotters are encouraged to relay reports of hail, damaging wind, tornadoes, and flooding. This is NOAA Weather Radio Station WXK91 in Topeka. Here are the 4 p.m. conditions for the local area. At Topeka, it was partly sunny. The temperature was 76 degrees, the dew point 46, and the relative humidity was 34%. The wind was southeast at 18 miles an hour, gusting to 38.29 inches.

once again at Manhattan. It was 79 degrees under partly sunny skies. Once again at Topeka, it was 76 degrees under partly sunny skies. Now here is your National Weather Service forecast. This afternoon, mostly sunny and breezy. Highs in the lower 80s. South winds 20 to 25 miles per hour with gusts up to 40 miles per hour. Tonight, mostly cloudy. A slight chance of showers and thunderstorms in the evening. Warmer with lows in the middle 60s. South winds 15 to 20 miles per hour with gusts up to 30 miles per hour. Chance of rain 20%. Friday, mostly sunny. Warmer with highs in the lower 90s. South winds 10 to 15 miles per hour with gusts up to 25 miles per hour. Friday night, partly cloudy. A chance of showers and thunderstorms in the evening. Lows in the middle 60s. South winds 10 to 15 miles per hour. Chance of rain 40%. Saturday, mostly sunny. Highs in the lower 90s. South winds 15 to 20 miles per hour with gusts up to 30 miles per hour. Saturday night, partly cloudy. A chance of showers and thunderstorms, mainly in the evening. Breezy with lows in the upper 60s. Chance of rain 40%. Sunday, mostly sunny and windy. Highs in the upper 80s. Sunday night, mostly clear in the evening, then partly cloudy with a chance of showers and thunderstorms after midnight. Windy with lows in the lower 70s. Chance of rain 30%. Monday, partly sunny. A chance of showers and thunderstorms in the afternoon. Windy with highs around 90. Chance of rain 50%. Monday night, partly cloudy with showers likely with a slight chance of thunderstorms in the evening, then mostly cloudy with a chance of showers after midnight. Windy, cooler with lows in the lower 60s. Chance of rain 70%. Tuesday, mostly sunny. A slight chance of showers and thunderstorms in the afternoon. Not as warm with highs in the upper 70s. Tuesday night, partly cloudy in the evening, then becoming mostly cloudy. A chance of thunderstorms in the evening. A chance of showers. Lows in the lower 50s. Chance of rain 50%. Wednesday, partly sunny. A slight chance of showers in the morning. Highs in the middle 70s. This hazardous weather outlook is for central Kansas, east central Kansas, north central Kansas, and northeast Kansas. For this afternoon and tonight, a few thunderstorms will be strong to severe late this afternoon and overnight. The primary hazards will be large hail and damaging wind gusts. For Friday through Wednesday, there will be a risk for severe thunderstorms Friday through Tuesday. The primary hazard will be large hail and damaging wind gusts. A few tornadoes may be possible Monday afternoon and evening. Spotter message: weather spotters are encouraged to relay reports of hail, damaging wind, tornadoes, and flooding. This is NOAA Weather Radio Station WXK91 in Topeka. Here are the 4 p.m. conditions for the local area. At Topeka, it was partly sunny. The temperature was 76 degrees, the dew point 46, and the relative humidity was 34%. The wind was southeast at 18 miles an hour, gusting to 38. The pressure was 29.79 inches and falling. At Manhattan, it was partly sunny. The temperature was 79 degrees, the dew point 52, and the relative humidity was 38%. The wind was south at 20 miles an hour, gusting to 33. Around the region, it was mostly sunny, with a temperature of 79 at Kansas City, 80 at Emporia, and 76 at Springfield. It was partly sunny, with a temperature of 79 at Lawrence, 85 at Concordia, 81 at Beatrice, 80 at Omaha, and 88 at Wichita. Once again, at Manhattan, it was 79 degrees under partly. It was partly sunny, with a temperature of 79 at Lawrence, 85 at Concordia, 81 at Beatrice, 80 at Omaha, and 88 at Wichita.

once again at Manhattan. It was 79 degrees under partly sunny skies. Once again at Topeka, it was 76 degrees under partly sunny skies. Now here is your National Weather Service forecast. This afternoon, mostly sunny and breezy. Highs in the lower 80s. South winds 20 to 25 miles per hour with gusts up to 40 miles per hour. Tonight, mostly cloudy. A slight chance of showers and thunderstorms in the evening. Warmer with lows in the middle 60s. South winds 15 to 20 miles per hour with gusts up to 30 miles per hour. Chance of rain 20%. Friday, mostly sunny. Warmer with highs in the lower 90s. South winds 10 to 15 miles per hour with gusts up to 25 miles per hour. Friday night, partly cloudy. A chance of showers and thunderstorms in the evening. Lows in the middle 60s. South winds 10 to 15 miles per hour. Chance of rain 40%. Saturday, mostly sunny. Highs in the lower 90s. South winds 15 to 20 miles per hour with gusts up to 30 miles per hour. Saturday night, partly cloudy. A chance of

a chance of showers and thunderstorms in the afternoon. Windy with highs around 90. Chance of rain 50%. Monday night, partly cloudy with showers likely with a slight chance of thunderstorms in the evening, then mostly cloudy with a chance of showers after midnight. Windy, cooler with lows in the lower 60s. Chance of rain 70%. Tuesday, mostly sunny. A slight chance of showers and thunderstorms in the afternoon. Not as warm with highs in the upper 70s. Tuesday night, partly cloudy in the evening, then becoming mostly cloudy. A chance of thunderstorms in the evening. A chance of showers. Lows in the lower 50s. Chance of rain 50%. Wednesday, partly sunny. A slight chance of showers in the morning. Highs in the middle 70s. This hazardous weather outlook is for central Kansas, east central Kansas, north central Kansas and northeast Kansas. For this afternoon and tonight, a few thunderstorms will be strong to severe late this afternoon and overnight. The primary hazards will be large hail and damaging wind gusts. For Friday through Wednesday, there will be a risk for severe thunderstorms Friday through Tuesday. The primary hazard will be large hail and damaging wind gusts. A few tornadoes may be possible Monday afternoon and evening. Spotter message: weather spotters are encouraged to relay reports of hail, damaging wind, tornadoes and flooding. The Topeka, Kansas climate summary for this evening, as of 4 p.m., May 14, 2026. Today's high temperature was 80 degrees. The normal high is 76. The record high is 95 degrees, which was last set in 2013. Today's low temperature was 53 degrees. The normal low is 54. The record low is 33 degrees, which was set in 1888. No precipitation fell today, which leaves the monthly total at 0.30 inches. The total precipitation for the year still stands at 10.64 inches. Today the maximum wind observed was 29 miles an hour from the southeast. The highest wind gust observed was 39 miles per hour from the southeast. Sunset tonight is at 8:28 p.m. Sunrise tomorrow is at 6:10 a.m. The Manhattan, Kansas climate summary for this evening, as of 4 p.m., May 14, 2026. Today's high temperature was 81 degrees. This high was 5 degrees above the normal high of 76. Today's low temperature was 55 degrees. This low was 3 degrees above the normal low of 52. No precipitation fell today, which leaves the monthly total at 0.01 inches. The total precipitation for the year still stands at 5.81 inches. Today the maximum wind observed was 28 miles an hour from the southeast. The highest wind gust observed was 41 miles per hour from the south. Sunset tonight is at 8:32 p.m. Sunrise tomorrow is at 6:13 a.m. This is NOAA Weather Radio WXK91 in Topeka. The current time is 4:38 p.m. Central Daylight Time. 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Here are the 4 p.m. conditions for the local area. At Topeka, it was partly sunny. The temperature was 76 degrees, the dew point 46, and the relative humidity was 34%. The wind was southeast at 18 miles an hour, gusting to 38. The pressure was 29.79 inches and falling. At Manhattan, it was partly sunny. The temperature was 79 degrees, the dew point 52, and the relative humidity was 38%. The wind was south at 20 miles an hour, gusting to 33. Around the region, it was mostly sunny, with a temperature of 79 at Kansas City, 80 at Emporia, and 76 at Springfield. It was partly sunny, with a temperature of 79 at Lawrence, 85 at Concordia, 81 at Beatrice, 80 at Omaha, and 88 at Wichita. Once again, at Manhattan, it was 79 degrees under partly sunny skies. Once again, at Topeka, it was 76 degrees under partly

sunny skies. Now here is your National Weather Service forecast. This afternoon, mostly sunny and breezy. Highs in the lower 80s. South winds 20 to 25 miles per hour with gusts up to 40 miles per hour. Tonight, mostly cloudy. A slight chance of showers and thunderstorms in the evening. Warmer with lows in the middle 60s. South winds 15 to 20 miles per hour with gusts up to 30 miles per hour. Chance of rain 20%. Friday, mostly sunny. Warmer with highs in the lower 90s. South winds 10 to 15 miles per hour with gusts up to 25 miles per hour. Friday night, partly cloudy. A chance of showers and thunderstorms in the evening. Lows in the middle 60s. South winds 10 to 15 miles per hour. Chance of rain 40%. Saturday, mostly sunny. Highs in the lower 90s. South winds 15 to 20 miles per hour with gusts up to 30 miles per hour. Saturday night, partly cloudy. A chance of showers and thunderstorms, mainly in the evening. Breezy with lows in the upper 60s. Chance of rain 40%. Sunday, mostly sunny and windy. Highs in the upper 80s. Sunday night, mostly clear in the evening, then partly cloudy with a chance of showers and thunderstorms after midnight. Windy with lows in the lower 70s. Chance of rain 30%. Monday, partly sunny. A chance of showers and thunderstorms in the afternoon. Windy with highs around 90. Chance of rain 50%. Monday night, partly cloudy with showers likely with a slight chance of thunderstorms in the evening, then mostly cloudy with a chance of showers after midnight. Windy, cooler with lows in the lower 60s. Chance of rain 70%. Tuesday, mostly sunny. A slight chance of showers and thunderstorms in the afternoon. Not as warm with highs in the upper 70s. Tuesday night, partly cloudy in the evening, then becoming mostly cloudy. A chance of thunderstorms in the evening. A chance of showers. Lows in the lower 50s. Chance of rain 50%. Wednesday, partly sunny. A slight chance of showers in the morning. Highs in the middle 70s. This hazardous weather outlook is for central Kansas, east central Kansas, north central Kansas and northeast Kansas. A few thunderstorms will be strong to severe late this afternoon and overnight. The primary hazards will be large hail and damaging wind gusts. For Friday through Wednesday, there will be a risk for severe thunderstorms Friday through Tuesday. The primary hazard will be large hail and damaging wind gusts. A few tornadoes may be possible Monday afternoon and evening. Spotter message: weather spotters are encouraged to relay reports of hail, damaging wind, tornadoes, and flooding. The Topeka, Kansas climate summary for this evening, as of 4 p.m., May 14, 2026. Today's high temperature was 80 degrees. The normal high is 76. The record high is 95 degrees, which was last set in 2013. Today's low temperature was 53 degrees. The normal low is 54. The record low is 33 degrees, which was set in 1888. No precipitation fell today, which leaves the monthly total at 0.30 inches. The total precipitation for the year still stands at 10.64 inches. Today the maximum wind observed was 29 miles an hour from the southeast. The highest wind gust observed was 39 miles per hour from the southeast. Sunset tonight is at 8:28 p.m. Sunrise tomorrow is at 6:10 a.m. The Manhattan, Kansas climate summary for this evening, as of 4 p.m., May 14, 2026. Today's high temperature was 81 degrees. This high was 5 degrees above the normal high of 76. Today's low temperature was 55 degrees. This low was 3 degrees above the normal low of 52. No precipitation fell today, which leaves the monthly total at 0.01 inches.
The total precipitation for the year still stands at 5.81 inches. Today the maximum wind observed was 28 miles an hour from the southeast. The highest wind gust observed was 41 miles per hour from the south. Sunset tonight is at 8:32 p.m. Sunrise tomorrow is at 6:13 a.m. This is NOAA Weather Radio Station WXK91 in Topeka. Here are the 4 p.m. conditions for the local area. At Topeka, it was partly sunny. The temperature was 76 degrees, the dew point 46, and the relative humidity was 34%. The wind was southeast at 18 miles an hour, gusting to 38. The pressure was 29.79 inches and falling. At Manhattan, it was partly sunny. The temperature was 79 degrees, the dew point 52, and the relative humidity was 38%. The wind was south at 20 miles an hour, gusting to 33. Around the region, it was mostly sunny, with a temperature of 79 at Kansas City, 80 at Emporia, and 76 at Springfield. It was partly sunny, with a temperature of 79 at Lawrence, 85 at Concordia, 81 at Beatrice, 80 at Omaha, and 88 at Wichita. Once again, at Manhattan, it was 79 degrees under partly sunny skies. Once again, at Topeka, it was 76 degrees under partly sunny skies. Now here is your National Weather Service forecast. This afternoon, mostly sunny and breezy. Highs in the lower 80s. South winds 20 to 25 miles per hour with gusts up to 40 miles per hour. A slight chance of showers and thunderstorms in the evening. Warmer with lows in the middle 60s. South winds 15 to 20 miles per hour with gusts up to 30 miles per hour. Chance of rain 20%. Friday, mostly sunny. Warmer with highs in the lower 90s. South winds 10 to 15 miles per hour with gusts up to 25 miles per hour. Friday night, partly cloudy. A chance of showers and thunderstorms in the evening. Lows in the middle 60s. South winds 10 to 15 miles per hour. Chance of rain 40%. Saturday, mostly sunny. Highs in the lower 90s. South winds 15 to 20 miles per hour with gusts up to 30 miles per hour. Saturday night, partly cloudy. A chance of showers and thunderstorms, mainly in the evening. Breezy with lows in the upper 60s. Chance of rain 40%. Sunday, mostly sunny and windy. Highs in the upper 80s. Sunday night, mostly clear in the evening, then partly cloudy with a chance of showers and thunderstorms after midnight. Windy with lows in the lower 70s. Chance of rain 30%. Monday, partly sunny. A chance of showers and thunderstorms in the afternoon. Windy with highs around 90. Chance of rain 50%. Monday night, partly cloudy with showers likely with a slight chance of thunderstorms in the evening, then mostly cloudy with a chance of showers after midnight. Windy, cooler with lows in the lower 60s. Chance of rain 70%. Tuesday, mostly sunny. A slight chance of showers and thunderstorms in the afternoon. Not as warm with highs in the upper 70s. Tuesday night, partly cloudy in the evening, then becoming mostly cloudy. A chance of thunderstorms in the evening. A chance of showers. Lows in the lower 50s. Chance of rain 50%. Wednesday, partly sunny. A slight chance of showers in the morning. Highs in the middle 70s. This hazardous weather outlook is for central Kansas, east central Kansas, north central Kansas, and northeast Kansas. For this afternoon and tonight, a few thunderstorms will be strong to severe late this afternoon and overnight. The primary hazards will be large hail and damaging wind gusts. For Friday through Wednesday, there will be a risk for severe thunderstorms Friday through Tuesday. The primary hazard will be large hail and damaging wind gusts. A few tornadoes may be possible Monday afternoon and evening.
spotter message, weather spotters are encouraged to relay reports of hail.

damaging wind, tornadoes, and flooding. The Topeka, Kansas climate summary for this evening, as of 4 p.m., May 14, 2026. Today's high temperature was 80 degrees. The normal high is 76. The record high is 95 degrees, which was last set in 2013. Today's low temperature was 53 degrees. The normal low is 54. The record low is 33 degrees, which was set in 1888. No precipitation fell today, which leaves the monthly total at 0.30 inches. The total precipitation for the year still stands at 10.64 inches. Today the maximum wind observed was 29 miles an hour from the southeast. The highest wind gust observed was 39 miles per hour from the southeast. Sunset tonight is at 8:28 p.m. Sunrise tomorrow is at 6:10 a.m. The Manhattan, Kansas climate summary for this evening, as of 4 p.m., May 14, 2026. Today's high temperature was 81 degrees. This high was 5 degrees above the normal high of 76. Today's low temperature was 55 degrees. This low was 3 degrees above the normal low of 52. No precipitation fell today, which leaves the monthly total at 0.01 inches. The total precipitation for the year still stands at 5.81 inches. Today the maximum wind observed was 28 miles an hour from the southeast. The highest wind gust observed was 41 miles per hour from the south. Sunset tonight is at 8:32 p.m. Sunrise tomorrow is at 6:13 a.m. This is NOAA Weather Radio Station WXK91 in Topeka. Here are the 4 p.m. conditions for the local area. At Topeka, it was partly sunny. The temperature was 76 degrees, the dew point 46, and the relative humidity was 34%. The wind was southeast at 18 miles an hour, gusting to 38. The pressure was 29.79 inches and falling. At Manhattan, it was partly sunny. The temperature was 79 degrees, the dew point 52, and the relative humidity was 38%. The wind was south at 20 miles an hour, gusting to 33. Around the region, it was mostly sunny, with a temperature of 79 at Kansas City, 80 at Emporia, and 76 at Springfield. It was partly sunny, with a temperature of 79 at Lawrence, 85 at Concordia, 81 at Beatrice, 80 at Omaha, and 88 at Wichita. Once again, at Manhattan, it was 79 degrees under partly sunny skies. Once again, at Topeka, it was 76 degrees under partly sunny skies. The current time is 4:53 p.m. Central Daylight Time. Now here is your National Weather Service forecast. This afternoon, mostly sunny and breezy. Highs in the lower 80s. South winds 20 to 25 miles per hour with gusts up to 40 miles per hour. Tonight, mostly cloudy. A slight chance of showers and thunderstorms in the evening. Warmer with lows in the middle 60s. South winds 15 to 20 miles per hour with gusts up to 30 miles per hour. Chance of rain 20%. Friday, mostly sunny. Warmer with highs in the lower 90s. South winds 10 to 15 miles per hour with gusts up to 25 miles per hour. Friday night, partly cloudy. A chance of showers and thunderstorms in the evening. Lows in the middle 60s. South winds 10 to 15 miles per hour. Chance of rain 40%. Saturday, mostly sunny. Highs in the lower 90s. South winds 15 to 20 miles per hour with gusts up to 30 miles per hour. Saturday night, partly cloudy. A chance of showers and thunderstorms, mainly in the evening. Breezy with lows in the upper 60s. Chance of rain 40%. Sunday, mostly sunny and windy. Highs in the upper 80s. Sunday night, mostly clear in the evening, then partly cloudy with a chance of showers and thunderstorms after midnight. Windy with lows in the lower 70s.
chance of rain 30%. Monday, partly sunny. A chance of showers and thunderstorms in the afternoon. Windy with highs around 90. Chance of rain 50%. Monday night, partly cloudy with showers likely with a slight chance of thunderstorms in the evening, then mostly cloudy with a chance of showers after midnight. Windy, cooler with lows in the lower 60s. Chance of rain 70%. Tuesday, mostly sunny. A slight chance of showers and thunderstorms in the afternoon. Not as warm with highs in the upper 70s. Tuesday night, partly cloudy in the evening, then becoming mostly cloudy. A chance of thunderstorms in the evening. A chance of showers. Lows in the lower 50s. Chance of rain 50%. Wednesday, partly sunny. A slight chance of showers in the morning. Highs in the middle 70s. This hazardous weather outlook is for central Kansas, east central Kansas, north central Kansas, and northeast Kansas. For this afternoon and tonight, a few thunderstorms will be strong to severe late this afternoon and overnight. The primary hazards will be large hail and damaging wind gusts. For Friday through Wednesday, there will be a risk for severe thunderstorms Friday through Tuesday. The primary hazard will be large hail and damaging wind gusts. A few tornadoes may be possible Monday afternoon and evening. Spotter message: weather spotters are encouraged to relay reports of hail, damaging wind, tornadoes, and flooding. The Topeka, Kansas climate summary for this evening, as of 4 p.m., May 14, 2026. Today's high temperature was 80 degrees. The normal high is 76. The record high is 95 degrees, which was last set in 2013. Today's low temperature was 53 degrees. The normal low is 54. The record low is 33 degrees, which was set in 1888. No precipitation fell today, which leaves the monthly total at 0.30 inches. The total precipitation for the year still stands at 10.64 inches. Today the maximum wind observed was 29 miles an hour from the southeast. The highest wind gust observed was 39 miles per hour from the southeast. Sunset tonight is at 8:28 p.m. Sunrise tomorrow is at 6:10 a.m. The Manhattan, Kansas climate summary for this evening, as of 4 p.m., May 14, 2026. Today's high temperature was 81 degrees. This high was 5 degrees above the normal high of 76. Today's low temperature was 55 degrees. This low was 3 degrees above the normal low of 52. No precipitation fell today, which leaves the monthly total at 0.01 inches. The total precipitation for the year still stands at 5.81 inches. Today the maximum wind observed was 28 miles an hour from the southeast.

well, the radio station WXK91 in Topeka. Here are the 4 p.m. conditions for the local area. At Topeka, it was partly sunny. The temperature was 76 degrees, the dew point 46, and the relative humidity was 34%. The wind was southeast at 18 miles an hour, gusting to 38. The pressure was 29.79 inches and falling. At Manhattan, it was partly sunny. The temperature was 79 degrees, the dew point 52, and the relative humidity was 38%. The wind was south at 20 miles an hour, gusting to 33. Around the region, it was mostly sunny, with a temperature of 79 at Kansas City, 80 at Emporia, and 76 at Springfield. It was partly sunny, with a temperature of 79 at Lawrence, 85 at Concordia, 81 at Beatrice, 80 at Omaha, and 88 at Wichita. Once again, at Manhattan, it was 79 degrees under partly sunny skies. Once again, at Topeka, it was 76 degrees under partly sunny skies. Now here is your National Weather Service forecast. This afternoon, mostly sunny and breezy. Highs in the lower 80s. South winds 20 to 25 miles per hour with gusts up to 40 miles per hour. Tonight, mostly cloudy. A slight chance of showers and thunderstorms in the evening. Warmer with lows in the middle 60s. South winds 15 to 20 miles per hour with gusts up to 30 miles per hour. Chance of rain 20%. Friday, mostly sunny. Warmer with highs in the lower 90s. South winds 10 to 15 miles per hour with gusts up to 25 miles per hour. Friday night, partly cloudy. A chance of showers and thunderstorms in the evening. Lows in the middle 60s. South winds 10 to 15 miles per hour. Chance of rain 40%. Saturday, mostly sunny. Highs in the lower 90s. South winds 15 to 20 miles per hour with gusts up to 30 miles per hour. Saturday night, partly cloudy. A chance of showers and thunderstorms, mainly in the evening. Breezy with lows in the upper 60s. Chance of rain 40%. Sunday, mostly sunny and windy. Highs in the upper 80s. Sunday night, mostly clear in the evening, then partly cloudy with a chance of showers and thunderstorms after midnight. Windy with lows in the lower 70s. Chance of rain 30%. Monday, partly sunny. A chance of showers and thunderstorms in the afternoon. Windy with highs around 90. Chance of rain 50%. Monday night, partly cloudy with showers likely with a slight chance of thunderstorms in the evening, then mostly cloudy with a chance of showers after midnight. Windy, cooler with lows in the lower 60s. Chance of rain 70%. Tuesday, mostly sunny. A slight chance of showers and thunderstorms in the afternoon. Not as warm with highs in the upper 70s. Tuesday night, partly cloudy in the evening, then becoming mostly cloudy. A chance of thunderstorms in the evening. A chance of showers. Lows in the lower 50s. Chance of rain 50%. Wednesday, partly sunny. A slight chance of showers in the morning. Highs in the middle 70s. This hazardous weather outlook is for Central Kansas, East Central Kansas, North Central Kansas, and Northeast Kansas. For this afternoon and tonight, a few thunderstorms strong to severe late this afternoon and overnight. The primary hazards will be large hail and damaging wind gusts. For Friday through Wednesday, there will be a risk for severe thunderstorms Friday through Tuesday. The primary hazard will be large hail and damaging wind gusts. A few tornadoes may be possible Monday afternoon and evening. Spotter message: weather spotters are encouraged to relay reports of hail, damaging wind, tornadoes, and flooding. The Topeka, Kansas climate summary for this evening, as of 4 p.m., May 14, 2026. Today's high temperature was 80 degrees. The normal high is 76. The record high is 95 degrees.

series, which was last set in 2013. Today's low temperature was 53 degrees. The normal low is 54. The record low is 33 degrees, which was set in 1888. No precipitation fell today, which leaves the monthly total at 0.30 inches. The total precipitation for the year still stands at 10.64 inches. Today the maximum wind observed was 29 miles an hour from the southeast. The highest wind gust observed was 39 miles per hour from the southeast. Sunset tonight is at 8:28 p.m. Sunrise tomorrow is at 6:10 a.m. The Manhattan, Kansas climate summary for this evening, as of 4 p.m., May 14, 2026. Today's high temperature was 81 degrees. This high was 5 degrees above the normal high of 76. Today's low temperature was 55 degrees. This low was 3 degrees above the normal low of 52. No precipitation fell today, which leaves the monthly total at 0.01 inches. The total precipitation for the year still stands at 5.81 inches. Today the maximum wind observed was 28 miles an hour from the southeast. The highest wind gust observed was 41 miles per hour from the south. Sunset tonight is at 8:32 p.m. Sunrise tomorrow is at 6:13 a.m. This is NOAA Weather Radio Station WXK91 in Topeka. Now here is your National Weather Service forecast. This afternoon, mostly sunny and breezy. Highs in the lower 80s. South winds 20 to 25 miles per hour with gusts up to 40 miles per hour. Tonight, mostly cloudy. A slight chance of showers and thunderstorms in the evening. Warmer with lows in the middle 60s. South winds 15 to 20 miles per hour with gusts up to 30 miles per hour. Chance of rain 20%. Friday, mostly sunny. Warmer with highs in the lower 90s. South winds 10 to 15 miles per hour with gusts up to 25 miles per hour. Friday night, partly cloudy. A chance of showers and thunderstorms in the evening. Lows in the middle 60s. South winds 10 to 15 miles per hour. Chance of rain 40%. Saturday, mostly sunny. Highs in the lower 90s. South winds 15 to 20 miles per hour with gusts up to 30 miles per hour. Saturday night, partly cloudy. A chance of showers and thunderstorms, mainly in the evening. Breezy with lows in the upper 60s. Chance of rain 40%. Sunday, mostly sunny and windy. Highs in the upper 80s. Sunday night, mostly clear in the evening, then partly cloudy with a chance of showers and thunderstorms after midnight. Windy with lows in the lower 70s. Chance of rain 30%. Monday, partly sunny. A chance of showers and thunderstorms in the afternoon. Windy with highs around 90. Chance of rain 50%. Monday night, partly cloudy with showers likely with a slight chance of thunderstorms in the evening, then mostly cloudy with a chance of showers after midnight. Windy, cooler with lows in the lower 60s. Chance of rain 70%. Tuesday, mostly sunny. A slight chance of showers and thunderstorms in the afternoon. Not as warm with highs in the upper 70s. Tuesday night, partly cloudy in the evening, then becoming mostly cloudy. A chance of thunderstorms in the evening. A chance of showers. Lows in the lower 50s. Chance of rain 50%. Wednesday, partly sunny. A slight chance of showers in the morning. Highs in the middle 70s. The current time is 5:08 p.m. Central Daylight Time. This hazardous weather outlook is for Central Kansas, East Central Kansas, North Central Kansas and Northeast Kansas. For this afternoon and tonight, a few thunderstorms will be strong to severe late this afternoon and overnight. The primary hazards will be large hail and damaging wind gusts. For Friday through Wednesday, there will be a risk for severe thunderstorms Friday through Tuesday.
The primary hazard will be large hail and damaging wind gusts. A few tornadoes may be possible Monday afternoon and evening. Spotter message: weather spotters are encouraged to relay reports of hail, damaging wind, tornadoes, and flooding. The Topeka, Kansas climate summary for this evening, as of 4 p.m., May 14, 2026. Today's high temperature was 80 degrees. The normal high is 76. The record high is 95 degrees, which was last set in 2013. Today's low temperature was 53 degrees. The normal low is 54. The record low is 33 degrees, which was set in 1888. No precipitation fell today, which leaves the monthly total at 0.30 inches. The total precipitation for the year still stands at 10.64 inches. Today the maximum wind observed was 29 miles an hour from the southeast. The highest wind gust observed was 39 miles per hour from the southeast. Sunset tonight is at 8:28 p.m. Sunrise tomorrow is at 6:10 a.m. The Manhattan, Kansas climate summary for this evening, as of 4 p.m., May 14, 2026. Today's high temperature was 81 degrees. This high was 5 degrees above the normal high of 76. Today's low temperature was 55 degrees. This low was 3 degrees above the normal low of 52. No precipitation fell today, which leaves the monthly total at 0.01 inches. The total precipitation for the year still stands at 5.81 inches. Today the maximum wind observed was 28 miles an hour from the southeast. The highest wind gust observed was 41 miles per hour from the south. Sunset tonight is at 8:32 p.m. Sunrise tomorrow is at 6:13 a.m. This is NOAA Weather Radio Station WXK91 in Topeka. Now here is your National Weather Service forecast. This afternoon, mostly sunny and breezy. Highs in the lower 80s. South winds 20 to 25 miles per hour with gusts up to 40 miles per hour. Tonight, mostly cloudy. A slight chance of showers and thunderstorms in the evening. Warmer with lows in the middle 60s. South winds 15 to 20 miles per hour with gusts up to 30 miles per hour. Chance of rain 20%. Friday, mostly sunny. Warmer with highs in the lower 90s. South winds 10 to 15 miles per hour with gusts up to 25 miles per hour. Friday night, partly cloudy. A chance of showers and thunderstorms in the evening. Lows in the middle 60s. South winds 10 to 15 miles per hour. Chance of rain 40%. Saturday, mostly sunny. Highs in the lower 90s. South winds 15 to 20 miles per hour with gusts up to 30 miles per hour. Saturday night, partly cloudy. A chance of showers and thunderstorms, mainly in the evening. Breezy with lows in the upper 60s. Chance of rain 40%. Sunday, mostly sunny and windy. Highs in the upper 80s. Sunday night, mostly clear in the evening, then partly cloudy with a chance of showers and thunderstorms after midnight. Windy with lows in the lower 70s. Chance of rain 30%. Monday, partly sunny. A chance of showers and thunderstorms in the afternoon. Windy with highs around 90. Chance of rain 50%. Monday night, partly cloudy with showers likely with a slight chance of thunderstorms in the evening, then mostly cloudy with a chance of showers after midnight. Windy, cooler with lows in the lower 60s. Chance of rain 70%. Tuesday, mostly sunny. A slight chance of showers and thunderstorms in the afternoon. Not as warm with highs in the upper 70s. Tuesday night, partly cloudy in the evening, then becoming mostly cloudy. A chance of thunderstorms in the evening. A chance of showers. Lows in the lower 50s. Chance of rain 50%. Wednesday, partly sunny. A slight chance of showers in the morning. Highs in the middle 70s.

hazardous weather outlook is for Central Kansas, East Central Kansas, North Central Kansas, and Northeast Kansas. For this afternoon and tonight, a few thunderstorms will be strong to severe late this afternoon and overnight. The primary hazards will be large hail and damaging wind gusts. For Friday through Wednesday, there will be a risk for severe thunderstorms Friday through Tuesday. The primary hazard will be large hail and damaging wind gusts. A few tornadoes may be possible Monday afternoon and evening. Spotter message: weather spotters are encouraged to relay reports of hail, damaging wind, tornadoes, and flooding. The Topeka, Kansas climate summary for this evening, as of 4 p.m., May 14, 2026. Today's high temperature was 80 degrees. The normal high is 76. The record high is 95 degrees, which was last set in 2013. Today's low temperature was 53 degrees. The normal low is 54. The record low is 33 degrees, which was set in 1888. No precipitation fell today, which leaves the monthly total at 0.30 inches. The total precipitation for the year still stands at 10.64 inches. Today the maximum wind observed was 29 miles an hour from the southeast. The highest wind gust observed was 39 miles per hour from the southeast. Sunset tonight is at 8:28 p.m. Sunrise tomorrow is at 6:10 a.m. The Manhattan, Kansas climate summary for this evening, as of 4 p.m., May 14, 2026. Today's high temperature was 81 degrees. This high was 5 degrees above the normal high of 76. Today's low temperature was 55 degrees. This low was 3 degrees above the normal low of 52. No precipitation fell today, which leaves the monthly total at 0.01 inches. The total precipitation for the year still stands at 5.81 inches. Today the maximum wind observed was 28 miles an hour from the southeast. The highest wind gust observed was 41 miles per hour from the south. Sunset tonight is at 8:32 p.m. Sunrise tomorrow is at 6:13 a.m. This is NOAA Weather Radio Station WXK91 in Topeka. Here are the 5 p.m. conditions for the local area. At Topeka, it was mostly sunny. The temperature was 79 degrees, the dew point 51, and the relative humidity was 37%. The wind was southeast at 23 miles an hour, gusting to 38. The pressure was 29.76 inches and falling. At Manhattan, it was mostly sunny. The temperature was 82 degrees, the dew point 55, and the relative humidity was 39%. The wind was southeast at 14 miles an hour, gusting to 28. Around the region, it was mostly sunny, with a temperature of 82 at Emporia, 82 at Beatrice, and 76 at Springfield. It was partly sunny, with a temperature of 77 at Lawrence, 77 at Kansas City, 86 at Concordia, 82 at Omaha, and 93 at Wichita. Once again, at Manhattan, it was 82 degrees under mostly sunny skies. Once again, at Topeka, it was 79 degrees under mostly sunny skies. Now here is your National Weather Service forecast. This afternoon, mostly sunny and breezy. Highs in the lower 80s. South winds 20 to 25 miles per hour with gusts up to 40 miles per hour. Tonight, mostly cloudy. A slight chance of showers and thunderstorms in the evening. Warmer with lows in the middle 60s. South winds 15 to 20 miles per hour with gusts up to 30 miles per hour. Chance of rain 20%. Friday, mostly sunny. Warmer with highs in the lower 90s. South winds 10 to 15 miles per hour with gusts up to 25 miles per hour. Friday night, partly cloudy. A chance of showers and thunderstorms in the evening. Lows in the middle 60s. South winds 10 to 15 miles per hour. Chance of rain 40%. Saturday, mostly sunny. Highs in the lower 90s.
south winds 15 to 20 miles per hour with gusts up to 30 miles per hour. Saturday night, partly cloudy. A chance of showers and thunderstorms, mainly in the evening. Breezy with lows in the upper 60s. Chance of rain 40%. Sunday, mostly sunny and windy. Highs in the upper 80s. Sunday night, mostly clear in the evening, then partly cloudy with a chance of showers and thunderstorms after midnight. Windy with lows in the lower 70s. Chance of rain 30%. Monday, partly sunny. A chance of showers and thunderstorms in the afternoon. Windy with highs around 90. Chance of rain 50%. Monday night, partly cloudy with showers likely with a slight chance of thunderstorms in the evening, then mostly cloudy with a chance of showers after midnight. Windy, cooler with lows in the lower 60s. Chance of rain 70%. Tuesday, mostly sunny. A slight chance of showers and thunderstorms in the afternoon. Not as warm with highs in the upper 70s. Tuesday night, partly cloudy in the evening, then becoming mostly cloudy. A chance of thunderstorms in the evening. A chance of showers. Lows in the lower 50s. Chance of rain 50%. Wednesday, partly sunny. A slight chance of showers in the morning. Highs in the middle 70s. This hazardous weather outlook is for central Kansas, east central Kansas, north central Kansas, east Kansas. For this afternoon and tonight, a few thunderstorms will be strong to severe late this afternoon and overnight. The primary hazards will be large hail and damaging wind gusts. For Friday through Wednesday, there will be a risk for severe thunderstorms Friday through Tuesday. The primary hazard will be large hail and damaging wind gusts. A few tornadoes may be possible Monday afternoon and evening. Spotter message: weather spotters are encouraged to relay reports of hail, damaging wind, tornadoes, and flooding. The Topeka PM, May 14, 2026. Today's high temperature was 80 degrees. The normal high is 76. The record high is 95 degrees, which was last set in 2013. Today's low temperature was 53 degrees. The normal low is 54. The record low is 33 degrees, which was set in 1888. No precipitation fell today, which leaves the monthly total at 0.30 inches. The total precipitation for the year still stands at 10.64 inches. Today the maximum wind observed was 29 miles an hour from the southeast. The highest wind gust observed was 39 miles per hour from the southeast. Sunset tonight is at 8:28 p.m. Sunrise tomorrow is at 6:10 a.m. The Manhattan, Kansas climate summary for this evening, as of 4 p.m., May 14, 2026. Today's high temperature was 81 degrees. This high was 5 degrees above the normal high of 76. Today's low temperature was 55 degrees. This low was 3 degrees above the normal low of 52. No precipitation fell today, which leaves the monthly total at 0.01 inches. The total precipitation for the year still stands at 5.81 inches. Today the maximum wind observed was 28 miles an hour from the southeast. The highest wind gust observed was 41 miles per hour from the south. Sunset tonight is at 8:32 p.m. Sunrise tomorrow is at 6:13 a.m. The current time is 5:23 p.m. Central Daylight Time. 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Here are the 5 p.m. conditions for the local area. At Topeka, it was mostly sunny. The temperature was 79 degrees, the dew point 51, and the relative humidity was 37%. The wind was southeast at 23 miles an hour, gusting to 38. The pressure was 29.76 inches and falling. At Manhattan, it was mostly sunny. The temperature was 82 degrees, the dew point 55, and the relative humidity was 39%.
The wind was southeast at 4.

15 miles an hour, gusting to 28. Around the region, it was mostly sunny, with a temperature of 82 at Emporia, 82 at Beatrice, and 76 at Springfield. It was partly sunny, with a temperature of 77 at Lawrence, 77 at Kansas City, 86 at Concordia, 82 at Omaha, and 93 at Wichita. Once again, at Manhattan, it was 82 degrees under mostly sunny skies. Once again, at Topeka, it was 79 degrees under mostly sunny skies. Now here is your National Weather Service forecast. This afternoon, mostly sunny and breezy. Highs in the lower 80s. South winds 20 to 25 miles per hour with gusts up to 40 miles per hour. Tonight, mostly cloudy. A slight chance of showers and thunderstorms in the evening. Warmer with lows in the middle 60s. South winds 15 to 20 miles per hour with gusts up to 30 miles per hour. Chance of rain 20%. Friday, mostly sunny. Warmer with highs in the lower 90s. South winds 10 to 15 miles per hour with gusts up to 25 miles per hour. Friday night, partly cloudy. A chance of showers and thunderstorms in the evening. Lows in the middle 60s. South winds 10 to 15 miles per hour. Chance of rain 40%. Saturday, mostly sunny. Highs in the lower 90s. South winds 15 to 20 miles per hour with gusts up to 30 miles per hour. Saturday night, partly cloudy. A chance of showers and thunderstorms, mainly in the evening. Breezy with lows in the upper 60s. Chance of rain 40%. Sunday, mostly sunny and windy. Highs in the upper 80s. Sunday night, mostly clear in the evening, then partly cloudy with a chance of showers and thunderstorms after midnight. Windy with lows in the lower 70s. Chance of rain 30%. Monday, partly sunny. A chance of showers and thunderstorms in the afternoon. Windy with highs around 90. Chance of rain 50%. Monday night, partly cloudy with showers likely with a slight chance of thunderstorms in the evening, then mostly cloudy with a chance of showers after midnight. Windy, cooler with lows in the lower 60s. Chance of rain 70%. Tuesday, mostly sunny. A slight chance of showers and thunderstorms in the afternoon. Not as warm with highs in the upper 70s. Tuesday night, partly cloudy in the evening, then becoming mostly cloudy. A chance of thunderstorms in the evening. A chance of showers. Lows in the lower 50s. Chance of rain 50%. Wednesday, partly sunny. A slight chance of showers in the morning. Highs in the middle 70s. This hazardous weather outlook is for central Kansas, east central Kansas, north central Kansas and northeast Kansas. For this afternoon and tonight, a few thunderstorms will be strong to severe late this afternoon and overnight. The primary hazards will be large hail and damaging wind gusts. For Friday through Wednesday, there will be a risk for severe thunderstorms Friday through Tuesday. The primary hazard will be large hail and damaging wind gusts. A few tornadoes may be possible Monday afternoon and evening. Spotter message: weather spotters are encouraged to relay reports of hail, damaging wind, tornadoes, and flooding. The Topeka, Kansas climate summary for this evening, as of 4 p.m., May 14, 2026. Today's high temperature was 80 degrees.

No precipitation fell today, which leaves the monthly total at 0.30 inches. The total precipitation for the year still stands at 10.64 inches. Today the maximum wind observed was 29 miles an hour from the southeast. The highest wind gust observed was 39 miles per hour from the southeast. Sunset tonight is at 8:28 p.m. Sunrise tomorrow is at 6:10 a.m. The Manhattan, Kansas climate summary for this evening, as of 4 p.m., May 14, 2026. Today's high temperature was 81 degrees. This high was 5 degrees above the normal high of 76. Today's low temperature was 55 degrees. This low was 3 degrees above the normal low of 52. No precipitation fell today, which leaves the monthly total at 0.01 inches. The total precipitation for the year still stands at 5.81 inches. Today the maximum wind observed was 28 miles an hour from the southeast. The highest wind gust observed was 41 miles per hour from the south. Sunset tonight is at 8:32 p.m. Sunrise tomorrow is at 6:13 a.m. This is NOAA Weather Radio Station WXK91 in Topeka. Here are the 5 p.m. conditions for the local area. At Topeka, it was mostly sunny. The temperature was 79 degrees, the dew point 51, and the relative humidity was 37%. The wind was southeast at 23 miles an hour, gusting to 38. The pressure was 29.76 inches and falling. At Manhattan, it was mostly sunny. The temperature was 82 degrees, the dew point 55, and the relative humidity was 39%. The wind was southeast at 14 miles an hour, gusting to 28. Around the region, it was mostly sunny, with a temperature of 82 at Emporia, 82 at Beatrice, and 76 at Springfield. It was partly sunny, with a temperature of 77 at Lawrence, 77 at Kansas City, 86 at Concordia, 82 at Omaha, and 93 at Wichita. Once again, at Manhattan, it was 82 degrees under mostly sunny skies. Once again, at Topeka, it was 79 degrees under mostly sunny skies. Now here is your National Weather Service forecast. This afternoon, mostly sunny and breezy. Highs in the lower 80s. South winds 20 to 25 miles per hour with gusts up to 40 miles per hour. Tonight, mostly cloudy. A slight chance of showers and thunderstorms in the evening. Warmer with lows in the middle 60s. South winds 15 to 20 miles per hour with gusts up to 30 miles per hour. Chance of rain 20%. Friday, mostly sunny. Warmer with highs in the lower 90s. South winds 10 to 15 miles per hour with gusts up to 25 miles per hour. Friday night, partly cloudy. A chance of showers and thunderstorms in the evening. Lows in the middle 60s. South winds 10 to 15 miles per hour. Chance of rain 40%. Saturday, mostly sunny. Highs in the lower 90s. South winds 15 to 20 miles per hour with gusts up to 30 miles per hour. Saturday night, partly cloudy. A chance of showers and thunderstorms, mainly in the evening. Breezy with lows in the upper 60s. Chance of rain 40%. Sunday, mostly sunny and windy. Highs in the upper 80s. Sunday night, mostly clear in the evening, then partly cloudy with a chance of showers and thunderstorms after midnight. Windy with lows in the lower 70s. Chance of rain 30%. Monday, partly sunny. A chance of showers and thunderstorms in the afternoon. Windy with highs around 90. Chance of rain 50%. Monday night, windy with highs around 90. Chance of rain 50%. Monday night, partly cloudy with showers likely with a slight chance of thunderstorms in the evening, then mostly cloudy with a chance of showers after midnight. Windy, cooler with lows in the lower 60s. Chance of rain 70%. Tuesday, mostly

sunny. A slight chance of showers and thunderstorms in the afternoon. Not as warm with highs in the upper 70s. Tuesday night, partly cloudy in the evening, then becoming mostly cloudy. A chance of thunderstorms in the evening. A chance of showers. Lows in the lower 50s. Chance of rain 50%. Wednesday, partly sunny. A slight chance of showers in the morning. Highs in the middle 70s. This hazardous weather outlook is for central Kansas, east central Kansas, north central Kansas, and northeast Kansas. For tonight, a few thunderstorms could impact the area this evening and overnight, with the potential for a storm or two to be severe and produce large hail and damaging wind gusts. For Friday through Wednesday, there is a risk for severe thunderstorms each day from Friday through Tuesday. Large hail and damaging wind gusts are the main hazards with these storms. A few tornadoes are possible Monday afternoon and evening. Spotter message: weather spotters are encouraged to relay reports of hail and damaging wind. The Topeka, Kansas climate summary for this evening, as of 4 p.m., May 14, 2026. Today's high temperature was 80 degrees. The normal high is 76. The record

a high of 76. Today's low temperature was 55 degrees. This low was 3 degrees above the normal low of 52. No precipitation fell today, which leaves the monthly total at 0.01 inches. The total precipitation for the year still stands at 5.81 inches. Today the maximum wind observed was 28 miles an hour from the southeast. The highest wind gust observed was 41 miles per hour from the south. Sunset tonight is at 8:32 p.m. Sunrise tomorrow is at 6:13 a.m. This is NOAA Weather Radio Station WXK91 in Topeka. Here at Topeka, it was mostly sunny. The temperature was 79 degrees, the dew point 51, and the relative humidity was 37%. The wind was southeast at 23 miles an hour, gusting to 38. The pressure was 29.76 inches and falling. At Manhattan, it was mostly sunny. The temperature was 82 degrees, the dew point 55, and the relative humidity was 39%. The wind was southeast at 14 miles an hour, gusting to 28. Around the region, it was mostly sunny, with a temperature of 82 at Emporia, 82 at Beatrice, and 76 at Springfield. It was partly sunny, with a temperature of 77 at Lawrence, 77 at Kansas City, 86 at Concordia, 82 at Omaha, and 93 at Wichita. Once again, at Manhattan, it was 82 degrees under mostly sunny skies. Once again, at Topeka, it was 79 degrees under mostly sunny skies. Now here is your National Weather Service forecast. This afternoon, mostly sunny and breezy. Highs in the lower 80s. South winds 20 to 25 miles per hour with gusts up to 40 miles per hour. Tonight, mostly cloudy. A slight chance of showers and thunderstorms in the evening. Warmer with lows in the middle 60s. South winds 15 to 20 miles per hour with gusts up to 30 miles per hour. Chance of rain 20%. Friday, mostly sunny. Warmer with highs in the lower 90s. South winds 10 to 15 miles per hour with gusts up to 25 miles per hour. Friday night, partly cloudy. A chance of showers and thunderstorms in the evening. Lows in the middle 60s. South winds 10 to 15 miles per hour. Chance of rain 40%. Saturday, mostly sunny. Highs in the lower 90s. South winds 15 to 20 miles per hour with gusts up to 30 miles per hour. Saturday night, partly cloudy. A chance of showers and thunderstorms with lows in the upper 60s. Chance of rain 40%. Sunday, mostly sunny and windy. Highs in the upper 80s. Sunday night, mostly clear in the evening, then partly cloudy with a chance of showers and thunderstorms after midnight. Windy with lows in the lower 70s. Chance of rain 30%. Monday, partly sunny. A chance of showers and thunderstorms in the afternoon. Windy with highs around 90. Chance of rain 50%. Monday night, partly cloudy with showers likely with a slight chance of thunderstorms in the evening, then mostly cloudy with a chance of showers after midnight. Windy, cooler with lows in the lower 60s. Chance of rain 70%. Tuesday, mostly sunny. A slight chance of showers and thunderstorms in the afternoon. Not as warm with highs in the upper 70s. Tuesday night, partly cloudy in the evening, then becoming mostly cloudy. A chance of thunderstorms in the evening. A chance of showers. Lows in the lower 50s. Chance of rain 50%. Wednesday, partly sunny. A slight chance of showers in the morning. Highs in the middle 70s. 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The current time is 5:40 p.m. Central Daylight Time. This hazardous weather outlook is for Central Kansas, East Central Kansas, North Central Kansas, and Northeast Kansas. For tonight, a few thunderstorms could

impact the area this evening and overnight, with the potential for a storm or two to be severe and produce large hail and damaging wind gusts. For Friday through Wednesday, there is a risk for severe thunderstorms each day from Friday through Tuesday. Large hail and damaging wind gusts are the main hazards with these storms. A few tornadoes are possible Monday afternoon and evening. Spotter message: weather spotters are encouraged to relay reports of hail and damaging wind. The Topeka, Kansas climate summary for this evening, as of 4 p.m., May 14, 2026. Today's high temperature was 80 degrees. The normal high is 76. The record high is 95 degrees, which was last set in 2013. Today's low temperature was 53 degrees. The normal low is 54. The record low is 33 degrees, which was set in 1888. No precipitation fell today, which leaves the monthly total at 0.30 inches. The total precipitation for the year still stands at 10.64 inches. Today the maximum wind observed was 29 miles an hour from the southeast. The highest wind gust observed was 39 miles per hour from the southeast. Sunset tonight is at 8:28 p.m. Sunrise tomorrow is at 6:10 a.m. The Manhattan, Kansas climate summary for this evening, as of 4 p.m., May 14, 2026. Today's high temperature was 81 degrees. This high was 5 degrees above the normal high of 76. Today's low temperature was 55 degrees. This low was 3 degrees above the normal low of 52. No precipitation fell today, which leaves the monthly total at 0.01 inches. The total precipitation for the year still stands at 5.81 inches. Today the maximum wind observed was 28 miles an hour from the southeast. The highest wind gust observed was 41 miles per hour from the south. Sunset tonight is at 8:32 p.m. Sunrise tomorrow is at 6:13 a.m. This is NOAA Weather Radio Station WXK91 in Topeka. Here are the 5 p.m. conditions for the local area. At Topeka, it was mostly sunny. The temperature was 79 degrees, the dew point 51, and the relative humidity was 37%. The wind was southeast at 23 miles an hour, gusting to 38. The pressure was 29.76 inches and falling. At Manhattan, it was mostly sunny. The temperature was 82 degrees, the dew point 55, and the relative humidity was 39%. The wind was southeast at 14 miles an hour, gusting to 28. Around the region, it was mostly sunny, with a temperature of 82 at Emporia, 82 at Beatrice, and 76 at Springfield. It was partly sunny, with a temperature of 77 at Lawrence, 77 at Kansas City, 86 at Concordia, 82 at Omaha, and 93 at Wichita. Once again, at Manhattan, it was 82 degrees under mostly sunny skies. Once again, at Topeka, it was 79 degrees under mostly sunny skies. Now here is your National Weather Service forecast. This afternoon, mostly sunny and breezy. Highs in the lower 80s. South winds 20 to 25 miles per hour with gusts up to 40 miles per hour. Tonight, mostly cloudy. A slight chance of showers and thunderstorms in the evening. Warmer with lows in the middle 60s. South winds 15 to 20 miles per hour with gusts up to 30 miles per hour. Chance of rain 20%. Friday, mostly sunny. Warmer with highs in the lower 90s. South winds 10 to 15 miles per hour with gusts up to 25 miles per hour. Friday night, partly cloudy. A chance of showers and thunderstorms in the evening. Lows in the middle 60s. South winds 10 to 15 miles per hour. Chance of rain 40%. Saturday, mostly sunny. Highs in the lower 90s. South winds 15 to 20 miles per hour with gusts up to 30 miles per hour. Saturday night, partly cloudy. A chance of showers and thunderstorms.

mainly in the evening. Breezy with lows in the upper 60s. Chance of rain 40%. Sunday, mostly sunny and windy. Highs in the upper 80s. Sunday night, mostly clear in the evening, then partly cloudy with a chance of showers and thunderstorms after midnight. Windy with lows in the lower 70s. Chance of rain 30%. Monday, partly sunny. A chance of showers and thunderstorms in the afternoon. Windy with highs around 90. Chance of rain 50%. Monday night, partly cloudy with showers likely with a slight chance of thunderstorms in the evening, then mostly cloudy with a chance of showers after midnight. Windy, cooler with lows in the lower 60s. Chance of rain 70%. Tuesday, mostly sunny. A slight chance of showers and thunderstorms in the afternoon. Not as warm with highs in the upper 70s. Tuesday night, partly cloudy in the evening, then becoming mostly cloudy. A chance of thunderstorms in the evening. A chance of showers. Lows in the lower 50s. Chance of rain 50%. Wednesday, partly sunny. A slight chance of showers in the morning. Highs in the middle 70s. This hazardous weather outlook is for central Kansas, east central Kansas, north central Kansas, and northeast Kansas. For tonight, a few thunderstorms could impact the area this evening and overnight, with the potential for a storm or two to be severe and produce large hail and damaging wind gusts. For Friday through Wednesday, there is a risk for severe thunderstorms each day from Friday through Tuesday. Large hail and damaging wind gusts are the main hazards with these storms. A few tornadoes are possible Monday afternoon and evening. Spotter message: weather spotters are encouraged to relay reports of hail and damaging wind. The Topeka, Kansas climate summary for this evening, as of 4 p.m., May 14, 2026. Today's high temperature was 80 degrees. The normal high is 76. The record high is 95 degrees, which was last set in 2013. Today's low temperature was 53 degrees. The normal low is 54. The record low is 33 degrees, which was set in 1888. No precipitation fell today, which leaves the monthly total at 0.30 inches. The total precipitation for the year still stands at 10.64 inches. Today the maximum wind observed was 29 miles an hour from the southeast. The highest wind gust observed was 39 miles per hour from the southeast. Sunset tonight is at 8:28 p.m. Sunrise tomorrow is at 6:10 a.m. The Manhattan, Kansas climate summary for this evening, as of 4 p.m., May 14, 2026. Today's high temperature was 81 degrees. This high was 5 degrees above the normal high of 76. Today's low temperature was 55 degrees. This low was 3 degrees above the normal low of 52. No precipitation fell today, which leaves the monthly total at 0.01 inches. The total precipitation for the year still stands at 5.81 inches. Today the maximum wind observed was 28 miles an hour from the southeast. The highest wind gust observed was 41 miles per hour from the south. Sunset tonight is at 8:32 p.m. Sunrise tomorrow is at 6:13 a.m. This is NOAA Weather Radio Station WXK91 in Topeka. Here are the 5 p.m. conditions for the local area. At Topeka, it was mostly sunny. The temperature was 79 degrees, the dew point 51, and the relative humidity was 37%. The wind was southeast at 23 miles an hour, gusting to 38. The pressure was 29.76 inches and falling. At Manhattan, it was mostly sunny. The temperature was 82 degrees, the dew point 55, and the relative humidity was 39%. The wind was southeast at 14 miles an hour, gusting to 28. Around the region, it was mostly sunny, with a temperature of 82 at Emporia, 82 at Beatrice, and 76 at Springfield. It was partly sunny, with a temperature of 76.

7 at Lawrence, 77 at Kansas City, 86 at Concordia, 82 at Omaha, and 93 at Wichita. Once again, at Manhattan, it was 82 degrees under mostly sunny skies. Once again, at Topeka, it was 79 degrees under mostly sunny skies. Now here is your National Weather Service forecast. This afternoon, mostly sunny and breezy. Highs in the lower 80s. South winds 20 to 25 miles per hour with gusts up to 40 miles per hour. Tonight, mostly cloudy. A slight chance of showers and thunderstorms in the evening. Warmer with lows in the middle 60s. South winds 15 to 20 miles per hour with gusts up to 30 miles per hour. Chance of rain 20%. Friday, mostly sunny. Warmer with highs in the lower 90s. South winds 10 to 15 miles per hour with gusts up to 25 miles per hour. Friday night, partly cloudy. A chance of showers and thunderstorms in the evening. Lows in the middle 60s. South winds 10 to 15 miles per hour. Chance of rain 40%. Saturday, mostly sunny. Highs in the lower 90s. South winds 15 to 20 miles per hour with gusts up to 30 miles per hour. Saturday night, partly cloudy. A chance of showers and thunderstorms, mainly in the evening. Breezy with lows in the upper 60s. Chance of rain 40%. Sunday, mostly sunny and windy. Highs in the upper 80s. Sunday night, mostly clear in the evening, then partly cloudy with a chance of showers and thunderstorms after midnight. Windy with lows in the lower 70s. Chance of rain 30%. Monday, partly sunny. A chance of showers and thunderstorms in the afternoon. Windy with highs around 90. Chance of rain 50%. Monday night, partly cloudy with showers likely with a slight chance of thunderstorms in the evening, then mostly cloudy with a chance of showers after midnight. Windy, cooler with lows in the lower 60s. Chance of rain 70%. Tuesday, mostly sunny. A slight chance of showers and thunderstorms in the afternoon. Not as warm with highs in the upper 70s. Tuesday night, partly cloudy in the evening, then becoming mostly cloudy. A chance of thunderstorms in the evening. A chance of showers. Lows in the lower 50s. Chance of rain 50%. Wednesday, partly sunny. A slight chance of showers in the morning. Highs in the middle 70s. The current time is 5:54 p.m. Central Daylight Time. This hazardous weather outlook is for Central Kansas, East Central Kansas, North Central Kansas, and Northeast Kansas. For tonight, a few thunderstorms could impact the area this evening and overnight, with the potential for a storm or two to be severe and produce large hail and damaging wind gusts. For Friday through Wednesday, there is a risk for severe thunderstorms each day from Friday through Tuesday. Large hail and damaging wind gusts are the main hazards with these storms. A few tornadoes are possible Monday afternoon and evening. Spotter message: weather spotters are encouraged to relay reports of hail and NECA Kansas climate summary for this evening, as of 4 p.m., May 14, 2026. Today's high temperature was 80 degrees. The normal high is 76. The record high is 95 degrees, which was last set in 2013. Today's low temperature was 53 degrees. The normal low is 54. The record low is 33 degrees, which was set in 1888. No precipitation fell today, which leaves the monthly total at 0.30 inches. The total precipitation for the year still stands at 10.64 inches. Today the maximum wind observed was 29 miles an hour from the southeast. The highest wind gust observed was 39 miles per hour from the southeast. Sunset tonight is at 8:28 p.m. Sunrise tomorrow is at 6:10 a.m. The Manhattan, Kansas climate summary for this evening, as of 4 p.m., May 14, 2026.
Today's high temperature was 81 degrees. This high was 5 degrees above the normal high of 76. Today's low temperature was 55 degrees. This low was 3 degrees above the normal low of 52. No precipitation fell today, which leaves the monthly total at 0.01 inches. The total precipitation for the year still stands at 5.81 inches. Today the maximum wind observed was 28 miles an hour from the southeast. The highest wind gust observed was 41 miles per hour from the south. Sunset tonight is at 8:32 p.m. Sunrise tomorrow is at 6:13 a.m. This is NOAA Weather Radio Station WXK91 in Topeka. Here are the 5 p.m. conditions for the local area. At Topeka, it was mostly sunny. The temperature was 79 degrees, the dew point 51, and the relative humidity was 37%. The wind was southeast at 23 miles an hour, gusting to 38. The pressure was 29.76 inches and falling. At Manhattan, it was mostly sunny. The temperature was 82 degrees, the dew point 55, and the relative humidity was 39%. The wind was southeast at 14 miles an hour, gusting to 28. Around the region, it was mostly sunny, with a temperature of 82 at Emporia, 82 at Beatrice, and 76 at Springfield. It was partly sunny, with a temperature of 77 at Lawrence, 77 at Kansas City, 86 at Concordia, 82 at Omaha, and 93 at Wichita. Once again, at Manhattan, it was 82 degrees under mostly sunny skies. Once again, at Topeka, it was 79 degrees under mostly sunny skies. Now here is your National Weather Service forecast. This afternoon, mostly sunny and breezy. Highs in the lower 80s. South winds 20 to 25 miles per hour with gusts up to 40 miles per hour. Tonight, mostly cloudy. A slight chance of showers and thunderstorms in the evening. Warmer with lows in the middle 60s. South winds 15 to 20 miles per hour with gusts up to 30 miles per hour. Chance of rain 20%. Friday, mostly sunny. Warmer with highs in the lower 90s. South winds 10 to 15 miles per hour with gusts up to 25 miles per hour. Friday night, partly cloudy. A chance of showers and thunderstorms in the evening. Lows in the middle 60s. South winds 10 to 15 miles per hour. Chance of rain 40%. Saturday, mostly sunny. Highs in the lower 90s. South winds 15 to 20 miles per hour with gusts up to 30 miles per hour. Saturday night, partly cloudy. A chance of showers and thunderstorms, mainly in the evening. Breezy with lows in the upper 60s. Chance of rain 40%. Sunday, mostly sunny and windy. Highs in the upper 80s. Sunday night, mostly clear in the evening, then partly cloudy with a chance of showers and thunderstorms after midnight. Windy with lows in the lower 70s. Chance of rain 30%. Monday, partly sunny. A chance of showers and thunderstorms in the afternoon. Windy with highs around 90. Chance of rain 50%. Monday night, partly cloudy with showers likely with a slight chance of thunderstorms in the evening, then mostly cloudy with a chance of showers after midnight. Windy, cooler with lows in the lower 60s. Chance of rain 70%. Tuesday, mostly sunny. A slight chance of showers and thunderstorms in the afternoon. Not as warm with highs in the upper 70s. Tuesday night, partly cloudy in the evening, then becoming mostly cloudy. A chance of thunderstorms in the evening. A chance of showers. Lows in the lower 50s. Chance of rain 50%. Wednesday, partly sunny. A slight chance of showers in the morning. Highs in the middle 70s. This hazardous weather outlook is for Central Kansas, East Central Kansas, North Central Kansas, and Northeast Kansas.
For tonight, a few thunderstorms could impact the area of a

evening and overnight, with the potential for a storm or two to be severe and produce large hail and damaging wind gusts. For Friday through Wednesday, there is a risk for severe thunderstorms each day from Friday through Tuesday. Large hail and damaging wind gusts are the main hazards with these storms. A few tornadoes are possible Monday afternoon and evening. Spotter message: weather spotters are encouraged to relay reports of hail and damaging wind. The Topeka, Kansas climate summary for this evening, as of 4 p.m., May 14, 2026. Today's high temperature was 80 degrees. The normal high is 76. The record high is 95 degrees, which was last set in 2013. Today's low temperature was 53 degrees. The normal low is 54. The record low is 33 degrees, which was set in 1888. No precipitation fell today, which leaves the monthly total at 0.30 inches. The total precipitation for the year still stands at 10.64 inches. Today the maximum wind observed was 29 miles an hour from the southeast. The highest wind gust observed was 39 miles per hour from the southeast. Sunset tonight is at 8:28 p.m. Sunrise tomorrow is at 6:10 a.m. The Manhattan, Kansas climate summary for this evening, as of 4 p.m., May 14, 2026. Today's high temperature was 81 degrees. This high was 5 degrees above the normal high of 76. Today's low temperature was 55 degrees. This low was 3 degrees above the normal low of 52. No precipitation fell today, which leaves the monthly total at 0.01 inches. The total precipitation for the year still stands at 5.81 inches. Today the maximum wind observed was 28 miles an hour from the southeast. The highest wind gust observed was 41 miles per hour from the south. Sunset tonight is at 8:32 p.m. Sunrise tomorrow is at 6:13 a.m. This is NOAA Weather Radio Station WXK91 in Topeka. Here are the 5 p.m. conditions for the local area. At Topeka, it was mostly sunny. The temperature was 79 degrees, the dew point 51, and the relative humidity was 37%. The wind was southeast at 23 miles an hour, gusting to 38. The pressure was 29.76 inches and falling. At Manhattan, it was mostly sunny. The temperature was 82 degrees, the dew point 55, and the relative humidity was 39%. The wind was southeast at 14 miles an hour, gusting to 28. Around the region, it was mostly sunny, with a temperature of 82 at Emporia, 82 at Beatrice, and 76 at Springfield. It was partly sunny, with a temperature of 77 at Lawrence, 77 at Kansas City, 86 at Concordia, 82 at Omaha, and 93 at Wichita. Once again, at Manhattan, it was 82 degrees under mostly sunny skies. Once again, at Topeka, it was 79 degrees under mostly sunny skies. Now here is your National Weather Service forecast. This afternoon, mostly sunny and breezy. Highs in the lower 80s. South winds 20 to 25 miles per hour with gusts up to 40 miles per hour. Tonight, mostly cloudy. A slight chance of showers and thunderstorms in the evening. Warmer with lows in the middle 60s. South winds 15 to 20 miles per hour with gusts up to 30 miles per hour. Chance of rain 20%. Friday, mostly sunny. Warmer with highs in the lower 90s. South winds 10 to 15 miles per hour with gusts up to 25 miles per hour. Friday night, partly cloudy. A chance of showers and thunderstorms in the evening. Lows in the middle 60s. South winds 10 to 15 miles per hour. Chance of rain 40%. Saturday, mostly sunny. Highs in the lower 90s. South winds 15 to 20 miles per hour with gusts up to 30 miles per hour. Saturday night, partly cloudy. A chance of showers and thunderstorms, mainly in the evening.

breezy with lows in the upper 60s. Chance of rain 40%. Sunday, mostly sunny and windy. Highs in the upper 80s. Sunday night, mostly clear in the evening, then partly cloudy with a chance of showers and thunderstorms after midnight. Windy with lows in the lower 70s. Chance of rain 30%. Monday, partly sunny. A chance of showers and thunderstorms in the afternoon. Windy with highs around 90. Chance of rain 50%. Monday night, partly cloudy with showers, likely with a slight chance of thunderstorms in the evening, then mostly cloudy with a chance of showers after midnight. Windy, cooler with lows in the lower 60s. Chance of rain 70%. Tuesday, mostly sunny. A slight chance of showers and thunderstorms in the afternoon. Not as warm with highs in the upper 70s. Tuesday night, partly cloudy in the evening, then becoming mostly cloudy. A chance of thunderstorms in the evening. A chance of showers. Lows in the lower 50s. Chance of rain 50%. Wednesday, partly sunny. A slight chance of showers in the morning. Highs in the middle 70s. This hazardous weather outlook is for central Kansas, east central Kansas, north central Kansas, and northeast Kansas. For tonight, a few thunderstorms could impact the area this evening and overnight, with the potential for a storm or two to be severe and produce large hail and damaging wind gusts. For Friday through Wednesday, there is a risk for severe thunderstorms each day from Friday through Tuesday. Large hail and damaging wind gusts are the main hazards with these storms. A few tornadoes are possible Monday afternoon and evening. Spotter message: weather spotters are encouraged to relay reports of hail and damaging wind. The current time is 6:08 p.m. Central Daylight Time. The Topeka, Kansas climate summary for this evening, as of 4 p.m., May 14, 2026. Today's high temperature was 80 degrees. The normal high is 76. The record high is 95 degrees, which was last set in 2013. Today's low temperature was 53 degrees. The normal low is 54. The record low is 33 degrees, which was set in 1888. No precipitation fell today, which leaves the monthly total at 0.30 inches. The total precipitation for the year still stands at 10.64 inches. Today the maximum wind observed was 29 miles an hour from the southeast. The highest wind gust observed was 39 miles per hour from the southeast. Sunset tonight is at 8:28 p.m. Sunrise tomorrow is at 6:10 a.m. The Manhattan, Kansas climate summary for this evening, as of 4 p.m., May 14, 2026. Today's high temperature was 81 degrees. This high was 5 degrees above the normal high of 76. Today's low temperature was 55 degrees. This low was 3 degrees above the normal low of 52. No precipitation fell today, which leaves the monthly total at 0.01 inches. The total precipitation for the year still stands at 5.81 inches. Today the maximum wind observed was 28 miles an hour from the southeast. The highest wind gust observed was 41 miles per hour from the south. Sunset tonight is at 8:32 p.m. Sunrise tomorrow is at 6:13 a.m. This is NOAA Weather Radio Station WXK91 in Topeka. Now here is your National Weather Service forecast. Tonight, mostly cloudy. A slight chance of showers and thunderstorms this evening. Warmer with lows in the middle 60s. South winds 15 to 20 miles per hour with gusts up to 30 miles per hour. Chance of rain 20%. Friday, mostly sunny. Warmer with highs in the lower 90s. South winds 10 to 15 miles per hour with gusts up to 25 miles per hour. Friday night, partly cloudy. A chance of showers and thunderstorms in the evening. Lows in the middle 60s. South winds 10 to 15 miles per hour. Chance of rain 40%.

Saturday, mostly sunny. Highs in the lower 90s. South winds 15 to 20 miles per hour with gusts up to 30 miles per hour. Saturday night, partly cloudy. A chance of showers and thunderstorms, mainly in the evening. Breezy with lows in the upper 60s. South winds 15 to 25 miles per hour with gusts up to 35 miles per hour. Chance of rain 40%. Sunday, mostly sunny and windy. Highs in the upper 80s. Sunday night, mostly clear in the evening, then partly cloudy with a chance of showers and thunderstorms after midnight. Windy with lows in the lower 70s. Chance of rain 30%. Monday, partly sunny. A chance of showers and thunderstorms in the afternoon. Windy with highs around 90. Chance of rain 50%. Monday night, partly cloudy with showers likely with a slight chance of thunderstorms in the evening, then mostly cloudy with a chance of showers after midnight. Windy, cooler with lows in the lower 60s. Chance of rain 70%. Tuesday, mostly sunny. A slight chance of showers and thunderstorms in the afternoon. Not as warm with highs in the upper 70s. Tuesday night, partly cloudy in the evening, then becoming mostly cloudy. A chance of thunderstorms in the evening. A chance of showers. Lows in the lower 50s. Chance of rain 50%. Wednesday, partly sunny. A slight chance of showers in the morning. Highs in the middle 70s. Wednesday night, mostly cloudy in the evening, then partly cloudy with a slight chance of showers and thunderstorms after midnight. Lows in the middle 50s. Thursday, mostly cloudy in the morning, then becoming mostly sunny. A chance of showers. A slight chance of thunderstorms in the morning, then a chance of thunderstorms in the afternoon. Highs in the upper 70s. Chance of rain 30%. This hazardous weather outlook is for central Kansas, east central Kansas, north central Kansas, and northeast Kansas. For tonight, a few thunderstorms could impact the area this evening and overnight, with the potential for a storm or two to be severe and produce large hail and damaging wind gusts. For Friday through Wednesday, there is a risk for severe thunderstorms each day from Friday through Tuesday. Large hail and damaging wind gusts are the main hazards with these storms. A few tornadoes are possible Monday afternoon and evening. Spotter message: weather spotters are encouraged to relay reports of hail and damaging wind. The Topeka, Kansas climate summary for this evening, as of 4 p.m., May 14, 2026. Today's high temperature was 80 degrees. The normal high is 76. The record high is 95 degrees, which was last set in 2013. Today's low temperature was 53 degrees. The normal low is 54. The record low is 33 degrees, which was set in 1888. No precipitation fell today, which leaves the monthly total at 0.30 inches. The total precipitation for the year still stands at 10.64 inches. Today the maximum wind observed was 29 miles an hour from the southeast. The highest wind gust observed was 39 miles per hour from the southeast. Sunset tonight is at 8:28 p.m. Sunrise tomorrow is at 6:10 a.m. The Manhattan, Kansas climate summary for this evening, as of 4 p.m., May 14, 2026. Today's high temperature was 81 degrees. This high was 5 degrees above the normal high of 76. Today's low temperature was 55 degrees. This low was 3 degrees above the normal low of 52. No precipitation fell today, which leaves the monthly total at 0.01 inches. The total precipitation for the year still stands at 5.81 inches. Today the maximum wind observed was 28 miles an hour from the southeast. The highest wind gust observed was 41 miles per hour from the south. Sunset tonight is at 8:32 p.m. Sunrise tomorrow is at 6:13 a.m. This is NOAA Weather Radio Station WXK91 in Topeka.

Here are the 6 p.m. conditions for the local area. At Topeka, it was mostly sunny. The temperature was 80 degrees, the dew point 54, and the relative humidity was 40%. The wind was south at 20 miles an hour, gusting to 30. The pressure was 29.75 inches and falling. At Manhattan, it was partly sunny. The temperature was 84 degrees, the dew point 58, and the relative humidity was 40%. The wind was south at 16 miles an hour, gusting to 24. Around the region, it was mostly sunny, with a temperature of 79 at Lawrence, 79 at Beatrice, and 76 at Springfield. It was partly sunny, with a temperature of 77 at Kansas City, 80 at Emporia, 88 at Concordia, 82 at Omaha, and 91 at Wichita. Once again, at Manhattan, it was 84 degrees under partly sunny skies. Once again, at Topeka, it was 80 degrees under mostly sunny skies. Now here is your National Weather Service forecast. Tonight, mostly cloudy. A slight chance of showers and thunderstorms this evening. Warmer with lows in the middle 60s. South winds 15 to 20 miles per hour with gusts up to 30 miles per hour. Chance of rain 20%. Friday, mostly sunny. Warmer with highs in the lower 90s. South winds 10 to 15 miles per hour with gusts up to 25 miles per hour. Friday night, partly cloudy. A chance of showers and thunderstorms in the evening. Lows in the middle 60s. South winds 10 to 15 miles per hour. Chance of rain 40%. Saturday, mostly sunny. Highs in the lower 90s. South winds 15 to 20 miles per hour with gusts up to 30 miles per hour. Saturday night, partly cloudy. A chance of showers and thunderstorms.

up to 35 miles per hour. Chance of rain 40%. Sunday, mostly sunny and windy. Highs in the upper 80s. Sunday night, mostly clear in the evening, then partly cloudy with a chance of showers and thunderstorms after midnight. Windy with lows in the lower 70s. Chance of rain 30%. Monday, partly sunny. A chance of showers and thunderstorms in the afternoon. Windy with highs around 90. Chance of rain 50%. Monday night, partly cloudy with showers likely with a slight chance of thunderstorms in the evening, then mostly cloudy with a chance of showers after midnight. Windy, cooler with lows in the lower 60s. Chance of rain 70%. Tuesday, mostly sunny. A slight chance of showers and thunderstorms in the afternoon. Not as warm with highs in the upper 70s. Tuesday night, partly cloudy in the evening, then becoming mostly cloudy. A chance of thunderstorms in the evening. A chance of showers. Lows in the lower 50s. Chance of rain 50%. Wednesday, partly sunny. A slight chance of showers in the morning. Highs in the middle 70s. Wednesday night, mostly cloudy in the evening, then partly cloudy with a slight chance of showers and thunderstorms after midnight. Lows in the middle 50s. Thursday, mostly cloudy in the morning, then becoming mostly sunny. A chance of showers. A slight chance of thunderstorms in the morning, then a chance of thunderstorms in the afternoon. Highs in the upper 70s. Chance of rain 30%. This hazardous weather outlook is for central Kansas, east central Kansas, north central Kansas, and northeast Kansas. For tonight, a few thunderstorms could impact the area this evening and overnight, with the potential for a storm or two to be severe and produce large hail and damaging wind gusts. For Friday through Wednesday, there is a risk for severe thunderstorms each day from Friday through Tuesday. Large hail and damaging wind gusts are the main hazards with these storms. A few tornadoes are possible Monday afternoon and evening. Spotter message: weather spotters are encouraged to relay reports of hail and damaging wind. The Topeka, Kansas climate summary for this evening, as of 4 p.m., May 14, 2026. Today's high temperature was 80 degrees. The normal high is 76. The record high is 95 degrees, which was last set in 2013. Today's low temperature was 53 degrees. The normal low is 54. The record low is 33 degrees, which was set in 1888. No precipitation fell today, which leaves the monthly total at 0.30 inches. The total precipitation for the year still stands at 10.64 inches. Today the maximum wind observed was 29 miles an hour from the southeast. The highest wind gust observed was 39 miles per hour from the southeast. Sunset tonight is at 8:28 p.m. Sunrise tomorrow is at 6:10 a.m. The Manhattan, Kansas climate summary for this evening, as of 4 p.m., May 14, 2026. Today's high temperature was 81 degrees. This high was 5 degrees above the normal high of 76. Today's low temperature was 55 degrees. This low was 3 degrees above the normal low of 52. No precipitation fell today, which leaves the monthly total at 0.01 inches. The total precipitation for the year still stands at 5.81 inches. Today the maximum wind observed was 28 miles an hour from the southeast. The highest wind gust observed was 41 miles per hour from the south. Sunset tonight is at 8:32 p.m. Sunrise tomorrow is at 6:13 a.m. This is NOAA Weather Radio Station WXK91 in Topeka. Here are the 6 p.m. conditions for the local area. At Topeka, it was mostly sunny. The temperature was 80 degrees, the dew point 54, and the relative humidity was 40%. The wind was south at 20 miles an hour, gusting to 30. The pressure was 29.75 inches and falling. At Manhattan, it was partly sunny,

The temperature was 84 degrees, the dew point 58, and the relative humidity was 40%. The wind was south at 16 miles an hour, gusting to 24. Around the region, it was mostly sunny, with a temperature of 79 at Lawrence, 79 at Beatrice, and 76 at Springfield. It was partly sunny, with a temperature of 77 at Kansas City, 80 at Emporia, 88 at Concordia, 82 at Omaha, and 91 at Wichita. Once again, at Manhattan, it was 84 degrees under partly sunny skies. Once again, at Topeka, it was 80 degrees under mostly sunny skies. The current time is 6:24 p.m. Central Daylight Time. Now here is your National Weather Service forecast. Tonight, mostly cloudy. A slight chance of showers and thunderstorms this evening. Warmer with lows in the middle 60s. South winds 15 to 20 miles per hour with gusts up to 30 miles per hour. Chance of rain 20%. Friday, mostly sunny. Warmer with highs in the lower 90s. South winds 10 to 15 miles per hour with gusts up to 25 miles per hour. Friday night, partly cloudy. A chance of showers and thunderstorms in the evening. Lows in the middle 60s. South winds 10 to 15 miles per hour. Chance of rain 40%. Saturday, mostly sunny. Highs in the lower 90s. South winds 15 to 20 miles per hour with gusts up to 30 miles per hour. Saturday night, partly cloudy. A chance of showers and thunderstorms, mainly in the evening. Breezy with lows in the upper 60s. South winds 15 to 25 miles per hour with gusts up to 35 miles per hour. Chance of rain 40%. Sunday, mostly sunny and windy. Highs in the upper 80s. Sunday night, mostly clear in the evening, then partly cloudy with a chance of showers and thunderstorms after midnight. Windy with lows in the lower 70s. Chance of rain 30%. Monday, partly sunny. A chance of showers and thunderstorms in the afternoon. Windy with highs around 90. Chance of rain 50%. Monday night, partly cloudy with showers likely with a slight chance of thunderstorms in the evening, then mostly cloudy with a chance of showers after midnight. Windy, cooler with lows in the lower 60s. Chance of rain 70%. Tuesday, mostly sunny. A slight chance of showers and thunderstorms in the afternoon. Not as warm with highs in the upper 70s. Tuesday night, partly cloudy in the evening, then becoming mostly cloudy. A chance of thunderstorms in the evening. A chance of showers. Lows in the lower 50s. Chance of rain 50%. Wednesday, partly sunny. A slight chance of showers in the morning. Highs in the middle 70s. Wednesday night, mostly cloudy in the evening, then partly cloudy with a slight chance of showers and thunderstorms after midnight. Lows in the middle 50s. Thursday, mostly cloudy in the morning, then becoming mostly sunny. A chance of showers. A slight chance of thunderstorms in the morning, then a chance of thunderstorms in the afternoon. Highs in the upper 70s. Chance of rain 30%. This hazardous weather outlook is for central Kansas, east central Kansas, north central Kansas, and northeast Kansas. For tonight, a few thunderstorms could impact the area this evening and overnight, with the potential for a storm or two to be severe and produce large hail and damaging wind gusts. For Friday through Wednesday, there is a risk for severe thunderstorms each day from Friday through Tuesday. Large hail and damaging wind gusts are the main hazards with these storms. A few tornadoes are possible Monday afternoon and evening. Spotter message: weather spotters are encouraged to relay reports of hail and damaging wind. The Topeka, Kansas climate summary for this evening, as of 4 p.m., May 14, 2026. Today's high temperature was 80 degrees. The normal high is 76. The record high is 95 degrees, which was last set in 2013.

Today's low temperature was 53 degrees. The normal low is 54. The record low is 33 degrees, which was set in 1888. No precipitation fell today, which leaves the monthly total at 0.30 inches. The total precipitation for the year still stands at 10.64 inches. Today the maximum wind observed was 29 miles an hour from the southeast. The highest wind gust observed was 39 miles per hour from the southeast. Sunset tonight is at 8:28 p.m. Sunrise tomorrow is at 6:10 a.m. The Manhattan, Kansas climate summary for this evening, as of 4 p.m., May 14, 2026. Today's high temperature was 81 degrees. This high was 5 degrees above the normal high of 76. Today's low temperature was 55 degrees. This low was 3 degrees above the normal low of 52. No precipitation fell today, which leaves the monthly total at 0.01 inches. The total precipitation for the year still stands at 5.81 inches. Today the maximum wind observed was 28 miles an hour from the southeast. The highest wind gust observed was 41 miles per hour from the south. Sunset tonight is at 8:32 p.m. Sunrise tomorrow is at 6:13 a.m. This is NOAA Weather Radio Station WXK91 in Topeka. Here are the 6 p.m. conditions for the local area. At Topeka, it was mostly sunny. The temperature was 80 degrees, the dew point 54, and the relative humidity was 40%. The wind was south at 20 miles an hour, gusting to 30. The pressure was 29.75 inches and falling. At Manhattan, it was partly sunny. The temperature was 84 degrees, the dew point 58, and the relative humidity was 40%. The wind was south at 16 miles an hour, gusting to 24. Around the region, it was mostly sunny, with a temperature of 79 at Lawrence, 79 at Beatrice, and 76 at Springfield. It was partly sunny, with a temperature of 77 at Kansas City, 80 at Emporia, 88 at Concordia, 82 at Omaha, and 91 at Wichita. Once again, at Manhattan, it was 84 degrees under partly sunny skies. Once again, at Topeka, it was 80 degrees under mostly sunny skies. Now here is your National Weather Service forecast. Tonight, mostly cloudy. A slight chance of showers and thunderstorms this evening. Warmer with lows in the middle 60s. South winds 15 to 20 miles per hour with gusts up to 30 miles per hour. Chance of rain 20%. Friday, mostly sunny. Warmer with highs in the lower 90s. South winds 10 to 15 miles per hour with gusts up to 25 miles per hour. Friday night, partly cloudy. A chance of showers and thunderstorms in the evening. Lows in the middle 60s. South winds 10 to 15 miles per hour. Chance of rain 40%. Saturday, mostly sunny. Highs in the lower 90s. South winds 15 to 20 miles per hour with gusts up to 30 miles per hour. Saturday night, partly cloudy. A chance of showers and thunderstorms, mainly in the evening. Breezy with lows in the upper 60s. South winds 15 to 25 miles per hour with gusts up to 35 miles per hour. Chance of rain 40%. Sunday, mostly sunny and windy. Highs in the upper 80s. Sunday night, mostly clear in the evening, then partly cloudy with a chance of showers and thunderstorms after midnight. Windy with lows in the lower 70s. Chance of rain 30%. Monday, partly sunny. A chance of showers and thunderstorms in the afternoon. Windy with highs around 90. Chance of rain 50%. Monday night, partly cloudy with showers likely with a slight chance of thunderstorms in the evening, then most chance of rain 50%. Monday night, partly cloudy with showers likely with a slight chance of thunderstorms in the evening, then mostly cloudy with a chance of showers after midnight. Windy.

with lows in the lower 60s. Chance of rain 70%. Tuesday, mostly sunny. A slight chance of showers and thunderstorms in the afternoon. Not as warm with highs in the upper 70s. Tuesday night, partly cloudy in the evening, then becoming mostly cloudy. A chance of thunderstorms in the evening. A chance of showers. Lows in the lower 50s. Chance of rain 50%. Wednesday, partly sunny.

lows in the middle 50s. Thursday, mostly cloudy in the morning, then becoming mostly sunny. A chance of showers. A slight chance of thunderstorms in the morning, then a chance of thunderstorms in the afternoon. Highs in the upper 70s. Chance of rain 30%. This hazardous weather outlook is for central Kansas, east central Kansas, north central Kansas, and northeast Kansas. For tonight, a few thunderstorms could impact the area this evening and overnight, with the potential for a storm or two to be severe and produce long and damaging wind gusts. For Friday through Wednesday, there is a risk for severe thunderstorms each day from Friday through Tuesday. Large hail and damaging wind gusts are the main hazards with these storms. A few tornadoes are possible Monday afternoon and evening. Spotter message: weather spotters are encouraged to relay reports of hail and damaging wind. The Topeka, Kansas climate summary for this evening, as of 4 p.m., May 14, 2026. Today's high temperature was 80 degrees. The normal high is 76. The record high is 95 degrees, which was last set in 2013. Today's low temperature was 53 degrees. The normal low is 54. The record low

The total precipitation for the year still stands at 5.81 inches. Today, the maximum wind observed was 28 miles an hour from the southeast. The highest wind gust observed was 41 miles per hour from the south. Sunset tonight is at 8:32 p.m. Sunrise tomorrow is at 6:13 a.m. This is NOAA Weather Radio Station WXK91 in Topeka. Here are the 6 p.m. conditions for the local area. At Topeka, it was mostly sunny. The temperature was 80 degrees, the dew point 54, and the relative humidity was 40%. The wind was south at 20 miles an hour, gusting to 30. The pressure was 29.75 inches and falling. At Manhattan, it was partly sunny. The temperature was 84 degrees, the dew point 58, and the relative humidity was 40%. The wind was south at 16 miles an hour, gusting to 24. Around the region, it was mostly sunny, with a temperature of 79 at Lawrence, 79 at Beatrice, and 76 at Springfield. It was partly sunny, with a temperature of 77 at Kansas City, 80 at Emporia, 88 at Concordia, 82 at Omaha, and 91 at Wichita. Once again, at Manhattan, it was 84 degrees under partly sunny skies. Once again, at Topeka, it was 80 degrees under mostly sunny skies. This is NOAA Weather Radio WXK91 in Topeka. The current time is 6:38 p.m. Central Daylight Time. Now here is your National Weather Service forecast. Tonight, mostly cloudy. A slight chance of showers and thunderstorms this evening. Warmer with lows in the middle 60s. South winds 15 to 20 miles per hour with gusts up to 30 miles per hour. Chance of rain 20%. Friday, mostly sunny. Warmer with highs in the lower 90s. South winds 10 to 15 miles per hour with gusts up to 25 miles per hour. Friday night, partly cloudy. A chance of showers and thunderstorms in the evening. Lows in the middle 60s. South winds 10 to 15 miles per hour. Chance of rain 40%. Saturday, mostly sunny. Highs in the lower 90s. South winds 15 to 20 miles per hour with gusts up to 30 miles per hour. Saturday night, partly cloudy. A chance of showers and thunderstorms, mainly in the evening. Breezy with lows in the upper 60s. South winds 15 to 25 miles per hour with gusts up to 35 miles per hour. Chance of rain 40%. Sunday, mostly sunny and windy. Highs in the upper 80s. Sunday night, mostly clear in the evening, then partly cloudy with a chance of showers and thunderstorms after midnight. Windy with lows in the lower 70s. Chance of rain 30%. Monday, partly sunny. A chance of showers and thunderstorms in the afternoon. Windy with highs around 90. Chance of rain 50%. Monday night, partly cloudy with showers likely with a slight chance of thunderstorms in the evening, then mostly cloudy with a chance of showers after midnight. Windy, cooler with lows in the lower 60s. Chance of rain 70%. Tuesday, mostly sunny. A slight chance of showers and thunderstorms in the afternoon. Not as warm with highs in the upper 70s. Tuesday night, partly cloudy in the evening, then becoming mostly cloudy. A chance of thunderstorms in the evening. A chance of showers. Lows in the lower 50s. Chance of rain 50%. Wednesday, partly sunny. A slight chance of showers in the morning. Highs in the middle 70s. Wednesday night, mostly cloudy in the evening, then partly cloudy with a slight chance of showers and thunderstorms after midnight. Lows in the middle 50s. Thursday, mostly cloudy in the morning, then becoming mostly sunny. A chance of showers. A slight chance of thunderstorms in the morning, then a chance of thunderstorms in the afternoon. Highs in the upper 70s. Chance of rain 30%.

Hazardous weather outlook is for Central Kansas, East Central Kansas, North Central Kansas, and Northeast Kansas. For tonight, a few thunderstorms could impact the area this evening and overnight, with the potential for a storm or two to be severe and produce large hail and damaging wind gusts. For Friday through Wednesday, there is a risk for severe thunderstorms each day from Friday through Tuesday. Large hail and damaging wind gusts are the main hazards with these storms. A few tornadoes are possible Monday afternoon and evening. Spotter message: weather spotters are encouraged to relay reports of hail and damaging wind. The Topeka, Kansas climate summary for this evening, as of 4 p.m., May 14, 2026. Today's high temperature was 80 degrees. The normal high is 76. The record high is 95 degrees, which was last set in 2013. Today's low temperature was 53 degrees. The normal low is 54. The record low is 33 degrees, which was set in 1888. No precipitation fell today, which leaves the monthly total at 0.30 inches. The total precipitation for the year still stands at 10.64 inches. Today the maximum wind observed was 29 miles an hour from the southeast. The highest wind gust observed was 39 miles per hour from the southeast. Sunset tonight is at 8:28 p.m. Sunrise tomorrow is at 6:10 a.m. The Manhattan, Kansas climate summary for this evening, as of 4 p.m., May 14, 2026. Today's high temperature was 81 degrees. This high was 5 degrees above the normal high of 76. Today's low temperature was 55 degrees. This low was 3 degrees above the normal low of 52. No precipitation fell today, which leaves the monthly total at 0.01 inches. The total precipitation for the year still stands at 5.81 inches. Today the maximum wind observed was 28 miles an hour from the southeast. The highest wind gust observed was 41 miles per hour from the south. Sunset tonight is at 8:32 p.m. Sunrise tomorrow is at 6:13 a.m. This is NOAA Weather Radio Station WXK91 in Topeka. Here are the 6 p.m. conditions for the local area. At Topeka, it was mostly sunny. The temperature was 80 degrees, the dew point 54, and the relative humidity was 40%. The wind was south at 20 miles an hour, gusting to 30. The pressure was 29.75 inches and falling. At Manhattan, it was partly sunny. The temperature was 84 degrees, the dew point 58, and the relative humidity was 40%. The wind was south at 16 miles an hour, gusting to 24. Around the region, it was mostly sunny, with a temperature of 79 at Lawrence, 79 at Beatrice, and 76 at Springfield. It was partly sunny, with a temperature of 77 at Kansas City, 80 at Emporia, 88 at Concordia, 82 at Omaha, and 91 at Wichita. Once again, at Manhattan, it was 84 degrees under partly sunny skies. Once again, it was 80 degrees under mostly

Service forecast. Tonight, mostly cloudy. A slight chance of showers and thunderstorms this evening. Warmer with lows in the middle 60s. South winds 15 to 20 miles per hour with gusts up to 30 miles per hour. Chance of rain 20%. Friday, mostly sunny. Warmer with highs in the lower 90s. South winds 10 to 15 miles per hour with gusts up to 25 miles per hour. Friday night, partly cloudy. A chance of showers and thunderstorms in the evening. Lows in the middle 60s. South winds 10 to 15 miles per hour. Chance of rain 40%. Saturday, mostly sunny. Highs in the lower 90s. South winds 15 to 20 miles per hour with gusts up to 30 miles per hour. Saturday night, partly

mostly sunny and windy. Highs in the upper 80s. Sunday night, mostly clear in the evening, then partly cloudy with a chance of showers and thunderstorms after midnight. Windy with lows in the lower 70s. Chance of rain 30%. Monday, partly sunny. A chance of showers and thunderstorms in the afternoon. Windy with highs around 90. Chance of rain 50%. Monday night, partly cloudy with showers likely with a slight chance of thunderstorms in the evening, then mostly cloudy with a chance of showers after midnight. Windy, cooler with lows in the lower 60s. Chance of rain 70%. Tuesday, mostly sunny. A slight chance of showers and thunderstorms in the afternoon. Not as warm with highs in the upper 70s. Tuesday night, partly cloudy in the evening, then becoming mostly cloudy. A chance of thunderstorms in the evening. A chance of showers. Lows in the lower 50s. Chance of rain 50%. Wednesday, partly sunny. A slight chance of showers in the morning. Highs in the middle 70s. Wednesday night, mostly cloudy in the evening, then partly cloudy with a slight chance of showers and thunderstorms after midnight. Lows in the middle 50s. Thursday, mostly cloudy in the morning, then becoming mostly sunny. A chance of showers. A slight chance of thunderstorms in the morning, then a chance of thunderstorms in the afternoon. Highs in the upper 70s. Chance of rain 30%. This hazardous weather outlook is for central Kansas, east central Kansas, north central Kansas, and northeast Kansas. For tonight, a few thunderstorms could impact the area this evening and overnight, with the potential for a storm or two to be severe and produce large hail and damaging wind gusts. For Friday through Wednesday, there is a risk for severe thunderstorms each day from Friday through Tuesday. Large hail and damaging wind gusts are the main hazards with these storms. A few tornadoes are possible Monday afternoon and evening. Spotter message: weather spotters are encouraged to relay reports of hail and damaging wind. The Topeka, Kansas climate summary for this evening, as of 4 p.m., May 14, 2026. Today's high temperature was 80 degrees. The normal high is 76. The record high is 95 degrees, which was last set in 2013. Today's low temperature was 53 degrees. The normal low is 54. The record low is 33 degrees, which was set in 1888. No precipitation fell today, which leaves the monthly total at 0.30 inches. The total precipitation for the year still stands at 10.64 inches. Today the maximum wind observed was 29 miles an hour from the southeast. The highest wind gust observed was 39 miles per hour from the southeast. Sunset tonight is at 8:28 p.m. Sunrise tomorrow is at 6:10 a.m. The Manhattan, Kansas climate summary for this evening, as of 4 p.m., May 14, 2026. Today's high temperature was 81 degrees. This high was 5 degrees above the normal high of 76. Today's low temperature was 55 degrees. This low was 3 degrees above the normal low of 52. No precipitation fell today, which leaves the monthly total at 0.01 inches. The total precipitation for the year still stands at 5.81 inches. Today the maximum wind observed was 28 miles an hour from the southeast. The highest wind gust observed was 41 miles per hour from the south. Sunset tonight is at 8:32 p.m. Sunrise tomorrow is at 6:13 a.m. This is NOAA Weather Radio Station WXK91 in Topeka. Here are the 6 p.m. conditions for the local area. At Topeka, it was mostly sunny. The temperature was 80 degrees, the dew point 54, and the relative humidity was 40%. The wind was south at 20 miles an hour, gusting to 30. The pressure was 29.75 inches and falling. At Manhattan, it was partly sunny. The temperature was 84 degrees, the dew point 58, and the relative humidity was

40%. The wind was south at 16 miles an hour, gusting to 24. Around the region, it was mostly sunny, with a temperature of 79 at Lawrence, 79 at Beatrice, and 76 at Springfield. It was partly sunny, with a temperature of 77 at Kansas City, 80 at Emporia, 88 at Concordia, 82 at Omaha, and 91 at Wichita. Once again, at Manhattan, it was 84 degrees under partly sunny skies. Once again, at Topeka, it was 80 degrees under mostly sunny skies. Now here is your National Weather Service forecast. Tonight, mostly cloudy. A slight chance of showers and thunderstorms this evening. Warmer with lows in the middle 60s. South winds 15 to 20 miles per hour with gusts up to 30 miles per hour. Chance of rain 20%. Friday, mostly sunny. Warmer with highs in the lower 90s. South winds 10 to 15 miles per hour with gusts up to 25 miles per hour. Friday night, partly cloudy. A chance of showers and thunderstorms in the evening. Lows in the middle 60s. South winds 10 to 15 miles per hour. Chance of rain 40%. Saturday, mostly sunny. Highs in the lower 90s. South winds 15 to 20 miles per hour with gusts up to 30 miles per hour. Saturday night, partly cloudy. A chance of showers and thunderstorms, mainly in the evening. Breezy with lows in the upper 60s. South winds 15 to 25 miles per hour with gusts up to 35 miles per hour. Chance of rain 40%. Sunday, mostly sunny and windy. Highs in the upper 80s. Sunday night, mostly clear in the evening, then partly cloudy with a chance of showers and thunderstorms after midnight. Windy with lows in the lower 70s. Chance of rain 30%. Monday, partly sunny. A chance of showers and thunderstorms in the afternoon. Windy with highs around 90. Chance of rain 50%. Monday night, partly cloudy with showers likely with a slight chance of thunderstorms in the evening, then mostly cloudy with a chance of showers after midnight. Windy, cooler with lows in the lower 60s. Chance of rain 70%. Tuesday, mostly sunny. A slight chance of showers and thunderstorms in the afternoon. Not as warm with highs in the upper 70s. Tuesday night, partly cloudy in the evening, then becoming mostly cloudy. A chance of thunderstorms in the evening. A chance of showers. Lows in the lower 50s. Chance of rain 50%. Wednesday, partly sunny. A slight chance of showers in the morning. Highs in the middle 70s. Wednesday night, mostly cloudy in the evening, then partly cloudy with a slight chance of showers and thunderstorms after midnight. Lows in the middle 50s. Thursday, mostly cloudy in the morning, then becoming mostly sunny. A chance of showers. A slight chance of thunderstorms in the morning, then a chance of thunderstorms in the afternoon. Highs in the upper 70s. Chance of rain 30%. The current time is 6:55 p.m. Central Daylight Time. This hazardous weather outlook is for Central Kansas, East Central Kansas, North Central Kansas, and Northeast Kansas. For tonight, a few thunderstorms could impact the area this evening and overnight, with the potential for a storm or two to be severe and produce large hail and damaging wind gusts. For Friday through Wednesday, there is a risk for severe thunderstorms each day from Friday through Tuesday. Large hail and damaging wind gusts are the main hazards with these storms. A few tornadoes are possible Monday afternoon and evening. Spotter message: weather spotters are encouraged to relay reports of hail and damaging wind. The Topeka, Kansas climate summary for this evening, as of 4 p.m., May 14, 2026. Today's high temperature was 80 degrees. The normal high is 76. The record high is 95 degrees, which was last set in 2013. Today's low temperature was 53 degrees.
The normal low is 54. The record low is 33 degrees, which was set in 1888. No precipitation fell today, which leaves the monthly total at 0.30 inches. The total precipitation for the year still stands at 10.64 inches. Today the maximum wind observed was 29 miles an hour from the southeast. The highest wind gust observed was 39 miles per hour from the southeast. Sunset tonight is at 8:28 p.m. Sunrise tomorrow is at 6:10 a.m. The Manhattan, Kansas climate summary for this evening, as of 4 p.m., May 14, 2026. Today's high temperature was 81 degrees. This high was 5 degrees above the normal high of 76. Today's low temperature was 55 degrees. This low was 3 degrees above the normal low of 52. No precipitation fell today, which leaves the monthly total at 0.01 inches. The total precipitation for the year still stands at 5.81 inches. Today the maximum wind observed was 28 miles an hour from the southeast. The highest wind gust observed was 41 miles per hour from the south. Sunset tonight is at 8:32 p.m. Sunrise tomorrow is at 6:13 a.m. This is NOAA Weather Radio Station WXK91 in Topeka. Here are the 6 p.m. conditions for the local area. At Topeka, it was mostly sunny. The temperature was 80 degrees, the dew point 54, and the relative humidity was 40%. The wind was south at 20 miles an hour, gusting to 30. The pressure was 29.75 inches and falling. At Manhattan, it was partly sunny. The temperature was 84 degrees, the dew point 58, and the relative humidity was 40%. The wind was south at 16 miles an hour, gusting to 24. Around the region, it was mostly sunny, with a temperature of 79 at Lawrence, 79 at Beatrice, and 76 at Springfield. It was partly sunny, with a temperature of 77 at Kansas City, 80 at Emporia, 88 at Concordia, 82 at Omaha, and 91 at Wichita. Once again, at Manhattan, it was 84 degrees under partly sunny skies. Once again, at Topeka, it was 80 degrees under mostly sunny skies. Now here is your National Weather Service forecast. Tonight, mostly cloudy. A slight chance of showers and thunderstorms this evening. Warmer with lows in the middle 60s. South winds 15 to 20 miles per hour with gusts up to 30 miles per hour. Chance of rain 20%. Friday, mostly sunny. Warmer with highs in the lower 90s. South winds 10 to 15 miles per hour with gusts up to 25 miles per hour. Friday night, partly cloudy. A chance of showers and thunderstorms in the evening. Lows in the middle 60s. South winds 10 to 15 miles per hour. Chance of rain 40%. Saturday, mostly sunny. Highs in the lower 90s. South winds 15 to 20 miles per hour with Saturday night, partly cloudy. A chance of showers and thunderstorms, mainly in the evening. Breezy with lows in the upper 60s. South winds 15 to 25 miles per hour with gusts up to 35 miles per hour. Chance of rain 40%. Sunday, mostly sunny and windy. Highs in the upper 80s. Sunday night, mostly clear in the evening, then partly cloudy with a chance of showers and thunderstorms after midnight. Windy with lows in the lower 70s. Chance of rain 30%. Monday, partly sunny. A chance of showers and thunderstorms in the afternoon. Windy with highs around 90. Chance of rain 50%. Monday night, partly cloudy with showers likely with a slight chance of thunderstorms in the evening, then mostly cloudy with a chance of showers after midnight. Windy, cooler with lows in the lower 60s. Chance of rain 70%. Tuesday, mostly sunny. A slight chance of showers and thunderstorms in the afternoon. Not as warm with highs in the upper 70s.
Tuesday night, partly cloudy in the evening.